Thursday night. Partly cloudy with scattered showers. Isolated thunderstorms through the late overnight, then scattered thunderstorms toward daybreak. Lows in the upper 60s. South winds around 5 miles an hour. Chance of rain 50%. For Friday, mostly cloudy through early afternoon, then becoming partly cloudy. Scattered showers and thunderstorms. Humid with highs in the mid-80s. Southwest winds 5 to 10 miles an hour. Chance of rain 50%. Once again, the forecast for tonight. Partly cloudy. Isolated showers and thunderstorms toward daybreak. Lows in the upper 60s. South winds around 5 miles an hour. Chance of rain 20%. Taking a look at the 3 through 7 day forecast for Indianapolis and central Indiana. Friday night. Partly cloudy with scattered showers with isolated thunderstorms. Humid with lows in the upper 60s. Southwest winds around 5 miles an hour. Chance of rain 40%. For Saturday, partly cloudy with a chance of showers. A slight chance of thunderstorms through early afternoon, then a chance of thunderstorms late in the afternoon. Highs in the mid-80s. Chance of rain 30%. Saturday night, mostly clear. A slight chance of showers toward daybreak. Lows in the upper 60s. Chance of rain 20%. For Sunday, partly cloudy. A slight chance of showers and thunderstorms late in the afternoon. Highs in the mid-80s. Chance of rain 20%. Sunday night, partly cloudy with a chance of showers with a slight chance of thunderstorms. Lows around 70. Chance of rain 40%. For Monday, partly cloudy. A slight chance of showers and thunderstorms through early afternoon, then a chance of showers and thunderstorms late in the afternoon. Highs in the upper 80s. Chance of rain 40%. Monday night and Tuesday, partly cloudy with a chance of showers and thunderstorms. Lows in the lower 70s. Highs in the mid 80s. Chance of rain 50%. For Tuesday night, a slight chance of thunderstorms through the late overnight. Showers likely. Lows in the upper 60s. Chance of rain 60%. Wednesday, partly cloudy with a chance of showers. A slight chance of thunderstorms late in the afternoon. Highs in the lower 80s. Chance of rain 50%. The 14-day outlook for Thursday, August 13th through Wednesday, August 19th, calls for temperatures to be near normal and precipitation to be above normal. Normal highs for the period are around 85 degrees, and normal lows are around 65. The normal precipitation total for the 7 days is around 0.70 inches. The ultraviolet index for Indianapolis on Thursday will be 6. The Environmental Protection Agency categorizes an index of 6 as high exposure to ultraviolet radiation. At 7 p.m. at Indianapolis, it was partly sunny. The temperature was 83 degrees, the dew point 63, and the relative humidity 50%. The wind was west at 7 miles an hour. The barometric pressure was 30.07 inches and rising. Around central Indiana, it was sunny, with a temperature of 80 at Anderson, 80 at Muncie, 80 at Zionsville, 83 at Eagle Creek Airpark, and 82 at Shelbyville. Elsewhere across Indiana, at Bloomington, it was sunny, with a temperature of 81. It was mostly sunny, with a temperature of 80 at Fort Wayne, and 83 at Terre Haute. At Lafayette, it was cloudy, with a temperature of 82. Just outside Indiana, at Champaign, it was mostly sunny, with a temperature of 79. It was partly sunny, with a temperature of 81 at Dayton, and 86 at Louisville. It was cloudy, with a temperature of 79 at Chicago, 85 at St. Louis, and 84 at Cincinnati. Once again, at Indianapolis, it was 83 degrees with partly sunny skies. Indianapolis climate summary is of 7 p.m., August 5, 2026. So far today, the high temperature has been 86 degrees. The normal high is 85. So far today, the low temperature has been 65 degrees. The normal low is 66.
No precipitation has fallen, which leaves the monthly total at 2.14 inches. This is 1.61 inches above the normal amount of 0.53 inches for August. The total precipitation for the year still stands at 29.59 inches, which is 1.36 inches above normal. No snow has fallen, which brings the monthly total to 0.0 inches. The total snowfall since July 1st still stands at 0.0 inches. The record high for tomorrow is 99, which occurred in 1918, and the record low is 50, which occurred in 1948. Sunset tonight is at 8:54 p.m. Sunrise tomorrow is at 6:49 a.m. This is NOAA All Hazards Radio KEC 74 in Indianapolis. And now a look at your forecast for Indianapolis and central Indiana. Tonight, partly cloudy. Isolated showers and thunderstorms toward daybreak. Lows in the upper 60s. South winds around 5 miles an hour. Chance of rain 20%. For Thursday, mostly cloudy with scattered showers and thunderstorms. Highs in the lower 80s. Southwest winds 5 to 10 miles an hour. Chance of rain 50%. Thursday night, partly cloudy with scattered showers. Isolated thunderstorms through the late overnight, then scattered thunderstorms toward daybreak. Lows in the upper 60s. South winds around 5 miles an hour. Chance of rain 50%. For Friday, mostly cloudy through early afternoon, then becoming partly cloudy. Scattered showers and thunderstorms. Humid with highs in the mid-80s. Southwest winds 5 to 10 miles an hour. Chance of rain 50%. Once again, the forecast for tonight. Partly cloudy. Isolated showers and thunderstorms toward daybreak. Lows in the upper 60s. South winds around 5 miles an hour. Chance of rain 20%. Taking a look at the 3-7 day forecast for Indianapolis and central Indiana. Friday night. Partly cloudy with scattered showers with isolated thunderstorms. Humid with lows in the upper 60s. Southwest winds around 5 miles an hour. Chance of rain 40%. For Saturday, partly cloudy with a chance of showers. A slight chance of thunderstorms through early afternoon, then a chance of thunderstorms late in the afternoon. Highs in the mid-80s. Chance of rain 30%. Saturday night, mostly clear. A slight chance of showers toward daybreak. Lows in the upper 60s. Chance of rain 20%. For Sunday, partly cloudy. A slight chance of showers and thunderstorms late in the afternoon. Highs in the mid-80s. Chance of rain 20%. Sunday night, partly cloudy with a chance of showers with a slight chance of thunderstorms. Lows around 70. Chance of rain 40%. For Monday, partly cloudy. A slight chance of showers and thunderstorms through early afternoon, then a chance of showers and thunderstorms late in the afternoon. Highs in the upper 80s. Chance of rain 40%. Monday night and Tuesday, partly cloudy with a chance of showers and thunderstorms. Lows in the lower 70s. Highs in the mid-80s. Chance of rain 50%. For Tuesday night, a slight chance of thunderstorms through the late overnight. Showers likely. Lows in the upper 60s. Chance of rain 60%. Wednesday, partly cloudy with a chance of showers. A slight chance of thunderstorms late in the afternoon. Highs in the lower 80s. Chance of rain 50%. The current time is 8:09 p.m. Eastern Daylight Time. Now here is the hazardous weather outlook for central Indiana. For the period through tonight, widely scattered showers tonight will contain a few embedded thunderstorms. Severe weather is not expected, although lightning is a threat with any storm. And now the extended outlook for the period Thursday through Tuesday. Expect occasional chances for thunderstorms Thursday through Saturday, and again Monday through Tuesday, for all or part of central Indiana. It is too soon to determine if any storms will be severe. Spotter information statement, spotter activation is not anticipated.
the 8 to 14 day outlook for

Tuesday, August 13th through Wednesday, August 19th, calls for temperatures to be near normal and precipitation to be above normal. Normal highs for the period are around 85 degrees, and normal lows are around 65. The normal precipitation total for the 7 days is around 0.70 inches. The Indianapolis climate summary is of 7 p.m., August 5th, 2026. So far today, the high temperature has been 86 degrees. The normal high is 85. So far today, the low temperature has been 65 degrees. The normal low is 66. No precipitation has fallen, which leaves the monthly total at 2.14 inches. This is 1.61 inches above the normal amount of 0.53 inches for August. The total precipitation for the year still stands at 29.59 inches, which is 1.36 inches above normal. No snow has fallen, which brings the monthly total to 0.0 inches. The total snowfall since July 1st still stands at 0.0 inches. The record high for tomorrow is 99, which occurred in 1918, and the record low is 50, which occurred in 1948. Sunset tonight is at 8:54 p.m. Sunrise tomorrow is at 6:49 a.m. This is NOAA All Hazards Radio KEC 74 in Indianapolis. Now a look at your forecast for Indianapolis and central Indiana. Tonight, partly cloudy. Isolated showers and thunderstorms toward daybreak. Lows in the upper 60s. South winds around 5 miles an hour. Chance of rain 20%. For Thursday, mostly cloudy with scattered showers and thunderstorms. Highs in the lower 80s. Southwest winds 5 to 10 miles an hour. Chance of rain 50%. Thursday night, partly cloudy with scattered showers. Isolated thunderstorms through the late overnight, then scattered thunderstorms toward daybreak. Lows in the upper 60s. South winds around 5 miles an hour. Chance of rain 50%. For Friday, mostly cloudy through early afternoon, then becoming partly cloudy. Scattered showers and thunderstorms. Humid with highs in the mid-80s. Southwest winds 5 to 10 miles an hour. Chance of rain 50%. Once again, the forecast for tonight. Partly cloudy. Isolated showers and thunderstorms toward daybreak. Lows in the upper 60s. South winds around 5 miles an hour. Chance of rain 20%. Taking a look at the 3 through 7 day forecast for Indianapolis and central Indiana. Friday night. Partly cloudy with scattered showers with isolated thunderstorms. Humid with lows in the upper 60s. Southwest winds around 5 miles an hour. Chance of rain 40%. For Saturday, partly cloudy with a chance of showers. A slight chance of thunderstorms through early afternoon, then a chance of thunderstorms late in the afternoon. Highs in the mid-80s. Chance of rain 30%. Saturday night, mostly clear. A slight chance of showers toward daybreak. Lows in the upper 60s. Chance of rain 20%. For Sunday, partly cloudy. A slight chance of showers and thunderstorms late in the afternoon. Highs in the mid-80s. Chance of rain 20%. Sunday night, partly cloudy with a chance of showers with a slight chance of thunderstorms. Lows around 70. Chance of rain 40%. For Monday, partly cloudy. A slight chance of showers and thunderstorms through early afternoon, then a chance of showers and thunderstorms late in the afternoon. Highs in the upper 80s. Chance of rain 40%. Monday night and Tuesday, partly cloudy with a chance of showers and thunderstorms. Lows in the lower 70s. Highs in the mid 80s. Chance of rain 50%. For Tuesday night, a slight chance of thunderstorms through the late overnight. Showers likely. Lows in the upper 60s. Chance of rain 60%. Wednesday, partly cloudy with a chance of showers. A slight chance of thunderstorms late in the afternoon. Highs in the lower 80s. Chance of rain 50%. The 8 to 14 day outlook for Thursday, August 13th through Wednesday, August 9th.

Eagle Creek Air Park. It was mostly cloudy, with a temperature of 78 at Zionsville and 78 at Shelbyville. Elsewhere across Indiana, it was partly cloudy, with a temperature of 80 at Terre Haute and 80 at Bloomington. It was mostly cloudy, with a temperature of 78 at Fort Wayne and 80 at Lafayette. Just outside Indiana, at Dayton, it was partly cloudy, with a temperature of 80. It was mostly cloudy, with a temperature of 82 at St. Louis, 82 at Cincinnati, and 84 at Louisville. It was cloudy, with a temperature of 77 at Chicago, and 75 at Champaign. Once again, at Indianapolis it was 81 degrees with mostly cloudy skies. The Indianapolis climate summary is of 7 p.m., August 5, 2026. So far today the high temperature has been 86 degrees. The normal high is 85. So far today the low temperature has been 65 degrees. The normal low, 66. No precipitation has fallen, which leaves the monthly total at 2.14 inches. This is 1.61 inches above the normal amount of 0.53 inches for August. The total precipitation for the year still stands at 29.59 inches, which is 1.36 inches above normal. No snow has fallen, which brings the monthly total to 0.0 inches. The total snowfall since July 1st still stands at 0.0 inches. The record high for tomorrow is 99, which occurred in 1918, and the record low is 50, which occurred in 1948. Sunset tonight is at 8:54 p.m. Sunrise tomorrow is at 6:49 a.m. This is NOAA All Hazards Radio KEC 74 in Indianapolis. Now a look at your forecast for Indianapolis and central Indiana. Tonight, partly cloudy. Isolated showers and thunderstorms toward daybreak. Lows in the upper 60s. South winds around 5 miles an hour. Chance of rain 20%. For Thursday, mostly cloudy with scattered showers and thunderstorms. Highs in the lower 80s. Southwest winds 5 to 10 miles an hour. Chance of rain 50%. Thursday night, partly cloudy with scattered showers. Isolated thunderstorms through the late overnight, then scattered thunderstorms toward daybreak. Lows in the upper 60s. South winds around 5 miles an hour. Chance of rain 50%. For Friday, mostly cloudy through early afternoon, then becoming partly cloudy. Scattered showers and thunderstorms. Humid with highs in the mid-80s. Southwest winds 5 to 10 miles an hour. Chance of rain 50%. Once again, the forecast for tonight. Partly cloudy. Isolated showers and thunderstorms toward daybreak. Lows in the upper 60s. South winds around 5 miles an hour. Chance of rain 20%. Taking a look at the 3 through 7 day forecast for Indianapolis and central Indiana. Friday night. Partly cloudy with scattered showers with isolated thunderstorms. Humid with lows in the upper 60s. Southwest winds around 5 miles an hour. Chance of rain 40%. For Saturday, partly cloudy with a chance of showers. A slight chance of thunderstorms through early afternoon, then a chance of thunderstorms late in the afternoon. Highs in the mid-80s. Chance of rain 30%. Saturday night, mostly clear. A slight chance of showers toward daybreak. Lows in the upper 60s. Chance of rain 20%. For Sunday, partly cloudy. A slight chance of showers and thunderstorms late in the afternoon. Highs in the mid-80s. Chance of rain 20%. Sunday night, partly cloudy with a chance of showers with a slight chance of thunderstorms. Lows around 70. Chance of rain 40%. For Monday, partly cloudy. A slight chance of showers and thunderstorms through early afternoon, then a chance of showers and thunderstorms late in the afternoon. Highs in the upper 80s. Chance of rain 40%. Monday night and Tuesday, partly cloudy with a chance of showers and thunderstorms. Lows in the lower 70s. Highs in the mid 80s. Chance of rain 50%. For Tuesday night, a slight chance

thunderstorms through the late overnight. Showers likely. Lows in the upper 60s. Chance of rain 60%. Wednesday. Partly cloudy with a chance of showers. A slight chance of thunderstorms late in the afternoon. Highs in the lower 80s. Chance of rain 50%. The 8 to 14 day outlook for Thursday, August 13th through Wednesday, August 19th calls for temperatures to be near normal and precipitation to be above normal. Normal highs for the period are around 85 degrees and normal lows are around 65. The normal precipitation total for the 7 days is around 0.70 inches. The ultraviolet index for Indianapolis on Thursday will be 6. The Environmental Protection Agency categorizes an index of 6 as high exposure to ultraviolet radiation. At 8 a.m. at Indianapolis, it was mostly cloudy. The temperature was 81 degrees, the dew point 63, and the relative humidity 54%. The wind was west at 7 miles an hour. The barometric pressure was 30.06 inches and falling. Around central Indiana, at Muncie, it was clear, with a temperature of 79. It was partly cloudy, with a temperature of 78 at Anderson and 80 at Eagle Creek Air Park. It was mostly cloudy, with a temperature of 78 at Zionsville and 78 at Shelbyville. Elsewhere across Indiana, it was partly cloudy, with a temperature of 80 at Terre Haute and 80 at Bloomington. It was mostly cloudy, with a temperature of 78 at Fort Wayne and 80 at Lafayette. Just outside Indiana, at Dayton, it was partly cloudy, with a temperature of 80. It was mostly cloudy, with a temperature of 82 at St. Louis, 82 at Cincinnati, and 84 at Louisville. It was cloudy, with a temperature of 77 at Chicago and 75 at Champaign. Once again, at Indianapolis, it was 81 degrees with mostly cloudy skies. The current time is 8:23 p.m. Eastern Daylight Time. The Indianapolis climate summary is of 7 p.m., August 5, 2026. So far today, the high temperature has been 86 degrees. The normal high is 85. So far today, the low temperature has been 65 degrees. The normal low is 66. No precipitation has fallen, which leaves the monthly total at 2.14 inches. This is 1.61 inches above the normal amount of 0.53 inches for August. The total precipitation for the year still stands at 29.59 inches, which is 1.36 inches above normal. No snow has fallen, which brings the monthly total to 0.0 inches. The total snowfall since July 1st still stands at 0.0 inches. The record high for tomorrow is 99, which occurred in 1918, and the record low is 50, which occurred in 1948. Sunset tonight is at 8:54 p.m. Sunrise tomorrow is at 6:49 a.m. This is NOAA All Hazards Radio KEC 74 in Indianapolis. And now a look at your forecast for Indianapolis and central Indiana. Tonight, partly cloudy. Isolated showers and thunderstorms toward daybreak. Lows in the upper 60s. South winds around 5 miles an hour. Chance of rain 20%. For Thursday, mostly cloudy with scattered showers and thunderstorms. Highs in the lower 80s. Southwest winds 5 to 10 miles an hour. Chance of rain 50%. Thursday night, partly cloudy with scattered showers. Isolated thunderstorms through the late overnight, then scattered thunderstorms toward daybreak. Lows in the upper 60s. South winds around 5 miles an hour. Chance of rain 50%. For Friday, mostly cloudy through early afternoon, then becoming partly cloudy. Scattered showers and thunderstorms. Humid with highs in the mid-80s. Southwest winds 5 to 10 miles an hour. Chance of rain 50%. Once again, the forecast for tonight. Partly cloudy. Isolated showers and thunderstorms toward daybreak. Lows in the upper 60s. South winds around 5 miles an hour. Chance of rain 20%. Taking a look at the 3 through 7 day forecast for Indianapolis and central Indiana. Friday night. Partly

cloudy with scattered showers with isolated thunderstorms. Humid with lows in the upper 60s. Southwest winds around 5 miles an hour. Chance of rain 40%. For Saturday, partly cloudy with a chance of showers. A slight chance of thunderstorms through early afternoon, then a chance of thunderstorms late in the afternoon. Highs in the mid-80s. Chance of rain 30%. Saturday night, mostly clear. A slight chance of showers toward daybreak. Lows in the upper 60s. Chance of rain 20%. For Sunday, partly cloudy. A slight chance of showers and thunderstorms late in the afternoon. Highs in the mid-80s. Chance of rain 20%. Sunday night, partly cloudy with a chance of showers with a slight chance of thunderstorms. Lows around 70. Chance of rain 40%. For Monday, partly cloudy. A slight chance of showers and thunderstorms through early afternoon, then a chance of showers and thunderstorms late in the afternoon. Highs in the upper 80s. Chance of rain 40%. Monday night and Tuesday, partly cloudy with a chance of showers and thunderstorms. Lows in the lower 70s. Highs in the mid-80s. Chance of rain 50%. For Tuesday night, a slight chance of thunderstorms through the late overnight. Showers likely. Lows in the upper 60s. Chance of rain 60%. Wednesday, partly cloudy with a chance of showers. A slight chance of thunderstorms late in the afternoon. Highs in the lower 80s. Chance of rain 50%. Now here is the hazardous weather outlook for central Indiana. For the period through tonight, widely scattered showers tonight will contain a few embedded thunderstorms. Severe weather is not expected, although lightning is a threat with any storm. And now the extended outlook for the period Thursday through Tuesday. Expect occasional chances for thunderstorms Thursday through Saturday, and again Monday through Tuesday, for all or part of central Indiana. It is too soon to determine if any storms will be severe. Spotter information statement, spotter activation is not anticipated. Outlook for Thursday, August 13th through Wednesday, August 19th, calls for temperatures to be near normal and precipitation to be above normal. Normal highs for the period are around 85 degrees, and normal lows are around 65. The normal precipitation total for the 7 days is around 0.70 inches. The ultraviolet index for Indianapolis on Thursday will be 6. The Environmental Protection Agency categorizes an index of 6 as high exposure to ultraviolet radiation. At 8 a.m. at Indianapolis, it was mostly cloudy. The temperature was 81 degrees, the dew point 63, and the relative humidity 54%. The wind was west at 7 miles an hour. The barometric pressure was 30.06 inches and falling. Around central Indiana, at Muncie, it was clear, with a temperature of 79. It was partly cloudy, with a temperature of 78 at Anderson and 80 at Eagle Creek Air Park. It was mostly cloudy, with a temperature of 78 at Zionsville and 78 at Shelbyville. Elsewhere across Indiana, it was partly cloudy, with a temperature of 80 at Terre Haute and 80 at Bloomington. It was mostly cloudy, with a temperature of 78 at Fort Wayne and 80 at Lafayette. Just outside Indiana, at Dayton, it was partly cloudy, with a temperature of 80. It was mostly cloudy, with a temperature of 82 at St. Louis, 82 at Cincinnati, and 84 at Louisville. It was cloudy, with a temperature of 77 at Chicago, and 75 at Champaign. Once again, at Indianapolis it was 81 degrees with mostly cloudy skies. The Indianapolis climate summary is of 7 p.m., August 5, 2026. So far today the high temperature has been 86 degrees. The normal high is 85. So far today the low temperature has been 65 degrees. The normal low is 66. No precipitation has fallen, which leaves the monthly total at 2.14 inches. This is 1.61 inches above the normal amount of 0.53 inches for August. The total precipitation for the year still stands at 29.59 inches, which is 1.36 inches above normal. No snow has fallen.

brings the monthly total to 0.0 inches. The total snowfall since July 1st still stands at 0.0 inches. The record high for tomorrow is 99, which occurred in 1918, and the record low is 50, which occurred in 1948. Sunset tonight is at 8:54 p.m. Sunrise tomorrow is at 6:49 a.m. This is NOAA All Hazards Radio KEC 74 in Indianapolis. Now a look at your forecast for Indianapolis and central Indiana. Tonight, partly cloudy. Isolated showers and thunderstorms toward daybreak. Lows in the upper 60s. South winds around 5 miles an hour. Chance of rain 20%. For Thursday, mostly cloudy with scattered showers and thunderstorms. Highs in the lower 80s. Southwest winds 5 to 10 miles an hour. Chance of rain 50%. Thursday night, partly cloudy with scattered showers. Isolated thunderstorms through the late overnight, then scattered thunderstorms toward daybreak. Lows in the upper 60s. South winds around 5 miles an hour. Chance of rain 50%. For Friday, mostly cloudy through early afternoon, then becoming partly cloudy. Scattered showers and thunderstorms. Humid with highs in the mid-80s. Southwest winds 5 to 10 miles an hour. Chance of rain 50%. Once again, the forecast for tonight. Partly cloudy. Isolated showers and thunderstorms toward daybreak. Lows in the upper 60s. South winds around 5 miles an hour. Chance of rain 20%. Taking a look at the 3-7 day forecast for Indianapolis and central Indiana. Friday 20%. Taking a look at the 3-7 day forecast for Indianapolis and central Indiana. Friday night. Partly cloudy with scattered showers with isolated thunderstorms. Humid with lows in the upper 60s. Southwest winds around 5 miles an hour. Chance of rain 40%. For Saturday. Partly cloudy with a chance of showers. A slight chance of thunderstorms through early afternoon. Then a chance of thunderstorms late in the afternoon. Highs in the mid-80s. Chance of rain 30%. Saturday night. Mostly clear. A slight chance of showers toward daybreak. Lows in the upper 60s. Chance of rain 20%. For Sunday. Partly cloudy. A slight chance of showers and thunderstorms late in the afternoon. Highs in the mid-80s. Chance of rain 20%. Sunday night. Partly cloudy with a chance of showers with a slight chance of thunderstorms. Lows around 70. Chance of rain 40%. For Monday. Partly cloudy. A slight chance of showers and thunderstorms through early afternoon. Then a chance of showers and thunderstorms late in the afternoon. Highs in the upper 80s. Chance of rain 40%. Monday night and Tuesday. Partly cloudy with a chance of showers and thunderstorms. Lows in the lower 70s. Highs in the mid-80s. Chance of rain 50%. For Tuesday night. A slight chance of thunderstorms through the late overnight. Showers likely. Lows in the upper 60s. Chance of rain 60%. Wednesday. Partly cloudy with a chance of showers. A slight chance of thunderstorms late in the afternoon. Highs in the lower 80s. Chance of rain 50%. The 8-14 day outlook for Thursday, August 13th through Wednesday, August 19th, calls for temperatures to be near normal and precipitation to be above normal. Normal highs for the period are around 85 degrees, and normal lows are around 65. The normal precipitation total for the 7 days is around 0.70 inches. The ultraviolet index for Indianapolis on Thursday will be 6. The Environmental Protection Agency categorizes an index of 6 as high exposure to ultraviolet radiation. At 8 p.m. at Indianapolis, it was mostly cloudy. The temperature was 81 degrees, the dew point 63, and the relative humidity 54%. The wind was west at 7 miles an hour. The barometric pressure was 30.06 inches and falling. Around central Indiana, at Muncie, it was

equator with a temperature of 79. It was partly cloudy with a temperature of 78 at Anderson and 80 at Eagle Creek Air Park. It was mostly cloudy with a temperature of 78 at Zionsville and 78 at Shelbyville. Elsewhere across Indiana, it was partly cloudy with a temperature of 80 at Terre Haute and 80 at Bloomington. It was mostly cloudy with a temperature of 78 at Fort Wayne and 80 at Lafayette. Just outside Indiana, at Dayton, it was partly cloudy with a temperature of 80. It was mostly cloudy with a temperature of 82 at St. Louis, 82 at Cincinnati, and 84 at Louisville. It was cloudy with a temperature of 77 at Chicago and 75 at Champaign. Once again, at Indianapolis, it was 81 degrees with mostly cloudy skies. The Indianapolis climate summary is of 7 p.m., August 5, 2026. So far today, the high temperature has been 86 degrees. The normal high is 85. So far today, the low temperature has been 65 degrees. The normal low is 66. No precipitation has fallen, which leaves the monthly total at 2.14 inches. This is 1.61 inches above the normal amount of 0.53 inches for August. The total precipitation for the year still stands at 29.59 inches, which is 1.36 inches above normal. No snow has fallen, which brings the monthly total to 0.0 inches. The total snowfall since July 1st still stands at 0.0 inches. The record high for tomorrow is 99, which occurred in 1918, and the record low is 50, which occurred in 1948. Sunset tonight is at 8:54 p.m. Sunrise tomorrow is at 6:49 a.m. The current time is 8:38 p.m. Eastern Daylight Time. 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Now a look at your forecast for Indianapolis and central Indiana. Tonight, partly cloudy. Isolated showers and thunderstorms toward daybreak. Lows in the upper 60s. South winds around 5 miles an hour. Chance of rain 20%. For Thursday, mostly cloudy with scattered showers and thunderstorms. Highs in the lower 80s. Southwest winds 5 to 10 miles an hour. Chance of rain 50%. Thursday night, partly cloudy with scattered showers. Isolated thunderstorms through the late overnight, then scattered thunderstorms toward daybreak. Lows in the upper 60s. South winds around 5 miles an hour. Chance of rain 50%. For Friday, mostly cloudy through early afternoon, then becoming partly cloudy. Scattered showers and thunderstorms. Humid with highs in the mid-80s. Southwest winds 5 to 10 miles an hour. Chance of rain 50%. Once again, the forecast for tonight. Partly cloudy. Isolated showers and thunderstorms toward daybreak. Lows in the upper 60s. South winds around 5 miles an hour. Chance of rain 20%. Taking a look at the 3-7 day forecast for Indianapolis and central Indiana. Friday night, partly cloudy with scattered showers with isolated thunderstorms. Humid with lows in the upper 60s. Southwest winds around 5 miles an hour. Chance of rain 40%. For Saturday, partly cloudy with a chance of showers. A slight chance of thunderstorms through early afternoon, then a chance of thunderstorms late in the afternoon. Highs in the mid-80s. Chance of rain 30%. Saturday night, mostly clear. A slight chance of showers toward daybreak. Lows in the upper 60s. Chance of rain 20%. For Sunday, partly cloudy. A slight chance of showers and thunderstorms late in the afternoon. Highs in the mid-80s. Chance of rain 20%. Sunday night, partly cloudy with a chance of showers with a slight chance of thunderstorms. Lows around 70. Chance of rain 40%. For Monday, partly cloudy. A slight chance of showers and thunderstorms through early afternoon, then a chance of showers and thunderstorms late in the afternoon. Highs in the upper 80s. Chance of rain 40%. Monday night and Tuesday.

Partly cloudy with a chance of showers and thunderstorms. Lows in the lower 70s. Highs in the mid-80s. Chance of rain 50%. For Tuesday night. A slight chance of thunderstorms through the late overnight. Showers likely. Lows in the upper 60s. Chance of rain 60%. Wednesday. Partly cloudy with a chance of showers. A slight chance of thunderstorms late in the afternoon. Highs in the lower 80s. Chance of rain 50%. The 8 to 14 day outlook for Thursday, August 13th through Wednesday, August 19th calls for temperatures to be near normal and precipitation to be above normal. Normal highs for the period are around 85 degrees and normal lows are around 65. The normal precipitation total for the 7 days is around 0.70 inches. The ultraviolet index for Indianapolis on Thursday will be 6. The Environmental Protection Agency categorizes an index of 6 as high exposure to ultraviolet radiation. At 8 a.m. at Indianapolis, it was mostly cloudy. The temperature was 81 degrees, the dew point 63, and the relative humidity 54%. The wind was west at 7 miles an hour. The barometric pressure was 30.06 inches and falling. Around central Indiana, at Muncie, it was clear, with a temperature of 79. It was partly cloudy, with a temperature of 78 at Anderson and 80 at Eagle Creek Air Park. It was mostly cloudy, with a temperature of 78 at Zionsville and 78 at Shelbyville. Elsewhere across Indiana, it was partly cloudy, with a temperature of 80 at Terre Haute and 80 at Bloomington. It was mostly cloudy, with a temperature of 78 at Fort Wayne and 80 at Lafayette. Just outside Indiana, at Dayton, it was partly cloudy, with a temperature of 80. It was mostly cloudy, with a temperature of 82 at St. Louis, 82 at Cincinnati, and 84 at Louisville. It was cloudy, with a temperature of 77 at Chicago and 75 at Champaign. Once again, at Indianapolis, it was 81 degrees with mostly cloudy skies. The Indianapolis climate summary is of 7 p.m., August 5, 2026. So far today, the high temperature has been 86 degrees. The normal high is 85. So far today, the low temperature has been 65 degrees. The normal low is 66. No precipitation has fallen, which leaves the monthly total at 2.14 inches. This is 1.61 inches above the normal amount of 0.53 inches for August. The total precipitation for the year still stands at 29.59 inches, which is 1.36 inches above normal. No snow has fallen, which brings the monthly total to 0.0 inches. The total snowfall since July 1st still stands at 0.0 inches. The record high for tomorrow is 99, which occurred in 1918, and the record low is 50, which occurred in 1948. Sunset tonight is at 8:54 p.m. Sunrise tomorrow is at 6:49 a.m. This is NOAA All Hazards Radio KEC 74 in Indianapolis. Now a look at your forecast for Indianapolis and central Indiana. Tonight, partly cloudy. Isolated showers and thunderstorms toward daybreak. Lows in the upper 60s. South winds around 5 miles an hour. Chance of rain 20%. For Thursday, mostly cloudy with scattered showers and thunderstorms. Highs in the lower 80s. Southwest winds 5 to 10 miles an hour. Chance of rain 50%. Thursday night, partly cloudy with scattered showers. Isolated thunderstorms through the late overnight, then scattered thunderstorms toward daybreak. Lows in the upper 60s. South winds around 5 miles an hour. Chance of rain 50%. For Friday, mostly cloudy through early afternoon, then becoming partly cloudy. Scattered showers and thunderstorms. Humid with highs in the mid-80s. Southwest winds 5 to 10 miles an hour. Chance of rain 50%. Once again, the forecast for tonight. Partly cloudy. Isolated showers and thunderstorms toward daybreak. Lows in the upper 60s. South winds around 5 miles an hour. Chance of rain 20%.

Taking a look at the 3 through 7 day forecast for Indianapolis and central Indiana. Friday night. Partly cloudy with scattered showers with isolated thunderstorms. Humid with lows in the upper 60s. Southwest winds around 5 miles an hour. Chance of rain 40%. For Saturday, partly cloudy with a chance of showers. A slight chance of thunderstorms through early afternoon, then a chance of thunderstorms late in the afternoon. Highs in the mid-80s. Chance of rain 30%. Saturday night, mostly clear. A slight chance of showers toward daybreak. Lows in the upper 60s. Chance of rain 20%. For Sunday, partly cloudy. A slight chance of showers and thunderstorms late in the afternoon. Highs in the mid-80s. Chance of rain 20%. Sunday night, partly cloudy with a chance of showers with a slight chance of thunderstorms. Lows around 70. Chance of rain 40%. For Monday, partly cloudy. A slight chance of showers and thunderstorms through early afternoon, then a chance of showers and thunderstorms late in the afternoon. Highs in the upper 80s. Chance of rain 40%. Monday night and Tuesday, partly cloudy with a chance of showers and thunderstorms. Lows in the lower 70s. Highs in the mid 80s. Chance of rain 50%. For Tuesday night, a slight chance of thunderstorms through the late overnight. Showers likely. Lows in the upper 60s. Chance of rain 60%. Wednesday, partly cloudy with a chance of showers. A slight chance of thunderstorms late in the afternoon. Highs in the lower 80s. Chance of rain 50%. Now here is the hazardous weather outlook for central Indiana. For the period through tonight, widely scattered showers tonight will contain a few embedded thunderstorms. Severe weather is not expected, although lightning is a threat with any storm. Extended outlook for the period Thursday through Tuesday. Expect occasional chances for thunderstorms Thursday through Saturday, and again Monday through Tuesday, for all or part of central Indiana. It is too soon to determine if any storms will be severe. Spotter information statement, spotter activation is not anticipated. The 8 to 14 day outlook for Thursday, August 13th through Wednesday, August 19th, calls for temperatures to be near normal and precipitation to be above normal. Normal highs for the period are around 85 degrees and normal lows are around 65. The normal precipitation total for the 7 days is around 0.70 inches. The ultraviolet index for Indianapolis on Thursday will be 6. The Environmental Protection Agency categorizes an index of 6 as high exposure to ultraviolet radiation. At 8 p.m. at Indianapolis, it was mostly cloudy. The temperature was 81 degrees, the dew point 63, and the relative humidity 54%. The wind was west at 7 miles an hour. The barometric pressure was 30.06 inches and falling. Around central Indiana, at Muncie, it was clear, with a temperature of 79. It was partly cloudy, with a temperature of 78 at Anderson and 80 at Eagle Creek Air Park. It was mostly cloudy, with a temperature of 78 at Zionsville and 78 at Shelbyville. Elsewhere across Indiana, it was partly cloudy, with a temperature of 80 at Terre Haute and 80 at Bloomington. It was mostly cloudy, with a temperature of 78 at Fort Wayne and 80 at Lafayette. Just outside Indiana, at Dayton, it was partly cloudy, with a temperature of 80. It was mostly cloudy, with a temperature of 82 at St. Louis, 82 at Cincinnati, and 84 at Louisville. It was cloudy, with a temperature of 77 at Chicago and 75 at Champaign. Once again, at Indianapolis, it was 81 degrees with mostly cloudy skies. The Indianapolis climate summary is of 7 p.m., August 5, 2026. So far today, the high temperature has been 86 degrees. The normal high is 85. So far today, the low temperature has been 65 degrees. The normal low is 66. No precipitation has fallen, which leaves the monthly total at 2.14 inches. This is 1.61 inches above the normal amount of 0.53 inches for August. The total precipitation

for the year still stands at 29.59 inches, which is 1.36 inches above normal. No snow has fallen, which brings the monthly total to 0.0 inches. The total snowfall since July 1st still stands at 0.0 inches. The record high for tomorrow is 99, which occurred in 1918, and the record low is 50, which occurred in 1948. Sunset tonight is at 8:54 p.m. Sunrise tomorrow is at 6:49 a.m. This is NOAA All Hazards Radio KEC 74 in Indianapolis. Now a look at your forecast for Indianapolis and central Indiana. Tonight, partly cloudy. Isolated showers and thunderstorms toward daybreak. Lows in the upper 60s. South winds around 5 miles an hour. Chance of rain 20%. For Thursday, mostly cloudy with scattered showers and thunderstorms. Highs in the lower 80s. Southwest winds 5 to 10 miles an hour. Chance of rain 50%. Thursday night, partly cloudy with scattered showers. Isolated thunderstorms through the late overnight, then scattered thunderstorms toward daybreak. Lows in the upper 60s. South winds around 5 miles an hour. Chance of rain 50%. For Friday, mostly cloudy through early afternoon, then becoming partly cloudy. Scattered showers and thunderstorms. Humid with highs in the mid-80s. Southwest winds 5 to 10 miles an hour. Chance of rain 50%. Once again, the forecast for tonight. Partly cloudy. Isolated showers and thunderstorms toward daybreak. Lows in the upper 60s. South winds around 5 miles an hour. Chance of rain 20%. The current time is 8:53 p.m. Eastern Daylight Time. Taking a look at the 3 through 7 day forecast for Indianapolis and central Indiana. Friday night, partly cloudy with scattered showers with isolated thunderstorms. Humid with lows in the upper 60s. Southwest winds around 5 miles an hour. Chance of rain 40%. For Saturday, partly cloudy with a chance of showers. A slight chance of thunderstorms through early afternoon, then a chance of thunderstorms late in the afternoon. Highs in the mid-80s. Chance of rain 30%. Saturday night, mostly clear. A slight chance of showers toward daybreak. Lows in the upper 60s. Chance of rain 20%. For Sunday, partly cloudy. A slight chance of showers and thunderstorms late in the afternoon. Highs in the mid-80s. Chance of rain 20%. Sunday night, partly cloudy with a chance of showers with a slight chance of thunderstorms. Lows around 70. Chance of rain 40%. For Monday, partly cloudy. A slight chance of showers and thunderstorms through early afternoon, then a chance of showers and thunderstorms late in the afternoon. Highs in the upper 80s. Chance of rain 40%. Monday night and Tuesday, partly cloudy with a chance of showers and thunderstorms. Lows in the lower 70s. Highs in the mid-80s. Chance of rain 50%. For Tuesday night, a slight chance of thunderstorms through the late overnight. Showers likely. Lows in the upper 60s. Chance of rain 60%. Wednesday, partly cloudy with a chance of showers. A slight chance of thunderstorms late in the afternoon. Highs in the lower 80s. Chance of rain 50%. The 8 to 14 day outlook for Thursday, August 13th through Wednesday, August 19th, calls for temperatures to be near normal and precipitation to be above normal. Normal highs for the period are around 85 degrees and normal lows are around 65. The normal precipitation total for the 7 days is around 0.70 inches. The ultraviolet index for Indianapolis on Thursday will be 6. The Environmental Protection Agency categorizes an index of 6 as high exposure to ultraviolet radiation. At 8 p.m. at Indianapolis, it was mostly cloudy. The temperature was 81 degrees, the dew point 63, and relative humidity 54%. The wind was west at 7 miles an hour. The barometric pressure was 30.06 inches.

and falling. Around central Indiana, at Muncie, it was clear with a temperature of 79. It was partly cloudy with a temperature of 78 at Anderson and 80 at Eagle Creek Air Park. It was mostly cloudy with a temperature of 78 at Zionsville and 78 at Shelbyville. Elsewhere across Indiana, it was partly cloudy with a temperature of 80 at Terre Haute and 80 at Bloomington. Cloudy with a temperature of 78 at Fort Wayne and 80 at Lafayette. Just outside Indiana, at Dayton, it was partly cloudy with a temperature of 80. It was mostly cloudy with a temperature of 82 at St. Louis, 82 at Cincinnati, and 84 at Louisville. It was cloudy with a temperature of 77 at Chicago and 75 at Champaign. Once again, at Indianapolis, it was 81 degrees with mostly cloudy skies. The Indianapolis climate summary is of 7 p.m., August 5, 2026. So far today, the high temperature has been 86 degrees. The normal high is 85. So far today, the low temperature has been 65 degrees. The normal low is 66. No precipitation has fallen, which leaves the monthly total at 2.14 inches. This is 1.61 inches above the normal amount of 0.53 inches for August. The total precipitation for the year still stands at 29.59 inches, which is 1.36 inches above normal. No snow has fallen, which brings the monthly total to 0.0 inches. The total snowfall since July 1st still stands at 0.0 inches. The record high for tomorrow is 99, which occurred in 1918, and the record low is 50, which occurred in 1948. Sunset tonight is at 8:54 p.m. Sunrise tomorrow is at 6:49 a.m. This is NOAA All Hazards Radio KEC 74 in Indianapolis. Now a look at your forecast for Indianapolis and central Indiana. Tonight, partly cloudy. Isolated showers and thunderstorms toward daybreak. Lows in the upper 60s. South winds around 5 miles an hour. Chance of rain 20%. For Thursday, mostly cloudy with scattered showers and thunderstorms. Highs in the lower 80s. Southwest winds 5 to 10 miles an hour. Chance of rain 50%. Thursday night, partly cloudy with scattered showers. Isolated thunderstorms through the late overnight, then scattered thunderstorms toward daybreak. Lows in the upper 60s. South winds around 5 miles an hour. Chance of rain 50%. For Friday, mostly cloudy through early afternoon, then becoming partly cloudy. Scattered showers and thunderstorms. Humid with highs in the mid-80s. Southwest winds 5 to 10 miles an hour. Chance of rain 50%. Once again, the forecast for tonight. Partly cloudy. Isolated showers and thunderstorms toward daybreak. Lows in the upper 60s. South winds around 5 miles an hour. Chance of rain 20%. Taking a look at the 3 through 7 day forecast for Indianapolis and central Indiana. Friday night, partly cloudy with scattered showers with isolated thunderstorms. Humid with lows in the upper 60s. Southwest winds around 5 miles an hour. Chance of rain 40%. For Saturday, partly cloudy with a chance of showers. A slight chance of thunderstorms through early afternoon, then a chance of thunderstorms late in the afternoon. Highs in the mid-80s. Chance of rain 30%. Saturday night, mostly clear. A slight chance of showers toward daybreak. Lows in the upper 60s. Chance of rain 20%. For Sunday, partly cloudy. A slight chance of showers and thunderstorms late in the afternoon. Highs in the mid-80s. Chance of rain 20%. Sunday night, partly cloudy with a chance of showers with a slight chance of thunderstorms. Lows around 70. Chance of rain 40%. For Monday, partly cloudy. A slight chance of showers and thunderstorms through early afternoon, then a chance of showers and thunderstorms late in the afternoon. Highs in the upper 80s. Chance of rain 40%. Monday night and Tuesday, partly cloudy.

with a chance of showers and thunderstorms. Lows in the lower 70s. Highs in the mid-80s. Chance of rain 50% for Tuesday night. A slight chance of thunderstorms through the late overnight. Showers likely. Lows in the upper 60s. Chance of rain 60%. Wednesday. Partly cloudy with a chance of showers. A slight chance of thunderstorms late in the afternoon. Highs in the lower 80s. Chance of rain 50%. The 8 to 14 day outlook for Thursday, August 13th through Wednesday, August 19th calls for temperatures to be near normal and precipitation to be above normal. Normal highs for the period are around 85 degrees and normal lows are around 65. The normal precipitation total for the 7 days is around 0.70 inches. The ultraviolet index for Indianapolis on Thursday will be 6. The Environmental Protection Agency categorizes an index of 6 as high exposure to ultraviolet radiation. At 8 p.m. at Indianapolis, it was mostly cloudy. The temperature was 81 degrees, the dew point 63, and the relative humidity 54%. The wind was west at 7 miles an hour. The barometric pressure was 30.06 inches and falling. Around central Indiana, at Muncie, it was clear, with a temperature of 79. It was partly cloudy, with a temperature of 78 at Anderson and 80 at Eagle Creek Air Park. It was mostly cloudy, with a temperature of 78 at Zionsville and 78 at Shelbyville. Elsewhere across Indiana, it was partly cloudy, with a temperature of 80 at Terre Haute and 80 at Bloomington. It was mostly cloudy, with a temperature of 78 at Fort Wayne and 80 at Lafayette. Just outside Indiana, at Dayton, it was partly cloudy, with a temperature of 80. It was mostly cloudy, with a temperature of 82 at St. Louis, 82 at Cincinnati, and 84 at Louisville. It was cloudy, with a temperature of 77 at Chicago and 75 at Champaign. Once again, at Indianapolis, it was 81 degrees with mostly cloudy skies. The Indianapolis climate summary is of 7 p.m., August 5, 2026. So far today, the high temperature has been 86 degrees. The normal high is 85. So far today, the low temperature has been 65 degrees. The normal low is 66. No precipitation has fallen, which leaves the monthly total at 2.14 inches. This is 1.61 inches above the normal amount of 0.53 inches for August. The total precipitation for the year still stands at 29.59 inches, which is 1.36 inches above normal. No snow has fallen, which brings the monthly total to 0.0 inches. The total snowfall since July 1st still stands at 0.0 inches. The record high for tomorrow is 99, which occurred in 1918, and the record low is 50, which occurred in 1948. Sunset tonight is at 8:54 p.m. Sunrise tomorrow is at 6:49 a.m. This is NOAA All Hazards Radio KEC 74 in Indianapolis. Now a look at your forecast for Indianapolis and central Indiana. Tonight, partly cloudy. Isolated showers and thunderstorms toward daybreak. Lows in the upper 60s. South winds around 5 miles an hour. Chance of rain 20%. For Thursday, mostly cloudy with scattered showers and thunderstorms. Highs in the lower 80s. Southwest winds 5 to 10 miles an hour. Chance of rain 50%. Thursday night, partly cloudy with scattered showers. Isolated thunderstorms through the late overnight, then scattered thunderstorms toward daybreak. Lows in the upper 60s. South winds around 5 miles an hour. Chance of rain 50%. For Friday, mostly cloudy through early afternoon, then becoming partly cloudy. Scattered showers and thunderstorms. Humid with highs in the mid-80s. Southwest winds 5 to 10 miles an hour. Chance of rain 50%. Once again, the forecast for tonight. Partly cloudy. Isolated showers and thunderstorms toward daybreak. Lows in the upper 60s. South winds around 5 miles an hour. Chance of rain 20%.
taking a look at the 3-7 day forecast for Indianapolis and central Indiana. Friday night, partly cloudy with scattered showers with isolated thunderstorms. Humid with lows in the upper 60s. Southwest winds around 5 miles an hour. Chance of rain 40%. For Saturday, partly cloudy with a chance of showers. A slight chance of thunderstorms through early afternoon, then a chance of thunderstorms late in the afternoon. Highs in the mid-80s. Chance of rain 30%. Saturday night, mostly clear. A slight chance of showers toward daybreak. Lows in the upper 60s. Chance of rain 20%. For Sunday, partly cloudy. A slight chance of showers and thunderstorms late in the afternoon. Highs in the mid-80s. Chance of rain 20%. Sunday night, partly cloudy with a chance of showers with a slight chance of thunderstorms. Lows around 70. Chance of rain 40%. For Monday, partly cloudy. A slight chance of showers and thunderstorms through early afternoon, then a chance of showers and thunderstorms late in the afternoon. Highs in the upper 80s. Chance of rain 40%. Monday night and Tuesday, partly cloudy with a chance of showers and thunderstorms. Lows in the lower 70s. Highs in the mid 80s. Chance of rain 50%. For Tuesday night, a slight chance of thunderstorms through the late overnight. Showers likely. Lows in the upper 60s. Chance of rain 60%. Wednesday, partly cloudy with a chance of showers. A slight chance of thunderstorms late in the afternoon. Highs in the lower 80s. Chance of rain 50%. The current time is 9:08 p.m. Eastern Daylight Time. Now here is the hazardous weather outlook for central Indiana. For the period through tonight, widely scattered showers tonight will contain a few embedded thunderstorms. Severe weather is not expected, although lightning is a threat with any storm. And now the extended outlook for the period Thursday through Tuesday. Expect occasional chances for thunderstorms Thursday through Saturday, and again Monday through Tuesday, for all or part of central Indiana. It is too soon to determine if any storms will be severe. Spotter information statement, spotter activation is not anticipated. The 8 to 14 day outlook for Thursday, August 13th through Wednesday, August 19th, calls for temperatures to be near normal and precipitation to be above normal. Normal highs for the period are around 85 degrees and normal lows are around 65. The normal precipitation total for the 7 days is around 0.70 inches. The ultraviolet index for Indianapolis on Thursday will be 6. The Environmental Protection Agency categorizes an index of 6 as high exposure to ultraviolet radiation. At 8 a.m. at Indianapolis, it was mostly cloudy. The temperature was 81 degrees, the dew point 63, and the relative humidity 54%. The wind was west at 7 miles an hour. The barometric pressure was 30.06 inches and falling. Around central Indiana, at Muncie, it was clear, with a temperature of 79. It was partly cloudy, with a temperature of 78 at Anderson and 80 at Eagle Creek Air Park. It was mostly cloudy, with a temperature of 78 at Zionsville and 78 at Shelbyville. Elsewhere across Indiana, it was partly cloudy, with a temperature of 80 at Terre Haute and 80 at Bloomington. It was mostly cloudy, with a temperature of 78 at Fort Wayne and 80 at Lafayette. Just outside Indiana, at Dayton, it was partly cloudy, with a temperature of 80. It was mostly cloudy, with a temperature of 82 at St. Louis, 82 at Cincinnati, and 84 at Louisville. It was cloudy, with a temperature of 77 at Chicago and 75 at Champaign. Once again, at Indianapolis, it was 81 degrees with mostly cloudy skies. The Indianapolis climate summary is of 7 p.m., August 5th, 2026. So far today, the high temperature has been 86 degrees. The normal high is 85. So far today, the low temperature has been 65 degrees. The normal low is 66. No precipitation has fallen, which leaves the monthly total at 2.14 inches.
This is 1.61 inches above.

of the normal amount of 0.53 inches for August. The total precipitation for the year still stands at 29.59 inches, which is 1.36 inches above normal. No snow has fallen, which brings the monthly total to 0.0 inches. The total snowfall since July 1st still stands at 0.0 inches. The record high for tomorrow is 99, which occurred in 1918, and the record low is 50, which occurred in 1948. Sunset tonight is at 8:54 p.m. Sunrise tomorrow is at 6:49 a.m. This is NOAA All Hazards Radio KEC 74 in Indianapolis. Now a look at your forecast for Indianapolis and central Indiana. Tonight, partly cloudy. Isolated showers and thunderstorms toward daybreak. Lows in the upper 60s. South winds around 5 miles an hour. Chance of rain 20%. For Thursday, mostly cloudy with scattered showers and thunderstorms. Highs in the lower 80s. Southwest winds 5 to 10 miles an hour. Chance of rain 50%. Thursday night, partly cloudy with scattered showers. Isolated thunderstorms through the late overnight, then scattered thunderstorms toward daybreak. Lows in the upper 60s. South winds around 5 miles an hour. Chance of rain 50%. For Friday, mostly cloudy through early afternoon, then becoming partly cloudy. Scattered showers and thunderstorms. Humid with highs in the mid-80s. Southwest winds 5 to 10 miles an hour. Chance of rain 50%. Once again, the forecast for tonight. Partly cloudy. Isolated showers and thunderstorms toward daybreak. Lows in the upper 60s. South winds around 5 miles an hour. Chance of rain 20%. Taking a look at the 3-7 day forecast for Indianapolis and central Indiana. Friday night, partly cloudy with scattered showers with isolated thunderstorms. Humid with lows in the upper 60s. Southwest winds around 5 miles an hour. Chance of rain 40%. For Saturday, partly cloudy with a chance of showers. A slight chance of thunderstorms through early afternoon, then a chance of thunderstorms late in the afternoon. Highs in the mid-80s. Chance of rain 30%. Saturday night, mostly clear. A slight chance of showers toward daybreak. Lows in the upper 60s. Chance of rain 20%. For Sunday, partly cloudy. A slight chance of showers and thunderstorms late in the afternoon. Highs in the mid-80s. Chance of rain 20%. Sunday night, partly cloudy with a chance of showers with a slight chance of thunderstorms. Lows around 70. Chance of rain 40%. For Monday, partly cloudy. A slight chance of showers and thunderstorms through early afternoon, then a chance of showers and thunderstorms late in the afternoon. Highs in the upper 80s. Chance of rain 40%. Monday night and Tuesday, partly cloudy with a chance of showers and thunderstorms. Lows in the lower 70s. Highs in the mid-80s. Chance of rain 50%. For Tuesday night, a slight chance of thunderstorms through the late overnight. Showers likely. Lows in the upper 60s. Chance of rain 60%. Wednesday, partly cloudy with a chance of showers. A slight chance of thunderstorms late in the afternoon. Highs in the lower 80s. Chance of rain 50%. And now a look at your forecast for Indianapolis and central Indiana. Rest of tonight, partly cloudy. Isolated showers and thunderstorms toward daybreak. Lows in the upper 60s. South winds around 5 miles an hour. Chance of rain 20%. For Thursday, mostly cloudy with scattered showers and thunderstorms. Highs in the lower 80s. Southwest winds 5 to 10 miles an hour. Chance of rain 50%. Thursday night, partly cloudy with scattered showers. Isolated thunderstorms through the late overnight, then scattered thunderstorms toward daybreak. Lows in the upper 60s. South winds around 5 miles an hour. Chance of rain 50%.

40%. For Saturday, partly cloudy with a chance of showers. A slight chance of thunderstorms through early afternoon, then a chance of thunderstorms late in the afternoon. Highs in the mid-80s. Chance of rain 30%. Saturday night, mostly clear. A slight chance of showers toward daybreak. Lows in the upper 60s. Chance of rain 20%. For Sunday, partly cloudy. A slight chance of showers and thunderstorms late in the afternoon. Highs in the mid-80s. Chance of rain 20%. Sunday night, partly cloudy with a chance of showers with a slight chance of thunderstorms. Lows around 70. Chance of rain 40%. For Monday, partly cloudy. A slight chance of showers and thunderstorms through early afternoon, then a chance of showers and thunderstorms late in the afternoon. Highs in the upper 80s. Chance of rain 40%. Monday night and Tuesday, partly cloudy with a chance of showers and thunderstorms. Lows in the lower 70s. Highs in the mid 80s. Chance of rain 50%. For Tuesday night, a slight chance of thunderstorms through the late overnight. Showers likely. Lows in the upper 60s. Chance of rain 60%. Wednesday, partly cloudy with a chance of showers. A slight chance of thunderstorms late in the afternoon. Highs in the lower 80s. Chance of rain 50%. The 8 to 14 day outlook for Thursday, August 13th through Wednesday, August 19th calls for temperatures to be near normal and precipitation to be above normal. Normal highs for the period are around 85 degrees and normal lows are around 65. The normal precipitation total for the 7 days is around 0.70 inches. The ultraviolet index for Indianapolis on Thursday will be 6. The Environmental Protection Agency categorizes an index of 6 as high exposure to ultraviolet radiation. At 9 p.m. at Indianapolis, it was mostly cloudy. The temperature was 79 degrees, the dew point 64, and the relative humidity 60%. The wind was calm. The barometric pressure was 30.06 inches and steady. Around central Indiana, it was partly cloudy, with a temperature of 73 at Anderson, 73 at Muncie, 77 at Eagle Creek Airpark, and 74 at Shelbyville. At Zionsville, it was cloudy, with a temperature of 74. Elsewhere across Indiana, at South Bend, rain was falling, with a temperature of 70. At Bloomington, it was partly cloudy, with a temperature of 71. It was mostly cloudy, with a temperature of 74 at Lafayette and 78 at Terre Haute. At Fort Wayne, it was cloudy, with a temperature of 76. Just outside Indiana, at Dayton, it was partly cloudy, with a temperature of 76. It was mostly cloudy, with a temperature of 74 at Champaign, 81 at St. Louis, 79 at Cincinnati, and 82 at Louisville. At Chicago, it was cloudy, with a temperature of 76. Once again, at Indianapolis, it was 79 degrees with mostly cloudy skies. The Indianapolis climate summary is of 7 p.m., August 5, 2026. So far today, the high temperature has been 86 degrees. The normal high is 85. So far today, the low temperature has been 65 degrees. The normal low is 66. No precipitation has fallen, which leaves the monthly total at 2.14 inches. This is 1.61 inches above the normal amount of 0.53 inches for August. The total precipitation for the year still stands at 29.59 inches, which is 1.36 inches above normal. No snow has fallen, which brings the monthly total to 0.0 inches. The total snowfall since July 1st still stands at 0.0 inches. The record high for tomorrow is 99, which occurred in 1918, and the record low is 50, which occurred in 1948. Sunset tonight is at 8:54 p.m. Sunrise tomorrow is at 6:49 a.m. This is All Hazards Radio KEC 74 in Indianapolis. Now a look at your forecast for Indianapolis and central Indiana. Rest of tonight, partly cloudy. Isolated showers and thunderstorms toward daybreak. Lows in the

upper 60s. South winds around 5 miles an hour. Chance of rain 20%. For Thursday, mostly cloudy with scattered showers and thunderstorms. Highs in the lower 80s. Southwest winds 5 to 10 miles an hour. Chance of rain 50%. Thursday night, partly cloudy with scattered showers. Isolated thunderstorms through the late overnight, then scattered thunderstorms toward daybreak. Lows in the upper 60s. South winds around 5 miles an hour. Chance of rain 50%. For Friday, mostly cloudy through early afternoon, then becoming partly cloudy. Scattered showers and thunderstorms. Humid with highs in the mid-80s. Southwest winds 5 to 10 miles an hour. Chance of rain 50%. Once again, the forecast for rest of tonight. Partly cloudy. Isolated showers and thunderstorms toward daybreak. Lows in the upper 60s. South winds around 5 miles an hour. Chance of rain 20%. The current time is 9:23 p.m. Eastern Daylight Time. Taking a look at the 3-7 day forecast for Indianapolis and central Indiana. Friday night, partly cloudy with scattered showers with isolated thunderstorms. Humid with lows in the upper 60s. Southwest winds around 5 miles an hour. Chance of rain 40%. For Saturday, partly cloudy with a chance of showers. A slight chance of thunderstorms through early afternoon, then a chance of thunderstorms late in the afternoon. Highs in the mid-80s. Chance of rain 30%. Saturday night, mostly clear. A slight chance of showers toward daybreak. Lows in the upper 60s. Chance of rain 20%. For Sunday, partly cloudy. A slight chance of showers and thunderstorms late in the afternoon. Highs in the mid-80s. Chance of rain 20%. Sunday night, partly cloudy with a chance of showers with a slight chance of thunderstorms. Lows around 70. Chance of rain 40%. For Monday, partly cloudy. A slight chance of showers and thunderstorms through early afternoon, then a chance of showers and thunderstorms late in the afternoon. Highs in the upper 80s. Chance of rain 40%. Monday night and Tuesday, partly cloudy with a chance of showers and thunderstorms. Lows in the lower 70s. Highs in the mid-80s. Chance of rain 50%. For Tuesday night, a slight chance of thunderstorms through the late overnight. Showers likely. Lows in the upper 60s. Chance of rain 60%. Wednesday, partly cloudy with a chance of showers. A slight chance of thunderstorms late in the afternoon. Highs in the lower 80s. Chance of rain 50%. The 8-14 day outlook for Thursday, August 13th through Wednesday, August 19th, calls for temperatures to be near normal and precipitation to be above normal. Normal highs for the period are around 85 degrees, and normal lows are around 65. The normal precipitation total for the 7 days is around 0.70 inches. The ultraviolet index for Indianapolis on Thursday will be 6. The Environmental Protection Agency categorizes an index of 6 as high exposure to ultraviolet radiation. At 9 p.m. at Indianapolis, it was mostly cloudy. The temperature was 79 degrees, the dew point 64, and the relative humidity 60%. The wind was calm. The barometric pressure was 30.06 inches and steady. Around central Indiana, it was partly cloudy, with a temperature of 73 at Anderson, 73 at Muncie, 77 at Eagle Creek Airpark, and 74 at Shelbyville. At Zionsville, it was cloudy, with a temperature of 74. Elsewhere across Indiana, at South Bend, rain was falling, with a temperature of 70. At Bloomington, it was partly cloudy, with a temperature of 71. It was mostly cloudy, with a temperature of 74 at Lafayette and 78 at Terre Haute. At Fort Wayne, it was cloudy, with a temperature of 76. Just outside Indiana, at Dayton, it was partly cloudy, with a temperature of 76. It was mostly cloudy, with a temperature of 74 at Champaign, 81 at St. Louis.

79 at Cincinnati and 82 at Louisville. At Chicago, it was cloudy with a temperature of 76. Once again, at Indianapolis, it was 79 degrees with mostly cloudy skies. The Indianapolis climate summary is of 7 p.m., August 5, 2026. So far today, the high temperature has been 86 degrees. The normal high is 85. So far today, the low temperature has been 65 degrees. The normal low is 66. No precipitation has fallen, which leaves the monthly total at 2.14 inches. This is 1.61 inches above the normal amount of 0.53 inches for August. The total precipitation for the year still stands at 29.59 inches, which is 1.36 inches above normal. No snow has fallen, which brings the monthly total to 0.0 inches. The total snowfall since July 1st still stands at 0.0 inches. The record high for tomorrow is 99, which occurred in 1918, and the record low is 50, which occurred in 1948. Sunset tonight is at 8:54 p.m. Sunrise tomorrow is at 6:49 a.m. Now here is the hazardous weather outlook for central Indiana. For the period through tonight, widely scattered showers tonight will contain a few embedded thunderstorms. Severe weather is not expected, although lightning is a threat with any storm. And now the extended outlook for the period Thursday through Tuesday. Expect occasional chances for thunderstorms Thursday through Saturday, and again Monday through Tuesday, for all or part of central Indiana. It is too soon to determine if any storms will be severe. Spotter information statement. Spotter activation is not anticipated. 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Now a look at your forecast for Indianapolis and central Indiana. Rest of tonight. Partly cloudy. Isolated showers and thunderstorms toward daybreak. Lows in the upper 60s. South winds around 5 miles an hour. Chance of rain 20%. For Thursday, mostly cloudy with scattered showers and thunderstorms. Highs in the lower 80s. Southwest winds 5 to 10 miles an hour. Chance of rain 50%. Thursday night, partly cloudy with scattered showers. Isolated thunderstorms through the late overnight, then scattered thunderstorms toward daybreak. Lows in the upper 60s. South winds around 5 miles an hour. Chance of rain 50%. For Friday, mostly cloudy through early afternoon, then becoming partly cloudy. Scattered showers and thunderstorms. Humid with highs in the mid-80s. Southwest winds 5 to 10 miles an hour. Chance of rain 50%. Once again, the forecast for rest of tonight. Partly cloudy. Isolated showers and thunderstorms toward daybreak. Lows in the upper 60s. South winds around 5 miles an hour. Chance of rain 20%. Taking a look at the 3 through 7 day forecast for Indianapolis and central Indiana. Friday night. Partly cloudy with scattered showers with isolated thunderstorms. Humid with lows in the upper 60s. Southwest winds around 5 miles an hour. Chance of rain 40%. For Saturday. Partly cloudy with a chance of showers. A slight chance of thunderstorms through early afternoon, then a chance of thunderstorms late in the afternoon. Highs in the mid-80s. Chance of rain 30%. Saturday night. Mostly clear. A slight chance of showers toward daybreak. Lows in the upper 60s. Chance of rain 20%. For Sunday. Partly cloudy. A slight chance of showers and thunderstorms late in the afternoon. Highs in the mid-80s. Chance of rain 20%. Sunday night. Partly cloudy with a chance of showers with a slight chance of thunderstorms. Lows around 70. Chance of rain 40%. For Monday. Partly cloudy. A slight chance of showers and thunderstorms through early afternoon. Then a chance of showers and thunderstorms late in the afternoon. Highs in the upper 80s. Chance of rain 40%. Monday night and Tuesday. Partly cloudy with a chance of showers and thunderstorms. Lows in the lower 70s.

highs in the mid-80s. Chance of rain 50% for Tuesday night. A slight chance of thunderstorms through the late overnight. Showers likely. Lows in the upper 60s. Chance of rain 60%. Wednesday. Partly cloudy with a chance of showers. A slight chance of thunderstorms late in the afternoon. Highs in the lower 80s. Chance of rain 50%. The 14-day outlook for Thursday, August 13th through Wednesday, August 19th, calls for temperatures to be near normal and precipitation to be above normal. Normal highs for the period are around 85 degrees, and normal lows are around 65. The normal precipitation total for the 7 days is around 0.70 inches. The ultraviolet index for Indianapolis on Thursday will be 6. The Environmental Protection Agency categorizes an index of 6 as high exposure to ultraviolet radiation. At 9 p.m. at Indianapolis, it was mostly cloudy. The temperature was 79 degrees, the dew point 64, and the relative humidity 60%. The wind was calm. The barometer was 79 degrees, the dew point 64, and the relative humidity 60%. The wind was calm. The barometric pressure was 30.06 inches and steady. Around central Indiana, it was partly cloudy, with a temperature of 73 at Anderson, 73 at Muncie, 77 at Eagle Creek Airpark, and 74 at Shelbyville. At Zionsville, it was cloudy, with a temperature of 74. Elsewhere across Indiana, at South Bend, rain was falling, with a temperature of 70. At Bloomington, it was partly cloudy, with a temperature of 71. It was mostly cloudy, with a temperature of 74 at Lafayette and 78 at Terre Haute. At Fort Wayne, it was cloudy, with a temperature of 76. Just outside Indiana, at Dayton, it was partly cloudy, with a temperature of 76. It was mostly cloudy, with a temperature of 74 at Champaign, 81 at St. Louis, 79 at Cincinnati, and 82 at Louisville. At Chicago, it was cloudy, with a temperature of 76. Once again, at Indianapolis, it was 79 degrees with mostly cloudy skies. This is NOAA All Hazards Radio KEC 74 in Indianapolis. Now a look at your forecast for Indianapolis and central Indiana. Rest of tonight. Partly cloudy. Isolated showers and thunderstorms toward daybreak. Lows in the upper 60s. South winds around 5 miles an hour. Chance of rain 20%. For Thursday. Mostly cloudy with scattered showers and thunderstorms. Highs in the lower 80s. Southwest winds 5 to 10 miles an hour. Chance of rain 50%. Thursday night. Partly cloudy with scattered showers. Isolated thunderstorms through the late overnight, then scattered thunderstorms toward daybreak. Lows in the upper 60s. South winds around 5 miles an hour. Chance of rain 50%. For Friday. Mostly cloudy through early afternoon, then becoming partly cloudy. Scattered showers and thunderstorms. Humid with highs in the mid-80s. Southwest winds 5 to 10 miles an hour. Chance of rain 50%. Once again, the forecast for rest of tonight. Partly cloudy. Isolated showers and thunderstorms toward daybreak. Lows in the upper 60s. South winds around 5 miles an hour. Chance of rain 20%. Taking a look at the 3 through 7 day forecast for Indianapolis and central Indiana. Friday night. Partly cloudy with scattered showers with isolated thunderstorms. Humid with lows in the upper 60s. Southwest winds around 5 miles an hour. Chance of rain 40%. For Saturday, partly cloudy with a chance of showers. A slight chance of thunderstorms through early afternoon, then a chance of thunderstorms late in the afternoon. Highs in the mid-80s. Chance of rain 30%. Saturday night, mostly clear. A slight chance of showers toward daybreak. Lows in the upper 60s. Chance of rain 20%. For Sunday, partly cloudy. A slight chance of showers and thunderstorms late in the afternoon. Highs in the mid-80s.

Chance of rain 20%. Sunday night. Partly cloudy with a chance of showers with a slight chance of thunderstorms. Lows around 70. Chance of rain 40%. For Monday. Partly cloudy. A slight chance of showers and thunderstorms through early afternoon. Then a chance of showers and thunderstorms late in the afternoon. Highs in the upper 80s. Chance of rain 40%. Monday night and Tuesday. Partly cloudy with a chance of showers and thunderstorms. Lows in the lower 70s. Highs in the mid 80s. Chance of rain 50%. For Tuesday night. A slight chance of thunderstorms through the late overnight. Showers likely. Lows in the upper 60s. Chance of rain 60%. Wednesday. Partly cloudy with a chance of showers. A slight chance of thunderstorms late in the afternoon. Highs in the lower 80s. Chance of rain 50%. The 8 to 14 day outlook for Thursday, August 13th through Wednesday, August 19th calls for temperatures to be near normal and precipitation to be above normal. Normal highs for the period are around 85 degrees and normal lows are around 65. The normal precipitation total for the 7 days is around 0.70 inches. The current time is 9:38 p.m. Eastern Daylight Time. The ultraviolet index for Indianapolis on Thursday will be 6. The Environmental Protection Agency categorizes an index of 6 as high exposure to ultraviolet radiation. At 9 p.m. at Indianapolis, it was mostly cloudy. The temperature was 79 degrees, the dew point 64, and the relative humidity 60%. The wind was calm. The barometric pressure was 30.06 inches and steady. Around central Indiana, it was partly cloudy, with a temperature of 73 at Anderson, 73 at Muncie, 77 at Eagle Creek Airpark, and 74 at Shelbyville. In Zionsville, it was cloudy, with a temperature of 74. Elsewhere across Indiana, at South Bend, rain was falling, with a temperature of 70. At Bloomington, it was partly cloudy, with a temperature of 71. It was mostly cloudy, with a temperature of 74 at Lafayette and 78 at Terre Haute. At Fort Wayne, it was cloudy, with a temperature of 76. Just outside Indiana, at Dayton, it was partly cloudy, with a temperature of 76. It was mostly cloudy, with a temperature of 74 at Champaign, 81 at St. Louis, 79 at Cincinnati, and 82 at Louisville. At Chicago, it was cloudy, with a temperature of 76. Once again, at Indianapolis, it was 79 degrees with mostly cloudy skies. This is NOAA All Hazards Radio KEC 74 in Indianapolis. Now a look at your forecast for Indianapolis and central Indiana. Rest of tonight. Partly cloudy. Isolated showers and thunderstorms toward daybreak. Lows in the upper 60s. South winds around 5 miles an hour. Chance of rain 20%. For Thursday. Mostly cloudy with scattered showers and thunderstorms. Highs in the lower 80s. Southwest winds 5 to 10 miles an hour. Chance of rain 50%. Thursday night. Partly cloudy with scattered showers. Isolated thunderstorms through the late overnight, then scattered thunderstorms toward daybreak. Lows in the upper 60s. South winds around 5 miles an hour. Chance of rain 50%. For Friday. Mostly cloudy through early afternoon, then becoming partly cloudy. Scattered showers and thunderstorms. Humid with highs in the mid-80s. Southwest winds 5 to 10 miles an hour. Chance of rain 50%. Once again, the forecast for rest of tonight. Partly cloudy. Isolated showers and thunderstorms toward daybreak. Lows in the upper 60s. South winds around 5 miles an hour. Chance of rain 20%. Taking a look at the 3 through 7 day forecast for Indianapolis and central Indiana. Friday night. Partly cloudy with scattered showers with isolated thunderstorms. Humid with lows in the upper 60s. Southwest winds around 5 miles an hour. Chance of rain 40%. For Saturday, partly cloudy with a chance

showers. A slight chance of thunderstorms through early afternoon, then a chance of thunderstorms late in the afternoon. Highs in the mid-80s. Chance of rain 30%. Saturday night, mostly clear. A slight chance of showers toward daybreak. Lows in the upper 60s. Chance of rain 20%. For Sunday, partly cloudy. A slight chance of showers and thunderstorms late in the afternoon. Highs in the mid-80s. Chance of rain 20%. Sunday night, partly cloudy with a chance of showers with a slight chance of thunderstorms. Lows around 70. Chance of rain 40%. For Monday, partly cloudy. A slight chance of showers and thunderstorms through early afternoon, then a chance of showers and thunderstorms late in the afternoon. Highs in the upper 80s. Chance of rain 40%. Monday night and Tuesday, partly cloudy with a chance of showers and thunderstorms. Lows in the lower 70s. Highs in the mid-80s. Chance of rain 50%. For Tuesday night, a slight chance of thunderstorms through the late overnight. Showers likely. Lows in the upper 60s. Chance of rain 60%. Wednesday, partly cloudy with a chance of showers. A slight chance of thunderstorms late in the afternoon. Highs in the lower 80s. Chance of rain 50%. The 8 to 14 day outlook for Thursday, August 13th through Wednesday, August 19th calls for temperatures to be near normal and precipitation to be above normal. Normal highs for the period are around 85 degrees and normal lows are around 65. The normal precipitation total for the 7 days is around 0.70 inches. The ultraviolet index for Indianapolis on Thursday will be 6. The Environmental Protection Agency categorizes an index of 6 as high exposure to ultraviolet radiation. At 9 p.m. at Indianapolis, it was mostly cloudy. The temperature was 79 degrees, the dew point 64, and the relative humidity 60%. The wind was calm. The barometric pressure was 30.06 inches and steady. Around central Indiana, it was partly cloudy, with a temperature of 73 at Anderson, 73 at Muncie, 77 at Eagle Creek Airpark, and 74 at Shelbyville. At Zionsville, it was cloudy, with a temperature of 74. Elsewhere across Indiana, at South Bend, rain was falling, with a temperature of 70. At Bloomington, it was partly cloudy, with a temperature of 71. It was mostly cloudy, with a temperature of 74 at Lafayette and 78 at Terre Haute. At Fort Wayne, it was cloudy, with a temperature of 76. Just outside Indiana, at Dayton, it was partly cloudy, with a temperature of 76. It was mostly cloudy, with a temperature of 74 at Champaign, 81 at St. Louis, 79 at Cincinnati, and 82 at Louisville. At Chicago, it was cloudy, with a temperature of 76. Once again, at Indianapolis, it was 79 degrees with mostly cloudy skies. This is NOAA All Hazards Radio KEC 74 in Indianapolis. Now a look at your forecast for Indianapolis and central Indiana. Rest of tonight. Partly cloudy. Isolated showers and thunderstorms toward daybreak. Lows in the upper 60s. South winds around 5 miles an hour. Chance of rain 20%. For Thursday, mostly cloudy with scattered showers and thunderstorms. Highs in the lower 80s. Southwest winds 5 to 10 miles an hour. Chance of rain 50%. Thursday night, partly cloudy with scattered showers. Isolated thunderstorms through the late overnight, then scattered thunderstorms toward daybreak. Lows in the upper 60s. South winds around 5 miles an hour. Chance of rain 50%. For Friday, mostly cloudy through early afternoon, then becoming partly cloudy. Scattered showers and thunderstorms. Humid with highs in the mid-80s. Southwest winds 5 to 10 miles an hour. Chance of rain 50%. Once again, the forecast for rest of tonight. Partly cloudy. Isolated showers and thunderstorms toward daybreak. Lows in the upper 60s.
South winds around 5 miles an hour. Chance of rain 20%. Taking a look at the 3-7 day forecast for Indianapolis and central Indiana. Friday night. Partly cloudy with scattered showers with isolated thunderstorms. Humid with lows in the upper 60s. Southwest winds around 5 miles an hour. Chance of rain 40%. For Saturday, partly cloudy with a chance of showers. A slight chance of thunderstorms through early afternoon, then a chance of thunderstorms late in the afternoon. Highs in the mid-80s. Chance of rain 30%. Saturday night, mostly clear. A slight chance of showers toward daybreak. Lows in the upper 60s. Chance of rain 20%. For Sunday, partly cloudy. A slight chance of showers and thunderstorms late in the afternoon. Highs in the mid-80s. Chance of rain 20%. Sunday night, partly cloudy with a chance of showers with a slight chance of thunderstorms. Lows around 70. Chance of rain 40%. For Monday, partly cloudy. A slight chance of showers and thunderstorms through early afternoon, then a chance of showers and thunderstorms late in the afternoon. Highs in the upper 80s. Chance of rain 40%. Monday night and Tuesday. Partly cloudy with a chance of showers and thunderstorms. Lows in the lower 70s. Highs in the mid 80s. Chance of rain 50%. For Tuesday night. A slight chance of thunderstorms through the late overnight. Showers likely. Lows in the upper 60s. Chance of rain 60%. Wednesday. Partly cloudy with a chance of showers. A slight chance of thunderstorms late in the afternoon. Highs in the lower 80s. Chance of rain 50%. Now here is the hazardous weather outlook for central Indiana. For the period through tonight. Widely scattered showers tonight will contain a few embedded thunderstorms. Severe weather is not expected, although lightning is a threat with any storm. And now the extended outlook for the period Thursday through Tuesday. Expect occasional chances for thunderstorms Thursday through Saturday, and again Monday through Tuesday, for all or part of central Indiana. It is too soon to determine if any storms will be severe. Spotter information statement, spotter activation is not anticipated. The 8 to 14 day outlook for Thursday, August 13th through Wednesday, August 19th, calls for temperatures to be near normal and precipitation to be above normal. Normal highs for the period are around 85 degrees and normal lows are around 65. The normal precipitation total for the 7 days is around 0.70 inches. The ultraviolet index for Indianapolis on Thursday will be 6. The Environmental Protection Agency categorizes an index of 6 as high exposure to ultraviolet radiation. At 9 p.m. at Indianapolis, it was mostly cloudy. The temperature was 79 degrees, the dew point 64, and the relative humidity 60%. The wind was calm. The barometric pressure was 30.06 inches and steady. Around central Indiana, it was partly cloudy, with a temperature of 73 at Anderson, 73 at Muncie, 77 at Eagle Creek Airpark, and 74 at Shelbyville. At Zionsville, it was cloudy, with a temperature of 74. Elsewhere across Indiana, at South Bend, rain was falling, with a temperature of 70. At Bloomington, it was partly cloudy, with a temperature of 71. It was mostly cloudy, with a temperature of 74 at Lafayette, and 78 at Terre Haute. At Fort Wayne, it was cloudy, with a temperature of 76. Just outside Indiana, at Dayton, it was partly cloudy, with a temperature of 76. It was mostly cloudy, with a temperature of 74 at Champaign, 81 at St. Louis, 79 at Cincinnati, and 82 at Louisville. At Chicago, it was cloudy, with a temperature of 76. Once again, at Indianapolis, it was 79 degrees with mostly cloudy skies. This is NOAA All Hazards Radio KEC 74 in Indianapolis. Now a look at your forecast for Indianapolis and central Indiana. Rest of tonight. Partly cloudy. Isolated showers and thunderstorms toward daybreak. Lows in the upper 60s.
south winds around 5 miles.

miles an hour. Chance of rain 20%. For Thursday, mostly cloudy with scattered showers and thunderstorms. Highs in the lower 80s. Southwest winds 5 to 10 miles an hour. Chance of rain 50%. Thursday night, partly cloudy with scattered showers. Isolated thunderstorms through the late overnight, then scattered thunderstorms toward daybreak. Lows in the upper 60s. South winds around 5 miles an hour. Chance of rain 50%. For Friday, mostly cloudy through early afternoon, then becoming partly cloudy. Scattered showers and thunderstorms. Humid with highs in the mid-80s. Southwest winds 5 to 10 miles an hour. Chance of rain 50%. Once again, the forecast for rest of tonight. Partly cloudy. Isolated showers and thunderstorms toward daybreak. Lows in the upper 60s. South winds around 5 miles an hour. Chance of rain 20%. The current time is 9:53 p.m. Eastern Daylight Time. Taking a look at the 3 through 7 day forecast for Indianapolis and central Indiana. Friday night. Partly cloudy with scattered showers with isolated thunderstorms. Humid with lows in the upper 60s. Southwest winds around 5 miles an hour. Chance of rain 40%. For Saturday, partly cloudy with a chance of showers. A slight chance of thunderstorms through early afternoon, then a chance of thunderstorms late in the afternoon. Highs in the mid-80s. Chance of rain 30%. Saturday night, mostly clear. A slight chance of showers toward daybreak. Lows in the upper 60s. Chance of rain 20%. For Sunday, partly cloudy. A slight chance of showers and thunderstorms late in the afternoon. Highs in the mid-80s. Chance of rain 20%. Sunday night, partly cloudy with a chance of showers with a slight chance of thunderstorms. Lows around 70. Chance of rain 40%. For Monday, partly cloudy. A slight chance of showers and thunderstorms through early afternoon, then a chance of showers and thunderstorms late in the afternoon. Highs in the upper 80s. Chance of rain 40%. Monday night and Tuesday. Partly cloudy with a chance of showers and thunderstorms. Lows in the lower 70s. Highs in the mid 80s. Chance of rain 50%. For Tuesday night. A slight chance of thunderstorms through the late overnight. Showers likely. Lows in the upper 60s. Chance of rain 60%. Wednesday. Partly cloudy with a chance of showers. A slight chance of thunderstorms late in the afternoon. Highs in the lower 80s. Chance of rain 50%. The 8 to 14 day outlook for Thursday, August 13th through Wednesday, August 19th calls for temperatures to be near normal and precipitation to be above normal. Normal highs for the period are around 85 degrees, and normal lows are around 65. The normal precipitation total for the 7 days is around 0.70 inches. The ultraviolet index for Indianapolis on Thursday will be 6. The Environmental Protection Agency categorizes an index of 6 as high exposure to ultraviolet radiation. At 9 p.m. at Indianapolis, it was mostly cloudy. The temperature was 79 degrees, the dew point 64, and the relative humidity 60%. The wind was calm. The barometric pressure was 30.06 inches and steady. Around central Indiana, it was partly cloudy, with a temperature of 73 at Anderson, 73 at Muncie, 77 at Eagle Creek Airpark, and 74 at Shelbyville. At Zionsville, it was cloudy, with a temperature of 74. Elsewhere across Indiana, at South Bend, rain was falling, with a temperature of 70. At Bloomington, it was partly cloudy, with a temperature of 71. It was mostly cloudy, with a temperature of 74 at Lafayette, and 78 at Terre Haute. At Fort Wayne, it was cloudy, with a temperature of 76. Just outside Indiana, at Dayton, it was partly cloudy, with a temperature of 76. It was mostly cloudy, with a temperature of 74 at Champaign, 81 at St. Louis, 79 at Cincinnati, and 82 at Louisville.

as Chicago, it was cloudy with a temperature of 76. Once again, at Indianapolis, it was 79 degrees with mostly cloudy skies. This is NOAA All Hazards Radio KEC 74 in Indianapolis. Now a look at your forecast for Indianapolis and central Indiana. Rest of tonight. Partly cloudy. Isolated showers and thunderstorms toward daybreak. Lows in the upper 60s. South winds around 5 miles an hour. Chance of rain 20%. For Thursday, mostly cloudy with scattered showers and thunderstorms. Highs in the lower 80s. Southwest winds 5 to 10 miles an hour. Chance of rain 50%. Thursday night, partly cloudy with scattered showers. Isolated thunderstorms through the late overnight, then scattered thunderstorms toward daybreak. Lows in the upper 60s. South winds around 5 miles an hour. Chance of rain 50%. For Friday, mostly cloudy through early afternoon, then becoming partly cloudy. Scattered showers and thunderstorms. Humid with highs in the mid-80s. Southwest winds 5 to 10 miles an hour. Chance of rain 50%. Once again, the forecast for rest of tonight. Partly cloudy. Isolated showers and thunderstorms toward daybreak. Lows in the upper 60s. South winds around 5 miles an hour. Chance of rain 20%. Taking a look at the 3 through 7 day forecast for Indianapolis and central Indiana. Friday night. Partly cloudy with scattered showers with isolated thunderstorms. Humid with lows in the upper 60s. Southwest winds around 5 miles an hour. Chance of rain 40%. For Saturday, partly cloudy with a chance of showers. A slight chance of thunderstorms through early afternoon, then a chance of thunderstorms late in the afternoon. Highs in the mid-80s. Chance of rain 30%. Saturday night, mostly clear. A slight chance of showers toward daybreak. Lows in the upper 60s. Chance of rain 20%. For Sunday, partly cloudy. A slight chance of showers and thunderstorms late in the afternoon. Highs in the mid-80s. Chance of rain 20%. Sunday night, partly cloudy with a chance of showers with a slight chance of thunderstorms. Lows around 70. Chance of rain 40%. For Monday, partly cloudy. A slight chance of showers and thunderstorms through early afternoon, then a chance of showers and thunderstorms late in the afternoon. Highs in the upper 80s. Chance of rain 40%. Monday night and Tuesday, partly cloudy with a chance of showers and thunderstorms. Lows in the lower 70s. Highs in the mid-80s. Chance of rain 50%. For Tuesday night, a slight chance of thunderstorms through the late overnight. Showers likely. Lows in the upper 60s. Chance of rain 60%. Wednesday, partly cloudy with a chance of showers. A slight chance of thunderstorms late in the afternoon. Highs in the lower 80s. Chance of rain 50%. The 8 to 14 day outlook for Thursday, August 13th through Wednesday, August 19th, calls for temperatures to be near normal and precipitation to be above normal. Normal highs for the period are around 85 degrees, and normal lows are around 65. The normal precipitation total for the 7 days is around 0.70 inches. The ultraviolet index for Indianapolis on Friday will be 6. The Environmental Protection Agency categorizes an index of 6 as high exposure to ultraviolet radiation. At 9 p.m. at Indianapolis, it was mostly cloudy. The temperature was 79 degrees, the dew point 64, and the relative humidity 60%. The wind was calm. The barometric pressure was 30.06 inches and steady. Around central Indiana, it was partly cloudy, with a temperature of 73 at Anderson, 73 at Muncie, 77 at Eagle Creek Airpark, and 74 at Shelbyville. At Zionsville, it was cloudy, with a temperature of 74. Elsewhere across Indiana, at South Bend, rain was falling, with a temperature of 70. At Bloomington, it was partly cloudy, with a

temperature of 71. It was mostly cloudy, with a temperature of 74 at Lafayette and 78 at Terre Haute. At Fort Wayne, it was cloudy, with a temperature of 76. Just outside Indiana, at Dayton, it was partly cloudy, with a temperature of 76. It was mostly cloudy, with a temperature of 74 at Champaign, 81 at St. Louis, 79 at Cincinnati, and 82 at Louisville. At Chicago, it was cloudy, with a temperature of 76. Once again, at Indianapolis, it was 79 degrees with mostly cloudy skies. This is NOAA All Hazards Radio KEC 74 in Indianapolis. Now a look at your forecast for Indianapolis and central Indiana. Rest of tonight. Partly cloudy. Isolated showers and thunderstorms toward daybreak. Lows in the upper 60s. South winds around 5 miles an hour. Chance of rain 20%. For Thursday, mostly cloudy with scattered showers and thunderstorms. Highs in the lower 80s. Southwest winds 5 to 10 miles an hour. Chance of rain 50%. Thursday night, partly cloudy with scattered showers. Isolated thunderstorms through the late overnight, then scattered thunderstorms toward daybreak. Lows in the upper 60s. South winds around 5 miles an hour. Chance of rain 50%. For Friday, mostly cloudy through early afternoon, then becoming partly cloudy. Scattered showers and thunderstorms. Humid with highs in the mid-80s. Southwest winds 5 to 10 miles an hour. Chance of rain 50%. Once again, the forecast for rest of tonight. Partly cloudy. Isolated showers and thunderstorms toward daybreak. Lows in the upper 60s. South winds around 5 miles an hour. Chance of rain 20%. Taking a look at the 3 through 7 day forecast for Indianapolis and central Indiana. Friday night. Partly cloudy with scattered showers with isolated thunderstorms. Humid with lows in the upper 60s. Southwest winds around 5 miles an hour. Chance of rain 40%. For Saturday, partly cloudy with a chance of showers. A slight chance of thunderstorms through early afternoon, then a chance of thunderstorms late in the afternoon. Highs in the mid-80s. Chance of rain 30%. Saturday night, mostly clear. A slight chance of showers toward daybreak. Lows in the upper 60s. Chance of rain 20%. For Sunday, partly cloudy. A slight chance of showers and thunderstorms late in the afternoon. Highs in the mid-80s. Chance of rain 20%. Sunday night. Partly cloudy with a chance of showers with a slight chance of thunderstorms. Lows around 70. Chance of rain 40%. For Monday. Partly cloudy. A slight chance of showers and thunderstorms through early afternoon, then a chance of showers and thunderstorms late in the afternoon. Highs in the upper 80s. Chance of rain 40%. Monday night and Tuesday. Partly cloudy with a chance of showers and thunderstorms. Lows in the lower 70s. Highs in the mid 80s. Chance of rain 50%. For Tuesday night. A slight chance of thunderstorms through the late overnight. Showers likely. Lows in the upper 60s. Chance of rain 60%. Wednesday. Partly cloudy with a chance of showers. A slight chance of thunderstorms late in the afternoon. Highs in the lower 80s. Chance of rain 50%. The 8 to 14 day outlook for Thursday, August 13th through Wednesday, August 19th calls for temperatures to be near normal and precipitation to be above normal. Normal highs for the period are around 85 degrees, and normal lows are around 65. The normal precipitation total for the 7 days is around 0.70 inches. The ultraviolet index for Indianapolis on Thursday will be 6. The Environmental Protection Agency categorizes an index of 6 as high exposure to ultraviolet radiation. At 9 p.m., at Indianapolis, it was mostly cloudy. The temperature was 79 degrees, the dew point 64, and the relative humidity 60%. The wind was calm. The barometric pressure was 30.9

6 inches and steady. Around central Indiana, it was partly cloudy, with a temperature of 73 at Anderson, 73 at Muncie, 77 at Eagle Creek Airpark, and 74 at Shelbyville. In Zionsville, it was cloudy, with a temperature of 74. Elsewhere across Indiana, at South Bend, rain was falling, with a temperature of 70. At Bloomington, it was partly cloudy, with a temperature of 71. It was mostly cloudy, with a temperature of 74 at Lafayette and 78 at Terre Haute. At Fort Wayne, it was cloudy, with a temperature of 76. Just outside Indiana, at Dayton, it was partly cloudy, with a temperature of 76. It was mostly cloudy, with a temperature of 74 at Champaign, 81 at St. Louis, 79 at Cincinnati, and 82 at Louisville. At Chicago, it was cloudy, with a temperature of 76. Once again, at Indianapolis, it was 79 degrees with mostly cloudy skies. This is NOAA All Hazards Radio KEC 74 in Indianapolis. The current time is 10:08 p.m. Eastern Daylight Time. Now here is the hazardous weather outlook for central Indiana. For the period through tonight, widely scattered showers tonight will contain a few embedded thunderstorms. Severe weather is not expected, although lightning is a threat with any storm. And now the extended outlook for the period Thursday through Tuesday. Expect occasional chances for thunderstorms Thursday through Saturday, and again Monday through Tuesday, for all or part of central Indiana. It is too soon to determine if any storms will be severe. Spotter information statement. Spotter activation is not anticipated. And now a look at your forecast for Indianapolis and central Indiana. Rest of tonight. Partly cloudy. Isolated showers and thunderstorms toward daybreak. Lows in the upper 60s. South winds around 5 miles an hour. Chance of rain 20%. For Thursday, mostly cloudy with scattered showers and thunderstorms. Highs in the lower 80s. Southwest winds 5 to 10 miles an hour. Chance of rain 50%. Thursday night, partly cloudy with scattered showers. Isolated thunderstorms through the late overnight, then scattered thunderstorms toward daybreak. Lows in the upper 60s. South winds around 5 miles an hour. Chance of rain 50%. For Friday, mostly cloudy through early afternoon, then becoming partly cloudy. Scattered showers and thunderstorms. Humid with highs in the mid-80s. Southwest winds 5 to 10 miles an hour. Chance of rain 50%. Once again, the forecast for rest of tonight. Partly cloudy. Isolated showers and thunderstorms toward daybreak. Lows in the upper 60s. South winds around 5 miles an hour. Chance of rain 20%. Taking a look at the 3 through 7 day forecast for Indianapolis and central Indiana. Friday night. Partly cloudy with scattered showers with isolated thunderstorms. Humid with lows in the upper 60s. Southwest winds around 5 miles an hour. Chance of rain 40%. For Saturday. Partly cloudy with a chance of showers. A slight chance of thunderstorms through early afternoon, then a chance of thunderstorms late in the afternoon. Highs in the mid-80s. Chance of rain 30%. Saturday night. Mostly clear. A slight chance of showers toward daybreak. Lows in the upper 60s. Chance of rain 20%. For Sunday. Partly cloudy. A slight chance of showers and thunderstorms late in the afternoon. Highs in the mid-80s. Chance of rain 20%. Sunday night. Partly cloudy with a chance of showers with a slight chance of thunderstorms. Lows around 70. Chance of rain 40%. For Monday. Partly cloudy. A slight chance of showers and thunderstorms through early afternoon, then a chance of showers and thunderstorms late in the afternoon. Highs in the upper 80s. Chance of rain 40%. Monday night and Tuesday. Partly cloudy with a chance of showers and thunderstorms. Lows in the lower 70s. Highs in the mid-80s. Chance of rain 50%. For Tuesday night. A slight chance of thunderstorms.

through the late overnight. Showers likely. Lows in the upper 60s. Chance of rain 60%. Wednesday, partly cloudy with a chance of showers. A slight chance of thunderstorms late in the afternoon. Highs in the lower 80s. Chance of rain 50%. This is NOAA All Hazards Radio KEC 74 in Indianapolis. Now a look at your forecast for Indianapolis and central Indiana. Rest of tonight. Partly cloudy. Isolated showers and thunderstorms toward daybreak. Lows in the upper 60s. South winds around 5 miles an hour. Chance of rain 20%. For Thursday, mostly cloudy with scattered showers and thunderstorms. Highs in the lower 80s. Southwest winds 5 to 10 miles an hour. Chance of rain 50%. Thursday night, partly cloudy with scattered showers. Isolated thunderstorms through the late overnight, then scattered thunderstorms toward daybreak. Lows in the upper 60s. South winds around 5 miles an hour. Chance of rain 50%. For Friday, mostly cloudy through early afternoon, then becoming partly cloudy. Scattered showers and thunderstorms. Humid with highs in the mid-80s. Southwest winds 5 to 10 miles an hour. Chance of rain 50%. Once again, the forecast for rest of tonight. Partly cloudy. Isolated showers and thunderstorms toward daybreak. Lows in the upper 60s. South winds around 5 miles an hour. Chance of rain 20%. Taking a look at the 3-7 day forecast for Indianapolis and central Indiana. Friday night. Partly cloudy with scattered showers with isolated thunderstorms. Humid with lows in the upper 60s. Southwest winds around 5 miles an hour. Chance of rain 40%. For Saturday, partly cloudy with a chance of showers. A slight chance of thunderstorms through early afternoon, then a chance of thunderstorms late in the afternoon. Highs in the mid-80s. Chance of rain 30%. Saturday night, mostly clear. A slight chance of showers toward daybreak. Lows in the upper 60s. Chance of rain 20%. For Sunday, partly cloudy. A slight chance of showers and thunderstorms late in the afternoon. Highs in the mid-80s. Chance of rain 20%. Sunday night. Partly cloudy with a chance of showers with a slight chance of thunderstorms. Lows around 70. Chance of rain 40%. For Monday. Partly cloudy. A slight chance of showers and thunderstorms through early afternoon, then a chance of showers and thunderstorms late in the afternoon. Highs in the upper 80s. Chance of rain 40%. Monday night and Tuesday. Partly cloudy with a chance of showers and thunderstorms. Lows in the lower 70s. Highs in the mid 80s. Chance of rain 50%. For Tuesday night. A slight chance of thunderstorms through the late overnight. Showers likely. Lows in the upper 60s. Chance of rain 60%. Wednesday. Partly cloudy with a chance of showers. A slight chance of thunderstorms late in the afternoon. Highs in the lower 80s. Chance of rain 50%. The 8-14 day outlook for Thursday, August 13th through Wednesday, August 19th calls for temperatures to be near normal and precipitation to be above normal. Normal highs for the period are around 85 degrees, and normal lows are around 65. The normal precipitation total for the 7 days is around 0.70 inches. The ultraviolet index for Indianapolis on Thursday will be 6. The Environmental Protection Agency categorizes an index of 6 as high exposure to ultraviolet radiation. At 10 p.m. at Indianapolis, it was mostly cloudy. The temperature was 77 degrees, the dew point 64, and the relative humidity 64%. The wind was southwest at 3 miles an hour. The barometric pressure was 30.06 inches and steady. Around central Indiana, it was clear, with a temperature of 70 at Anderson, 73 at Muncie, and 69 at Shelbyville. At Eagle Creek Airpark, it was partly cloudy, with a temperature of 77.

hazards, radio KEC 74 in Indianapolis. Now we'll look at your forecast for Indianapolis and central Indiana. Rest of tonight. Partly cloudy. Isolated showers and thunderstorms toward daybreak. Lows in the upper 60s. South winds around 5 miles an hour. Chance of rain 20%. For Thursday, mostly cloudy with scattered showers and thunderstorms. Highs in the lower 80s. Southwest winds 5 to 10 miles an hour. Chance of rain 50%. Thursday night, partly cloudy with scattered showers. Isolated thunderstorms through the late overnight, then scattered thunderstorms toward daybreak. Lows in the upper 60s. South winds around 5 miles an hour. Chance of rain 50%. For Friday, mostly cloudy through early afternoon, then becoming partly cloudy. Scattered showers and thunderstorms. Humid with highs in the mid-80s. Southwest winds 5 to 10 miles an hour. Chance of rain 50%. Once again, the forecast for rest of tonight. Partly cloudy. Isolated showers and thunderstorms toward daybreak. Lows in the upper 60s. South winds around 5 miles an hour. Chance of rain 20%. Taking a look at the 3 through 7 day forecast for Indianapolis and central Indiana. Friday night. Partly cloudy with scattered showers with isolated thunderstorms. Humid with lows in the upper 60s. Southwest winds around 5 miles an hour. Chance of rain 40%. For Saturday, partly cloudy with a chance of showers. A slight chance of thunderstorms through early afternoon, then a chance of thunderstorms late in the afternoon. Highs in the mid-80s. Chance of rain 30%. Saturday night, mostly clear. A slight chance of showers toward daybreak. Lows in the upper 60s. Chance of rain 20%. For Sunday, partly cloudy. A slight chance of showers and thunderstorms late in the afternoon. Highs in the mid-80s. Chance of rain 20%. Sunday night, partly cloudy with a chance of showers with a slight chance of thunderstorms. Lows around 70. Chance of rain 40%. For Monday, partly cloudy. A slight chance of showers and thunderstorms through early afternoon, then a chance of showers and thunderstorms late in the afternoon. Highs in the upper 80s. Chance of rain 40%. Monday night and Tuesday, partly cloudy with a chance of showers and thunderstorms. Lows in the lower 70s. Highs in the mid-80s. Chance of rain 50%. For Tuesday night, a slight chance of thunderstorms through the late overnight. Showers likely. Lows in the upper 60s. Chance of rain 60%. Wednesday, partly cloudy with a chance of showers. A slight chance of thunderstorms late in the afternoon. Highs in the lower 80s. Chance of rain 50%. The 8 to 14 day outlook for Thursday, August 13th through Wednesday, August 19th, calls for temperatures to be near normal and precipitation to be above normal. Normal highs for the period are around 85 degrees, and normal lows are around 65. The normal precipitation total for the 7 days is around 0.70 inches. The ultraviolet index for Indianapolis on Thursday will be 6. The Environmental Protection Agency categorizes an index of 6 as high exposure to ultraviolet radiation. At 10 p.m. at Indianapolis, it was mostly cloudy. The temperature was 77 degrees, the dew point 64, and the relative humidity 64%. The wind was southwest at 3 miles an hour. The barometric pressure was 30.06 inches and steady. Around central Indiana, it was clear, with a temperature of 70 at Anderson, 73 at Muncie, and 69 at Shelbyville. At Eagle Creek Airpark, it was partly cloudy, with a temperature of 77. At Zionsville, it was mostly cloudy, with a temperature of 71. Elsewhere across Indiana, at South Bend, rain was falling, with a temperature of 70. At Bloomington, it was partly cloudy, with a temperature of 70. It was mostly cloudy, with a temperature of 72 at Lafayette, and 75 at Terre Haute.

At Fort Wayne, it was cloudy with a temperature of 74. Just outside Indiana, it was partly cloudy with a temperature of 75 at Dayton and 82 at Louisville. It was mostly cloudy with a temperature of 71 at Champaign, 80 at St. Louis, and 78 at Cincinnati. At Chicago, it was cloudy with a temperature of 74. Once again, at Indianapolis, it was 77 degrees with mostly cloudy skies. The current time is 10:23 p.m. Eastern Daylight Time. This All Hazards Radio KEC 74 in Indianapolis. Now a look at your forecast for Indianapolis and central Indiana. Rest of tonight. Partly cloudy. Isolated showers and thunderstorms toward daybreak. Lows in the upper 60s. South winds around 5 miles an hour. Chance of rain 20%. For Thursday, mostly cloudy with scattered showers and thunderstorms. Highs in the lower 80s. Southwest winds 5 to 10 miles an hour. Chance of rain 50%. Thursday night, partly cloudy with scattered showers. Isolated thunderstorms through the late overnight, then scattered thunderstorms toward daybreak. Lows in the upper 60s. South winds around 5 miles an hour. Chance of rain 50%. For Friday, mostly cloudy through early afternoon, then becoming partly cloudy. Scattered showers and thunderstorms. Humid with highs in the mid-80s. Southwest winds 5 to 10 miles an hour. Chance of rain 50%. Once again, the forecast for rest of tonight. Partly cloudy. Isolated showers and thunderstorms toward daybreak. Lows in the upper 60s. South winds around 5 miles an hour. Chance of rain 20%. Taking a look at the 3-7 day forecast for Indianapolis and central Indiana. Friday night. Partly cloudy with scattered showers with isolated thunderstorms. Humid with lows in the upper 60s. Southwest winds around 5 miles an hour. Chance of rain 40%. For Saturday. Partly cloudy with a chance of showers. A slight chance of thunderstorms through early afternoon, then a chance of thunderstorms late in the afternoon. Highs in the mid-80s. Chance of rain 30%. Saturday night. Mostly clear. A slight chance of showers toward daybreak. Lows in the upper 60s. Chance of rain 20%. For Sunday. Partly cloudy. A slight chance of showers and thunderstorms late in the afternoon. Highs in the mid-80s. Chance of rain 20%. Sunday night. Partly cloudy with a chance of showers with a slight chance of thunderstorms. Lows around 70. Chance of rain 40%. For Monday. Partly cloudy. A slight chance of showers and thunderstorms through early afternoon. Then a chance of showers and thunderstorms late in the afternoon. Highs in the upper 80s. Chance of rain 40%. Monday night and Tuesday. Partly cloudy with a chance of showers and thunderstorms. Lows in the lower 70s. Highs in the mid-80s. Chance of rain 50%. For Tuesday night. A slight chance of thunderstorms through the late overnight. Showers likely. Lows in the upper 60s. Chance of rain 60%. Wednesday. Partly cloudy with a chance of showers. A slight chance of thunderstorms late in the afternoon. Highs in the lower 80s. Chance of rain 50%. The 8-14 day outlook for Thursday, August 13th through Wednesday, August 19th, calls for temperatures to be near normal and precipitation to be above normal. Normal highs for the period are around 85 degrees and normal lows are around 65. The normal precipitation total for the 7 days is around 0.70 inches. The ultraviolet index for Indianapolis on Thursday will be 6. The Environmental Protection Agency categorizes an index of 6 as high exposure to ultraviolet radiation. At 10 p.m. at Indianapolis, it was mostly cloudy. The temperature was 77 degrees, the dew point 64, and the relative humidity 64%. The wind was southwest at 3 miles an hour. The barometric pressure was 30.06 inches and

steady. Around central Indiana, it was clear, with a temperature of 70 at Anderson, 73 at Muncie, and 69 at Shelbyville. At Eagle Creek Airpark, it was partly cloudy, with a temperature of 77. At Zionsville, it was mostly cloudy, with a temperature of 71. Elsewhere across Indiana, at South Bend, rain was falling, with a temperature of 70. At Bloomington, it was partly cloudy, with a temperature of 70. It was mostly cloudy, with a temperature of 72 at Lafayette, and 75 at Terre Haute. At Fort Wayne, it was cloudy, with a temperature of 74. Just outside Indiana, it was partly cloudy, with a temperature of 75 at Dayton, and 82 at Louisville. It was mostly cloudy, with a temperature of 71 at Champaign, 80 at St. Louis, and 78 at Cincinnati. At Chicago, it was cloudy, with a temperature of 74. Once again, at Indianapolis, it was 77 degrees with mostly cloudy skies. Now here is the hazardous weather outlook for central Indiana. For the period through tonight, widely scattered showers tonight will contain a few embedded thunderstorms. Severe weather is not expected, although lightning is a threat with any storm. And now the extended outlook for the period Thursday through Tuesday. Expect occasional chances for thunderstorms Thursday through Saturday, and again Monday through Tuesday, for all or part of central Indiana. It is too soon to determine if any storms will be severe. Spotter information statement, spotter activation is not anticipated. This is NOAA All Hazards Radio KEC 74 in Indianapolis. Now a look at your forecast for Indianapolis and central Indiana. Rest of tonight. Partly cloudy. Isolated showers and thunderstorms toward daybreak. Lows in the upper 60s. South winds around 5 miles an hour. Chance of rain 20%. For Thursday. Mostly cloudy with scattered showers and thunderstorms. Highs in the lower 80s. Southwest winds 5 to 10 miles an hour. Chance of rain 50%. Thursday night. Partly cloudy with scattered showers. Isolated thunderstorms through the late overnight, then scattered thunderstorms toward daybreak. Lows in the upper 60s. South winds around 5 miles an hour. Chance of rain 50%. For Friday. Mostly cloudy through early afternoon, then becoming partly cloudy. Scattered showers and thunderstorms. Humid with highs in the mid-80s. Southwest winds 5 to 10 miles an hour. Chance of rain 50%. Once again, the forecast for rest of tonight. Partly cloudy. Isolated showers and thunderstorms toward daybreak. Lows in the upper 60s. South winds around 5 miles an hour. Chance of rain 20%. Taking a look at the 3 through 7 day forecast for Indianapolis and central Indiana. Friday night. Partly cloudy with scattered showers with isolated thunderstorms. Humid with lows in the upper 60s. Southwest winds around 5 miles an hour. Chance of rain 40%. For Saturday, partly cloudy with a chance of showers. A slight chance of thunderstorms through early afternoon, then a chance of thunderstorms late in the afternoon. Highs in the mid-80s. Chance of rain 30%. Saturday night, mostly clear. A slight chance of showers toward daybreak. Lows in the upper 60s. Chance of rain 20%. For Sunday, partly cloudy. A slight chance of showers and thunderstorms late in the afternoon. Highs in the mid-80s. Chance of rain 20%. Sunday night, partly cloudy with a chance of showers with a slight chance of thunderstorms. Lows around 70. Chance of rain 40%. For Monday, partly cloudy. A slight chance of showers and thunderstorms through early afternoon, then a chance of showers and thunderstorms late in the afternoon. Highs in the upper 80s. Chance of rain 40%. Monday night and Tuesday, partly cloudy with a chance of showers and thunderstorms. Lows in the lower 70s. Highs in the mid 80s. Chance of rain 50%. For Tuesday night, a slight chance of thunderstorms through the late overnight. Showers likely.

lows in the upper 60s. Chance of rain 60%. Wednesday, partly cloudy with a chance of showers. A slight chance of thunderstorms late in the afternoon. Highs in the lower 80s. Chance of rain 50%. The day outlook for Thursday, August 13th through Wednesday, August 19th, calls for temperatures to be near normal and precipitation to be above normal. Normal highs for the period are around 85 degrees, and normal low Wednesday, August 19th, calls for temperatures to be near normal and precipitation to be above normal. Normal highs for the period are around 85 degrees, and normal lows are around 65. The normal precipitation total for the 7 days is around 0.70 inches. The ultraviolet index for Indianapolis on Thursday will be 6. The Environmental Protection Agency categorizes an index of 6 as high exposure to ultraviolet radiation. At 10 p.m. at Indianapolis, it was mostly cloudy. The temperature was 77 degrees, the dew point 64, and the relative humidity 64%. The wind was southwest at 3 miles an hour. The barometric pressure was 30.06 inches and steady. Around central Indiana, it was clear, with a temperature of 70 at Anderson, 73 at Muncie, and 69 at Shelbyville. At Eagle Creek Airpark, it was partly cloudy, with a temperature of 77. At Zionsville, it was mostly cloudy, with a temperature of 71. Elsewhere across Indiana, at South Bend, rain was falling, with a temperature of 70. At Bloomington, it was partly cloudy, with a temperature of 70. It was mostly cloudy, with a temperature of 72 at Lafayette, and 75 at Terre Haute. At Fort Wayne, it was cloudy, with a temperature of 74. Just outside Indiana, it was partly cloudy, with a temperature of 75 at Dayton, and 82 at Louisville. It was mostly cloudy, with a temperature of 71 at Champaign, 80 at St. Louis, and 78 at Cincinnati. At Chicago, it was cloudy, with a temperature of 74. Once again, at Indianapolis, it was 77 degrees with mostly cloudy skies. This is NOAA All Hazards Radio KEC 74 in Indianapolis. Now a look at your forecast for Indianapolis and central Indiana. Rest of tonight. Partly cloudy. Isolated showers and thunderstorms toward daybreak. Lows in the upper 60s. South winds around 5 miles an hour. Chance of rain 20%. For Thursday, mostly cloudy with scattered showers and thunderstorms. Highs in the lower 80s. Southwest winds 5 to 10 miles an hour. Chance of rain 50%. Thursday night, partly cloudy with scattered showers. Isolated thunderstorms through the late overnight, then scattered thunderstorms toward daybreak. Lows in the upper 60s. South winds around 5 miles an hour. Chance of rain 50%. For Friday, mostly cloudy through early afternoon, then becoming partly cloudy. Scattered showers and thunderstorms. Humid with highs in the mid-80s. Southwest winds 5 to 10 miles an hour. Chance of rain 50%. Once again, the forecast for rest of tonight. Partly cloudy. Isolated showers and thunderstorms toward daybreak. Lows in the upper 60s. South winds around 5 miles an hour. Chance of rain 20%. Taking a look at the 3 through 7 day forecast for Indianapolis and central Indiana. Friday night. Partly cloudy with scattered showers with isolated thunderstorms. Humid with lows in the upper 60s. Southwest winds around 5 miles an hour. Chance of rain 40%. For Saturday, partly cloudy with a chance of showers. A slight chance of thunderstorms through early afternoon, then a chance of thunderstorms late in the afternoon. Highs in the mid-80s. Chance of rain 30%. Saturday night, mostly clear. A slight chance of showers toward daybreak. Lows in the upper 60s. Chance of rain 20%. For Sunday, partly cloudy. A slight chance of showers and thunderstorms late in the afternoon. Highs in the mid-80s. Chance of rain 20%. Sunday night. Partly cloudy with a chance of

hours with a slight chance of thunderstorms. Lows around 70. Chance of rain 40%. For Monday, partly cloudy. A slight chance of showers and thunderstorms through early afternoon, then a chance of showers and thunderstorms late in the afternoon. Highs in the upper 80s. Chance of rain 40%. Monday night and Tuesday, partly cloudy with a chance of showers and thunderstorms. Lows in the lower 70s. Highs in the mid 80s. Chance of rain 50%. For Tuesday night, a slight chance of thunderstorms through the late overnight. Showers likely. Lows in the upper 60s. Chance of rain 60%. Wednesday, partly cloudy with a chance of showers. A slight chance of thunderstorms late in the afternoon. Highs in the lower 80s. Chance of rain 50%. The current time is 10:38 p.m. Eastern Daylight Time. The 8 to 14 day outlook for Thursday, August 13th through Wednesday, August 19th, calls for temperatures to be near normal and precipitation to be above normal. Normal highs for the period are around 85 degrees and normal lows are around 65. The normal precipitation total for the 7 days is around 0.70 inches. The ultraviolet index for Indianapolis on Thursday will be 6. The Environmental Protection Agency categorizes an index of 6 as high exposure to ultraviolet radiation. At 10 p.m. at Indianapolis, it was mostly cloudy. The temperature was 77 degrees, the dew point 64, and the relative humidity 64%. The wind was southwest at 3 miles an hour. The barometric pressure was 30.06 inches and steady. Around central Indiana, it was clear, with a temperature of 70 at Anderson, 73 at Muncie, and 69 at Shelbyville. At Eagle Creek Air Park, it was partly cloudy, with a temperature of 77. At Zionsville, it was mostly cloudy, with a temperature of 71. Elsewhere across Indiana, at South Bend, rain was falling, with a temperature of 70. At Bloomington, it was partly cloudy, with a temperature of 70. It was mostly cloudy, with a temperature of 72 at Lafayette and 75 at Terre Haute. At Fort Wayne, it was cloudy, with a temperature of 74. Just outside Indiana, it was partly cloudy, with a temperature of 75 at Dayton and 82 at Louisville. It was mostly cloudy, with a temperature of 71 at Champaign, 80 at St. Louis, and 78 at Cincinnati. At Chicago, it was cloudy, with a temperature of 74. Once again, at Indianapolis, it was 77 degrees with mostly cloudy skies. This is NOAA All Hazards Radio KEC 74 in Indianapolis. Now a look at your forecast for Indianapolis and central Indiana. Rest of tonight. Partly cloudy. Isolated showers and thunderstorms toward daybreak. Lows in the upper 60s. South winds around 5 miles an hour. Chance of rain 20%. For Thursday, mostly cloudy with scattered showers and thunderstorms. Highs in the lower 80s. Southwest winds 5 to 10 miles an hour. Chance of rain 50%. Thursday night, partly cloudy with scattered showers. Isolated thunderstorms through the late overnight, then scattered thunderstorms toward daybreak. Lows in the upper 60s. South winds around 5 miles an hour. Chance of rain 50%. For Friday, mostly cloudy through early afternoon, then becoming partly cloudy. Scattered showers and thunderstorms. Humid with highs in the mid-80s. Southwest winds 5 to 10 miles an hour. Chance of rain 50%. Once again, the forecast for rest of tonight. Partly cloudy. Isolated showers and thunderstorms toward daybreak. Lows in the upper 60s. South winds around 5 miles an hour. Chance of rain 20%. Taking a look at the 3 through 7 day forecast for Indianapolis and central Indiana. Friday night. Partly cloudy with scattered showers with isolated thunderstorms. Humid with lows in the upper 60s. Southwest winds around 5 miles an hour. Chance of rain 40%. For Saturday, partly cloudy with a chance of showers.

A slight chance of thunderstorms through early afternoon, then a chance of thunderstorms late in the afternoon. Highs in the mid-80s. Chance of rain 30%. Saturday night, mostly clear. A slight chance of showers toward daybreak. Lows in the upper 60s. Chance of rain 20%. For Sunday, partly cloudy. A slight chance of showers and thunderstorms late in the afternoon. Highs in the mid-80s. Chance of rain 20%. Sunday night, partly cloudy with a chance of showers with a slight chance of thunderstorms. Lows around 70. Chance of rain 40%. For Monday, partly cloudy. A slight chance of showers and thunderstorms through early afternoon, then a chance of showers and thunderstorms late in the afternoon. Highs in the upper 80s. Chance of rain 40%. Monday night and Tuesday, partly cloudy with a chance of showers and thunderstorms. Lows in the lower 70s. Highs in the mid-80s. Chance of rain 50%. For Tuesday night, a slight chance of thunderstorms through the late overnight. Showers likely. Lows in the upper 60s. Chance of rain 60%. Wednesday, partly cloudy with a chance of showers. A slight chance of thunderstorms late in the afternoon. Highs in the lower 80s. Chance of rain 50%. The 14-day outlook for Thursday, August 13th through Wednesday, August 19th, calls for temperatures to be near normal and precipitation to be above normal. Normal highs for the period are around 85 degrees, and normal lows are around 65. The normal precipitation total for the 7 days is around 0.70 inches. The ultraviolet index for Indianapolis on Thursday will be 6. The Environmental Protection Agency categorizes an index of 6 as high exposure to ultraviolet radiation. At 10 p.m. at Indianapolis, it was mostly cloudy. The temperature was 77 degrees, the dew point 64, and the relative humidity 64%. The wind was southwest at 3 miles an hour. The barometric pressure was 30.06 inches and steady. Around central Indiana, it was clear, with a temperature of 70 at Anderson, 73 at Muncie, and 69 at Shelbyville. At Eagle Creek Airpark, it was partly cloudy, with a temperature of 77. At Zionsville, it was mostly cloudy, with a temperature of 71. Elsewhere across Indiana, at South Bend, rain was falling, with a temperature of 70. At Bloomington, it was partly cloudy, with a temperature of 70. It was mostly cloudy, with a temperature of 72 at Lafayette, and 75 at Terre Haute. At Fort Wayne, it was cloudy, with a temperature of 74. Just outside Indiana, it was partly cloudy, with a temperature of 75 at Dayton, and 82 at Louisville. It was mostly cloudy, with a temperature of 71 at Champaign, 80 at St. Louis, and 78 at Cincinnati. At Chicago, it was cloudy, with a temperature of 74. Once again, at Indianapolis, it was 77 degrees with mostly cloudy skies. This is All Hazards Radio KEC 74 in Indianapolis. And now a look at your forecast for Indianapolis and central Indiana. Rest of tonight. Partly cloudy. Isolated showers and thunderstorms toward daybreak. Lows in the upper 60s. South winds around 5 miles an hour. Chance of rain 20%. For Thursday, mostly cloudy with scattered showers and thunderstorms. Highs in the lower 80s. Southwest winds 5 to 10 miles an hour. Chance of rain 50%. Thursday night, partly cloudy with scattered showers. Isolated thunderstorms through the late overnight, then scattered thunderstorms toward daybreak. Lows in the upper 60s. South winds around 5 miles an hour. Chance of rain 50%. For Friday, mostly cloudy through early afternoon, then becoming partly cloudy. Scattered showers and thunderstorms. Humid with highs in the mid-80s. Southwest winds 5 to 10 miles an hour. Chance of rain 50%. Once again, the forecast for rest of tonight. Partly cloudy. Isolated showers and thunderstorms toward daybreak.
lows in the upper 60s. South winds around 5 miles an hour. Chance of rain 20%. Taking a look at the 3 through 7 day forecast for Indianapolis and central Indiana. Friday night. Partly cloudy with scattered showers with isolated thunderstorms. Humid with lows in the upper 60s. Southwest winds around 5 miles an hour. Chance of rain 40%. For Saturday, partly cloudy with a chance of showers. A slight chance of thunderstorms through early afternoon, then a chance of thunderstorms late in the afternoon. Highs in the mid-80s. Chance of rain 30%. Saturday night, mostly clear. A slight chance of showers toward daybreak. Lows in the upper 60s. Chance of rain 20%. For Sunday, partly cloudy. A slight chance of showers and thunderstorms late in the afternoon. Highs in the mid-80s. Chance of rain 20%. Sunday night. Partly cloudy with a chance of showers with a slight chance of thunderstorms. Lows around 70. Chance of rain 40%. For Monday. Partly cloudy. A slight chance of showers and thunderstorms through early afternoon. Then a chance of showers and thunderstorms late in the afternoon. Highs in the upper 80s. Chance of rain 40%. Monday night and Tuesday. Partly cloudy with a chance of showers and thunderstorms. Lows in the lower 70s. Highs in the mid 80s. Chance of rain 50%. For Tuesday night. A slight chance of thunderstorms through the late overnight. Showers likely. Lows in the upper 60s. Chance of rain 60%. Wednesday. Partly cloudy with a chance of showers. A slight chance of thunderstorms late in the afternoon. Highs in the lower 80s. Chance of rain 50%. Now here is the hazardous weather outlook for central Indiana. For the period through tonight. Widely scattered showers tonight will contain a few embedded thunderstorms. Severe weather is not expected, although lightning is a threat with any storm. The extended outlook for the period Thursday through Tuesday. Expect occasional chances for thunderstorms Thursday through Saturday, and again Monday through Tuesday, for all or part of central Indiana. It is too soon to determine if any storms will be severe. Spotter information statement, spotter activation is not anticipated. The 8 to 14 day outlook for Thursday, August 13th through Wednesday, August 19th, calls for temperatures to be near normal and precipitation to be above normal. Normal highs for the period are around 85 degrees and normal lows are around 65. The normal precipitation total for the 7 days is around 0.70 inches. The ultraviolet index for Indianapolis on Thursday will be 6. The Environmental Protection Agency categorizes an index of 6 as high exposure to ultraviolet radiation. At 10 p.m. at Indianapolis, it was mostly cloudy. The temperature was 77 degrees, the dew point 64, and the relative humidity 64%. The wind was southwest at 3 miles an hour. The barometric pressure was 30.06 inches and steady. Around central Indiana, it was clear, with a temperature of 70 at Anderson, 73 at Muncie, and 69 at Shelbyville. At Eagle Creek Airpark, it was partly cloudy, with a temperature of 77. At Zionsville, it was mostly cloudy, with a temperature of 71. Elsewhere across Indiana, at South Bend, rain was falling, with a temperature of 70. At Bloomington, it was partly cloudy, with a temperature of 70. It was mostly cloudy, with a temperature of 72 at Lafayette and 75 at Terre Haute. At Fort Wayne, it was cloudy, with a temperature of 74. Just outside Indiana, it was partly cloudy, with a temperature of 75 at Dayton and 82 at Louisville. It was mostly cloudy, with a temperature of 71 at Champaign, 80 at St. Louis, and 78 at Cincinnati. At Chicago, it was cloudy, with a temperature of 74. Once again, at Indianapolis, it was 77 degrees with mostly cloudy skies. This is NOAA All Hazards Radio KEC 74 in Indianapolis. Now a look at your forecast for Indianapolis and central Indiana. Rest of tonight. Partly cloudy,

isolated showers and thunderstorms toward daybreak. Lows in the upper 60s. South winds around 5 miles an hour. Chance of rain 20%. For Thursday, mostly cloudy with scattered showers and thunderstorms. Highs in the lower 80s. Southwest winds 5 to 10 miles an hour. Chance of rain 50%. Thursday night, partly cloudy with scattered showers. Isolated thunderstorms through the late overnight, then scattered thunderstorms toward daybreak. Lows in the upper 60s. South winds around 5 miles an hour. Chance of rain 50%. For Friday, mostly cloudy through early afternoon, then becoming partly cloudy. Scattered showers and thunderstorms. Humid with highs in the mid-80s. Southwest winds 5 to 10 miles an hour. Chance of rain 50%. Once again, the forecast for rest of tonight. Partly cloudy. Isolated showers and thunderstorms toward daybreak. Lows in the upper 60s. South winds around 5 miles an hour. Chance of rain 20%. The current time is 10:53 p.m. Eastern Daylight Time. Taking a look at the 3-through-7-day forecast for Indianapolis and central Indiana. Friday night. Partly cloudy with scattered showers with isolated thunderstorms. Humid with lows in the upper 60s. Southwest winds around 5 miles an hour. Chance of rain 40%. For Saturday. Partly cloudy with a chance of showers. A slight chance of thunderstorms through early afternoon, then a chance of thunderstorms late in the afternoon. Highs in the mid-80s. Chance of rain 30%. Saturday night. Mostly clear. A slight chance of showers toward daybreak. Lows in the upper 60s. Chance of rain 20%. For Sunday. Partly cloudy. A slight chance of showers and thunderstorms late in the afternoon. Highs in the mid-80s. Chance of rain 20%. Sunday night. Partly cloudy with a chance of showers with a slight chance of thunderstorms. Lows around 70. Chance of rain 40%. For Monday. Partly cloudy. A slight chance of showers and thunderstorms through early afternoon, then a chance of showers and thunderstorms late in the afternoon. Highs in the upper 80s. Chance of rain 40%. Monday night and Tuesday. Partly cloudy with a chance of showers and thunderstorms. Lows in the lower 70s. Highs in the mid-80s. Chance of rain 50%. For Tuesday night. A slight chance of thunderstorms through the late overnight. Showers likely. Lows in the upper 60s. Chance of rain 60%. Wednesday. Partly cloudy with a chance of showers. A slight chance of thunderstorms late in the afternoon. Highs in the lower 80s. Chance of rain 50%. The 8 to 14 day outlook for Thursday, August 13th through Wednesday, August 19th calls for temperatures to be near normal and precipitation to be above normal. Normal highs for the period are around 85 degrees and normal lows are around 65. The normal precipitation total for the 7 days is around 0.70 inches. The ultraviolet index for Indianapolis on Thursday will be 6. The Environmental Protection Agency categorizes an index of 6 as high exposure to ultraviolet radiation. At 10 p.m. at Indianapolis, it was mostly cloudy. The temperature was 77 degrees, the dew point 64, and the relative humidity 64%. The wind was southwest at 3 miles an hour. The barometric pressure was 30.06 inches and steady. Around central Indiana, it was clear, with a temperature of 70 at Anderson, 73 at Muncie, and 69 at Shelbyville. At Eagle Creek Airpark, it was partly cloudy, with a temperature of 77. At Zionsville, it was mostly cloudy, with a temperature of 71. Elsewhere across Indiana, at South Bend, rain was falling, with a temperature of 70. At Bloomington, it was partly cloudy, with a temperature of 70. It was mostly cloudy, with a temperature of 72 at Lafayette, and 75 at Terre Haute. At Fort Wayne, it was cloudy, with a temperature of 74. Just outside Indiana, it was partly cloudy.

with a temperature of 75 at Dayton and 82 at Louisville. It was mostly cloudy, with a temperature of 71 at Champaign, 80 at St. Louis, and 78 at Cincinnati. At Chicago, it was cloudy, with a temperature of 74. Once again, at Indianapolis, it was 77 degrees with mostly cloudy skies. This is NOAA All Hazards Radio KEC 74 in Indianapolis. Now a look at your forecast for Indianapolis and central Indiana. Rest of tonight. Partly cloudy. Isolated showers and thunderstorms toward daybreak. Lows in the upper 60s. South winds around 5 miles an hour. Chance of rain 20%. For Thursday, mostly cloudy with scattered showers and thunderstorms. Highs in the lower 80s. Southwest winds 5 to 10 miles an hour. Chance of rain 50%. Thursday night, partly cloudy with scattered showers. Isolated thunderstorms through the late overnight, then scattered thunderstorms toward daybreak. Lows in the upper 60s. South winds around 5 miles an hour. Chance of rain 50%. For Friday, mostly cloudy through early afternoon, then becoming partly cloudy. Scattered showers and thunderstorms. Humid with highs in the mid-80s. Southwest winds 5 to 10 miles an hour. Chance of rain 50%. Once again, the forecast for rest of tonight. Partly cloudy. Isolated showers and thunderstorms toward daybreak. Lows in the upper 60s. South winds around 5 miles an hour. Chance of rain 20%. Taking a look at the 3 through 7 day forecast for Indianapolis and central Indiana. Friday night. Partly cloudy with scattered showers with isolated thunderstorms. Humid with lows in the upper 60s. Southwest winds around 5 miles an hour. Chance of rain 40%. For Saturday, partly cloudy with a chance of showers. A slight chance of thunderstorms through early afternoon, then a chance of thunderstorms late in the afternoon. Highs in the mid-80s. Chance of rain 30%. Saturday night, mostly clear. A slight chance of showers toward daybreak. Lows in the upper 60s. Chance of rain 20%. For Sunday, partly cloudy. A slight chance of showers and thunderstorms late in the afternoon. Highs in the mid-80s. Chance of rain 20%. Sunday night. Partly cloudy with a chance of showers with a slight chance of thunderstorms. Lows around 70. Chance of rain 40%. For Monday. Partly cloudy. A slight chance of showers and thunderstorms through early afternoon, then a chance of showers and thunderstorms late in the afternoon. Highs in the upper 80s. Chance of rain 40%. Monday night and Tuesday. Partly cloudy with a chance of showers and thunderstorms. Lows in the lower 70s. Highs in the mid 80s. Chance of rain 50%. For Tuesday night. A slight chance of thunderstorms through the late overnight. Showers likely. Lows in the upper 60s. Chance of rain 60%. Wednesday. Partly cloudy with a chance of showers. A slight chance of thunderstorms late in the afternoon. Highs in the lower 80s. Chance of rain 50%. The 8 to 14 day outlook for Thursday, August 13th through Wednesday, August 19th calls for temperatures to be near normal and precipitation to be above normal. Normal highs for the period are around 85 degrees, and normal lows are around 65. The normal precipitation total for the 7 days is around 0.70 inches. The ultraviolet index for Indianapolis on Thursday will be 6. The Environmental Protection Agency categorizes an index of 6 as high exposure to ultraviolet radiation. At 10 p.m., at Indianapolis, it was mostly cloudy. The temperature was 77 degrees, the dew point 64, and the relative humidity 64%. The wind was southwest at 3 miles an hour. The barometric pressure was 30.06 inches and steady. Around central Indiana, it was clear, with a temperature of 70 at Anderson, 73 at Muncie, and 69 at Shelbyville. At Eagle Creek Airpark, it was partly cloudy.

temperature of 77. In Zionsville, it was mostly cloudy, with a temperature of 71. Elsewhere across Indiana, at South Bend, rain was falling, with a temperature of 70. At Bloomington, it was partly cloudy, with a temperature of 70. It was mostly cloudy, with a temperature of 72 at Lafayette, and 75 at Terre Haute. At Fort Wayne, it was cloudy, with a temperature of 74. Just outside Indiana, it was partly cloudy, with a temperature of 75 at Dayton, and 82 at Louisville. It was mostly cloudy, with a temperature of 71 at Champaign, 80 at St. Louis, and 78 at Cincinnati. At Chicago, it was cloudy, with a temperature of 74. Once again, at Indianapolis, it was 77 degrees with mostly cloudy skies. This is NOAA All Hazards Radio KEC 74 in Indianapolis. Now a look at your forecast for Indianapolis and central Indiana. Rest of tonight. Partly cloudy. Isolated showers and thunderstorms toward daybreak. Lows in the upper 60s. South winds around 5 miles an hour. Chance of rain 20%. For Thursday. Mostly cloudy with scattered showers and thunderstorms. Highs in the lower 80s. Southwest winds 5 to 10 miles an hour. Chance of rain 50%. Thursday night. Partly cloudy with scattered showers. Isolated thunderstorms through the late overnight, then scattered thunderstorms toward daybreak. Lows in the upper 60s. South winds around 5 miles an hour. Chance of rain 50%. For Friday. Mostly cloudy through early afternoon, then becoming partly cloudy. Scattered showers and thunderstorms. Humid with highs in the mid-80s. Southwest winds 5 to 10 miles an hour. Chance of rain 50%. Once again, the forecast for rest of tonight. Partly cloudy. Isolated showers and thunderstorms toward daybreak. Lows in the upper 60s. South winds around 5 miles an hour. Chance of rain 20%. Taking a look at the 3-7 day forecast for Indianapolis and central Indiana. Friday night. Partly cloudy with scattered showers with isolated thunderstorms. Humid with lows in the upper 60s. Southwest winds around 5 miles an hour. Chance of rain 40%. For Saturday. Partly cloudy with a chance of showers. A slight chance of thunderstorms through early afternoon, then a chance of thunderstorms late in the afternoon. Highs in the mid-80s. Chance of rain 30%. Saturday night. Mostly clear. A slight chance of showers toward daybreak. Lows in the upper 60s. Chance of rain 20%. For Sunday. Partly cloudy. A slight chance of showers and thunderstorms late in the afternoon. Highs in the mid-80s. Chance of rain 20%. Sunday night. Partly cloudy with a chance of showers with a slight chance of thunderstorms. Lows around 70. Chance of rain 40%. For Monday. Partly cloudy. A slight chance of showers and thunderstorms through early afternoon, then a chance of showers and thunderstorms late in the afternoon. Highs in the upper 80s. Chance of rain 40%. Monday night and Tuesday. Partly cloudy with a chance of showers and thunderstorms. Lows in the lower 70s. Highs in the mid-80s. Chance of rain 50%. For Tuesday night. A slight chance of thunderstorms through the late overnight. Showers likely. Lows in the upper 60s. Chance of rain 60%. Wednesday. Partly cloudy with a chance of showers. A slight chance of thunderstorms late in the afternoon. Highs in the lower 80s. Chance of rain 50%. The 8-14 day outlook for Thursday, August 13th through Wednesday, August 19th, calls for temperatures to be near normal and precipitation to be above normal. Normal highs for the period are around 85 degrees, and normal lows are around 65. The normal precipitation total for the 7 days is around 0.70 inches. The ultraviolet index for Indianapolis on Thursday will be 6. The Environmental Protection Agency categorizes an index of 6 as high exposure to ultraviolet radiation.
At 10 p.m. at Indianapolis, it was mostly cloudy. The temperature was 77 degrees, the dew point 64, and the relative humidity 64%. The wind was southwest at 3 miles an hour. The barometric pressure was 30.06 inches and steady. Around central Indiana, it was clear, with a temperature of 70 at Anderson, 73 at Muncie, and 69 at Shelbyville. At Eagle Creek Airport, it was partly cloudy, with a temperature of 77. At Zionsville, it was mostly cloudy, with a temperature of 71. Elsewhere across Indiana, at South Bend, rain was falling, with a temperature of 70. At Bloomington, it was partly cloudy, with a temperature of 70. It was mostly cloudy, with a temperature of 72 at Lafayette, and 75 at Terre Haute. At Fort Wayne, it was cloudy, with a temperature of 74. Just outside Indiana, it was partly cloudy, with a temperature of 75 at Dayton, and 82 at Louisville. It was mostly cloudy, with a temperature of 71 at Champaign, 80 at St. Louis, and 78 at Cincinnati. At Chicago, it was cloudy, with a temperature of 74. Once again, at Indianapolis, it was 77 degrees with mostly cloudy skies. The current time is 11:09 p.m. Eastern Daylight Time. Now here is the hazardous weather outlook for central Indiana. For the period through tonight, widely scattered showers tonight will contain a few embedded thunderstorms. Severe weather is not expected, although lightning is a threat with any storm. And now the extended outlook for the period Thursday through Tuesday. Expect occasional chances for thunderstorms Thursday through Saturday, and again Monday through Tuesday, for all or part of central Indiana. It is too soon to determine if any storms will be severe. Spotter information statement, spotter activation is not anticipated. This is NOAA All Hazards Radio KEC 74 in Indianapolis. Now a look at your forecast for Indianapolis and central Indiana. Rest of tonight. Partly cloudy. Isolated showers and thunderstorms toward daybreak. Lows in the upper 60s. South winds around 5 miles an hour. Chance of rain 20%. For Thursday. Mostly cloudy with scattered showers and thunderstorms. Highs in the lower 80s. Southwest winds 5 to 10 miles an hour. Chance of rain 50%. Thursday night. Partly cloudy with scattered showers. Isolated thunderstorms through the late overnight, then scattered thunderstorms toward daybreak. Lows in the upper 60s. South winds around 5 miles an hour. Chance of rain 50%. For Friday. Mostly cloudy through early afternoon, then becoming partly cloudy. Scattered showers and thunderstorms. Humid with highs in the mid-80s. Southwest winds 5 to 10 miles an hour. Chance of rain 50%. Once again, the forecast for rest of tonight. Partly cloudy. Isolated showers and thunderstorms toward daybreak. Lows in the upper 60s. South winds around 5 miles an hour. Chance of rain 20%. This is NOAA All Hazards Radio KEC 74 in Indianapolis. Now a look at your forecast for Indianapolis and central Indiana. Rest of tonight. Partly cloudy. Isolated showers and thunderstorms toward daybreak. Lows in the upper 60s. South winds around 5 miles an hour. Chance of rain 20%. For Thursday. Mostly cloudy with scattered showers and thunderstorms. Highs in the lower 80s. Southwest winds 5 to 10 miles an hour. Chance of rain 50%. Thursday night. Partly cloudy with scattered showers. Isolated thunderstorms through the late overnight, then scattered thunderstorms toward daybreak. Lows in the upper 60s. South winds around 5 miles an hour. Chance of rain 50%. For Friday. Mostly cloudy through early afternoon, then becoming partly cloudy. Scattered showers and thunderstorms. Humid with highs in the mid-80s. Southwest winds 5 to 10 miles an hour. Chance of rain 50%. Once again, the forecast for rest of tonight. Partly cloudy.

isolated showers and thunderstorms toward daybreak. Lows in the upper 60s. South winds around 5 miles an hour. Chance of rain 20%. Taking a look at the 3-through-7-day forecast for Indianapolis and central Indiana. Friday night. Partly cloudy with scattered showers with isolated thunderstorms. Humid with lows in the upper 60s. Southwest winds around 5 miles an hour. Chance of rain 40%. For Saturday. Partly cloudy with a chance of showers. A slight chance of thunderstorms through early afternoon. Then a chance of thunderstorms late in the afternoon. Highs in the mid-80s. Chance of rain 30%. Saturday night. Mostly clear. A slight chance of showers toward daybreak. Lows in the upper 60s. Chance of rain 20%. For Sunday. Partly cloudy. A slight chance of showers and thunderstorms late in the afternoon. Highs in the mid-80s. Chance of rain 20%. Sunday night. Partly cloudy with a chance of showers with a slight chance of thunderstorms. Lows around 70. Chance of rain 40%. For Monday. Partly cloudy. A slight chance of showers and thunderstorms through early afternoon. Then a chance of showers and thunderstorms late in the afternoon. Highs in the upper 80s. Chance of rain 40%. Monday night and Tuesday. Partly cloudy with a chance of showers and thunderstorms. Lows in the lower 70s. Highs in the mid-80s. Chance of rain 50%. For Tuesday night. A slight chance of thunderstorms through the late overnight. Showers likely. Lows in the upper 60s. Chance of rain 60%. Wednesday. Partly cloudy with a chance of showers. A slight chance of thunderstorms late in the afternoon. Highs in the lower 80s. Chance of rain 50%. The 8 to 14 day outlook for Thursday, August 13th through Wednesday, August 19th calls for temperatures to be near normal and precipitation to be above normal. Normal highs for the period are around 85 degrees and normal lows are around 65. The normal precipitation total for the 7 days is around 0.70 inches. The ultraviolet index for Indianapolis on Thursday will be 6. The Environmental Protection Agency categorizes an index of 6 as high exposure to ultraviolet radiation. At 11 p.m. at Indianapolis, it was mostly cloudy. The temperature was 76 degrees, the dew point 66, and the relative humidity 71%. The wind was south at 6 miles an hour. The barometric pressure was 30.06 inches and steady. Around central Indiana, it was partly cloudy, with a temperature of 72 at Anderson, 74 at Muncie, and 71 at Shelbyville. It was mostly cloudy, with a temperature of 70 at Zionsville, and 75 at Eagle Creek Air Park. Elsewhere across Indiana, at South Bend, it was partly cloudy, with a temperature of 70. It was mostly cloudy, with a temperature of 75 at Terre Haute, and 69 at Bloomington. It was cloudy, with a temperature of 73 at Fort Wayne, and 72 at Lafayette. Just outside Indiana, it was partly cloudy, with a temperature of 72 at Chicago, 73 at Dayton, and 79 at Louisville. It was mostly cloudy, with a temperature of 71 at Champaign, and 76 at Cincinnati. At St. Louis, it was cloudy, with a temperature of 79. Once again, at Indianapolis, it was 76 degrees with mostly cloudy skies. This is NOAA All Hazards Radio KEC 74 in Indianapolis. And now a look at your forecast for Indianapolis and central Indiana. Rest of tonight. Partly cloudy. Isolated showers and thunderstorms toward daybreak. Lows in the upper 60s. South winds around 5 miles an hour. Chance of rain 20%. For Thursday. Mostly cloudy with scattered showers and thunderstorms. Highs in the lower 80s. Southwest winds 5 to 10 miles an hour. Chance of rain 50%. Thursday night. Partly cloudy with scattered showers. Isolated thunderstorms through the late overnight, then scattered thunderstorms toward daybreak. Lows in the upper 60s. South winds around 5 miles.

Southwest winds around 5 miles an hour. Chance of rain 40%. For Saturday, partly cloudy with a chance of showers. A slight chance of thunderstorms through early afternoon, then a chance of thunderstorms late in the afternoon. Highs in the mid-80s. Chance of rain 30%. Saturday night, mostly clear. A slight chance of showers toward daybreak. Lows in the upper 60s. Chance of rain 20%. For Sunday, partly cloudy. A slight chance of showers and thunderstorms late in the afternoon. Highs in the mid-80s. Chance of rain 20%. Sunday night, partly cloudy with a chance of showers with a slight chance of thunderstorms. Lows around 70. Chance of rain 40%. For Monday, partly cloudy. A slight chance of showers and thunderstorms through early afternoon, then a chance of showers and thunderstorms late in the afternoon. Highs in the upper 80s. Chance of rain 40%. Monday night and Tuesday, partly cloudy with a chance of showers and thunderstorms. Lows in the lower 70s. Highs in the mid-80s. Chance of rain 50%. For Tuesday night, a slight chance of thunderstorms through the late overnight. Showers likely. Lows in the upper 60s. Chance of rain 60%. Wednesday, partly cloudy with a chance of showers. A slight chance of thunderstorms late in the afternoon. Highs in the lower 80s. Chance of rain 50%. The 14-day outlook for Thursday, August 13th through Wednesday, August 19th, calls for temperatures to be near normal and precipitation to be above normal. Normal highs for the period are around 85 degrees, and normal lows are around 65. The normal precipitation total for the 7 days is around 0.70 inches. The ultraviolet index for Indianapolis on Thursday will be 6. The Environmental Protection Agency categorizes an index of 6 as high exposure to ultraviolet radiation. At 11 p.m. at Indianapolis, it was mostly cloudy. The temperature was 76 degrees, the dew point 66, and the relative humidity 71%. The wind was south at 6 miles an hour. The barometric pressure was 30.06 inches and steady. Around central Indiana, it was partly cloudy, with a temperature of 72 at Anderson, 74 at Muncie, and 71 at Shelbyville. It was mostly cloudy, with a temperature of 70 at Zionsville, and 75 at Eagle Creek Air Park. Elsewhere across Indiana, at South Bend, it was partly cloudy, with a temperature of 70. It was mostly cloudy, with a temperature of 75 at Terre Haute, and 69 at Bloomington. It was cloudy, with a temperature of 73 at Fort Wayne, and 72 at Lafayette. Just outside Indiana, it was partly cloudy, with a temperature of 72 at Chicago, 73 at Dayton, and 79 at Louisville. It was mostly cloudy, with a temperature of 71 at Champaign, and 76 at Cincinnati. At St. Louis, it was cloudy, with a temperature of 79. Once again, at Indianapolis, it was 76 degrees with mostly cloudy skies. This is NOAA All Hazards Radio KEC 74 in Indianapolis. Now a look at your forecast for Indianapolis and central Indiana. Rest of tonight. Partly cloudy. Isolated showers and thunderstorms toward daybreak. Lows in the upper 60s. South winds around 5 miles an hour. Chance of rain 20%. For Thursday, mostly cloudy with scattered showers and thunderstorms. Highs in the lower 80s. Southwest winds 5 to 10 miles an hour. Chance of rain 50%. Thursday night, partly cloudy with scattered showers. Isolated thunderstorms through the late overnight, then scattered thunderstorms toward daybreak. Lows in the upper 60s. South winds around 5 miles an hour. Chance of rain 50%. For Friday, mostly cloudy through early afternoon, then becoming partly cloudy. Scattered showers and thunderstorms. Humid with highs in the mid-80s. Southwest winds 5 to 10 miles an hour. Chance of rain 50%. Once again, the forecast for rest of tonight. Partly cloudy.
isolated

showers and thunderstorms toward daybreak. Lows in the upper 60s. South winds around 5 miles an hour. Chance of rain 20%. The current time is 11:23 p.m. Eastern Daylight Time. Taking a look at the 3-through-7-day forecast for Indianapolis and central Indiana. Friday night. Partly cloudy with scattered showers with isolated thunderstorms. Humid with lows in the upper 60s. Southwest winds around 5 miles an hour. Chance of rain 40%. For Saturday, partly cloudy with a chance of showers. A slight chance of thunderstorms through early afternoon, then a chance of thunderstorms late in the afternoon. Highs in the mid-80s. Chance of rain 30%. Saturday night, mostly clear. A slight chance of showers toward daybreak. Lows in the upper 60s. Chance of rain 20%. For Sunday, partly cloudy. A slight chance of showers and thunderstorms late in the afternoon. Highs in the mid-80s. Chance of rain 20%. Sunday night, partly cloudy with a chance of showers with a slight chance of thunderstorms. Lows around 70. Chance of rain 40%. For Monday, partly cloudy. A slight chance of showers and thunderstorms through early afternoon, then a chance of showers and thunderstorms late in the afternoon. Highs in the upper 80s. Chance of rain 40%. Monday night and Tuesday, partly cloudy with a chance of showers and thunderstorms. Lows in the lower 70s. Highs in the mid-80s. Chance of rain 50%. For Tuesday night, a slight chance of thunderstorms through the late overnight. Showers likely. Lows in the upper 60s. Chance of rain 60%. Wednesday, partly cloudy with a chance of showers. A slight chance of thunderstorms late in the afternoon. Highs in the lower 80s. Chance of rain 50%. The 8-to-14-day outlook for Thursday, August 13th through Wednesday, August 19th, calls for temperatures to be near normal and precipitation to be above normal. Normal highs for the period are around 85 degrees, and normal lows are around 65. The normal precipitation total for the 7 days is around 0.70 inches. The ultraviolet index for Indianapolis on Thursday will be 6. The Environmental Protection Agency categorizes an index of 6 as high exposure to ultraviolet radiation. At 11 p.m. at Indianapolis, it was mostly cloudy. The temperature was 76 degrees, the dew point 66, and the relative humidity 71%. The wind was south at 6 miles an hour. The barometric pressure was 30.06 inches and steady. Around central Indiana, it was partly cloudy, with a temperature of 72 at Anderson, 74 at Muncie, and 71 at Shelbyville. It was mostly cloudy, with a temperature of 70 at Zionsville, and 75 at Eagle Creek Air Park. Elsewhere across Indiana, at South Bend, it was partly cloudy, with a temperature of 70. It was mostly cloudy, with a temperature of 75 at Terre Haute, and 69 at Bloomington. It was cloudy, with a temperature of 73 at Fort Wayne, and 72 at Lafayette. Just outside Indiana, it was partly cloudy, with a temperature of 72 at Chicago, 73 at Dayton, and 79 at Louisville. It was mostly cloudy, with a temperature of 71 at Champaign, and 76 at Cincinnati. At St. Louis, it was cloudy, with a temperature of 79. Once again, at Indianapolis, it was 76 degrees with mostly cloudy skies. This is NOAA All Hazards Radio KEC 74 in Indianapolis. Now a look at your forecast for Indianapolis and central Indiana. Rest of tonight. Partly cloudy. Isolated showers and thunderstorms toward daybreak. Lows in the upper 60s. South winds around 5 miles an hour. Chance of rain 20%. For Thursday, mostly cloudy with scattered showers and thunderstorms. Highs in the lower 80s. Southwest winds 5 to 10 miles an hour. Chance of rain 50%. Thursday night, partly cloudy with scattered showers. Isolated thunderstorms through the late overnight, then scattered thunderstorms toward daybreak.

lows in the upper 60s. South winds around 5 miles an hour. Chance of rain 50%. For Friday, mostly cloudy through early afternoon, then becoming partly cloudy. Scattered showers and thunderstorms. Humid with highs in the mid-80s. Southwest winds 5 to 10 miles an hour. Chance of rain 50%. Once again, the forecast for rest of tonight. Partly cloudy. Isolated showers and thunderstorms toward daybreak. Lows in the upper 60s. South winds around 5 miles an hour. Chance of rain 20%. Now here is the hazardous weather outlook for central Indiana. For the period through tonight, widely scattered showers tonight will contain a few embedded thunderstorms. Severe weather. Although lightning is a threat with any storm. And now the extended outlook for the period Thursday through Tuesday. Expect occasional chances for thunderstorms Thursday through Saturday, and again Monday through Tuesday, for all or part of central Indiana. It is too soon to determine if any storms will be severe. Spotter information statement, spotter activation is not anticipated. Taking a look at the 3 through 7 day forecast for Indianapolis and central Indiana. Friday night. Partly cloudy with scattered showers with isolated thunderstorms. Humid with lows in the upper 60s. Southwest winds around 5 miles an hour. Chance of rain 40%. For Saturday, partly cloudy with a chance of showers. A slight chance of thunderstorms through early afternoon, then a chance of thunderstorms late in the afternoon. Highs in the mid-80s. Chance of rain 30%. Saturday night, mostly clear. A slight chance of showers toward daybreak. Lows in the upper 60s. Chance of rain 20%. For Sunday, partly cloudy. A slight chance of showers and thunderstorms late in the afternoon. Highs in the mid-80s. Chance of rain 20%. Sunday night, partly cloudy with a chance of showers with a slight chance of thunderstorms. Lows around 70. Chance of rain 40%. For Monday, partly cloudy. A slight chance of showers and thunderstorms through early afternoon, then a chance of showers and thunderstorms late in the afternoon. Highs in the upper 80s. Chance of rain 40%. Monday night and Tuesday. Partly cloudy with a chance of showers and thunderstorms. Lows in the lower 70s. Highs in the mid 80s. Chance of rain 50%. For Tuesday night. A slight chance of thunderstorms through the late overnight. Showers likely. Lows in the upper 60s. Chance of rain 60%. Wednesday. Partly cloudy with a chance of showers. A slight chance of thunderstorms late in the afternoon. Highs in the lower 80s. Chance of rain 50%. The 14-day outlook for Thursday, August 13th through Wednesday, August 19th, calls for temperatures to be near normal and precipitation to be above normal. Normal highs for the period are around 85 degrees, and normal lows are around 65. The normal precipitation total for the 7 days is around 0.70 inches. Ultraviolet index for Indianapolis on Thursday will be 6. The Environmental Protection Agency categorizes an index of 6 as high exposure to ultraviolet radiation. At 11 p.m. at Indianapolis, it was mostly cloudy. The temperature was 76 degrees, the dew point 66, and the relative humidity 71%. The wind was south at 6 miles an hour. The barometric pressure was 30.06 inches and steady. Around central Indiana, it was partly cloudy, with a temperature of 72 at Anderson, 74 at Muncie, and 71 at Shelbyville. It was mostly cloudy, with a temperature of 70 at Zionsville, and 75 at Eagle Creek Air Park. Elsewhere across Indiana, at South Bend, it was partly cloudy, with a temperature of 70. It was mostly cloudy, with a temperature of 75 at Terre Haute, and 69 at Bloomington. It was cloudy, with a temperature of 73 at Fort Wayne, and 72 at Lafayette. Just outside Indiana, it was partly Bloomington. It was cloudy, with a temperature of 73 at Fort Wayne, and 72 at Lafayette. Just outside Indiana.

partly cloudy, with a temperature of 72 in Chicago, 73 at Dayton, and 79 at Louisville. It was mostly cloudy, with a temperature of 71 at Champaign and 76 at Cincinnati. At St. Louis, it was cloudy, with a temperature of 79. Once again, at Indianapolis, it was 76 degrees with mostly cloudy skies. This is NOAA All Hazards Radio KEC 74 in Indianapolis. Now a look at your forecast for Indianapolis and central Indiana. Rest of tonight. Partly cloudy. Isolated showers and thunderstorms toward daybreak. Lows in the upper 60s. South winds around 5 miles an hour. Chance of rain 20%. For Thursday, mostly cloudy with scattered showers and thunderstorms. Highs in the lower 80s. Southwest winds 5 to 10 miles an hour. Chance of rain 50%. Thursday night, partly cloudy with scattered showers. Isolated thunderstorms through the late overnight, then scattered thunderstorms toward daybreak. Lows in the upper 60s. South winds around 5 miles an hour. Chance of rain 50%. For Friday, mostly cloudy through early afternoon, then becoming partly cloudy. Scattered showers and thunderstorms. Humid with highs in the mid-80s. Southwest winds 5 to 10 miles an hour. Chance of rain 50%. Once again, the forecast for rest of tonight. Partly cloudy. Isolated showers and thunderstorms toward daybreak. Lows in the upper 60s. South winds around 5 miles an hour. Chance of rain 20%. Taking a look at the 3 through 7 day forecast for Indianapolis and central Indiana. Friday night. Partly cloudy with scattered showers with isolated thunderstorms. Humid with lows in the upper 60s. Southwest winds around 5 miles an hour. Chance of rain 40%. For Saturday, partly cloudy with a chance of showers. A slight chance of thunderstorms through early afternoon, then a chance of thunderstorms late in the afternoon. Highs in the mid-80s. Chance of rain 30%. Saturday night, mostly clear. A slight chance of showers toward daybreak. Lows in the upper 60s. Chance of rain 20%. For Sunday, partly cloudy. A slight chance of showers and thunderstorms late in the afternoon. Highs in the mid-80s. Chance of rain 20%. Sunday night. Partly cloudy with a chance of showers with a slight chance of thunderstorms. Lows around 70. Chance of rain 40%. For Monday. Partly cloudy. A slight chance of showers and thunderstorms through early afternoon. Then a chance of showers and thunderstorms late in the afternoon. Highs in the upper 80s. Chance of rain 40%. Monday night and Tuesday. Partly cloudy with a chance of showers and thunderstorms. Lows in the lower 70s. Highs in the mid 80s. Chance of rain 50%. For Tuesday night. A slight chance of thunderstorms through the late overnight. Showers likely. Lows in the upper 60s. Chance of rain 60%. Wednesday. Partly cloudy with a chance of showers. A slight chance of thunderstorms late in the afternoon. Highs in the lower 80s. Chance of rain 50%. The 14-day outlook for Thursday, August 13th through Wednesday, August 19th, calls for temperatures to be near normal and precipitation to be above normal. Normal highs for the period are around 85 degrees, and normal lows are around 65. The normal precipitation total for the 7 days is around 0.70 inches. The ultraviolet index for Indianapolis on Thursday will be 6. The Environmental Protection Agency categorizes an index of 6 as high exposure to ultraviolet radiation. At 11 p.m. at Indianapolis, it was mostly cloudy. The temperature was 76 degrees, the dew point 66, and the relative humidity 71%. The wind was south at 6 miles an hour. The barometric pressure was 30.06 inches and steady. Around central Indiana, it was partly cloudy, with a temperature of 72 at Anderson, 74 at Muncie, and 71 at Shelbyville. It was mostly cloudy.

with a temperature of 70 at Zionsville and 75 at Eagle Creek Air Park. Elsewhere across Indiana, at South Bend, it was partly cloudy with a temperature of 70. It was mostly cloudy with a temperature of 75 at Terre Haute and 69 at Bloomington. It was cloudy with a temperature of 73 at Fort Wayne and 72 at Lafayette. Just outside Indiana, it was partly cloudy with a temperature of 72 at Chicago, 73 at Dayton, and 79 at Louisville. It was mostly cloudy with a temperature of 71 at Champaign and 76 at Cincinnati. At St. Louis, it was cloudy with a temperature of 79. Once again, at Indianapolis, it was 76 degrees with mostly cloudy skies. Current time is 11:39 p.m. Eastern Daylight Time. This is NOAA All Hazards Radio KEC 74 in Indianapolis. Now a look at your forecast for Indianapolis and central Indiana. Rest of tonight. Partly cloudy. Isolated showers and thunderstorms toward daybreak. Lows in the upper 60s. South winds around 5 miles an hour. Chance of rain 20%. For Thursday, mostly cloudy with scattered showers and thunderstorms. Highs in the lower 80s. Southwest winds 5 to 10 miles an hour. Chance of rain 50%. Thursday night, partly cloudy with scattered showers. Isolated thunderstorms through the late overnight, then scattered thunderstorms toward daybreak. Lows in the upper 60s. South winds around 5 miles an hour. Chance of rain 50%. For Friday, mostly cloudy through early afternoon, then becoming partly cloudy. Scattered showers and thunderstorms. Humid with highs in the mid-80s. Southwest winds 5 to 10 miles an hour. Chance of rain 50%. Once again, the forecast for rest of tonight. Partly cloudy. Isolated showers and thunderstorms toward daybreak. Lows in the upper 60s. South winds around 5 miles an hour. Chance of rain 20%. Taking a look at the 3 through 7 day forecast for Indianapolis and central Indiana. Friday night. Partly cloudy with scattered showers with isolated thunderstorms. Humid with lows in the upper 60s. Southwest winds around 5 miles an hour. Chance of rain 40%. For Saturday. Partly cloudy with a chance of showers. A slight chance of thunderstorms through early afternoon, then a chance of thunderstorms late in the afternoon. Highs in the mid-80s. Chance of rain 30%. Saturday night. Mostly clear. A slight chance of showers toward daybreak. Lows in the upper 60s. Chance of rain 20%. For Sunday. Partly cloudy. A slight chance of showers and thunderstorms late in the afternoon. Highs in the mid-80s. Chance of rain 20%. Sunday night. Partly cloudy with a chance of showers with a slight chance of thunderstorms. Lows around 70. Chance of rain 40%. For Monday. Partly cloudy. A slight chance of showers and thunderstorms through early afternoon. Then a chance of showers and thunderstorms late in the afternoon. Highs in the upper 80s. Chance of rain 40%. Monday night and Tuesday. Partly cloudy with a chance of showers and thunderstorms. Lows in the lower 70s. Highs in the mid-80s. Chance of rain 50%. For Tuesday night. A slight chance of thunderstorms through the late overnight. Showers likely. Lows in the upper 60s. Chance of rain 60%. Wednesday. Partly cloudy with a chance of showers. A slight chance of thunderstorms late in the afternoon. Highs in the lower 80s. Chance of rain 50%. The 8 to 14 day outlook for Thursday, August 13th through Wednesday, August 19th calls for temperatures to be near normal and precipitation to be above normal. Normal highs for the period are around 85 degrees and normal lows are around 65. The normal precipitation total for the 7 days is around 0.70 inches. The ultraviolet index for Indianapolis on Thursday will be 6. The Environmental Protection Agency categorizes an index of 6 as high exposure to ultraviolet.

At 11 p.m. at Indianapolis, it was mostly cloudy. The temperature was 76 degrees, the dew point 66, and the relative humidity 71%. The wind was south at 6 miles an hour. The barometric pressure was 30.06 inches and steady. Around central Indiana, it was partly cloudy, with a temperature of 72 at Anderson, 74 at Muncie, and 71 at Shelbyville. It was mostly cloudy, with a temperature of 70 at Zionsville and 75 at Eagle Creek Air Park. Elsewhere across Indiana, at South Bend, it was partly cloudy, with a temperature of 70. It was mostly cloudy, with a temperature of 75 at Terre Haute and 69 at Bloomington. It was cloudy, with a temperature of 73 at Fort Wayne and 72 at Lafayette. Just outside Indiana, it was partly cloudy, with a temperature of 72 at Chicago, 73 at Dayton, and 79 at Louisville. It was mostly cloudy, with a temperature of 71 at Champaign and 76 at Cincinnati. At St. Louis, it was cloudy, with a temperature of 79. Once again, at Indianapolis, it was 76 degrees with mostly cloudy skies. This is NOAA All Hazards Radio KEC 74 in Indianapolis. Now a look at your forecast for Indianapolis and central Indiana. Rest of tonight. Partly cloudy. Isolated showers and thunderstorms toward daybreak. Lows in the upper 60s. South winds around 5 miles an hour. Chance of rain 20%. For Thursday. Mostly cloudy with scattered showers and thunderstorms. Highs in the lower 80s. Southwest winds 5 to 10 miles an hour. Chance of rain 50%. Thursday night. Partly cloudy with scattered showers. Isolated thunderstorms through the late overnight, then scattered thunderstorms toward daybreak. Lows in the upper 60s. South winds around 5 miles an hour. Chance of rain 50%. For Friday. Mostly cloudy through early afternoon, then becoming partly cloudy. Scattered showers and thunderstorms. Humid with highs in the mid-80s. Southwest winds 5 to 10 miles an hour. Chance of rain 50%. Once again, the forecast for rest of tonight. Partly cloudy. Isolated showers and thunderstorms toward daybreak. Lows in the upper 60s. South winds around 5 miles an hour. Chance of rain 20%. Taking a look at the 3 through 7 day forecast for Indianapolis and central Indiana. Friday night. Partly cloudy with scattered showers with isolated thunderstorms. Humid with lows in the upper 60s. Southwest winds around 5 miles an hour. Chance of rain 40%. For Saturday. Partly cloudy with a chance of showers. A slight chance of thunderstorms through early afternoon, then a chance of thunderstorms late in the afternoon. Highs in the mid-80s. Chance of rain 30%. Saturday night. Mostly clear. A slight chance of showers toward daybreak. Lows in the upper 60s. Chance of rain 20%. For Sunday. Partly cloudy. A slight chance of showers and thunderstorms late in the afternoon. Highs in the mid-80s. Chance of rain 20%. Sunday night. Partly cloudy with a chance of showers with a slight chance of thunderstorms. Low around 70. Chance of rain 40%. For Monday. Partly cloudy. A slight chance of showers and thunderstorms through early afternoon, then a chance of showers and thunderstorms late in the afternoon. Highs in the upper 80s. Chance of rain 40%. Monday night and Tuesday. Partly cloudy with a chance of showers and thunderstorms. Lows in the lower 70s. Highs in the mid-80s. Chance of rain 50%. For Tuesday night. A slight chance of thunderstorms through the late overnight. Showers likely. Lows in the upper 60s. Chance of rain 60%. Wednesday. Partly cloudy with a chance of showers. A slight chance of thunderstorms late in the afternoon. Highs in the lower 80s. Chance of rain 50%. Now here is the hazardous weather outlook for central Indiana. For the period through tonight.
Widely scattered showers tonight will contain a few embedded thunderstorms. Severe weather is not expected, although lightning is a threat with any storm. And now the extended outlook for the period Thursday through Tuesday. Expect occasional chances for thunderstorms Thursday through Saturday, and again Monday through Tuesday, for all or part of central Indiana. It is too soon to determine if any storms will be severe. Spotter information statement, spotter activation is not anticipated. The 8 to 14 day outlook for Thursday, August 13th through Wednesday, August 19th, calls for temperatures to be near normal and precipitation to be above normal. Normal highs for the period are around 85 degrees, and normal lows are around 65. The normal precipitation total for the 7 days is around 0.70 inches. The ultraviolet index for Indianapolis on Thursday will be 6. The Environmental Protection Agency categorizes an index of 6 as high exposure to ultraviolet radiation. At 11 p.m. at Indianapolis, it was mostly cloudy. The temperature was 76 degrees, the dew point 66, and the relative humidity 71%. The wind was south at 6 miles an hour. The barometric pressure was 30.06 inches and steady. Around central Indiana, it was partly cloudy, with a temperature of 72 at Anderson, 74 at Muncie, and 71 at Shelbyville. It was mostly cloudy, with a temperature of 70 at Zionsville, and 75 at Eagle Creek Air Park. Elsewhere across Indiana, at South Bend, it was partly cloudy, with a temperature of 70. It was mostly cloudy, with a temperature of 75 at Terre Haute, and 69 at Bloomington. It was cloudy, with a temperature of 73 at Fort Wayne, and 72 at Lafayette. Just outside Indiana, it was partly cloudy, with a temperature of 72 at Chicago, 73 at Dayton, and 79 at Louisville. It was mostly cloudy, with a temperature of 71 at Champaign, and 76 at Cincinnati. At St. Louis, it was cloudy, with a temperature of 79. Once again, at Indianapolis, it was 76 degrees with mostly cloudy skies. All Hazards Radio KEC 74 in Indianapolis. Now a look at your forecast for Indianapolis and central Indiana. Rest of tonight. Partly cloudy. Isolated showers and thunderstorms toward daybreak. Lows in the upper 60s. South winds around 5 miles an hour. Chance of rain 20%. For Thursday, mostly cloudy with scattered showers and thunderstorms. Highs in the lower 80s. Southwest winds 5 to 10 miles an hour. Chance of rain 50%. Thursday night, partly cloudy with scattered showers. Isolated thunderstorms through the late overnight, then scattered thunderstorms toward daybreak. Lows in the upper 60s. South winds around 5 miles an hour. Chance of rain 50%. For Friday, mostly cloudy through early afternoon, then becoming partly cloudy. Scattered showers and thunderstorms. Humid with highs in the mid-80s. Southwest winds 5 to 10 miles an hour. Chance of rain 50%. Once again, the forecast for rest of tonight. Partly cloudy. Isolated showers and thunderstorms toward daybreak. Lows in the upper 60s. South winds around 5 miles an hour. Chance of rain 20%. Taking a look at the 3 through 7 day forecast for Indianapolis and central Indiana. Friday night, partly cloudy with scattered showers with isolated thunderstorms. Humid with lows in the upper 60s. Southwest winds around 5 miles an hour. Chance of rain 40%. For Saturday, partly cloudy with a chance of showers. A slight chance of thunderstorms through early afternoon, then a chance of thunderstorms late in the afternoon. Highs in the mid-80s. Chance of rain 30%. Saturday night, mostly clear. A slight chance of showers toward daybreak. Lows in the upper 60s. Chance of rain 20%. For Sunday, partly cloudy. A slight chance of showers and thunderstorms late in the afternoon. Highs in the mid-80s. Chance of rain 20%. Sunday night, partly cloudy with a chance of showers with a slight chance of thunderstorms.

Lows around 70. Chance of rain 40%. For Monday, partly cloudy. A slight chance of showers and thunderstorms through early afternoon, then a chance of showers and thunderstorms late in the afternoon. Highs in the upper 80s. Chance of rain 40%. Monday night and Tuesday, partly cloudy with a chance of showers and thunderstorms. Lows in the lower 70s. Highs in the mid 80s. Chance of rain 50%. For Tuesday night, a slight chance of thunderstorms through the late overnight. Showers likely. Lows in the upper 60s. Chance of rain 60%. Wednesday, partly cloudy with a chance of showers. A slight chance of thunderstorms late in the afternoon. Highs in the lower 80s. Chance of rain 50%. The current time is 11:54 p.m. Eastern Daylight Time. The 8 to 14 day outlook for Thursday, August 13th through Wednesday, August 19th, calls for temperatures to be near normal and precipitation to be above normal. Normal highs for the period are around 85 degrees and normal lows are around 65. The normal precipitation total for the 7 days is around 0.70 inches. The ultraviolet index for Indianapolis on Thursday will be 6. The Environmental Protection Agency categorizes an index of 6 as high exposure to ultraviolet radiation. At 11 p.m. at Indianapolis, it was mostly cloudy. The temperature was 76 degrees, the dew point 66, and the relative humidity 71%. The wind was south at 6 miles an hour. The barometric pressure was 30.06 inches and steady. Around central Indiana, it was partly cloudy, with a temperature of 72 at Anderson, 74 at Muncie, and 71 at Shelbyville. It was mostly cloudy, with a temperature of 70 at Zionsville, and 75 at Eagle Creek Air Park. Elsewhere across Indiana, at South Bend, it was partly cloudy, with a temperature of 70. It was mostly cloudy, with a temperature of 75 at Terre Haute, and 69 at Bloomington. It was cloudy, with a temperature of 73 at Fort Wayne, and 72 at Lafayette. Just outside Indiana, it was partly cloudy, with a temperature of 72 at Chicago, 73 at Dayton, and 79 at Louisville. It was mostly cloudy, with a temperature of 71 at Champaign, and 76 at Cincinnati. At St. Louis, it was cloudy, with a temperature of 79. Once again, at Indianapolis, it was 76 degrees with mostly cloudy skies. This is NOAA All Hazards Radio KEC 74 in Indianapolis. Now a look at your forecast for Indianapolis and central Indiana. Rest of tonight. Partly cloudy. Isolated showers and thunderstorms toward daybreak. Lows in the upper 60s. South winds around 5 miles an hour. Chance of rain 20%. For Thursday, mostly cloudy with scattered showers and thunderstorms. Highs in the lower 80s. Southwest winds 5 to 10 miles an hour. Chance of rain 50%. Thursday night, partly cloudy with scattered showers. Isolated thunderstorms through the late overnight, then scattered thunderstorms toward daybreak. Lows in the upper 60s. South winds around 5 miles an hour. Chance of rain 50%. For Friday, mostly cloudy through early afternoon, then becoming partly cloudy. Scattered showers and thunderstorms. Humid with highs in the mid-80s. Southwest winds 5 to 10 miles an hour. Chance of rain 50%. Once again, the forecast for rest of tonight. Partly cloudy. Isolated showers and thunderstorms toward daybreak. Lows in the upper 60s. South winds around 5 miles an hour. Chance of rain 20%. Taking a look at the 3 through 7 day forecast for Indianapolis and central Indiana. Friday night. Partly cloudy with scattered showers with isolated thunderstorms. Humid with lows in the upper 60s. Southwest winds around 5 miles an hour. Chance of rain 40%. For Saturday, partly cloudy with a chance of showers. A slight chance of thunderstorms through early afternoon, then a chance of thunderstorms late in the afternoon. Highs in the mid

80s. Chance of rain 30%. Saturday night, mostly clear. A slight chance of showers toward daybreak. Lows in the upper 60s. Chance of rain 20%. For Sunday, partly cloudy. A slight chance of showers and thunderstorms late in the afternoon. Highs in the mid-80s. Chance of rain 20%. Sunday night, partly cloudy with a chance of showers with a slight chance of thunderstorms. Lows around 70. Chance of rain 40%. For Monday, partly cloudy. A slight chance of showers and thunderstorms through early afternoon, then a chance of showers and thunderstorms late in the afternoon. Highs in the upper 80s. Chance of rain 40%. Monday night and Tuesday, partly cloudy with a chance of showers and thunderstorms. Lows in the lower 70s. Highs in the mid 80s. Chance of rain 50%. For Tuesday night, a slight chance of thunderstorms through the late overnight. Showers likely. Lows in the upper 60s. Chance of rain 60%. Wednesday, partly cloudy with a chance of showers. A slight chance of thunderstorms late in the afternoon. Highs in the lower 80s. Chance of rain 50%. The 8 to 14 day outlook for Thursday, August 13th through Wednesday, August 19th calls for temperatures to be near normal and precipitation to be above normal. Normal highs for the period are around 85 degrees and normal lows are around 65. The normal precipitation total for the 7 days is around 0.70 inches. The ultraviolet index for Indianapolis on Thursday will be 6. The Environmental Protection Agency categorizes an index of 6 as high exposure to ultraviolet radiation. At 11 p.m. at Indianapolis, it was mostly cloudy. The temperature was 76 degrees, the dew point 66, and the relative humidity 71%. The wind was south at 6 miles an hour. The barometric pressure was 30.06 inches and steady. Around central Indiana, it was partly cloudy, with a temperature of 72 at Anderson, 74 at Muncie, and 71 at Shelbyville. It was mostly cloudy, with a temperature of 70 at Zionsville, and 75 at Eagle Creek Air Park. Elsewhere across Indiana, at South Bend, it was partly cloudy, with a temperature of 70. It was mostly cloudy, with a temperature of 75 at Terre Haute, and 69 at Bloomington. It was cloudy, with a temperature of 73 at Fort Wayne, and 72 at Lafayette. Just outside Indiana, it was partly cloudy, with a temperature of 72 at Chicago, 73 at Dayton, and 79 at Louisville. It was mostly cloudy, with a temperature of 71 at Champaign, and 76 at Cincinnati. At St. Louis, it was cloudy, with a temperature of 79. Once again, at Indianapolis, it was 76 degrees with mostly cloudy skies. This is NOAA All Hazards Radio KEC 74 in Indianapolis. Now a look at your forecast for Indianapolis and central Indiana. Rest of tonight. Partly cloudy. Isolated showers and thunderstorms toward daybreak. Lows in the upper 60s. South winds around 5 miles an hour. Chance of rain 20%. For Thursday, mostly cloudy with scattered showers and thunderstorms. Highs in the lower 80s. Southwest winds 5 to 10 miles an hour. Chance of rain 50%. Thursday night, partly cloudy with scattered showers. Isolated thunderstorms through the late overnight, then scattered thunderstorms toward daybreak. Lows in the upper 60s. South winds around 5 miles an hour. Chance of rain 50%. For Friday, mostly cloudy through early afternoon, then becoming partly cloudy. Scattered showers and thunderstorms. Humid with highs in the mid-80s. Southwest winds 5 to 10 miles an hour. Chance of rain 50%. Once again, the forecast for rest of tonight. Partly cloudy. Isolated showers and thunderstorms toward daybreak. Lows in the upper 60s. South winds around 5 miles an hour. Chance of rain 20%. Taking a look at the 3 through 7 day forecast for Indianapolis and central Indiana.

Friday night. Partly cloudy with scattered showers with isolated thunderstorms. Humid with lows in the upper 60s. Southwest winds around 5 miles an hour. Chance of rain 40%. For Saturday, partly cloudy with a chance of showers. A slight chance of thunderstorms through early afternoon, then a chance of thunderstorms late in the afternoon. Highs in the mid-80s. Chance of rain 30%. Saturday night, mostly clear. A slight chance of showers toward daybreak. Lows in the upper 60s. Chance of rain 20%. For Sunday, partly cloudy. A slight chance of showers and thunderstorms late in the afternoon. Highs in the mid-80s. Chance of rain 20%. Sunday night. Partly cloudy with a chance of showers with a slight chance of thunderstorms. Lows around 70. Chance of rain 40%. For Monday. Partly cloudy. A slight chance of showers and thunderstorms through early afternoon, then a chance of showers and thunderstorms late in the afternoon. Highs in the upper 80s. Chance of rain 40%. Monday night and Tuesday. Partly cloudy with a chance of showers and thunderstorms. Lows in the lower 70s. Highs in the mid 80s. Chance of rain 50%. For Tuesday night. A slight chance of thunderstorms through the late overnight. Showers likely. Lows in the upper 60s. Chance of rain 60%. Wednesday. Partly cloudy with a chance of showers. A slight chance of thunderstorms late in the afternoon. Highs in the lower 80s. Chance of rain 50%. The 8 to 14 day outlook for Thursday, August 13th through Wednesday, August 19th calls for temperatures to be near normal and precipitation to be above normal. Normal highs for the period are around 85 degrees and normal lows are around 65. The normal precipitation total for the 7 days is around 0.70 inches. The ultraviolet index for Indianapolis on Thursday will be 6. The Environmental Protection Agency categorizes an index of 6 as high exposure to ultraviolet radiation. At 11 p.m. at Indianapolis, it was mostly cloudy. The temperature was 76 degrees, the dew point 66, and the relative humidity 71%. The wind was south at 6 miles an hour. The barometric pressure was 30.06 inches and steady. Around central Indiana, it was partly cloudy, with a temperature of 72 at Anderson, 74 at Muncie, and 71 at Shelbyville. It was mostly cloudy, with a temperature of 70 at Zionsville, and 75 at Eagle Creek Air Park. Elsewhere across Indiana, at South Bend, it was partly cloudy, with a temperature of 70. It was mostly cloudy, with a temperature of 75 at Terre Haute, and 69 at Bloomington. It was cloudy, with a temperature of 73 at Fort Wayne, and 72 at Lafayette. Just outside Indiana, it was partly cloudy, with a temperature of 72 at Chicago, 73 at Dayton, and 79 at Louisville. It was mostly cloudy, with a temperature of 71 at Champaign, and 76 at Cincinnati. At St. Louis, it was cloudy, with a temperature of 79. Once again, at Indianapolis, it was 76 degrees with mostly cloudy skies. All Hazards Radio KEC 74 in Indianapolis. Now a look at your forecast for Indianapolis and central Indiana. Rest of tonight. Partly cloudy. Isolated showers and thunderstorms toward daybreak. Lows in the upper 60s. South winds around 5 miles an hour. Chance of rain 20%. For Thursday, mostly cloudy with scattered showers and thunderstorms. Highs in the lower 80s. Southwest winds 5 to 10 miles an hour. Chance of rain 50%. Thursday night, partly cloudy with scattered showers. Isolated thunderstorms through the late overnight, then scattered thunderstorms toward daybreak. Lows in the upper 60s. South winds around 5 miles an hour. Chance of rain 50%. For Friday, mostly cloudy through early afternoon, then becoming partly cloudy. Scattered showers and thunderstorms. Humid with highs in the mid-80s. Southwest winds 5 to 10 miles an hour.

chance of rain 50%. Once again, the forecast for rest of tonight. Partly cloudy. Isolated showers and thunderstorms toward daybreak. Lows in the upper 60s. South winds around 5 miles an hour. Chance of rain 20%. The current time is 12:08 a.m. Eastern Daylight Time. Now here is the hazardous weather outlook for central Indiana. For the period through tonight, widely scattered showers tonight will contain a few embedded thunderstorms. Severe weather is not expected, although lightning is a threat with any storm. And now the extended outlook for the period Thursday through Tuesday. Expect occasional chances for thunderstorms Thursday through Saturday, and again Monday through Tuesday, for all or part of central Indiana. It is too soon to determine if any storms will be severe. Spotter information statement. Spotter activation is not anticipated. Taking a look at the 3 through 7 day forecast for Indianapolis and central Indiana. Friday night. Partly cloudy with scattered showers with isolated thunderstorms. Humid with lows in the upper 60s. Southwest winds around 5 miles an hour. Chance of rain 40%. For Saturday, partly cloudy with a chance of showers. A slight chance of thunderstorms through early afternoon, then a chance of thunderstorms late in the afternoon. Highs in the mid-80s. Chance of rain 30%. Saturday night, mostly clear. A slight chance of showers toward daybreak. Lows in the upper 60s. Chance of rain 20%. For Sunday, partly cloudy. A slight chance of showers and thunderstorms late in the afternoon. Highs in the mid-80s. Chance of rain 20%. Sunday night. Partly cloudy with a chance of showers with a slight chance of thunderstorms. Lows around 70. Chance of rain 40%. For Monday. Partly cloudy. A slight chance of showers and thunderstorms through early afternoon. Then a chance of showers and thunderstorms late in the afternoon. Highs in the upper 80s. Chance of rain 40%. Monday night and Tuesday. Partly cloudy with a chance of showers and thunderstorms. Lows in the lower 70s. Highs in the mid 80s. Chance of rain 50%. For Tuesday night. A slight chance of thunderstorms through the late overnight. Showers likely. Lows in the upper 60s. Chance of rain 60%. Wednesday. Partly cloudy with a chance of showers. A slight chance of thunderstorms late in the afternoon. Highs in the lower 80s. Chance of rain 50%. This is NOAA All Hazards Radio KEC 74 in Indianapolis. Now a look at your forecast for Indianapolis and central Indiana. Rest of tonight. Partly cloudy. Isolated showers and thunderstorms toward daybreak. Lows in the upper 60s. South winds around 5 miles an hour. Chance of rain 20%. For Thursday, mostly cloudy with scattered showers and thunderstorms. Highs in the lower 80s. Southwest winds 5 to 10 miles an hour. Chance of rain 50%. Thursday night, partly cloudy with scattered showers. Isolated thunderstorms through the late overnight, then scattered thunderstorms toward daybreak. Lows in the upper 60s. South winds around 5 miles an hour. Chance of rain 50%. For Friday, mostly cloudy through early afternoon, then becoming partly cloudy. Scattered showers and thunderstorms. Humid with highs in the mid-80s. Southwest winds 5 to 10 miles an hour. Chance of rain 50%. Once again, the forecast for rest of tonight. Partly cloudy. Isolated showers and thunderstorms toward daybreak. Lows in the upper 60s. South winds around 5 miles an hour. Chance of rain 20%. Taking a look at the 3 through 7 day forecast for Indianapolis and central Indiana. Friday night. Partly cloudy with scattered showers with isolated thunderstorms. Humid with lows in the upper 60s. Southwest winds around 5 miles an hour. Chance of rain 40%. For Saturday, partly cloudy with a chance of showers. A slight

chance of thunderstorms through early afternoon, then a chance of thunderstorms late in the afternoon. Highs in the mid-80s. Chance of rain 30%. Saturday night, mostly clear. A slight chance of showers toward daybreak. Lows in the upper 60s. Chance of rain 20%. For Sunday, partly cloudy. A slight chance of showers and thunderstorms late in the afternoon. Highs in the mid-80s. Chance of rain 20%. Sunday night, partly cloudy with a chance of showers with a slight chance of thunderstorms. Lows around 70. Chance of rain 40%. For Monday, partly cloudy. A slight chance of showers and thunderstorms through early afternoon, then a chance of showers and thunderstorms late in the afternoon. Highs in the upper 80s. Chance of rain 40%. Monday night and Tuesday, partly cloudy with a chance of showers and thunderstorms. Lows in the lower 70s. Highs in the mid-80s. Chance of rain 50%. For Tuesday night, a slight chance of thunderstorms through the late overnight. Showers likely. Lows in the upper 60s. Chance of rain 60%. Wednesday, partly cloudy with a chance of showers. A slight chance of thunderstorms late in the afternoon. Highs in the lower 80s. Chance of rain 50%. The 8 to 14 day outlook for Thursday, August 13th through Wednesday, August 19th calls for temperatures to be near normal and precipitation to be above normal. Normal highs for the period are around 85 degrees and normal lows are around 65. The normal precipitation total for the 7 days is around 0.70 inches. The ultraviolet index for Indianapolis on Thursday will be 6. The Environmental Protection Agency categorizes an index of 6 as high exposure to ultraviolet radiation. At midnight, at Indianapolis, it was cloudy. The temperature was 76 degrees, the dew point 65, and the relative humidity 68%. The wind was southwest at 5 miles an hour. The barometric pressure was 30.07 inches and rising. Around central Indiana, it was mostly cloudy, with a temperature of 74 at Muncie and 68 at Shelbyville. It was cloudy, with a temperature of 72 at Anderson, 71 at Zionsville, and 76 at Eagle Creek Air Park. Elsewhere across Indiana, it was mostly cloudy, with a temperature of 71 at Terre Haute and 71 at Bloomington. It was cloudy, with a temperature of 73 at Fort Wayne and 72 at Lafayette. Just outside Indiana, at St. Louis, rain was falling with a temperature of 80. It was partly cloudy with a temperature of 71 at Chicago, 73 at Dayton, and 76 at Louisville. At Cincinnati, it was mostly cloudy with a temperature of 73. At Champaign, it was cloudy with a temperature of 71. Once again, at Indianapolis, it was 76 degrees with cloudy skies. This is NOAA All Hazards Radio KEC 74 in Indianapolis. Now a look at your forecast for Indianapolis and central Indiana. Rest of tonight. Partly cloudy. Isolated showers and thunderstorms toward daybreak. Lows in the upper 60s. South winds around 5 miles an hour. Chance of rain 20%. For Thursday. Mostly cloudy with scattered showers and thunderstorms. Highs in the lower 80s. Southwest winds 5 to 10 miles an hour. Chance of rain 50%. Thursday night. Partly cloudy with scattered showers. Isolated thunderstorms through the late overnight, then scattered thunderstorms toward daybreak. Lows in the upper 60s. South winds around 5 miles an hour. Chance of rain 50%. For Friday. Mostly cloudy through early afternoon, then becoming partly cloudy. Scattered showers and thunderstorms. Humid with highs in the mid-80s. Southwest winds 5 to 10 miles an hour. Chance of rain 50%. Once again, the forecast for rest of tonight. Partly cloudy. Isolated showers and thunderstorms toward daybreak. Lows in the upper 60s. South winds around 5 miles an hour. Chance of rain 20%. Taking a look at the 3 through 7.

Rain 20%. Sunday night. Partly cloudy with a chance of showers with a slight chance of thunderstorms. Lows around 70. Chance of rain 40%. For Monday. Partly cloudy. A slight chance of showers and thunderstorms through early afternoon, then a chance of showers and thunderstorms late in the afternoon. Highs in the upper 80s. Chance of rain 40%. Monday night and Tuesday. Partly cloudy with a chance of showers and thunderstorms. Lows in the lower 70s. Highs in the mid 80s. Chance of rain 50%. For Tuesday night. A slight chance of thunderstorms through the late overnight. Showers likely. Lows in the upper 60s. Chance of rain 60%. Wednesday. Partly cloudy with a chance of showers. A slight chance of thunderstorms late in the afternoon. Highs in the lower 80s. Chance of rain 50%. The 8 to 14 day outlook for Thursday, August 13th through Wednesday, August 19th calls for temperatures to be near normal and precipitation to be above normal. Normal highs for the period are around 85 degrees, and normal lows are around 65. The normal precipitation total for the 7 days is around 0.70 inches. The ultraviolet index for Indianapolis on Thursday will be 6. The Environmental Protection Agency categorizes an index of 6 as high exposure to ultraviolet radiation. At midnight, at Indianapolis, it was cloudy. The temperature was 76 degrees. The dew point 65, and the relative humidity 68%. The wind was southwest at 5 miles an hour. The barometric pressure was 30.07 inches and rising. Around central Indiana, it was mostly cloudy, with a temperature of 74 at Muncie and 68 at Shelbyville. It was cloudy, with a temperature of 72 at Anderson, 71 at Zionsville, and 76 at Eagle Creek Air Park. Elsewhere across Indiana, it was mostly cloudy, with a temperature of 71 at Terre Haute and 71 at Bloomington. It was cloudy, with a temperature of 73 at Fort Wayne and 72 at Lafayette. Just outside Indiana, at St. Louis, rain was falling, with a temperature of 80. It was partly cloudy, with a temperature of 71 at Chicago, 73 at Dayton, and 76 at Louisville. At Cincinnati, it was mostly cloudy, with a temperature of 73. At Champaign, it was cloudy, with a temperature of 71. Once again, at Indianapolis, it was 76 degrees with cloudy skies. This is NOAA All Hazards Radio KEC 74 in Indianapolis. Now a look at your forecast for Indianapolis and central Indiana. Rest of tonight. Partly cloudy. Isolated showers and thunderstorms toward daybreak. Lows in the upper 60s. South winds around 5 miles an hour. Chance of rain 20%. For Thursday. Mostly cloudy with scattered showers and thunderstorms. Highs in the lower 80s. Southwest winds 5 to 10 miles an hour. Chance of rain 50%. Thursday night. Partly cloudy with scattered showers. Isolated thunderstorms through the late overnight, then scattered thunderstorms toward daybreak. Lows in the upper 60s. South winds around 5 miles an hour. Chance of rain 50%. For Friday, mostly cloudy through early afternoon, then becoming partly cloudy. Scattered showers and thunderstorms. Humid with highs in the mid-80s. Southwest winds 5 to 10 miles an hour. Chance of rain 50%. Once again, the forecast for rest of tonight. Partly cloudy. Isolated showers and thunderstorms toward daybreak. Lows in the upper 60s. South winds around 5 miles an hour. Chance of rain 20%. The current time is 12:23 a.m. Eastern Daylight Time. Taking a look at the 3 through 7 day forecast for Indianapolis and central Indiana. Friday night. Partly cloudy with scattered showers with isolated thunderstorms. Humid with lows in the upper 60s. Southwest winds around 5 miles an hour. Chance of rain 40%. For Saturday. Partly cloudy with a chance of showers. A slight chance of thunderstorms through early afternoon,

and a chance of thunderstorms late in the afternoon. Highs in the mid-80s. Chance of rain 30%. Saturday night, mostly clear. A slight chance of showers toward daybreak. Lows in the upper 60s. Chance of rain 20%. For Sunday, partly cloudy. A slight chance of showers and thunderstorms late in the afternoon. Highs in the mid-80s. Chance of rain 20%. Sunday night, partly cloudy with a chance of showers with a slight chance of thunderstorms. Lows around 70. Chance of rain 40%. For Monday, partly cloudy. A slight chance of showers and thunderstorms through early afternoon, then a chance of showers and thunderstorms late in the afternoon. Highs in the upper 80s. Chance of rain 40%. Monday night and Tuesday, partly cloudy with a chance of showers and thunderstorms. Lows in the lower 70s. Highs in the mid-80s. Chance of rain 50%. For Tuesday night, a slight chance of thunderstorms through the late overnight. Showers likely. Lows in the upper 60s. Chance of rain 60%. Wednesday, partly cloudy with a chance of showers. A slight chance of thunderstorms late in the afternoon. Highs in the lower 80s. Chance of rain 50%. The 8 to 14 day outlook for Thursday, August 13th through Wednesday, August 19th calls for temperatures to be near normal and precipitation to be above normal. Normal highs for the period are around 85 degrees and normal lows are around 65. The normal precipitation total for the 7 days is around 0.70 inches. The ultraviolet index for Indianapolis on Thursday will be 6. The Environmental Protection Agency categorizes an index of 6 as high exposure to ultraviolet radiation. At midnight, at Indianapolis, it was cloudy. The temperature was 76 degrees, the dew point 65, and the relative humidity 68%. The wind was southwest at 5 miles an hour. The barometric pressure was 30.07 inches and rising. Around central Indiana, it was mostly cloudy, with a temperature of 74 at Muncie and 68 at Shelbyville. It was cloudy, with a temperature of 72 at Anderson, 71 at Zionsville, and 76 at Eagle Creek Air Park. Elsewhere across Indiana, it was mostly cloudy, with a temperature of 71 at Terre Haute and 71 at Bloomington. It was cloudy, with a temperature of 73 at Fort Wayne and 72 at Lafayette. Just outside Indiana, at St. Louis, rain was falling with a temperature of 80. It was partly cloudy with a temperature of 71 at Chicago, 73 at Dayton, and 76 at Louisville. At Cincinnati, it was mostly cloudy with a temperature of 73. At Champaign, it was cloudy with a temperature of 71. Once again, at Indianapolis, it was 76 degrees with cloudy skies. This is NOAA All Hazards Radio KEC 74 in Indianapolis. And now a look at your forecast for Indianapolis and central Indiana. Rest of tonight. Partly cloudy. Isolated showers and thunderstorms toward daybreak. Lows in the upper 60s. South winds around 5 miles an hour. Chance of rain 20%. For Thursday. Mostly cloudy with scattered showers and thunderstorms. Highs in the lower 80s. Southwest winds 5 to 10 miles an hour. Chance of rain 50%. Thursday night. Partly cloudy with scattered showers. Isolated thunderstorms through the late overnight, then scattered thunderstorms toward daybreak. Lows in the upper 60s. South winds around 5 miles an hour. Chance of rain 50%. For Friday. Mostly cloudy through early afternoon, then becoming partly cloudy. Scattered showers and thunderstorms. Humid with highs in the mid-80s. Southwest winds 5 to 10 miles an hour. Chance of rain 50%. Once again, the forecast for rest of tonight. Partly cloudy. Isolated showers and thunderstorms toward daybreak. Lows in the upper 60s. South winds around 5 miles an hour. Chance of rain 20%. Now here is the hazardous weather outlook for central Indiana.

the period through tonight. Widely scattered showers tonight will contain a few embedded thunderstorms. Severe weather is not expected, although lightning is a threat with any storm. And now the extended outlook for the period Thursday through Tuesday. Expect occasional chances for thunderstorms Thursday through Saturday, and again Monday through Tuesday, for all or part of central Indiana. It is too soon to determine if any storms will be severe. Spotter information statement, spotter activation is not anticipated. Taking a look at the 3 through 7 day forecast for Indianapolis and central Indiana. Friday night. Partly cloudy with scattered showers with isolated thunderstorms. Humid with lows in the upper 60s. Southwest winds around 5 miles an hour. Chance of rain 40%. For Saturday, partly cloudy with a chance of showers. A slight chance of thunderstorms through early afternoon, then a chance of thunderstorms late in the afternoon. Highs in the mid-80s. Chance of rain 30%. Saturday night, mostly clear. A slight chance of showers toward daybreak. Lows in the upper 60s. Chance of rain 20%. For Sunday, partly cloudy. A slight chance of showers and thunderstorms late in the afternoon. Highs in the mid-80s. Chance of rain 20%. Sunday night, partly cloudy with a chance of showers with a slight chance of thunderstorms. Lows around 70. Chance of rain 40%. For Monday, partly cloudy. A slight chance of showers and thunderstorms through early afternoon, then a chance of showers and thunderstorms late in the afternoon. Highs in the upper 80s. Chance of rain 40%. Monday night and Tuesday. Partly cloudy with a chance of showers and thunderstorms. Lows in the lower 70s. Highs in the mid 80s. Chance of rain 50%. For Tuesday night. A slight chance of thunderstorms through the late overnight. Showers likely. Lows in the upper 60s. Chance of rain 60%. Wednesday. Partly cloudy with a chance of showers. A slight chance of thunderstorms late in the afternoon. Highs in the lower 80s. Chance of rain 50%. The 8 to 14 day outlook for Thursday, August 13th through Wednesday, August 19th calls for temperatures to be near normal and precipitation to be above normal. Normal highs for the period are around 85 degrees and normal lows are around 65. The normal precipitation total for the 7 days is around 0.70 inches. The ultraviolet index for Indianapolis on Thursday will be 6. The Environmental Protection Agency categorizes an index of 6 as high exposure to ultraviolet radiation. At midnight, at Indianapolis, it was cloudy. The temperature was 76 degrees, the dew point 65, and the relative humidity 68%. The wind was southwest at 5 miles an hour. The barometric pressure was 30.07 inches and rising. Around central Indiana, it was mostly cloudy, with a temperature of 74 at Muncie and 68 at Shelbyville. It was cloudy, with a temperature of 72 at Anderson, 71 at Zionsville, and 76 at Eagle Creek Air Park. Elsewhere across Indiana, it was mostly cloudy, with a temperature of 71 at Terre Haute and 71 at Bloomington. It was cloudy, with a temperature of 73 at Fort Wayne and 72 at Lafayette. Just outside Indiana, at St. Louis, rain was falling, with a temperature of 80. It was partly cloudy, with a temperature of 71 at Chicago. Just outside Indiana, at St. Louis, rain was falling, with a temperature of 80. It was partly cloudy, with a temperature of 71 at Chicago, 73 at Dayton, and 76 at Louisville. At Cincinnati, it was mostly cloudy, with a temperature of 73. At Champaign, it was cloudy, with a temperature of 71. Once again, at Indianapolis, it was 76 degrees with cloudy skies. This is NOAA All Hazards Radio KEC 74 in Indianapolis. Now a look at your forecast for Indianapolis and central Indiana. Rest of tonight. Partly cloudy. Isolated showers and thunderstorms toward daybreak. Lows in the upper 60s. South winds around 5 miles an hour. Chance of rain 20%.

for Thursday. Mostly cloudy with scattered showers and thunderstorms. Highs in the lower 80s. Southwest winds 5 to 10 miles an hour. Chance of rain 50%. Thursday night. Partly cloudy with scattered showers. Isolated thunderstorms through the late overnight, then scattered thunderstorms toward daybreak. Lows in the upper 60s. South winds around 5 miles an hour. Chance of rain 50%. For Friday, mostly cloudy through early afternoon, then becoming partly cloudy. Scattered showers and thunderstorms. Humid with highs in the mid-80s. Southwest winds 5 to 10 miles an hour. Chance of rain 50%. Once again, the forecast for rest of tonight. Partly cloudy. Isolated showers and thunderstorms toward daybreak. Lows in the upper 60s. South winds around 5 miles an hour. Chance of rain 20%. Taking a look at the 3 through 7 day forecast for Indianapolis and central Indiana. Friday night. Partly cloudy with scattered showers with isolated thunderstorms. Humid with lows in the upper 60s. Southwest winds around 5 miles an hour. Chance of rain 40%. For Saturday. Partly cloudy with a chance of showers. A slight chance of thunderstorms through early afternoon, then a chance of thunderstorms late in the afternoon. Highs in the mid-80s. Chance of rain 30%. Saturday night. Mostly clear. A slight chance of showers toward daybreak. Lows in the upper 60s. Chance of rain 20%. For Sunday. Partly cloudy. A slight chance of showers and thunderstorms late in the afternoon. Highs in the mid-80s. Chance of rain 20%. Sunday night. Partly cloudy with a chance of showers with a slight chance of thunderstorms. Lows around 70. Chance of rain 40%. For Monday. Partly cloudy. A slight chance of showers and thunderstorms through early afternoon, then a chance of showers and thunderstorms late in the afternoon. Highs in the upper 80s. Chance of rain 40%. Monday night and Tuesday. Partly cloudy with a chance of showers and thunderstorms. Lows in the lower 70s. Highs in the mid-80s. Chance of rain 50%. For Tuesday night. A slight chance of thunderstorms through the late overnight. Showers likely. Lows in the upper 60s. Chance of rain 60%. Wednesday. Partly cloudy with a chance of showers. A slight chance of thunderstorms late in the afternoon. Highs in the lower 80s. Chance of rain 50%. The 8 to 14 day outlook for Thursday, August 13th through Wednesday, August 19th, calls for temperatures to be near normal and precipitation to be above normal. Normal highs for the period are around 85 degrees and normal lows are around 65. The normal precipitation total for the 7 days is around 0.70 inches. The ultraviolet index for Indianapolis on Thursday will be 6. The Environmental Protection Agency categorizes an index of 6 as high exposure to ultraviolet radiation. At midnight, at Indianapolis, it was cloudy. The temperature was 76 degrees, the dew point 65, and the relative humidity 68%. The wind was southwest at 5 miles an hour. The barometric pressure was 30.07 inches and rising. Around central Indiana, it was mostly cloudy, with a temperature of 74 at Muncie and 68 at Shelbyville. It was cloudy, with a temperature of 72 at Anderson, 71 at Zionsville, and 76 at Eagle Creek Air Park. Elsewhere across Indiana, it was mostly cloudy, with a temperature of 71 at Terre Haute and 71 at Bloomington. It was cloudy, with a temperature of 73 at Fort Wayne and 72 at Lafayette. Just outside Indiana, at St. Louis, rain was falling, with a temperature of 80. It was partly cloudy, with a temperature of 71 at Chicago, 73 at Dayton, and 76 at Louisville. At Cincinnati, it was mostly cloudy, with a temperature of 73. At Champaign, it was cloudy, with a temperature of 71. Once again, at Indianapolis, it was 76 degrees with cloudy skies.
Current time is 12:39 a.m. Eastern Daylight Time. All Hazards Radio KEC 74 in Indianapolis. Now a look at your forecast for Indianapolis and central Indiana. Rest of tonight. Partly cloudy. Isolated showers and thunderstorms toward daybreak. Lows in the upper 60s. South winds around 5 miles an hour. Chance of rain 20%. For Thursday, mostly cloudy with scattered showers and thunderstorms. Highs in the lower 80s. Southwest winds 5 to 10 miles an hour. Chance of rain 50%. Thursday night, partly cloudy with scattered showers. Isolated thunderstorms through the late overnight, then scattered thunderstorms toward daybreak. Lows in the upper 60s. South winds around 5 miles an hour. Chance of rain 50%. For Friday, mostly cloudy through early afternoon, then becoming partly cloudy. Scattered showers and thunderstorms. Humid with highs in the mid-80s. Southwest winds 5 to 10 miles an hour. Chance of rain 50%. Once again, the forecast for rest of tonight. Partly cloudy. Isolated showers and thunderstorms toward daybreak. Lows in the upper 60s. South winds around 5 miles an hour. Chance of rain 20%. Taking a look at the 3 through 7 day forecast for Indianapolis and central Indiana. Friday night. Partly cloudy with scattered showers with isolated thunderstorms. Humid with lows in the upper 60s. Southwest winds around 5 miles an hour. Chance of rain 40%. For Saturday. Partly cloudy with a chance of showers. A slight chance of thunderstorms through early afternoon, then a chance of thunderstorms late in the afternoon. Highs in the mid-80s. Chance of rain 30%. Saturday night. Mostly clear. A slight chance of showers toward daybreak. Lows in the upper 60s. Chance of rain 20%. For Sunday. Partly cloudy. A slight chance of showers and thunderstorms late in the afternoon. Highs in the mid-80s. Chance of rain 20%. Sunday night. Partly cloudy with a chance of showers with a slight chance of thunderstorms. Lows around 70. Chance of rain 40%. For Monday. Partly cloudy. A slight chance of showers and thunderstorms through early afternoon, then a chance of showers and thunderstorms late in the afternoon. Highs in the upper 80s. Chance of rain 40%. Monday night and Tuesday. Partly cloudy with a chance of showers and thunderstorms. Lows in the lower 70s. Highs in the mid-80s. Chance of rain 50%. For Tuesday night. A slight chance of thunderstorms through the late overnight. Showers likely. Lows in the upper 60s. Chance of rain 60%. Wednesday. Partly cloudy with a chance of showers. A slight chance of thunderstorms late in the afternoon. Highs in the lower 80s. Chance of rain 50%. The outlook for Thursday, August 13th through Wednesday, August 19th, calls for temperatures to be near normal and precipitation to be above normal. Normal highs for the period are around 85 degrees, and normal lows are around 65. The normal precipitation total for the 7 days is around 0.70 inches. The ultraviolet index for Indianapolis on Thursday will be 6. The Environmental Protection Agency categorizes an index of 6 as high exposure to ultraviolet radiation. At midnight, at Indianapolis, it was cloudy. The temperature was 76 degrees, the dew point 65, and the relative humidity 68%. The wind was southwest at 5 miles an hour. The barometric pressure was 30.07 inches and rising. Around central Indiana, it was mostly cloudy, with a temperature of 74 at Muncie and 68 at Shelbyville. It was cloudy, with a temperature of 72 at Anderson, 71 at Zionsville, and 76 at Eagle Creek Air Park. Elsewhere across Indiana, it was mostly cloudy, with a temperature of 71 at Terre Haute and 71 at Bloomington. It was cloudy, with a temperature of 73 at Fort Wayne and 72 at Lafayette.
just outside Indiana, at St. Louis.

Rain was falling with a temperature of 80. It was partly cloudy with a temperature of 71 at Chicago, 73 at Dayton, and 76 at Louisville. At Cincinnati, it was mostly cloudy with a temperature of 73. At Champaign, it was cloudy with a temperature of 71. Once again, at Indianapolis, it was 76 degrees with cloudy skies. This is NOAA All Hazards Radio KEC 74 in Indianapolis. Now a look at your forecast for Indianapolis and central Indiana. Rest of tonight. Partly cloudy. A slight chance of showers and thunderstorms toward daybreak. Lows in the upper 60s. South winds around 5 miles an hour. Chance of rain 20%. For Thursday. Mostly cloudy with a chance of showers and thunderstorms. Highs in the lower 80s. Southwest winds 5 to 10 miles an hour. Chance of rain 50%. Thursday night. Partly cloudy with scattered showers. Scattered thunderstorms. Lows in the upper 60s. South winds around 5 miles an hour. Chance of rain 50%. For Friday. Mostly cloudy through early afternoon, then becoming partly cloudy. Scattered showers and thunderstorms. Humid with highs in the mid-80s. Southwest winds 5 to 10 miles an hour. Chance of rain 50%. Once again, the forecast for rest of tonight. Partly cloudy. A slight chance of showers and thunderstorms toward daybreak. Lows in the upper 60s. South winds around 5 miles an hour. Chance of rain 20%. Taking a look at the 3 through 7 day forecast for Indianapolis and central Indiana. Friday night. Partly cloudy with scattered showers with isolated thunderstorms. Humid with lows in the upper 60s. Southwest winds around 5 miles an hour. Chance of rain 40%. For Saturday. Partly cloudy with a chance of showers. A slight chance of thunderstorms through early afternoon, then a chance of thunderstorms late in the afternoon. Highs in the mid-80s. Chance of rain 30%. Saturday night. Mostly clear. A slight chance of showers toward daybreak. Lows in the upper 60s. Chance of rain 20%. For Sunday. Partly cloudy. A slight chance of showers and thunderstorms late in the afternoon. Highs in the mid-80s. Chance of rain 20%. Sunday night. Partly cloudy with a chance of showers with a slight chance of thunderstorms. Lows around 70. Chance of rain 40%. For Monday. Partly cloudy. A slight chance of showers and thunderstorms through early afternoon, then a chance of showers and thunderstorms late in the afternoon. Highs in the upper 80s. Chance of rain 40%. Monday night and Tuesday. Partly cloudy with a chance of showers and thunderstorms. Lows in the lower 70s. Highs in the mid-80s. Chance of rain 50%. For Tuesday night. A slight chance of thunderstorms through the late overnight. Showers likely. Lows in the upper 60s. Chance of rain 60%. Wednesday. Partly cloudy with a chance of showers. A slight chance of thunderstorms late in the afternoon. Highs in the lower 80s. Chance of rain 50%. The 8 to 14 day outlook for Thursday, August 13th through Wednesday, August 19th calls for temperatures to be near normal and precipitation to be above normal. Normal highs for the period are around 85 degrees and normal lows are around 65. The normal precipitation total for the 7 days is around 0.70 inches. Now here is the hazardous weather outlook for central Indiana. For the period through tonight, widely scattered showers tonight will contain a few embedded thunderstorms. Severe weather is not expected, although lightning is a threat with any storm. And now the extended outlook for the period Thursday through Tuesday. Expect occasional chances for thunderstorms Thursday through Saturday, and again Monday through Tuesday, for all or part of central Indiana. It is too soon to determine if any storms will be severe. Spotter information statement. Spotter activation is not anticipated. The ultraviolet index for Indianapolis on Thursday will be 6. The environment
Parental Protection Agency categorizes an index of 6 as high exposure to ultraviolet radiation. At midnight, at Indianapolis, it was cloudy. The temperature was 76 degrees, the dew point 65, and the relative humidity 68%. The wind was southwest at 5 miles an hour. The barometric pressure was 30.07 inches and rising. Around central Indiana, it was mostly cloudy, with a temperature of 74 at Muncie and 68 at Shelbyville. It was cloudy, with a temperature of 72 at Anderson, 71 at Zionsville, and 76 at Eagle Creek Air Park. Elsewhere across Indiana, it was mostly cloudy, with a temperature of 71 at Terre Haute and 71 at Bloomington. It was cloudy, with a temperature of 73 at Fort Wayne and 72 at Lafayette. Just outside Indiana, at St. Louis, rain was falling, with a temperature of 80. It was partly cloudy, with a temperature of 71 at Chicago, 73 at Dayton, and 76 at Louisville. At Cincinnati, it was mostly cloudy, with a temperature of 73. At Champaign, it was cloudy, with a temperature of 71. Once again, at Indianapolis, it was 76 degrees with cloudy skies. This is NOAA All Hazards Radio KEC 74 in Indianapolis. Now a look at your forecast for Indianapolis and central Indiana. Rest of tonight. Partly cloudy. A slight chance of showers and thunderstorms toward daybreak. Lows in the upper 60s. South winds around 5 miles an hour. Chance of rain 20%. For Thursday, mostly cloudy with a chance of showers and thunderstorms. Highs in the lower 80s. Southwest winds 5 to 10 miles an hour. Chance of rain 50%. Thursday night, partly cloudy with scattered showers. Scattered thunderstorms. Lows in the upper 60s. South winds around 5 miles an hour. Chance of rain 50%. For Friday, mostly cloudy through early afternoon, then becoming partly cloudy. Scattered showers and thunderstorms. Humid with highs in the mid-80s. Southwest winds 5 to 10 miles an hour. Chance of rain 50%. Once again, the forecast for rest of tonight. Partly cloudy. A slight chance of showers and thunderstorms toward daybreak. Lows in the upper 60s. South winds around 5 miles an hour. Chance of rain 20%. Taking a look at the 3 through 7 day forecast for Indianapolis and central Indiana. Friday night, partly cloudy with scattered showers with isolated thunderstorms. Humid with lows in the upper 60s. Southwest winds around 5 miles an hour. Chance of rain 40%. For Saturday, partly cloudy with a chance of showers. A slight chance of thunderstorms through early afternoon, then a chance of thunderstorms late in the afternoon. Highs in the mid-80s. Chance of rain 30%. Saturday night, mostly clear. A slight chance of showers toward daybreak. Lows in the upper 60s. Chance of rain 20%. For Sunday, partly cloudy. A slight chance of showers and thunderstorms late in the afternoon. Highs in the mid-80s. Chance of rain 20%. Sunday night, partly cloudy with a chance of showers with a slight chance of thunderstorms. Lows around 70. Chance of rain 40%. For Monday, partly cloudy. A slight chance of showers and thunderstorms through early afternoon, then a chance of showers and thunderstorms late in the afternoon. Highs in the upper 80s. Chance of rain 40%. Monday night and Tuesday, partly cloudy with a chance of showers and thunderstorms. Lows in the lower 70s. Highs in the mid-80s. Chance of rain 50%. For Tuesday night, a slight chance of thunderstorms through the late overnight. Showers likely. Lows in the upper 60s. Chance of rain 60%. Wednesday, partly cloudy with a chance of showers. A slight chance of thunderstorms late in the afternoon. Highs in the lower 80s. Chance of rain 50%. The current time is 12:53 a.m. Eastern Daylight Time. The 8 to 14 day outlook for

Thursday, August 13th through Wednesday, August 19th. Calls for temperatures to be near normal and precipitation to be above normal. Normal highs for the period are around 85 degrees and normal lows are around 65. The normal precipitation total for the 7 days is around 0.70 inches. The ultraviolet index for Indianapolis on Thursday will be 6. The Environmental Protection Agency categorizes an index of 6 as high exposure to ultraviolet radiation. At midnight, at Indianapolis, it was cloudy. The temperature was 76 degrees, the dew point 65, and the relative humidity 68%. The wind was southwest at 5 miles an hour. The barometric pressure was 30.07 inches and rising. Around central Indiana, it was mostly cloudy, with a temperature of 74 at Muncie and 68 at Shelbyville. It was cloudy, with a temperature of 72 at Anderson, 71 at Zionsville, and 76 at Eagle Creek Air Park. Elsewhere across Indiana, it was mostly cloudy, with a temperature of 71 at Terre Haute and 71 at Bloomington. It was cloudy, with a temperature of 73 at Fort Wayne and 72 at Lafayette. Just outside Indiana, at St. Louis, rain was falling with a temperature of 80. It was partly cloudy, with a temperature of 71 at Chicago, 73 at Dayton, and 76 at Louisville. At Cincinnati, it was mostly cloudy, with a temperature of 73. At Champaign, it was cloudy, with a temperature of 71. Once again, at Indianapolis, it was 76 degrees with cloudy skies. This is NOAA All Hazards Radio KEC 74 in Indianapolis. Now a look at your forecast for Indianapolis and central Indiana. Rest of tonight. Partly cloudy. A slight chance of showers and thunderstorms toward daybreak. Lows in the upper 60s. South winds around 5 miles an hour. Chance of rain 20%. For Thursday. Mostly cloudy with a chance of showers and thunderstorms. Highs in the lower 80s. Southwest winds 5 to 10 miles an hour. Chance of rain 50%. Thursday night. Partly cloudy with scattered showers. Scattered thunderstorms. Lows in the upper 60s. South winds around 5 miles an hour. Chance of rain 50%. For Friday. Mostly cloudy through early afternoon, then becoming partly cloudy. Scattered showers and thunderstorms. Humid with highs in the mid-80s. Southwest winds 5 to 10 miles an hour. Chance of rain 50%. Once again, the forecast for rest of tonight. Partly cloudy. A slight chance of showers and thunderstorms toward daybreak. Lows in the upper 60s. South winds around 5 miles an hour. Chance of rain 20%. Taking a look at the 3-7 day forecast for Indianapolis and central Indiana. Friday night. Partly cloudy with scattered showers with isolated thunderstorms. Humid with lows in the upper 60s. Southwest winds around 5 miles an hour. Chance of rain 40%. For Saturday. Partly cloudy with a chance of showers. A slight chance of thunderstorms through early afternoon. Then a chance of thunderstorms late in the afternoon. Highs in the mid-80s. Chance of rain 30%. Saturday night. Mostly clear. A slight chance of showers toward daybreak. Lows in the upper 60s. Chance of rain 20%. For Sunday. Partly cloudy. A slight chance of showers and thunderstorms late in the afternoon. Highs in the mid-80s. Chance of rain 20%. Sunday night. Partly cloudy with a chance of showers with a slight chance of thunderstorms. Lows around 70. Chance of rain 40%. For Monday. Partly cloudy. A slight chance of showers and thunderstorms through early afternoon. Then a chance of showers and thunderstorms late in the afternoon. Highs in the upper 80s. Chance of rain 40%. Monday night and Tuesday. Partly cloudy with a chance of showers and thunderstorms. Lows in the lower 70s. Highs in the mid-80s. Chance of rain 50%. For Tuesday night. A slight chance of thunderstorms through the late overnight. Showers likely.

lows in the upper 60s. Chance of rain 60%. Wednesday, partly cloudy with a chance of showers. A slight chance of thunderstorms late in the afternoon. Highs in the lower 80s. Chance of rain 50%. The 8 to 14 day outlook for Thursday, August 13th through Wednesday, August 19th calls for temperatures to be near normal and precipitation to be above normal. Normal highs for the period are around 85 degrees and normal lows are around 65. The normal precipitation total for the 7 days is around 0.70 inches. The ultraviolet index for Indianapolis on Thursday will be 6. The Environmental Protection Agency categorizes an index of 6 as high exposure to ultraviolet radiation. At midnight, at Indianapolis, it was cloudy. The temperature was 76 degrees, the dew point 65, and the relative humidity 68%. The wind was southwest at 5 miles an hour. The barometric pressure was 30.07 inches and rising. Around central Indiana, it was mostly cloudy, with a temperature of 74 at Muncie and 68 at Shelbyville. It was cloudy, with a temperature of 72 at Anderson, 71 at Zionsville, and 76 at Eagle Creek Air Park. Elsewhere across Indiana, it was mostly cloudy, with a temperature of 71 at Terre Haute and 71 at Bloomington. It was cloudy, with a temperature of 73 at Fort Wayne and 72 at Lafayette. Just outside Indiana, at St. Louis, rain was falling with a temperature of 80. It was partly cloudy with a temperature of 71 at Chicago, 73 at Dayton, and 76 at Louisville. At Cincinnati, it was mostly cloudy with a temperature of 73. At Champaign, it was cloudy with a temperature of 71. Once again, at Indianapolis, it was 76 degrees with cloudy skies. This is NOAA All Hazards Radio KEC 74 in Indianapolis. Now a look at your forecast for Indianapolis and central Indiana. Rest of tonight. Partly cloudy. A slight chance of showers and thunderstorms toward daybreak. Lows in the upper 60s. South winds around 5 miles an hour. Chance of rain 20%. For Thursday. Mostly cloudy with a chance of showers and thunderstorms. Highs in the lower 80s. Southwest winds 5 to 10 miles an hour. Chance of rain 50%. Thursday night. Partly cloudy with scattered showers. Scattered thunderstorms. Lows in the upper 60s. South winds around 5 miles an hour. Chance of rain 50%. For Friday. Mostly cloudy through early afternoon, then becoming partly cloudy. Scattered showers and thunderstorms. Humid with highs in the mid-80s. Southwest winds 5 to 10 miles an hour. Chance of rain 50%. Once again, the forecast for rest of tonight. Partly cloudy. A slight chance of showers and thunderstorms toward daybreak. Lows in the upper 60s. South winds around 5 miles an hour. Chance of rain 20%. Taking a look at the 3 through 7 day forecast for Indianapolis and central Indiana. Friday night. Partly cloudy with scattered showers with isolated thunderstorms. Humid with lows in the upper 60s. Southwest winds around 5 miles an hour. Chance of rain 40%. For Saturday. Partly cloudy with a chance of showers. A slight chance of thunderstorms through early afternoon. Then a chance of thunderstorms late in the afternoon. Highs in the mid-80s. Chance of rain 30%. Saturday night. Mostly clear. A slight chance of showers toward daybreak. Lows in the upper 60s. Chance of rain 20%. For Sunday. Partly cloudy. A slight chance of showers and thunderstorms late in the afternoon. Highs in the mid-80s. Chance of rain 20%. Sunday night. Partly cloudy with a chance of showers with a slight chance of thunderstorms. Lows around 70. Chance of rain 40%. For Monday. Partly cloudy. A slight chance of showers and thunderstorms through early afternoon. Then a chance of showers and thunderstorms late in the afternoon. Highs in the upper 80s. Chance of rain 40%.

Monday night and Tuesday, partly cloudy with a chance of showers and thunderstorms. Lows in the lower 70s. Highs in the mid-80s. Chance of rain 50%. For Tuesday night, a slight chance of thunderstorms through the late overnight. Showers likely. Lows in the upper 60s. Chance of rain 60%. Wednesday, partly cloudy with a chance of showers. A slight chance of thunderstorms late in the afternoon. Highs in the lower 80s. Chance of rain 50%. The 14-day outlook for Thursday, August 13th through Wednesday, August 19th, calls for temperatures to be near normal and precipitation to be above normal. Normal highs for the period are around 85 degrees, and normal lows are around 65. The normal precipitation total for the 7 days is around 0.70 inches. At midnight, at Indianapolis, it was cloudy. The temperature was 76 degrees, the dew point 65, and the relative humidity 68%. The wind was southwest at 5 miles an hour. The barometric pressure was 30.07 inches and rising. Around central Indiana, it was mostly cloudy, with a temperature of 74 at Muncie and 68 at Shelbyville. It was cloudy, with a temperature of 72 at Anderson, 71 at Zionsville, and 76 at Eagle Creek Air Park. Elsewhere across Indiana, it was mostly cloudy, with a temperature of 71 at Terre Haute and 71 at Bloomington. It was cloudy, with a temperature of 73 at Fort Wayne and 72 at Lafayette. Just outside Indiana, at St. Louis, rain was falling, with a temperature of 80. It was partly cloudy, with a temperature of 71 at Chicago, 73 at Dayton, and 76 at Louisville. At Cincinnati, it was mostly cloudy, with a temperature of 73. At Champaign, it was cloudy, with a temperature of 71. Once again, at Indianapolis, it was 76 degrees with cloudy skies. This is NOAA All Hazards Radio KEC 74 in Indianapolis. Now a look at your forecast for Indianapolis and central Indiana. Rest of tonight. Partly cloudy. A slight chance of showers and thunderstorms toward daybreak. Lows in the upper 60s. South winds around 5 miles an hour. Chance of rain 20%. For Thursday. Mostly cloudy with a chance of showers and thunderstorms. Highs in the lower 80s. Southwest winds 5 to 10 miles an hour. Chance of rain 50%. Thursday night. Partly cloudy with scattered showers. Scattered thunderstorms. Lows in the upper 60s. South winds around 5 miles an hour. Chance of rain 50%. For Friday. Mostly cloudy through early afternoon, then becoming partly cloudy. Scattered showers and thunderstorms. Humid with highs in the mid-80s. Southwest winds 5 to 10 miles an hour. Chance of rain 50%. Once again, the forecast for rest of tonight. Partly cloudy. A slight chance of showers and thunderstorms toward daybreak. Lows in the upper 60s. South winds around 5 miles an hour. Chance of rain 20%. Taking a look at the 3 through 7 day forecast for Indianapolis and central Indiana. Friday night. Partly cloudy with scattered showers with isolated thunderstorms. Humid with lows in the upper 60s. Southwest winds around 5 miles an hour. Chance of rain 40%. For Saturday. Partly cloudy with a chance of showers. A slight chance of thunderstorms through early afternoon. Then a chance of thunderstorms late in the afternoon. Highs in the mid-80s. Chance of rain 30%. Saturday night. Mostly clear. A slight chance of showers toward daybreak. Lows in the upper 60s. Chance of rain 20%. For Sunday. Partly cloudy. A slight chance of showers and thunderstorms late in the afternoon. Highs in the mid-80s. Chance of rain 20%. Sunday night. Partly cloudy with a chance of showers with a slight chance of thunderstorms. Lows around 70. Chance of rain 40%. For Monday. Partly cloudy. A slight chance of showers and thunderstorms through early afternoon, then a chance of showers.

showers and thunderstorms late in the afternoon. Highs in the upper 80s. Chance of rain 40%. Monday night and Tuesday, partly cloudy with a chance of showers and thunderstorms. Lows in the lower 70s. Highs in the mid 80s. Chance of rain 50%. For Tuesday night, a slight chance of thunderstorms through the late overnight. Showers likely. Lows in the upper 60s. Chance of rain 60%. Wednesday, partly cloudy with a chance of showers. A slight chance of thunderstorms late in the afternoon. Highs in the lower 80s. Chance of rain 50%. The current time is 1:09 a.m. Eastern Daylight Time. Now here is the hazardous weather outlook for central Indiana. For the period through tonight, widely scattered showers tonight will contain a few embedded thunderstorms. Severe weather is not expected, although lightning is a threat with any storm. And now the extended outlook for the period Thursday through Tuesday. Expect occasional chances for thunderstorms Thursday through Saturday, and again Monday through Tuesday, for all or part of central Indiana. It is too soon to determine if any storms will be severe. Spotter information statement. Spotter activation is not anticipated. This is NOAA All Hazards Radio KEC 74 in Indianapolis. And now a look at your forecast for Indianapolis and central Indiana. Rest of tonight. Partly cloudy. A slight chance of showers and thunderstorms toward daybreak. Lows in the upper 60s. South winds around 5 miles an hour. Chance of rain 20%. For Thursday, mostly cloudy with a chance of showers and thunderstorms. Highs in the lower 80s. Southwest winds 5 to 10 miles an hour. Chance of rain 50%. Thursday night, partly cloudy with scattered showers. Scattered thunderstorms. Lows in the upper 60s. South winds around 5 miles an hour. Chance of rain 50%. For Friday, mostly cloudy through early afternoon, then becoming partly cloudy. Scattered showers and thunderstorms. Humid with highs in the mid-80s. Southwest winds 5 to 10 miles an hour. Chance of rain 50%. Once again, the forecast for rest of tonight. Partly cloudy. A slight chance of showers and thunderstorms toward daybreak. Lows in the upper 60s. South winds around 5 miles an hour. Chance of rain 20%. Taking a look at the 3-7 day forecast for Indianapolis and central Indiana. Friday night. Partly cloudy with scattered showers with isolated thunderstorms. Humid with lows in the upper 60s. Southwest winds around 5 miles an hour. Chance of rain 40%. For Saturday, partly cloudy with a chance of showers. A slight chance of thunderstorms through early afternoon, then a chance of thunderstorms late in the afternoon. Highs in the mid-80s. Chance of rain 30%. Saturday night, mostly clear. A slight chance of showers toward daybreak. Lows in the upper 60s. Chance of rain 20%. For Sunday, partly cloudy. A slight chance of showers and thunderstorms late in the afternoon. Highs in the mid-80s. Chance of rain 20%. Sunday night, partly cloudy with a chance of showers with a slight chance of thunderstorms. Lows around 70. Chance of rain 40%. For Monday, partly cloudy. A slight chance of showers and thunderstorms through early afternoon, then a chance of showers and thunderstorms late in the afternoon. Highs in the upper 80s. Chance of rain 40%. Monday night and Tuesday, partly cloudy with a chance of showers and thunderstorms. Lows in the lower 70s. Highs in the mid 80s. Chance of rain 50%. For Tuesday night, a slight chance of thunderstorms through the late overnight. Showers likely. Lows in the upper 60s. Chance of rain 60%. Wednesday, partly cloudy with a chance of showers. A slight chance of thunderstorms late in the afternoon. Highs in the lower 80s. Chance of rain 50%. The 8-14 day outlook for Thursday, August 13th through

Wednesday, August 19th, calls for temperatures to be near normal and precipitation to be above normal. Normal highs for the period are around 85 degrees, and normal lows are around 65. The normal precipitation total for the 7 days is around 0.70 inches. At 1 a.m., at Indianapolis, it was cloudy. The temperature was 74 degrees, the dew point 66, and the relative humidity 76%. The wind was west at 5 miles an hour. The barometric pressure was 30.09 inches and rising. Around central Indiana, at Shelbyville, it was mostly cloudy, with a temperature of 69. It was cloudy, with a temperature of 69 at Anderson, 74 at Muncie, 72 at Zionsville, and 75 at Eagle Creek Air Park. Elsewhere across Indiana, it was mostly cloudy, with a temperature of 71 at Terre Haute and 67 at Bloomington. It was cloudy, with a temperature of 73 at Fort Wayne and 72 at Lafayette. Just outside Indiana, skies ranged from mostly cloudy to cloudy. It was 70 at Chicago, 71 at Champaign, and 71 at Dayton. St. Louis reported 80, Cincinnati reported 72, and Louisville reported 78. Once again, at Indianapolis, it was 74 degrees with cloudy skies. This is NOAA All Hazards Radio KEC 74 in Indianapolis. Now a look at your forecast for Indianapolis and central Indiana. Rest of tonight. Partly cloudy. A slight chance of showers and thunderstorms toward daybreak. Lows in the upper 60s. South winds around 5 miles an hour. Chance of rain 20%. For Thursday, mostly cloudy with a chance of showers and thunderstorms. Highs in the lower 80s. Southwest winds 5 to 10 miles an hour. Chance of rain 50%. Thursday night, partly cloudy with scattered showers. Scattered thunderstorms. Lows in the upper 60s. South winds around 5 miles an hour. Chance of rain 50%. For Friday, mostly cloudy through early afternoon, then becoming partly cloudy. Scattered showers and thunderstorms. Humid with highs in the mid-80s. Southwest winds 5 to 10 miles an hour. Chance of rain 50%. Once again, the forecast for rest of tonight. Partly cloudy. A slight chance of showers and thunderstorms toward daybreak. Lows in the upper 60s. South winds around 5 miles an hour. Chance of rain 20%. Taking a look at the 3-7 day forecast for Indianapolis and central Indiana. Friday night. Partly cloudy with scattered showers with isolated thunderstorms. Humid with lows in the upper 60s. Southwest winds around 5 miles an hour. Chance of rain 40%. For Saturday, partly cloudy with a chance of showers. A slight chance of thunderstorms through early afternoon, then a chance of thunderstorms late in the afternoon. Highs in the mid-80s. Chance of rain 30%. Saturday night, mostly clear. A slight chance of showers toward daybreak. Lows in the upper 60s. Chance of rain 20%. For Sunday, partly cloudy. A slight chance of showers and thunderstorms late in the afternoon. Highs in the mid-80s. Chance of rain 20%. Sunday night, partly cloudy with a chance of showers with a slight chance of thunderstorms. Lows around 70. Chance of rain 40%. For Monday, partly cloudy. A slight chance of showers and thunderstorms through early afternoon, then a chance of showers and thunderstorms late in the afternoon. Highs in the upper 80s. Chance of rain 40%. Monday night and Tuesday. Partly cloudy with a chance of showers and thunderstorms. Lows in the lower 70s. Highs in the mid-80s. Chance of rain 50%. For Tuesday night. A slight chance of thunderstorms through the late overnight. Showers likely. Lows in the upper 60s. Chance of rain 60%. Wednesday. Partly cloudy with a chance of showers. A slight chance of thunderstorms late in the afternoon. Highs in the lower 80s. Chance of rain 50%. The 8-14 day outlook for

elsewhere across Indiana. It was mostly cloudy, with a temperature of 71 at Terre Haute and 67 at Bloomington. It was cloudy, with a temperature of 73 at Fort Wayne and 72 at Lafayette. Just outside Indiana, skies ranged from mostly cloudy to cloudy. It was 70 at Chicago, 71 at Champaign, and 71 at Dayton. St. Louis reported 80, Cincinnati reported 72, and Louisville reported 78. Once again, at Indianapolis, it was 74 degrees with cloudy skies. This is All Hazards Radio KEC 74 in Indianapolis. Now a look at your forecast for Indianapolis and central Indiana. Rest of tonight. Partly cloudy. A slight chance of showers and thunderstorms toward daybreak. Lows in the upper 60s. South winds around 5 miles an hour. Chance of rain 20%. For Thursday, mostly cloudy with a chance of showers and thunderstorms. Highs in the lower 80s. Southwest winds 5 to 10 miles an hour. Chance of rain 50%. Thursday night, partly cloudy with scattered showers. Scattered thunderstorms. Lows in the upper 60s. South winds around 5 miles an hour. Chance of rain 50%. For Friday, mostly cloudy through early afternoon, then becoming partly cloudy. Scattered showers and thunderstorms. Humid with highs in the mid-80s. Southwest winds 5 to 10 miles an hour. Chance of rain 50%. Once again, the forecast for rest of tonight. Partly cloudy. A slight chance of showers and thunderstorms toward daybreak. Lows in the upper 60s. South winds around 5 miles an hour. Chance of rain 20%. Taking a look at the 3 through 7 day forecast for Indianapolis and central Indiana. Friday night. Partly cloudy with scattered showers with isolated thunderstorms. Humid with lows in the upper 60s. Southwest winds around 5 miles an hour. Chance of rain 40%. For Saturday, partly cloudy with a chance of showers. A slight chance of thunderstorms through early afternoon, then a chance of thunderstorms late in the afternoon. Highs in the mid-80s. Chance of rain 30%. Saturday night, mostly clear. A slight chance of showers toward daybreak. Lows in the upper 60s. Chance of rain 20%. For Sunday, partly cloudy. A slight chance of showers and thunderstorms late in the afternoon. Highs in the mid-80s. Chance of rain 20%. Sunday night, partly cloudy with a chance of showers with a slight chance of thunderstorms. Lows around 70. Chance of rain 40%. For Monday, partly cloudy. A slight chance of showers and thunderstorms through early afternoon, then a chance of showers and thunderstorms late in the afternoon. Highs in the upper 80s. Chance of rain 40%. Monday night and Tuesday, partly cloudy with a chance of showers and thunderstorms. Lows in the lower 70s. Highs in the mid-80s. Chance of rain 50%. For Tuesday night, a slight chance of thunderstorms through the late overnight. Showers likely. Lows in the upper 60s. Chance of rain 60%. Wednesday, partly cloudy with a chance of showers. A slight chance of thunderstorms late in the afternoon. Highs in the lower 80s. Chance of rain 50%. The current time is 1:24 a.m. Eastern Daylight Time. The 14-day outlook for Thursday, August 13th through Wednesday, August 19th, calls for temperatures to be near normal and precipitation to be above normal. Normal highs for the period are around 85 degrees, and normal lows are around 65. The normal precipitation total for the 7 days is around 0.70 inches. At 1 a.m., at Indianapolis, it was cloudy. The temperature was 74 degrees, the dew point 66, and the relative humidity 76%. The wind was 5 miles an hour. The barometric pressure was 30.09 inches and rising. Around central Indiana, at Shelbyville, it was mostly cloudy, with a temperature of 69. It was cloudy, with a temperature of 69.

Henderson, 74 at Muncie, 72 at Zionsville, and 75 at Eagle Creek Air Park. Elsewhere across Indiana, it was mostly cloudy, with a temperature of 71 at Terre Haute and 67 at Bloomington. It was cloudy, with a temperature of 73 at Fort Wayne and 72 at Lafayette. Just outside Indiana, skies ranged from mostly cloudy to cloudy. It was 70 at Chicago, 71 at Champaign, and 71 at Dayton. St. Louis reported 80, Cincinnati reported 72, and Louisville reported 78. Once again, at Indianapolis, it was 74 degrees with cloudy skies. This is NOAA All Hazards Radio KEC 74 in Indianapolis. Now a look at your forecast for Indianapolis and central Indiana. Rest of tonight. Partly cloudy. A slight chance of showers and thunderstorms toward daybreak. Lows in the upper 60s. South winds around 5 miles an hour. Chance of rain 20%. For Thursday. Mostly cloudy with a chance of showers and thunderstorms. Highs in the lower 80s. Southwest winds 5 to 10 miles an hour. Chance of rain 50%. Thursday night. Partly cloudy with scattered showers. Scattered thunderstorms. Lows in the upper 60s. South winds around 5 miles an hour. Chance of rain 50%. For Friday. Mostly cloudy through early afternoon, then becoming partly cloudy. Scattered showers and thunderstorms. Humid with highs in the mid-80s. Southwest winds 5 to 10 miles an hour. Chance of rain 50%. Once again, the forecast for rest of tonight. Partly cloudy. A slight chance of showers and thunderstorms toward daybreak. Lows in the upper 60s. South winds around 5 miles an hour. Chance of rain 20%. Taking a look at the 3-7 day forecast for Indianapolis and central Indiana. Friday night. Partly cloudy with scattered showers with isolated thunderstorms. Humid with lows in the upper 60s. Southwest winds around 5 miles an hour. Chance of rain 40%. For Saturday. Partly cloudy with a chance of showers. A slight chance of thunderstorms through early afternoon. Then a chance of thunderstorms late in the afternoon. Highs in the mid-80s. Chance of rain 30%. Saturday night. Mostly clear. A slight chance of showers toward daybreak. Lows in the upper 60s. Chance of rain 20%. For Sunday. Partly cloudy. A slight chance of showers and thunderstorms late in the afternoon. Highs in the mid-80s. Chance of rain 20%. Sunday night. Partly cloudy with a chance of showers with a slight chance of thunderstorms. Lows around 70. Chance of rain 40%. For Monday. Partly cloudy. A slight chance of showers and thunderstorms through early afternoon, then a chance of showers and thunderstorms late in the afternoon. Highs in the upper 80s. Chance of rain 40%. Monday night and Tuesday. Partly cloudy with a chance of showers and thunderstorms. Lows in the lower 70s. Highs in the mid 80s. Chance of rain 50%. For Tuesday night. A slight chance of thunderstorms through the late overnight. Showers likely. Lows in the upper 60s. Chance of rain 60%. Wednesday. Partly cloudy with a chance of showers. A slight chance of thunderstorms late in the afternoon. Highs in the lower 80s. Chance of rain 50%. Now here is the hazardous weather outlook for central Indiana. For the period through tonight. Widely scattered showers tonight will contain a few embedded thunderstorms. Severe weather is not expected, although lightning is a threat with any storm. And now the extended outlook for the period Thursday through Tuesday. Expect occasional chances for thunderstorms Thursday through Saturday, and again Monday through Tuesday, for all or part of central Indiana. It is too soon to determine if any storms will be severe. Spotter information statement, spotter activation is not anticipated. The 8-14 day outlook for Thursday, August 13th through Wednesday, August 19th, calls for temperatures to be near normal and precipitation to be above normal.

Normal highs for the period are around 85 degrees, and normal lows are around 65. The normal precipitation total for the 7 days is around 0.70 inches. At 1 a.m., at Indianapolis, it was cloudy. The temperature was 74 degrees, the dew point 66, and the relative humidity 76%. The wind was west at 5 miles an hour. The barometric pressure was 30.09 inches and rising. Around central Indiana, at Shelbyville, it was mostly cloudy, with a temperature of 69. It was cloudy, with a temperature of 69 at Anderson, 74 at Muncie, 72 at Zionsville, and 75 at Eagle Creek Air Park. Elsewhere across Indiana, it was mostly cloudy, with a temperature of 71 at Terre Haute, and 67 at Bloomington. It was cloudy, with a temperature of 73 at Fort Wayne, and 72 at Lafayette. Just outside Indiana, skies ranged from mostly cloudy to cloudy. It was 70 at Chicago, 71 at Champaign, and 71 at Dayton. St. Louis reported 80, Cincinnati reported 72, and Louisville reported 78. Once again, at Indianapolis, it was 74 degrees with cloudy skies. This is NOAA All Hazards Radio KEC 74 in Indianapolis. And now a look at your forecast for Indianapolis and central Indiana. Rest of tonight. Partly cloudy. A slight chance of showers and thunderstorms toward daybreak. Lows in the upper 60s. South winds around 5 miles an hour. Chance of rain 20%. For Thursday. Mostly cloudy with a chance of showers and thunderstorms. Highs in the lower 80s. Southwest winds 5 to 10 miles an hour. Chance of rain 50%. Thursday night. Partly cloudy with scattered showers. Scattered thunderstorms. Lows in the upper 60s. South winds around 5 miles an hour. Chance of rain 50%. For Friday. Mostly cloudy through early afternoon, then becoming partly cloudy. Scattered showers and thunderstorms. Humid with highs in the mid-80s. Southwest winds 5 to 10 miles an hour. Chance of rain 50%. Once again, the forecast for rest of tonight. Partly cloudy. A slight chance of showers and thunderstorms toward daybreak. Lows in the upper 60s. South winds around 5 miles an hour. Chance of rain 20%. Taking a look at the 3 through 7 day forecast for Indianapolis and central Indiana. Friday night. Partly cloudy with scattered showers with isolated thunderstorms. Humid with lows in the upper 60s. Southwest winds around 5 miles an hour. Chance of rain 40%. For Saturday. Partly cloudy with a chance of showers. A slight chance of thunderstorms through early afternoon. Then a chance of thunderstorms late in the afternoon. Storms through early afternoon. Then a chance of thunderstorms late in the afternoon. Highs in the mid-80s. Chance of rain 30%. Saturday night. Mostly clear. A slight chance of showers toward daybreak. Lows in the upper 60s. Chance of rain 20%. For Sunday. Partly cloudy. A slight chance of showers and thunderstorms late in the afternoon. Highs in the mid-80s. Chance of rain 20%. Sunday night. Partly cloudy with a chance of showers with a slight chance of thunderstorms. Lows around 70. Chance of rain 40%. For Monday. Partly cloudy. A slight chance of showers and thunderstorms through early afternoon. Then a chance of showers and thunderstorms late in the afternoon. Highs in the upper 80s. Chance of rain 40%. Monday night and Tuesday. Partly cloudy with a chance of showers and thunderstorms. Lows in the lower 70s. Highs in the mid-80s. Chance of rain 50%. For Tuesday night. A slight chance of thunderstorms through the late overnight. Showers likely. Lows in the upper 60s. Chance of rain 60%. Wednesday. Partly cloudy with a chance of showers. A slight chance of thunderstorms late in the afternoon. Highs in the lower 80s. Chance of rain 50%. The 14-day outlook for Thursday, August 13th through

Wednesday, August 19th, calls for temperatures to be near normal and precipitation to be above normal. Normal highs for the period are around 85 degrees, and normal lows are around 65. The normal precipitation total for the 7 days is around 0.70 inches. At 1 a.m., at Indianapolis, it was cloudy. The temperature was 74 degrees, the dew point 66, and the relative humidity 76%. The wind was west at 5 miles an hour. The barometric pressure was 30.09 inches and rising. Around central Indiana, at Shelbyville, it was mostly cloudy, with a temperature of 69. It was cloudy, with a temperature of 69 at Anderson, 74 at Muncie, 72 at Zionsville, and 75 at Eagle Creek Air Park. Elsewhere across Indiana, it was mostly cloudy, with a temperature of 71 at Terre Haute and 67 at Bloomington. It was cloudy, with a temperature of 73 at Fort Wayne and 72 at Lafayette. Just outside Indiana, skies ranged from mostly cloudy to cloudy. It was 70 at Chicago, 71 at Champaign, and 71 at Dayton. St. Louis reported 80, Cincinnati reported 72, and Louisville reported 78. Once again, at Indianapolis, it was 74 degrees with cloudy skies. This is NOAA All Hazards Radio KEC 74 in Indianapolis. And now a look at your forecast for Indianapolis and central Indiana. Rest of tonight. Partly cloudy. A slight chance of showers and thunderstorms toward daybreak. Lows in the upper 60s. South winds around 5 miles an hour. Chance of rain 20%. For Thursday. Mostly cloudy with a chance of showers and thunderstorms. Highs in the lower 80s. Southwest winds 5 to 10 miles an hour. Chance of rain 50%. Thursday night. Partly cloudy with scattered showers. Scattered thunderstorms. Lows in the upper 60s. South winds around 5 miles an hour. Chance of rain 50%. For Friday. Mostly cloudy through early afternoon, then becoming partly cloudy. Scattered showers and thunderstorms. Humid with highs in the mid-80s. Southwest winds 5 to 10 miles an hour. Chance of rain 50%. Once again, the forecast for rest of tonight. Partly cloudy. A slight chance of showers and thunderstorms toward daybreak. Lows in the upper 60s. South winds around 5 miles an hour. Chance of rain 20%. Taking a look at the 3 through 7 day forecast for Indianapolis and central Indiana. Friday night. Partly cloudy with scattered showers with isolated thunderstorms. Humid with lows in the upper 60s. Southwest winds around 5 miles an hour. Chance of rain 40%. For Saturday, partly cloudy with a chance of showers. A slight chance of thunderstorms through early afternoon, then a chance of thunderstorms late in the afternoon. Highs in the mid-80s. Chance of rain 30%. Saturday night, mostly clear. A slight chance of showers toward daybreak. Lows in the upper 60s. Chance of rain 20%. For Sunday, partly cloudy. A slight chance of showers and thunderstorms late in the afternoon. Highs in the mid-80s. Chance of rain 20%. Sunday night. Partly cloudy with a chance of showers with a slight chance of thunderstorms. Lows around 70. Chance of rain 40%. For Monday. Partly cloudy. A slight chance of showers and thunderstorms through early afternoon, then a chance of showers and thunderstorms late in the afternoon. Highs in the upper 80s. Chance of rain 40%. Monday night and Tuesday. Partly cloudy with a chance of showers and thunderstorms. Lows in the lower 70s. Highs in the mid-80s. Chance of rain 50%. For Tuesday night. A slight chance of thunderstorms through the late overnight. Showers likely. Lows in the upper 60s. Chance of rain 60%. Wednesday. Partly cloudy with a chance of showers. A slight chance of thunderstorms late in the afternoon. Highs in the lower 80s. Chance of rain 50%.
The current time is 1:39 a.m. Eastern Daylight Time. The 8 to 14 day outlook for Thursday, August 13th through Wednesday, August 19th calls for temperatures to be near normal and precipitation to be above normal. Normal highs for the period are around 85 degrees and normal lows are around 65. The normal precipitation total for the 7 days is around 0.70 inches. At 1 a.m. at Indianapolis, it was cloudy. The temperature was 74 degrees, the dew point 66, and the relative humidity 76%. The wind was west at 5 miles an hour. The barometric pressure was 30.09 inches and rising. Around central Indiana, at Shelbyville, it was mostly cloudy, with a temperature of 69. It was cloudy, with a temperature of 69 at Anderson, 74 at Muncie, 72 at Zionsville, and 75 at Eagle Creek Air Park. Elsewhere across Indiana, it was mostly cloudy, with a temperature of 71 at Terre Haute and 67 at Bloomington. It was cloudy, with a temperature of 73 at Fort Wayne and 72 at Lafayette. Just outside Indiana, skies ranged from mostly cloudy to cloudy. It was 70 at Chicago, 71 at Champaign, and 71 at Dayton. St. Louis reported 80, Cincinnati reported 72, and Louisville reported 78. Once again, at Indianapolis, it was 74 degrees with cloudy skies. This is NOAA All Hazards Radio KEC 74 in Indianapolis. Now a look at your forecast for Indianapolis and central Indiana. Rest of tonight. Partly cloudy. A slight chance of showers and thunderstorms toward daybreak. Lows in the upper 60s. South winds around 5 miles an hour. Chance of rain 20%. For Thursday. Mostly cloudy with a chance of showers and thunderstorms. Highs in the lower 80s. Southwest winds 5 to 10 miles an hour. Chance of rain 50%. Thursday night. Partly cloudy with scattered showers. Scattered thunderstorms. Lows in the upper 60s. South winds around 5 miles an hour. Chance of rain 50%. For Friday. Mostly cloudy through early afternoon, then becoming partly cloudy. Scattered showers and thunderstorms. Humid with highs in the mid-80s. Southwest winds 5 to 10 miles an hour. Chance of rain 50%. Once again, the forecast for rest of tonight. Partly cloudy. A slight chance of showers and thunderstorms toward daybreak. Lows in the upper 60s. South winds around 5 miles an hour. Chance of rain 20%. Taking a look at the 3 through 7 day forecast for Indianapolis and central Indiana. Friday night. Partly cloudy with scattered showers with isolated thunderstorms. Humid with lows in the upper 60s. Southwest winds around 5 miles an hour. Chance of rain 40%. For Saturday, partly cloudy with a chance of showers. A slight chance of thunderstorms through early afternoon, then a chance of thunderstorms late in the afternoon. Highs in the mid-80s. Chance of rain 30%. Saturday night, mostly clear. A slight chance of showers toward daybreak. Lows in the upper 60s. Chance of rain 20%. For Sunday, partly cloudy. A slight chance of showers and thunderstorms late in the afternoon. Highs in the mid-80s. Chance of rain 20%. Sunday night, partly cloudy with a chance of showers with a slight chance of thunderstorms. Lows around 70. Chance of rain 40%. For Monday, partly cloudy. A slight chance of showers and thunderstorms through early afternoon, then a chance of showers and thunderstorms late in the afternoon. Highs in the upper 80s. Chance of rain 40%. Monday night and Tuesday. Partly cloudy with a chance of showers and thunderstorms. Lows in the lower 70s. Highs in the mid-80s. Chance of rain 50%. For Tuesday night. A slight chance of thunderstorms through the late overnight. Hours likely. Lows in the upper 60s. Chance of rain 60%. Wednesday. Partly cloudy with a chance of showers.
a slight chance of thunderstorms late in the afternoon. Highs in the

or 80s. Chance of rain 50%. The 8 to 14 day outlook for Thursday, August 13th through Wednesday, August 19th calls for temperatures to be near normal and precipitation to be above normal. Normal highs for the period are around 85 degrees and normal lows are around 65. The normal precipitation total for the 7 days is around 0.70 inches. At 1 a.m. at Indianapolis, it was cloudy. The temperature was 74 degrees, the dew point 66, and the relative humidity 76%. The wind was west at 5 miles an hour. The barometric pressure was 30.09 inches and rising. Around central Indiana, at Shelbyville, it was mostly cloudy, with a temperature of 69. It was cloudy, with a temperature of 69 at Anderson, 74 at Muncie, 72 at Zionsville, and 75 at Eagle Creek Air Park. Elsewhere across Indiana, it was mostly cloudy, with a temperature of 71 at Terre Haute and 67 at Bloomington. It was cloudy, with a temperature of 73 at Fort Wayne and 72 at Lafayette. Just outside Indiana, skies ranged from mostly cloudy to cloudy. It was 70 at Chicago, 71 at Champaign, and 71 at Dayton. St. Louis reported 80, Cincinnati reported 72, and Louisville reported 78. Once again, at Indianapolis, it was 74 degrees with cloudy skies. All Hazards Radio KEC 74 in Indianapolis. Now a look at your forecast for Indianapolis and central Indiana. Rest of tonight. Partly cloudy. A slight chance of showers and thunderstorms toward daybreak. Lows in the upper 60s. South winds around 5 miles an hour. Chance of rain 20%. For Thursday, mostly cloudy with a chance of showers and thunderstorms. Highs in the lower 80s. Southwest winds 5 to 10 miles an hour. Chance of rain 50%. Thursday night, partly cloudy with scattered showers. Scattered thunderstorms. Lows in the upper 60s. South winds around 5 miles an hour. Chance of rain 50%. For Friday, mostly cloudy through early afternoon, then becoming partly cloudy. Scattered showers and thunderstorms. Humid with highs in the mid-80s. Southwest winds 5 to 10 miles an hour. Chance of rain 50%. Once again, the forecast for rest of tonight. Partly cloudy. A slight chance of showers and thunderstorms toward daybreak. Lows in the upper 60s. South winds around 5 miles an hour. Chance of rain 20%. Taking a look at the 3 through 7 day forecast for Indianapolis and central Indiana. Friday night. Partly cloudy with scattered showers with isolated thunderstorms. Humid with lows in the upper 60s. Southwest winds around 5 miles an hour. Chance of rain 40%. For Saturday, partly cloudy with a chance of showers. A slight chance of thunderstorms through early afternoon, then a chance of thunderstorms late in the afternoon. Highs in the mid-80s. Chance of rain 30%. Saturday night, mostly clear. A slight chance of showers toward daybreak. Lows in the upper 60s. Chance of rain 20%. For Sunday, partly cloudy. A slight chance of showers and thunderstorms late in the afternoon. Highs in the mid-80s. Chance of rain 20%. Sunday night, partly cloudy with a chance of showers with a slight chance of thunderstorms. Lows around 70. Chance of rain 40%. For Monday, partly cloudy. A slight chance of showers and thunderstorms through early afternoon, then a chance of showers and thunderstorms late in the afternoon. Highs in the upper 80s. Chance of rain 40%. Monday night and Tuesday, partly cloudy with a chance of showers and thunderstorms. Lows in the lower 70s. Highs in the mid-80s. Chance of rain 50%. For Tuesday night, a slight chance of thunderstorms through the late overnight. Showers likely. Lows in the upper 60s. Chance of rain 60%. Wednesday, partly cloudy with a chance of showers.
a slight chance of thunderstorms late in the afternoon. Highs in the lower 80s. Chance of rain 50%. Now here is the hazardous weather outlook for central Indiana. For the period through tonight, widely scattered showers tonight will contain a few embedded thunderstorms. Severe weather is not expected, although lightning is a threat with any storm. And now the extended outlook for the period Thursday through Tuesday. Expect occasional chances for thunderstorms Thursday through Saturday, and again Monday through Tuesday, for all or part of central Indiana. It is too soon to determine if any storms will be severe. Spotter information statement, spotter activation is not anticipated. The 8 to 14 day outlook for Thursday, August 13th through Wednesday, August 19th, calls for temperatures to be near normal and precipitation to be above normal. Normal highs for the period are around 85 degrees and normal lows are around 65. The normal precipitation total for the 7 days is around 0.70 inches. At 1 a.m. at Indianapolis, it was cloudy. The temperature was 74 degrees, the dew point 66, and the relative humidity 76%. The wind was west at 5 miles an hour. The barometric pressure was 30.09 inches and rising. Around central Indiana, at Shelbyville, it was mostly cloudy, with a temperature of 69. It was cloudy, with a temperature of 69 at Anderson, 74 at Muncie, 72 at Zionsville, and 75 at Eagle Creek Air Park. Elsewhere across Indiana, it was mostly cloudy, with a temperature of 71 at Terre Haute, and 67 at Bloomington. It was cloudy, with a temperature of 73 at Fort Wayne, and 72 at Lafayette. Just outside Indiana, skies ranged from mostly cloudy to cloudy. It was 70 at Chicago, 71 at Champaign, and 71 at Dayton. St. Louis reported 80, Cincinnati reported 72, and Louisville reported 78. Once again, at Indianapolis, it was 74 degrees with cloudy skies. This is NOAA All Hazards Radio KEC 74 in Indianapolis. Now a look at your forecast for Indianapolis and central Indiana. Rest of tonight. Partly cloudy. A slight chance of showers and thunderstorms toward daybreak. Lows in the upper 60s. South winds around 5 miles an hour. Chance of rain 20%. For Thursday. Mostly cloudy with a chance of showers and thunderstorms. Highs in the lower 80s. Southwest winds 5 to 10 miles an hour. Chance of rain 50%. Thursday night. Partly cloudy with scattered showers. Scattered thunderstorms. Lows in the upper 60s. South winds around 5 miles an hour. Chance of rain 50%. For Friday. Mostly cloudy through early afternoon, then becoming partly cloudy. Scattered showers and thunderstorms. Humid with highs in the mid-80s. Southwest winds 5 to 10 miles an hour. Chance of rain 50%. Once again, the forecast for rest of tonight. Partly cloudy. A slight chance of showers and thunderstorms toward daybreak. Lows in the upper 60s. South winds around 5 miles an hour. Chance of rain 20%. The current time is 1:53 a.m. Eastern Daylight Time. Taking a look at the 3 through 7 day forecast for Indianapolis and central Indiana. Friday night. Partly cloudy with scattered showers with isolated thunderstorms. Humid with lows in the upper 60s. Southwest winds around 5 miles an hour. Chance of rain 40%. For Saturday. Partly cloudy with a chance of showers. A slight chance of thunderstorms through early afternoon. Then a chance of thunderstorms late in the afternoon. Highs in the mid-80s. Chance of rain 30%. Saturday night. Mostly clear. A slight chance of showers toward daybreak. Lows in the upper 60s. Chance of rain 20%. For Sunday. Partly cloudy. A slight chance of showers and thunderstorms late in the afternoon. Highs in the mid-80s. Chance of rain 20%. Sunday night. Partly cloudy with a chance of showers with a slight chance of thunderstorms. Lows around 70.
chance of rain 40%. For Monday,

cloudy. A slight chance of showers and thunderstorms through early afternoon, then a chance of showers and thunderstorms late in the afternoon. Highs in the upper 80s. Chance of rain 40%. Monday night and Tuesday. Partly cloudy with a chance of showers and thunderstorms. Lows in the lower 70s. Highs in the mid 80s. Chance of rain 50%. For Tuesday night. A slight chance of thunderstorms through the late overnight. Showers likely. Lows in the upper 60s. Chance of rain 60%. Wednesday. Partly cloudy with a chance of showers. A slight chance of thunderstorms late in the afternoon. Highs in the lower 80s. Chance of rain 50%. The 14-day outlook for Thursday, August 13th through Wednesday, August 19th, calls for temperatures to be near normal and precipitation to be above normal. Normal highs for the period are around 85 degrees, and normal lows are around 65. The normal precipitation total for the 7 days is around 0.70 inches. At 1 a.m., at Indianapolis, it was cloudy. The temperature was 74 degrees, the dew point 66, and the relative humidity 76%. The wind was west at 5 miles an hour. The barometric pressure was 30.09 inches and rising. Around central Indiana, at Shelbyville, it was mostly cloudy, with a temperature of 69. It was cloudy, with a temperature of 69 at Anderson, 74 at Muncie, 72 at Zionsville, and 75 at Eagle Creek Air Park. Elsewhere across Indiana, it was mostly cloudy, with a temperature of 71 at Terre Haute, and 67 at Bloomington. It was cloudy, with a temperature of 73 at Fort Wayne, and 72 at Lafayette. Just outside Indiana, skies ranged from mostly cloudy to cloudy. It was 70 at Chicago, 71 at Champaign, and 71 at Dayton. St. Louis reported 80, Cincinnati reported 72, and Louisville reported 78. Once again, at Indianapolis, it was 74 degrees with cloudy skies. This is NOAA All Hazards Radio KEC 74 in Indianapolis. Now a look at your forecast for Indianapolis and central Indiana. Rest of tonight. Partly cloudy. A slight chance of showers and thunderstorms toward daybreak. Lows in the upper 60s. South winds around 5 miles an hour. Chance of rain 20%. For Thursday. Mostly cloudy with a chance of showers and thunderstorms. Highs in the lower 80s. Southwest winds 5 to 10 miles an hour. Chance of rain 50%. Thursday night. Partly cloudy with scattered showers. Scattered thunderstorms. Lows in the upper 60s. South winds around 5 miles an hour. Chance of rain 50%. For Friday. Mostly cloudy through early afternoon, then becoming partly cloudy. Scattered showers and thunderstorms. Humid with highs in the mid-80s. Southwest winds 5 to 10 miles an hour. Chance of rain 50%. Once again, the forecast for rest of tonight. Partly cloudy. A slight chance of showers and thunderstorms toward daybreak. Lows in the upper 60s. South winds around 5 miles an hour. Chance of rain 20%. Taking a look at the 3-7 day forecast for Indianapolis and central Indiana. Friday night. Partly cloudy with scattered showers with isolated thunderstorms. Humid with lows in the upper 60s. Southwest winds around 5 miles an hour. Chance of rain 40%. For Saturday, partly cloudy with a chance of showers. A slight chance of thunderstorms through early afternoon, then a chance of thunderstorms late in the afternoon. Highs in the mid-80s. Chance of rain 30%. Saturday night, mostly clear. A slight chance of showers toward daybreak. Lows in the upper 60s. Chance of rain 20%. For Sunday, partly cloudy. A slight chance of showers and thunderstorms late in the afternoon. Highs in the mid-80s. Chance of rain 20%. Sunday night, partly cloudy with a chance of showers with a slight chance of thunderstorms. Lows around 70. Chance of rain 40%.

Monday, partly cloudy. A slight chance of showers and thunderstorms through early afternoon, then a chance of showers and thunderstorms late in the afternoon. Highs in the upper 80s. Chance of rain 40%. Monday night and Tuesday, partly cloudy with a chance of showers and thunderstorms. Lows in the lower 70s. Highs in the mid 80s. Chance of rain 50%. For Tuesday night, a slight chance of thunderstorms through the late overnight. Showers likely. Lows in the upper 60s. Chance of rain 60%. Wednesday, partly cloudy with a chance of showers. A slight chance of thunderstorms late in the afternoon. Highs in the lower 80s. Chance of rain 50%. The 14-day outlook for Thursday, August 13th through Wednesday, August 19th, calls for temperatures to be near normal and precipitation to be above normal. Normal highs for the period are around 85 degrees, and normal lows are around 65. The normal precipitation total for the 7 days is around 0.70 inches. At 1 a.m., at Indianapolis, it was cloudy. The temperature was 74 degrees, the dew point 66, and the relative humidity 76%. The wind was west at 5 miles an hour. The barometric pressure was 30.09 inches and rising. Around central Indiana, at Shelbyville, it was mostly cloudy, with a temperature of 69. It was cloudy, with a temperature of 69 at Anderson, 74 at Muncie, 72 at Zionsville, and 75 at Eagle Creek Air Park. Elsewhere across Indiana, it was mostly cloudy, with a temperature of 71 at Terre Haute, and 67 at Bloomington. It was cloudy, with a temperature of 73 at Fort Wayne, and 72 at Lafayette. Just outside Indiana, skies ranged from mostly cloudy to cloudy. It was 70 at Chicago, 71 at Champaign, and 71 at Dayton. St. Louis reported 80, Cincinnati reported 72, and Louisville reported 78. Once again, at Indianapolis, it was 74 degrees with cloudy skies. This is All Hazards Radio KEC 74 in Indianapolis. Now a look at your forecast for Indianapolis and central Indiana. Rest of tonight. Partly cloudy. A slight chance of showers and thunderstorms toward daybreak. Lows in the upper 60s. South winds around 5 miles an hour. Chance of rain 20%. For Thursday. Mostly cloudy with a chance of showers and thunderstorms. Highs in the lower 80s. Southwest winds 5 to 10 miles an hour. Chance of rain 50%. Thursday night. Partly cloudy with scattered showers. Scattered thunderstorms. Lows in the upper 60s. South winds around 5 miles an hour. Chance of rain 50%. For Friday. Mostly cloudy through early afternoon, then becoming partly cloudy. Scattered showers and thunderstorms. Humid with highs in the mid-80s. Southwest winds 5 to 10 miles an hour. Chance of rain 50%. Once again, the forecast for rest of tonight. Partly cloudy. A slight chance of showers and thunderstorms toward daybreak. Lows in the upper 60s. South winds around 5 miles an hour. Chance of rain 20%. Taking a look at the 3 through 7 day forecast for Indianapolis and central Indiana. Friday night. Partly cloudy with scattered showers with isolated thunderstorms. Humid with lows in the upper 60s. Southwest winds around 5 miles an hour. Chance of rain 40%. For Saturday, partly cloudy with a chance of showers. A slight chance of thunderstorms through early afternoon, then a chance of thunderstorms late in the afternoon. Highs in the mid-80s. Chance of rain 30%. Saturday night, mostly clear. A slight chance of showers toward daybreak. Lows in the upper 60s. Chance of rain 20%. For Sunday, partly cloudy. A slight chance of showers and thunderstorms late in the afternoon. Highs in the mid-80s. Chance of rain 20%. Sunday night, partly cloudy with a chance of showers with a slight chance of thunderstorms. Lows around 70.
chance of rain 40%. For Monday, partly cloudy. A slight chance of showers and thunderstorms through early afternoon, then a chance of showers and thunderstorms late in the afternoon. Highs in the upper 80s. Chance of rain 40%. Monday night and Tuesday, partly cloudy with a chance of showers and thunderstorms. Lows in the lower 70s. Highs in the mid 80s. Chance of rain 50%. For Tuesday night, a slight chance of thunderstorms through the late overnight. Showers likely. Lows in the upper 60s. Chance of rain 60%. Wednesday, partly cloudy with a chance of showers. A slight chance of thunderstorms late in the afternoon. Highs in the lower 80s. Chance of rain 50%. The 14-day outlook for Thursday, August 13th through Wednesday, August 19th, calls for temperatures to be near normal and precipitation to be above normal. Normal highs for the period are around 85 degrees, and normal lows are around 65. The normal precipitation total for the 7 days is around 0.70 inches. At 1 a.m., at Indianapolis, it was cloudy. The temperature was 74 degrees, the dew point 66, and the relative humidity 76%. The wind was west at 5 miles an hour. The barometric pressure was 30.09 inches and rising. Around central Indiana, at Shelbyville, it was mostly cloudy, with a temperature of 69. It was cloudy, with a temperature of 69 at Anderson, 74 at Muncie, 72 at Zionsville, and 75 at Eagle Creek Air Park. Elsewhere across Indiana, it was mostly cloudy, with a temperature of 71 at Terre Haute, and 67 at Bloomington. It was cloudy, with a temperature of 73 at Fort Wayne, and 72 at Lafayette. Just outside Indiana, skies ranged from mostly cloudy to cloudy. It was 70 at Chicago, 71 at Champaign, and 71 at Dayton. St. Louis reported 80, Cincinnati reported 72, and Louisville reported 78. Once again, at Indianapolis, it was 74 degrees with cloudy skies. This is All Hazards Radio KEC 74 in Indianapolis. Now a look at your forecast for Indianapolis and central Indiana. Rest of tonight. Partly cloudy. A slight chance of showers and thunderstorms toward daybreak. Lows in the upper 60s. South winds around 5 miles an hour. Chance of rain 20%. For Thursday. Mostly cloudy with a chance of showers and thunderstorms. Highs in the lower 80s. Southwest winds 5 to 10 miles an hour. Chance of rain 50%. Thursday night. Partly cloudy with scattered showers. Scattered thunderstorms. Lows in the upper 60s. South winds around 5 miles an hour. Chance of rain 50%. For Friday. Mostly cloudy through early afternoon, then becoming partly cloudy. Scattered showers and thunderstorms. Humid with highs in the mid-80s. Southwest winds 5 to 10 miles an hour. Chance of rain 50%. Once again, the forecast for rest of tonight. Partly cloudy. A slight chance of showers and thunderstorms toward daybreak. Lows in the upper 60s. South winds around 5 miles an hour. Chance of rain 20%. The current time is 2:08 a.m. Eastern Daylight Time. Now here is the hazardous weather outlook for central Indiana. For the period through tonight, widely scattered showers tonight will contain a few embedded thunderstorms. Severe weather is not expected, although lightning is a threat with any storm. And now the extended outlook for the period Thursday through Tuesday. Expect occasional chances for thunderstorms Thursday through Saturday, and again Monday through Tuesday, for all or part of central Indiana. It is too soon to determine if any storms will be severe. Spotter information statement. Spotter activation is not anticipated. Taking a look at the 3 through 7 day forecast for Indianapolis and central Indiana. Friday night. Partly cloudy with scattered showers with isolated thunderstorms. Humid with lows in the upper 60s. Southwest winds around 5 miles an hour. Chance of rain 40%. For Saturday,
partly cloudy.

with a chance of showers. A slight chance of thunderstorms through early afternoon, then a chance of thunderstorms late in the afternoon. Highs in the mid-80s. Chance of rain 30%. Saturday night, mostly clear. A slight chance of showers toward daybreak. Lows in the upper 60s. Chance of rain 20%. For Sunday, partly cloudy. A slight chance of showers and thunderstorms late in the afternoon. Highs in the mid-80s. Chance of rain 20%. Sunday night, partly cloudy with a chance of showers with a slight chance of thunderstorms. Lows around 70. Chance of rain 40%. For Monday, partly cloudy. A slight chance of showers and thunderstorms through early afternoon, then a chance of showers and thunderstorms late in the afternoon. Highs in the upper 80s. Chance of rain 40%. Monday night and Tuesday, partly cloudy with a chance of showers and thunderstorms. Lows in the lower 70s. Highs in the mid 80s. Chance of rain 50%. For Tuesday night, a slight chance of thunderstorms through the late overnight. Showers likely. Lows in the upper 60s. Chance of rain 60%. Wednesday, partly cloudy with a chance of showers. A slight chance of thunderstorms late in the afternoon. Highs in the lower 80s. Chance of rain 50%. This is NOAA All Hazards Radio KEC 74 in Indianapolis. And now a look at your forecast for Indianapolis and central Indiana. Rest of tonight. Partly cloudy. A slight chance of showers and thunderstorms toward daybreak. Lows in the upper 60s. South winds around 5 miles an hour. Chance of rain 20%. For Thursday, mostly cloudy with a chance of showers and thunderstorms. Highs in the lower 80s. Southwest winds 5 to 10 miles an hour. Chance of rain 50%. Thursday night, partly cloudy with scattered showers. Scattered thunderstorms. Lows in the upper 60s. South winds around 5 miles an hour. Chance of rain 50%. For Friday, mostly cloudy through early afternoon, then becoming partly cloudy. Scattered showers and thunderstorms. Humid with highs in the mid-80s. Southwest winds 5 to 10 miles an hour. Chance of rain 50%. Once again, the forecast for rest of tonight. Partly cloudy. A slight chance of showers and thunderstorms toward daybreak. Lows in the upper 60s. South winds around 5 miles an hour. Chance of rain 20%. Taking a look at the 3 through 7 day forecast for Indianapolis and central Indiana. Friday night, partly cloudy with scattered showers with isolated thunderstorms. Humid with lows in the upper 60s. Southwest winds around 5 miles an hour. Chance of rain 40%. For Saturday, partly cloudy with a chance of showers. A slight chance of thunderstorms through early afternoon, then a chance of thunderstorms late in the afternoon. Highs in the mid-80s. Chance of rain 30%. Saturday night, mostly clear. A slight chance of showers toward daybreak. Lows in the upper 60s. Chance of rain 20%. For Sunday, partly cloudy. A slight chance of showers and thunderstorms late in the afternoon. Highs in the mid-80s. Chance of rain 20%. Sunday night, partly cloudy with a chance of showers with a slight chance of thunderstorms. Lows around 70. Chance of rain 40%. For Monday, partly cloudy. A slight chance of showers and thunderstorms through early afternoon, then a chance of showers and thunderstorms late in the afternoon. Highs in the upper 80s. Chance of rain 40%. Monday night and Tuesday, partly cloudy with a chance of showers and thunderstorms. Lows in the lower 70s. Highs in the mid-80s. Chance of rain 50%. For Tuesday night, a slight chance of thunderstorms through the late overnight. Showers likely. Lows in the upper 60s. Chance of rain 60%. Wednesday, partly cloudy with a chance of showers.
A slight chance of thunderstorms late in

the afternoon. Highs in the lower 80s. Chance of rain 50%. The 8 to 14 day outlook for Thursday, August 13th through Wednesday, August 19th calls for temperatures to be near normal and precipitation to be above normal. Normal highs for the period are around 85 degrees and normal lows are around 65. The normal precipitation total for the 7 days is around 0.70 inches. At 2 a.m. at Indianapolis, it was cloudy. The temperature was 75 degrees, the dew point 66, and the relative humidity 73%. The wind was southwest at 5 miles an hour. The barometric pressure was 30.09 inches and steady. Around central Indiana, it was mostly cloudy, with a temperature of 69 at Anderson and 67 at Shelbyville. It was cloudy, with a temperature of 73 at Muncie, 71 at Zionsville, and 75 at Eagle Creek Air Park. Elsewhere across Indiana, at Bloomington, it was mostly cloudy, with a temperature of 68. It was cloudy, with a temperature of 72 at Fort Wayne, 72 at Lafayette, and 70 at Terre Haute. Just outside Indiana, skies ranged from mostly cloudy to cloudy. It was 70 at Chicago, 71 at Champaign, and 70 at Dayton. St. Louis reported 78, Cincinnati reported 71, and Louisville reported 76. Once again, at Indianapolis, it was 75 degrees with cloudy skies. This is NOAA All Hazards Radio KEC 74 in Indianapolis. And now a look at your forecast for Indianapolis and central Indiana. Rest of tonight. Partly cloudy. A slight chance of showers and thunderstorms toward daybreak. Lows in the upper 60s. South winds around 5 miles an hour. Chance of rain 20%. For Thursday. Mostly cloudy with a chance of showers and thunderstorms. Highs in the lower 80s. Southwest winds 5 to 10 miles an hour. Chance of rain 50%. Thursday night. Partly cloudy with scattered showers. Scattered thunderstorms. Lows in the upper 60s. South winds around 5 miles an hour. Chance of rain 50%. For Friday. Mostly cloudy through early afternoon, then becoming partly cloudy. Scattered showers and thunderstorms. Humid with highs in the mid-80s. Southwest winds 5 to 10 miles an hour. Chance of rain 50%. Once again, the forecast for rest of tonight. Partly cloudy. A slight chance of showers and thunderstorms toward daybreak. Lows in the upper 60s. South winds around 5 miles an hour. Chance of rain 20%. Taking a look at the 3 through 7 day forecast for Indianapolis and central Indiana. Friday night. Partly cloudy with scattered showers with isolated thunderstorms. Humid with lows in the upper 60s. Southwest winds around 5 miles an hour. Chance of rain 40%. For Saturday, partly cloudy with a chance of showers. A slight chance of thunderstorms through early afternoon, then a chance of thunderstorms late in the afternoon. Highs in the mid-80s. Chance of rain 30%. Saturday night, mostly clear. A slight chance of showers toward daybreak. Lows in the upper 60s. Chance of rain 20%. For Sunday, partly cloudy. A slight chance of showers and thunderstorms late in the afternoon. Highs in the mid-80s. Chance of rain 20%. Sunday night, partly cloudy with a chance of showers with a slight chance of thunderstorms. Lows around 70. Chance of rain 40%. For Monday, partly cloudy. A slight chance of showers and thunderstorms through early afternoon, then a chance of showers and thunderstorms late in the afternoon. Highs in the upper 80s. Chance of rain 40%. Monday night and Tuesday. Partly cloudy with a chance of showers and thunderstorms. Lows in the lower 70s. Highs in the mid-80s. Chance of rain 50%. For Tuesday night. A slight chance of thunderstorms through the late overnight. Showers likely. Lows in the upper 60s. Chance of rain 60%. Wednesday. Partly cloudy with a chance of showers. A slight

It was mostly cloudy, with a temperature of 69 at Anderson and 67 at Shelbyville. It was cloudy, with a temperature of 73 at Muncie, 71 at Zionsville, and 75 at Eagle Creek Air Park. Elsewhere across Indiana, at Bloomington, it was mostly cloudy, with a temperature of 68. It was cloudy, with a temperature of 72 at Fort Wayne, 72 at Lafayette, and 70 at Terre Haute. Just outside Indiana, skies ranged from mostly cloudy to cloudy. It was 70 at Chicago, 71 at Champaign, and 70 at Dayton. St. Louis reported 78, Cincinnati reported 71, and Louisville reported 76. Once again, at Indianapolis, it was 75 degrees with cloudy skies. All Hazards Radio KEC 74 in Indianapolis. And now a look at your forecast for Indianapolis and central Indiana. Rest of tonight. Partly cloudy. A slight chance of showers and thunderstorms toward daybreak. Lows in the upper 60s. South winds around 5 miles an hour. Chance of rain 20%. For Thursday. Mostly cloudy with a chance of showers and thunderstorms. Highs in the lower 80s. Southwest winds 5 to 10 miles an hour. Chance of rain 50%. Thursday night. Partly cloudy with scattered showers. Scattered thunderstorms. Lows in the upper 60s. South winds around 5 miles an hour. Chance of rain 50%. For Friday. Mostly cloudy through early afternoon, then becoming partly cloudy. Scattered showers and thunderstorms. Humid with highs in the mid-80s. Southwest winds 5 to 10 miles an hour. Chance of rain 50%. Once again, the forecast for rest of tonight. Partly cloudy. A slight chance of showers and thunderstorms toward daybreak. Lows in the upper 60s. South winds around 5 miles an hour. Chance of rain 20%. The current time is 2:23 a.m. Eastern Daylight Time. Taking a look at the 3-7 day forecast for Indianapolis and central Indiana. Friday night. Partly cloudy with scattered showers with isolated thunderstorms. Humid with lows in the upper 60s. Southwest winds around 5 miles an hour. Chance of rain 40%. For Saturday, partly cloudy with a chance of showers. A slight chance of thunderstorms through early afternoon, then a chance of thunderstorms late in the afternoon. Highs in the mid-80s. Chance of rain 30%. Saturday night, mostly clear. A slight chance of showers toward daybreak. Lows in the upper 60s. Chance of rain 20%. For Sunday, partly cloudy. A slight chance of showers and thunderstorms late in the afternoon. Highs in the mid-80s. Chance of rain 20%. Sunday night, partly cloudy with a chance of showers with a slight chance of thunderstorms. Chance of rain 40%. For Monday, partly cloudy. A slight chance of showers and thunderstorms through early afternoon, then a chance of showers and thunderstorms late in the afternoon. Highs in the upper 80s. Chance of rain 40%. Monday night and Tuesday, partly cloudy with a chance of showers and thunderstorms. Lows in the lower 70s. Highs in the mid 80s. Chance of rain 50%. For Tuesday night, a slight chance of thunderstorms through the late overnight. Showers likely. Lows in the upper 60s. Chance of rain 60%. Wednesday, partly cloudy with a chance of showers. A slight chance of thunderstorms late in the afternoon. Highs in the lower 80s. Chance of rain 50%. The 8-14 day outlook for Thursday, August 13th through Wednesday, August 19th, calls for temperatures to be near normal and precipitation to be above normal. Normal highs for the period are around 85 degrees, and normal lows are around 65. The normal precipitation total for the 7 days is around 0.70 inches. At 2 a.m., at Indianapolis, it was cloudy. The temperature was 75 degrees. The dew point 66, and the relative humidity 73%. The wind was southwest at 5 miles an hour.

car. The barometric pressure was 30.09 inches and steady. Around central Indiana, it was mostly cloudy, with a temperature of 69 at Anderson and 67 at Shelbyville. It was cloudy, with a temperature of 73 at Muncie, 71 at Zionsville, and 75 at Eagle Creek Air Park. Elsewhere across Indiana, at Bloomington, it was mostly cloudy, with a temperature of 68. It was cloudy, with a temperature of 72 at Fort Wayne, 72 at Lafayette, and 70 at Terre Haute. Just outside Indiana, skies ranged from mostly cloudy to cloudy. It was 70 at Chicago, 71 at Champaign, and 70 at Dayton. St. Louis reported 78, Cincinnati reported 71, and Louisville reported 76. Once again, at Indianapolis, it was 75 degrees with cloudy skies. This is NOAA All Hazards Radio KEC 74 in Indianapolis. Now a look at your forecast for Indianapolis and central Indiana. Rest of tonight. Partly cloudy. A slight chance of showers and thunderstorms toward daybreak. Lows in the upper 60s. South winds around 5 miles an hour. Chance of rain 20%. For Thursday. Mostly cloudy with a chance of showers and thunderstorms. Highs in the lower 80s. Southwest winds 5 to 10 miles an hour. Chance of rain 50%. Thursday night. Partly cloudy with scattered showers. Scattered thunderstorms. Lows in the upper 60s. South winds around 5 miles an hour. Chance of rain 50%. For Friday. Mostly cloudy through early afternoon, then becoming partly cloudy. Scattered showers and thunderstorms. Humid with highs in the mid-80s. Southwest winds 5 to 10 miles an hour. Chance of rain 50%. Once again, the forecast for rest of tonight. Partly cloudy. A slight chance of showers and thunderstorms toward daybreak. Lows in the upper 60s. South winds around 5 miles an hour. Chance of rain 20%. Now here is the hazardous weather outlook for central Indiana. For the period through tonight. Widely scattered showers tonight will contain a few embedded thunderstorms. Severe weather is not expected, although lightning is a threat with any storm. And now the extended outlook for the period Thursday through Tuesday. Expect occasional chances for thunderstorms Thursday through Saturday, and again Monday through Tuesday, for all or part of central Indiana. It is too soon to determine if any storms will be severe. Spotter information statement. Spotter activation is not anticipated. Taking a look at the 3 through 7 day forecast for Indianapolis and central Indiana. Friday night. Partly cloudy with scattered showers with isolated thunderstorms. Humid with lows in the upper 60s. Southwest winds around 5 miles an hour. Chance of rain 40%. For Saturday. Partly cloudy with a chance of showers. A slight chance of thunderstorms through early afternoon, then a chance of thunderstorms late in the afternoon. Highs in the mid-80s. Chance of rain 30%. Saturday night. Mostly clear. A slight chance of showers toward daybreak. Lows in the upper 60s. Chance of rain 20%. For Sunday. Partly cloudy. A slight chance of showers and thunderstorms late in the afternoon. Highs in the mid-80s. Chance of rain 20%. Sunday night. Partly cloudy with a chance of showers with a slight chance of thunderstorms. Lows around 70. Chance of rain 40%. For Monday. Partly cloudy. A slight chance of showers and thunderstorms through early afternoon. Then a chance of showers and thunderstorms late in the afternoon. Highs in the upper 80s. Chance of rain 40%. Monday night and Tuesday. Partly cloudy with a chance of showers and thunderstorms. Lows in the lower 70s. Highs in the mid-80s. Chance of rain 50%. For Tuesday night. A slight chance of thunderstorms through the late overnight. Showers likely. Lows in the upper 60s. Chance of rain 60%. Wednesday. Partly cloudy with a chance of showers. A slight chance of thunderstorms late in the afternoon. Highs in the lower

chance of rain 50%. This is All Hazards, Radio KEC 74 in Indianapolis. Now a look at your forecast for Indianapolis and central Indiana. Today, partly cloudy. A slight chance of showers and thunderstorms toward daybreak. Chance of showers and thunderstorms. Highs in the lower 80s. South winds around 5 miles an hour. Chance of rain 50%. For tonight, partly cloudy through the late overnight, then becoming mostly cloudy. A chance of showers and thunderstorms. Humid with lows in the upper 60s. South winds around 5 miles an hour. Chance of rain 50%. Friday, mostly cloudy with a slight chance of showers and thunderstorms through early afternoon, then partly cloudy with a chance of showers and thunderstorms late in the afternoon. Humid with highs in the mid-80s. Southwest winds 5 to 10 miles an hour. Chance of rain 50%. For Friday night, partly cloudy with a chance of showers. A slight chance of thunderstorms toward daybreak. Humid with lows in the upper 60s. Southwest winds around 5 miles an hour. Chance of rain 50%. Saturday, partly cloudy through early afternoon, then clearing. A slight chance of showers and thunderstorms. Humid with highs in the mid-80s. West winds 5 to 10 miles an hour. Chance of rain 20%. Once again, the forecast for today. Partly cloudy. A slight chance of showers and thunderstorms toward daybreak. A chance of showers and thunderstorms. Highs in the lower 80s. South winds around 5 miles an hour. Chance of rain 50%. Taking a look at the 3-7 day forecast for Indianapolis and central Indiana. For Saturday night, mostly clear through the late overnight, then partly cloudy with a chance of showers toward daybreak. Lows in the upper 60s. Chance of rain 30%. Sunday, partly cloudy. A slight chance of showers and thunderstorms through early afternoon, then a chance of showers and thunderstorms late in the afternoon. Highs in the mid-80s. Chance of rain 30%. For Sunday night, partly cloudy with noon, then a chance of showers and thunderstorms late in the afternoon. Highs in the mid-80s. Chance of rain 30%. For Sunday night, partly cloudy with a chance of showers. A slight chance of thunderstorms through the late overnight, then a chance of thunderstorms toward daybreak. Lows around 70. Chance of rain 40%. Monday, partly cloudy with a slight chance of showers. A slight chance of thunderstorms late in the afternoon. Highs in the upper 80s. Chance of rain 20%. For Monday night, partly cloudy with a chance of showers. A chance of thunderstorms through the late overnight, then a slight chance of thunderstorms toward daybreak. Lows in the lower 70s. Chance of rain 40%. Tuesday, a chance of showers with a slight chance of thunderstorms through early afternoon, then showers likely with a chance of thunderstorms late in the afternoon. Highs in the mid-80s. Chance of rain 60%. For Tuesday night, showers likely. A chance of thunderstorms through the late overnight, then a slight chance of thunderstorms toward daybreak. Lows in the upper 60s. Chance of rain 70%. Wednesday, showers likely. A slight chance of thunderstorms through early afternoon, then a chance of thunderstorms late in the afternoon. Highs in the lower 80s. Chance of rain 60%. The 14-day outlook for Thursday, August 13th through Wednesday, August 19th, calls for temperatures to be near normal and precipitation to be above normal. Normal highs for the period are around 85 degrees, and normal lows are around 65. The normal precipitation total for the 7 days is around 0.70 inches. At 2 a.m., at Indianapolis, it was cloudy. The temperature was 75 degrees, the dew point 66, and the relative humidity 73%. The wind was southwest at 5 miles an hour. The barometric pressure was 30.09 inches and steady. Around central Indiana, it was mostly cloudy, with a temperature of 69 at Anderson and 67 at Shelbyville.

It was cloudy, with a temperature of 73 at Muncie, 71 at Zionsville, and 75 at Eagle Creek Air Park. Elsewhere across Indiana, at Bloomington, it was mostly cloudy, with a temperature of 68. It was cloudy, with a temperature of 72 at Fort Wayne, 72 at Lafayette, and 70 at Terre Haute. Just outside Indiana, skies ranged from mostly cloudy to cloudy. It was 70 at Chicago, 71 at Champaign, and 70 at Dayton. St. Louis reported 78, Cincinnati reported 71, and Louisville reported 76. Once again, at Indianapolis, it was 75 degrees with cloudy skies. This is NOAA All Hazards Radio KEC 74 in Indianapolis. Now a look at your forecast for Indianapolis and central Indiana. Today, partly cloudy. A slight chance of showers and thunderstorms toward daybreak. A chance of showers and thunderstorms. Highs in the lower 80s. South winds around 5 miles an hour. Chance of rain 50%. For tonight, partly cloudy through the late overnight, then becoming mostly cloudy. A chance of showers and thunderstorms. Humid with lows in the upper 60s. South winds around 5 miles an hour. Chance of rain 50%. Friday, mostly cloudy with a slight chance of showers and thunderstorms through early afternoon, then partly cloudy with a chance of showers and thunderstorms late in the afternoon. Humid with highs in the mid-80s. Southwest winds 5 to 10 miles an hour. Chance of rain 50%. For Friday night, partly cloudy with a chance of showers. A slight chance of thunderstorms toward daybreak. Humid with lows in the upper 60s. Southwest winds around 5 miles an hour. Chance of rain 50%. Saturday, partly cloudy through early afternoon, then clearing. A slight chance of showers and thunderstorms. Humid with highs in the mid-80s. West winds 5 to 10 miles an hour. Chance of rain 20%. Once again, the forecast for today. Partly cloudy. A slight chance of showers and thunderstorms toward daybreak. A chance of showers and thunderstorms. Highs in the lower 80s. South winds around 5 miles an hour. Chance of rain 50%. The current time is 2:38 a.m. Eastern Daylight Time. Taking a look at the 3 through 7 day forecast for Indianapolis and central Indiana. For Saturday night, mostly clear through the late overnight, then partly cloudy with a chance of showers toward daybreak. Lows in the upper 60s. Chance of rain 30%. Sunday, partly cloudy. A slight chance of showers and thunderstorms through early afternoon, then a chance of showers and thunderstorms late in the afternoon. Highs in the mid-80s. Chance of rain 30%. For Sunday night, partly cloudy with a chance of showers. A slight chance of thunderstorms through the late overnight, then a chance of thunderstorms toward daybreak. Lows around 70. Chance of rain 40%. Monday, partly cloudy with a slight chance of showers. A slight chance of thunderstorms late in the afternoon. Highs in the upper 80s. Chance of rain 20%. For Monday night, partly cloudy with a chance of showers. A chance of thunderstorms through the late overnight, then a slight chance of thunderstorms toward daybreak. Lows in the lower 70s. Chance of rain 40%. Tuesday, a chance of showers with a slight chance of thunderstorms through early afternoon, then showers likely with a chance of thunderstorms late in the afternoon. Highs in the mid-80s. Chance of rain 60%. For Tuesday night, showers likely. A chance of thunderstorms through the late overnight, then a slight chance of thunderstorms toward daybreak. Lows in the upper 60s. Chance of rain 70%. Wednesday, showers likely. A slight chance of thunderstorms through early afternoon, then a chance of thunderstorms late in the afternoon. Highs in the lower 80s. Chance of rain 60%. The 8 to 14 day outlook for Thursday, August 13th through Wednesday, August 19th, calls for temperatures to be near normal and precipitation to be above normal.
Normal highs for the period are around 85 degrees, and normal lows are around 65. The normal precipitation total for the 7 days is around 0.70 inches. At 2 a.m., at Indianapolis, it was cloudy. The temperature was 75 degrees, the dew point 66, and the relative humidity 73%. The wind was southwest at 5 miles an hour. The barometric pressure was 30.09 inches and steady. Around central Indiana, it was mostly cloudy, with a temperature of 69 at Anderson and 67 at Shelbyville. It was cloudy, with a temperature of 73 at Muncie, 71 at Zionsville, and 75 at Eagle Creek Air Park. Elsewhere across Indiana, at Bloomington, it was mostly cloudy, with a temperature of 68. It was cloudy, with a temperature of 72 at Fort Wayne, 72 at Lafayette, and 70 at Terre Haute. Just outside Indiana, skies ranged from mostly cloudy to cloudy. It was 70 at Chicago, 71 at Champaign, and 70 at Dayton. St. Louis reported 78, Cincinnati reported 71, and Louisville reported 76. Once again, at Indianapolis, it was 75 degrees with cloudy skies. This is NOAA All Hazards Radio KEC 74 in Indianapolis. And now a look at your forecast for Indianapolis and central Indiana. Today, partly cloudy. A slight chance of showers and thunderstorms toward daybreak. A chance of showers and thunderstorms. Highs in the lower 80s. South winds around 5 miles an hour. Chance of rain 50%. For tonight, partly cloudy through the late overnight, then becoming mostly cloudy. A chance of showers and thunderstorms. Humid with lows in the upper 60s. South winds around 5 miles an hour. Chance of rain 50%. Friday. Mostly cloudy with a slight chance of showers and thunderstorms through early afternoon. Then partly cloudy with a chance of showers and thunderstorms late in the afternoon. Humid with highs in the mid-80s. Southwest winds 5 to 10 miles an hour. Chance of rain 50%. For Friday night, partly cloudy with a chance of showers. A slight chance of thunderstorms toward daybreak. Humid with lows in the upper 60s. Southwest winds around 5 miles an hour. Chance of rain 50%. Saturday, partly cloudy through early afternoon, then clearing. A slight chance of showers and thunderstorms. Humid with highs in the mid-80s. West winds 5 to 10 miles an hour. Chance of rain 20%. Once again, the forecast for today. Partly cloudy. A slight chance of showers and thunderstorms toward daybreak. A chance of showers and thunderstorms. Highs in the lower 80s. South winds around 5 miles an hour. Chance of rain 50%. Taking a look at the 3-7 day forecast for Indianapolis and central Indiana. For Saturday night, mostly clear through the late overnight, then partly cloudy with a chance of showers toward daybreak. Lows in the upper 60s. Chance of rain 30%. Sunday, partly cloudy. A slight chance of showers and thunderstorms through early afternoon, then a chance of showers and thunderstorms late in the afternoon. Highs in the mid-80s. Chance of rain 30%. For Sunday night, partly cloudy with a chance of showers. A slight chance of thunderstorms through the late overnight, then chance of thunderstorms toward daybreak. Lows around 70. Chance of rain 40%. Monday, partly cloudy with a slight chance of showers. A slight chance of thunderstorms late in the afternoon. Highs in the upper 80s. Chance of rain 20%. For Monday night, partly cloudy with a chance of showers. A chance of thunderstorms through the late overnight, then a slight chance of thunderstorms toward daybreak. Lows in the lower 70s. Chance of rain 40%. Tuesday, a chance of showers with a slight chance of thunderstorms through early afternoon, then showers likely with a chance of thunderstorms late in the afternoon. Highs in the mid-80s. Chance of rain 60%. For Tuesday night, showers likely. A chance of thunderstorms through the late overnight, then a slight chance of thunderstorms toward daybreak.
lows in the upper 60s. Chance of rain 70%.

showers likely. A slight chance of thunderstorms through early afternoon, then a chance of thunderstorms late in the afternoon. Highs in the lower 80s. Chance of rain 60%. The day outlook for Thursday, August 13th through Wednesday, August 19th, calls for temperatures to be near normal and precipitation to be above normal. Normal highs for the period are around 85 degrees, and normal lows are around 65. The normal precipitation total for the 7 days is around 0.70 inches. At 2 a.m., at Indianapolis, it was cloudy. The temperature was 75 degrees, the dew point 66, and the relative humidity 73%. The wind was southwest at 5 miles an hour. The barometric pressure was 30.09 inches and steady. Around central Indiana, it was mostly cloudy, with a temperature of 69 at Anderson and 67 at Shelbyville. It was cloudy, with a temperature of 73 at Muncie, 71 at Zionsville, and 75 at Eagle Creek Air Park. Elsewhere across Indiana, at Bloomington, it was mostly cloudy, with a temperature of 68. It was cloudy, with a temperature of 72 at Fort Wayne, 72 at Lafayette, and 70 at Terre Haute. Just outside Indiana, skies ranged from mostly cloudy to cloudy. It was 71 at Champaign, and 70 at Dayton. St. Louis reported 78, Cincinnati reported 71, and Louisville reported 76. Once again, at Indianapolis, it was 75 degrees with cloudy skies. This is All Hazards Radio KEC 74 in Indianapolis. And now a look at your forecast for Indianapolis and central Indiana. Today, partly cloudy. A slight chance of showers and thunderstorms toward daybreak. A chance of showers and thunderstorms. Highs in the lower 80s. South winds around 5 miles an hour. Chance of rain 50%. For tonight, partly cloudy through the late overnight, then becoming mostly cloudy. A chance of showers and thunderstorms. Humid with lows in the upper 60s. South winds around 5 miles an hour. Chance of rain 50%. Friday, mostly cloudy with a slight chance of showers and thunderstorms through early afternoon, then partly cloudy with a chance of showers and thunderstorms late in the afternoon. Humid with highs in the mid-80s. Southwest winds 5 to 10 miles an hour. Chance of rain 50%. For Friday night, partly cloudy with a chance of showers. A slight chance of thunderstorms toward daybreak. Humid with lows in the upper 60s. Southwest winds around 5 miles an hour. Chance of rain 50%. Saturday, partly cloudy through early afternoon, then clearing. A slight chance of showers and thunderstorms. Humid with highs in the mid-80s. West winds 5 to 10 miles an hour. Chance of rain 20%. Once again, the forecast for today. Partly cloudy. A slight chance of showers and thunderstorms toward daybreak. A chance of showers and thunderstorms. Highs in the lower 80s. South winds around 5 miles an hour. Chance of rain 50%. Now here is the hazardous weather outlook for central Indiana. For the period through tonight. Widely scattered showers tonight will contain a few embedded thunderstorms. Severe weather is not expected, although lightning is a threat with any storm. And now the extended outlook for the period Thursday through Tuesday. Expect occasional chances for thunderstorms Thursday through Saturday, and again Monday through Tuesday, for all or part of central Indiana. It is too soon to determine if any storms will be severe. Spotter information statement, spotter activation is not anticipated. Taking a look at the 3 through 7 day forecast for Indianapolis and central Indiana. For Saturday night, mostly clear through the late overnight, then partly cloudy with a chance of showers toward daybreak. Lows in the upper 60s. Chance of rain 30%. Sunday, partly cloudy. A slight chance of showers and thunderstorms through early afternoon, then a chance of showers and thunderstorms late in the afternoon. Highs in the mid-80s. Chance of rain 30%. For Sunday night, partly cloudy with a chance of showers. A slight

chance of thunderstorms through the late overnight, then a chance of thunderstorms toward daybreak. Lows around 70. Chance of rain 40%. Monday, partly cloudy with a slight chance of showers. A slight chance of thunderstorms late in the afternoon. Highs in the upper 80s. Chance of rain 20%. For Monday night, partly cloudy with a chance of showers. A chance of thunderstorms through the late overnight. Then a slight chance of thunderstorms toward daybreak. Lows in the lower 70s. Chance of rain 40%. Tuesday, a chance of showers with a slight chance of thunderstorms through early afternoon. Then showers likely with a chance of thunderstorms late in the afternoon. Highs in the mid-80s. Chance of rain 60%. For Tuesday night, showers likely. A chance of thunderstorms through the late overnight. Then a slight chance of thunderstorms toward daybreak. Lows in the upper 60s. Chance of rain 70%. Wednesday, showers likely. A slight chance of thunderstorms through early afternoon. Then a chance of thunderstorms late in the afternoon. Highs in the lower 80s. Chance of rain 60%. The outlook for Thursday, August 13th through Wednesday, August 19th, calls for temperatures to be near normal and precipitation to be above normal. Normal highs for the period are around 85 degrees, and normal lows are around 65. The normal precipitation total for the 7 days is around 0.70 inches. At 2 a.m., at Indianapolis, it was cloudy. The temperature was 75 degrees, the dew point 66, and the relative humidity 73%. The wind was southwest at 5 miles an hour. The barometric pressure was 30.09 inches and steady. Around central Indiana, it was mostly cloudy, with a temperature of 69 at Anderson and 67 at Shelbyville. It was cloudy, with a temperature of 73 at Muncie, 71 at Zionsville, and 75 at Eagle Creek Air Park. Elsewhere across Indiana, at Bloomington, it was mostly cloudy, with a temperature of 68. It was cloudy, with a temperature of 72 at Fort Wayne, 72 at Lafayette, and 70 at Terre Haute. Just outside Indiana, skies ranged from mostly cloudy to cloudy. It was 70 at Chicago, 71 at Champaign, and 70 at Dayton. St. Louis reported 78, Cincinnati reported 71, and Louisville reported 76. Once again, at Indianapolis, it was 75 degrees with cloudy skies. The current time is 2:53 a.m. Eastern Daylight Time. This is NOAA All Hazards Radio KEC 74 in Indianapolis. Now a look at your forecast for Indianapolis and central Indiana. Today, partly cloudy. A slight chance of showers and thunderstorms toward daybreak. A chance of showers and thunderstorms. Highs in the lower 80s. South winds around 5 miles an hour. Chance of rain 50%. For tonight, partly cloudy through the late overnight, then becoming mostly cloudy. A chance of showers and thunderstorms. Humid with lows in the upper 60s. South winds around 5 miles an hour. Chance of rain 50%. Friday, mostly cloudy with a slight chance of showers and thunderstorms through early afternoon, then partly cloudy with a chance of showers and thunderstorms late in the afternoon. Humid with highs in the mid-80s. Southwest winds 5 to 10 miles an hour. Chance of rain 50%. For Friday night, partly cloudy with a chance of showers. A slight chance of thunderstorms toward daybreak. Humid with lows in the upper 60s. Southwest winds around 5 miles an hour. Chance of rain 50%. Saturday, partly cloudy through early afternoon, then clearing. A slight chance of showers and thunderstorms. Humid with highs in the mid-80s. West winds 5 to 10 miles an hour. Chance of rain 20%. Once again, the forecast for today. Partly cloudy. A slight chance of showers and thunderstorms toward daybreak. A chance of showers and thunderstorms. Highs in the lower 80s. South winds around 5 miles an hour. Chance of rain 50%.
taking a look at the 3-7 day forecast for Indianapolis and central Indiana. For Saturday night, mostly clear through the late overnight, then partly cloudy with a chance of showers toward daybreak. Lows in the upper 60s. Chance of rain 30%. Sunday, partly cloudy. A slight chance of showers and thunderstorms through early afternoon, then a chance of showers and thunderstorms late in the afternoon. Highs in the mid-80s. Chance of rain 30%. For Sunday night, partly cloudy with a chance of showers. A slight chance of thunderstorms through the late overnight, then a chance of thunderstorms toward daybreak. Lows around 70. Chance of rain 40%. Monday, partly cloudy with a slight chance of showers. A slight chance of thunderstorms late in the afternoon. Highs in the upper 80s. Chance of rain 20%. For Monday night, partly cloudy with a chance of showers. A chance of thunderstorms through the late overnight, then a slight chance of thunderstorms toward daybreak. Lows in the lower 70s. Chance of rain 40%. Tuesday, a chance of showers with a slight chance of thunderstorms through early afternoon, then showers likely with a chance of thunderstorms late in the afternoon. Highs in the mid-80s. Chance of rain 60%. For Tuesday night, showers likely. A chance of thunderstorms through the late overnight, then a slight chance of thunderstorms toward daybreak. Lows in the upper 60s. Chance of rain 70%. Wednesday, showers likely. A slight chance of thunderstorms through early afternoon, then a chance of thunderstorms late in the afternoon. Highs in the lower 80s. Chance of rain 60%. The 8 to 14 day outlook for Thursday, August 13th through Wednesday, August 19th, calls for temperatures to be near normal and precipitation to be above normal. Normal highs for the period are around 85 degrees, and normal lows are around 65. The normal precipitation total for the 7 days is around 0.70 inches. At 2 a.m., at Indianapolis, it was cloudy. The temperature was 75 degrees, the dew point 66, and the relative humidity 73%. The wind was southwest at 5 miles an hour. The barometric pressure was 30.09 inches and steady. Around central Indiana, it was mostly cloudy, with a temperature of 69 at Anderson and 67 at Shelbyville. It was cloudy, with a temperature of 73 at Muncie, 71 at Zionsville, and 75 at Eagle Creek Air Park. Elsewhere across Indiana, at Bloomington, it was mostly cloudy, with a temperature of 68. It was cloudy, with a temperature of 72 at Fort Wayne, 72 at Lafayette, and 70 at Terre Haute. Just outside Indiana, skies ranged from mostly cloudy to cloudy. It was 70 at Chicago, 71 at Champaign, and 70 at Dayton. St. Louis reported 78, Cincinnati reported 71, and Louisville reported 76. Once again, at Indianapolis, it was 75 degrees with cloudy skies. This is All Hazards Radio KEC 74 in Indianapolis. Now a look at your forecast for Indianapolis and central Indiana. Today, partly cloudy. A slight chance of showers and thunderstorms toward daybreak. A chance of showers and thunderstorms. Highs in the lower 80s. South winds around 5 miles an hour. Chance of rain 50%. For tonight, partly cloudy through the late overnight, then becoming mostly cloudy. A chance of showers and thunderstorms. Humid with lows in the upper 60s. South winds around 5 miles an hour. Chance of rain 50%. Friday, mostly cloudy with a slight chance of showers and thunderstorms through early afternoon, then partly cloudy with a chance of showers and thunderstorms late in the afternoon. Humid with highs in the mid-80s. Southwest winds 5 to 10 miles an hour. Chance of rain 50%. For Friday night, partly cloudy with a chance of showers. A slight chance of thunderstorms toward daybreak. Humid with lows in the upper 60s. Southwest winds around 5 miles an hour. Chance of rain 50%. Saturday, partly cloudy through early afternoon, then clearing.
a slight chance of showers and thunderstorms. Humid with highs in the mid-80s.

winds 5 to 10 miles an hour. Chance of rain 20%. Once again, the forecast for today. Partly cloudy. A slight chance of showers and thunderstorms toward daybreak. A chance of showers and thunderstorms. Highs in the lower 80s. South winds around 5 miles an hour. Chance of rain 50%. Taking a look at the 3 through 7 day forecast for Indianapolis and central Indiana. For Saturday night, mostly clear through the late overnight, then partly cloudy with a chance of showers toward daybreak. Lows in the upper 60s. Chance of rain 30%. Sunday, partly cloudy. A slight chance of showers and thunderstorms through early afternoon, then a chance of showers and thunderstorms late in the afternoon. Highs in the mid-80s. Chance of rain 30%. For Sunday night, partly cloudy with a chance of showers. A slight chance of thunderstorms through the late overnight, then a chance of thunderstorms toward daybreak. Lows around 70. Chance of rain 40%. Monday, partly cloudy with a slight chance of showers. A slight chance of thunderstorms late in the afternoon. Highs in the upper 80s. Chance of rain 20%. For Monday night, partly cloudy with a chance of showers. A chance of thunderstorms through the late overnight, then a slight chance of thunderstorms toward daybreak. Lows in the lower 70s. Chance of rain 40%. Tuesday, a chance of showers with a slight chance of thunderstorms through early afternoon, then showers likely with a chance of thunderstorms late in the afternoon. Highs in the mid-80s. Chance of rain 60%. For Tuesday night, showers likely. A chance of thunderstorms through the late overnight, then a slight chance of thunderstorms toward daybreak. Lows in the upper 60s. Chance of rain 70%. Wednesday, showers likely. A slight chance of thunderstorms through early afternoon, then a chance of thunderstorms late in the afternoon. Highs in the lower 80s. Chance of rain 60%. The 8 to 14 day outlook for Thursday, August 13th through Wednesday, August 19th, calls for temperatures to be near normal and precipitation to be above normal. Normal highs for the period are around 85 degrees, and normal lows are around 65. The normal precipitation total for the 7 days is around 0.70 inches. At 2 a.m., at Indianapolis, it was cloudy. The temperature was 75 degrees, the dew point 66, and the relative humidity 73%. The wind was southwest at 5 miles an hour. The barometric pressure was 30.09 inches and steady. Around central Indiana, it was mostly cloudy, with a temperature of 69 at Anderson and 67 at Shelbyville. It was cloudy, with a temperature of 73 at Muncie, 71 at Zionsville, and 75 at Eagle Creek Air Park. Elsewhere across Indiana, at Bloomington, it was mostly cloudy, with a temperature of 68. It was cloudy, with a temperature of 72 at Fort Wayne, 72 at Lafayette, and 70 at Terre Haute. Just outside Indiana, skies ranged from mostly cloudy to cloudy. It was 70 at Chicago, 71 at Champaign, and 70 at Dayton. St. Louis reported 78, Cincinnati reported 71, and Louisville reported 76. Once again, at Indianapolis, it was 75 degrees with cloudy skies. This is All Hazards Radio KEC 74 in Indianapolis. Now a look at your forecast for Indianapolis and central Indiana. Today, partly cloudy. A slight chance of showers and thunderstorms toward daybreak. A chance of showers and thunderstorms. Highs in the lower 80s. South winds around 5 miles an hour. Chance of rain 50%. For tonight, partly cloudy through the late overnight, then becoming mostly cloudy. A chance of showers and thunderstorms. Humid with lows in the upper 60s. South winds around 5 miles an hour. Chance of rain 50%. Friday, mostly cloudy with a slight chance of showers and thunderstorms through early afternoon, then partly cloudy with a chance of showers and thunderstorms late in the afternoon. Humid with highs in the mid-80s. Southwest winds 5 to 10 miles an hour.
chance of rain 50%. For Friday night, partly cloudy with a chance of showers. A slight chance of thunderstorms toward daybreak. Humid with lows in the upper 60s. Southwest winds around 5 miles an hour. Chance of rain 50%. Saturday, partly cloudy through early afternoon, then clearing. A slight chance of showers and thunderstorms. Humid with highs in the mid-80s. West winds 5 to 10 miles an hour. Chance of rain 20%. Once again, the forecast for today. Partly cloudy. A slight chance of showers and thunderstorms toward daybreak. A chance of showers and thunderstorms. Highs in the lower 80s. South winds around 5 miles an hour. Chance of rain 50%. Taking a look at the 3 through 7 day forecast for Indianapolis and central Indiana. For Saturday night, mostly clear through the late overnight, then partly cloudy with a chance of showers toward daybreak. Lows in the upper 60s. Chance of rain 30%. Sunday, partly cloudy. A slight chance of showers and thunderstorms through early afternoon, then a chance of showers and thunderstorms late in the afternoon. Highs in the mid-80s. Chance of rain 30%. For Sunday night, partly cloudy with a chance of showers. A slight chance of thunderstorms through the late overnight, then a chance of thunderstorms toward daybreak. Lows around 70. Chance of rain 40%. Monday, partly cloudy with a slight chance of showers. A slight chance of thunderstorms late in the afternoon. Highs in the upper 80s. Chance of rain 20%. For Monday night, partly cloudy with a chance of showers. A chance of thunderstorms through the late overnight, then a slight chance of thunderstorms toward daybreak. Lows in the lower 70s. Chance of rain 40%. Tuesday, a chance of showers with a slight chance of thunderstorms through early afternoon, then showers likely with a chance of thunderstorms late in the afternoon. Highs in the mid-80s. Chance of rain 60%. For Tuesday night, showers likely. A chance of thunderstorms through the late overnight, then a slight chance of thunderstorms toward daybreak. Lows in the upper 60s. Chance of rain 70%. Wednesday, showers likely. A slight chance of thunderstorms through early afternoon, then a chance of thunderstorms late in the afternoon. Highs in the lower 80s. Chance of rain 60%. The current time is 3:08 a.m. Eastern Daylight Time. Now here is the hazardous weather outlook for central Indiana. For the period through tonight, widely scattered showers tonight will contain a few embedded thunderstorms. Severe weather is not expected, although lightning is a threat with any storm. And now the extended outlook for the period Thursday through Tuesday. Expect occasional chances for thunderstorms Thursday through Saturday, and again Monday through Tuesday, for all or part of central Indiana. It is too soon to determine if any storms will be severe. Spotter information statement, spotter activation is not anticipated. The 8 to 14 day outlook for Thursday, August 13th through Wednesday, August 19th, calls for temperatures to be near normal and precipitation to be above normal. Normal highs for the period are around 85 degrees, and normal lows are around 65. The normal precipitation total for the 7 days is around 0.70 inches. At 2 a.m., at Indianapolis, it was cloudy. The temperature was 75 degrees, the dew point 66, and the relative humidity 73%. The wind was southwest at 5 miles an hour. The barometric pressure was 30.09 inches and steady. Around central Indiana, it was mostly cloudy, with a temperature of 69 at Anderson and 67 at Shelbyville. It was cloudy, with a temperature of 73 at Muncie, 71 at Zionsville, and 75 at Eagle Creek Air Park. Elsewhere across Indiana, at Bloomington, it was mostly cloudy, with a temperature of 68. It was cloudy, with a temperature of 72 at Fort Wayne, 72 at Lafayette, and 70 at Terre Haute. Just outside Indiana, skies ranged from mostly cloudy to cloudy. It was 70 at Chicago, 71 at Champaign, and 70 at Dayton.
St. Louis reported 78. Cincinnati.

reported 71 and Louisville reported 76. Once again, at Indianapolis, it was 75 degrees with cloudy skies. This is NOAA All Hazards Radio KEC 74 in Indianapolis. Now a look at your forecast for Indianapolis and central Indiana. Today, partly cloudy. A slight chance of showers and thunderstorms toward daybreak. A chance of showers and thunderstorms. Highs in the lower 80s. South winds around 5 miles an hour. Chance of rain 50%. For tonight, partly cloudy through the late overnight, then becoming mostly cloudy. A chance of showers and thunderstorms. Humid with lows in the upper 60s. South winds around 5 miles an hour. Chance of rain 50%. Friday, mostly cloudy with a slight chance of showers and thunderstorms through early afternoon, then partly cloudy with a chance of showers and thunderstorms late in the afternoon. Humid with highs in the mid-80s. Southwest winds 5 to 10 miles an hour. Chance of rain 50%. For Friday night, partly cloudy with a chance of showers. A slight chance of thunderstorms toward daybreak. Humid with lows in the upper 60s. Southwest winds around 5 miles an hour. Chance of rain 50%. Saturday, partly cloudy through early afternoon, then clearing. A slight chance of showers and thunderstorms. Humid with highs in the mid-80s. West winds 5 to 10 miles an hour. Chance of rain 20%. Once again, the forecast for today. Partly cloudy. A slight chance of showers and thunderstorms toward daybreak. A chance of showers and thunderstorms. Highs in the lower 80s. South winds around 5 miles an hour. Chance of rain 50%. Taking a look at the 3 through 7 day forecast for Indianapolis and central Indiana. For Saturday night, mostly clear through the late overnight, then partly cloudy with a chance of showers toward daybreak. Lows in the upper 60s. Chance of rain 30%. Sunday, partly cloudy. A slight chance of showers and thunderstorms through early afternoon, then a chance of showers and thunderstorms late in the afternoon. Highs in the mid-80s. Chance of rain 30%. For Sunday night, partly cloudy with a chance of showers. A slight chance of thunderstorms through the late overnight, then a chance of thunderstorms toward daybreak. Lows around 70. Chance of rain 40%. Monday, partly cloudy with a slight chance of showers. A slight chance of thunderstorms late in the afternoon. Highs in the upper 80s. Chance of rain 20%. For Monday night, partly cloudy with a chance of showers. A chance of thunderstorms through the late overnight, then a slight chance of thunderstorms toward daybreak. Lows in the lower 70s. Chance of rain 40%. Tuesday, a chance of showers with a slight chance of thunderstorms through early afternoon, then showers likely with a chance of thunderstorms late in the afternoon. Highs in the mid-80s. Chance of rain 60%. For Tuesday night, showers likely. A chance of thunderstorms through the late overnight, then a slight chance of thunderstorms toward daybreak. Lows in the upper 60s. Chance of rain 70%. Wednesday, showers likely. A slight chance of thunderstorms through early afternoon, then a chance of thunderstorms late in the afternoon. Highs in the lower 80s. Chance of rain 60%. The 8 to 14 day outlook for Thursday, August 13th through Wednesday, August 19th, calls for temperatures to be near normal and precipitation to be above normal. Normal highs for the period are around 85 degrees, and normal lows are around 65. The normal precipitation total for the 7 days is around 0.70 inches. At 3 a.m., at Indianapolis, it was cloudy. The temperature was 74 degrees, the dew point 66, and the relative humidity 76%. The wind was west at 3 miles an hour. The barometric pressure was 30.08 inches and falling. Around central Indiana, at Shelbyville, it was mostly cloudy, with a temperature of 67. It was cloudy, with a temperature of 70 at Anderson, 73 at Muncie, 69 at Zionsville, and 74.

Airport at Eagle Creek Air Park. Elsewhere across Indiana, at Fort Wayne, rain was falling with a temperature of 71. At Terre Haute, partly cloudy with a temperature of 69. At Bloomington, it was mostly cloudy with a temperature of 66. At Lafayette, it was cloudy with a temperature of 71. Just outside Indiana, at Dayton, it was partly cloudy with a temperature of 68. It was mostly cloudy with a temperature of 69 at Chicago, 78 at St. Louis, 73 at Cincinnati, and 75 at Louisville. At Champaign, it was cloudy with a temperature of 70. Once again, at Indianapolis, it was 74 degrees with cloudy skies. This is NOAA All Hazards Radio KEC 74 in Indianapolis. Now a look at your forecast for Indianapolis and central Indiana. Today, partly cloudy. A slight chance of showers and thunderstorms toward daybreak. A chance of showers and thunderstorms. Highs in the lower 80s. South winds around 5 miles an hour. Chance of rain 50%. For tonight, partly cloudy through the late overnight, then becoming mostly cloudy. A chance of showers and thunderstorms. Humid with lows in the upper 60s. South winds around 5 miles an hour. Chance of rain 50%. Friday, mostly cloudy with a slight chance of showers and thunderstorms through early afternoon, then partly cloudy with a chance of showers and thunderstorms late in the afternoon. Humid with highs in the mid-80s. Southwest winds 5 to 10 miles an hour. Chance of rain 50%. For Friday night, partly cloudy with a chance of showers. A slight chance of thunderstorms toward daybreak. Humid with lows in the upper 60s. Southwest winds around 5 miles an hour. Chance of rain 50%. Saturday, partly cloudy through early afternoon, then clearing. A slight chance of showers and thunderstorms. Humid with highs in the mid-80s. West winds 5 to 10 miles an hour. Chance of rain 20%. Once again, the forecast for today. Partly cloudy. A slight chance of showers and thunderstorms toward daybreak. A chance of showers and thunderstorms. Highs in the lower 80s. South winds around 5 miles an hour. Chance of rain 50%. Taking a look at the 3-7 day forecast for Indianapolis and central Indiana. For Saturday night, mostly clear through the late overnight, then partly cloudy with a chance of showers toward daybreak. Lows in the upper 60s. Chance of rain 30%. Sunday, partly cloudy. A slight chance of showers and thunderstorms through early afternoon, then a chance of showers and thunderstorms late in the afternoon. Highs in the mid-80s. Chance of rain 30%. For Sunday night, partly cloudy with a chance of showers. A slight chance of thunderstorms through the late overnight, then a chance of thunderstorms toward daybreak. Lows around 70. Chance of rain 40%. Monday, partly cloudy with a slight chance of showers. A slight chance of thunderstorms late in the afternoon. Highs in the upper 80s. Chance of rain 20%. For Monday night, partly cloudy with a chance of showers. A chance of thunderstorms through the late overnight, then a slight chance of thunderstorms toward daybreak. Lows in the lower 70s. Chance of rain 40%. Tuesday, a chance of showers with a slight chance of thunderstorms through early afternoon, then showers likely with a chance of thunderstorms late in the afternoon. Highs in the mid-80s. Chance of rain 60%. For Tuesday night, showers likely. A chance of thunderstorms through the late overnight, then a slight chance of thunderstorms toward daybreak. Lows in the upper 60s. Chance of rain 70%. Wednesday, showers likely. A slight chance of thunderstorms through early afternoon, then a chance of thunderstorms late in the afternoon. Highs in the lower 80s. Chance of rain 60%. The 8-14 day outlook for Thursday, August 13th through Wednesday, August 19th, calls for temperatures to be near normal and precipitation to be above normal. Normal highs for the period are around 85 degrees, and normal lows are around 65.

66. Ed Lafayette, it was cloudy, with a temperature of 71. Just outside Indiana, at Dayton, it was partly cloudy, with a temperature of 68. It was mostly cloudy, with a temperature of 69 at Chicago, 78 at St. Louis, 73 at Cincinnati, and 75 at Louisville. At Champaign, it was cloudy, with a temperature of 70. Once again, at Indianapolis, it was 74 degrees with cloudy skies. This is NOAA All Hazards Radio KEC 74 in Indianapolis. Now a look at your forecast for Indianapolis and central Indiana. Today, partly cloudy. A slight chance of showers and thunderstorms toward daybreak. A chance of showers and thunderstorms. Highs in the lower 80s. South winds around 5 miles an hour. Chance of rain 50%. For tonight, partly cloudy through the late overnight, then becoming mostly cloudy. A chance of showers and thunderstorms. Humid with lows in the upper 60s. South winds around 5 miles an hour. Chance of rain 50%. Friday. Mostly cloudy with a slight chance of showers and thunderstorms through early afternoon, then partly cloudy with a chance of showers and thunderstorms late in the afternoon. Humid with highs in the mid-80s. Southwest winds 5 to 10 miles an hour. Chance of rain 50%. For Friday night, partly cloudy with a chance of showers. A slight chance of thunderstorms toward daybreak. Humid with lows in the upper 60s. Southwest winds around 5 miles an hour. Chance of rain 50%. Saturday, partly cloudy through early afternoon, then clearing. A slight chance of showers and thunderstorms. Humid with highs in the mid-80s. West winds 5 to 10 miles an hour. Chance of rain 20%. Once again, the forecast for today. Partly cloudy. A slight chance of showers and thunderstorms toward daybreak. A chance of showers and thunderstorms. Highs in the lower 80s. South winds around 5 miles an hour. Chance of rain 50%. The current time is 3:23 a.m. Eastern Daylight Time. Taking a look at the 3-7 day forecast for Indianapolis and central Indiana. For Saturday night, mostly clear through the late overnight, then partly cloudy with a chance of showers toward daybreak. Lows in the upper 60s. Chance of rain 30%. Sunday, partly cloudy. A slight chance of showers and thunderstorms through early afternoon, then a chance of showers and thunderstorms late in the afternoon. Highs in the mid-80s. Chance of rain 30%. For Sunday night, partly cloudy with a chance of showers. A slight chance of thunderstorms through the late overnight, then a chance of thunderstorms toward daybreak. Lows around 70. Chance of rain 40%. Monday, partly cloudy with a slight chance of showers. A slight chance of thunderstorms late in the afternoon. Highs in the upper 80s. Chance of rain 20%. For Monday night, partly cloudy with a chance of showers. A chance of thunderstorms through the late overnight, then a slight chance of thunderstorms toward daybreak. Lows in the lower 70s. Chance of rain 40%. Tuesday, a chance of showers with a slight chance of thunderstorms through early afternoon, then showers likely with a chance of thunderstorms late in the afternoon. Highs in the mid-80s. Chance of rain 60%. For Tuesday night, showers likely. A chance of thunderstorms through the late overnight, then a slight chance of thunderstorms toward daybreak. Lows in the upper 60s. Chance of rain 70%. Wednesday, showers likely. A slight chance of thunderstorms through early afternoon, then a chance of thunderstorms late in the afternoon. Highs in the lower 80s. Chance of rain 60%. And now a look at your forecast for Indianapolis and central Indiana. Today, partly cloudy. Isolated showers and thunderstorms toward daybreak, then scattered showers and thunderstorms. Highs in the lower 80s. South winds around 5 miles an hour. Chance of rain 50%. For tonight, partly cloudy through the late overnight, then becoming mostly cloudy.

scattered showers and thunderstorms. Humid with lows in the upper 60s. South winds around 5 miles an hour. Chance of rain 50%. Friday. Mostly cloudy through early afternoon, then becoming partly cloudy. Scattered showers and thunderstorms. Humid with highs in the mid-80s. Southwest winds 5 to 10 miles an hour. Chance of rain 50%. For Friday night, partly cloudy with scattered showers. Isolated thunderstorms toward daybreak. Humid with lows in the upper 60s. Southwest winds around 5 miles an hour. Chance of rain 50%. Saturday. Partly cloudy through early afternoon, then clearing. Isolated showers and thunderstorms. Humid with highs in the mid-80s. West winds 5 to 10 miles an hour. Chance of rain 20%. Once again, the forecast for today. Partly cloudy. Isolated showers and thunderstorms toward daybreak, then scattered showers and thunderstorms. Highs in the lower 80s. South winds around 5 miles an hour. Chance of rain 50%. Taking a look at the 3 through 7 day forecast for Indianapolis and central Indiana. For Saturday night, mostly clear. Scattered showers toward daybreak. Lows in the upper 60s. Chance of rain 30%. Sunday, partly cloudy. Scattered showers and thunderstorms late in the afternoon. Highs in the mid-80s. Chance of rain 30%. For Sunday night, partly cloudy with a chance of showers. A slight chance of thunderstorms through the late overnight, then a chance of thunderstorms toward daybreak. Lows around 70. Chance of rain 40%. Monday, partly cloudy with a slight chance of showers. A slight chance of thunderstorms late in the afternoon. Highs in the upper 80s. Chance of rain 20%. For Monday night, partly cloudy with a chance of showers. A chance of thunderstorms through the late overnight, then a slight chance of thunderstorms toward daybreak. Lows in the lower 70s. Chance of rain 40%. Tuesday. A chance of showers with a slight chance of thunderstorms through early afternoon, then showers likely with a chance of thunderstorms late in the afternoon. Highs in the mid-80s. Chance of rain 60%. For Tuesday night. Showers likely. A chance of thunderstorms through the late overnight, then a slight chance of thunderstorms toward daybreak. Lows in the upper 60s. Chance of rain 70%. Wednesday. Showers likely. A slight chance of thunderstorms through early afternoon, then a chance of thunderstorms late in the afternoon. Highs in the lower 80s. Chance of rain 60%. Now here is the hazardous weather outlook for central Indiana. For the period through tonight, widely scattered showers tonight will contain a few embedded thunderstorms. Severe weather is not expected, although lightning is a threat with any storm. And now the extended outlook for the period Thursday through Tuesday. Expect occasional chances for thunderstorms Thursday through Saturday, and again Monday through Tuesday, for all or part of central Indiana. It is too soon to determine if any storms will be severe. Spotter information statement, spotter activation is not anticipated. The 8 to 14 day outlook for Thursday, August 13th through Wednesday, August 19th, calls for temperatures to be near normal and precipitation to be above normal. Normal highs for the period are around 85 degrees and normal lows are around 65. The normal precipitation total for the 7 days is around 0.70 inches. At 3 a.m. at Indianapolis, it was cloudy. The temperature was 74 degrees, the dew point 66, and the relative humidity 76%. The wind was west at 3 miles an hour. The barometric pressure was 30.08 inches and falling. Around central Indiana, at Shelbyville, it was mostly cloudy, with a temperature of 67. It was cloudy, with a temperature of 70 at Anderson, 73 at Muncie, 69 at Zionsville, and 74 at Eagle Creek Air Park. Elsewhere across Indiana, at Fort Wayne, rain was falling, with a temperature of 71. At Terre Haute, partly cloudy, with a temperature of 69. At Bloomington,

It was mostly cloudy, with a temperature of 66. At Lafayette, it was cloudy, with a temperature of 71. Just outside Indiana, at Dayton, it was partly cloudy, with a temperature of 68. It was mostly cloudy, with a temperature of 69 at Chicago, 78 at St. Louis, 73 at Cincinnati, and 75 at Louisville. At Champaign, it was cloudy, with a temperature of 70. Once again, at Indianapolis, it was 74 degrees with cloudy skies. This is NOAA All Hazards Radio KEC 74 in Indianapolis. Now a look at your forecast for Indianapolis and central Indiana. Today, partly cloudy. Isolated showers and thunderstorms toward daybreak, then scattered showers and thunderstorms. Highs in the lower 80s. South winds around 5 miles an hour. Chance of rain 50%. For tonight, partly cloudy through the late overnight, then becoming mostly cloudy. Scattered showers and thunderstorms. Humid with lows in the upper 60s. South winds around 5 miles an hour. Chance of rain 50%. Friday, mostly cloudy through early afternoon, then becoming partly cloudy. Scattered showers and thunderstorms. Humid with highs in the mid-80s. Southwest winds 5 to 10 miles an hour. Chance of rain 50%. For Friday night, partly cloudy with scattered showers. Isolated thunderstorms toward daybreak. Humid with lows in the upper 60s. Southwest winds around 5 miles an hour. Chance of rain 50%. Saturday, partly cloudy through early afternoon, then clearing. Humid with lows in the upper 60s. Southwest winds around 5 miles an hour. Chance of rain 50%. Saturday, partly cloudy through early afternoon, then clearing. Isolated showers and thunderstorms. Humid with highs in the mid-80s. West winds 5 to 10 miles an hour. Chance of rain 20%. Once again, the forecast for today. Partly cloudy. Isolated showers and thunderstorms toward daybreak, then scattered showers and thunderstorms. Highs in the lower 80s. South winds around 5 miles an hour. Chance of rain 50%. Taking a look at the 3-7 day forecast for Indianapolis and central Indiana. For Saturday night, mostly clear. Scattered showers toward daybreak. Lows in the upper 60s. Chance of rain 30%. Sunday, partly cloudy. Scattered showers and thunderstorms late in the afternoon. Highs in the mid-80s. Chance of rain 30%. For Sunday night, partly cloudy with a chance of showers. A slight chance of thunderstorms through the late overnight, then a chance of thunderstorms toward daybreak. Lows around 70. Chance of rain 40%. Monday, partly cloudy with a slight chance of showers. A slight chance of thunderstorms late in the afternoon. Highs in the upper 80s. Chance of rain 20%. For Monday night, partly cloudy with a chance of showers. A chance of thunderstorms through the late overnight, then a slight chance of thunderstorms toward daybreak. Lows in the lower 70s. Chance of rain 40%. Tuesday, a chance of showers with a slight chance of thunderstorms through early afternoon, then showers likely with a chance of thunderstorms late in the afternoon. Highs in the mid-80s. Chance of rain 60%. For Tuesday night, showers likely. A chance of thunderstorms through the late overnight, then a slight chance of thunderstorms toward daybreak. Lows in the upper 60s. Chance of rain 70%. Wednesday, showers likely. A slight chance of thunderstorms through early afternoon, then a chance of thunderstorms late in the afternoon. Highs in the lower 80s. Chance of rain 60%. The 8-14 day outlook for Thursday, August 13th through Wednesday, August 19th, calls for temperatures to be near normal and precipitation to be above normal. Normal highs for the period are around 85 degrees, and normal lows are around 65. The normal precipitation total for the 7 days is around 0.70 inches. At 3 a.m., at Indianapolis, it was cloudy,

The temperature was 74 degrees, the dew point 66, and the relative humidity 76%. The wind was west at 3 miles an hour. The barometric pressure was 30.08 inches and falling. Around central Indiana, at Shelbyville, it was mostly cloudy, with a temperature of 67. It was cloudy, with a temperature of 70 at Anderson, 73 at Muncie, 69 at Zionsville, and 74 at Eagle Creek Air Park. Elsewhere across Indiana, at Fort Wayne, rain was falling, with a temperature of 71. At Terre Haute, it was partly cloudy, with a temperature of 69. At Bloomington, it was mostly cloudy, with a temperature of 66. At Lafayette, it was cloudy, with a temperature of 71. Just outside Indiana, at Dayton, it was partly cloudy, with a temperature of 68. It was mostly cloudy, with a temperature of 69 at Chicago, 78 at St. Louis, 73 at Cincinnati, and 75 at Louisville. At Champaign, it was cloudy, with a temperature of 70. Once again, at Indianapolis, it was 74 degrees with cloudy skies. This is NOAA All Hazards Radio KEC 74 in Indianapolis. Now a look at your forecast for Indianapolis and central Indiana. Today, partly cloudy. Isolated showers and thunderstorms toward daybreak, then scattered showers and thunderstorms. Highs in the lower 80s. South winds around 5 miles an hour. Chance of rain 50%. For tonight, partly cloudy through the late overnight, then becoming mostly cloudy. Scattered showers and thunderstorms. Humid with lows in the upper 60s. South winds around 5 miles an hour. Chance of rain 50%. Friday, mostly cloudy through early afternoon, then becoming partly cloudy. Scattered showers and thunderstorms. Humid with highs in the mid-80s. Southwest winds 5 to 10 miles an hour. Chance of rain 50%. For Friday night, partly cloudy with scattered showers. Isolated thunderstorms toward daybreak. Humid with lows in the upper 60s. Southwest winds around 5 miles an hour. Chance of rain 50%. Saturday. Partly cloudy through early afternoon, then clearing. Isolated showers and thunderstorms. Humid with highs in the mid-80s. West winds 5 to 10 miles an hour. Chance of rain 20%. Once again, the forecast for today. Partly cloudy. Isolated showers and thunderstorms toward daybreak, then scattered showers and thunderstorms. Highs in the lower 80s. South winds around 5 miles an hour. Chance of rain 50%. The current time is 3:39 a.m. Eastern Daylight Time. Taking a look at the 3-7 day forecast for Indianapolis and central Indiana. For Saturday night, mostly clear. Scattered showers toward daybreak. Lows in the upper 60s. Chance of rain 30%. Sunday, partly cloudy. Scattered showers and thunderstorms late in the afternoon. Highs in the mid-80s. Chance of rain 30%. For Sunday night, partly cloudy with a chance of showers. A slight chance of thunderstorms through the late overnight, then a chance of thunderstorms toward daybreak. Lows around 70. Chance of rain 40%. Monday, partly cloudy with a slight chance of showers. A slight chance of thunderstorms late in the afternoon. Highs in the upper 80s. Chance of rain 20%. For Monday night, partly cloudy with a chance of showers. A chance of thunderstorms through the late overnight, then a slight chance of thunderstorms toward daybreak. Lows in the lower 70s. Chance of rain 40%. Tuesday, a chance of showers with a slight chance of thunderstorms through early afternoon, then showers likely with a chance of thunderstorms late in the afternoon. Highs in the mid-80s. Chance of rain 60%. For Tuesday night, showers likely. A chance of thunderstorms through the late overnight, then a slight chance of thunderstorms toward daybreak. Lows in the upper 60s. Chance of rain 70%. Wednesday, showers likely. A slight chance of thunderstorms through early afternoon,
then a chance of thunderstorms late in the afternoon. Highs in the lower 80s. Chance of rain 60%. The 8 to 14 day outlook for Thursday, August 13th through Wednesday, August 19th, calls for temperatures to be near normal and precipitation to be above normal. Normal highs for the period are around 85 degrees, and normal lows are around 65. The normal precipitation total for the 7 days is around 0.70 inches. At 3 a.m., at Indianapolis, it was cloudy. The temperature was 74 degrees, the dew point 66, and the relative humidity 76%. The wind was west at 3 miles an hour. The barometric pressure was 30.08 inches and falling. Around central Indiana, at Shelbyville, it was mostly cloudy, with a temperature of 67. It was cloudy, with a temperature of 70 at Anderson, 73 at Muncie, 69 at Zionsville, and 74 at Eagle Creek Air Park. Elsewhere across Indiana, at Fort Wayne, rain was falling, with a temperature of 71. At Terre Haute, it was partly cloudy, with a temperature of 69. At Bloomington, it was mostly cloudy, with a temperature of 66. At Lafayette, it was cloudy, with a temperature of 71. Just outside Indiana, at Dayton, it was partly cloudy, with a temperature of 68. It was mostly cloudy, with a temperature of 69 at Chicago, 78 at St. Louis, 73 at Cincinnati, and 75 at Louisville. At Champaign, it was cloudy, with a temperature of 70. Once again, at Indianapolis, it was 74 degrees with cloudy skies. This is NOAA All Hazards Radio KEC 74 in Indianapolis. Now a look at your forecast for Indianapolis and central Indiana. Today, partly cloudy. Isolated showers and thunderstorms toward daybreak, then scattered showers and thunderstorms. Highs in the lower 80s. South winds around 5 miles an hour. Chance of rain 50%. For tonight, partly cloudy through the late overnight, then becoming mostly cloudy. Scattered showers and thunderstorms. Humid with lows in the upper 60s. South winds around 5 miles an hour. Chance of rain 50%. Friday, mostly cloudy through early afternoon, then becoming partly cloudy. Scattered showers and thunderstorms. Humid with highs in the mid 80s. Southwest winds 5 to 10 miles an hour. Chance of rain 50%. For Friday night, partly cloudy with scattered showers. Isolated thunderstorms toward daybreak. Humid with lows in the upper 60s. Southwest winds around 5 miles an hour. Chance of rain 50%. Saturday, partly cloudy through early afternoon, then clearing. Isolated showers and thunderstorms. Humid with highs in the mid 80s. West winds 5 to 10 miles an hour. Chance of rain 20%. Once again, the forecast for today. Partly cloudy. Isolated showers and thunderstorms toward daybreak, then scattered showers and thunderstorms. Highs in the lower 80s. South winds around 5 miles an hour. Chance of rain 50%. Taking a look at the 3 through 7 day forecast for Indianapolis and central Indiana. For Saturday night, mostly clear. Scattered showers toward daybreak. Lows in the upper 60s. Chance of rain 30%. Sunday, partly cloudy. Scattered showers and thunderstorms late in the afternoon. Highs in the mid 80s. Chance of rain 30%. For Sunday night, partly cloudy with a chance of showers. A slight chance of thunderstorms through the late overnight, then a chance of thunderstorms toward daybreak. Lows around 70. Chance of rain 40%. Monday, partly cloudy with a slight chance of showers. A slight chance of thunderstorms late in the afternoon. Highs in the upper 80s. Chance of rain 20%. For Monday night, partly cloudy with a chance of showers. A chance of thunderstorms through the late overnight, then a slight chance of thunderstorms toward daybreak. The lower 70s. Chance of rain 40%. Tuesday,
a chance of showers with a slight chance of thunderstorms through early afternoon, then showers likely

with a chance of thunderstorms late in the afternoon. Highs in the mid-80s. Chance of rain 60% for Tuesday night. Showers likely. A chance of thunderstorms through the late overnight. Then a slight chance of thunderstorms toward daybreak. Lows in the upper 60s. Chance of rain 70%. Wednesday. Showers likely. A slight chance of thunderstorms through early afternoon. Then a chance of thunderstorms late in the afternoon. Highs in the lower 80s. Chance of rain 60%. The 8 to 14 day outlook for Thursday, August 13th through Wednesday, August 19th calls for temperatures to be near normal and precipitation to be above normal. Normal highs for the period are around 85 degrees and normal lows are around 65. The normal precipitation total for the 7 days is around 0.70 inches. At 3 a.m. at Indianapolis, it was cloudy. The temperature was 74 degrees, the dew point 66, and the relative humidity 76%. The wind was west at 3 miles an hour. The barometric pressure was 30.08 inches and falling. Around central Indiana, at Shelbyville, it was mostly cloudy, with a temperature of 67. It was cloudy, with a temperature of 70 at Anderson, 73 at Muncie, 69 at Zionsville, and 74 at Eagle Creek Air Park. Elsewhere across Indiana, at Fort Wayne, rain was falling, with a temperature of 71. At Terre Haute, it was partly cloudy, with a temperature of 69. At Bloomington, it was mostly cloudy, with a temperature of 66. At Lafayette, it was cloudy, with a temperature of 71. Just outside Indiana, at Dayton, it was partly cloudy, with a temperature of 68. It was mostly cloudy, with a temperature of 69 at Chicago, 78 at St. Louis, 73 at Cincinnati, and 75 at Louisville. At Champaign, it was cloudy, with a temperature of 70. Once again, at Indianapolis, it was 74 degrees with cloudy skies. Now here is the hazardous weather outlook for central Indiana. For the period through tonight, widely scattered showers tonight will contain a few embedded thunderstorms. Severe weather is not expected, although lightning is a threat with any storm. And now the extended outlook for the period Thursday through Tuesday. Expect occasional chances for thunderstorms Thursday through Saturday, and again Monday through Tuesday, for all or part of central Indiana. It is too soon to determine if any storms will be severe. Spotter information statement, spotter activation is not anticipated. This is NOAA All Hazards Radio KEC 74 in Indianapolis. Now a look at your forecast for Indianapolis and central Indiana. Today, partly cloudy. Isolated showers and thunderstorms toward daybreak, then scattered showers and thunderstorms. Highs in the lower 80s. South winds around 5 miles an hour. Chance of rain 50%. For tonight, partly cloudy through the late overnight, then becoming mostly cloudy. Scattered showers and thunderstorms. Humid with lows in the upper 60s. South winds around 5 miles an hour. Chance of rain 50%. Friday. Mostly cloudy through early afternoon, then becoming partly cloudy. Scattered showers and thunderstorms. Humid with highs in the mid-80s. Southwest winds 5 to 10 miles an hour. Chance of rain 50%. For Friday night, partly cloudy with scattered showers. Isolated thunderstorms toward daybreak. Humid with lows in the upper 60s. Southwest winds around 5 miles an hour. Chance of rain 50%. Saturday, partly cloudy through early afternoon, then clearing. Isolated showers and thunderstorms. Humid with highs in the mid-80s. West winds 5 to 10 miles an hour. Chance of rain 20%. Once again, the forecast for today. Partly cloudy. Isolated showers and thunderstorms toward daybreak. Then scattered showers and thunderstorms. Highs in the lower 80s. South winds around 5 miles an hour. Chance of rain 50%. Taking a look at the 3 through 7 day forecast for Indianapolis and central Indiana. For Saturday night, mostly clear.
scattered showers.

before daybreak. Lows in the upper 60s. Chance of rain 30%. Sunday, partly cloudy. Scattered showers and thunderstorms late in the afternoon. Highs in the mid-80s. Chance of rain 30%. For Sunday night, partly cloudy with a chance of showers. A slight chance of thunderstorms through the late overnight. Then a chance of thunderstorms toward daybreak. Lows around 70. Chance of rain 40%. Monday, partly cloudy with a slight chance of showers. A slight chance of thunderstorms late in the afternoon. Highs in the upper 80s. Chance of rain 20%. For Monday night, partly cloudy with a chance of showers. A chance of thunderstorms through the late overnight. Then a slight chance of thunderstorms toward daybreak. Lows in the lower 70s. Chance of rain 40%. Tuesday, a chance of showers with a slight chance of thunderstorms through early afternoon. Then showers likely with a chance of thunderstorms late in the afternoon. Highs in the mid-80s. Chance of rain 60%. For Tuesday night, showers likely. A chance of thunderstorms through the late overnight. Then a slight chance of thunderstorms toward daybreak. Lows in the upper 60s. Chance of rain 70%. Wednesday, showers likely. A slight chance of thunderstorms through early afternoon. Then a chance of thunderstorms late in the afternoon. Highs in the lower 80s. Chance of rain 60%. The 8 to 14 day outlook for Thursday, August 13th through Wednesday, August 19th calls for temperatures to be near normal and precipitation to be above normal. Normal highs for the period are around 85 degrees and normal lows are around 65. The normal precipitation total for the 7 days is around 0.70 inches. The current time is 3:53 a.m. Eastern Daylight Time. At 3 a.m. at Indianapolis, it was cloudy. The temperature was 74 degrees, the dew point 66, and the relative humidity 76%. The wind was west at 3 miles an hour. The barometric pressure was 30.08 inches and falling. Around central Indiana, at Shelbyville, it was mostly cloudy, with a temperature of 67. It was cloudy, with a temperature of 70 at Anderson, 73 at Muncie, 69 at Zionsville, and 74 at Eagle Creek Air Park. Elsewhere across Indiana, at Fort Wayne, rain was falling, with a temperature of 71. At Terre Haute, partly cloudy, with a temperature of 69. At Bloomington, it was mostly cloudy, with a temperature of 66. At Lafayette, it was cloudy, with a temperature of 71. Just outside Indiana, at Dayton, it was partly cloudy, with a temperature of 68. It was mostly cloudy, with a temperature of 69 at Chicago, 78 at St. Louis, 73 at Cincinnati, and 75 at Louisville. At Champaign, it was cloudy, with a temperature of 70. Once again, at Indianapolis, it was 74 degrees with cloudy skies. This is NOAA All Hazards Radio KEC 74 in Indianapolis. Now a look at your forecast for Indianapolis and central Indiana. Today, partly cloudy. Isolated showers and thunderstorms toward daybreak. Then scattered showers and thunderstorms. Highs in the lower 80s. South winds around 5 miles an hour. Chance of rain 50%. For tonight, partly cloudy through the late overnight, then becoming mostly cloudy. Scattered showers and thunderstorms. Humid with lows in the upper 60s. South winds around 5 miles an hour. Chance of rain 50%. Friday, mostly cloudy through early afternoon, then becoming partly cloudy. Scattered showers and thunderstorms. Humid with highs in the mid-80s. Southwest winds 5 to 10 miles an hour. Chance of rain 50%. For Friday night, partly cloudy with scattered showers. Isolated thunderstorms toward daybreak. Humid with lows in the upper 60s. Southwest winds around 5 miles an hour. Chance of rain 50%. Saturday, partly cloudy through early afternoon, then clearing. Isolated showers and thunderstorms. Humid with highs in the mid-80s. West winds
5 to 10 miles an hour. Chance of rain 20%. Once again, the forecast for today. Partly cloudy. Isolated showers and thunderstorms toward daybreak, then scattered showers and thunderstorms. Highs in the lower 80s. South winds around 5 miles an hour. Chance of rain 50%. Taking a look at the 3 through 7 day forecast for Indianapolis and central Indiana. For Saturday night, mostly clear. Scattered showers toward daybreak. Lows in the upper 60s. Chance of rain 30%. Sunday, partly cloudy. Scattered showers and thunderstorms late in the afternoon. Highs in the mid-80s. Chance of rain 30%. For Sunday night, partly cloudy with a chance of showers. A slight chance of thunderstorms through the late overnight, then a chance of thunderstorms toward daybreak. Lows around 70. Chance of rain 40%. Monday, partly cloudy with a slight chance of showers. A slight chance of thunderstorms late in the afternoon. Highs in the upper 80s. Chance of rain 20%. For Monday night, partly cloudy with a chance of showers. A chance of thunderstorms through the late overnight, then a slight chance of thunderstorms toward daybreak. Lows in the lower 70s. Chance of rain 40%. Tuesday, a chance of showers with a slight chance of thunderstorms through early afternoon, then showers likely with a chance of thunderstorms late in the afternoon. Highs in the mid-80s. Chance of rain 60%. For Tuesday night, showers likely. A chance of thunderstorms through the late overnight, then a slight chance of thunderstorms toward daybreak. Lows in the upper 60s. Chance of rain 70%. Wednesday, showers likely. A slight chance of thunderstorms through early afternoon, then a chance of thunderstorms late in the afternoon. Highs in the lower 80s. Chance of rain 60%. The outlook for Thursday, August 13th through Wednesday, August 19th, calls for temperatures to be near normal and precipitation to be above normal. Normal highs for the period are around 85 degrees, and normal lows are around 65. The normal precipitation total for the 7 days is around 0.70 inches. At 3 a.m., at Indianapolis, it was cloudy. The temperature was 74 degrees, the dew point 66, and the relative humidity 76%. The wind was west at 3 miles an hour. The barometric pressure was 30.08 inches and falling. Around central Indiana, at Shelbyville, it was mostly cloudy, with a temperature of 67. It was cloudy, with a temperature of 70 at Anderson, 73 at Muncie, 69 at Zionsville, and 74 at Eagle Creek Air Park. Elsewhere across Indiana, at Fort Wayne, rain was falling, with a temperature of 71. At Terre Haute, it was partly cloudy, with a temperature of 69. At Bloomington, it was mostly cloudy, with a temperature of 66. At Lafayette, it was cloudy, with a temperature of 71. Just outside Indiana, at Dayton, it was partly cloudy, with a temperature of 68. It was mostly cloudy, with a temperature of 69 at Chicago, 78 at St. Louis, 73 at Cincinnati, and 75 at Louisville. At Champaign, it was cloudy, with a temperature of 70. Once again, at Indianapolis, it was 74 degrees with cloudy skies. This is NOAA All Hazards Radio KEC 74 in Indianapolis. Now a look at your forecast for Indianapolis and central Indiana. Today, partly cloudy. Isolated showers and thunderstorms toward daybreak, then scattered showers and thunderstorms. Highs in the lower 80s. South winds around 5 miles an hour. Chance of rain 50%. For tonight, partly cloudy through the late overnight, then becoming mostly cloudy. Scattered showers and thunderstorms. Humid with lows in the upper 60s. South winds around 5 miles an hour. Chance of rain 50%. Friday, mostly cloudy through early afternoon, then becoming partly cloudy. Scattered showers and thunderstorms. Humid with highs in the mid-80s. Southwest winds 5 to 10 miles an hour.

The rain 50% for Friday night. Partly cloudy with scattered showers. Isolated thunderstorms toward daybreak. Humid with lows in the upper 60s. Southwest winds around 5 miles an hour. Chance of rain 50%. Saturday. Partly cloudy through early afternoon, then clearing. Isolated showers and thunderstorms. Humid with highs in the mid-80s. West winds 5 to 10 miles an hour. Chance of rain 20%. Once again, the forecast for today. Partly cloudy. Isolated showers and thunderstorms toward daybreak, then scattered showers and thunderstorms. Highs in the lower 80s. South winds around 5 miles an hour. Chance of rain 50%. Taking a look at the 3 through 7 day forecast for Indianapolis and central Indiana. For Saturday night, mostly clear. Scattered showers toward daybreak. Lows in the upper 60s. Chance of rain 30%. Sunday, partly cloudy. Scattered showers and thunderstorms late in the afternoon. Highs in the mid-80s. Chance of rain 30%. For Sunday night, partly cloudy with a chance of showers. A slight chance of thunderstorms through the late overnight, then a chance of thunderstorms toward daybreak. Lows around 70. Chance of rain 40%. Monday, partly cloudy with a slight chance of showers. A slight chance of thunderstorms late in the afternoon. Highs in the upper 80s. Chance of rain 20%. For Monday night, partly cloudy with a chance of showers. A chance of thunderstorms through the late overnight, then a slight chance of thunderstorms toward daybreak. Lows in the lower 70s. Chance of rain 40%. Tuesday, a chance of showers with a slight chance of thunderstorms through early afternoon, then showers likely with a chance of thunderstorms late in the afternoon. Highs in the mid-80s. Chance of rain 60%. For Tuesday night, showers likely. A chance of thunderstorms through the late overnight, then a slight chance of thunderstorms toward daybreak. Lows in the upper 60s. Chance of rain 70%. Wednesday, showers likely. A slight chance of thunderstorms through early afternoon, then a chance of thunderstorms late in the afternoon. Highs in the lower 80s. Chance of rain 60%. The 14-day outlook for Thursday, August 13th through Wednesday, August 19th, calls for temperatures to be near normal and precipitation to be above normal. Normal highs for the period are around 85 degrees, and normal lows are around 65. The normal precipitation total for the 7 days is around 0.70 inches. At 3 a.m., at Indianapolis, it was cloudy. The temperature was 74 degrees, the dew point 66, and the relative humidity 76%. The wind was west at 3 miles an hour. The barometric pressure was 30.08 inches and falling. Around central Indiana, at Shelbyville, it was mostly cloudy, with a temperature of 67. It was cloudy, with a temperature of 70 at Anderson, 73 at Muncie, 69 at Zionsville, and 74 at Eagle Creek Air Park. Elsewhere across Indiana, at Fort Wayne, rain was falling, with a temperature of 71. At Terre Haute, partly cloudy, with a temperature of 69. At Bloomington, it was mostly cloudy, with a temperature of 66. At Lafayette, it was cloudy, with a temperature of 71. Just outside Indiana, at Dayton, it was partly cloudy, with a temperature of 68. It was mostly cloudy, with a temperature of 69 at Chicago, 78 at St. Louis, 73 at Cincinnati, and 75 at Louisville. At Champaign, it was cloudy, with a temperature of 70. Once again, at Indianapolis, it was 74 degrees with cloudy skies. This is All Hazards Radio KEC 74 in Indianapolis. Now a look at your forecast for Indianapolis and central Indiana. Today, partly cloudy. Isolated showers and thunderstorms toward daybreak, then scattered showers and thunderstorms. Highs in the lower 80s. South winds around 5 miles an hour. Chance of rain 50%. For tonight,
partly cloudy through the late overnight, then becoming mostly cloudy. Scattered showers and thunderstorms. Humid with lows in the upper 60s. South winds around 5 miles an hour. Chance of rain 50%. Friday. Mostly cloudy through early afternoon, then becoming partly cloudy. Scattered showers and thunderstorms. Humid with highs in the mid-80s. Southwest winds 5 to 10 miles an hour. Chance of rain 50%. For Friday night, partly cloudy with scattered showers. Isolated thunderstorms toward daybreak. Humid with lows in the upper 60s. Southwest winds around 5 miles an hour. Chance of rain 50%. Saturday, partly cloudy through early afternoon, then clearing. Isolated showers and thunderstorms. Humid with highs in the mid-80s. West winds 5 to 10 miles an hour. Chance of rain 20%. Once again, the forecast for today. Partly cloudy. Isolated showers and thunderstorms toward daybreak, then scattered showers and thunderstorms. Highs in the lower 80s. South winds around 5 miles an hour. Chance of rain 50%. Taking a look at the 3 through 7 day forecast for Indianapolis and central Indiana. For Saturday night, mostly clear. Scattered showers toward daybreak. Lows in the upper 60s. Chance of rain 30%. Sunday, partly cloudy. Scattered showers and thunderstorms late in the afternoon. Highs in the mid-80s. Chance of rain 30%. For Sunday night, partly cloudy with a chance of showers. A slight chance of thunderstorms through the late overnight, then a chance of thunderstorms toward daybreak. Lows around 70. Chance of rain 40%. Monday, partly cloudy with a slight chance of showers. A slight chance of thunderstorms late in the afternoon. Highs in the upper 80s. Chance of rain 20%. For Monday night, partly cloudy with a chance of showers. A chance of thunderstorms through the late overnight, then a slight chance of thunderstorms toward daybreak. Lows in the lower 70s. Chance of rain 40%. Tuesday, a chance of showers with a slight chance of thunderstorms through early afternoon, then showers likely with a chance of thunderstorms late in the afternoon. Highs in the mid-80s. Chance of rain 60%. For Tuesday night, showers likely. A chance of thunderstorms through the late overnight, then a slight chance of thunderstorms toward daybreak. Lows in the upper 60s. Chance of rain 70%. Wednesday, showers likely. A slight chance of thunderstorms through early afternoon, then a chance of thunderstorms late in the afternoon. Highs in the lower 80s. Chance of rain 60%. The current time is 4:09 a.m. Eastern Daylight Time. The 8 to 14 day outlook for Thursday, August 13th through Wednesday, August 19th, calls for temperatures to be near normal and precipitation to be above normal. Normal highs for the period are around 85 degrees, and normal lows are around 65. The normal precipitation total for the 7 days is around 0.70 inches. At 3 a.m., at Indianapolis, it was cloudy. The temperature was 74 degrees, the dew point 66, and the relative humidity 76%. The wind was west at 3 miles an hour. The barometric pressure was 30.08 inches and falling. Around central Indiana, at Shelbyville, it was mostly cloudy, with a temperature of 67. It was cloudy, with a temperature of 70 at Anderson, 73 at Muncie, 69 at Zionsville, and 74 at Eagle Creek Air Park. Elsewhere across Indiana, at Fort Wayne, rain was falling, with a temperature of 71. At Terre Haute, it was partly cloudy, with a temperature of 69. At Bloomington, it was mostly cloudy, with a temperature of 66. At Lafayette, it was cloudy, with a temperature of 71. Just outside Indiana, at Dayton, it was partly cloudy, with a temperature of 68. It was mostly cloudy, with a temperature of 69 at Chicago, 78 at St. Louis, 73 at Cincinnati, and 75 at Louisville. At Champaign, it was cloudy, with a temperature of 70.
once again at Indianapolis.

was it was 74 degrees with cloudy skies. At 4 a.m. at Indianapolis, it was mostly cloudy. The temperature was 73 degrees, the dew point 65, and the relative humidity 75%. The wind was calm. The barometric pressure was 30.08 inches and steady. Around central Indiana, at Shelbyville, it was partly cloudy, with a temperature of 65. At Eagle Creek Airport, it was mostly cloudy, with a temperature of 72. It was cloudy, with a temperature of 67 at Anderson, 69 at Muncie, and 69 at Zionsville. Elsewhere across Indiana, at Fort Wayne, rain was falling, with a temperature of 70. It was clear, with a temperature of 69 at Terre Haute, and 65 at Bloomington. At Lafayette, it was mostly cloudy, with a temperature of 69. Just outside Indiana, skies ranged from mostly cloudy to cloudy. It was 70 at Chicago, 70 at Champaign, and 68 at Dayton. St. Louis reported 77, Cincinnati reported 72, and Louisville reported 75. Once again, at Indianapolis, it was 73 degrees with mostly cloudy skies. Now here is the hazardous weather outlook for central Indiana. For the period today and tonight, occasional isolated to scattered showers will contain a few embedded thunderstorms. Severe weather expected, although lightning is a threat with any storm. And now the extended outlook for the period Friday through Wednesday. Expect occasional chances for thunderstorms Friday through Saturday, and again Monday through Wednesday, for all or part of central Indiana. It is too soon to determine if any storms will be severe. Spotter information statement, spotter activation is not anticipated. This is NOAA All Hazards Radio KEC 74 in Indianapolis. And now a look at your forecast for Indianapolis and central Indiana. Today, partly cloudy. Isolated showers and thunderstorms toward daybreak, then scattered showers and thunderstorms. Highs in the lower 80s. South winds around 5 miles an hour. Chance of rain 50%. For tonight, partly cloudy through the late overnight, then becoming mostly cloudy. Scattered showers and thunderstorms. Humid with lows in the upper 60s. South winds around 5 miles an hour. Chance of rain 50%. Friday, mostly cloudy through early afternoon, then becoming partly cloudy. Scattered showers and thunderstorms. Humid with highs in the mid-80s. Southwest winds 5 to 10 miles an hour. Chance of rain 50%. For Friday night, partly cloudy with scattered showers. Isolated thunderstorms toward daybreak. Humid with lows in the upper 60s. Southwest winds around 5 miles an hour. Chance of rain 50%. Saturday, partly cloudy through early afternoon, then clearing. Isolated showers and thunderstorms. Humid with highs in the mid-80s. West winds 5 to 10 miles an hour. Chance of rain 20%. Once again, the forecast for today. Partly cloudy. Isolated showers and thunderstorms toward daybreak, then scattered showers and thunderstorms. Highs in the lower 80s. South winds around 5 miles an hour. Chance of rain 50%. Taking a look at the 3 through 7 day forecast for Indianapolis and central Indiana. For Saturday night, mostly clear. Scattered showers toward daybreak. Lows in the upper 60s. Chance of rain 30%. Sunday, partly cloudy. Scattered showers and thunderstorms late in the afternoon. Highs in the mid-80s. Chance of rain 30%. For Sunday night, partly cloudy with a chance of showers. A slight chance of thunderstorms through the late overnight, then a chance of thunderstorms toward daybreak. Lows around 70. Chance of rain 40%. Monday, partly cloudy with a slight chance of showers. A slight chance of thunderstorms late in the afternoon. Highs in the upper 80s. Chance of rain 20%. For Monday night, partly cloudy with a chance of showers. A chance of thunderstorms through the late overnight, then a slight chance of thunderstorms toward daybreak. Lows in the lower 70s.

0: chance of rain 40%.
1: Tuesday,
0: a chance of showers with a slight chance of thunderstorms through early afternoon, then showers likely with a chance of thunderstorms late in the afternoon. Highs in the mid-80s. Chance of rain 60%. For Tuesday night, showers likely. A chance of thunderstorms through the late overnight, then a slight chance of thunderstorms toward daybreak. Lows in the upper 60s. Chance of rain 70%. Wednesday, showers likely. A slight chance of thunderstorms through early afternoon, then a chance of thunderstorms late in the afternoon. Highs in the lower 80s. Chance of rain 60%. The 8 to 14 day outlook for Thursday, August 13th through Wednesday, August 19th, calls for temperatures to be near normal and precipitation to be above normal. Normal highs for the period are around 85 degrees, and normal lows are around 65. The normal precipitation total for the 7 days is around 0.70 inches. At 4 a.m., at Indianapolis, it was mostly cloudy. The temperature was 73 degrees, the dew point 65, and the relative humidity 75%. The wind was calm. The barometric pressure was 30.08 inches and steady. Around central Indiana, at Shelbyville, it was partly cloudy, with a temperature of 65. At Eagle Creek Airport, it was mostly cloudy, with a temperature of 72. It was cloudy, with a temperature of 67 at Anderson, 69 at Muncie, and 69 at Zionsville. Elsewhere across Indiana, at Fort Wayne, rain was falling, with a temperature of 70. It was clear, with a temperature of 69 at Terre Haute, and 65 at Bloomington. At Lafayette, it was mostly cloudy, with a temperature of 69. Just outside Indiana, skies ranged from mostly cloudy to cloudy. It was 70 at Chicago, 70 at Champaign, and 68 at Dayton. St. Louis reported 77, Cincinnati reported 72, and Louisville reported 75. Once again, at Indianapolis, it was 73 degrees with mostly cloudy skies. This is NOAA All Hazards Radio KEC 74 in Indianapolis. Now a look at your forecast for Indianapolis and central Indiana. Today, partly cloudy. Isolated showers and thunderstorms toward daybreak, then scattered showers and thunderstorms. Highs in the lower 80s. South winds around 5 miles an hour. Chance of rain 50%. For tonight, partly cloudy through the late overnight, then becoming mostly cloudy. Scattered showers and thunderstorms. Humid with lows in the upper 60s. South winds around 5 miles an hour. Chance of rain 50%. Friday, mostly cloudy through early afternoon, then becoming partly cloudy. Scattered showers and thunderstorms. Humid with highs in the mid-80s. Southwest winds 5 to 10 miles an hour. Chance of rain 50%. For Friday night, partly cloudy with scattered showers. Isolated thunderstorms toward daybreak. Humid with lows in the upper 60s. Southwest winds around 5 miles an hour. Chance of rain 50%. Saturday, partly cloudy through early afternoon, then clearing. Isolated showers and thunderstorms. Humid with highs in the mid-80s. West winds 5 to 10 miles an hour. Chance of rain 20%. Once again, the forecast for today. Partly cloudy. Isolated showers and thunderstorms toward daybreak, then scattered showers and thunderstorms. Highs in the lower 80s. South winds around 5 miles an hour. Chance of rain 50%. Taking a look at the 3 through 7 day forecast for Indianapolis and central Indiana. For Saturday night, mostly clear. Scattered showers toward daybreak. Lows in the upper 60s. Chance of rain 30%. Sunday, partly cloudy. Scattered showers and thunderstorms late in the afternoon. Highs in the mid-80s. Chance of rain 30%. For Sunday night, partly cloudy with a chance of showers. A slight chance of thunderstorms through the late overnight, then a chance of thunderstorms toward daybreak. Lows around 70. Chance of rain 40%.

showers likely. A slight chance of thunderstorms through early afternoon, then a chance of thunderstorms late in the afternoon. Highs in the lower 80s. Chance of rain 60%. The 8 to 14 day outlook for Thursday, August 13th through Wednesday, August 19th, calls for temperatures to be near normal and precipitation to be above normal. Normal highs for the period are around 85 degrees, and normal lows are around 65. The normal precipitation total for the 7 days is around 0.70 inches. At 4 a.m., at Indianapolis, it was mostly cloudy. The temperature was 73 degrees, the dew point 65, and the relative humidity 75%. The wind was calm. The barometric pressure was 30.08 inches and steady. Around central Indiana, at Shelbyville, it was partly cloudy, with a temperature of 65. At Eagle Creek Airpark, it was mostly cloudy, with a temperature of 72. It was cloudy, with a temperature of 67 at Anderson, 69 at Muncie, and 69 at Zionsville. Elsewhere across Indiana, at Fort Wayne, rain was falling, with a temperature of 70. It was clear, with a temperature of 69 at Terre Haute, and 65 at Bloomington. At Lafayette, it was mostly cloudy, with a temperature of 69. Just outside Indiana, skies ranged from mostly cloudy to cloudy. It was 70 at Chicago, 70 at Champaign, and 68 at Dayton. St. Louis reported 77, Cincinnati reported 72, and Louisville reported 75. Once again, at Indianapolis, it was 73 degrees with mostly cloudy skies. The current time is 4:24 a.m. Eastern Daylight Time. All Hazards Radio KEC 74 in Indianapolis. Now a look at your forecast for Indianapolis and central Indiana. Today, partly cloudy. Isolated showers and thunderstorms toward daybreak, then scattered showers and thunderstorms. Highs in the lower 80s. South winds around 5 miles an hour. Chance of rain 50%. For tonight, partly cloudy through the late overnight, then becoming mostly cloudy. Scattered showers and thunderstorms. Humid with lows in the upper 60s. South winds around 5 miles an hour. Chance of rain 50%. Friday. Mostly cloudy through early afternoon, then becoming partly cloudy. Scattered showers and thunderstorms. Humid with highs in the mid-80s. Southwest winds 5 to 10 miles an hour. Chance of rain 50%. For Friday night, partly cloudy with scattered showers. Isolated thunderstorms toward daybreak. Humid with lows in the upper 60s. Southwest winds around 5 miles an hour. Chance of rain 50%. Saturday, partly cloudy through early afternoon, then clearing. Isolated showers and thunderstorms. Humid with highs in the mid-80s. West winds 5 to 10 miles an hour. Chance of rain 20%. Once again, the forecast for today. Partly cloudy. Isolated showers and thunderstorms toward daybreak, then scattered showers and thunderstorms. Highs in the lower 80s. South winds around 5 miles an hour. Chance of rain 50%. Taking a look at the 3 through 7 day forecast for Indianapolis and central Indiana. For Saturday night, mostly clear. Scattered showers toward daybreak. Lows in the upper 60s. Chance of rain 30%. Sunday, partly cloudy. Scattered showers and thunderstorms late in the afternoon. Highs in the mid-80s. Chance of rain 30%. For Sunday night, partly cloudy with a chance of showers. A slight chance of thunderstorms through the late overnight, then a chance of thunderstorms toward daybreak. Lows around 70. Chance of rain 40%. Monday, partly cloudy with a slight chance of showers. A slight chance of thunderstorms late in the afternoon. Highs in the upper 80s. Chance of rain 20%. For Monday night, partly cloudy with a chance of showers. A chance of thunderstorms through the late overnight, then a slight chance of thunderstorms toward daybreak. Lows in the lower 70s. Chance of

0: 40%.
1: Tuesday.
0: A chance of showers with a slight chance of thunderstorms through early afternoon. Then showers likely with a chance of thunderstorms late in the afternoon. Highs in the mid-80s. Chance of rain 60%. For Tuesday night. Showers likely. A chance of thunderstorms through the late overnight. Then a slight chance of thunderstorms toward daybreak. Lows in the upper 60s. Chance of rain 70%. Wednesday. Showers likely. A slight chance of thunderstorms through early afternoon. Then a chance of thunderstorms late in the afternoon. Highs in the lower 80s. Chance of rain 60%. Now here is the hazardous weather outlook for central Indiana. For the period today and tonight. Occasional isolated to scattered showers will contain a few embedded thunderstorms. Severe weather is not expected, although lightning is a threat with any storm. And now the extended outlook for the period Friday through Wednesday. Expect occasional chances for thunderstorms Friday through Saturday, and again Monday through Wednesday, for all or part of central Indiana. It is too soon to determine if any storms will be severe. Spotter information statement. Spotter activation is not anticipated. The 8 to 14 day outlook for Thursday, August 13th through Wednesday, August 19th, calls for temperatures to be near normal and precipitation to be above normal. Normal highs for the period are around 85 degrees and normal lows are around 65. The normal precipitation total for the 7 days is around 0.70 inches. At 4 a.m. at Indianapolis, it was mostly cloudy. The temperature was 73 degrees, the dew point 65, and the relative humidity 75%. The wind was calm. The barometric pressure was 30.08 inches and steady. Around central Indiana, at Shelbyville, it was partly cloudy, with a temperature of 65. At Eagle Creek Airport, it was mostly cloudy, with a temperature of 72. It was cloudy, with a temperature of 67 at Anderson, 69 at Muncie, and 69 at Zionsville. Elsewhere across Indiana, at Fort Wayne, rain was falling, with a temperature of 70. It was clear, with a temperature of 69 at Terre Haute, and 65 at Bloomington. At Lafayette, it was mostly cloudy, with a temperature of 69. Just outside Indiana, skies ranged from mostly cloudy to cloudy. It was 70 at Chicago, 70 at Champaign, and 68 at Dayton. St. Louis reported 77, Cincinnati reported 72, and Louisville reported 75. Once again, at Indianapolis, it was 73 degrees with mostly cloudy skies. This is NOAA All Hazards Radio KEC 74 in Indianapolis. Now a look at your forecast for Indianapolis and central Indiana. Today, partly cloudy. Isolated showers and thunderstorms toward daybreak, then scattered showers and thunderstorms. Highs in the lower 80s. South winds around 5 miles an hour. Chance of rain 50%. For tonight, partly cloudy through the late overnight, then becoming mostly cloudy. Scattered showers and thunderstorms. Humid with lows in the upper 60s. South winds around 5 miles an hour. Chance of rain 50%. Friday. Mostly cloudy through early afternoon, then becoming partly cloudy. Scattered showers and thunderstorms. Humid with highs in the mid-80s. Southwest winds 5 to 10 miles an hour. Chance of rain 50%. For Friday night. Partly cloudy with scattered showers. Isolated thunderstorms toward daybreak. Humid with lows in the upper 60s. Southwest winds around 5 miles an hour. Chance of rain 50%. Saturday. Partly cloudy through early afternoon, then clearing. Isolated showers and thunderstorms. Humid with highs in the mid-80s. West winds 5 to 10 miles an hour. Chance of rain 20%. Once again, the forecast for today. Partly cloudy. Isolated showers and thunderstorms toward daybreak, then scattered showers and thunderstorms. Highs in the lower 80s. South winds around 5 miles an hour. Chance of rain 50%. Taking a look at the 3 through 7 day forecast for Indianapolis and

central Indiana, for Saturday night. Mostly clear. Scattered showers toward daybreak. Lows in the upper 60s. Chance of rain 30%. Sunday, partly cloudy. Scattered showers and thunderstorms late in the afternoon. Highs in the mid-80s. Chance of rain 30%. For Sunday night, partly cloudy with a chance of showers. A slight chance of thunderstorms through the late overnight, then a chance of thunderstorms toward daybreak. Lows around 70. Chance of rain 40%. Monday, partly cloudy with a slight chance of showers. A slight chance of thunderstorms late in the afternoon. Highs in the upper 80s. Chance of rain 20%. For Monday night, partly cloudy with a chance of showers. A chance of thunderstorms through the late overnight, then a slight chance of thunderstorms toward daybreak. Lows in the lower 70s. Chance of rain 40%. Tuesday, a chance of showers with a slight chance of thunderstorm daybreak. Lows in the lower 70s. Chance of rain 40%. Tuesday, a chance of showers with a slight chance of thunderstorms through early afternoon, then showers likely with a chance of thunderstorms late in the afternoon. Highs in the mid-80s. Chance of rain 60%. For Tuesday night, showers likely. A chance of thunderstorms through the late overnight, then a slight chance of thunderstorms toward daybreak. Lows in the upper 60s. Chance of rain 70%. Wednesday, showers likely. A slight chance of thunderstorms through early afternoon, then a chance of thunderstorms late in the afternoon. Highs in the lower 80s. Chance of rain 60%. The 8 to 14 day outlook for Thursday, August 13th through Wednesday, August 19th calls for temperatures to be near normal and precipitation to be above normal. Normal highs for the period are around 85 degrees and normal lows are around 65. The normal precipitation total for the 7 days is around 0.70 inches. At 4 a.m. at Indianapolis, it was mostly cloudy. The temperature was 73 degrees, the dew point 65, and the relative humidity 75%. The wind was calm. The barometric pressure was 30.08 inches and steady. Around central Indiana, at Shelbyville, it was partly cloudy, with a temperature of 65. At Eagle Creek Airport, it was mostly cloudy, with a temperature of 72. It was cloudy, with a temperature of 67 at Anderson, 69 at Muncie, and 69 at Zionsville. Elsewhere across Indiana, at Fort Wayne, rain was falling, with a temperature of 70. It was clear, with a temperature of 69 at Terre Haute, and 65 at Bloomington. At Lafayette, it was mostly cloudy, with a temperature of 69. Just outside Indiana, skies ranged from mostly cloudy to cloudy. It was 70 at Chicago, 70 at Champaign, and 68 at Dayton. St. Louis reported 77, Cincinnati reported 72, and Louisville reported 75. Once again, at Indianapolis, it was 73 degrees with mostly cloudy skies. This is NOAA All Hazards Radio KEC 74 in Indianapolis. Now a look at your forecast for Indianapolis and central Indiana. Today, partly cloudy. Isolated showers and thunderstorms toward daybreak, then scattered showers and thunderstorms. Highs in the lower 80s. South winds around 5 miles an hour. Chance of rain 50%. For tonight, partly cloudy through the late overnight, then becoming mostly cloudy. Scattered showers and thunderstorms. Humid with lows in the upper 60s. South winds around 5 miles an hour. Chance of rain 50%. Friday, mostly cloudy through early afternoon, then becoming partly cloudy. Scattered showers and thunderstorms. Humid with highs in the mid-80s. Southwest winds 5 to 10 miles an hour. Chance of rain 50%. For Friday night, partly cloudy with scattered showers. Isolated thunderstorms toward daybreak. Humid with lows in the upper 60s. Southwest winds around 5 miles an hour. Chance of rain 50%. Saturday, partly cloudy through early afternoon, then

isolated showers and thunderstorms. Humid with highs in the mid-80s. West winds 5 to 10 miles an hour. Chance of rain 20%. Once again, the forecast for today. Partly cloudy. Isolated showers and thunderstorms toward daybreak, then scattered showers and thunderstorms. Highs in the lower 80s. South winds around 5 miles an hour. Chance of rain 50%. Taking a look at the 3 through 7 day forecast for Indianapolis and central Indiana. For Saturday night, mostly clear. Scattered showers toward daybreak. Lows in the upper 60s. Chance of rain 30%. Sunday, partly cloudy. Scattered showers and thunderstorms late in the afternoon. Highs in the mid-80s. Chance of rain 30%. For Sunday night, partly cloudy with a chance of showers. A slight chance of thunderstorms through the late overnight, then a chance of thunderstorms toward daybreak. Lows around 70. Chance of rain 40%. Monday, partly cloudy with a slight chance of showers. A slight chance of thunderstorms late in the afternoon. Highs in the upper 80s. Chance of rain 20%. For Monday night, partly cloudy with a chance of showers. A chance of thunderstorms through the late overnight, then a slight chance of thunderstorms toward daybreak. Lows in the lower 70s. Chance of rain 40%. Tuesday, a chance of showers with a slight chance of thunderstorms through early afternoon, then showers likely with a chance of thunderstorms late in the afternoon. Highs in the mid-80s. Chance of rain 60%. For Tuesday night, showers likely. A chance of thunderstorms through the late overnight, then a slight chance of thunderstorms toward daybreak. Lows in the upper 60s. Chance of rain 70%. Wednesday, showers likely. A slight chance of thunderstorms through early afternoon, then a chance of thunderstorms late in the afternoon. Highs in the lower 80s. Chance of rain 60%. The current time is 4:39 a.m. Eastern Daylight Time. The outlook for Thursday, August 13th through Wednesday, August 19th, calls for temperatures to be near normal and precipitation to be above normal. Normal highs for the period are around 85 degrees, and normal lows are around 65. The normal precipitation total for the 7 days is around 0.70 inches. At 4 a.m. at Indianapolis, it was mostly cloudy. The temperature was 73 degrees, the dew point 65, and the relative humidity 75%. The wind was calm. The barometric pressure was 30.08 inches and steady. Around central Indiana, at Shelbyville, it was partly cloudy, with a temperature of 65. At Eagle Creek Airport, it was mostly cloudy, with a temperature of 72. It was cloudy, with a temperature of 67 at Anderson, 69 at Muncie, and 69 at Zionsville. Elsewhere across Indiana, at Fort Wayne, rain was falling, with a temperature of 70. It was clear, with a temperature of 69 at Terre Haute, and 65 at Bloomington. At Lafayette, it was mostly cloudy, with a temperature of 69. Just outside Indiana, skies ranged from mostly cloudy to cloudy. It was 70 at Chicago, 70 at Champaign, and 68 at Dayton. St. Louis reported 77, Cincinnati reported 72, and Louisville reported 75. Once again, at Indianapolis, it was 73 degrees with mostly cloudy skies. This is NOAA All Hazards Radio KEC 74 in Indianapolis. Now a look at your forecast for Indianapolis and central Indiana. Today, partly cloudy. Isolated showers and thunderstorms toward daybreak, then scattered showers and thunderstorms. Highs in the lower 80s. South winds around 5 miles an hour. Chance of rain 50%. For tonight, partly cloudy through the late overnight, then becoming mostly cloudy. Scattered showers and thunderstorms. Humid with lows in the upper 60s. South winds around 5 miles an hour. Chance of rain 50%. Friday, mostly cloudy through early afternoon, then becoming partly cloudy.

scattered showers and thunderstorms. Humid with highs in the mid-80s. Southwest winds 5 to 10 miles an hour. Chance of rain 50%. For Friday night, partly cloudy with scattered showers. Isolated thunderstorms toward daybreak. Humid with lows in the upper 60s. Southwest winds around 5 miles an hour. Chance of rain 50%. Saturday, partly cloudy through early afternoon, then clearing. Isolated showers and thunderstorms. Humid with highs in the mid-80s. West winds 5 to 10 miles an hour. Chance of rain 20%. Once again, the forecast for today. Partly cloudy. Isolated showers and thunderstorms toward daybreak, then scattered showers and thunderstorms. Highs in the lower 80s. South winds around 5 miles an hour. Chance of rain 50%. Taking a look at the 3-7 day forecast for Indianapolis and central Indiana. For Saturday night, mostly clear. Scattered showers toward daybreak. Lows in the upper 60s. Chance of rain 30%. Sunday, partly cloudy. Scattered showers and thunderstorms late in the afternoon. Highs in the mid-80s. Chance of rain 30%. For Sunday night, partly cloudy with a chance of showers. A slight chance of thunderstorms through the late overnight, then a chance of thunderstorms toward daybreak. Lows around 70. Chance of rain 40%. Monday, partly cloudy with a slight chance of showers. A slight chance of thunderstorms late in the afternoon. Highs in the upper 80s. Chance of rain 20%. For Monday night, partly cloudy with a chance of showers. A chance of thunderstorms through the late overnight, then a slight chance of thunderstorms toward daybreak. Lows in the lower 70s. Chance of rain 40%. Tuesday, a chance of showers with a slight chance of thunderstorms through early afternoon, then showers likely with a chance of thunderstorms late in the afternoon. Highs in the mid-80s. Chance of rain 60%. For Tuesday night, showers likely. A chance of thunderstorms through the late overnight, then a slight chance of thunderstorms toward daybreak. Lows in the upper 60s. Chance of rain 70%. Wednesday, showers likely. A slight chance of thunderstorms through early afternoon, then a chance of thunderstorms late in the afternoon. Highs in the lower 80s. Chance of rain 60%. The 14-day outlook for Thursday, August 13th through Wednesday, August 19th, calls for temperatures to be near normal and precipitation to be above normal. Normal highs for the period are around 85 degrees, and normal lows are around 65. The normal precipitation total for the 7 days is around 0.70 inches. At 4 a.m. at Indianapolis, it was mostly cloudy. The temperature was 73 degrees, the dew point 65, and the relative humidity 75%. The wind was calm. The barometric pressure was 30.08 inches and steady. Around central Indiana, at Shelbyville, it was partly cloudy, with a temperature of 65. At Eagle Creek Airport, it was mostly cloudy, with a temperature of 72. It was cloudy, with a temperature of 67 at Anderson, 69 at Muncie, and 69 at Zionsville. Elsewhere across Indiana, at Fort Wayne, rain was falling, with a temperature of 70. It was clear, with a temperature of 69 at Terre Haute, and 65 at Bloomington. At Lafayette, it was mostly cloudy, with a temperature of 69. Just outside Indiana, skies ranged from mostly cloudy to cloudy. It was 70 at Chicago, 70 at Champaign, and 68 at Dayton. St. Louis reported 77, Cincinnati reported 72, and Louisville reported 75. Once again, at Indianapolis, it was 73 degrees with mostly cloudy skies. This is NOAA All Hazards Radio KEC 74 in Indianapolis. Now a look at your forecast for Indianapolis and central Indiana. Today, partly cloudy. Isolated showers and thunderstorms toward daybreak, then scattered showers and thunderstorms. Highs in the lower 80s. South winds around 5 miles an hour.

chance of rain 50%. For tonight, partly cloudy through the late overnight, then becoming mostly cloudy. Scattered showers and thunderstorms. Humid with lows in the upper 60s. South winds around 5 miles an hour. Chance of rain 50%. Friday, mostly cloudy through early afternoon, then becoming partly cloudy. Scattered showers and thunderstorms. Humid with highs in the mid-80s. Southwest winds 5 to 10 miles an hour. Chance of rain 50%. For Friday night, partly cloudy with scattered showers. Isolated thunderstorms toward daybreak. Humid with lows in the upper 60s. Southwest winds around 5 miles an hour. Chance of rain 50%. Saturday, partly cloudy through early afternoon, then clearing. Isolated showers and thunderstorms. Humid with highs in the mid-80s. West winds 5 to 10 miles an hour. Chance of rain 20%. Once again, the forecast for today. Partly cloudy. Isolated showers and thunderstorms toward daybreak. Then scattered showers and thunderstorms. Highs in the lower 80s. South winds around 5 miles an hour. Chance of rain 50%. Now here is the hazardous weather outlook for central Indiana. For the period today and tonight, occasional isolated to scattered showers will contain a few embedded thunderstorms. Severe weather is not expected, although lightning is a threat with any storm. And now the extended outlook for the period Friday through Wednesday. Expect occasional chances for thunderstorms Friday through Saturday, and again Monday through Wednesday, for all or part of central Indiana. It is too soon to determine if any storms will be severe. Spotter information statement. Spotter activation is not anticipated. Taking a look at the 3 through 7 day forecast for Indianapolis and central Indiana. For Saturday night, mostly clear. Scattered showers toward daybreak. Lows in the upper 60s. Chance of rain 30%. Sunday, partly cloudy. Scattered showers and thunderstorms late in the afternoon. Highs in the mid-80s. Chance of rain 30%. For Sunday night, partly cloudy with a chance of showers. A slight chance of thunderstorms through the late overnight, then a chance of thunderstorms toward daybreak. Lows around 70. Chance of rain 40%. Monday, partly cloudy with a slight chance of showers. A slight chance of thunderstorms late in the afternoon. Highs in the upper 80s. Chance of rain 20%. For Monday night, partly cloudy with a chance of showers. A chance of thunderstorms through the late overnight. Then a slight chance of thunderstorms toward daybreak. Lows in the lower 70s. Chance of rain 40%. Tuesday, a chance of showers with a slight chance of thunderstorms through early afternoon, then showers likely with a chance of thunderstorms late in the afternoon. Highs in the mid-80s. Chance of rain 60%. For Tuesday night, showers likely. A chance of thunderstorms through the late overnight, then a slight chance of thunderstorms toward daybreak. Lows in the upper 60s. Chance of rain 70%. Wednesday, showers likely. A slight chance of thunderstorms through early afternoon, then a chance of thunderstorms late in the afternoon. Highs in the lower 80s. Chance of rain 60%. The 14-day outlook for Thursday, August 13th through Wednesday, August 19th, calls for temperatures to be near normal and precipitation to be above normal. Normal highs for the period are around 85 degrees, and normal lows are around 65. The normal precipitation total for the 7 days is around 0.70 inches. At 4 a.m. at Indianapolis, it was mostly cloudy. The temperature was 73 degrees, the dew point 65, and the relative humidity 75%. The wind was calm. The barometric pressure was 30.08 inches and steady. Around central Indiana, at Shelbyville, it was partly cloudy, with a temperature of 65. At Eagle Creek Airport, it was mostly cloudy, with a temperature of 72. It was cloudy, with a temperature of 67 at Anderson, 69 at Muncie, and 69 at Zionsville.
Elsewhere across Indiana, at Fort Wayne, rain was falling with a temperature of 70. It was clear with a temperature of 69 at Terre Haute and 65 at Bloomington. At Lafayette, it was mostly cloudy with a temperature of 69. Just outside Indiana, skies ranged from mostly cloudy to cloudy. It was 70 at Chicago, 70 at Champaign, and 68 at Dayton. St. Louis reported 77, Cincinnati reported 72, and Louisville reported 75. Once again, at Indianapolis, it was 73 degrees with mostly cloudy skies. This is NOAA All Hazards Radio KEC 74 in Indianapolis. Now a look at your forecast for Indianapolis and central Indiana. Today, partly cloudy. Isolated showers and thunderstorms toward daybreak, then scattered showers and thunderstorms. Highs in the lower 80s. South winds around 5 miles an hour. Chance of rain 50%. For tonight, partly cloudy through the late overnight, then becoming mostly cloudy. Scattered showers and thunderstorms. Humid with lows in the upper 60s. South winds around 5 miles an hour. Chance of rain 50%. Friday, mostly cloudy through early afternoon, then becoming partly cloudy. Scattered showers and thunderstorms. Humid with highs in the mid-80s. Southwest winds 5 to 10 miles an hour. Chance of rain 50%. For Friday night, partly cloudy with scattered showers. Isolated thunderstorms toward daybreak. Humid with lows in the upper 60s. Southwest winds around 5 miles an hour. Chance of rain 50%. Saturday, partly cloudy through early afternoon, then clearing. Isolated showers and thunderstorms. Humid with highs in the mid-80s. West winds 5 to 10 miles an hour. Chance of rain 20%. Once again, the forecast for today. Partly cloudy. Isolated showers and thunderstorms toward daybreak, then scattered showers and thunderstorms. Highs in the lower 80s. South winds around 5 miles an hour. Chance of rain 50%. The current time is 4:54 a.m. Eastern Daylight Time. Taking a look at the 3-7 day forecast for Indianapolis and central Indiana. For Saturday night, mostly clear. Scattered showers toward daybreak. Lows in the upper 60s. Chance of rain 30%. Sunday, partly cloudy. Scattered showers and thunderstorms late in the afternoon. Highs in the mid-80s. Chance of rain 30%. For Sunday night, partly cloudy with a chance of showers. A slight chance of thunderstorms through the late overnight, then a chance of thunderstorms toward daybreak. Lows around 70. Chance of rain 40%. Monday, partly cloudy with a slight chance of showers. A slight chance of thunderstorms late in the afternoon. Highs in the upper 80s. Chance of rain 20%. For Monday night, partly cloudy with a chance of showers. A chance of thunderstorms through the late overnight, then a slight chance of thunderstorms toward daybreak. Lows in the lower 70s. Chance of rain 40%. Tuesday, a chance of showers with a slight chance of thunderstorms through early afternoon, then showers likely with a chance of thunderstorms late in the afternoon. Highs in the mid-80s. Chance of rain 60%. For Tuesday night, showers likely. A chance of thunderstorms through the late overnight, then a slight chance of thunderstorms toward daybreak. Lows in the upper 60s. Chance of rain 70%. Wednesday, showers likely. A slight chance of thunderstorms through early afternoon, then a chance of thunderstorms late in the afternoon. Highs in the lower 80s. Chance of rain 60%. And now a look at your forecast for Indianapolis and central Indiana. Today, partly cloudy. Isolated showers and thunderstorms toward daybreak, then scattered showers and thunderstorms. Highs in the lower 80s. Southwest winds around 5 miles an hour. Chance of rain 50%. For tonight, partly cloudy through the late overnight, then becoming mostly cloudy.

scattered showers and thunderstorms. Humid with lows in the upper 60s. South winds around 5 miles an hour. Chance of rain 50%. Friday. Mostly cloudy through early afternoon, then becoming partly cloudy. Scattered showers and thunderstorms. Humid with highs in the mid-80s. Southwest winds 5 to 10 miles an hour. Chance of rain 50%. For Friday night, partly cloudy with scattered showers. Isolated thunderstorms toward daybreak. Humid with lows in the upper 60s. Southwest winds around 5 miles an hour. Chance of rain 50%. Saturday, partly cloudy through early afternoon, then clearing. Isolated showers and thunderstorms. Humid with highs in the mid-80s. West winds 5 to 10 miles an hour. Chance of rain 20%. Once again, the forecast for today. Partly cloudy. Isolated showers and thunderstorms toward daybreak. Then scattered showers and thunderstorms. Highs in the lower 80s. Southwest winds around 5 miles an hour. Chance of rain 50%. Taking a look at the 3 through 7 day forecast for Indianapolis and central Indiana. For Saturday night, mostly clear. Scattered showers toward daybreak. Lows in the upper 60s. Chance of rain 30%. Sunday, partly cloudy. Scattered showers and thunderstorms late in the afternoon. Highs in the mid-80s. Chance of rain 30%. For Sunday night, partly cloudy with a chance of showers. A slight chance of thunderstorms through the late overnight, then a chance of thunderstorms toward daybreak. Lows around 70. Chance of rain 40%. Monday, partly cloudy with a slight chance of showers. A slight chance of thunderstorms late in the afternoon. Highs in the upper 80s. Chance of rain 20%. For Monday night, partly cloudy with a chance of showers. A chance of thunderstorms through the late overnight. Then a slight chance of thunderstorms toward daybreak. Lows in the lower 70s. Chance of rain 40%. Tuesday, a chance of showers with a slight chance of thunderstorms through early afternoon, then showers likely with a chance of thunderstorms late in the afternoon. Highs in the mid-80s. Chance of rain 60%. For Tuesday night, showers likely. A chance of thunderstorms through the late overnight, then a slight chance of thunderstorms toward daybreak. Lows in the upper 60s. Chance of rain 70%. Wednesday. Showers likely. A slight chance of thunderstorms through early afternoon, then a chance of thunderstorms late in the afternoon. Highs in the lower 80s. Chance of rain 60%. The 8 to 14 day outlook for Thursday, August 13th through Wednesday, August 19th calls for temperatures to be near normal and precipitation to be above normal. Normal highs for the period are around 85 degrees and normal lows are around 65. The normal precipitation total for the 7 days is around 0.70 inches. At 4 a.m. at Indianapolis, it was mostly cloudy. The temperature was 73 degrees, the dew point 65, and the relative humidity 75%. The wind was calm. The barometric pressure was 30.08 inches and steady. Around central Indiana, at Shelbyville, it was partly cloudy, with a temperature of 65. At Eagle Creek Airport, it was mostly cloudy, with a temperature of 72. It was cloudy, with a temperature of 67 at Anderson, 69 at Muncie, and 69 at Zionsville. Elsewhere across Indiana, at Fort Wayne, rain was falling, with a temperature of 70. It was clear, with a temperature of 69 at Terre Haute, and 65 at Bloomington. At Lafayette, it was mostly cloudy, with a temperature of 69. Just outside Indiana, skies ranged from mostly cloudy to cloudy. It was 70 at Chicago, 70 at Champaign, and 68 at Dayton. St. Louis reported 77, Cincinnati reported 72, and Louisville reported 75. Once again, at Indianapolis, it was 73 degrees with mostly cloudy skies. All Hazards Radio KEC 74 in Indianapolis. Now a look at your forecast.

forecast for Indianapolis and central Indiana. Today, partly cloudy. Isolated showers and thunderstorms toward daybreak, then scattered showers and thunderstorms. Highs in the lower 80s. Southwest winds around 5 miles an hour. Chance of rain 50%. For tonight, partly cloudy through the late overnight, then becoming mostly cloudy. Scattered showers and thunderstorms. Humid with lows in the upper 60s. South winds around 5 miles an hour. Chance of rain 50%. Friday. Mostly cloudy through early afternoon, then becoming partly cloudy. Scattered showers and thunderstorms. Humid with highs in the mid-80s. Southwest winds 5 to 10 miles an hour. Chance of rain 50%. For Friday night. Partly cloudy with scattered showers. Isolated thunderstorms toward daybreak. Humid with lows in the upper 60s. Southwest winds around 5 miles an hour. Chance of rain 50%. Saturday. Partly cloudy through early afternoon, then clearing. Isolated showers and thunderstorms. Humid with highs in the mid-80s. West winds 5 to 10 miles an hour. Chance of rain 20%. Once again, the forecast for today. Partly cloudy. Isolated showers and thunderstorms toward daybreak, then scattered showers and thunderstorms. Highs in the lower 80s. Southwest winds around 5 miles an hour. Chance of rain 50%. Taking a look at the 3 through 7 day forecast for Indianapolis and central Indiana. For Saturday night, mostly clear. Scattered showers toward daybreak. Lows in the upper 60s. Chance of rain 30%. Sunday, partly cloudy. Scattered showers and thunderstorms late in the afternoon. Highs in the mid-80s. Chance of rain 30%. For Sunday night, partly cloudy with a chance of showers. A slight chance of thunderstorms through the late overnight, then a chance of thunderstorms toward daybreak. Lows around 70. Chance of rain 40%. Monday, partly cloudy with a slight chance of showers. A slight chance of thunderstorms late in the afternoon. Highs in the upper 80s. Chance of rain 20%. For Monday night, partly cloudy with a chance of showers. A chance of thunderstorms through the late overnight, then a slight chance of thunderstorms toward daybreak. Lows in the lower 70s. Chance of rain 40%. Tuesday, a chance of showers with a slight chance of thunderstorms through early afternoon, then showers likely with a chance of thunderstorms late in the afternoon. Highs in the mid-80s. Chance of rain 60%. For Tuesday night, showers likely. A chance of thunderstorms through the late overnight, then a slight chance of thunderstorms toward daybreak. Lows in the upper 60s. Chance of rain 70%. Wednesday, showers likely. A slight chance of thunderstorms through early afternoon, then a chance of thunderstorms late in the afternoon. Highs in the lower 80s. Chance of rain 60%. The 8 to 14 day outlook for Thursday, August 13th through Wednesday, August 19th, calls for temperatures to be near normal and precipitation to be above normal. Normal highs for the period are around 85 degrees, and normal lows are around 65. The normal precipitation total for the 7 days is around 0.70 inches. At 4 a.m. at Indianapolis, it was mostly cloudy. The temperature was 73 degrees, the dew point 65, and the relative humidity 75%. The wind was calm. The barometric pressure was 30.08 inches and steady. Around central Indiana, at Shelbyville, it was partly cloudy, with a temperature of 65. At Eagle Creek Airport, it was mostly cloudy, with a temperature of 72. It was cloudy, with a temperature of 67 at Anderson, 69 at Muncie, and 69 at Zionsville. Elsewhere across Indiana, at Fort Wayne, rain was falling, with a temperature of 70. It was clear, with a temperature of 69 at Terre Haute, and 65 at Bloomington. At Lafayette, it was mostly cloudy, with a temperature of 69.
just outside Indiana, skies ranged from mostly cloudy to cloudy. It was 70 at Chicago, 70 at Champaign, and 68 at Dayton. St. Louis reported 77, Cincinnati reported 72, and Louisville reported 75. Once again, at Indianapolis it was 73 degrees with mostly cloudy skies. Now here is the hazardous weather outlook for central Indiana. For the period today and tonight, occasional isolated to scattered showers will contain a few embedded thunderstorms. Severe weather is not expected, although lightning is a threat with any storm. And now the extended outlook for the period Friday through Wednesday. Expect occasional chances for thunderstorms Friday through Saturday, and again Monday through Wednesday, for all or part of central Indiana. It is too soon to determine if any storms will be severe. Spotter information statement, spotter activation is not anticipated. 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The current time is 5:08 a.m. Eastern Daylight Time. And now a look at your forecast for Indianapolis and central Indiana. Today, partly cloudy. Isolated showers and thunderstorms toward daybreak, then scattered showers and thunderstorms. Highs in the lower 80s. Southwest winds around 5 miles an hour. Chance of rain 50%. For tonight, partly cloudy through the late overnight, then becoming mostly cloudy. Scattered showers and thunderstorms. Humid with lows in the upper 60s. South winds around 5 miles an hour. Chance of rain 50%. Friday, mostly cloudy through early afternoon, then becoming partly cloudy. Scattered showers and thunderstorms. Humid with highs in the mid-80s. Southwest winds 5 to 10 miles an hour. Chance of rain 50%. For Friday night, partly cloudy with scattered showers. Isolated thunderstorms toward daybreak. Humid with lows in the upper 60s. Southwest winds around 5 miles an hour. Chance of rain 50%. Saturday. Partly cloudy through early afternoon, then clearing. Isolated showers and thunderstorms. Humid with highs in the mid-80s. West winds 5 to 10 miles an hour. Chance of rain 20%. Once again, the forecast for today. Partly cloudy. Isolated showers and thunderstorms toward daybreak, then scattered showers and thunderstorms. Highs in the lower 80s. Southwest winds around 5 miles an hour. Chance of rain 50%. Taking a look at the 3 through 7 day forecast for Indianapolis and central Indiana. For Saturday night, mostly clear. Scattered showers toward daybreak. Lows in the upper 60s. Chance of rain 30%. Sunday, partly cloudy. Scattered showers and thunderstorms late in the afternoon. Highs in the mid-80s. Chance of rain 30%. For Sunday night, partly cloudy with a chance of showers. A slight chance of thunderstorms through the late overnight, then a chance of thunderstorms toward daybreak. Lows around 70. Chance of rain 40%. Monday, partly cloudy with a slight chance of showers. A slight chance of thunderstorms late in the afternoon. Highs in the upper 80s. Chance of rain 20%. For Monday night, partly cloudy with a chance of showers. A chance of thunderstorms through the late overnight, then a slight chance of thunderstorms toward daybreak. Lows in the lower 70s. Chance of rain 40%. Tuesday, a chance of showers with a slight chance of thunderstorms through early afternoon, then showers likely with a chance of thunderstorms late in the afternoon. Highs in the mid-80s. Chance of rain 60%. For Tuesday night, showers likely. A chance of thunderstorms through the late overnight, then a slight chance of thunderstorms toward daybreak. Lows in the upper 60s. Chance of rain 70%. Wednesday, showers likely. A slight chance of thunderstorms through early afternoon, then a chance of thunderstorms late in the afternoon. Highs in the lower 80s. Chance of rain 60%. The 8 to 14 day outlook for
Thursday, August 13th through Wednesday, August 19th, calls for temperatures to be near normal and precipitation to be above normal. Normal highs for the period are around 85 degrees, and normal lows are around 65. The normal precipitation total for the 7 days is around 0.70 inches. At 5 a.m., at Indianapolis, it was partly cloudy. The temperature was 74 degrees, the dew point 65, and the relative humidity 73%. The wind was calm. The barometric pressure was 30.08 inches and steady. Around central Indiana, it was partly cloudy, with a temperature of 70 at Eagle Creek Airport and 65 at Shelbyville. At Anderson, it was mostly cloudy, with a temperature of 67. It was cloudy, with a temperature of 70 at Muncie and 69 at Zionsville. Elsewhere across Indiana, at Bloomington, it was clear, with a temperature of 64. At Terre Haute, cloudy, with a temperature of 68. It was cloudy, with a temperature of 70 at Fort Wayne and 70 at Lafayette. Just outside Indiana, it was partly cloudy, with a temperature of 67 at Dayton and 75 at Louisville. It was mostly cloudy, with a temperature of 70 at Chicago, 69 at Champaign, and 73 at Cincinnati. At St. Louis, it was cloudy, with a temperature of 77. Once again, at Indianapolis, it was 74 degrees with partly cloudy skies. This is NOAA All Hazards Radio KEC 74 in Indianapolis. Now a look at your forecast for Indianapolis and central Indiana. Today, partly cloudy. Isolated showers and thunderstorms toward daybreak, then scattered showers and thunderstorms. Highs in the lower 80s. Southwest winds around 5 miles an hour. Chance of rain 50%. For tonight, partly cloudy through the late overnight, then becoming mostly cloudy. Scattered showers and thunderstorms. Humid with lows in the upper 60s. South winds around 5 miles an hour. Chance of rain 50%. Friday, mostly cloudy through early afternoon, then becoming partly cloudy. Scattered showers and thunderstorms. Humid with highs in the mid-80s. Southwest winds 5 to 10 miles an hour. Chance of rain 50%. For Friday night, partly cloudy with scattered showers. Isolated thunderstorms toward daybreak. Humid with lows in the upper 60s. Southwest winds around 5 miles an hour. Chance of rain 50%. Saturday, partly cloudy through early afternoon, then clearing. Isolated showers and thunderstorms. Humid with highs in the mid-80s. West winds 5 to 10 miles an hour. Chance of rain 20%. Once again, the forecast for today. Partly cloudy. Isolated showers and thunderstorms toward daybreak, then scattered showers and thunderstorms. Highs in the lower 80s. Southwest winds around 5 miles an hour. Chance of rain 50%. Taking a look at the 3 through 7 day forecast for Indianapolis and central Indiana. For Saturday night, mostly clear. Scattered showers toward daybreak. Lows in the upper 60s. Chance of rain 30%. Sunday, partly cloudy. Scattered showers and thunderstorms late in the afternoon. Highs in the mid-80s. Chance of rain 30%. For Sunday night, partly cloudy with a chance of showers. A slight chance of thunderstorms through the late overnight, then a chance of thunderstorms toward daybreak. Lows around 70. Chance of rain 40%. Monday, partly cloudy with a slight chance of showers. A slight chance of thunderstorms late in the afternoon. Highs in the upper 80s. Chance of rain 20%. For Monday night, partly cloudy with a chance of showers. A chance of thunderstorms through the late overnight. Then a slight chance of thunderstorms toward daybreak. Lows in the lower 70s. Chance of rain 40%. Tuesday, a chance of showers with a slight chance of thunderstorms through early afternoon, then showers likely with a chance of thunderstorms late in the afternoon. Highs in the mid-80s. Chance of rain 60%. For Tuesday night, showers likely.
a chance of thunderstorms through the late overnight, then a slight chance of thunderstorms toward daybreak. Lows in the upper 60s.

chance of rain 70%. Wednesday, showers likely. A slight chance of thunderstorms through early afternoon, then a chance of thunderstorms late in the afternoon. Highs in the lower 80s. Chance of rain 60%. The 8 to 14 day outlook for Thursday, August 13th through Wednesday, August 19th, calls for temperatures to be near normal and precipitation to be above normal. Normal highs for the period are around 85 degrees, and normal lows are around 65. The normal precipitation total for the 7 days is around 0.70 inches. At 5 a.m., at Indianapolis, it was partly cloudy. The temperature was 74 degrees, the dew point 65, and the relative humidity 73%. The wind was calm. The barometric pressure was 30.08 inches and steady. Around central Indiana, it was partly cloudy, with a temperature of 70 at Eagle Creek Airport and 65 at Shelbyville. At Anderson, it was mostly cloudy, with a temperature of 67. It was cloudy, with a temperature of 70 at Muncie and 69 at Zionsville. Elsewhere across Indiana, at Bloomington, it was clear, with a temperature of 64. At Terre Haute, it was mostly cloudy, with a temperature of 68. It was cloudy, with a temperature of 70 at Fort Wayne and 70 at Lafayette. Just outside Indiana, it was partly cloudy, with a temperature of 67 at Dayton and 75 at Louisville. It was mostly cloudy, with a temperature of 70 at Chicago, 69 at Champaign, and 73 at Cincinnati. At St. Louis, it was cloudy, with a temperature of 77. Once again, at Indianapolis, it was 74 degrees with partly cloudy skies. This is NOAA All Hazards Radio KEC 74 in Indianapolis. And now a look at your forecast for Indianapolis and central Indiana. Today, partly cloudy. Isolated showers and thunderstorms toward daybreak, then scattered showers and thunderstorms. Highs in the lower 80s. Southwest winds around 5 miles an hour. Chance of rain 50%. For tonight, partly cloudy through the late overnight, then becoming mostly cloudy. Scattered showers and thunderstorms. Humid with lows in the upper 60s. South winds around 5 miles an hour. Chance of rain 50%. Friday, mostly cloudy through early afternoon, then becoming partly cloudy. Scattered showers and thunderstorms. Humid with highs in the mid-80s. Southwest winds 5 to 10 miles an hour. Chance of rain 50%. For Friday night, partly cloudy with scattered showers. Isolated thunderstorms toward daybreak. Humid with lows in the upper 60s. Southwest winds around 5 miles an hour. Chance of rain 50%. Saturday, partly cloudy through early afternoon, then clearing. Isolated showers and thunderstorms. Humid with highs in the mid-80s. West winds 5 to 10 miles an hour. Chance of rain 20%. Once again, the forecast for today. Partly cloudy. Isolated showers and thunderstorms toward daybreak, then scattered showers and thunderstorms. Highs in the lower 80s. Southwest winds around 5 miles an hour. Chance of rain 50%. Taking a look at the 3 through 7 day forecast for Indianapolis and central Indiana. For Saturday night, mostly clear. Scattered showers toward daybreak. Lows in the upper 60s. Chance of rain 30%. Sunday, partly cloudy. Scattered showers and thunderstorms late in the afternoon. Highs in the mid-80s. Chance of rain 30%. For Sunday night, partly cloudy with a chance of showers. A slight chance of thunderstorms through the late overnight, then a chance of thunderstorms toward daybreak. Lows around 70. Chance of rain 40%. Monday, partly cloudy with a slight chance of showers. A slight chance of thunderstorms late in the afternoon. Highs in the upper 80s. Chance of rain 20%. For Monday night, partly cloudy with a chance of showers. A chance of thunderstorms through the late overnight. Then a slight chance of thunderstorms toward daybreak. Lows in the lower 70s.

precipitation to be above normal. Normal highs for the period are around 85 degrees, and normal lows are around 65. The normal precipitation total for the 7 days is around 0.70 inches. The current time is 5:23 a.m. Eastern Daylight Time. At 5 a.m. at Indianapolis, it was partly cloudy. The temperature was 74 degrees, the dew point 65, and the relative humidity 73%. The wind was calm. The barometric pressure was 30.08 inches and steady. Around central Indiana, it was partly cloudy, with a temperature of 70 at Eagle Creek Air Park and 65 at Shelbyville. At Anderson, it was mostly cloudy, with a temperature of 67. It was cloudy, with a temperature of 70 at Muncie and 69 at Zionsville. Elsewhere across Indiana, at Bloomington, it was clear, with a temperature of 64. At Terre Haute, it was mostly cloudy, with a temperature of 68. It was cloudy, with a temperature of 70 at Fort Wayne and 70 at Lafayette. Just outside Indiana, it was partly cloudy, with a temperature of 67 at Dayton and 75 at Louisville. It was mostly cloudy, with a temperature of 70 at Chicago, 69 at Champaign, and 73 at Cincinnati. At St. Louis, it was cloudy, with a temperature of 77. Once again, at Indianapolis, it was 74 degrees with partly cloudy skies. This is NOAA All Hazards Radio KEC 74 in Indianapolis. Now a look at your forecast for Indianapolis and central Indiana. Today, partly cloudy. Isolated showers and thunderstorms toward daybreak, then scattered showers and thunderstorms. Highs in the lower 80s. Southwest winds around 5 miles an hour. Chance of rain 50%. For tonight, partly cloudy through the late overnight, then becoming mostly cloudy. Scattered showers and thunderstorms. Humid with lows in the upper 60s. South winds around 5 miles an hour. Chance of rain 50%. Friday, mostly cloudy through early afternoon, then becoming partly cloudy. Scattered showers and thunderstorms. Humid with highs in the mid-80s. Southwest winds 5 to 10 miles an hour. Chance of rain 50%. For Friday night, partly cloudy with scattered showers. Isolated thunderstorms toward daybreak. Humid with lows in the upper 60s. Southwest winds around 5 miles an hour. Chance of rain 50%. Saturday, partly cloudy through early afternoon, then clearing. Isolated showers and thunderstorms. Humid with highs in the mid-80s. West winds 5 to 10 miles an hour. Chance of rain 20%. Once again, the forecast for today. Partly cloudy. Isolated showers and thunderstorms toward daybreak, then scattered showers and thunderstorms. Highs in the lower 80s. Southwest winds around 5 miles an hour. Chance of rain 50%. Taking a look at the 3-7 day forecast for Indianapolis and central Indiana. For Saturday night, mostly clear. Scattered showers toward daybreak. Lows in the upper 60s. Chance of rain 30%. Sunday, partly cloudy. Scattered showers and thunderstorms late in the afternoon. Highs in the mid-80s. Chance of rain 30%. For Sunday night, partly cloudy with a chance of showers. A slight chance of thunderstorms through the late overnight, then a chance of thunderstorms toward daybreak. Lows around 70. Chance of rain 40%. Monday, partly cloudy with a slight chance of showers. A slight chance of thunderstorms late in the afternoon. Highs in the upper 80s. Chance of rain 20%. For Monday night, partly cloudy with a chance of showers. A chance of thunderstorms through the late overnight. Then a slight chance of thunderstorms toward daybreak. Lows in the lower 70s. Chance of rain 40%. Tuesday, a chance of showers with a slight chance of thunderstorms through early afternoon, then showers likely with a chance of thunderstorms late in the afternoon. Highs in the mid-80s. Chance of rain 60%. For Tuesday night, showers likely

a chance of thunderstorms through the late overnight, then a slight chance of thunderstorms toward daybreak. Lows in the upper 60s. Chance of rain 70%. Wednesday. Showers likely. A slight chance of thunderstorms through early afternoon, then a chance of thunderstorms late in the afternoon. Highs in the lower 80s. Chance of rain 60%. Now here is the hazardous weather outlook for central Indiana. For the period today and tonight, occasional isolated to scattered showers will contain a few embedded thunderstorms. Severe weather is not expected, although lightning is a threat with any storm. And the extended outlook for the period Friday through Wednesday. Expect occasional chances for thunderstorms Friday through Saturday, and again Monday through Wednesday, for all or part of central Indiana. It is too soon to determine if any storms will be severe. Spotter information statement. Spotter activation is not anticipated. The 8 to 14 day outlook for Thursday, August 13th through Wednesday, August 19th, calls for temperatures to be near normal and precipitation to be above normal. Normal highs for the period are around 85 degrees, and normal lows are around 65. The normal precipitation total for the 7 days is around 0.70 inches. At 5 a.m., at Indianapolis, it was partly cloudy. The temperature was 74 degrees, the dew point 65, and the relative humidity 73%. The wind was calm. The barometric pressure was 30.08 inches and steady. Around central Indiana, it was partly cloudy, with a temperature of 70 at Eagle Creek Airpark and 65 at Shelbyville. At Anderson, it was mostly cloudy, with a temperature of 67. It was cloudy, with a temperature of 70 at Muncie and 69 at Zionsville. Elsewhere across Indiana, at Bloomington, it was clear, with a temperature of 64. At Terre Haute, cloudy, with a temperature of 68. It was cloudy, with a temperature of 70 at Fort Wayne and 70 at Lafayette. Just outside Indiana, it was partly cloudy, with a temperature of 67 at Dayton and 75 at Louisville. It was mostly cloudy, with a temperature of 70 at Chicago, 69 at Champaign, and 73 at Cincinnati. At St. Louis, it was cloudy, with a temperature of 77. Once again, at Indianapolis, it was 74 degrees with partly cloudy skies. All hazards, radio KEC 74 in Indianapolis. Now a look at your forecast for Indianapolis and central Indiana. Today, partly cloudy. Isolated showers and thunderstorms toward daybreak, then scattered showers and thunderstorms. Highs in the lower 80s. Southwest winds around 5 miles an hour. Chance of rain 50%. For tonight, partly cloudy through the late overnight, then becoming mostly cloudy. Scattered showers and thunderstorms. Humid with lows in the upper 60s. South winds around 5 miles an hour. Chance of rain 50%. Friday, cloudy through early afternoon, then becoming partly cloudy. Scattered showers and thunderstorms. Humid with highs in the mid-80s. Southwest winds 5 to 10 miles an hour. Chance of rain 50%. For Friday night, partly cloudy with scattered showers. Isolated thunderstorms toward daybreak. Humid with lows in the upper 60s. Southwest winds around 5 miles an hour. Chance of rain 50%. Saturday, partly cloudy through early afternoon, then clearing. Isolated showers and thunderstorms. Humid with highs in the mid-80s. West winds 5 to 10 miles an hour. Chance of rain 20%. Once again, the forecast for today. Partly cloudy. Isolated showers and thunderstorms toward daybreak, then scattered showers and thunderstorms. Highs in the lower 80s. Southwest winds around 5 miles an hour. Chance of rain 50%. Taking a look at the 3 through 7 day forecast for Indianapolis and central Indiana. For Saturday night, mostly clear. Scattered showers toward daybreak. Lows in the upper 60s. Chance of rain 30%. Sunday, partly cloudy. Scattered showers and thunderstorms.

late in the afternoon. Highs in the mid-80s. Chance of rain 30%. For Sunday night, partly cloudy with a chance of showers. A slight chance of thunderstorms through the late overnight, then a chance of thunderstorms toward daybreak. Lows around 70. Chance of rain 40%. Monday, partly cloudy with a slight chance of showers. Toward daybreak. Lows around 70. Chance of rain 40%. Monday, partly cloudy with a slight chance of showers. A slight chance of thunderstorms late in the afternoon. Highs in the upper 80s. Chance of rain 20%. For Monday night, partly cloudy with a chance of showers. A chance of thunderstorms through the late overnight. Then a slight chance of thunderstorms toward daybreak. Lows in the lower 70s. Chance of rain 40%. Tuesday, a chance of showers with a slight chance of thunderstorms through early afternoon. Then showers likely with a chance of thunderstorms late in the afternoon. Highs in the mid-80s. Chance of rain 60%. For Tuesday night, showers likely. A chance of thunderstorms through the late overnight. Then a slight chance of thunderstorms toward daybreak. Lows in the upper 60s. Chance of rain 70%. Wednesday, showers likely. A slight chance of thunderstorms through early afternoon. Then a chance of thunderstorms late in the afternoon. Highs in the lower 80s. Chance of rain 60%. The 8 to 14 day outlook for Thursday, August 13th through Wednesday, August 19th calls for temperatures to be near normal and precipitation to be above normal. Normal highs for the period are around 85 degrees and normal lows are around 65. The normal precipitation total for the 7 days is around 0.70 inches. At 5 a.m. at Indianapolis, it was partly cloudy. The temperature was 74 degrees, the dew point 65, and the relative humidity 73%. The wind was calm. The barometric pressure was 30.08 inches and steady. Around central Indiana, it was partly cloudy, with a temperature of 70 at Eagle Creek Airpark and 65 at Shelbyville. At Anderson, it was mostly cloudy, with a temperature of 67. It was cloudy, with a temperature of 70 at Muncie and 69 at Zionsville. Elsewhere across Indiana, at Bloomington, it was clear, with a temperature of 64. At Terre Haute, it was mostly cloudy, with a temperature of 68. It was cloudy, with a temperature of 70 at Fort Wayne and 70 at Lafayette. Just outside Indiana, it was partly cloudy, with a temperature of 67 at Dayton and 75 at Louisville. It was mostly cloudy, with a temperature of 70 at Chicago, 69 at Champaign, and 73 at Cincinnati. At St. Louis, it was cloudy, with a temperature of 77. Once again, at Indianapolis, it was 74 degrees with partly cloudy skies. This is NOAA All Hazards Radio KEC 74 in Indianapolis. Now a look at your forecast for Indianapolis and central Indiana. Today, partly cloudy. Isolated showers and thunderstorms toward daybreak, then scattered showers and thunderstorms. Highs in the lower 80s. Southwest winds around 5 miles an hour. Chance of rain 50%. For tonight, partly cloudy through the late overnight, then becoming mostly cloudy. Scattered showers and thunderstorms. Humid with lows in the upper 60s. South winds around 5 miles an hour. Chance of rain 50%. Friday, mostly cloudy through early afternoon, then becoming partly cloudy. Scattered showers and thunderstorms. Humid with highs in the mid-80s. Southwest winds 5 to 10 miles an hour. Chance of rain 50%. For Friday night, partly cloudy with scattered showers. Isolated thunderstorms toward daybreak. Humid with lows in the upper 60s. Southwest winds around 5 miles an hour. Chance of rain 50%. Saturday, partly cloudy through early afternoon, then clearing. Isolated showers and thunderstorms. Humid with highs in the mid-80s. West winds 5 to 10 miles an hour. Chance of rain 20%. Once again, the forecast for today.

partly cloudy. Isolated showers and thunderstorms toward daybreak, then scattered showers and thunderstorms. Highs in the lower 80s. Southwest winds around 5 miles an hour. Chance of rain 50%. The current time is 5:38 a.m. Eastern Daylight Time. Taking a look at the 3-7 day forecast for Indianapolis and central Indiana. For Saturday night, mostly clear. Scattered showers toward daybreak. Lows in the upper 60s. Chance of rain 30%. Sunday, partly cloudy. Scattered showers and thunderstorms late in the afternoon. Highs in the mid-80s. Chance of rain 30%. For Sunday night, partly cloudy with a chance of showers. A slight chance of thunderstorms through the late overnight, then a chance of thunderstorms toward daybreak. Lows around 70. Chance of rain 40%. Monday, partly cloudy with a slight chance of showers. A slight chance of thunderstorms late in the afternoon. Highs in the upper 80s. Chance of rain 20%. For Monday night, partly cloudy with a chance of showers. A chance of thunderstorms through the late overnight. Then a slight chance of thunderstorms toward daybreak. Lows in the lower 70s. Chance of rain 40%. Tuesday, a chance of showers with a slight chance of thunderstorms through early afternoon, then showers likely with a chance of thunderstorms late in the afternoon. Highs in the mid-80s. Chance of rain 60%. For Tuesday night, showers likely. A chance of thunderstorms through the late overnight, then a slight chance of thunderstorms toward daybreak. Lows in the upper 60s. Chance of rain 70%. Wednesday, showers likely. A slight chance of thunderstorms through early afternoon, then a chance of thunderstorms late in the afternoon. Highs in the lower 80s. Chance of rain 60%. The 8-14 day outlook for Thursday, August 13th through Wednesday, August 19th, calls for temperatures to be near normal and precipitation to be above normal. Normal highs for the period are around 85 degrees, and normal lows are around 65. The normal precipitation total for the 7 days is around 0.70 inches. At 5 a.m., at Indianapolis, it was partly cloudy. The temperature was 74 degrees, the dew point 65, and the relative humidity 73%. The wind was calm. The barometric pressure was 30.08 inches and steady. Around central Indiana, it was partly cloudy, with a temperature of 70 at Eagle Creek Airpark and 65 at Shelbyville. At Anderson, it was mostly cloudy, with a temperature of 67. It was cloudy, with a temperature of 70 at Muncie and 69 at Zionsville. Elsewhere across Indiana, at Bloomington, it was clear, with a temperature of 64. At Terre Haute, it was mostly cloudy, with a temperature of 68. It was cloudy, with a temperature of 70 at Fort Wayne and 70 at Lafayette. Just outside Indiana, it was partly cloudy, with a temperature of 67 at Dayton and 75 at Louisville. It was mostly cloudy, with a temperature of 70 at Chicago, 69 at Champaign, and 73 at Cincinnati. At St. Louis, it was cloudy, with a temperature of 77. Once again, at Indianapolis, it was 74 degrees with partly cloudy skies. This is NOAA All Hazards Radio KEC 74 in Indianapolis. Now a look at your forecast for Indianapolis and central Indiana. Today, partly cloudy. Isolated showers and thunderstorms toward daybreak, then scattered showers and thunderstorms. Highs in the lower 80s. Southwest winds around 5 miles an hour. Chance of rain 50%. For tonight, partly cloudy through the late overnight, then becoming mostly cloudy. Scattered showers and thunderstorms. Humid with lows in the upper 60s. South winds around 5 miles an hour. Chance of rain 50%. Friday, mostly cloudy through early afternoon, then becoming partly cloudy. Scattered showers and thunderstorms. Humid with highs in the mid-80s. Southwest winds 5 to 10 miles an hour. Chance of rain 50%. For Friday night, partly cloudy.

scattered showers. Isolated thunderstorms toward daybreak. Humid with lows in the upper 60s. Southwest winds around 5 miles an hour. Chance of rain 50%. Saturday. Partly cloudy through early afternoon, then clearing. Isolated showers and thunderstorms. Humid with highs in the mid-80s. West winds 5 to 10 miles an hour. Chance of rain 20%. Once again, the forecast for today. Partly cloudy. Isolated showers and thunderstorms toward daybreak, then scattered showers and thunderstorms. Highs in the lower 80s. Southwest winds around 5 miles an hour. Chance of rain 50%. Taking a look at the 3 through 7 day forecast for Indianapolis and central Indiana. For Saturday night, mostly clear. Scattered showers toward daybreak. Lows in the upper 60s. Chance of rain 30%. Sunday, partly cloudy. Scattered showers and thunderstorms late in the afternoon. Highs in the mid-80s. Chance of rain 30%. For Sunday night, partly cloudy with a chance of showers. A slight chance of thunderstorms through the late overnight, then a chance of thunderstorms toward daybreak. Lows around 70. Chance of rain 40%. Monday, partly cloudy with a slight chance of showers. A slight chance of thunderstorms late in the afternoon. Highs in the upper 80s. Chance of rain 20%. For Monday night, partly cloudy with a chance of showers. A chance of thunderstorms through the late overnight. Then a slight chance of thunderstorms toward daybreak. Lows in the lower 70s. Chance of rain 40%. Tuesday, a chance of showers with a slight chance of thunderstorms through early afternoon, then showers likely with a chance of thunderstorms late in the afternoon. Highs in the mid-80s. Chance of rain 60%. For Tuesday night, showers likely. A chance of thunderstorms through the late overnight, then a slight chance of thunderstorms toward daybreak. Lows in the upper 60s. Chance of rain 70%. Wednesday, showers likely. A slight chance of thunderstorms through early afternoon, then a chance of thunderstorms late in the afternoon. Highs in the lower 80s. Chance of rain 60%. The outlook for Thursday, August 13th through Wednesday, August 19th, calls for temperatures to be near normal and precipitation to be above normal. Normal highs for the period are around 85 degrees, and normal lows are around 65. The normal precipitation total for the 7 days is around 0.70 inches. At 5 a.m., at Indianapolis, it was partly cloudy. The temperature was 74 degrees, the dew point 65, and the relative humidity 73%. The wind was calm. The barometric pressure was 30.08 inches and steady. Around central Indiana, it was partly cloudy, with a temperature of 70 at Eagle Creek Airpark and 65 at Shelbyville. At Anderson, it was mostly cloudy, with a temperature of 67. It was cloudy, with a temperature of 70 at Muncie and 69 at Zionsville. Elsewhere across Indiana, at Bloomington, it was clear, with a temperature of 64. At Terre Haute, it was mostly cloudy, with a temperature of 68. It was cloudy, with a temperature of 70 at Fort Wayne and 70 at Lafayette. Just outside Indiana, it was partly cloudy, with a temperature of 67 at Dayton and 75 at Louisville. It was mostly cloudy, with a temperature of 70 at Chicago, 69 at Champaign, and 73 at Cincinnati. At St. Louis, it was cloudy, with a temperature of 77. Once again, at Indianapolis, it was 74 degrees with partly cloudy skies. Here is the hazardous weather outlook for central Indiana. For the period today and tonight, occasional isolated to scattered showers will contain a few embedded thunderstorms. Severe weather. Although lightning is a threat with any storm. And now the extended outlook for the period Friday through Wednesday. Expect occasional chances for thunderstorms Friday through Saturday, and again Monday through Wednesday, for all or part of central Indiana. It is too soon to determine if any storms will be severe. Spotter information statement. Spotter activated.

is not anticipated. This is NOAA All Hazards Radio KEC 74 in Indianapolis. And now a look at your forecast for Indianapolis and central Indiana. Today, partly cloudy. Isolated showers and thunderstorms toward daybreak, then scattered showers and thunderstorms. Highs in the lower 80s. Southwest winds around 5 miles an hour. Chance of rain 50%. For tonight, partly cloudy through the late overnight, then becoming mostly cloudy. Scattered showers and thunderstorms. Humid with lows in the upper 60s. South winds around 5 miles an hour. Chance of rain 50%. Friday, mostly cloudy through early afternoon, then becoming partly cloudy. Scattered showers and thunderstorms. Humid with highs in the mid-80s. Southwest winds 5 to 10 miles an hour. Chance of rain 50%. For Friday night, partly cloudy with scattered showers. Isolated thunderstorms toward daybreak. Humid with lows in the upper 60s. Southwest winds around 5 miles an hour. Chance of rain 50%. Saturday, partly cloudy through early afternoon, then clearing. Isolated showers and thunderstorms. Humid with highs in the mid-80s. West winds 5 to 10 miles an hour. Chance of rain 20%. Once again, the forecast for today. Partly cloudy. Isolated showers and thunderstorms toward daybreak, then scattered showers and thunderstorms. Highs in the lower 80s. Southwest winds around 5 miles an hour. Chance of rain 50%. Taking a look at the 3 through 7 day forecast for Indianapolis and central Indiana. For Saturday night, mostly clear. Scattered showers toward daybreak. Lows in the upper 60s. Chance of rain 30%. Sunday, partly cloudy. Scattered showers and thunderstorms late in the afternoon. Highs in the mid-80s. Chance of rain 30%. For Sunday night, partly cloudy with a chance of showers. A slight chance of thunderstorms through the late overnight, then a chance of thunderstorms toward daybreak. Lows around 70. Chance of rain 40%. Monday, partly cloudy with a slight chance of showers. A slight chance of thunderstorms late in the afternoon. Highs in the upper 80s. Chance of rain 20%. For Monday night, partly cloudy with a chance of showers. A chance of thunderstorms through the late overnight. Then a slight chance of thunderstorms toward daybreak. Lows in the lower 70s. Chance of rain 40%. Tuesday, a chance of showers with a slight chance of thunderstorms through early afternoon, then showers likely with a chance of thunderstorms late in the afternoon. Highs in the mid-80s. Chance of rain 60%. For Tuesday night, showers likely. A chance of thunderstorms through the late overnight, then a slight chance of thunderstorms toward daybreak. Lows in the upper 60s. Chance of rain 70%. Wednesday, showers likely. A slight chance of thunderstorms through early afternoon, then a chance of thunderstorms late in the afternoon. Highs in the lower 80s. Chance of rain 60%. The 8 to 14 day outlook for Thursday, August 13th through Wednesday, August 19th, calls for temperatures to be near normal and precipitation to be above normal. Normal highs for the period are around 85 degrees, and normal lows are around 65. The normal precipitation total for the 7 days is around 0.70 inches. At 5 a.m., at Indianapolis, it was partly cloudy. The temperature was 74 degrees, the dew point 65, and the relative humidity 73%. The wind was calm. The barometric pressure was 30.08 inches and steady. Around central Indiana, it was partly cloudy, with a temperature of 70 at Eagle Creek Airpark and 65 at Shelbyville. At Anderson, it was mostly cloudy, with a temperature of 67. It was cloudy, with a temperature of 70 at Muncie and 69 at Zionsville. Elsewhere across Indiana, at Bloomington, it was clear, with a temperature of 64. At Terre Haute, it was mostly cloudy, with a temperature of 68.
It was cloudy, with a temperature of 70 at Fort Wayne and 70 at Lafayette. Just outside Indiana, it was partly cloudy, with a temperature of 67 at Dayton and 75 at Louisville. It was mostly cloudy, with a temperature of 70 at Chicago, 69 at Champaign, and 73 at Cincinnati. At St. Louis, it was cloudy, with a temperature of 77. Once again, at Indianapolis, it was 74 degrees with partly cloudy skies. The current time is 5:53 a.m. Eastern Daylight Time. This is NOAA All Hazards Radio KEC 74 in Indianapolis. Now a look at your forecast for Indianapolis and central Indiana. Today, partly cloudy. Isolated showers and thunderstorms toward daybreak, then scattered showers and thunderstorms. Highs in the lower 80s. Southwest winds around 5 miles an hour. Chance of rain 50%. For tonight, partly cloudy through the late overnight, then becoming mostly cloudy. Scattered showers and thunderstorms. Humid with lows in the upper 60s. South winds around 5 miles an hour. Chance of rain 50%. Friday. Mostly cloudy through early afternoon, then becoming partly cloudy. Scattered showers and thunderstorms. Humid with highs in the mid-80s. Southwest winds 5 to 10 miles an hour. Chance of rain 50%. For Friday night. Partly cloudy with scattered showers. Isolated thunderstorms toward daybreak. Humid with lows in the upper 60s. Southwest winds around 5 miles an hour. Chance of rain 50%. Saturday. Partly cloudy through early afternoon, then clearing. Isolated showers and thunderstorms. Humid with highs in the mid-80s. West winds 5 to 10 miles an hour. Chance of rain 20%. Once again, the forecast for today. Partly cloudy. Isolated showers and thunderstorms toward daybreak, then scattered showers and thunderstorms. Highs in the lower 80s. Southwest winds around 5 miles an hour. Chance of rain 50%. Taking a look at the 3 through 7 day forecast for Indianapolis and central Indiana. For Saturday night, mostly clear. Scattered showers toward daybreak. Lows in the upper 60s. Chance of rain 30%. Sunday, partly cloudy. Scattered showers and thunderstorms late in the afternoon. Highs in the mid-80s. Chance of rain 30%. For Sunday night, partly cloudy with a chance of showers. A slight chance of thunderstorms through the late overnight, then a chance of thunderstorms toward daybreak. Lows around 70. Chance of rain 40%. Monday, partly cloudy with a slight chance of showers. A slight chance of thunderstorms late in the afternoon. Highs in the upper 80s. Chance of rain 20%. For Monday night, partly cloudy with a chance of showers. A chance of thunderstorms through the late overnight, then a slight chance of thunderstorms toward daybreak. Lows in the lower 70s. Chance of rain 40%. Tuesday, a chance of showers with a slight chance of thunderstorms through early afternoon, then showers likely with a chance of thunderstorms late in the afternoon. Highs in the mid-80s. Chance of rain 60%. For Tuesday night, showers likely. A chance of thunderstorms through the late overnight, then a slight chance of thunderstorms toward daybreak. Lows in the upper 60s. Chance of rain 70%. Wednesday, showers likely. A slight chance of thunderstorms through early afternoon, then a chance of thunderstorms late in the afternoon. Highs in the lower 80s. Chance of rain 60%. The outlook for Thursday, August 13th through Wednesday, August 19th, calls for temperatures to be near normal and precipitation to be above normal. Normal highs for the period are around 85 degrees, and normal lows are around 65. The normal precipitation total for the 7 days is around 0.70 inches. At 5 a.m., at Indianapolis, it was partly cloudy. The temperature was 74 degrees, the dew point 65, and the relative humidity 73%. The wind was calm.
The barometric pressure was 30.08 inches and steady. Around central Indiana, it was partly cloudy, with a temperature of 70 at Eagle Creek Airpark and 65 at Shelbyville. At Anderson, it was mostly cloudy, with a temperature of 67. It was cloudy, with a temperature of 70 at Muncie and 69 at Zionsville. Elsewhere across Indiana, at Bloomington, it was clear, with a temperature of 64. At Terre Haute, it was mostly cloudy, with a temperature of 68. It was cloudy, with a temperature of 70 at Fort Wayne and 70 at Lafayette. Just outside Indiana, it was partly cloudy, with a temperature of 67 at Dayton and 75 at Louisville. It was mostly cloudy, with a temperature of 70 at Chicago, 69 at Champaign, and 73 at Cincinnati. At St. Louis, it was cloudy, with a temperature of 77. Once again, at Indianapolis, it was 74 degrees with partly cloudy skies. This is NOAA All Hazards Radio KEC 74 in Indianapolis. Now a look at your forecast for Indianapolis and central Indiana. Today, partly cloudy. Isolated showers and thunderstorms toward daybreak, then scattered showers and thunderstorms. Highs in the lower 80s. Southwest winds around 5 miles an hour. Chance of rain 50%. For tonight, partly cloudy through the late overnight, then becoming mostly cloudy. Scattered showers and thunderstorms. Humid with lows in the upper 60s. South winds around 5 miles an hour. Chance of rain 50%. Friday, mostly cloudy through early afternoon, then becoming partly cloudy. Scattered showers and thunderstorms. Humid with highs in the mid-80s. Southwest winds 5 to 10 miles an hour. Chance of rain 50%. For Friday night, partly cloudy with scattered showers. Isolated thunderstorms toward daybreak. Humid with lows in the upper 60s. Southwest winds around 5 miles an hour. Chance of rain 50%. Saturday, partly cloudy through early afternoon, then clearing. Isolated showers and thunderstorms. Humid with highs in the mid-80s. West winds 5 to 10 miles an hour. Chance of rain 20%. Once again, the forecast for today. Partly cloudy. Isolated showers and thunderstorms toward daybreak, then scattered showers and thunderstorms. Highs in the lower 80s. Southwest winds around 5 miles an hour. Chance of rain 50%. Taking a look at the 3 through 7 day forecast for Indianapolis and central Indiana. For Saturday night, mostly clear. Scattered showers toward daybreak. Lows in the upper 60s. Chance of rain 30%. Sunday, partly cloudy. Scattered showers and thunderstorms late in the afternoon. Highs in the mid-80s. Chance of rain 30%. For Sunday night, partly cloudy with a chance of showers. A slight chance of thunderstorms through the late overnight, then a chance of thunderstorms toward daybreak. Lows around 70. Chance of rain 40%. Monday, partly cloudy with a slight chance of showers. A slight chance of thunderstorms late in the afternoon. Highs in the upper 80s. Chance of rain 20%. For Monday night, partly cloudy with a chance of showers. A chance of thunderstorms through the late overnight, then a slight chance of thunderstorms toward daybreak. Lows in the lower 70s. Chance of rain 40%. Tuesday, a chance of showers with a slight chance of thunderstorms through early afternoon, then showers likely with a chance of thunderstorms late in the afternoon. Highs in the mid-80s. Chance of rain 60%. For Tuesday night, showers likely. A chance of thunderstorms through the late overnight, then a slight chance of thunderstorms toward daybreak. Lows in the upper 60s. Chance of rain 70%. Wednesday, showers likely. A slight chance of thunderstorms through early afternoon, then a chance of thunderstorms late in the afternoon. Highs in the lower 80s. Chance of rain 60%. The 14-day outlook for
Thursday, August 13th through Wednesday, August 19th, calls for temperatures to be near normal and precipitation to be above normal.

Normal highs for the period are around 85 degrees, and normal lows are around 65. The normal precipitation total for the 7 days is around 0.70 inches. At 5 a.m., at Indianapolis, it was partly cloudy. The temperature was 74 degrees, the dew point 65, and the relative humidity 73%. The wind was calm. The barometric pressure was 30.08 inches and steady. Around central Indiana, it was partly cloudy, with a temperature of 70 at Eagle Creek Airpark and 65 at Shelbyville. At Anderson, it was mostly cloudy, with a temperature of 67. It was cloudy, with a temperature of 70 at Muncie and 69 at Zionsville. Elsewhere across Indiana, at Bloomington, it was clear, with a temperature of 64. At Terre Haute, cloudy, with a temperature of 68. It was cloudy, with a temperature of 70 at Fort Wayne and 70 at Lafayette. Just outside Indiana, it was partly cloudy, with a temperature of 67 at Dayton and 75 at Louisville. It was mostly cloudy, with a temperature of 70 at Chicago, 69 at Champaign, and 73 at Cincinnati. At St. Louis, it was cloudy, with a temperature of 77. Once again, at Indianapolis, it was 74 degrees with partly cloudy skies. This is NOAA All Hazards Radio KEC 74 in Indianapolis. Now a look at your forecast for Indianapolis and central Indiana. Today, partly cloudy. Isolated showers and thunderstorms toward daybreak, then scattered showers and thunderstorms. Highs in the lower 80s. Southwest winds around 5 miles an hour. Chance of rain 50%. For tonight, partly cloudy through the late overnight, then becoming mostly cloudy. Scattered showers and thunderstorms. Humid with lows in the upper 60s. South winds around 5 miles an hour. Chance of rain 50%. Friday, mostly cloudy through early afternoon, then becoming partly cloudy. Scattered showers and thunderstorms. Humid with highs in the mid-80s. Southwest winds 5 to 10 miles an hour. Chance of rain 50%. For Friday night, partly cloudy with scattered showers. Isolated thunderstorms toward daybreak. Humid with lows in the upper 60s. Southwest winds around 5 miles an hour. Chance of rain 50%. Saturday, partly cloudy through early afternoon, then clearing. Isolated showers and thunderstorms. Humid with highs in the mid-80s. West winds 5 to 10 miles an hour. Chance of rain 20%. Once again, the forecast for today. Partly cloudy. Isolated showers and thunderstorms toward daybreak, then scattered showers and thunderstorms. Highs in the lower 80s. Southwest winds around 5 miles an hour. Chance of rain 50%. Taking a look at the 3 through 7 day forecast for Indianapolis and central Indiana. For Saturday night, mostly clear. Scattered showers toward daybreak. Lows in the upper 60s. Chance of rain 30%. Sunday, partly cloudy. Scattered showers and thunderstorms late in the afternoon. Highs in the mid-80s. Chance of rain 30%. For Sunday night, partly cloudy with a chance of showers. A slight chance of thunderstorms through the late overnight, then a chance of thunderstorms toward daybreak. Lows around 70. Chance of rain 40%. Monday, partly cloudy with a slight chance of showers. A slight chance of thunderstorms late in the afternoon. Highs in the upper 80s. Chance of rain 20%. For Monday night, partly cloudy with a chance of showers. A chance of thunderstorms through the late overnight, then a slight chance of thunderstorms toward daybreak. Lows in the lower 70s. Chance of rain 40%. Tuesday, a chance of showers with a slight chance of thunderstorms through early afternoon, then showers likely with a chance of thunderstorms late in the afternoon. Highs in the mid-80s. Chance of rain 60%. For Tuesday night, showers likely. A chance of thunderstorms through the late overnight, then a slight chance of thunderstorms toward daybreak. Lows in the upper

60s. Chance of rain 70%. Wednesday. Showers likely. A slight chance of thunderstorms through early afternoon. Then a chance of thunderstorms late in the afternoon. Highs in the lower 80s. Chance of rain 60%. Now here is the hazardous weather outlook for central Indiana. For the period today and tonight. Occasional isolated to scattered showers will contain a few embedded thunderstorms. Severe weather is not expected, although lightning is a threat with any storm. And now the extended outlook for the period Friday through Wednesday. Expect occasional chances for thunderstorms Friday through Saturday, and again Monday through Wednesday, for all or part of central Indiana. It is too soon to determine if any storms will be severe. Spotter information statement. Spotter activation is not anticipated. The current time is 6:08 a.m. Eastern Daylight Time. The 8 to 14 day outlook for Thursday, August 13th through Wednesday, August 19th, calls for temperatures to be near normal and precipitation to be above normal. Normal highs for the period are around 85 degrees and normal lows are around 65. The normal precipitation total for the 7 days is around 0.70 inches. At 5 a.m. at Indianapolis, it was partly cloudy. The temperature was 74 degrees, the dew point 65, and the relative humidity 73%. The wind was calm. The barometric pressure was 30.08 inches and steady. Around central Indiana, it was partly cloudy, with a temperature of 70 at Eagle Creek Airport and 65 at Shelbyville. At Anderson, it was mostly cloudy, with a temperature of 67. It was cloudy, with a temperature of 70 at Muncie and 69 at Zionsville. Elsewhere across Indiana, at Bloomington, it was clear, with a temperature of 64. At Terre Haute, cloudy, with a temperature of 68. It was cloudy, with a temperature of 70 at Fort Wayne and 70 at Lafayette. Just outside Indiana, it was partly cloudy, with a temperature of 67 at Dayton and 75 at Louisville. It was mostly cloudy, with a temperature of 70 at Chicago, 69 at Champaign, and 73 at Cincinnati. At St. Louis, it was cloudy, with a temperature of 77. Once again, at Indianapolis, it was 74 degrees with partly cloudy skies. This is NOAA All Hazards Radio KEC 74 in Indianapolis. And now a look at your forecast for Indianapolis and central Indiana. Today, partly cloudy. Isolated showers and thunderstorms toward daybreak, then scattered showers and thunderstorms. Highs in the lower 80s. Southwest winds around 5 miles an hour. Chance of rain 50%. For tonight, partly cloudy through the late overnight, then becoming mostly cloudy. Scattered showers and thunderstorms. Humid with lows in the upper 60s. South winds around 5 miles an hour. Chance of rain 50%. Friday, mostly cloudy through early afternoon, then becoming partly cloudy. Scattered showers and thunderstorms. Humid with highs in the mid-80s. Southwest winds 5 to 10 miles an hour. Chance of rain 50%. For Friday night, partly cloudy with scattered showers. Isolated thunderstorms toward daybreak. Humid with lows in the upper 60s. Southwest winds around 5 miles an hour. Chance of rain 50%. Saturday, partly cloudy through early afternoon, then clearing. Isolated showers and thunderstorms. Humid with highs in the mid-80s. West winds 5 to 10 miles an hour. Chance of rain 20%. Once again, the forecast for today. Partly cloudy. Isolated showers and thunderstorms toward daybreak, then scattered showers and thunderstorms. Highs in the lower 80s. Southwest winds around 5 miles an hour. Chance of rain 50%. Taking a look at the 3 through 7 day forecast for Indianapolis and central Indiana. For Saturday night, mostly clear. Scattered showers toward daybreak. Lows in the upper 60s. Chance of rain 30%. Sunday, partly cloudy. Scattered showers and thunderstorms late in the afternoon. Highs in

the mid-80s. Chance of rain 30% for Sunday night. Partly cloudy with a chance of showers. A slight chance of thunderstorms through the late overnight. Then a chance of thunderstorms toward daybreak. Lows around 70. Chance of rain 40%. Monday. Partly cloudy with a slight chance of showers. A slight chance of thunderstorms late in the afternoon. Highs in the upper 80s. Chance of rain 20%. For Monday night. Partly cloudy with a chance of showers. A chance of thunderstorms through the late overnight. Then a slight chance of thunderstorms toward daybreak. Lows in the lower 70s. Chance of rain 40%. Tuesday. A chance of showers with a slight chance of thunderstorms through early afternoon. Then showers likely with a chance of thunderstorms late in the afternoon. Highs in the mid-80s. Chance of rain 60%. For Tuesday night. Showers likely. A chance of thunderstorms through the late overnight. Then a slight chance of thunderstorms toward daybreak. Lows in the upper 60s. Chance of rain 70%. Wednesday. Showers likely. A slight chance of thunderstorms through early afternoon. Then a chance of thunderstorms late in the afternoon. Highs in the lower 80s. Chance of rain 60%. The 8 to 14 day outlook for Thursday, August 13th through Wednesday, August 19th calls for temperatures to be near normal and precipitation to be above normal. Normal highs for the period are around 85 degrees and normal lows are around 65. The normal precipitation total for the 7 days is around 0.70 inches. At 6 a.m. at Indianapolis, it was partly cloudy. The temperature was 72 degrees, the dew point 65, and the relative humidity 78%. The wind was calm. The barometric pressure was 30.10 inches and rising. Around central Indiana, at Shelbyville, it was clear, with a temperature of 63. It was partly cloudy, with a temperature of 69 at Muncie, 68 at Zionsville, and 71 at Eagle Creek Air Park. At Anderson, it was cloudy, with a temperature of 67. Elsewhere across Indiana, at Fort Wayne, rain was falling, with a temperature of 70. At Bloomington, it was partly cloudy, with a temperature of 65. At Terre Haute, it was mostly cloudy, with a temperature of 68. It was cloudy, with a temperature of 66 at South Bend, and 70 at Lafayette. Just outside Indiana, at St. Louis, a thunderstorm was reported with a temperature of 75. It was mostly cloudy, with a temperature of 70 at Dayton, 72 at Cincinnati, and 74 at Louisville. It was cloudy, with a temperature of 70 at Chicago, and 69 at Champaign. Once again, at Indianapolis, it was 72 degrees with partly cloudy skies. This is NOAA All Hazards Radio KEC 74 in Indianapolis. Now a look at your forecast for Indianapolis and central Indiana. Today, partly cloudy. Isolated showers and thunderstorms toward daybreak, then scattered showers and thunderstorms. Highs in the lower 80s. Southwest winds around 5 miles an hour. Chance of rain 50%. For tonight, partly cloudy through the late overnight, then becoming mostly cloudy. Scattered showers and thunderstorms. Humid with lows in the upper 60s. South winds around 5 miles an hour. Chance of rain 50%. Friday. Mostly cloudy through early afternoon, then becoming partly cloudy. Scattered showers and thunderstorms. Humid with highs in the mid-80s. Southwest winds 5 to 10 miles an hour. Chance of rain 50%. For Friday night, partly cloudy with scattered showers. Isolated thunderstorms toward daybreak. Humid with lows in the upper 60s. Southwest winds around 5 miles an hour. Chance of rain 50%. Saturday. Partly cloudy through early afternoon, then clearing. Isolated showers and thunderstorms. Humid with highs in the mid-80s. West winds 5 to 10 miles an hour. Chance of rain 20%. Once again, the forecast for today. Partly cloudy. Isolated showers and thunderstorms toward daybreak. Then scattered showers and thunderstorms.

Highs in the lower 80s. Southwest winds around 5 miles an hour. Chance of rain 50%. Taking a look at the 3-7 day forecast for Indianapolis and central Indiana. For Saturday night, mostly clear. Scattered showers toward daybreak. Lows in the upper 60s. Chance of rain 30%. Sunday, partly cloudy. Scattered showers and thunderstorms late in the afternoon. Highs in the mid-80s. Chance of rain 30%. For Sunday night, partly cloudy with a chance of showers. A slight chance of thunderstorms through the late overnight, then a chance of thunderstorms toward daybreak. Lows around 70. Chance of rain 40%. Monday, partly cloudy with a slight chance of showers. A slight chance of thunderstorms late in the afternoon. Highs in the upper 80s. Chance of rain 20%. For Monday night, partly cloudy with a chance of showers. A chance of thunderstorms through the late overnight, then a slight chance of thunderstorms toward daybreak. Lows in the lower 70s. Chance of rain 40%. Tuesday, a chance of showers with a slight chance of thunderstorms through early afternoon, then showers likely with a chance of thunderstorms late in the afternoon. Highs in the mid-80s. Chance of rain 60%. For Tuesday night, showers likely. A chance of thunderstorms through the late overnight, then a slight chance of thunderstorms toward daybreak. Lows in the upper 60s. Chance of rain 70%. Wednesday, showers likely. A slight chance of thunderstorms through early afternoon, then a chance of thunderstorms late in the afternoon. Highs in the lower 80s. Chance of rain 60%. The 8-14 day outlook for Thursday, August 13th through Wednesday, August 19th, calls for temperatures to be near normal and precipitation to be above normal. Normal highs for the period are around 85 degrees, and normal lows are around 65. The normal precipitation total for the 7 days is around 0.70 inches. At 6 a.m. at Indianapolis, it was partly cloudy. The temperature was 72 degrees, the dew point 65, and the relative humidity 78%. The wind was calm. The barometric pressure was 30.10 inches and rising. Around central Indiana, at Shelbyville, it was clear, with a temperature of 63. It was partly cloudy, with a temperature of 69 at Muncie, 68 at Zionsville, and 71 at Eagle Creek Air Park. At Anderson, it was cloudy, with a temperature of 67. Elsewhere across Indiana, at Fort Wayne, rain was falling, with a temperature of 70. At Bloomington, it was partly cloudy, with a temperature of 65. At Terre Haute, it was mostly cloudy, with a temperature of 68. It was cloudy, with a temperature of 66 at South Bend, and 70 at Lafayette. Just outside Indiana, at St. Louis, a thunderstorm was reported, with a temperature of 75. It was mostly cloudy, with a temperature of 70 at Dayton, 72 at Cincinnati, and 74 at Louisville. It was cloudy, with a temperature of 70 at Chicago, and 69 at Champaign. Once again, at Indianapolis, it was 72 degrees with partly cloudy skies. This is NOAA All Hazards Radio KEC 74 in Indianapolis. And now a look at your forecast for Indianapolis and central Indiana. Today, partly cloudy. Isolated showers and thunderstorms toward daybreak, then scattered showers and thunderstorms. Highs in the lower 80s. Southwest winds around 5 miles an hour. Chance of rain 50%. For tonight, partly cloudy through the late overnight, then becoming mostly cloudy. Scattered showers and thunderstorms. Humid with lows in the upper 60s. South winds around 5 miles an hour. Chance of rain 50%. Friday, mostly cloudy through early afternoon, then becoming partly cloudy. Scattered showers and thunderstorms. Humid with highs in the mid-80s. Southwest winds 5 to 10 miles an hour. Chance of rain 50%. For Friday night, partly cloudy with scattered showers. Isolated thunderstorms toward daybreak. Humid with lows in the upper 60s.

mostly clear. Scattered showers toward daybreak. Lows in the upper 60s. Chance of rain 30%. Sunday, partly cloudy. Scattered showers and thunderstorms late in the afternoon. Highs in the mid-80s. Chance of rain 30%. For Sunday night, partly cloudy with a chance of showers. A slight chance of thunderstorms through the late overnight. Then, chance of thunderstorms toward daybreak. Lows around 70. Chance of rain 40%. Monday, partly cloudy with a slight chance of showers. A slight chance of thunderstorms late in the afternoon. Highs in the upper 80s. Chance of rain 20%. For Monday night, partly cloudy with a chance of showers. A chance of thunderstorms through the late overnight. Then a slight chance of thunderstorms toward daybreak. Lows in the lower 70s. Chance of rain 40%. Tuesday, a chance of showers with a slight chance of thunderstorms through early afternoon. Then showers likely with a chance of thunderstorms late in the afternoon. Highs in the mid-80s. Chance of rain 60%. For Tuesday night, showers likely. A chance of thunderstorms through the late overnight. Then a slight chance of thunderstorms toward daybreak. Lows in the upper 60s. Chance of rain 70%. Wednesday, showers likely. A slight chance of thunderstorms through early afternoon. Then a chance of thunderstorms late in the afternoon. Highs in the lower 80s. Chance of rain 60%. The 8 to 14 day outlook for Thursday, August 13th through Wednesday, August 19th calls for temperatures to be near normal and precipitation to be above normal. Normal highs for the period are around 85 degrees and normal lows are around 65. The normal precipitation total for the 7 days is around 0.70 inches. At 6 a.m. at Indianapolis, it was partly cloudy. The temperature was 72 degrees, the dew point 65, and the relative humidity 78%. The wind was calm. The barometric pressure was 30.10 inches and rising. Around central Indiana, at Shelbyville, it was clear, with a temperature of 63. It was partly cloudy, with a temperature of 69 at Muncie, 68 at Zionsville, and 71 at Eagle Creek Air Park. At Anderson, it was cloudy, with a temperature of 67. Elsewhere across Indiana, at Fort Wayne, rain was falling, with a temperature of 70. At Bloomington, it was partly cloudy, with a temperature of 65. At Terre Haute, it was mostly cloudy, with a temperature of 68. It was cloudy, with a temperature of 66 at South Bend and 70 at Lafayette. Just outside Indiana, at St. Louis, a thunderstorm was reported with a temperature of 75. It was mostly cloudy, with a temperature of 70 at Dayton, 72 at Cincinnati, and 74 at Louisville. It was cloudy, with a temperature of 70 at Chicago and 69 at Champaign. Once again, at Indianapolis, it was 72 degrees with partly cloudy skies. Now here is the hazardous weather outlook for central Indiana. For the period today and tonight, occasional isolated to scattered showers will contain a few embedded thunderstorms. Severe weather is not expected, although lightning is a threat with any storm. And now the extended outlook for the period Friday through Wednesday. Expect occasional chances for thunderstorms Friday through Saturday, and again Monday through Wednesday, for all or part of central Indiana. It is too soon to determine if any storms will be severe. Spotter information statement, spotter activation is not anticipated. This is NOAA All Hazards Radio KEC 74 in Indianapolis. Now a look at your forecast for Indianapolis and central Indiana. Today, partly cloudy. Isolated showers and thunderstorms toward daybreak. Then scattered showers and thunderstorms. Highs in the lower 80s. Southwest winds around 5 miles an hour. Chance of rain 50%. For tonight, partly cloudy through the late overnight. Then becoming mostly cloudy. Scattered showers and thunderstorms. Humid with lows in the upper 60s. South winds around 5 miles an hour. Chance of rain 50%. Friday, mostly cloudy through early afternoon, then becoming partly

mostly cloudy. Scattered showers and thunderstorms. Humid with highs in the mid-80s. Southwest winds 5 to 10 miles an hour. Chance of rain 50%. For Friday night, partly cloudy with scattered showers. Isolated thunderstorms toward daybreak. Humid with lows in the upper 60s. Southwest winds around 5 miles an hour. Chance of rain 50%. Saturday, partly cloudy through early afternoon, then clearing. Isolated showers and thunderstorms. Humid with highs in the mid-80s. West winds 5 to 10 miles an hour. Chance of rain 20%. Once again, the forecast for today. Partly cloudy. Isolated showers and thunderstorms toward daybreak, then scattered showers and thunderstorms. Highs in the lower 80s. Southwest winds around 5 miles an hour. Chance of rain 50%. Taking a look at the 3 through 7 day forecast for Indianapolis and central Indiana. For Saturday night, mostly clear. Scattered showers toward daybreak. Lows in the upper 60s. Chance of rain 30%. Sunday, partly cloudy. Scattered showers and thunderstorms late in the afternoon. Highs in the mid-80s. Chance of rain 30%. For Sunday night, partly cloudy with a chance of showers. A slight chance of thunderstorms through the late overnight, then a chance of thunderstorms toward daybreak. Lows around 70. Chance of rain 40%. Monday, partly cloudy with a slight chance of showers. A slight chance of thunderstorms late in the afternoon. Highs in the upper 80s. Chance of rain 20%. For Monday night, partly cloudy with a chance of showers. A chance of thunderstorms through the late overnight, then a slight chance of thunderstorms toward daybreak. Lows in the lower 70s. Chance of rain 40%. Tuesday, a chance of showers with a slight chance of thunderstorms through early afternoon, then showers likely with a chance of thunderstorms late in the afternoon. Highs in the mid-80s. Chance of rain 60%. For Tuesday night, showers likely. A chance of thunderstorms through the late overnight, then a slight chance of thunderstorms toward daybreak. Lows in the upper 60s. Chance of rain 70%. Wednesday, showers likely. A slight chance of thunderstorms through early afternoon, then a chance of thunderstorms late in the afternoon. Highs in the lower 80s. Chance of rain 60%. The 8 to 14 day outlook for Thursday, August 13th through Wednesday, August 19th, calls for temperatures to be near normal and precipitation to be above normal. Normal highs for the period are around 85 degrees, and normal lows are around 65. The normal precipitation total for the 7 days is around 0.70 inches. At 6 a.m. at Indianapolis, it was partly cloudy. The temperature was 72 degrees, the dew point 65, and the relative humidity 78%. The wind was calm. The barometric pressure was 30.10 inches and rising. Around central Indiana, at Shelbyville, it was clear, with a temperature of 63. It was partly cloudy, with a temperature of 69 at Muncie, 68 at Zionsville, and 71 at Eagle Creek Air Park. At Anderson, it was cloudy, with a temperature of 67. Elsewhere across Indiana, at Fort Wayne, rain was falling, with a temperature of 70. At Bloomington, it was partly cloudy, with a temperature of 65. At Terre Haute, it was mostly cloudy, with a temperature of 68. It was cloudy, with a temperature of 66 at South Bend, and 70 at Lafayette. Just outside Indiana, at St. Louis, a thunderstorm was reported, with a temperature of 75. It was mostly cloudy, with a temperature of 70 at Dayton, 72 at Cincinnati, and 74 at Louisville. It was cloudy, with a temperature of 70 at Chicago, and 69 at Champaign. Once again, at Indianapolis, it was 70. It was cloudy, with a temperature of 70 at Chicago, and 69 at Champaign. Once again, at Indianapolis, it was 72 degrees with partly cloudy skies. This is NOAA All Hazards Radio KEC 74 in Indianapolis. Now a look at your forecast for

Indianapolis and central Indiana. Today, partly cloudy. Isolated showers and thunderstorms toward daybreak, then scattered showers and thunderstorms. Highs in the lower 80s. Southwest winds around 5 miles an hour. Chance of rain 50%. For tonight, cloudy through the late overnight, then becoming mostly cloudy. Scattered showers and thunderstorms. Humid with lows in the upper 60s. South winds around 5 miles an hour. Chance of rain 50%. Friday, mostly cloudy through early afternoon, then becoming partly cloudy. Scattered showers and thunderstorms. Humid with highs in the mid-80s. Southwest winds 5 to 10 miles an hour. Chance of rain 50%. For Friday night, partly cloudy with scattered showers. Isolated thunderstorms toward daybreak. Humid with lows in the upper 60s. Southwest winds around 5 miles an hour. Chance of rain 50%. Saturday. Partly cloudy through early afternoon, then clearing. Isolated showers and thunderstorms. Humid with highs in the mid-80s. West winds 5 to 10 miles an hour. Chance of rain 20%. Once again, the forecast for today. Partly cloudy. Isolated showers and thunderstorms toward daybreak, then scattered showers and thunderstorms. Highs in the lower 80s. Southwest winds around 5 miles an hour. Chance of rain 50%. Taking a look at the 3-7 day forecast for Indianapolis and central Indiana. For Saturday night, mostly clear. Scattered showers toward daybreak. Lows in the upper 60s. Chance of rain 30%. Sunday, partly cloudy. Scattered showers and thunderstorms late in the afternoon. Highs in the mid-80s. Chance of rain 30%. For Sunday night, partly cloudy with a chance of showers. A slight chance of thunderstorms through the late overnight, then a chance of thunderstorms toward daybreak. Lows around 70. Chance of rain 40%. Monday, partly cloudy with a slight chance of showers. A slight chance of thunderstorms late in the afternoon. Highs in the upper 80s. Chance of rain 20%. For Monday night, partly cloudy with a chance of showers. A chance of thunderstorms through the late overnight, then a slight chance of thunderstorms toward daybreak. Lows in the lower 70s. Chance of rain 40%. Tuesday, a chance of showers with a slight chance of thunderstorms through early afternoon, then showers likely with a chance of thunderstorms late in the afternoon. Highs in the mid-80s. Chance of rain 60%. For Tuesday night, showers likely. A chance of thunderstorms through the late overnight, then a slight chance of thunderstorms toward daybreak. Lows in the upper 60s. Chance of rain 70%. Wednesday, showers likely. A slight chance of thunderstorms through early afternoon, then a chance of thunderstorms late in the afternoon. Highs in the lower 80s. Chance of rain 60%. The 8 to 14 day outlook for Thursday, August 13th through Wednesday, August 19th, calls for temperatures to be near normal and precipitation to be above normal. Normal highs for the period are around 85 degrees, and normal lows are around 65. The normal precipitation total for the 7 days is around 0.70 inches. At 6 a.m. at Indianapolis, it was partly cloudy. The temperature was 72 degrees, the dew point 65, and the relative humidity 78%. The wind was calm. The barometric pressure was 30.10 inches and rising. Around central Indiana, at Shelbyville, it was clear, with a temperature of 63. It was partly cloudy, with a temperature of 69 at Muncie, 68 at Zionsville, and 71 at Eagle Creek Air Park. At Anderson, it was cloudy, with a temperature of 67. Elsewhere across Indiana, at Fort Wayne, rain was falling, with a temperature of 70. At Bloomington, it was partly cloudy, with a temperature of 65. At Terre Haute, it was mostly cloudy, with a temperature of 68. It was cloudy, with a temperature of 66 at South Bend, and 70 at Lafayette. Just outside.

outside Indiana. At St. Louis, a thunderstorm was reported with a temperature of 75. It was mostly cloudy, with a temperature of 70 at Dayton, 72 at Cincinnati, and 74 at Louisville. It was cloudy, with a temperature of 70 at Chicago, and 69 at Champaign. Once again, at Indianapolis, it was 72 degrees with partly cloudy skies. The current time is 6:38 a.m. Eastern Daylight Time. This is NOAA All Hazards Radio KEC 74 in Indianapolis. Now a look at your forecast for Indianapolis and central Indiana. Today, partly cloudy. Isolated showers and thunderstorms toward daybreak, then scattered showers and thunderstorms. Highs in the lower 80s. Southwest winds around 5 miles an hour. Chance of rain 50%. For tonight, partly cloudy through the late overnight, then becoming mostly cloudy. Scattered showers and thunderstorms. Humid with lows in the upper 60s. South winds around 5 miles an hour. Chance of rain 50%. Friday. Mostly cloudy through early afternoon, then becoming partly cloudy. Scattered showers and thunderstorms. Humid with highs in the mid-80s. Southwest winds 5 to 10 miles an hour. Chance of rain 50%. For Friday night. Partly cloudy with scattered showers. Isolated thunderstorms toward daybreak. Humid with lows in the upper 60s. Southwest winds around 5 miles an hour. Chance of rain 50%. Saturday. Partly cloudy through early afternoon, then clearing. Isolated showers and thunderstorms. Humid with highs in the mid-80s. West wind 5 to 10 miles an hour. Chance of rain 20%. Once again, the forecast for today. Partly cloudy. Isolated showers and thunderstorms toward daybreak, then scattered showers and thunderstorms. Highs in the lower 80s. Southwest winds around 5 miles an hour. Chance of rain 50%. Taking a look at the 3 through 7 day forecast for Indianapolis and central Indiana. For Saturday night, mostly clear. Scattered showers toward daybreak. Lows in the upper 60s. Chance of rain 30%. Sunday, partly cloudy. Scattered showers and thunderstorms late in the afternoon. Highs in the mid-80s. Chance of rain 30%. For Sunday night, partly cloudy with a chance of showers. A slight chance of thunderstorms through the late overnight, then a chance of thunderstorms toward daybreak. Lows around 70. Chance of rain 40%. Monday, partly cloudy with a slight chance of showers. A slight chance of thunderstorms late in the afternoon. Highs in the upper 80s. Chance of rain 20%. For Monday night, partly cloudy with a chance of showers. A chance of thunderstorms through the late overnight, then a slight chance of thunderstorms toward daybreak. Lows in the lower 70s. Chance of rain 40%. Tuesday, a chance of showers with a slight chance of thunderstorms through early afternoon, then showers likely with a chance of thunderstorms late in the afternoon. Highs in the mid-80s. Chance of rain 60%. For Tuesday night, showers likely. A chance of thunderstorms through the late overnight, then a slight chance of thunderstorms toward daybreak. Lows in the upper 60s. Chance of rain 70%. Wednesday, showers likely. A slight chance of thunderstorms through early afternoon, then a chance of thunderstorms late in the afternoon. Highs in the lower 80s. Chance of rain 60%. The 14-day outlook for Thursday, August 13th through Wednesday, August 19th, calls for temperatures to be near normal and precipitation to be above normal. Normal highs for the period are around 85 degrees, and normal lows are around 65. The normal precipitation total for the 7 days is around 0.70 inches. At 6 a.m., at Indianapolis, it was partly cloudy. The temperature was 72 degrees, the dew point 65, and the relative humidity 78%. The wind was calm. The barometric pressure was 30.10 inches and rising. Around central Indiana, at Shelbyville, it was

clear, with a temperature of 63. It was partly cloudy, with a temperature of 69 at Muncie, 68 at Zionsville, and 71 at Eagle Creek Air Park. At Anderson, it was cloudy, with a temperature of 67. Elsewhere across Indiana, at Fort Wayne, rain was falling, with a temperature of 70. At Bloomington, it was partly cloudy, with a temperature of 65. At Terre Haute, it was mostly cloudy, with a temperature of 68. It was cloudy, with a temperature of 66 at South Bend, and 70 at Lafayette. Just outside Indiana, at St. Louis, a thunderstorm was reported, with a temperature of 75. It was mostly cloudy, with a temperature of 70 at Dayton, 72 at Cincinnati, and 74 at Louisville. It was cloudy, with a temperature of 70 at Chicago, and 69 at Champaign. Once again, at Indianapolis, it was 72 degrees with partly cloudy skies. This is All Hazards Radio KEC 74 in Indianapolis. And now a look at your forecast for Indianapolis and central Indiana. Today, partly cloudy. Isolated showers and thunderstorms toward daybreak, then scattered showers and thunderstorms. Highs in the lower 80s. Southwest winds around 5 miles an hour. Chance of rain 50%. For tonight, partly cloudy through the late overnight, then becoming mostly cloudy. Scattered showers and thunderstorms. Humid with lows in the upper 60s. South winds around 5 miles an hour. Chance of rain 50%. Friday, mostly cloudy through early afternoon, then becoming partly cloudy. Scattered showers and thunderstorms. Humid with highs in the mid-80s. Southwest winds 5 to 10 miles an hour. Chance of rain 50%. For Friday night, partly cloudy with scattered showers. Isolated thunderstorms toward daybreak. Humid with lows in the upper 60s. Southwest winds around 5 miles an hour. Chance of rain 50%. Saturday, partly cloudy through early afternoon, then clearing. Isolated showers and thunderstorms. Humid with highs in the mid-80s. West winds 5 to 10 miles an hour. Chance of rain 20%. Once again, the forecast for today. Partly cloudy. Isolated showers and thunderstorms toward daybreak, then scattered showers and thunderstorms. Highs in the lower 80s. Southwest winds around 5 miles an hour. Chance of rain 50%. Taking a look at the 3 through 7 day forecast for Indianapolis and central Indiana. For Saturday night, mostly clear. Scattered showers toward daybreak. Lows in the upper 60s. Chance of rain 30%. Sunday, partly cloudy. Scattered showers and thunderstorms late in the afternoon. Highs in the mid-80s. Chance of rain 30%. For Sunday night, partly cloudy with a chance of showers. A slight chance of thunderstorms through the late overnight. Then a chance of thunderstorms toward daybreak. Lows around 70. Chance of rain 40%. Monday, partly cloudy with a slight chance of showers. A slight chance of thunderstorms late in the afternoon. Highs in the upper 80s. Chance of rain 20%. For Monday night, partly cloudy with a chance of showers. A chance of thunderstorms through the late overnight. Then a slight chance of thunderstorms toward daybreak. Lows in the lower 70s. Chance of rain 40%. Tuesday, a chance of showers with a slight chance of thunderstorms through early afternoon, then showers likely with a chance of thunderstorms late in the afternoon. Highs in the mid-80s. Chance of rain 60%. For Tuesday night, showers likely. A chance of thunderstorms through the late overnight, then a slight chance of thunderstorms toward daybreak. Lows in the upper 60s. Chance of rain 70%. Wednesday, showers likely. A slight chance of thunderstorms through early afternoon, then a chance of thunderstorms late in the afternoon. Highs in the lower 80s. Chance of rain 60%. Now here is the hazardous weather outlook for central Indiana. For the period today and tonight, occasional isolated to scattered showers will contain a few embedded thunderstorms.

storms. Severe weather is not expected, although lightning is a threat with any storm. And now the extended outlook for the period Friday through Wednesday. Expect occasional chances for thunderstorms Friday through Saturday, and again Monday through Wednesday, for all or part of central Indiana. It is too soon to determine if any storms will be severe. Spotter information statement, spotter activation is not anticipated. The 8 to 14 day outlook for Thursday, August 13th through Wednesday, August 19th, calls for temperatures to be near normal and precipitation to be above normal. Normal highs for the period are around 85 degrees, and normal lows are around 65. The normal precipitation total for the 7 days is around 0.70 inches. 10 a.m. at Indianapolis, it was partly cloudy. The temperature was 72 degrees, the dew point 65, and the relative humidity 78%. The wind was calm. The barometric pressure was 30.10 inches and rising. Around central Indiana, at Shelbyville, it was clear, with a temperature of 63. It was partly cloudy, with a temperature of 69 at Muncie, 68 at Zionsville, and 71 at Eagle Creek Air Park. At Anderson, it was cloudy, with a temperature of 67. Elsewhere across Indiana, at Fort Wayne, rain was falling, with a temperature of 70. At Bloomington, it was partly cloudy, with a temperature of 65. At Terre Haute, cloudy, with a temperature of 68. It was cloudy, with a temperature of 66 at South Bend and 70 at Lafayette. Just outside Indiana, at St. Louis, a thunderstorm was reported with a temperature of 75. It was mostly cloudy, with a temperature of 70 at Dayton, 72 at Cincinnati, and 74 at Louisville. It was cloudy, with a temperature of 70 at Chicago and 69 at Champaign. Once again, at Indianapolis, it was 72 degrees with partly cloudy skies. This is NOAA All Hazards Radio KEC 74 in Indianapolis. And now a look at your forecast for Indianapolis and central Indiana. Today, partly cloudy. Isolated showers and thunderstorms toward daybreak, then scattered showers and thunderstorms. Highs in the lower 80s. Southwest winds around 5 miles an hour. Chance of rain 50%. For tonight, partly cloudy through the late overnight, then becoming mostly cloudy. Scattered showers and thunderstorms. Humid with lows in the upper 60s. South winds around 5 miles an hour. Chance of rain 50%. Friday, mostly cloudy through early afternoon, then becoming partly cloudy. Scattered showers and thunderstorms. Humid with highs in the mid-80s. Southwest winds 5 to 10 miles an hour. Chance of rain 50%. For Friday night, partly cloudy with scattered showers. Isolated thunderstorms toward daybreak. Humid with lows in the upper 60s. Southwest winds around 5 miles an hour. Chance of rain 50%. Saturday, partly cloudy through early afternoon, then clearing. Isolated showers and thunderstorms. Humid with highs in the mid-80s. West winds 5 to 10 miles an hour. Chance of rain 20%. Once again, the forecast for today. Partly cloudy. Isolated showers and thunderstorms toward daybreak, then scattered showers and thunderstorms. Highs in the lower 80s. Southwest winds around 5 miles an hour. Chance of rain 50%. Taking a look at the 3 through 7 day forecast for Indianapolis and central Indiana. For Saturday night, mostly clear. Scattered showers toward daybreak. Lows in the upper 60s. Chance of rain 30%. Sunday, partly cloudy. Scattered showers and thunderstorms late in the afternoon. Highs in the mid-80s. Chance of rain 30%. For Sunday night, partly cloudy with a chance of showers. A slight chance of thunderstorms through the late overnight, then a chance of thunderstorms toward daybreak. Lows around 70. Chance of rain 40%. Monday, partly cloudy with a slight chance of showers. A slight chance of thunderstorms late in the afternoon. Highs in the upper 80s.

chance of rain 20%. For Monday night, partly cloudy with a chance of showers. A chance of thunderstorms through the late overnight, then a slight chance of thunderstorms toward daybreak. Lows in the lower 70s. Chance of rain 40%. Tuesday, a chance of showers with a slight chance of thunderstorms through early afternoon, then showers likely with a chance of thunderstorms late in the afternoon. Highs in the mid-80s. Chance of rain 60%. For Tuesday night, showers likely. A chance of thunderstorms through the late overnight, then a slight chance of thunderstorms toward daybreak. Lows in the upper 60s. Chance of rain 70%. Wednesday, showers likely. A slight chance of thunderstorms through early afternoon, then a chance of thunderstorms late in the afternoon. Highs in the lower 80s. Chance of rain 60%. The current time is 6:54 a.m. Eastern Daylight Time. The 8 to 14 day outlook for Thursday, August 13th through Wednesday, August 19th calls for temperatures to be near normal and precipitation to be above normal. Normal highs for the period are around 85 degrees and normal lows are around 65. The normal precipitation total for the 7 days is around 0.70 inches. At 6 a.m. at Indianapolis, it was partly cloudy. The temperature was 72 degrees, the dew point 65, and the relative humidity 78%. The wind was calm. The barometric pressure was 30.10 inches and rising. Around central Indiana, at Shelbyville, it was clear, with a temperature of 63. It was partly cloudy, with a temperature of 69 at Muncie, 68 at Zionsville, and 71 at Eagle Creek Air Park. At Anderson, it was cloudy, with a temperature of 67. Elsewhere across Indiana, at Fort Wayne, rain was falling, with a temperature of 70. At Bloomington, it was partly cloudy, with a temperature of 65. At Terre Haute, cloudy, with a temperature of 68. It was cloudy, with a temperature of 66 at South Bend and 70 at Lafayette. Just outside Indiana, at St. Louis, a thunderstorm was reported with a temperature of 75. It was mostly cloudy, with a temperature of 70 at Dayton, 72 at Cincinnati, and 74 at Louisville. It was cloudy, with a temperature of 70 at Chicago and 69 at Champaign. Once again, at Indianapolis, it was 72 degrees with partly cloudy skies. This is NOAA All Hazards Radio KEC 74 in Indianapolis. Now a look at your forecast for Indianapolis and central Indiana. Today, partly cloudy. Isolated showers and thunderstorms toward daybreak, then scattered showers and thunderstorms. Highs in the lower 80s. Southwest winds around 5 miles an hour. Chance of rain 50%. For tonight, partly cloudy through the late overnight, then becoming mostly cloudy. Scattered showers and thunderstorms. Humid with lows in the upper 60s. South winds around 5 miles an hour. Chance of rain 50%. Friday, mostly cloudy through early afternoon, then becoming partly cloudy. Scattered showers and thunderstorms. Humid with highs in the mid-80s. Southwest winds 5 to 10 miles an hour. Chance of rain 50%. For Friday night, partly cloudy with scattered showers. Isolated thunderstorms toward daybreak. Humid with lows in the upper 60s. Southwest winds around 5 miles an hour. Chance of rain 50%. Saturday, partly cloudy through early afternoon, then clearing. Isolated showers and thunderstorms. Humid with highs in the mid-80s. West winds 5 to 10 miles an hour. Chance of rain 20%. Once again, the forecast for today. Partly cloudy. Isolated showers and thunderstorms toward daybreak. Scattered showers and thunderstorms. Highs in the lower 80s. Southwest winds around 5 miles an hour. Chance of rain 50%. And now a look at your forecast for Indianapolis and central Indiana. Today, partly cloudy with scattered showers and thunderstorms. Highs in the lower 80s. Southwest winds around 5 miles an hour.
chance of rain 50%. For tonight, partly cloudy through the late overnight, then becoming mostly cloudy. Scattered showers and thunderstorms. Humid with lows in the upper 60s. South winds around 5 miles an hour. Chance of rain 50%. Friday, mostly cloudy through early afternoon, then becoming partly cloudy. Scattered showers and thunderstorms. Humid with highs in the mid-80s. Southwest winds 5 to 10 miles an hour. Chance of rain 50%. For Friday night, partly cloudy with scattered showers. Isolated thunderstorms toward daybreak. Humid with lows in the upper 60s. Southwest winds around 5 miles an hour. Chance of rain 50%. Saturday, partly cloudy through early afternoon, then clearing. Isolated showers and thunderstorms. Humid with highs in the mid-80s. West winds 5 to 10 miles an hour. Chance of rain 20%. Once again, the forecast for today. Partly cloudy with scattered showers and thunderstorms. Highs in the lower 80s. Southwest winds around 5 miles an hour. Chance of rain 50%. Taking a look at the 3 through 7 day forecast for Indianapolis and central Indiana. For Saturday night, mostly clear. Scattered showers toward daybreak. Lows in the upper 60s. Chance of rain 30%. Sunday, partly cloudy. Scattered showers and thunderstorms late in the afternoon. Highs in the mid-80s. Chance of rain 30%. For Sunday night, partly cloudy with a chance of showers. A slight chance of thunderstorms through the late overnight. Then a chance of thunderstorms toward daybreak. Lows around 70. Chance of rain 40%. Monday, partly cloudy with a slight chance of showers. A slight chance of thunderstorms late in the afternoon. Highs in the upper 80s. Chance of rain 20%. For Monday night, partly cloudy with a chance of showers. A chance of thunderstorms through the late overnight. Then a slight chance of thunderstorms toward daybreak. Lows in the lower 70s. Chance of rain 40%. Tuesday, a chance of showers with a slight chance of thunderstorms through early afternoon. Then showers likely with a chance of thunderstorms late in the afternoon. Highs in the mid-80s. Chance of rain 60%. For Tuesday night, showers likely. A chance of thunderstorms through the late overnight. Then a slight chance of thunderstorms toward daybreak. Lows in the upper 60s. Chance of rain 70%. Wednesday. Showers likely. A slight chance of thunderstorms through early afternoon. Then a chance of thunderstorms late in the afternoon. Highs in the lower 80s. Chance of rain 60%. The 8 to 14 day outlook for Thursday, August 13th through Wednesday, August 19th calls for temperatures to be near normal and precipitation to be above normal. Normal highs for the period are around 85 degrees, and normal lows are around 65. The normal precipitation total for the 7 days is around 0.70 inches. At 6 a.m. at Indianapolis, it was partly cloudy. The temperature was 72 degrees, the dew point 65, and the relative humidity 78%. The wind was calm. The barometric pressure was 30.10 inches and rising. Around central Indiana, at Shelbyville, it was clear, with a temperature of 63. It was partly cloudy, with a temperature of 69 at Muncie, 68 at Zionsville, and 71 at Eagle Creek Air Park. At Anderson, it was cloudy, with a temperature of 67. Elsewhere across Indiana, at Fort Wayne, rain was falling, with a temperature of 70. At Bloomington, it was partly cloudy, with a temperature of 65. At Terre Haute, cloudy, with a temperature of 68. It was cloudy, with a temperature of 66 at South Bend, and 70 at Lafayette. Just outside Indiana, at St. Louis, a thunderstorm was reported, with a temperature of 75. It was mostly cloudy, with a temperature of 70 at Dayton, 72 at Cincinnati, and 74 at Louisville. It was cloudy, with a temperature of 70 at Chicago, and 69 at Champaign. Once again, at Indianapolis, it was 70.

degrees with partly cloudy skies. This is NOAA All Hazards Radio KEC 74 in Indianapolis. Now a look at your forecast for Indianapolis and central Indiana. Today, partly cloudy with scattered showers and thunderstorms. Highs in the lower 80s. Southwest winds around 5 miles an hour. Chance of rain 50%. For tonight, partly cloudy through the late overnight, then becoming mostly cloudy. Scattered showers and thunderstorms. Humid with lows in the upper 60s. South winds around 5 miles an hour. Chance of rain 50%. Friday, mostly cloudy through early afternoon, then becoming partly cloudy. Scattered showers and thunderstorms. Humid with highs in the mid-80s. Southwest winds 5 to 10 miles an hour. Chance of rain 50%. For Friday night, partly cloudy with scattered showers. Isolated thunderstorms toward daybreak. Humid with lows in the upper 60s. Southwest winds around 5 miles an hour. Chance of rain 50%. Saturday, partly cloudy through early afternoon, then clearing. Isolated showers and thunderstorms. Humid with highs in the mid-80s. West winds 5 to 10 miles an hour. Chance of rain 20%. Once again, the forecast for today. Partly cloudy with scattered showers and thunderstorms. Highs in the lower 80s. Southwest winds around 5 miles an hour. Chance of rain 50%. Taking a look at the 3 through 7 day forecast for Indianapolis and central Indiana. For Saturday night, mostly clear. Scattered showers toward daybreak. Lows in the upper 60s. Chance of rain 30%. Sunday, partly cloudy. Scattered showers and thunderstorms late in the afternoon. Highs in the mid-80s. Chance of rain 30%. For Sunday night, partly cloudy with a chance of showers. A slight chance of thunderstorms through the late overnight, then a chance of thunderstorms toward daybreak. Lows around 70. Chance of rain 40%. Monday, partly cloudy with a slight chance of showers. A slight chance of thunderstorms late in the afternoon. Highs in the upper 80s. Chance of rain 20%. For Monday night, partly cloudy with a chance of showers. A chance of thunderstorms through the late overnight, then a slight chance of thunderstorms toward daybreak. Lows in the lower 70s. Chance of rain 40%. Tuesday, a chance of showers with a slight chance of thunderstorms through early afternoon, then showers likely with a chance of thunderstorms late in the afternoon. Highs in the mid-80s. Chance of rain 60%. For Tuesday night, showers likely. A chance of thunderstorms through the late overnight, then a slight chance of thunderstorms toward daybreak. Lows in the upper 60s. Chance of rain 70%. Wednesday, showers likely. A slight chance of thunderstorms through early afternoon, then a chance of thunderstorms late in the afternoon. Highs in the lower 80s. Chance of rain 60%. Now here is the hazardous weather outlook for central Indiana. For the period today and tonight, occasional isolated to scattered showers will contain a few embedded thunderstorms. Severe weather is not expected, although lightning is a threat with any storm. And now the extended outlook for the period Friday through Wednesday. Expect occasional chances for thunderstorms Friday through Saturday, and again Monday through Wednesday, for all or part of central Indiana. It is too soon to determine if any storms will be severe. Spotter information statement, spotter activation is not anticipated. The 8 to 14 day outlook for Thursday, August 13th through Wednesday, August 19th, calls for temperatures to be near normal and precipitation to be above normal. Normal highs for the period are around 85 degrees and normal lows are around 65. The normal precipitation total for the 7 days is around 0.70 inches. The current time is 7:08 a.m. Eastern Daylight Time. At 6 a.m. at Indianapolis, it was partly cloudy. The temperature was 72 degrees, the dew point 65, and the relative humidity 78%. The wind

home. The barometric pressure was 30.10 inches and rising. Around central Indiana, at Shelbyville, it was clear, with a temperature of 63. It was partly cloudy, with a temperature of 69 at Muncie, 68 at Zionsville, and 71 at Eagle Creek Air Park. At Anderson, it was cloudy, with a temperature of 67. Elsewhere across Indiana, at Fort Wayne, rain was falling, with a temperature of 70. At Bloomington, it was partly cloudy, with a temperature of 65. At Terre Haute, it was mostly cloudy, with a temperature of 68. It was cloudy, with a temperature of 66 at South Bend, and 70 at Lafayette. Just outside Indiana, at St. Louis, a thunderstorm was reported, with a temperature of 75. It was mostly cloudy, with a temperature of 70 at Dayton, 72 at Cincinnati, and 74 at Louisville. It was cloudy, with a temperature of 70 at Chicago, and 69 at Champaign. Once again, at Indianapolis, it was 72 degrees with partly cloudy skies. This is NOAA All Hazards Radio KEC 74 in Indianapolis. And now a look at your forecast for Indianapolis and central Indiana. Today, partly cloudy with scattered showers and thunderstorms. Highs in the lower 80s. Southwest winds around 5 miles an hour. Chance of rain 50%. For tonight, partly cloudy through the late overnight, then becoming mostly cloudy. Scattered showers and thunderstorms. Humid with lows in the upper 60s. South winds around 5 miles an hour. Chance of rain 50%. Friday, mostly cloudy through early afternoon, then becoming partly cloudy. Scattered showers and thunderstorms. Humid with highs in the mid-80s. Southwest winds 5 to 10 miles an hour. Chance of rain 50%. For Friday night, partly cloudy with scattered showers. Isolated thunderstorms toward daybreak. Humid with lows in the upper 60s. Southwest winds around 5 miles an hour. Chance of rain 50%. Saturday, partly cloudy through early afternoon, then clearing. Isolated showers and thunderstorms. Humid with highs in the mid-80s. West winds 5 to 10 miles an hour. Chance of rain 20%. Once again, the forecast for today. Partly cloudy with scattered showers and thunderstorms. Highs in the lower 80s. Southwest winds around 5 miles an hour. Chance of rain 50%. Taking a look at the 3 through 7 day forecast for Indianapolis and central Indiana. For Saturday night, mostly clear. Scattered showers toward daybreak. Lows in the upper 60s. Chance of rain 30%. Sunday, partly cloudy. Scattered showers and thunderstorms late in the afternoon. Highs in the mid-80s. Chance of rain 30%. For Sunday night, partly cloudy with a chance of showers. A slight chance of thunderstorms through the late overnight, then a chance of thunderstorms toward daybreak. Lows around 70. Chance of rain 40%. Monday, partly cloudy with a slight chance of showers. A slight chance of thunderstorms late in the afternoon. Highs in the upper 80s. Chance of rain 20%. For Monday night, partly cloudy with a chance of showers. A chance of thunderstorms through the late overnight, then a slight chance of thunderstorms toward daybreak. Lows in the lower 70s. Chance of rain 40%. Tuesday, a chance of showers with a slight chance of thunderstorms through early afternoon, then showers likely with a chance of thunderstorms late in the afternoon. Highs in the mid-80s. Chance of rain 60%. For Tuesday night, showers likely. A chance of thunderstorms through the late overnight, then a slight chance of thunderstorms toward daybreak. Lows in the upper 60s. Chance of rain 70%. Wednesday, showers likely. A slight chance of thunderstorms through early afternoon, then a chance of thunderstorms late in the afternoon. Highs in the lower 80s. Chance of rain 60%. The 14-day outlook for Thursday, August 13th through Wednesday, August 19th, calls for temperatures to be near normal and precipitation to be above normal.
Normal highs for the period are around 85 degrees, and normal lows are around 65. The normal precipitation total for the 7 days is around 0.70 inches. At 7 a.m., Annapolis, it was mostly cloudy. The temperature was 71 degrees, the dew point 65, and the relative humidity 81%. The wind was calm. The barometric pressure was 30.10 inches and steady. Around central Indiana, at Shelbyville, it was clear, with a temperature of 63. At Eagle Creek Airport, it was partly cloudy, with a temperature of 70. At Anderson, it was mostly cloudy, with a temperature of 67. It was cloudy, with a temperature of 68 at Muncie, and 67 at Zionsville. Elsewhere across Indiana, at Terre Haute, it was partly cloudy, with a temperature of 69. It was mostly cloudy, with a temperature of 70 at Fort Wayne, and 70 at Lafayette. It was cloudy, with a temperature of 66 at South Bend, and 66 at Bloomington. In Indiana, at St. Louis, a thunderstorm was reported, with a temperature of 69. At Louisville, it was partly cloudy, with a temperature of 73. It was mostly cloudy, with a temperature of 68 at Dayton, and 72 at Cincinnati. It was cloudy, with a temperature of 70 at Chicago, and 69 at Champaign. Once again, at Indianapolis, it was 71 degrees with mostly cloudy skies. This is NOAA All Hazards Radio KEC 74 in Indianapolis. Now a look at your forecast for Indianapolis and central Indiana. Today, partly cloudy with scattered showers and thunderstorms. Highs in the lower 80s. Southwest winds around 5 miles an hour. Chance of rain 50%. For tonight, partly cloudy through the late overnight, then becoming mostly cloudy. Scattered showers and thunderstorms. Humid with lows in the upper 60s. South winds around 5 miles an hour. Chance of rain 50%. Friday, mostly cloudy through early afternoon, then becoming partly cloudy. Scattered showers and thunderstorms. Humid with highs in the mid-80s. Southwest winds 5 to 10 miles an hour. Chance of rain 50%. For Friday night, partly cloudy with scattered showers. Isolated thunderstorms toward daybreak. Humid with lows in the upper 60s. Southwest winds around 5 miles an hour. Chance of rain 50%. Saturday, partly cloudy through early afternoon, then clearing. Isolated showers and thunderstorms. Humid with highs in the mid-80s. West winds 5 to 10 miles an hour. Chance of rain 20%. Once again, the forecast for today. Partly cloudy with scattered showers and thunderstorms. Highs in the lower 80s. Southwest winds around 5 miles an hour. Chance of rain 50%. Taking a look at the 3 through 7 day forecast for Indianapolis and central Indiana. For Saturday night, mostly clear. Scattered showers toward daybreak. Lows in the upper 60s. Chance of rain 30%. Sunday, partly cloudy. Scattered showers and thunderstorms late in the afternoon. Highs in the mid-80s. Chance of rain 30%. For Sunday night, partly cloudy with a chance of showers. A slight chance of thunderstorms through the late overnight, then a chance of thunderstorms toward daybreak. Lows around 70. Chance of rain 40%. Monday, partly cloudy with a slight chance of showers. A slight chance of thunderstorms late in the afternoon. Highs in the upper 80s. Chance of rain 20%. For Monday night, partly cloudy with a chance of showers. A chance of thunderstorms through the late overnight, then a slight chance of thunderstorms toward daybreak. Lows in the lower 70s. Chance of rain 40%. Tuesday, a chance of showers with a slight chance of thunderstorms through early afternoon, then showers likely with a chance of thunderstorms late in the afternoon. Highs in the mid-80s. Chance of rain 60%. For Tuesday night, showers likely. A chance of thunderstorms through the late overnight, then a slight chance of thunderstorms toward daybreak. Lows in the upper 60s.

Chance of rain 70%. Wednesday, showers likely. A slight chance of thunderstorms through early afternoon, then a chance of thunderstorms late in the afternoon. Highs in the lower 80s. Chance of rain 60%. The 8 to 14 day outlook for Thursday, August 13th through Wednesday, August 19th, calls for temperatures to be near normal and precipitation to be above normal. Normal highs for the period are around 85 degrees, and normal lows are around 65. The normal precipitation total for the 7 days is around 0.70 inches. At 7 a.m., at Indianapolis, it was mostly cloudy. The temperature was 71 degrees, the dew point 65, and the relative humidity 81%. The wind was calm. The barometric pressure was 30.10 inches and steady. Around central Indiana, at Shelbyville, it was clear, with a temperature of 63. At Eagle Creek Airpark, it was partly cloudy, with a temperature of 70. At Anderson, it was mostly cloudy, with a temperature of 67. It was cloudy, with a temperature of 68 at Muncie, and 67 at Zionsville. Elsewhere across Indiana, at Terre Haute, it was partly cloudy, with a temperature of 69. It was mostly cloudy, with a temperature of 70 at Fort Wayne, and 70 at Lafayette. It was cloudy, with a temperature of 66 at South Bend, and 66 at Bloomington. Just outside Indiana, at St. Louis, a thunderstorm was reported, with a temperature of 69. At Louisville, it was partly cloudy, with a temperature of 73. It was mostly cloudy, with a temperature of 68 at Dayton, and 72 at Cincinnati. It was cloudy, with a temperature of 70 at Chicago, and 69 at Champaign. Once again, at Indianapolis, it was 71 degrees with mostly cloudy skies. This is NOAA All Hazards Radio KEC 74 in Indianapolis. Now a look at your forecast for Indianapolis and central Indiana. Today, partly cloudy with scattered showers and thunderstorms. Highs in the lower 80s. Southwest winds around 5 miles an hour. Chance of rain 50%. For tonight, partly cloudy through the late overnight, then becoming mostly cloudy. Scattered showers and thunderstorms. Humid with lows in the upper 60s. South winds around 5 miles an hour. Chance of rain 50%. Friday. Mostly cloudy through early afternoon, then becoming partly cloudy. Scattered showers and thunderstorms. Humid with highs in the mid-80s. Southwest winds 5 to 10 miles an hour. Chance of rain 50%. For Friday night. Partly cloudy with scattered showers. Isolated thunderstorms toward daybreak. Humid with lows in the upper 60s. Southwest winds around 5 miles an hour. Chance of rain 50%. Saturday. Partly cloudy through early afternoon, then clearing. Isolated showers and thunderstorms. Humid with highs in the mid-80s. West winds 5 to 10 miles an hour. Chance of rain 20%. Once again, the forecast for today. Partly cloudy with scattered showers and thunderstorms. Highs in the lower 80s. Southwest winds around 5 miles an hour. Chance of rain 50%. Taking a look at the 3 through 7 day forecast for Indianapolis and central Indiana. For Saturday night, mostly clear. Scattered showers toward daybreak. Lows in the upper 60s. Chance of rain 30%. Sunday. Partly cloudy. Scattered showers and thunderstorms late in the afternoon. Highs in the mid-80s. Chance of rain 30%. For Sunday night. Partly cloudy with a chance of showers. A slight chance of thunderstorms through the late overnight. Then a chance of thunderstorms toward daybreak. Lows around 70. Chance of rain 40%. Monday. Partly cloudy with a slight chance of showers. A slight chance of thunderstorms late in the afternoon. Highs in the upper 80s. Chance of rain 20%. For Monday night. Partly cloudy with a chance of showers. A chance of thunderstorms through the late overnight. Then a slight chance of thunderstorms toward daybreak. Lows in the lower 70s. Chance of rain 40%.

The August 19th calls for temperatures to be near normal and precipitation to be above normal. Normal highs for the period are around 85 degrees and normal lows are around 65. The normal precipitation total for the 7 days is around 0.70 inches. At 7 a.m. in Annapolis, it was mostly cloudy. The temperature was 71 degrees, the dew point 65, and the relative humidity 81%. The wind was calm. The barometric pressure was 30.10 inches and steady. Around central Indiana, at Shelbyville, it was clear, with a temperature of 63. At Eagle Creek Airport, it was partly cloudy, with a temperature of 70. At Anderson, it was mostly cloudy, with a temperature of 67. It was cloudy, with a temperature of 68 at Muncie, and 67 at Zionsville. Elsewhere across Indiana, at Terre Haute, it was partly cloudy, with a temperature of 69. It was mostly cloudy, with a temperature of 70 at Fort Wayne, and 70 at Lafayette. It was cloudy, with a temperature of 66 at South Bend, and 66 at Bloomington. Just outside Indiana, at St. Louis, a thunderstorm was reported, with a temperature of 69. At Louisville, it was partly cloudy, with a temperature of 73. It was mostly cloudy, with a temperature of 68 at Dayton, and 72 at Cincinnati. It was cloudy, with a temperature of 70 at Chicago, and 69 at Champaign. Once again, at Indianapolis, it was 71 degrees with mostly cloudy skies. This is NOAA All Hazards Radio KEC 74 in Indianapolis. Now a look at your forecast for Indianapolis and central Indiana. Today, partly cloudy with scattered showers and thunderstorms. Highs in the lower 80s. Southwest winds around 5 miles an hour. Chance of rain 50%. For tonight, partly cloudy through the late overnight, then becoming mostly cloudy. Scattered showers and thunderstorms. Humid with lows in the upper 60s. South winds around 5 miles an hour. Chance of rain 50%. Friday, mostly cloudy through early afternoon, then becoming partly cloudy. Scattered showers and thunderstorms. Humid with highs in the mid-80s. Southwest winds 5 to 10 miles an hour. Chance of rain 50%. For Friday night, partly cloudy with scattered showers. Isolated thunderstorms toward daybreak. Humid with lows in the upper 60s. Southwest winds around 5 miles an hour. Chance of rain 50%. Saturday, partly cloudy through early afternoon, then clearing. Isolated showers and thunderstorms. Humid with highs in the mid-80s. West winds 5 to 10 miles an hour. Chance of rain 20%. Once again, the forecast for today. Partly cloudy with scattered showers and thunderstorms. Highs in the lower 80s. Southwest winds around 5 miles an hour. Chance of rain 50%. Now here is the hazardous weather outlook for central Indiana. For the period today and tonight, occasional isolated to scattered showers will contain a few embedded thunderstorms. Severe weather is not expected, although lightning is a threat with any storm. And now the extended outlook for the period Friday through Wednesday. Expect occasional chances for thunderstorms Friday through Saturday, and again Monday through Wednesday, for all or part of central Indiana. It is too soon to determine if any storms will be severe. Spotter information statement, spotter activation is not anticipated. Taking a look at the 3 through 7 day forecast for Indianapolis and central Indiana. For Saturday night, mostly clear. Scattered showers toward daybreak. Lows in the upper 60s. Chance of rain 30%. Sunday, partly cloudy. Scattered showers and thunderstorms late in the afternoon. Highs in the mid-80s. Chance of rain 30%. For Sunday night, partly cloudy with a chance of showers. A slight chance of thunderstorms through the late overnight, then a chance of thunderstorms toward daybreak. Lows around 70. Chance of rain 40%. Monday, partly cloudy with a slight chance of showers. A slight chance of thunderstorms late in the afternoon.
highs in the upper 80s.

chance of rain 20%. For Monday night, partly cloudy with a chance of showers. A chance of thunderstorms through the late overnight, then a slight chance of thunderstorms toward daybreak. Lows in the lower 70s. Chance of rain 40%. Tuesday, a chance of showers with a slight chance of thunderstorms through early afternoon, then showers likely with a chance of thunderstorms late in the afternoon. Highs in the mid-80s. Chance of rain 60%. For Tuesday night, showers likely. A chance of thunderstorms through the late overnight, then a slight chance of thunderstorms toward daybreak. Lows in the upper 60s. Chance of rain 70%. Wednesday, showers likely. A slight chance of thunderstorms through early afternoon, then a chance of thunderstorms late in the afternoon. Highs in the lower 80s. Chance of rain 60%. The 8 to 14 day outlook for Thursday, August 13th through Wednesday, August 19th calls for temperatures to be near normal and precipitation to be above normal. Normal highs for the period are around 85 degrees and normal lows are around 65. The normal precipitation total for the 7 days is around 0.70 inches. At 7 a.m. at Indianapolis, it was mostly cloudy. The temperature was 71 degrees, the dew point 65, and the relative humidity 81%. The wind was calm. The barometric pressure was 30.10 inches and steady. Around central Indiana, at Shelbyville, it was clear, with a temperature of 63. At Eagle Creek Airport, it was partly cloudy, with a temperature of 70. At Anderson, it was mostly cloudy, with a temperature of 67. It was cloudy, with a temperature of 68 at Muncie and 67 at Zionsville. Elsewhere across Indiana, at Terre Haute, it was partly cloudy, with a temperature of 69. It was mostly cloudy, with a temperature of 70 at Fort Wayne and 70 at Lafayette. It was cloudy, with a temperature of 66 at South Bend and 66 at Bloomington. In Indiana, at St. Louis, a thunderstorm was reported with a temperature of 69. At Louisville, it was partly cloudy with a temperature of 73. It was mostly cloudy with a temperature of 68 at Dayton and 72 at Cincinnati. It was cloudy with a temperature of 70 at Chicago and 69 at Champaign. Once again, at Indianapolis, it was 71 degrees with mostly cloudy skies. The Indianapolis climate summary for yesterday, August 5, 2026. Yesterday's high temperature was 86 degrees. The normal high is 85. Yesterday's low temperature was 65 degrees. The normal low is 66. No precipitation fell yesterday, which leaves the monthly total at 2.14 inches. This is 1.61 inches above the normal amount of 0.53 inches for August. The total precipitation for the year still stands at 29.59 inches, which is 1.36 inches above normal. No snow fell yesterday, which brings the monthly total to 0.0 inches. The total snowfall since July 1st still stands at 0.0 inches. There were no heating degree days yesterday. This leaves the monthly total at zero. The yearly total since July 1st is zero. There were 11 cooling degree days yesterday. This brings the monthly total to 48. The yearly total since July 1st is zero. There were 11 cooling degree days yesterday. This brings the monthly total to 48. The yearly total since January 1st is 832. The record high for today is 99, which occurred in 1918, and the record low is 50, which occurred in 1948. Sunrise today is at 6:49 a.m. and sunset is at 8:53 p.m. This is NOAA All Hazards Radio KEC 74 in Indianapolis. Now a look at your forecast for Indianapolis and central Indiana. Today, partly cloudy with scattered showers and thunderstorms. Highs in the lower 80s. Southwest winds around 5 miles an hour. Chance of rain 50%. For tonight, partly cloudy through the late overnight, then becoming mostly cloudy. Scattered showers and thunderstorms. Humid with lows in the upper 60s. South winds around 5 miles an hour.

chance of rain 50%. Friday, mostly cloudy through early afternoon, then becoming partly cloudy. Scattered showers and thunderstorms. Humid with highs in the mid-80s. Southwest winds 5 to 10 miles an hour. Chance of rain 50%. For Friday night, partly cloudy with scattered showers. Isolated thunderstorms toward daybreak. Humid with lows in the upper 60s. Southwest winds around 5 miles an hour. Chance of rain 50%. Saturday, partly cloudy through early afternoon, then clearing. Isolated showers and thunderstorms. Humid with highs in the mid-80s. West winds 5 to 10 miles an hour. Chance of rain 20%. Once again, the forecast for today. Partly cloudy with scattered showers and thunderstorms. Highs in the lower 80s. Southwest winds around 5 miles an hour. Chance of rain 50%. Taking a look at the 3 through 7 day forecast for Indianapolis and central Indiana. For Saturday night, mostly clear. Scattered showers toward daybreak. Lows in the upper 60s. Chance of rain 30%. Sunday, partly cloudy. Scattered showers and thunderstorms late in the afternoon. Highs in the mid-80s. Chance of rain 30%. For Sunday night, partly cloudy with a chance of showers. A slight chance of thunderstorms through the late overnight, then a chance of thunderstorms toward daybreak. Lows around 70. Chance of rain 40%. Monday, partly cloudy with a slight chance of showers. A slight chance of thunderstorms late in the afternoon. Highs in the upper 80s. Chance of rain 20%. For Monday night, partly cloudy with a chance of showers. A chance of thunderstorms through the late overnight. Then a slight chance of thunderstorms toward daybreak. Lows in the lower 70s. Chance of rain 40%. Tuesday, a chance of showers with a slight chance of thunderstorms through early afternoon, then showers likely with a chance of thunderstorms late in the afternoon. Highs in the mid-80s. Chance of rain 60%. For Tuesday night, showers likely. A chance of thunderstorms through the late overnight, then a slight chance of thunderstorms toward daybreak. Lows in the upper 60s. Chance of rain 70%. Wednesday, showers likely. A slight chance of thunderstorms through early afternoon, then a chance of thunderstorms late in the afternoon. Highs in the lower 80s. Chance of rain 60%. The 8 to 14 day outlook for Thursday, August 13th through Wednesday, August 19th, calls for temperatures to be near normal and precipitation to be above normal. Normal highs for the period are around 85 degrees, and normal lows are around 65. The normal precipitation total for the 7 days is around 0.70 inches. At 7 a.m., at Indianapolis, it was mostly cloudy. The temperature was 71 degrees, the dew point 65, and the relative humidity 81%. The wind was calm. The barometric pressure was 30.10 inches and steady. Around central Indiana, at Shelbyville, it was clear, with a temperature of 63. At Eagle Creek Airpark, it was partly cloudy, with a temperature of 70. At Anderson, it was mostly cloudy, with a temperature of 67. It was cloudy, with a temperature of 68 at Muncie, and 67 at Zionsville. Elsewhere across Indiana, at Terre Haute, it was partly cloudy, with a temperature of 69. It was mostly cloudy, with a temperature of 70 at Fort Wayne, and 70 at Lafayette. It was cloudy, with a temperature of 66 at South Bend, and 66 at Bloomington. Just outside Indiana, at St. Louis, a thunderstorm was reported, with a temperature of 69. At Louisville, it was partly cloudy, with a temperature of 73. It was mostly cloudy, with a temperature of 68 at Dayton, and 72 at Cincinnati. It was cloudy, with a temperature of 70 at Chicago, and 69 at Champaign. Once again, at Indianapolis, it was 71 degrees with mostly cloudy skies. The current time is 7:39 a.m. Eastern Daylight Time. The Indianapolis Climate Summary for yesterday, August 5th, 2026.

Yesterday's high temperature was 86 degrees. The normal high is 85. Yesterday's low temperature was 65 degrees. The normal low is 66. No precipitation fell yesterday, which leaves the monthly total at 2.14 inches. This is 1.61 inches above the normal amount of 0.53 inches for August. The total precipitation for the year still stands at 29.59 inches, which is 1.36 inches above normal. No snow fell yesterday, which brings the monthly total to 0.0 inches. The total snowfall since July 1st still stands at 0.0 inches. There were no heating degree days yesterday. This leaves the monthly total at zero. The yearly total since July 1st is zero. There were 11 cooling degree days yesterday. This brings the monthly total to 48. The yearly total since January 1st is 832. The record high for today is 99, which occurred in 1918, and the record low is 50, which occurred in 1948. Sunrise today is at 6:49 a.m. and sunset is at 8:53 p.m. This is NOAA All Hazards Radio KEC 74 in Indianapolis. Now a look at your forecast for Indianapolis and central Indiana. Today, partly cloudy with scattered showers and thunderstorms. Highs in the lower 80s. Southwest winds around 5 miles an hour. Chance of rain 50%. For tonight, partly cloudy through the late overnight, then becoming mostly cloudy. Scattered showers and thunderstorms. Humid with lows in the upper 60s. South winds around 5 miles an hour. Chance of rain 50%. Friday, mostly cloudy through early afternoon, then becoming partly cloudy. Scattered showers and thunderstorms. Humid with highs in the mid-80s. Southwest winds 5 to 10 miles an hour. Chance of rain 50%. For Friday night, partly cloudy with scattered showers. Isolated thunderstorms toward daybreak. Humid with lows in the upper 60s. Southwest winds around 5 miles an hour. Chance of rain 50%. Saturday, partly cloudy through early afternoon, then clearing. Isolated showers and thunderstorms. Humid with highs in the mid-80s. West winds 5 to 10 miles an hour. Chance of rain 20%. Once again, the forecast for today. Partly cloudy with scattered showers and thunderstorms. Highs in the lower 80s. Southwest winds around 5 miles an hour. Chance of rain 50%. Taking a look at the 3-7 day forecast for Indianapolis and central Indiana. For Saturday night, mostly clear. Scattered showers toward daybreak. Lows in the upper 60s. Chance of rain 30%. Sunday, partly cloudy. Scattered showers and thunderstorms late in the afternoon. Highs in the mid-80s. Chance of rain 30%. For Sunday night, partly cloudy with a chance of showers. A slight chance of thunderstorms through the late overnight, then a chance of thunderstorms toward daybreak. Lows around 70. Chance of rain 40%. Monday, partly cloudy with a slight chance of showers. A slight chance of thunderstorms late in the afternoon. Highs in the upper 80s. Chance of rain 20%. For Monday night, partly cloudy with a chance of showers. A chance of thunderstorms through the late overnight, then a slight chance of thunderstorms toward daybreak. Lows in the lower 70s. Chance of rain 40%. Tuesday, a chance of showers with a slight chance of thunderstorms through early afternoon, then showers likely with a chance of thunderstorms late in the afternoon. Highs in the mid-80s. Chance of rain 60%. For Tuesday night, showers likely. A chance of thunderstorms through the late overnight, then a slight chance of thunderstorms toward daybreak. Lows in the upper 60s. Chance of rain 70%. Wednesday, showers likely. A slight chance of thunderstorms through early afternoon, then a chance of thunderstorms late in the afternoon. Highs in the lower 80s. Chance of rain 60%. The 14-day outlook for Thursday, August 13th through Wednesday, August

19th calls for temperatures to be near normal and precipitation to be above normal. Normal highs for the period are around 85 degrees and normal lows are around 65. The normal precipitation total for the 7 days is around 0.70 inches. At 7 a.m. at Indianapolis, it was mostly cloudy. The temperature was 71 degrees, the dew point 65, and the relative humidity 81%. The wind was calm. The barometric pressure was 30.10 inches and steady. Around central Indiana, at Shelbyville, it was clear, with a temperature of 63. At Eagle Creek Airport, it was partly cloudy, with a temperature of 70. At Anderson, it was mostly cloudy, with a temperature of 67. It was cloudy, with a temperature of 68 at Muncie, and 67 at Zionsville. Elsewhere across Indiana, at Terre Haute, it was partly cloudy, with a temperature of 69. It was mostly cloudy, with a temperature of 70 at Fort Wayne, and 70 at Lafayette. It was cloudy, with a temperature of 66 at South Bend, and 66 at Bloomington. Just outside Indiana, at St. Louis, a thunderstorm was reported, with a temperature of 69. At Louisville, it was partly cloudy, with a temperature of 73. It was mostly cloudy, with a temperature of 68 at Dayton, and 72 at Cincinnati. It was cloudy, with a temperature of 70 at Chicago, and 69 at Champaign. Once again, at Indianapolis, it was 71 degrees with mostly cloudy skies. The Indianapolis climate summary for yesterday, August 5, 2026. Yesterday's high temperature was 86 degrees. The normal high is 85. Yesterday's low temperature was 65 degrees. The normal low is 66. No precipitation fell yesterday, which leaves the monthly total at 2.14 inches. This is 1.61 inches above the normal amount of 0.53 inches for August. The total precipitation for the year still stands at 29.59 inches, which is 1.36 inches above normal. No snow fell yesterday, which brings the monthly total to 0.0 inches. The total snowfall since July 1st still stands at 0.0 inches. There were no heating degree days yesterday. This leaves the monthly total at zero. The yearly total since July 1st is zero. This brings the monthly total to 48. The yearly total since January 1st is 832. The record high for today is 99, which occurred in 1918, and the record low is 50, which occurred in 1948. Sunrise today is at 6:49 a.m. and sunset is at 8:53 p.m. Now here is the hazardous weather outlook for central Indiana. For the period today and tonight, occasional isolated to scattered showers will contain a few embedded thunderstorms. Severe weather is not expected, although lightning is a threat with any storm. Look for the period Friday through Wednesday. Expect occasional chances for thunderstorms Friday through Saturday, and again Monday through Wednesday, for all or part of central Indiana. It is too soon to determine if any storms will be severe. Spotter information statement, spotter activation is not anticipated. This is NOAA All Hazards Radio KEC 74 in Indianapolis. And now a look at your forecast for Indianapolis and central Indiana. Today, partly cloudy with scattered showers and thunderstorms. Highs in the lower 80s. Southwest winds around 5 miles an hour. Chance of rain 50%. For tonight, partly cloudy through the late overnight, then becoming mostly cloudy. Scattered showers and thunderstorms. Humid with lows in the upper 60s. South winds around 5 miles an hour. Chance of rain 50%. Friday, mostly cloudy through early afternoon, then becoming partly cloudy. Scattered showers and thunderstorms. Humid with highs in the mid-80s. Southwest winds 5 to 10 miles an hour. Chance of rain 50%. For Friday night, partly cloudy with scattered showers. Isolated thunderstorms toward daybreak. Humid with lows in the upper 60s. Southwest winds around 5 miles an hour. Chance of rain 50%. Saturday, partly cloudy.

early afternoon, then clearing. Isolated showers and thunderstorms. Humid with highs in the mid-80s. West winds 5 to 10 miles an hour. Chance of rain 20%. Once again, the forecast for today. Partly cloudy with scattered showers and thunderstorms. Highs in the lower 80s. Southwest winds around 5 miles an hour. Chance of rain 50%. Taking a look at the 3 through 7 day forecast for Indianapolis and central Indiana. For Saturday night, mostly clear. Scattered showers toward daybreak. Lows in the upper 60s. Chance of rain 30%. Sunday, partly cloudy. Scattered showers and thunderstorms late in the afternoon. Highs in the mid-80s. Chance of rain 30%. For Sunday night, partly cloudy with a chance of showers. A slight chance of thunderstorms through the late overnight, then a chance of thunderstorms toward daybreak. Lows around 70. Chance of rain 40%. Monday, partly cloudy with a slight chance of showers. A slight chance of thunderstorms late in the afternoon. Highs in the upper 80s. Chance of rain 20%. For Monday night, partly cloudy with a chance of showers. A chance of thunderstorms through the late overnight, then a slight chance of thunderstorms toward daybreak. Lows in the lower 70s. Chance of rain 40%. Tuesday, a chance of showers with a slight chance of thunderstorms through early afternoon, then showers likely with a chance of thunderstorms late in the afternoon. Highs in the mid-80s. Chance of rain 60%. For Tuesday night, showers likely. A chance of thunderstorms through the late overnight, then a slight chance of thunderstorms toward daybreak. Lows in the upper 60s. Chance of rain 70%. Wednesday, showers likely. A slight chance of thunderstorms through early afternoon, then a chance of thunderstorms late in the afternoon. Highs in the lower 80s. Chance of rain 60%. The 8 to 14 day outlook for Thursday, August 13th through Wednesday, August 19th calls for temperatures to be near normal and precipitation to be above normal. Normal highs for the period are around 85 degrees and normal lows are around 65. The normal precipitation total for the 7 days is around 0.70 inches. It was mostly cloudy. The temperature was 71 degrees, the dew point 65, and the relative humidity 81%. The wind was calm. The barometric pressure was 30.10 inches and steady. Around central Indiana, at Shelbyville, it was clear, with a temperature of 63. At Eagle Creek Airpark, it was partly cloudy, with a temperature of 70. At Anderson, it was mostly cloudy, with a temperature of 67. It was cloudy, with a temperature of 68 at Muncie, and 67 at Zionsville. Elsewhere across Indiana, at Terre Haute, it was partly cloudy, with a temperature of 69. It was mostly cloudy, with a temperature of 70 at Fort Wayne, and 70 at Lafayette. It was cloudy, with a temperature of 66 at South Bend, and 66 at Bloomington. Just outside Indiana, at St. Louis, a thunderstorm was reported, with a temperature of 69. At Louisville, it was partly cloudy, with a temperature of 73. It was mostly cloudy, with a temperature of 68 at Dayton, and 72 at Cincinnati. It was cloudy, with a temperature of 70 at Chicago, and 69 at Champaign. Once again, at Indianapolis, it was 71 degrees with mostly cloudy skies. The current time is 7:53 a.m. Eastern Daylight Time. The Indianapolis climate summary for yesterday, August 5, 2026. Yesterday's high temperature was 86 degrees. The normal high is 85. Yesterday's low temperature was 65 degrees. The normal low, 66. No precipitation fell yesterday, which leaves the monthly total at 2.14 inches. This is 1.61 inches above the normal amount of 0.53 inches for August. The total precipitation for the year still stands at 29.59 inches, which is 1.36 inches above normal. No snow fell yesterday, which brings the monthly total to 0.0 inches.

total snowfall since July 1st still stands at 0.0 inches. There were no heating degree days yesterday. This leaves the monthly total at zero. The yearly total since July 1st is zero. There were 11 cooling degree days yesterday. This brings the monthly total to 48. The yearly total since January 1st is 832. The record high for today is 99, which occurred in 1918, and the record low is 50, which occurred in 1948. Sunrise today is at 6:49 a.m. and sunset is at 8:53 p.m. This is NOAA All Hazards Radio KEC 74 in Indianapolis. Now a look at your forecast for Indianapolis and central Indiana. Today, partly cloudy with scattered showers and thunderstorms. Highs in the lower 80s. Southwest winds around 5 miles an hour. Chance of rain 50%. For tonight, partly cloudy through the late overnight, then becoming mostly cloudy. Scattered showers and thunderstorms. Humid with lows in the upper 60s. South winds around 5 miles an hour. Chance of rain 50%. Friday. Mostly cloudy through early afternoon, then becoming partly cloudy. Scattered showers and thunderstorms. Humid with highs in the mid-80s. Southwest winds 5 to 10 miles an hour. Chance of rain 50%. For Friday night. Partly cloudy with scattered showers. Isolated thunderstorms toward daybreak. Humid with lows in the upper 60s. Southwest winds around 5 miles an hour. Chance of rain 50%. Saturday. Partly cloudy through early afternoon, then clearing. Isolated showers and thunderstorms. Humid with highs in the mid-80s. West winds 5 to 10 miles an hour. Chance of rain 20%. Once again, the forecast for today. Partly cloudy with scattered showers and thunderstorms. Highs in the lower 80s. Southwest winds around 5 miles an hour. Chance of rain 50%. Taking a look at the 3 through 7 day forecast for Indianapolis and central Indiana. For Saturday night, mostly clear. Scattered showers toward daybreak. Lows in the upper 60s. Chance of rain 30%. Sunday, partly cloudy. Scattered showers and thunderstorms late in the afternoon. Highs in the mid-80s. Chance of rain 30%. For Sunday night, partly cloudy with a chance of showers. A slight chance of thunderstorms through the late overnight, then a chance of thunderstorms toward daybreak. Lows around 70. Chance of rain 40%. Monday, partly cloudy with a slight chance of showers. A slight chance of thunderstorms late in the afternoon. Highs in the upper 80s. Chance of rain 20%. For Monday night, partly cloudy with a chance of showers. A chance of thunderstorms through the late overnight, then a slight chance of thunderstorms toward daybreak. Lows in the lower 70s. Chance of rain 40%. Tuesday, a chance of showers with a slight chance of thunderstorms through early afternoon, then showers likely with a chance of thunderstorms late in the afternoon. Highs in the mid-80s. Chance of rain 60%. For Tuesday night, showers likely. A chance of thunderstorms through the late overnight, then a slight chance of thunderstorms toward daybreak. Lows in the upper 60s. Chance of rain 70%. Wednesday, showers likely. A slight chance of thunderstorms through early afternoon, then a chance of thunderstorms late in the afternoon. Highs in the lower 80s. Chance of rain 60%. The 8 to 14 day outlook for Thursday, August 13th through Wednesday, August 19th, calls for temperatures to be near normal and precipitation to be above normal. Normal highs for the period are around 85 degrees, and normal lows are around 65. The normal precipitation total for the 7 days is around 0.70 inches. At 7 a.m. at Indianapolis, it was mostly cloudy. The temperature was 71 degrees, the dew point 65, and the relative humidity 81%. The wind was calm. The barometric pressure was 30.10 inches and steady. Around central Indiana,
At Shelbyville, it was clear, with a temperature of 63. At Eagle Creek Airpark, it was partly cloudy, with a temperature of 70. At Anderson, it was mostly cloudy, with a temperature of 67. It was cloudy, with a temperature of 68 at Muncie, and 67 at Zionsville. Elsewhere across Indiana, at Terre Haute, it was partly cloudy, with a temperature of 69. It was mostly cloudy, with a temperature of 70 at Fort Wayne, and 70 at Lafayette. It was cloudy, with a temperature of 66 at South Bend, and 66 at Bloomington. Just outside Indiana, at St. Louis, a thunderstorm was reported, with a temperature of 69. At Louisville, it was partly cloudy, with a temperature of 73. It was mostly cloudy, with a temperature of 68 at Dayton, and 72 at Cincinnati. It was cloudy, with a temperature of 70 at Chicago, and 69 at Champaign. Once again, at Indianapolis, it was 71 degrees with mostly cloudy skies. The Indianapolis climate summary for yesterday, August 5, 2026. Yesterday's high temperature was 86 degrees. The normal high is 85. Yesterday's low temperature was 65 degrees. The normal low is 66. No precipitation fell yesterday, which leaves the monthly total at 2.14 inches. This is 1.61 inches above the normal amount of 0.53 inches for August. The total precipitation for the year still stands at 29.59 inches, which is 1.36 inches above normal. No snow fell yesterday, which brings the monthly total to 0.0 inches. The total snowfall since July 1st still stands at 0.0 inches. There were no heating degree days yesterday. This leaves the monthly total at zero. The yearly total since July 1st is zero. Degree days yesterday. This brings the monthly total to 48. The yearly total since January 1st is 832. The record high for today is 99, which occurred in 1918, and the record low is 50, which occurred in 1948. Sunrise today is at 6:49 a.m. and sunset is at 8:53 p.m. This is NOAA All Hazards Radio KEC 74 in Indianapolis. Now a look at your forecast for Indianapolis and central Indiana. Today, partly cloudy with scattered showers and thunderstorms. Highs in the lower 80s. Southwest winds around 5 miles an hour. Chance of rain 50%. For tonight, partly cloudy through the late overnight, then becoming mostly cloudy. Scattered showers and thunderstorms. Humid with lows in the upper 60s. South winds around 5 miles an hour. Chance of rain 50%. Friday, mostly cloudy through early afternoon, then becoming partly cloudy. Scattered showers and thunderstorms. Humid with highs in the mid-80s. Southwest winds 5 to 10 miles an hour. Chance of rain 50%. For Friday night, partly cloudy with scattered showers. Isolated thunderstorms toward daybreak. Humid with lows in the upper 60s. Southwest winds around 5 miles an hour. Chance of rain 50%. Saturday, partly cloudy through early afternoon, then clearing. Isolated showers and thunderstorms. Humid with highs in the mid-80s. West winds 5 to 10 miles an hour. Chance of rain 20%. Once again, the forecast for today. Partly cloudy with scattered showers and thunderstorms. Highs in the lower 80s. Southwest winds around 5 miles an hour. Chance of rain 50%. Taking a look at the 3 through 7 day forecast for Indianapolis and central Indiana. For Saturday night, mostly clear. Scattered showers toward daybreak. Lows in the upper 60s. Chance of rain 30%. Sunday, partly cloudy. Scattered showers and thunderstorms late in the afternoon. Highs in the mid-80s. Chance of rain 30%. For Sunday night, partly cloudy with a chance of showers. A slight chance of thunderstorms through the late overnight, then a chance of thunderstorms toward daybreak. Lows around 70. Chance of rain 40%. Monday,
partly cloudy with a slight chance of showers. A slight chance of thunderstorms late in the afternoon. Highs in the upper 80s. Chance of rain 20%. For Monday night, partly cloudy with a chance of showers. A chance of thunderstorms through the late overnight. Then a slight chance of thunderstorms toward daybreak. Lows in the lower 70s. Chance of rain 40%. Tuesday, a chance of showers with a slight chance of thunderstorms through early afternoon. Then showers likely with a chance of thunderstorms late in the afternoon. Highs in the mid-80s. Chance of rain 60%. For Tuesday night, showers likely. A chance of thunderstorms through the late overnight. Then a slight chance of thunderstorms toward daybreak. Lows in the upper 60s. Chance of rain 70%. Wednesday, showers likely. A slight chance of thunderstorms through early afternoon. Then a chance of thunderstorms late in the afternoon. Highs in the lower 80s. Chance of rain 60%. The 8 to 14 day outlook for Thursday, August 13th through Wednesday, August 19th calls for temperatures to be near normal and precipitation to be above normal. Normal highs for the period are around 85 degrees and normal lows are around 65. The normal precipitation total for the 7 days is around 0.70 inches. At 7 a.m. at Indianapolis, it was mostly cloudy. The temperature was 71 degrees, the dew point 65, and the relative humidity 81%. The wind was calm. The barometric pressure was 30.10 inches and steady. Around central Indiana, at Shelbyville, it was clear, with a temperature of 63. At Eagle Creek Airport, it was partly cloudy, with a temperature of 70. At Anderson, it was mostly cloudy, with a temperature of 67. It was cloudy, with a temperature of 68 at Muncie, and 67 at Zionsville. Elsewhere across Indiana, at Terre Haute, it was partly cloudy, with a temperature of 69. It was mostly cloudy, with a temperature of 70 at Fort Wayne, and 70 at Lafayette. It was cloudy, with a temperature of 66 at South Bend, and 66 at Bloomington. Just outside Indiana, at St. Louis, a thunderstorm was reported, with a temperature of 69. At Louisville, it was partly cloudy, with a temperature of 73. It was mostly cloudy, with a temperature of 68 at Dayton, and 72 at Cincinnati. It was cloudy, with a temperature of 70 at Chicago, and 69 at Champaign. Once again, at Indianapolis, it was 71 degrees with mostly cloudy skies. Now here is the hazardous weather outlook for central Indiana. For the period today and tonight, occasional isolated to scattered showers will contain a few embedded thunderstorms. Severe weather is not expected, although lightning is a threat with any storm. And now the extended outlook for the period Friday through Wednesday. Expect occasional chances for thunderstorms Friday through Saturday, and again Monday through Wednesday, for all or part of central Indiana. It is too soon to determine if any storms will be severe. Spotter information statement, spotter activation is not anticipated. The Indianapolis climate summary for yesterday, August 5th, 2026. Yesterday's high temperature was 86 degrees. The normal high is 85. Yesterday's low temperature was 65 degrees. The normal low is 66. No precipitation fell yesterday, which leaves the monthly total at 2.14 inches. This is 1.61 inches above the normal amount of 0.53 inches for August. The total precipitation for the year still stands at 29.59 inches, which is 1.36 inches above normal. No snow fell yesterday, which brings the monthly total to 0.0 inches. The total snowfall since July 1st still stands at 0.0 inches. There were no heating degree days yesterday. This leaves the monthly total at zero. The yearly total since July 1st is zero. There were 11 cooling degree days yesterday. This brings the monthly total to 48. The yearly total since January 1st is 832. The record high for today is 99, which occurred in 1918, and the record low is 50, which occurred in 1948. Sunrise today is at 6:49 a.m. and sunset is at 8:53 p.m.
The current time is 8:09 a.m. Eastern Daylight Time. This is All Hazards Radio KEC 74 in Indianapolis. Now a look at your forecast for Indianapolis and central Indiana. Today, partly cloudy with scattered showers and thunderstorms. Highs in the lower 80s. Southwest winds around 5 miles an hour. Chance of rain 50%. For tonight, partly cloudy through the late overnight, then becoming mostly cloudy. Scattered showers and thunderstorms. Humid with lows in the upper 60s. South winds around 5 miles an hour. Chance of rain 50%. Friday, mostly cloudy through early afternoon, then becoming partly cloudy. Scattered showers and thunderstorms. Humid with highs in the mid-80s. Southwest winds 5 to 10 miles an hour. Chance of rain 50%. For Friday night, partly cloudy with scattered showers. Isolated thunderstorms toward daybreak. Humid with lows in the upper 60s. Southwest winds around 5 miles an hour. Chance of rain 50%. Saturday, partly cloudy through early afternoon, then clearing. Isolated showers and thunderstorms. Humid with highs in the mid-80s. West winds 5 to 10 miles an hour. Chance of rain 20%. Once again, the forecast for today. Partly cloudy with scattered showers and thunderstorms. Highs in the lower 80s. Southwest winds around 5 miles an hour. Chance of rain 50%. Taking a look at the 3 through 7 day forecast for Indianapolis and central Indiana. For Saturday night, mostly clear. Scattered showers toward daybreak. Lows in the upper 60s. Chance of rain 30%. Sunday, partly cloudy. Scattered showers and thunderstorms late in the afternoon. Highs in the mid-80s. Chance of rain 30%. For Sunday night, partly cloudy with a chance of showers. A slight chance of thunderstorms through the late overnight, then a chance of thunderstorms toward daybreak. Lows around 70. Chance of rain 40%. Monday, partly cloudy with a slight chance of showers. A slight chance of thunderstorms late in the afternoon. Highs in the upper 80s. Chance of rain 20%. For Monday night, partly cloudy with a chance of showers. A chance of thunderstorms through the late overnight, then a slight chance of thunderstorms toward daybreak. Lows in the lower 70s. Chance of rain 40%. Tuesday, a chance of showers with a slight chance of thunderstorms through early afternoon, then showers likely with a chance of thunderstorms late in the afternoon. Highs in the mid-80s. Chance of rain 60%. For Tuesday night, showers likely. A chance of thunderstorms through the late overnight, then a slight chance of thunderstorms toward daybreak. Lows in the upper 60s. Chance of rain 70%. Wednesday, showers likely. A slight chance of thunderstorms through early afternoon, then a chance of thunderstorms late in the afternoon. Highs in the lower 80s. Chance of rain 60%. The 8 to 14 day outlook for Thursday, August 13th through Wednesday, August 19th, calls for temperatures to be near normal and precipitation to be above normal. Normal highs for the period are around 85 degrees, and normal lows are around 65. The normal precipitation total for the 7 days is around 0.70 inches. At 8 a.m. at Indianapolis, it was partly sunny. The temperature was 73 degrees, the dew point 67, and the relative humidity 81%. The wind was east at 6 miles an hour. The barometric pressure was 30.12 inches and rising. Around central Indiana, at Shelbyville, it was sunny, with a temperature of 68. It was mostly sunny, with a temperature of 68 at Anderson, 70 at Muncie, and 72 at Eagle Creek Air Park. At Zionsville, it was partly sunny, with a temperature of 69. Elsewhere across Indiana, at South Bend, fog was reported, with a temperature of 68. At Bloomington, it was mostly sunny, with a temperature of 68. It was partly sunny, with a temperature of 70 at Fort Wayne, and 71 at Lafayette.
At Terre Haute, it was cloudy with a temperature of 70. Just outside Indiana, at St. Louis, rain was falling with a temperature of 69. It was mostly sunny with a temperature of 71 at Dayton and 75 at Louisville. At Cincinnati, it was partly sunny with a temperature of 72. It was cloudy with a temperature of 71 at Chicago and 69 at Champaign. Once again, at Indianapolis, it was 73 degrees with partly sunny skies. The Indianapolis climate summary for yesterday, August 5, 2026. Yesterday's high temperature was 86 degrees. The normal high is 85. Yesterday's low temperature was 65 degrees. The normal low is 66. No precipitation fell yesterday, which leaves the monthly total at 2.14 inches. This is 1.61 inches above the normal amount of 0.53 inches for August. The total precipitation for the year still stands at 29.59 inches, which is 1.36 inches above normal. No snow fell yesterday, which brings the monthly total to 0.0 inches. The total snowfall since July 1st still stands at 0.0 inches. There were no heating degree days yesterday. This leaves the monthly total at zero. The yearly total since July 1st is zero. There were 11 cooling degree days yesterday. This brings the monthly total to 48. The yearly total since January 1st is 832. The record high for today is 99, which occurred in 1918, and the record low is 50, which occurred in 1948. Sunrise today is at 6:49 a.m. and sunset is at 8:53 p.m. This is All Hazards Radio KEC-74 in Indianapolis. Now a look at your forecast for Indianapolis and central Indiana. Today, partly cloudy with scattered showers and thunderstorms. Highs in the lower 80s. Southwest winds around 5 miles an hour. Chance of rain 50%. For tonight, partly cloudy through the late overnight, then becoming mostly cloudy. Scattered showers and thunderstorms. Humid with lows in the upper 60s. South winds around 5 miles an hour. Chance of rain 50%. Friday, mostly cloudy through early afternoon, then becoming partly cloudy. Scattered showers and thunderstorms. Humid with highs in the mid-80s. Southwest winds 5 to 10 miles an hour. Chance of rain 50%. For Friday night, partly cloudy with scattered showers. Isolated thunderstorms toward daybreak. Humid with lows in the upper 60s. Southwest winds around 5 miles an hour. Chance of rain 50%. Saturday, partly cloudy through early afternoon, then clearing. Isolated showers and thunderstorms. Humid with highs in the mid-80s. West winds 5 to 10 miles an hour. Chance of rain 20%. Once again, the forecast for today. Partly cloudy with scattered showers and thunderstorms. Highs in the lower 80s. Southwest winds around 5 miles an hour. Chance of rain 50%. Taking a look at the 3 through 7 day forecast for Indianapolis and central Indiana. For Saturday night, mostly clear. Scattered showers toward daybreak. Lows in the upper 60s. Chance of rain 30%. Sunday, partly cloudy. Scattered showers and thunderstorms late in the afternoon. Highs in the mid-80s. Chance of rain 30%. For Sunday night, partly cloudy with a chance of showers. A slight chance of thunderstorms through the late overnight, then a chance of thunderstorms toward daybreak. Lows around 70. Chance of rain 40%. Monday, partly cloudy with a slight chance of showers. A slight chance of thunderstorms late in the afternoon. Highs in the upper 80s. Chance of rain 20%. For Monday night, partly cloudy with a chance of showers. A chance of thunderstorms through the late overnight. Then a slight chance of thunderstorms toward daybreak. Lows in the lower 70s. Chance of rain 40%. Tuesday, a chance of showers with a slight chance of thunderstorms through early afternoon, then showers likely with a chance of thunderstorms late in the afternoon.
Highs in the mid-80s. Chance of rain 60% for Tuesday night.

showers likely. A chance of thunderstorms through the late overnight, then a slight chance of thunderstorms toward daybreak. Lows in the upper 60s. Chance of rain 70%. Wednesday. Showers likely. A slight chance of thunderstorms through early afternoon, then a chance of thunderstorms late in the afternoon. Highs in the lower 80s. Chance of rain 60%. The 8 to 14 day outlook for Thursday, August 13th through Wednesday, August 19th calls for temperatures to be near normal and precipitation to be above normal. Normal highs for the period are around 85 degrees and normal lows are around 65. The normal precipitation total for the 7 days is around 0.70 inches. At AM, at Indianapolis, it was partly sunny. The temperature was 73 degrees, the dew point 67, and the relative humidity 81%. The wind was east at 6 miles an hour. The barometric pressure was 30.12 inches and rising. Around central Indiana, at Shelbyville, it was sunny, with a temperature of 68. It was mostly sunny, with a temperature of 68 at Anderson, 70 at Muncie, and 72 at Eagle Creek Air Park. At Zionsville, it was partly sunny, with a temperature of 69. Elsewhere across Indiana, at South Bend, fog was reported, with a temperature of 68. At Bloomington, it was mostly sunny, with a temperature of 68. It was partly sunny, with a temperature of 70 at Fort Wayne, and 71 at Lafayette. At Terre Haute, it was cloudy, with a temperature of 70. Just outside Indiana, at St. Louis, rain was falling, with a temperature of 69. It was mostly sunny, with a temperature of 71 at Dayton, and 75 at Louisville. At Cincinnati, it was partly sunny, with a temperature of 72. It was cloudy, with a temperature of 71 at Chicago, and 69 at Champaign. Once again, at Indianapolis, it was 73 degrees with partly sunny skies. The Indianapolis climate summary for yesterday, August 5, 2026. Yesterday's high temperature was 86 degrees. The normal high is 85. Yesterday's low temperature was 65 degrees. The normal low is 66. No precipitation fell yesterday, which leaves the monthly total at 2.14 inches. This is 1.61 inches above the normal amount of 0.53 inches for August. The total precipitation for the year still stands at 29.59 inches, which is 1.36 inches above normal. No snow fell yesterday, which brings the monthly total to 0.0 inches. The total snowfall since July 1st still stands at 0.0 inches. There were no heating degree days yesterday. This leaves the monthly total at zero. The yearly total since July 1st is zero. There were 11 cooling degree days yesterday. This brings the monthly total to 48. The yearly total since January 1st is 832. The record high for today is 99, which occurred in 1918, and the record low is 50, which occurred in 1948. Sunrise today is at 6:49 a.m. and sunset is at 8:53 p.m. This is NOAA All Hazards Radio KEC 74 in Indianapolis. Now a look at your forecast for Indianapolis and central Indiana. Today, partly cloudy with scattered showers and thunderstorms. Highs in the lower 80s. Southwest winds around 5 miles an hour. Chance of rain 50%. For tonight, partly cloudy through the late overnight, then becoming mostly cloudy. Scattered showers and thunderstorms. Humid with lows in the upper 60s. South winds around 5 miles an hour. Chance of rain 50%. Friday. Mostly cloudy through early afternoon, then becoming partly cloudy. Scattered showers and thunderstorms. Humid with highs in the mid-80s. Southwest winds 5 to 10 miles an hour. Chance of rain 50%. For Friday night. Partly cloudy with scattered showers. Isolated thunderstorms toward daybreak. Humid with lows in the upper 60s. Southwest winds around 5 miles an hour. Chance of rain 50%. Saturday. Partly cloudy through early afternoon, then clearing. Isolated showers and thunderstorms.

of Sunday night. Partly cloudy with a chance of showers. A slight chance of thunderstorms through the late overnight, then a chance of thunderstorms toward daybreak. Lows around 70. Chance of rain 40%. Monday. Partly cloudy with a slight chance of showers. A slight chance of thunderstorms late in the afternoon. Highs in the upper 80s. Chance of rain 20%. For Monday night. Partly cloudy with a chance of showers. A chance of thunderstorms through the late overnight. Then a slight chance of thunderstorms toward daybreak. Lows in the lower 70s. Chance of rain 40%. Tuesday. A chance of showers with a slight chance of thunderstorms through early afternoon. Then showers likely with a chance of thunderstorms late in the afternoon. Highs in the mid-80s. Chance of rain 60%. For Tuesday night. Showers likely. A chance of thunderstorms through the late overnight. Then a slight chance of thunderstorms toward daybreak. Lows in the upper 60s. Chance of rain 70%. Wednesday. Showers likely. A slight chance of thunderstorms through early afternoon. Then a chance of thunderstorms late in the afternoon. Highs in the lower 80s. Chance of rain 60%. The 8 to 14 day outlook for Thursday, August 13th through Wednesday, August 19th calls for temperatures to be near normal and precipitation to be above normal. Normal highs for the period are around 85 degrees and normal lows are around 65. The normal precipitation total for the 7 days is around 0.70 inches. At 8 a.m. at Indianapolis, it was partly sunny. The temperature was 73 degrees, the dew point 67, and the relative humidity 81%. The wind was east at 6 miles an hour. The barometric pressure was 30.12 inches and rising. Around central Indiana, at Shelbyville, it was sunny, with a temperature of 68. It was mostly sunny, with a temperature of 68 at Anderson, 70 at Muncie, and 72 at Eagle Creek Air Park. At Zionsville, it was partly sunny, with a temperature of 69. Elsewhere across Indiana, at South Bend, fog was reported, with a temperature of 68. At Bloomington, it was mostly sunny, with a temperature of 68. It was partly sunny, with a temperature of 70 at Fort Wayne, and 71 at Lafayette. At Terre Haute, it was cloudy, with a temperature of 70. Just outside Indiana, at St. Louis, rain was falling, with a temperature of 69. It was mostly sunny, with a temperature of 71 at Dayton, and 75 at Louisville. At Cincinnati, it was partly sunny, with a temperature of 72. It was cloudy, with a temperature of 71 at Chicago, and 69 at Champaign. Once again, at Indianapolis, it was 73 degrees with partly sunny skies. Now here is the hazardous weather outlook for central Indiana. For the period today and tonight, occasional isolated to scattered showers will contain a few embedded thunderstorms. Severe weather is not expected, although lightning is a threat with any storm. And now the extended outlook for the period Friday through Wednesday. Expect occasional chances for thunderstorms Friday through Saturday, and again Monday through Wednesday, for all or part of central Indiana. It is too soon to determine if any storms will be severe. Spotter information statement, spotter activation is not anticipated. The Indianapolis climate summary for yesterday, August 5, 2026. Yesterday's high temperature was 86 degrees. The normal high is 85. Yesterday's low temperature was 65 degrees. The normal low is 66. No precipitation fell yesterday, which leaves the monthly total at 2.14 inches. This is 1.61 inches above the normal amount of 0.53 inches for August. The total precipitation for the year still stands at 29.59 inches, which is 1.36 inches above normal. No snow fell yesterday, which brings the monthly total to 0.0 inches. The total snowfall since July 1st still stands at 0.0 inches. There were no heating degree days yesterday. This leaves the monthly total at zero. The yearly total since July 1st is zero. There were 11 cooling degree days yesterday. This brings the monthly total to 48. The yearly total since January 1st is 830.

2. The record high for today is 99, which occurred in 1918, and the record low is 50, which occurred in 1948. Sunrise today is at 6:49 a.m. and sunset is at 8:53 p.m. This is NOAA All Hazards Radio KEC 74 in Indianapolis. Now a look at your forecast for Indianapolis and central Indiana. Today, partly cloudy with scattered showers and thunderstorms. Highs in the lower 80s. Southwest winds around 5 miles an hour. Chance of rain 50%. For tonight, partly cloudy through the late overnight, then becoming mostly cloudy. Scattered showers and thunderstorms. Humid with lows in the upper 60s. South winds around 5 miles an hour. Chance of rain 50%. Friday. Mostly cloudy through early afternoon, then becoming partly cloudy. Scattered showers and thunderstorms. Humid with highs in the mid-80s. Southwest winds 5 to 10 miles an hour. Chance of rain 50%. For Friday night. Partly cloudy with scattered showers. Isolated thunderstorms toward daybreak. Humid with lows in the upper 60s. Southwest winds around 5 miles an hour. Chance of rain 50%. Saturday. Partly cloudy through early afternoon, then clearing. Isolated showers and thunderstorms. Humid with highs in the mid-80s. West winds 5 to 10 miles an hour. Chance of rain 20%. Once again, the forecast for today. Partly cloudy with scattered showers and thunderstorms. Highs in the lower 80s. Southwest winds around 5 miles an hour. Chance of rain 50%. Taking a look at the 3-7 day forecast for Indianapolis and central Indiana. For Saturday night, mostly clear. Scattered showers toward daybreak. Lows in the upper 60s. Chance of rain 30%. Sunday, partly cloudy. Scattered showers and thunderstorms late in the afternoon. Highs in the mid-80s. Chance of rain 30%. For Sunday night, partly cloudy with a chance of showers. A slight chance of thunderstorms through the late overnight, then a chance of thunderstorms toward daybreak. Lows around 70. Chance of rain 40%. Monday, partly cloudy with a slight chance of showers. A slight chance of thunderstorms late in the afternoon. Highs in the upper 80s. Chance of rain 20%. For Monday night, partly cloudy with a chance of showers. A chance of thunderstorms through the late overnight. Then a slight chance of thunderstorms toward daybreak. Lows in the lower 70s. Chance of rain 40%. With a chance of showers. A chance of thunderstorms through the late overnight. Then a slight chance of thunderstorms toward daybreak. Lows in the lower 70s. Chance of rain 40%. Tuesday. A chance of showers with a slight chance of thunderstorms through early afternoon. Then showers likely with a chance of thunderstorms late in the afternoon. Highs in the mid-80s. Chance of rain 60%. For Tuesday night. Showers likely. A chance of thunderstorms through the late overnight. Then a slight chance of thunderstorms toward daybreak. Lows in the upper 60s. Chance of rain 70%. Wednesday. Showers likely. A slight chance of thunderstorms through early afternoon. Then a chance of thunderstorms late in the afternoon. Highs in the lower 80s. Chance of rain 60%. The 8-14 day outlook for Thursday, August 13th through Wednesday, August 19th, calls for temperatures to be near normal and precipitation to be above normal. Normal highs for the period are around 85 degrees and normal lows are around 65. The normal precipitation total for the 7 days is around 0.70 inches. At AM, at Indianapolis, it was partly sunny. The temperature was 73 degrees, the dew point 67, and the relative humidity 81%. The wind was east at 6 miles an hour. The barometric pressure was 30.12 inches and rising. Around central Indiana, at Shelbyville, it was sunny, with a temperature of 68. It was mostly sunny, with a temperature of 68 at Anderson, 70 at Muncie, and 72 at Eagle Creek Air Park.

and Zionsville, it was partly sunny, with a temperature of 69. Elsewhere across Indiana, at South Bend, fog was reported, with a temperature of 68. At Bloomington, it was mostly sunny, with a temperature of 68. It was partly sunny, with a temperature of 70 at Fort Wayne, and 71 at Lafayette. At Terre Haute, it was cloudy, with a temperature of 70. Just outside Indiana, at St. Louis, rain was falling, with a temperature of 69. It was mostly sunny, with a temperature of 71 at Dayton, and 75 at Louisville. At Cincinnati, it was partly sunny, with a temperature of 72. It was cloudy, with a temperature of 71 at Chicago, and 69 at Champaign. Once again, at Indianapolis, it was 73 degrees with partly sunny skies. The Indianapolis climate summary for yesterday, August 5, 2026. Yesterday's high temperature was 86 degrees. The normal high is 85. Yesterday's low temperature was 65 degrees. The normal low is 66. No precipitation fell yesterday, which leaves the monthly total at 2.14 inches. This is 1.61 inches above the normal amount of 0.53 inches for August. The total precipitation for the year still stands at 29.59 inches, which is 1.36 inches above normal. No snow fell yesterday, which brings the monthly total to 0.0 inches. The total snowfall since July 1st still stands at 0.0 inches. There were no heating degree days yesterday. This leaves the monthly total at zero. The yearly total since July 1st is zero. There were 11 cooling degree days yesterday. This brings the monthly total to 48. The yearly total since January 1st is 832. The record high for today is 99, which occurred in 1918, and the record low is 50, which occurred in 1948. Sunrise today is at 6:49 a.m. and sunset is at 8:53 p.m. This is NOAA All Hazards Radio KEC 74 in Indianapolis. And now a look at your forecast for Indianapolis and central Indiana. Today, partly cloudy with scattered showers and thunderstorms. Highs in the lower 80s. Southwest winds around 5 miles an hour. Chance of rain 50%. For tonight, partly cloudy through the late overnight, then becoming mostly cloudy. Scattered showers and thunderstorms. Humid with lows in the upper 60s. South winds around 5 miles an hour. Chance of rain 50%. Friday. Mostly cloudy through early afternoon, then becoming partly cloudy. Scattered showers and thunderstorms. Humid with highs in the mid-80s. Southwest winds 5 to 10 miles an hour. Chance of rain 50%. For Friday night. Partly cloudy with scattered showers. Isolated thunderstorms toward daybreak. Humid with lows in the upper 60s. Southwest winds around 5 miles an hour. Chance of rain 50%. Saturday. Partly cloudy through early afternoon, then clearing. Isolated showers and thunderstorms. Humid with highs in the mid-80s. West winds 5 to 10 miles an hour. Chance of rain 20%. Once again, forecast for today. Partly cloudy with scattered showers and thunderstorms. Highs in the lower 80s. Southwest winds around 5 miles an hour. Chance of rain 50%. The current time is 8:38 a.m. Eastern Daylight Time. Taking a look at the 3 through 7 day forecast for Indianapolis and central Indiana. For Saturday night, mostly clear. Scattered showers toward daybreak. Lows in the upper 60s. Chance of rain 30%. Sunday, partly cloudy. Scattered showers and thunderstorms late in the afternoon. Highs in the mid-80s. Chance of rain 30%. For Sunday night, partly cloudy with a chance of showers. A slight chance of thunderstorms through the late overnight, then a chance of thunderstorms toward daybreak. Lows around 70. Chance of rain 40%. Monday. Partly cloudy with a slight chance of showers. A slight chance of thunderstorms late in the afternoon. Highs in the upper 80s. Chance of

Rain 20% for Monday night. Partly cloudy with a chance of showers. A chance of thunderstorms through the late overnight. Then a slight chance of thunderstorms toward daybreak. Lows in the lower 70s. Chance of rain 40%. Tuesday. A chance of showers with a slight chance of thunderstorms through early afternoon. Then showers likely with a chance of thunderstorms late in the afternoon. Highs in the mid-80s. Chance of rain 60%. For Tuesday night. Showers likely. A chance of thunderstorms through the late overnight. Then, slight chance of thunderstorms toward daybreak. Lows in the upper 60s. Chance of rain 70%. Wednesday. Showers likely. A slight chance of thunderstorms through early afternoon. Then a chance of thunderstorms late in the afternoon. Highs in the lower 80s. Chance of rain 60%. The 8 to 14 day outlook for Thursday, August 13th through Wednesday, August 19th calls for temperatures to be near normal and precipitation to be above normal. Normal highs for the period are around 85 degrees and normal lows are around 65. The normal precipitation total for the 7 days is around 0.70 inches. At Indianapolis, it was partly sunny. The temperature was 73 degrees, the dew point 67, and the relative humidity 81%. The wind was east at 6 miles an hour. The barometric pressure was 30.12 inches and rising. Around central Indiana, at Shelbyville, it was sunny, with a temperature of 68. It was mostly sunny, with a temperature of 68 at Anderson, 70 at Muncie, and 72 at Eagle Creek Air Park. At Zionsville, it was partly sunny, with a temperature of 69. Elsewhere across Indiana, at South Bend, fog was reported, with a temperature of 68. At Bloomington, it was mostly sunny, with a temperature of 68. It was partly sunny, with a temperature of 70 at Fort Wayne, and 71 at Lafayette. At Terre Haute, it was cloudy, with a temperature of 70. Just outside Indiana, at St. Louis, rain was falling, with a temperature of 69. It was mostly sunny, with a temperature of 71 at Dayton, and 75 at Louisville. At Cincinnati, it was partly sunny, with a temperature of 72. It was cloudy, with a temperature of 71 at Chicago, and 69 at Champaign. Once again, at Indianapolis, it was 73 degrees with partly sunny skies. The Indianapolis climate summary for yesterday, August 5, 2026. Yesterday's high temperature was 86 degrees. The normal high is 85. Yesterday's low temperature was 65 degrees. The normal low is 66. No precipitation fell yesterday, which leaves the monthly total at 2.14 inches. This is 1.61 inches above the normal amount of 0.53 inches for August. The total precipitation for the year still stands at 29.59 inches, which is 1.36 inches above normal. No snow fell yesterday, which brings the monthly total to 0.0 inches. The total snowfall since July 1st still stands at 0.0 inches. There were no heating degree days yesterday. This leaves the monthly total at zero. The yearly total since July 1st is zero. There were 11 cooling degree days yesterday. This brings the monthly total to 48. The yearly total since January 1st is 832. The record high for today is 99, which occurred in 1918, and the record low is 50, which occurred in 1948. Sunrise today is at 6:49 a.m. and sunset is at 8:53 p.m. All Hazards Radio KEC 74 in Indianapolis. Now a look at your forecast for Indianapolis and central Indiana. Today, partly cloudy with scattered showers and thunderstorms. Highs in the lower 80s. Southwest winds around 5 miles an hour. Chance of rain 50%. For tonight, partly cloudy through the late overnight, then becoming mostly cloudy. Scattered showers and thunderstorms. Humid with lows in the upper 60s. South winds around 5 miles an hour. Chance of rain 50%. Friday. Mostly cloudy through early afternoon, then becoming partly cloudy. Scattered showers and thunderstorms.

humid with highs in the mid-80s. Southwest winds 5 to 10 miles an hour. Chance of rain 50%. For Friday night, partly cloudy with scattered showers. Isolated thunderstorms toward daybreak. Humid with lows in the upper 60s. Southwest winds around 5 miles an hour. Chance of rain 50%. Saturday, partly cloudy through early afternoon, then clearing. Isolated showers and thunderstorms. Humid with highs in the mid-80s. West winds 5 to 10 miles an hour. Chance of rain 20%. Once again, the forecast for today. Partly cloudy with scattered showers and thunderstorms. Highs in the lower 80s. Southwest winds around 5 miles an hour. Chance of rain 50%. Taking a look at the 3 through 7 day forecast for Indianapolis and central Indiana. For Saturday night, mostly clear. Scattered showers toward daybreak. Lows in the upper 60s. Chance of rain 30%. Sunday, partly cloudy. Scattered showers and thunderstorms late in the afternoon. Highs in the mid-80s. Chance of rain 30%. For Sunday night, partly cloudy with a chance of showers. A slight chance of thunderstorms through the late overnight. Then a chance of thunderstorms toward daybreak. Lows around 70. Chance of rain 40%. Monday, partly cloudy with a slight chance of showers. A slight chance of thunderstorms late in the afternoon. Highs in the upper 80s. Chance of rain 20%. For Monday night, partly cloudy with a chance of showers. A chance of thunderstorms through the late overnight. Then a slight chance of thunderstorms toward daybreak. Lows in the lower 70s. Chance of rain 40%. Tuesday, a chance of showers with a slight chance of thunderstorms through early afternoon. Then showers likely with a chance of thunderstorms late in the afternoon. Highs in the mid-80s. Chance of rain 60%. For Tuesday night, showers likely. A chance of thunderstorms through the late overnight. Then a slight chance of thunderstorms toward daybreak. Lows in the upper 60s. Chance of rain 70%. Wednesday, showers likely. A slight chance of thunderstorms through early afternoon. Then a chance of thunderstorms late in the afternoon. Highs in the lower 80s. Chance of rain 60%. Now here is the hazardous weather outlook for central Indiana. For the period today and tonight, occasional isolated to scattered showers will contain a few embedded thunderstorms. Severe weather is not expected, although lightning is a threat with any storm. And now the extended outlook for the period Friday through Wednesday. Expect occasional chances for thunderstorms Friday through Saturday, and again Monday through Wednesday, for all or part of central Indiana. It is too soon to determine if any storms will be severe. Spotter information statement. Spotter activation is not anticipated. The 8 to 14 day outlook for Thursday, August 13th through Wednesday, August 19th, calls for temperatures to be near normal and precipitation to be above normal. Normal highs for the period are around 85 degrees and normal lows are around 65. The normal precipitation total for the 7 days is around 0.70 inches. At 8 a.m. at Indianapolis, it was partly sunny. The temperature was 73 degrees, the dew point 67, and the relative humidity 81%. The wind was east at 6 miles an hour. The barometric pressure was 30.12 inches and rising. Around central Indiana, at Shelbyville, it was sunny, with a temperature of 68. It was mostly sunny, with a temperature of 68 at Anderson, 70 at Muncie, and 72 at Eagle Creek Air Park. At Zionsville, it was partly sunny, with a temperature of 69. Elsewhere across Indiana, at South Bend, fog was reported, with a temperature of 68. At Bloomington, it was mostly sunny, with a temperature of 68. It was partly sunny, with a temperature of 70 at Fort Wayne, and 71 at Lafayette. At Terre Haute, it was cloudy, with a temperature of 70. Just outside Indiana, at St. Louis, rain was falling, with a temperature of 69. It was mostly sunny, with a temperature of 71 at Dayton, and 75 at Louisville.

at Cincinnati, it was partly sunny with a temperature of 72. It was cloudy with a temperature of 71 at Chicago and 69 at Champaign. Once again, at Indianapolis, it was 73 degrees with partly sunny skies. The Indianapolis climate summary for yesterday, August 5, 2026. Yesterday's high temperature was 86 degrees. The normal high is 85. Yesterday's low temperature was 65 degrees. The normal low is 66. No precipitation fell yesterday, which leaves the monthly total at 2.14 inches. This is 1.61 inches above the normal amount of 0.53 inches for August. The total precipitation for the year still stands at 29.59 inches, which is 1.36 inches above normal. No snow fell yesterday, which brings the monthly total to 0.0 inches. The total snowfall since July 1st still stands at 0.0 inches. There were no heating degree days yesterday. This leaves the monthly total at zero. The yearly total since July 1st is zero. There were 11 cooling degree days yesterday. This brings the monthly total to 48. The yearly total since January 1st is 832. The record high for today is 99, which occurred in 1918, and the record low is 50, which occurred in 1948. Sunrise today is at 6:49 a.m. and sunset is at 8:53 p.m. This is NOAA All Hazards Radio KEC 74 in Indianapolis. And now a look at your forecast for Indianapolis and central Indiana. Today, partly cloudy with scattered showers and thunderstorms. Highs in the lower 80s. Southwest winds around 5 miles an hour. Chance of rain 50%. For tonight, partly cloudy through the late overnight, then becoming mostly cloudy. Scattered showers and thunderstorms. Humid with lows in the upper 60s. South winds around 5 miles an hour. Chance of rain 50%. Friday, cloudy through early afternoon, then becoming partly cloudy. Scattered showers and thunderstorms. Humid with highs in the mid-80s. Southwest winds 5 to 10 miles an hour. Chance of rain 50%. For Friday night, partly cloudy with scattered showers. Isolated thunderstorms toward daybreak. Humid with lows in the upper 60s. Southwest winds around 5 miles an hour. Chance of rain 50%. Saturday, partly cloudy through early afternoon, then clearing. Isolated showers and thunderstorms. Humid with highs in the mid-80s. West winds 5 to 10 miles an hour. Chance of rain 20%. Once again, the forecast for today. Partly cloudy with scattered showers and thunderstorms. Highs in the lower 80s. Southwest winds around 5 miles an hour. Chance of rain 50%. The current time is 8:53 a.m. Eastern Daylight Time. Taking a look at the 3-7 day forecast for Indianapolis and central Indiana. For Saturday night, mostly clear. Scattered showers toward daybreak. Lows in the upper 60s. Chance of rain 30%. Sunday, partly cloudy. Scattered showers and thunderstorms late in the afternoon. Highs in the mid-80s. Chance of rain 30%. For Sunday night, partly cloudy with a chance of showers. A slight chance of thunderstorms through the late overnight, then a chance of thunderstorms toward daybreak. Lows around 70. Chance of rain 40%. Monday, partly cloudy with a slight chance of showers. A slight chance of thunderstorms late in the afternoon. Highs in the upper 80s. Chance of rain 20%. For Monday night, partly cloudy with a chance of showers. A chance of thunderstorms through the late overnight, then a slight chance of thunderstorms toward daybreak. Lows in the lower 70s. Chance of rain 40%. Tuesday, a chance of showers with a slight chance of thunderstorms through early afternoon, then showers likely with a chance of thunderstorms late in the afternoon. Highs in the mid-80s. Chance of rain 60%. For Tuesday night, showers likely. A chance of thunderstorms through the late overnight, then a slight

chance of thunderstorms toward daybreak. Lows in the upper 60s. Chance of rain 70%. Wednesday, showers likely. A slight chance of thunderstorms through early afternoon, then a chance of thunderstorms late in the afternoon. Highs in the lower 80s. Chance of rain 60%. The 8 to 14 day outlook for Thursday, August 13th through Wednesday, August 19th, calls for temperatures to be near normal and precipitation to be above normal. Normal highs for the period are around 85 degrees, and normal lows are around 65. The normal precipitation total for the 7 days is around 0.70 inches. At 8 a.m. at Indianapolis, it was partly sunny. The temperature was 73 degrees, the dew point 67, and the relative humidity 81%. The wind was east at 6 miles an hour. The barometric pressure was 30.12 inches and rising. Around central Indiana, at Shelbyville, it was sunny, with a temperature of 68. It was mostly sunny, with a temperature of 68 at Anderson, 70 at Muncie, and 72 at Eagle Creek Air Park. At Zionsville, it was partly sunny, with a temperature of 69. Elsewhere across Indiana, at South Bend, fog was reported, with a temperature of 68. At Bloomington, it was mostly sunny, with a temperature of 68. It was partly sunny, with a temperature of 70 at Fort Wayne, and 71 at Lafayette. At Terre Haute, it was cloudy, with a temperature of 70. Just outside Indiana, at St. Louis, rain was falling, with a temperature of 69. It was mostly sunny, with a temperature of 71 at Dayton, and 75 at Louisville. At Cincinnati, it was partly sunny, with a temperature of 72. It was cloudy, with a temperature of 71 at Chicago, and 69 at Champaign. Once again, at Indianapolis, it was 73 degrees with partly sunny skies. The Indianapolis climate summary for yesterday, August 5, 2026. Yesterday's high temperature was 86 degrees. The normal high is 85. Yesterday's low temperature was 65 degrees. The normal low is 66. No precipitation fell yesterday, which leaves the monthly total at 2.14 inches. This is 1.61 inches above the normal amount of 0.53 inches for August. The total precipitation for the year still stands at 29.59 inches, which is 1.36 inches above normal. No snow fell yesterday, which brings the monthly total to 0.0 inches. The total snowfall since July 1st still stands at 0.0 inches. There were no heating degree days yesterday. This leaves the monthly total at zero. The yearly total since July 1st is zero. There were 11 cooling degree days yesterday. This brings the monthly total to 48. The yearly total since January 1st is 832. The record high for today is 99, which occurred in 1918, and the record low is 50, which occurred in 1948. Sunrise today is at 6:49 a.m. and sunset is at 8:53 p.m. This is NOAA All Hazards Radio KEC 74 in Indianapolis. Now a look at your forecast for Indianapolis and central Indiana. Today, partly cloudy with scattered showers and thunderstorms. Highs in the lower 80s. Southwest winds around 5 miles an hour. Chance of rain 50%. For tonight, partly cloudy through the late overnight, then becoming mostly cloudy. Scattered showers and thunderstorms. Humid with lows in the upper 60s. South winds around 5 miles an hour. Chance of rain 50%. Friday. Mostly cloudy through early afternoon, then becoming partly cloudy. Scattered showers and thunderstorms. Humid with highs in the mid-80s. Southwest winds 5 to 10 miles an hour. Chance of rain 50%. For Friday night. Partly cloudy with scattered showers. Isolated thunderstorms toward daybreak. Humid with lows in the upper 60s. Southwest winds around 5 miles an hour. Chance of rain 50%. Saturday. Partly cloudy through early afternoon, then clearing. Isolated showers and thunderstorms. Humid with highs in the mid-80s. West winds 5 to 10 miles an hour. Chance of

rain 20%. Once again, the forecast for today. Partly cloudy with scattered showers and thunderstorms. Highs in the lower 80s. Southwest winds around 5 miles an hour. Chance of rain 50%. Taking a look at the 3-7 day forecast for Indianapolis and central Indiana. For Saturday night, mostly clear. Scattered showers toward daybreak. Lows in the upper 60s. Chance of rain 30%. Sunday, partly cloudy. Scattered showers and thunderstorms late in the afternoon. Highs in the mid-80s. Chance of rain 30%. For Sunday night, partly cloudy with a chance of showers. A slight chance of thunderstorms through the late overnight, then a chance of thunderstorms toward daybreak. Lows around 70. Chance of rain 40%. Monday, partly cloudy with a slight chance of showers. A slight chance of thunderstorms late in the afternoon. Highs in the upper 80s. Chance of rain 20%. For Monday night, partly cloudy with a chance of showers. A chance of thunderstorms through the late overnight, then a slight chance of thunderstorms toward daybreak. Lows in the lower 70s. Chance of rain 40%. Tuesday, a chance of showers with a slight chance of thunderstorms through early afternoon, then showers likely with a chance of thunderstorms late in the afternoon. Highs in the mid-80s. Chance of rain 60%. For Tuesday night, showers likely. A chance of thunderstorms through the late overnight, then a slight chance of thunderstorms toward daybreak. Lows in the upper 60s. Chance of rain 70%. Wednesday, showers likely. A slight chance of thunderstorms through early afternoon, then a chance of thunderstorms late in the afternoon. Highs in the lower 80s. Chance of rain 60%. The 8-14 day outlook for Thursday, August 13th through Wednesday, August 19th, calls for temperatures to be near normal and precipitation to be above normal. Normal highs for the period are around 85 degrees, and normal lows are around 65. The normal precipitation total for the 7 days is around 0.70 inches. At 8 a.m., at Indianapolis, it was partly sunny. The temperature was 73 degrees, the dew point 67, and the relative humidity 81%. The wind was east at 6 miles an hour. The barometric pressure was 30.12 inches and rising. Around central Indiana, at Shelbyville, it was sunny, with a temperature of 68. It was mostly sunny, with a temperature of 68 at Anderson, 70 at Muncie, and 72 at Eagle Creek Air Park. At Zionsville, it was partly sunny, with a temperature of 69. Elsewhere across Indiana, at South Bend, fog was reported, with a temperature of 68. At Bloomington, it was mostly sunny, with a temperature of 68. It was partly sunny, with a temperature of 70 at Fort Wayne, and 71 at Lafayette. At Terre Haute, it was cloudy, with a temperature of 70. Just outside Indiana, at St. Louis, rain was falling, with a temperature of 69. It was mostly sunny, with a temperature of 71 at Dayton, and 75 at Louisville. At Cincinnati, it was partly sunny, with a temperature of 72. It was cloudy, with a temperature of 71 at Chicago, and 69 at Champaign. Once again, at Indianapolis, it was 73 degrees with partly sunny skies. The Indianapolis climate summary for yesterday, August 5, 2026. Yesterday's high temperature was 86 degrees. The normal high is 85. Yesterday's low temperature was 65 degrees. The normal low is 66. No precipitation fell yesterday, which leaves the monthly total at 2.14 inches. This is 1.61 inches above the normal amount of 0.53 inches for August. The total precipitation for the year still stands at 29.59 inches, which is 1.36 inches above normal. No snow fell yesterday, which brings the monthly total to 0.0 inches. The total snowfall since July 1st still stands at 0.0 inches. There were no heating degree days yesterday. This leaves the monthly total at zero. The yearly total since July 1st is zero. There were 11 degree days yesterday.

This brings the monthly total to 48. The yearly total since January 1st is 832. The record high for today is 99, which occurred in 1918, and the record low is 50, which occurred in 1948. Sunrise today is at 6:49 a.m. and sunset is at 8:53 p.m. This is NOAA All Hazards Radio KEC 74 in Indianapolis. Now a look at your forecast for Indianapolis and central Indiana. Today, partly cloudy with scattered showers and thunderstorms. Highs in the lower 80s. Southwest winds around 5 miles an hour. Chance of rain 50%. For tonight, partly cloudy through the late overnight, then becoming mostly cloudy. Scattered showers and thunderstorms. Humid with lows in the upper 60s. South winds around 5 miles an hour. Chance of rain 50%. Friday. Mostly cloudy through early afternoon, then becoming partly cloudy. Scattered showers and thunderstorms. Humid with highs in the mid-80s. Southwest winds 5 to 10 miles an hour. Chance of rain 50%. For Friday night. Partly cloudy with scattered showers. Isolated thunderstorms toward daybreak. Humid with lows in the upper 60s. Southwest winds around 5 miles an hour. Chance of rain 50%. Saturday. Partly cloudy through early afternoon, then clearing. Isolated showers and thunderstorms. Humid with highs in the mid-80s. West winds 5 to 10 miles an hour. Chance of rain 20%. Once again, the forecast for today. Partly cloudy with scattered showers and thunderstorms. Highs in the lower 80s. Southwest winds around 5 miles an hour. Chance of rain 50%. Now here is the hazardous weather outlook for central Indiana. For the period today and tonight, occasional isolated to scattered showers will contain a few embedded thunderstorms. Severe weather is not expected, although lightning is a threat with any storm. And now the extended outlook for the period Friday through Wednesday. Expect occasional chances for thunderstorms Friday through Saturday, and again Monday through Wednesday, for all or part of central Indiana. It is too soon to determine if any storms will be severe. Spotter information statement, spotter activation is not anticipated. Taking a look at the 3 through 7 day forecast for Indianapolis and central Indiana. For Saturday night, mostly clear. Scattered showers toward daybreak. Lows in the upper 60s. Chance of rain 30%. Sunday, partly cloudy. Scattered showers and thunderstorms late in the afternoon. Highs in the mid-80s. Chance of rain 30%. For Sunday night, partly cloudy with a chance of showers. A slight chance of thunderstorms through the late overnight. Then a chance of thunderstorms toward daybreak. Lows around 70. Chance of rain 40%. Monday. Partly cloudy with a slight chance of showers. A slight chance of thunderstorms late in the afternoon. Highs in the upper 80s. Chance of rain 20%. For Monday night. Partly cloudy with a chance of showers. A chance of thunderstorms through the late overnight. Then a slight chance of thunderstorms toward daybreak. Lows in the lower 70s. Chance of rain 40%. Tuesday. A chance of showers with a slight chance of thunderstorms through early afternoon. Then showers likely with a chance of thunderstorms late in the afternoon. Highs in the mid-80s. Chance of rain 60%. For Tuesday night. Showers likely. A chance of thunderstorms through the late overnight. Then a slight chance of thunderstorms toward daybreak. Lows in the upper 60s. Chance of rain 70%. Wednesday. Showers likely. A slight chance of thunderstorms through early afternoon. Then a chance of thunderstorms late in the afternoon. Highs in the lower 80s. Chance of rain 60%. The current time is 9:09 a.m. Eastern Daylight Time. The 8 to 14 day outlook for Thursday, August 13th through Wednesday, August 19th, calls for temperatures to be near normal and precipitation to be above normal. Normal highs for the period are around 85 degrees, and normal lows are around 65.

The normal precipitation total for the 7 days is around 0.70 inches. At 8 a.m. at Indianapolis, it was partly sunny. The temperature was 73 degrees, the dew point 67, and the relative humidity 81%. The wind was east at 6 miles an hour. The barometric pressure was 30.12 inches and rising. Around central Indiana, at Shelbyville, it was sunny, with a temperature of 68. It was mostly sunny, with a temperature of 68 at Anderson, 70 at Muncie, and 72 at Eagle Creek Air Park. At Zionsville, it was partly sunny, with a temperature of 69. Elsewhere across Indiana, at South Bend, fog was reported, with a temperature of 68. At Bloomington, it was mostly sunny, with a temperature of 68. It was partly sunny, with a temperature of 70 at Fort Wayne, and 71 at Lafayette. At Terre Haute, cloudy, with a temperature of 70. Just outside Indiana, at St. Louis, rain was falling, with a temperature of 69. It was mostly sunny, with a temperature of 71 at Dayton, and 75 at Louisville. At Cincinnati, it was partly sunny, with a temperature of 72. It was cloudy, with a temperature of 71 at Chicago, and 69 at Champaign. Once again, at Indianapolis, it was 73 degrees with partly sunny skies. The Indianapolis climate summary for yesterday, August 5, 2026. Yesterday's high temperature was 86 degrees. The normal high is 85. Yesterday's low temperature was 65 degrees. The normal low is 66. No precipitation fell yesterday, which leaves the monthly total at 2.14 inches. This is 1.61 inches above the normal amount of 0.53 inches for August. The total precipitation for the year still stands at 29.59 inches, which is 1.36 inches above normal. No snow fell yesterday, which brings the monthly total to 0.0 inches. The total snowfall since July 1st still stands at 0.0 inches. There were no heating degree days yesterday. This leaves the monthly total at zero. The yearly total since July 1st is zero. There were 11 cooling degree days yesterday. This brings the monthly total to 48. The yearly total since January 1st is 832. The record high for today is 99, which occurred in 1918, and the record low is 50, which occurred in 1948. Sunrise today is at 6:49 a.m. and sunset is at 8:53 p.m. This is NOAA All Hazards Radio KEC 74 in Indianapolis. Now a look at your forecast for Indianapolis and central Indiana. Today, partly cloudy with scattered showers and thunderstorms. Highs in the lower 80s. Southwest winds around 5 miles an hour. Chance of rain 50%. For tonight, partly cloudy through the late overnight, then becoming mostly cloudy. Scattered showers and thunderstorms. Humid with lows in the upper 60s. South winds around 5 miles an hour. Chance of rain 50%. Friday. Mostly cloudy through early afternoon, then becoming partly cloudy. Scattered showers and thunderstorms. Humid with highs in the mid-80s. Southwest winds 5 to 10 miles an hour. Chance of rain 50%. For Friday night, partly cloudy with scattered showers. Isolated thunderstorms toward daybreak. Humid with lows in the upper 60s. Southwest winds around 5 miles an hour. Chance of rain 50%. Saturday. Partly cloudy through early afternoon, then clearing. Isolated showers and thunderstorms. Humid with highs in the mid-80s. West winds 5 to 10 miles an hour. Chance of rain 20%. Once again, the forecast for today. Partly cloudy with scattered showers and thunderstorms. Highs in the lower 80s. Southwest winds around 5 miles an hour. Chance of rain 50%. Taking a look at the 3 through 7 day forecast for Indianapolis and central Indiana. For Saturday night, mostly clear. Scattered showers toward daybreak. Lows in the upper 60s. Chance of rain 30%. Sunday, partly cloudy. Scattered showers and thunder.

Thunderstorms late in the afternoon. Highs in the mid-80s. Chance of rain 30%. For Sunday night, partly cloudy with a chance of showers. A slight chance of thunderstorms through the late overnight. Then, chance of thunderstorms toward daybreak. Lows around 70. Chance of rain 40%. Monday, partly cloudy with a slight chance of showers. A slight chance of thunderstorms late in the afternoon. Highs in the upper 80s. Chance of rain 20%. For Monday night, partly cloudy with a chance of showers. A chance of thunderstorms through the late overnight. Then a slight chance of thunderstorms toward daybreak. Lows in the lower 70s. Chance of rain 40%. Tuesday, a chance of showers with a slight chance of thunderstorms through early afternoon. Then showers likely with a chance of thunderstorms late in the afternoon. Highs in the mid-80s. Chance of rain 60%. For Tuesday night, showers likely. A chance of thunderstorms through the late overnight. Then a slight chance of thunderstorms toward daybreak. Lows in the upper 60s. Chance of rain 70%. Wednesday, showers likely. A slight chance of thunderstorms through early afternoon. Then a chance of thunderstorms late in the afternoon. Highs in the lower 80s. Chance of rain 60%. The 8 to 14 day outlook for Thursday, August 13th through Wednesday, August 19th calls for temperatures to be near normal and precipitation to be above normal. Normal highs for the period are around 85 degrees and normal lows are around 65. The normal precipitation total for the 7 days is around 0.70 inches. At 9 a.m. at Indianapolis, it was partly sunny. The temperature was 75 degrees, the dew point 67, and the relative humidity 76%. The wind was east at 5 miles an hour. The barometric pressure was 30.13 inches and rising. Around central Indiana, at Muncie, it was mostly sunny, with a temperature of 74. It was partly sunny, with a temperature of 73 at Zionsville and 72 at Shelbyville. At Eagle Creek Airport, it was cloudy, with a temperature of 75. Elsewhere across Indiana, at South Bend, fog was reported, with a temperature of 68. It was mostly sunny, with a temperature of 74 at Fort Wayne and 74 at Bloomington. It was partly sunny, with a temperature of 73 at Lafayette and 72 at Terre Haute. Just outside Indiana, at St. Louis, rain was falling, with a temperature of 70. It was mostly sunny, with a temperature of 74 at Dayton and 74 at Cincinnati. At Louisville, it was partly sunny, with a temperature of 77. It was cloudy, with a temperature of 72 at Chicago and 70 at Champaign. Once again, at Indianapolis, it was 75 degrees with partly sunny skies. The Indianapolis climate summary for yesterday, August 5, 2026. Yesterday's high temperature was 86 degrees. The normal high is 85. Yesterday's low temperature was 65 degrees. The normal low is 66. No precipitation fell yesterday, which leaves the monthly total at 2.14 inches. This is 1.61 inches above the normal amount of 0.53 inches for August. The total precipitation for the year still stands at 29.59 inches, which is 1.36 inches above normal. No snow fell yesterday, which brings the monthly total to 0.0 inches. The total snowfall since July 1st still stands at 0.0 inches. There were no heating degree days yesterday. This leaves the monthly total at zero. The yearly total since July 1st is zero. There were 11 cooling degree days yesterday. This brings the monthly total to 48. The yearly total since January 1st is 832. The record high for today is 99, which occurred in 1918, and the record low is 50, which occurred in 1948. Sunrise today is at 6:49 a.m. and sunset is at 8:53 p.m. This is NOAA All Hazards Radio KEC 74 in Indianapolis. Now a look at your forecast for Indianapolis and central Indiana. Today, partly cloudy with scattered showers and thunderstorms. Highs in the lower 80s.
Southwest winds around 5 miles an hour. Chance of rain 50%. For tonight, partly cloudy through the late overnight, then becoming mostly cloudy. Scattered showers and thunderstorms. Humid with lows in the upper 60s. South winds around 5 miles an hour. Chance of rain 50%. Friday, mostly cloudy through early afternoon, then becoming partly cloudy. Scattered showers and thunderstorms. Humid with highs in the mid-80s. Southwest winds 5 to 10 miles an hour. Chance of rain 50%. For Friday night, partly cloudy with scattered showers. Isolated thunderstorms toward daybreak. Humid with lows in the upper 60s. Southwest winds around 5 miles an hour. Chance of rain 50%. Saturday, partly cloudy through early afternoon, then clearing. Isolated showers and thunderstorms. Humid with highs in the mid-80s. West winds 5 to 10 miles an hour. Chance of rain 20%. Once again, the forecast for today. Partly cloudy with scattered showers and thunderstorms. Highs in the lower 80s. Southwest winds around 5 miles an hour. Chance of rain 50%. Taking a look at the 3-7 day forecast for Indianapolis and central Indiana. For Saturday night, mostly clear. Scattered showers toward daybreak. Lows in the upper 60s. Chance of rain 30%. Sunday, partly cloudy. Scattered showers and thunderstorms late in the afternoon. Highs in the mid-80s. Chance of rain 30%. For Sunday night, partly cloudy with a chance of showers. A slight chance of thunderstorms through the late overnight, then a chance of thunderstorms toward daybreak. Lows around 70. Chance of rain 40%. Monday, partly cloudy with a slight chance of showers. A slight chance of thunderstorms late in the afternoon. Highs in the upper 80s. Chance of rain 20%. For Monday night, partly cloudy with a chance of showers. A chance of thunderstorms through the late overnight, then a slight chance of thunderstorms toward daybreak. Lows in the lower 70s. Chance of rain 40%. Tuesday, a chance of showers with a slight chance of thunderstorms through early afternoon, then showers likely with a chance of thunderstorms late in the afternoon. Highs in the mid-80s. Chance of rain 60%. For Tuesday night, showers likely. A chance of thunderstorms through the late overnight, then a slight chance of thunderstorms toward daybreak. Lows in the upper 60s. Chance of rain 70%. Wednesday, showers likely. A slight chance of thunderstorms through early afternoon, then a chance of thunderstorms late in the afternoon. Highs in the lower 80s. Chance of rain 60%. The current time is 9:23 a.m. Eastern Daylight Time. The 14-day outlook for Thursday, August 13th through Wednesday, August 19th, calls for temperatures to be near normal and precipitation to be above normal. Normal highs for the period are around 85 degrees, and normal lows are around 65. The normal precipitation total for the 7 days is around 0.70 inches. At 9 a.m. at Indianapolis, it was partly sunny. The temperature was 75 degrees, the dew point 67, and the relative humidity 76%. The wind was east at 5 miles an hour. The barometric pressure was 30.13 inches and rising. Around central Indiana, at Muncie, it was mostly sunny, with a temperature of 74. It was partly sunny, with a temperature of 73 at Zionsville and 72 at Shelbyville. At Eagle Creek Airport, it was cloudy, with a temperature of 75. Elsewhere across Indiana, at South Bend, fog was reported, with a temperature of 68. It was mostly sunny, with a temperature of 74 at Fort Wayne and 74 at Bloomington. It was partly sunny, with a temperature of 73 at Lafayette and 72 at Terre Haute. Just outside Indiana, at St. Louis, rain was falling, with a temperature of 70. It was mostly sunny, with a temperature of 74 at Dayton and 74 at Cincinnati. At Louisville, it was partly sunny, with a temperature of 77.
It was cloudy with a temperature of 7.

There were no heating degree days yesterday. This leaves the monthly total at zero. The yearly total since July 1st is zero. There were 11 heating degree days yesterday. This brings the monthly total to 48. The yearly total since January 1st is 832. The record high for today is 99, which occurred in 1918, and the record low is 50, which occurred in 1948. Sunrise today is at 6:49 a.m. and sunset is at 8:53 p.m. This is NOAA All Hazards Radio KEC 74 in Indianapolis. And now a look at your forecast for Indianapolis and central Indiana. Rest of today. Mostly cloudy. A slight chance of showers and thunderstorms through early afternoon, then a chance of showers and thunderstorms late this afternoon. Highs in the lower 80s. Southwest winds 5 to 10 miles an hour. Chance of rain 50%. For tonight, partly cloudy through the late overnight, then becoming mostly cloudy. Scattered showers and thunderstorms. Humid with lows in the upper 60s. South winds around 5 miles an hour. Chance of rain 50%. Friday, mostly cloudy through early afternoon, then becoming partly cloudy. Scattered showers and thunderstorms. Humid with highs in the mid-80s. Southwest winds 5 to 10 miles an hour. Chance of rain 50%. For Friday night, partly cloudy with scattered showers. Isolated thunderstorms toward daybreak. Humid with lows in the upper 60s. Southwest winds around 5 miles an hour. Chance of rain 50%. Saturday, partly cloudy through early afternoon, then clearing. Isolated showers and thunderstorms. Humid with highs in the mid-80s. West winds 5 to 10 miles an hour. Chance of rain 20%. Once again, the forecast for rest of today. Mostly cloudy. A slight chance of showers and thunderstorms through early afternoon, then a chance of showers and thunderstorms late this afternoon. Highs in the lower 80s. Southwest winds 5 to 10 miles an hour. Chance of rain 50%. Now here is the hazardous weather outlook for central Indiana. For the period today and tonight, occasional isolated to scattered showers will contain a few embedded thunderstorms. Severe weather is not expected, although lightning is a threat with any storm. And now the extended outlook for the period Friday through Wednesday. Expect occasional chances for thunderstorms Friday through Saturday, and again Monday through Wednesday, for all or part of central Indiana. It is too soon to determine if any storms will be severe. Spotter information statement. Spotter activation is not anticipated. Taking a look at the 3 through 7 day forecast for Indianapolis and central Indiana. For Saturday night, mostly clear. Scattered showers toward daybreak. Lows in the upper 60s. Chance of rain 30%. Sunday, partly cloudy. Scattered showers and thunderstorms late in the afternoon. Highs in the mid-80s. Chance of rain 30%. For Sunday night, partly cloudy with a chance of showers. A slight chance of thunderstorms through the late overnight, then a chance of thunderstorms toward daybreak. Lows around 70. Chance of rain 40%. Monday, partly cloudy with a slight chance of showers. A slight chance of thunderstorms late in the afternoon. Highs in the upper 80s. Chance of rain 20%. For Monday night, partly cloudy with a chance of showers. A chance of thunderstorms through the late overnight, then a slight chance of thunderstorms toward daybreak. Lows in the lower 70s. Chance of rain 40%. Tuesday, a chance of showers with a slight chance of thunderstorms through early afternoon, then showers likely with a chance of thunderstorms late in the afternoon. Highs in the mid-80s. Chance of rain 60%. For Tuesday night, showers likely. A chance of thunderstorms through the late overnight, then a slight chance of thunderstorms toward daybreak. Lows in the upper 60s. Chance of rain 70%. Wednesday, showers likely. A slight chance of thunderstorms through early afternoon, then a chance of thunderstorms late in the afternoon. Highs in the low

chance of rain 60%. The working day outlook for Thursday, August 13th through Wednesday, August 19th, calls for temperatures to be near normal and precipitation to be above normal. Normal highs for the period are around 85 degrees, and normal lows are around 65. The normal precipitation total for the 7 days is around 0.70 inches. At 9 a.m., at Indianapolis, it was partly sunny. The temperature was 75 degrees, the dew point 67, and the relative humidity 76%. The wind was east at 5 miles an hour. The barometric pressure was 30.13 inches and rising. Around central Indiana, at Muncie, it was mostly sunny, with a temperature of 74. It was partly sunny, with a temperature of 73 at Zionsville and 72 at Shelbyville. At Eagle Creek Airport, it was cloudy, with a temperature of 75. Elsewhere across Indiana, at South Bend, fog was reported, with a temperature of 68. It was mostly sunny, with a temperature of 74 at Fort Wayne and 74 at Bloomington. It was partly sunny, with a temperature of 73 at Lafayette and 72 at Terre Haute. Just outside Indiana, at St. Louis, rain was falling, with a temperature of 70. It was mostly sunny, with a temperature of 74 at Dayton and 74 at Cincinnati. At Louisville, it was partly sunny, with a temperature of 77. It was cloudy, with a temperature of 72 at Chicago and 70 at Champaign. Once again, at Indianapolis, it was 75 degrees with partly sunny skies. This is NOAA All Hazards Radio KEC 74 in Indianapolis. Now a look at your forecast for Indianapolis and central Indiana. Rest of today. Mostly cloudy. A slight chance of showers and thunderstorms through early afternoon, then a chance of showers and thunderstorms late this afternoon. Highs in the lower 80s. Southwest winds 5 to 10 miles an hour. Chance of rain 50%. For tonight, partly cloudy through the late overnight, then becoming mostly cloudy. Scattered hour. Chance of rain 50%. For tonight, partly cloudy through the late overnight, then becoming mostly cloudy. Scattered showers and thunderstorms. Humid with lows in the upper 60s. South winds around 5 miles an hour. Chance of rain 50%. Friday. Mostly cloudy through early afternoon, then becoming partly cloudy. Scattered showers and thunderstorms. Humid with highs in the mid-80s. Southwest winds 5 to 10 miles an hour. Chance of rain 50%. For Friday night. Partly cloudy with scattered showers. Isolated thunderstorms toward daybreak. Humid with lows in the upper 60s. Southwest winds around 5 miles an hour. Chance of rain 50%. Saturday. Partly cloudy through early afternoon, then clearing. Isolated showers and thunderstorms. Humid with highs in the mid-80s. West winds 5 to 10 miles an hour. Chance of rain 20%. Once again, the forecast for rest of today. Mostly cloudy. A slight chance of showers and thunderstorms through early afternoon, then a chance of showers and thunderstorms late this afternoon. Highs in the lower 80s. Southwest winds 5 to 10 miles an hour. Chance of rain 50%. Taking a look at the 3 through 7 day forecast for Indianapolis and central Indiana. For Saturday night, mostly clear. Scattered showers toward daybreak. Lows in the upper 60s. Chance of rain 30%. Sunday, partly cloudy. Scattered showers and thunderstorms late in the afternoon. Highs in the mid-80s. Chance of rain 30%. For Sunday night, partly cloudy with a chance of showers. A slight chance of thunderstorms through the late overnight, then a chance of thunderstorms toward daybreak. Lows around 70. Chance of rain 40%. Monday, partly cloudy with a slight chance of showers. A slight chance of thunderstorms late in the afternoon. Highs in the upper 80s. Chance of rain 20%. For Monday night, partly cloudy with a chance of showers. A chance of thunderstorms through the late overnight, then a slight chance

thunderstorms toward daybreak. Lows in the lower 70s. Chance of rain 40%. Tuesday, a chance of showers with a slight chance of thunderstorms through early afternoon, then showers likely with a chance of thunderstorms late in the afternoon. Highs in the mid-80s. Chance of rain 60%. For Tuesday night, showers likely. A chance of thunderstorms through the late overnight, then a slight chance of thunderstorms toward daybreak. Lows in the upper 60s. Chance of rain 70%. Wednesday, showers likely. A slight chance of thunderstorms through early afternoon, then a chance of thunderstorms late in the afternoon. Highs in the lower 80s. Chance of rain 60%. The 8 to 14 day outlook for Thursday, August 13th through Wednesday, August 19th, calls for temperatures to be near normal and precipitation to be above normal. Normal highs for the period are around 85 degrees, and normal lows are around 65. The normal precipitation total for the 7 days is around 0.70 inches. At 9 a.m. at Indianapolis, it was partly sunny. The temperature was 75 degrees, the dew point 67, and the relative humidity 76%. The wind was east at 5 miles an hour. The barometric pressure was 30.13 inches and rising. Around central Indiana, at Muncie, it was mostly sunny, with a temperature of 74. It was partly sunny, with a temperature of 73 at Zionsville and 72 at Shelbyville. At Eagle Creek Airport, it was cloudy, with a temperature of 75. Elsewhere across Indiana, at South Bend, fog was reported, with a temperature of 68. It was mostly sunny, with a temperature of 74 at Fort Wayne and 74 at Bloomington. It was partly sunny, with a temperature of 73 at Lafayette and 72 at Terre Haute. Just outside Indiana, at St. Louis, rain was falling, with a temperature of 70. It was mostly sunny, with a temperature of 74 at Dayton and 74 at Cincinnati. At Louisville, it was partly sunny, with a temperature of 77. It was cloudy, with a temperature of 72 at Chicago and 70 at Champaign. Once again, at Indianapolis, it was 75 degrees with partly sunny skies. The current time is 9:38 a.m. Eastern Daylight Time. This is NOAA All Hazards Radio KEC 74 in Indianapolis. Now a look at your forecast for Indianapolis and central Indiana. Rest of today. Mostly cloudy. A slight chance of showers and thunderstorms through early afternoon, then a chance of showers and thunderstorms late this afternoon. Highs in the lower 80s. Southwest winds 5 to 10 miles an hour. Chance of rain 50%. For tonight, partly cloudy through the late overnight, then becoming mostly cloudy. Scattered showers and thunderstorms. Humid with lows in the upper 60s. South winds around 5 miles an hour. Chance of rain 50%. Friday, mostly cloudy through early afternoon, then becoming partly cloudy. Scattered showers and thunderstorms. Humid with highs in the mid-80s. Southwest winds 5 to 10 miles an hour. Chance of rain 50%. For Friday night, partly cloudy with scattered showers. Isolated thunderstorms toward daybreak. Humid with lows in the upper 60s. Southwest winds around 5 miles an hour. Chance of rain 50%. Saturday, partly cloudy through early afternoon, then clearing. Isolated showers and thunderstorms. Humid with highs in the mid-80s. West winds 5 to 10 miles an hour. Chance of rain 20%. Once again, the forecast for rest of today. Mostly cloudy. A slight chance of showers and thunderstorms through early afternoon, then a chance of showers and thunderstorms late this afternoon. Highs in the lower 80s. Southwest winds 5 to 10 miles an hour. Chance of rain 50%. Taking a look at the 3 through 7 day forecast for Indianapolis and central Indiana. For Saturday night, mostly clear. Scattered showers toward daybreak. Lows in the upper 60s. Chance of rain 30%. Sunday, partly cloudy. Scattered showers and thunderstorms late in the

Afternoon. Highs in the mid-80s. Chance of rain 30%. For Sunday night, partly cloudy with a chance of showers. A slight chance of thunderstorms through the late overnight, then a chance of thunderstorms toward daybreak. Lows around 70. Chance of rain 40%. Monday. Partly cloudy with a slight chance of showers. A slight chance of thunderstorms late in the afternoon. Highs in the upper 80s. Chance of rain 20%. For Monday night. Partly cloudy with a chance of showers. A chance of thunderstorms through the late overnight. Then a slight chance of thunderstorms toward daybreak. Lows in the lower 70s. Chance of rain 40%. Tuesday. A chance of showers with a slight chance of thunderstorms through early afternoon. Then showers likely with a chance of thunderstorms late in the afternoon. Highs in the mid-80s. Chance of rain 60%. For Tuesday night. Showers likely. A chance of thunderstorms through the late overnight. Then a slight chance of thunderstorms toward daybreak. Lows in the upper 60s. Chance of rain 70%. Wednesday. Showers likely. A slight chance of thunderstorms through early afternoon. Then a chance of thunderstorms late in the afternoon. Highs in the lower 80s. Chance of rain 60%. The 8 to 14 day outlook for Thursday, August 13th through Wednesday, August 19th calls for temperatures to be near normal and precipitation to be above normal. Normal highs for the period are around 85 degrees and normal lows are around 65. The normal precipitation total for the 7 days is around 0.70 inches. At 9 a.m. at Indianapolis, it was partly sunny. The temperature was 75 degrees, the dew point 67, and the relative humidity 76%. The wind was east at 5 miles an hour. The barometric pressure was 30.13 inches and rising. Around central Indiana, at Muncie, it was mostly sunny, with a temperature of 74. It was partly sunny, with a temperature of 73 at Zionsville and 72 at Shelbyville. At Eagle Creek Airport, it was cloudy, with a temperature of 75. Elsewhere across Indiana, at South Bend, fog was reported, with a temperature of 68. It was mostly sunny, with a temperature of 74 at Fort Wayne and 74 at Bloomington. It was partly sunny, with a temperature of 73 at Lafayette and 72 at Terre Haute. Just outside Indiana, at St. Louis, rain was falling, with a temperature of 70. It was mostly sunny, with a temperature of 74 at Dayton and 74 at Cincinnati. At Louisville, it was partly sunny, with a temperature of 77. It was cloudy, with a temperature of 72 at Chicago and 70 at Champaign. Once again, at Indianapolis, it was 75 degrees with partly sunny skies. This is NOAA All Hazards Radio KEC 74 in Indianapolis. Now a look at your forecast for Indianapolis and central Indiana. Rest of today. Mostly cloudy. A slight chance of showers and thunderstorms through early afternoon, then a chance of showers and thunderstorms late this afternoon. Highs in the lower 80s. Southwest winds 5 to 10 miles an hour. Chance of rain 50%. For tonight. Partly cloudy through the late overnight, then becoming mostly cloudy. Scattered showers and thunderstorms. Humid with lows in the upper 60s. South winds around 5 miles an hour. Chance of rain 50%. Friday. Mostly cloudy through early afternoon, then becoming partly cloudy. Scattered showers and thunderstorms. Humid with highs in the mid-80s. Southwest winds 5 to 10 miles an hour. Chance of rain 50%. For Friday night. Partly cloudy with scattered showers. Isolated thunderstorms toward daybreak. Humid with lows in the upper 60s. Southwest winds around 5 miles an hour. Chance of rain 50%. Saturday. Partly cloudy through early afternoon, then clearing. Isolated showers and thunderstorms. Humid with highs in the mid-80s. West winds 5 to 10 miles an hour. Chance of rain 20%. Once again, the forecast for rest of today. Mostly cloudy. A slight chance of showers and

thunderstorms through early afternoon, then a chance of showers and thunderstorms late this afternoon. Highs in the lower 80s. Southwest winds 5 to 10 miles an hour. Chance of rain 50%. Taking a look at the 3 through 7 day forecast for Indianapolis and central Indiana. For Saturday night, mostly clear. Scattered showers toward daybreak. Lows in the upper 60s. Chance of rain 30%. Sunday, partly cloudy. Scattered showers and thunderstorms late in the afternoon. Highs in the mid-80s. Chance of rain 30%. For Sunday night, partly cloudy with a chance of showers. A slight chance of thunderstorms through the late overnight, then a chance of thunderstorms toward daybreak. Lows around 70. Chance of rain 40%. Monday, partly cloudy with a slight chance of showers. A slight chance of thunderstorms late in the afternoon. Highs in the upper 80s. Chance of rain 20%. For Monday night, partly cloudy with a chance of showers. A chance of thunderstorms through the late overnight. Then a slight chance of thunderstorms toward daybreak. Lows in the lower 70s. Chance of rain 40%. Tuesday, a chance of showers with a slight chance of thunderstorms through early afternoon, then showers likely with a chance of thunderstorms late in the afternoon. Highs in the mid-80s. Chance of rain 60%. For Tuesday night, showers likely. A chance of thunderstorms through the late overnight, then a slight chance of thunderstorms toward daybreak. Lows in the upper 60s. Chance of rain 70%. Wednesday, showers likely. A slight chance of thunderstorms through early afternoon, then a chance of thunderstorms late in the afternoon. Highs in the lower 80s. Chance of rain 60%. Now here is the hazardous weather outlook for central Indiana. For the period today and tonight, occasional isolated to scattered showers will contain a few embedded thunderstorms. Severe weather is not expected, although lightning is a threat with any storm. And now the extended outlook for the period Friday through Wednesday. Expect occasional chances for thunderstorms Friday through Saturday, and again Monday through Wednesday, for all or part of central Indiana. It is too soon to determine if any storms will be severe. Spotter information statement. Spotter activation is not anticipated. The outlook for Thursday, August 13th through Wednesday, August 19th, calls for temperatures to be near normal and precipitation to be above normal. Normal highs for the period are around 85 degrees, and normal lows are around 65. The normal precipitation total for the 7 days is around 0.70 inches. At 9 a.m. at Indianapolis, it was partly sunny. The temperature was 75 degrees. The dew point 67, and the relative humidity 76%. The wind was east at 5 miles an hour. The barometric pressure was 30.13 inches and rising. Around central Indiana, at Muncie, it was mostly sunny, with a temperature of 74. It was partly sunny, with a temperature of 73 at Zionsville and 72 at Shelbyville. At Eagle Creek Airport, it was cloudy, with a temperature of 75. Elsewhere across Indiana, at South Bend, fog was reported, with a temperature of 68. It was mostly sunny, with a temperature of 74 at Fort Wayne, and 74 at Bloomington. It was partly sunny, with a temperature of 73 at Lafayette, and 72 at Terre Haute. Just outside Indiana, at St. Louis, rain was falling, with a temperature of 70. It was mostly sunny, with a temperature of 74 at Dayton, and 74 at Cincinnati. At Louisville, it was partly sunny, with a temperature of 77. It was cloudy, with a temperature of 72 at Chicago, and 70 at Champaign. Once again, at Indianapolis, it was 75 degrees with partly sunny skies. This is NOAA All Hazards Radio KEC 74 in Indianapolis. Now a look at your forecast for Indianapolis and central Indiana. Rest of today. Mostly cloudy. A slight chance of showers and thunderstorms through early afternoon, then a chance of showers and thunderstorms late this afternoon. Highs in the lower 80s. Southwest winds 5 to 10 miles an hour. Chance of

50% for tonight. Partly cloudy through the late overnight, then becoming mostly cloudy. Scattered showers and thunderstorms. Humid with lows in the upper 60s. South winds around 5 miles an hour. Chance of rain 50%. Friday. Mostly cloudy through early afternoon, then becoming partly cloudy. Scattered showers and thunderstorms. Humid with highs in the mid-80s. Southwest winds 5 to 10 miles an hour. Chance of rain 50%. For Friday night. Partly cloudy with scattered showers. Isolated thunderstorms toward daybreak. Humid with lows in the upper 60s. Southwest winds around 5 miles an hour. Chance of rain 50%. Saturday. Partly cloudy through early afternoon, then clearing. Isolated showers and thunderstorms. Humid with highs in the mid-80s. West winds 5 to 10 miles an hour. Chance of rain 20%. Once again, the forecast for rest of today. Mostly cloudy. A slight chance of showers and thunderstorms through early afternoon, then a chance of showers and thunderstorms late this afternoon. Highs in the lower 80s. Southwest winds 5 to 10 miles an hour. Chance of rain 50%. Taking a look at the 3 through 7 day forecast for Indianapolis and central Indiana. For Saturday night. Mostly clear. Scattered showers toward daybreak. Lows in the upper 60s. Chance of rain 30%. Sunday. Partly cloudy. Scattered showers and thunderstorms late in the afternoon. Highs in the mid-80s. Chance of rain 30%. For Sunday night. Partly cloudy with a chance of showers. A slight chance of thunderstorms through the late overnight. Then a chance of thunderstorms toward daybreak. Lows around 70. Chance of rain 40%. Monday. Partly cloudy with a slight chance of showers. A slight chance of thunderstorms late in the afternoon. Highs in the upper 80s. Chance of rain 20%. For Monday night. Partly cloudy with a chance of showers. A chance of thunderstorms through the late overnight. Then a slight chance of thunderstorms toward daybreak. Lows in the lower 70s. Chance of rain 40%. Tuesday. A chance of showers with a slight chance of thunderstorms through early afternoon. Then showers likely with a chance of thunderstorms late in the afternoon. Highs in the mid-80s. Chance of rain 60%. For Tuesday night. Showers likely. A chance of thunderstorms through the late overnight. Then a slight chance of thunderstorms toward daybreak. Lows in the upper 60s. Chance of rain 70%. Wednesday. Showers likely. A slight chance of thunderstorms through early afternoon. Then a chance of thunderstorms late in the afternoon. Highs in the lower 80s. Chance of rain 60%. The current time is 9:54 a.m. Eastern Daylight Time. The 8 to 14 day outlook for Thursday, August 13th through Wednesday, August 19th, calls for temperatures to be near normal and precipitation to be above normal. Normal highs for the period are around 85 degrees and normal lows are around 65. The normal precipitation total for the 7 days is around 0.70 inches. At 9 a.m. at Indianapolis, it was partly sunny. The temperature was 75 degrees. The dew point 67, and the relative humidity 76%. The wind was east at 5 miles an hour. The barometric pressure was 30.13 inches and rising. Around central Indiana, at Muncie, it was mostly sunny, with a temperature of 74. It was partly sunny, with a temperature of 73 at Zionsville and 72 at Shelbyville. At Eagle Creek Air Park, it was cloudy, with a temperature of 75. Elsewhere across Indiana, at South Bend, fog was reported with a temperature of 68. It was mostly sunny, with a temperature of 74 at Fort Wayne and 74 at Bloomington. It was partly sunny, with a temperature of 73 at Lafayette and 72 at Terre Haute. Just outside Indiana, at St. Louis, rain was falling with a temperature of 70. It was mostly sunny, with a temperature of 74 at Dayton and 74 at Cincinnati. At Louisville, it was partly sunny,
with a temperature of 77. It was cloudy with a temperature of 72 at Chicago and 70 at Champaign. Once again, at Indianapolis, it was 75 degrees with partly sunny skies. This is NOAA All Hazards Radio KEC 74 in Indianapolis. Now a look at your forecast for Indianapolis and central Indiana. Rest of today. Mostly cloudy. A slight chance of showers and thunderstorms through early afternoon, then a chance of showers and thunderstorms late this afternoon. Highs in the lower 80s. Southwest winds 5 to 10 miles an hour. Chance of rain 50%. For tonight, partly cloudy through the late overnight, then becoming mostly cloudy. Scattered showers and thunderstorms. Humid with lows in the upper 60s. South winds around 5 miles an hour. Chance of rain 50%. Friday. Mostly cloudy through early afternoon, then becoming partly cloudy. Scattered showers and thunderstorms. Humid with highs in the mid-80s. Southwest winds 5 to 10 miles an hour. Chance of rain 50%. For Friday night. Partly cloudy with scattered showers. Isolated thunderstorms toward daybreak. Humid with lows in the upper 60s. Southwest winds around 5 miles an hour. Chance of rain 50%. Saturday. Partly cloudy through early afternoon, then clearing. Isolated showers and thunderstorms. Humid with highs in the mid-80s. West winds 5 to 10 miles an hour. Chance of rain 20%. Once again, the forecast for rest of today. Mostly cloudy. A slight chance of showers and thunderstorms through early afternoon, then a chance of showers and thunderstorms late this afternoon. Highs in the lower 80s. Southwest winds 5 to 10 miles an hour. Chance of rain 50%. Taking a look at the 3 through 7 day forecast for Indianapolis and central Indiana. For Saturday night, mostly clear. Scattered showers toward daybreak. Lows in the upper 60s. Chance of rain 30%. Sunday, partly cloudy. Scattered showers and thunderstorms late in the afternoon. Highs in the mid-80s. Chance of rain 30%. For Sunday night, partly cloudy with a chance of showers. A slight chance of thunderstorms through the late overnight, then a chance of thunderstorms toward daybreak. Lows around 70. Chance of rain 40%. Monday, partly cloudy with a slight chance of showers. A slight chance of thunderstorms late in the afternoon. Highs in the upper 80s. Chance of rain 20%. For Monday night, partly cloudy with a chance of showers. A chance of thunderstorms through the late overnight, then a slight chance of thunderstorms toward daybreak. Lows in the lower 70s. Chance of rain 40%. Tuesday, a chance of showers with a slight chance of thunderstorms through early afternoon, then showers likely with a chance of thunderstorms late in the afternoon. Highs in the mid-80s. Chance of rain 60%. For Tuesday night, showers likely. A chance of thunderstorms through the late overnight, then a slight chance of thunderstorms toward daybreak. Lows in the upper 60s. Chance of rain 70%. Wednesday, showers likely. A slight chance of thunderstorms through early afternoon, then a chance of thunderstorms late in the afternoon. Highs in the lower 80s. Chance of rain 60%. The 8 to 14 day outlook for Thursday, August 13th through Wednesday, August 19th, calls for temperatures to be near normal and precipitation to be above normal. Normal highs for the period are around 85 degrees, and normal lows are around 65. The normal precipitation total for the 7 days is around 0.70 inches. At 9 a.m. at Indianapolis, it was partly sunny. The temperature was 75 degrees, the dew point 67, and the relative humidity 76%. The wind was east at 5 miles an hour. The barometric pressure was 30.13 inches and rising. Around central Indiana, at Muncie, it was mostly sunny, with a temperature of 74. It was partly sunny, with a temperature of 73 at Zionsville and 72 at Shelbyville.
and Eagle Creek Airport.

cloudy with a temperature of 75. Elsewhere across Indiana, at South Bend, fog was reported with a temperature of 68. It was mostly sunny with a temperature of 74 at Fort Wayne and 74 at Bloomington. It was partly sunny with a temperature of 73 at Lafayette and 72 at Terre Haute. Just outside Indiana, at St. Louis, rain was falling with a temperature of 70. It was mostly sunny with a temperature of 74 at Dayton and 74 at Cincinnati. At Louisville, it was partly sunny with a temperature of 77. It was cloudy with a temperature of 72 at Chicago and 70 at Champaign. Once again, at Indianapolis, it was 75 degrees with partly sunny skies. This is NOAA All Hazards Radio KEC 74 in Indianapolis. And now a look at your forecast for Indianapolis and central Indiana. Rest of today. Mostly cloudy. A slight chance of showers and thunderstorms through early afternoon, then a chance of showers and thunderstorms late this afternoon. Highs in the lower 80s. Southwest winds 5 to 10 miles an hour. Chance of rain 50%. For tonight, partly cloudy through the late overnight, then becoming mostly cloudy. Scattered showers and thunderstorms. Humid with lows in the upper 60s. South winds around 5 miles an hour. Chance of rain 50%. Friday, mostly cloudy through early afternoon, then becoming partly cloudy. Scattered showers and thunderstorms. Humid with highs in the mid-80s. Southwest winds 5 to 10 miles an hour. Chance of rain 50%. For Friday night, partly cloudy with scattered showers. Isolated thunderstorms toward daybreak. Humid with lows in the upper 60s. Southwest winds around 5 miles an hour. Chance of rain 50%. Saturday, partly cloudy through early afternoon, then clearing. Isolated showers and thunderstorms. Humid with highs in the mid-80s. West winds 5 to 10 miles an hour. Chance of rain 20%. Once again, the forecast for rest of today. Mostly cloudy. A slight chance of showers and thunderstorms through early afternoon, then a chance of showers and thunderstorms late this afternoon. Highs in the lower 80s. Southwest winds 5 to 10 miles an hour. Chance of rain 50%. Taking a look at the 3 through 7 day forecast for Indianapolis and central Indiana. For Saturday night, mostly clear. Scattered showers toward daybreak. Lows in the upper 60s. Chance of rain 30%. Sunday, partly cloudy. Scattered showers and thunderstorms late in the afternoon. Highs in the mid-80s. Chance of rain 30%. For Sunday night, partly cloudy with a chance of showers. A slight chance of thunderstorms through the late overnight, then a chance of thunderstorms toward daybreak. Lows around 70. Chance of rain 40%. Monday, partly cloudy with a slight chance of showers. A slight chance of thunderstorms late in the afternoon. Highs in the upper 80s. Chance of rain 20%. For Monday night, partly cloudy with a chance of showers. A chance of thunderstorms through the late overnight, then a slight chance of thunderstorms toward daybreak. Lows in the lower 70s. Chance of rain 40%. Tuesday, a chance of showers with a slight chance of thunderstorms through early afternoon, then showers likely with a chance of thunderstorms late in the afternoon. Highs in the mid-80s. Chance of rain 60%. For Tuesday night, showers likely. A chance of thunderstorms through the late overnight, then a slight chance of thunderstorms toward daybreak. Lows in the upper 60s. Chance of rain 70%. Wednesday, showers likely. A slight chance of thunderstorms through early afternoon, then a chance of thunderstorms late in the afternoon. Highs in the lower 80s. Chance of rain 60%. The 8 to 14 day outlook for Thursday, August 13th through Wednesday, August 19th, calls for temperatures to be near normal and precipitation to be above normal. Normal highs for the period are around 85 degrees and normal lows are around 65. The normal precipitation total for the 7 days

phase is around 0.70 inches. At 9 a.m. at Indianapolis, it was partly sunny. The temperature was 75 degrees, the dew point 67, and the relative humidity 76%. The wind was east at 5 miles an hour. The barometric pressure was 30.13 inches and rising. Around central Indiana, at Muncie, it was mostly sunny, with a temperature of 74. It was partly sunny, with a temperature of 73 at Zionsville and 72 at Shelbyville. At Eagle Creek Airpark, it was cloudy, with a temperature of 75. Elsewhere across Indiana, at South Bend, fog was reported, with a temperature of 68. It was mostly sunny, with a temperature of 74 at Fort Wayne and 74 at Bloomington. It was partly sunny, with a temperature of 73 at Lafayette and 72 at Terre Haute. Just outside Indiana, at St. Louis, rain was falling, with a temperature of 70. It was mostly sunny, with a temperature of 74 at Dayton and 74 at Cincinnati. At Louisville, it was partly sunny, with a temperature of 77. It was cloudy, with a temperature of 72 at Chicago and 70 at Champaign. Once again, at Indianapolis, it was 75 degrees with partly sunny skies. Now here is the hazardous weather outlook for central Indiana. For the period today and tonight, occasional isolated to scattered showers will contain a few embedded thunderstorms. Severe weather is not expected, although lightning is a threat with any storm. And now the extended outlook for the period Friday through Wednesday. Expect occasional chances for thunderstorms Friday through Saturday, and again Monday through Wednesday, for all or part of central Indiana. It is too soon to determine if any storms will be severe. Spotter information statement. Spotter activation is not anticipated. This is NOAA All Hazards Radio KEC 74 in Indianapolis. Now a look at your forecast for Indianapolis and central Indiana. Rest of today. Mostly cloudy. A slight chance of showers and thunderstorms through early afternoon, then a chance of showers and thunderstorms late this afternoon. Highs in the lower 80s. Southwest winds 5 to 10 miles an hour. Chance of rain 50%. For tonight, partly cloudy through the late overnight, then becoming mostly cloudy. Scattered showers and thunderstorms. Humid with lows in the upper 60s. South winds around 5 miles an hour. Chance of rain 50%. Friday, mostly cloudy through early afternoon, then becoming partly cloudy. Scattered showers and thunderstorms. Humid with highs in the mid-80s. Southwest winds 5 to 10 miles an hour. Chance of rain 50%. For Friday night, partly cloudy with scattered showers. Isolated thunderstorms toward daybreak. Humid with lows in the upper 60s. Southwest winds around 5 miles an hour. Chance of rain 50%. Saturday, partly cloudy through early afternoon, then clearing. Isolated showers and thunderstorms. Humid with highs in the mid-80s. West winds 5 to 10 miles an hour. Chance of rain 20%. Once again, the forecast for rest of today. Mostly cloudy. A slight chance of showers and thunderstorms through early afternoon, then a chance of showers and thunderstorms late this afternoon. Highs in the lower 80s. Southwest winds 5 to 10 miles an hour. Chance of rain 50%. The current time is 10:09 a.m. Eastern Daylight Time. Taking a look at the 3 through 7 day forecast for Indianapolis and central Indiana. For Saturday night, mostly clear. Scattered showers toward daybreak. Lows in the upper 60s. Chance of rain 30%. Sunday, partly cloudy. Scattered showers and thunderstorms late in the afternoon. Highs in the mid-80s. Chance of rain 30%. For Sunday night, partly cloudy with a chance of showers. A slight chance of thunderstorms through the late overnight, then a chance of thunderstorms toward daybreak. Lows around 70. Chance of rain 40%. Monday, partly cloudy with a slight chance of showers. A slight chance of thunderstorms late in the afternoon. Highs in the upper 80s.

chance of rain 20%. For Monday night, partly cloudy with a chance of showers. A chance of thunderstorms through the late overnight. Then a slight chance of thunderstorms toward daybreak. Lows in the lower 70s. Chance of rain 40%. Tuesday, a chance of showers with a slight chance of thunderstorms through early afternoon. Then showers likely with a chance of thunderstorms late in the afternoon. Highs in the mid-80s. Chance of rain 60%. For Tuesday night, showers likely. A chance of thunderstorms through the late overnight. Then a slight chance of thunderstorms toward daybreak. Lows in the upper 60s. Chance of rain 70%. Wednesday, showers likely. A slight chance of thunderstorms through early afternoon. Then a chance of thunderstorms late in the afternoon. Highs in the lower 80s. Chance of rain 60%. The 8 to 14 day outlook for Thursday, August 13th through Wednesday, August 19th calls for temperatures to be near normal and precipitation to be above normal. Normal highs for the period are around 85 degrees and normal lows are around 65. The normal precipitation total for the 7 days is around 0.70 inches. At 10 a.m. at Indianapolis, it was cloudy. The temperature was 77 degrees, the dew point 65, and the relative humidity 66%. The wind was south at 5 miles an hour. The barometric pressure was 30.14 inches and rising. Around central Indiana, at Muncie, it was sunny, with a temperature of 77. At Shelbyville, it was mostly sunny, with a temperature of 76. At Zionsville, it was partly sunny, with a temperature of 74. At Eagle Creek Airport, it was cloudy, with a temperature of 76. Elsewhere across Indiana, at Fort Wayne, it was mostly sunny, with a temperature of 77. At Bloomington, it was partly sunny, with a temperature of 77. It was cloudy, with a temperature of 68 at South Bend, 74 at Lafayette, and 73 at Terre Haute. Just outside Indiana, it was mostly sunny, with a temperature of 78 at Dayton and 80 at Louisville. It was partly sunny, with a temperature of 70 at Champaign and 78 at Cincinnati. It was cloudy, with a temperature of 73 at Chicago and 71 at St. Louis. Once again, at Indianapolis, it was 77 degrees with cloudy skies. This is NOAA All Hazards Radio KEC 74 in Indianapolis. Now a look at your forecast for Indianapolis and central Indiana. Rest of today. Mostly cloudy. A slight chance of showers and thunderstorms through early afternoon, then a chance of showers and thunderstorms late this afternoon. Highs in the lower 80s. Southwest winds 5 to 10 miles an hour. Chance of rain 50%. For tonight, partly cloudy through the late overnight, then becoming mostly cloudy. Scattered showers and thunderstorms. Humid with lows in the upper 60s. South winds around 5 miles an hour. Chance of rain 50%. Friday. Mostly cloudy through early afternoon, then becoming partly cloudy. Scattered showers and thunderstorms. Humid with highs in the mid-80s. Southwest winds 5 to 10 miles an hour. Chance of rain 50%. For Friday night. Partly cloudy with scattered showers. Isolated thunderstorms toward daybreak. Humid with lows in the upper 60s. Southwest winds around 5 miles an hour. Chance of rain 50%. Saturday. Partly cloudy through early afternoon, then clearing. Isolated showers and thunderstorms. Humid with highs in the mid-80s. West winds 5 to 10 miles an hour. Chance of rain 20%. Once again, the forecast for rest of today. Mostly cloudy. A slight chance of showers and thunderstorms through early afternoon, then a chance of showers and thunderstorms late this afternoon. Highs in the lower 80s. Southwest winds 5 to 10 miles an hour. Chance of rain 50%. Taking a look at the 3 through 7 day forecast for Indianapolis and central Indiana. For Saturday night, mostly clear. Scattered showers toward daybreak. Lows in the upper 60s. Chance of rain 30%.
Sunday, partly cloudy. Scattered showers and thunderstorms late in the afternoon. Highs in the mid-80s. Chance of rain 30%. For Sunday night, partly cloudy with a chance of showers. A slight chance of thunderstorms through the late overnight, then a chance of thunderstorms toward daybreak. Lows around 70. Chance of rain 40%. Monday, partly cloudy with a slight chance of showers. A slight chance of thunderstorms late in the afternoon. Highs in the upper 80s. Chance of rain 20%. For Monday night, partly cloudy with a chance of showers. A chance of thunderstorms through the late overnight. Then a slight chance of thunderstorms toward daybreak. Lows in the lower 70s. Chance of rain 40%. Tuesday, a chance of showers with a slight chance of thunderstorms through early afternoon, then showers likely with a chance of thunderstorms late in the afternoon. Highs in the mid-80s. Chance of rain 60%. For Tuesday night, showers likely. A chance of thunderstorms through the late overnight, then a slight chance of thunderstorms toward daybreak. Lows in the upper 60s. Chance of rain 70%. Wednesday, showers likely. A slight chance of thunderstorms through early afternoon, then a chance of thunderstorms late in the afternoon. Highs in the lower 80s. Chance of rain 60%. The 8 to 14 day outlook for Thursday, August 13th through Wednesday, August 19th calls for temperatures to be near normal and precipitation to be above normal. Normal highs for the period are around 85 degrees and normal lows are around 65. The normal precipitation total for the 7 days is around 0.70 inches. At 10 a.m. at Indianapolis, it was cloudy. The temperature was 77 degrees, the dew point 65, and the relative humidity 66%. The wind was south at 5 miles an hour. The barometric pressure was 30.14 inches and rising. Around central Indiana, at Muncie, it was sunny, with a temperature of 77. At Shelbyville, it was mostly sunny, with a temperature of 76. At Zionsville, it was partly sunny, with a temperature of 74. At Eagle Creek Airport, it was cloudy, with a temperature of 76. Elsewhere across Indiana, at Fort Wayne, it was mostly sunny, with a temperature of 77. At Bloomington, it was partly sunny, with a temperature of 77. It was cloudy, with a temperature of 68 at South Bend, 74 at Lafayette, and 73 at Terre Haute. Just outside Indiana, it was mostly sunny, with a temperature of 78 at Dayton, and 80 at Louisville. It was partly sunny, with a temperature of 70 at Champaign, and 78 at Cincinnati. It was cloudy, with a temperature of 73 at Chicago, and 71 at St. Louis. Once again, at Indianapolis, it was 77 degrees with cloudy skies. This is NOAA All Hazards Radio KEC 74 in Indianapolis. Now a look at your forecast for Indianapolis and central Indiana. Rest of today. Mostly cloudy. A slight chance of showers and thunderstorms through early afternoon, then a chance of showers and thunderstorms late this afternoon. Highs in the lower 80s. Southwest winds 5 to 10 miles an hour. Chance of rain 50%. For tonight, partly cloudy through the late overnight, then becoming mostly cloudy. Scattered showers and thunderstorms. Humid with lows in the upper 60s. South winds around 5 miles an hour. Chance of rain 50%. Friday, mostly cloudy through early afternoon, then becoming partly cloudy. Scattered showers and thunderstorms. Humid with highs in the mid-80s. Southwest winds 5 to 10 miles an hour. Chance of rain 50%. For Friday night, partly cloudy with scattered showers. Isolated thunderstorms toward daybreak. Humid with lows in the upper 60s. Southwest winds around 5 miles an hour. Chance of rain 50%. Saturday, partly cloudy through early afternoon, then clearing. Isolated showers and thunderstorms. Humid with highs in the mid-80s. West winds 5 to 10 miles an hour. Chance of rain 20%. Once again,
The forecast for

Rest of today. Mostly cloudy. A slight chance of showers and thunderstorms through early afternoon, then a chance of showers and thunderstorms late this afternoon. Highs in the lower 80s. Southwest winds 5 to 10 miles an hour. Chance of rain 50%. Taking a look at the 3 through 7 day forecast for Indianapolis and central Indiana. For Saturday night, mostly clear. Scattered showers toward daybreak. Lows in the upper 60s. Chance of rain 30%. Sunday, partly cloudy. Scattered showers and thunderstorms late in the afternoon. Highs in the mid-80s. Chance of rain 30%. For Sunday night, partly cloudy with a chance of showers. A slight chance of thunderstorms through the late overnight, then a chance of thunderstorms toward daybreak. Lows around 70. Chance of rain 40%. Monday, partly cloudy with a slight chance of showers. A slight chance of thunderstorms late in the afternoon. Highs in the upper 80s. Chance of rain 20%. For Monday night, partly cloudy with a chance of showers. A chance of thunderstorms through the late overnight. Then a slight chance of thunderstorms toward daybreak. Lows in the lower 70s. Chance of rain 40%. Tuesday, a chance of showers with a slight chance of thunderstorms through early afternoon, then showers likely with a chance of thunderstorms late in the afternoon. Highs in the mid-80s. Chance of rain 60%. For Tuesday night, showers likely. A chance of thunderstorms through the late overnight, then a slight chance of thunderstorms toward daybreak. Lows in the upper 60s. Chance of rain 70%. Wednesday, showers likely. A slight chance of thunderstorms through early afternoon, then a chance of thunderstorms late in the afternoon. Highs in the lower 80s. Chance of rain 60%. The 8 to 14 day outlook for Thursday, August 13th through Wednesday, August 19th, calls for temperatures to be near normal and precipitation to be above normal. Normal highs for the period are around 85 degrees, and normal lows are around 65. The normal precipitation total for the 7 days is around 0.70 inches. The current time is 10:23 a.m. Eastern Daylight Time. At 10 a.m. at Indianapolis, it was cloudy. The temperature was 77 degrees, the dew point 65, and the relative humidity 66%. The wind was south at 5 miles an hour. The barometric pressure was 30.14 inches and rising. Around central Indiana, at Muncie, it was sunny, with a temperature of 77. At Shelbyville, it was mostly sunny, with a temperature of 76. At Zionsville, it was partly sunny, with a temperature of 74. At Eagle Creek Airpark, it was cloudy, with a temperature of 76. Elsewhere across Indiana, at Fort Wayne, it was mostly sunny, with a temperature of 77. At Bloomington, it was partly sunny, with a temperature of 77. It was cloudy, with a temperature of 68 at South Bend, 74 at Lafayette, and 73 at Terre Haute. Just outside Indiana, it was mostly sunny, with a temperature of 78 at Dayton, and 80 at Louisville. It was partly sunny, with a temperature of 70 at Champaign, and 78 at Cincinnati. It was cloudy, with a temperature of 73 at Chicago and 71 at St. Louis. Once again, at Indianapolis, it was 77 degrees with cloudy skies. This is NOAA All Hazards Radio KEC 74 in Indianapolis. Now a look at your forecast for Indianapolis and central Indiana. Rest of today. Mostly cloudy. A slight chance of showers and thunderstorms through early afternoon, then a chance of showers and thunderstorms late this afternoon. Highs in the lower 80s. Southwest winds 5 to 10 miles an hour. Chance of rain 50%. For tonight, partly cloudy through the late overnight, then becoming mostly cloudy. Scattered showers and thunderstorms. Humid with lows in the upper 60s. South winds around 5 miles an hour. Chance of rain 50%. Friday, mostly cloudy through early afternoon, then becoming partly cloudy. Scattered showers and thunderstorms. Humid with highs in the mid

winds 5 to 10 miles an hour. Chance of rain 50%. Taking a look at the 3 through 7 day forecast for Indianapolis and central Indiana. For Saturday night, mostly clear. Scattered showers toward daybreak. Lows in the upper 60s. Chance of rain 30%. Sunday, partly cloudy. Scattered showers and thunderstorms late in the afternoon. Highs in the mid-80s. Chance of rain 30%. For Sunday night, partly cloudy with a chance of showers. A slight chance of thunderstorms through the late overnight. Then a chance of thunderstorms toward daybreak. Lows around 70. Chance of rain 40%. Monday, partly cloudy with a slight chance of showers. A slight chance of thunderstorms late in the afternoon. Highs in the upper 80s. Chance of rain 20%. For Monday night, partly cloudy with a chance of showers. A chance of thunderstorms through the late overnight. Then, a slight chance of thunderstorms toward daybreak. Lows in the lower 70s. Chance of rain 40%. Tuesday, a chance of showers with a slight chance of thunderstorms through early afternoon. Then showers likely with a chance of thunderstorms late in the afternoon. Highs in the mid-80s. Chance of rain 60%. For Tuesday night, showers likely. A chance of thunderstorms through the late overnight. Then a slight chance of thunderstorms toward daybreak. Lows in the upper 60s. Chance of rain 70%. Wednesday, showers likely. A slight chance of thunderstorms through early afternoon. Then a chance of thunderstorms late in the afternoon. Highs in the lower 80s. Chance of rain 60%. Now here is the hazardous weather outlook for central Indiana. For the period today and tonight, occasional isolated to scattered showers will contain a few embedded thunderstorms. Severe weather is not expected, although lightning is a threat with any storm. And now the extended outlook for the period Friday through Wednesday. Expect occasional chances for thunderstorms Friday through Saturday, and again Monday through Wednesday, for all or part of central Indiana. It is too soon to determine if any storms will be severe. Spotter information statement. Spotter activation is not anticipated. The 8 to 14 day outlook for Thursday, August 13th through Wednesday, August 19th, calls for temperatures to be near normal and precipitation to be above normal. Normal highs for the period are around 85 degrees and normal lows are around 65. The normal precipitation total for the 7 days is around 0.70 inches. At 10 a.m. at Indianapolis, it was cloudy. The temperature was 77 degrees, the dew point 65, and the relative humidity 66%. The wind was south at 5 miles an hour. The barometric pressure was 30.14 inches and rising. Around central Indiana, at Muncie, it was sunny, with a temperature of 77. At Shelbyville, it was mostly sunny, with a temperature of 76. At Zionsville, it was partly sunny, with a temperature of 74. At Eagle Creek Airport, it was cloudy, with a temperature of 76. Elsewhere across Indiana, at Fort Wayne, it was mostly sunny, with a temperature of 77. At Bloomington, it was partly sunny, with a temperature of 77. It was cloudy, with a temperature of 68 at South Bend, 74 at Lafayette, and 73 at Terre Haute. Just outside Indiana, it was mostly sunny, with a temperature of 78 at Dayton and 80 at Louisville. It was partly sunny, with a temperature of 70 at Champaign and 78 at Cincinnati. It was cloudy, with a temperature of 73 at Chicago and 71 at St. Louis. Once again, at Indianapolis, it was 77 degrees with cloudy skies. This is NOAA All Hazards Radio KEC 74 in Indianapolis. Now a look at your forecast for Indianapolis and central Indiana. Rest of today. Mostly cloudy. A slight chance of showers and thunderstorms through early afternoon, then a chance of showers and thunderstorms late this afternoon. Highs in the lower 80s. Southwest winds 5 to 10 miles an hour. Chance of rain 50%. For tonight, partly cloudy through the late overnight, then becoming mostly cloudy. Scattered showers and thunderstorms.

humid with lows in the upper 60s. South winds around 5 miles an hour. Chance of rain 50%. Friday, mostly cloudy through early afternoon, then becoming partly cloudy. Scattered showers and thunderstorms. Humid with highs in the mid-80s. Southwest winds 5 to 10 miles an hour. Chance of rain 50%. For Friday night, partly cloudy with scattered showers. Isolated thunderstorms toward daybreak. Humid with lows in the upper 60s. Southwest winds around 5 miles an hour. Chance of rain 50%. Saturday, partly cloudy through early afternoon, then clearing. Isolated showers and thunderstorms. Humid with highs in the mid-80s. West winds 5 to 10 miles an hour. Chance of rain 20%. Once again, the forecast for rest of today. Mostly cloudy. A slight chance of showers and thunderstorms through early afternoon, then a chance of showers and thunderstorms late this afternoon. Highs in the lower 80s. Southwest winds 5 to 10 miles an hour. Chance of rain 50%. Taking a look at the 3 through 7 day forecast for Indianapolis and central Indiana. For Saturday night, mostly clear. Scattered showers toward daybreak. Lows in the upper 60s. Chance of rain 30%. Sunday, partly cloudy. Scattered showers toward daybreak. Lows in the upper 60s. Chance of rain 30%. Sunday, partly cloudy. Scattered showers and thunderstorms late in the afternoon. Highs in the mid-80s. Chance of rain 30%. For Sunday night, partly cloudy with a chance of showers. A slight chance of thunderstorms through the late overnight, then a chance of thunderstorms toward daybreak. Lows around 70. Chance of rain 40%. Monday, partly cloudy with a slight chance of showers. A slight chance of thunderstorms late in the afternoon. Highs in the upper 80s. Chance of rain 20%. For Monday night, partly cloudy with a chance of showers. A chance of thunderstorms through the late overnight, then a slight chance of thunderstorms toward daybreak. Lows in the lower 70s. Chance of rain 40%. Tuesday, a chance of showers with a slight chance of thunderstorms through early afternoon, then showers likely with a chance of thunderstorms late in the afternoon. Highs in the mid-80s. Chance of rain 60%. For Tuesday night, showers likely. A chance of thunderstorms through the late overnight, then a slight chance of thunderstorms toward daybreak. Lows in the upper 60s. Chance of rain 70%. Wednesday, showers likely. A slight chance of thunderstorms through early afternoon, then a chance of thunderstorms late in the afternoon. Highs in the lower 80s. Chance of rain 60%. The 8 to 14 day outlook for Thursday, August 13th through Wednesday, August 19th, calls for temperatures to be near normal and precipitation to be above normal. Normal highs for the period are around 85 degrees and normal lows are around 65. The normal precipitation total for the 7 days is around 0.70 inches. At 10 a.m. at Indianapolis, it was cloudy. The temperature was 77 degrees, the dew point 65, and the relative humidity 66%. The wind was south at 5 miles an hour. The barometric pressure was 30.14 inches and rising. Around central Indiana, at Muncie, it was sunny, with a temperature of 77. At Shelbyville, it was mostly sunny, with a temperature of 76. At Zionsville, it was partly sunny, with a temperature of 74. At Eagle Creek Airpark, it was cloudy, with a temperature of 76. Elsewhere across Indiana, at Fort Wayne, it was mostly sunny, with a temperature of 77. At Bloomington, it was partly sunny, with a temperature of 77. It was cloudy, with a temperature of 68 at South Bend, 74 at Lafayette, and 73 at Terre Haute. Just outside Indiana, it was mostly sunny, with a temperature of 78 at Dayton, and 80 at Louisville. It was partly sunny, with a temperature of 70 at Champaign, and 78 at Cincinnati. It was cloudy, with a temperature of 73.

at Chicago and 71 at St. Louis. Once again, at Indianapolis, it was 77 degrees with cloudy skies. This is NOAA All Hazards Radio KEC 74 in Indianapolis. Now a look at your forecast for Indianapolis and central Indiana. Rest of today. Mostly cloudy. A slight chance of showers and thunderstorms through early afternoon, then a chance of showers and thunderstorms late this afternoon. Highs in the lower 80s. Southwest winds 5 to 10 miles an hour. Chance of rain 50%. For tonight, partly cloudy through the late overnight, then becoming mostly cloudy. Scattered showers and thunderstorms. Humid with lows in the upper 60s. South winds around 5 miles an hour. Chance of rain 50%. Friday. Mostly cloudy through early afternoon, then becoming partly cloudy. Scattered showers and thunderstorms. Humid with highs in the mid-80s. Southwest winds 5 to 10 miles an hour. Chance of rain 50%. For Friday night. Partly cloudy with scattered showers. Isolated thunderstorms toward daybreak. Humid with lows in the upper 60s. Southwest winds around 5 miles an hour. Chance of rain 50%. Saturday. Partly cloudy through early afternoon, then clearing. Isolated showers and thunderstorms. Humid with highs in the mid-80s. West winds 5 to 10 miles an hour. Chance of rain 20%. Once again, the forecast for rest of today. Mostly cloudy. A slight chance of showers and thunderstorms through early afternoon, then a chance of showers and thunderstorms late this afternoon. Highs in the lower 80s. Southwest winds 5 to 10 miles an hour. Chance of rain 50%. The current time is 10:38 a.m. Eastern Daylight Time. Taking a look at the 3-7 day forecast for Indianapolis and central Indiana. For Saturday night, mostly clear. Scattered showers toward daybreak. Lows in the upper 60s. Chance of rain 30%. Sunday, partly cloudy. Scattered showers and thunderstorms late in the afternoon. Highs in the mid-80s. Chance of rain 30%. For Sunday night, partly cloudy with a chance of showers. A slight chance of thunderstorms through the late overnight, then a chance of thunderstorms toward daybreak. Lows around 70. Chance of rain 40%. Monday, partly cloudy with a slight chance of showers. A slight chance of thunderstorms late in the afternoon. Highs in the upper 80s. Chance of rain 20%. For Monday night, partly cloudy with a chance of showers. A chance of thunderstorms through the late overnight, then a slight chance of thunderstorms toward daybreak. Lows in the lower 70s. Chance of rain 40%. Tuesday, a chance of showers with a slight chance of thunderstorms through early afternoon, then showers likely with a chance of thunderstorms late in the afternoon. Highs in the mid-80s. Chance of rain 60%. For Tuesday night, showers likely. A chance of thunderstorms through the late overnight, then a slight chance of thunderstorms toward daybreak. Lows in the upper 60s. Chance of rain 70%. Wednesday, showers likely. A slight chance of thunderstorms through early afternoon, then a chance of thunderstorms late in the afternoon. Highs in the lower 80s. Chance of rain 60%. The 8-14 day outlook for Thursday, August 13th through Wednesday, August 19th, calls for temperatures to be near normal and precipitation to be above normal. Normal highs for the period are around 85 degrees, and normal lows are around 65. The normal precipitation total for the 7 days is around 0.70 inches. At 10 a.m., at Indianapolis, it was cloudy. The temperature was 77 degrees, the dew point 65, and the relative humidity 66%. The wind was south at 5 miles an hour. The barometric pressure was 30.14 inches and rising. Around central Indiana, at Muncie, it was sunny, with a temperature of 77. At Shelbyville, it was mostly sunny, with a temperature of 76. At Zionsville, it was partly sunny, with a temperature of

74. And Eagle Creek Airpark, it was cloudy, with a temperature of 76. Elsewhere across Indiana, at Fort Wayne, it was mostly sunny, with a temperature of 77. At Bloomington, it was partly sunny, with a temperature of 77. It was cloudy, with a temperature of 68 at South Bend, 74 at Lafayette, and 73 at Terre Haute. Just outside Indiana, it was mostly sunny, with a temperature of 78 at Dayton, and 80 at Louisville. It was partly sunny, with a temperature of 70 at Champaign, and 78 at Cincinnati. It was cloudy, with a temperature of 73 at Chicago, and 71 at St. Louis. Once again, at Indianapolis, it was 77 degrees with cloudy skies. This is NOAA All Hazards Radio KEC 74 in Indianapolis. Now a look at your forecast for Indianapolis and central Indiana. Rest of today. Mostly cloudy. A slight chance of showers and thunderstorms through early afternoon, then a chance of showers and thunderstorms late this afternoon. Highs in the lower 80s. Southwest winds 5 to 10 miles an hour. Chance of rain 50%. For tonight. Partly cloudy through the late overnight, then becoming mostly cloudy. Scattered showers and thunderstorms. Humid with lows in the upper 60s. South winds around 5 miles an hour. Chance of rain 50%. Friday. Mostly cloudy through early afternoon, then becoming partly cloudy. Scattered showers and thunderstorms. Humid with highs in the mid-80s. Southwest winds 5 to 10 miles an hour. Chance of rain 50%. For Friday night. Partly cloudy with scattered showers. Isolated thunderstorms toward daybreak. Humid with lows in the upper 60s. Southwest winds around 5 miles an hour. Chance of rain 50%. Saturday. Partly cloudy through early afternoon, then clearing. Isolated showers and thunderstorms. Humid with highs in the mid-80s. West winds 5 to 10 miles an hour. Chance of rain 20%. Once again, the forecast for rest of today. Mostly cloudy. A slight chance of showers and thunderstorms through early afternoon, then a chance of showers and thunderstorms late this afternoon. Highs in the lower 80s. Southwest winds 5 to 10 miles an hour. Chance of rain 50%. Taking a look at the 3 through 7 day forecast for Indianapolis and central Indiana. For Saturday night. Mostly clear. Scattered showers toward daybreak. Lows in the upper 60s. Chance of rain 30%. Sunday. Partly cloudy. Scattered showers and thunderstorms late in the afternoon. Highs in the mid-80s. Chance of rain 30%. For Sunday night. Partly cloudy with a chance of showers. A slight chance of thunderstorms through the late overnight. Then a chance of thunderstorms toward daybreak. Lows around 70. Chance of rain 40%. Monday. Partly cloudy with a slight chance of showers. A slight chance of thunderstorms late in the afternoon. Highs in the upper 80s. Chance of rain 20%. For Monday night. Partly cloudy with a chance of showers. A chance of thunderstorms through the late overnight. Then a slight chance of thunderstorms toward daybreak. Lows in the lower 70s. Chance of rain 40%. Tuesday. A chance of showers with a slight chance of thunderstorms through early afternoon. Then showers likely with a chance of thunderstorms late in the afternoon. Highs in the mid-80s. Chance of rain 60%. For Tuesday night. Showers likely. A chance of thunderstorms through the late overnight. Then a slight chance of thunderstorms toward daybreak. Lows in the upper 60s. Chance of rain 70%. Wednesday. Showers likely. A slight chance of thunderstorms through early afternoon. Then a chance of thunderstorms late in the afternoon. Highs in the lower 80s. Chance of rain 60%. The 8 to 14 day outlook for Thursday, August 13th through Wednesday, August 19th calls for temperatures to be near normal and precipitation to be above normal. Normal highs for the period are around 85 degrees, and normal lows are around 65. The normal precipitation total for the 7 days

around 0.70 inches. At 10 a.m. at Indianapolis, it was cloudy. The temperature was 77 degrees, the dew point 65, and the relative humidity 66%. The wind was south at 5 miles an hour. The barometric pressure was 30.14 inches and rising. Around central Indiana, at Muncie, it was sunny with a temperature of 77. At Shelbyville, it was mostly sunny with a temperature of 76. At Zionsville, it was partly sunny with a temperature of 74. At Eagle Creek Airport, it was cloudy with a temperature of 76. Elsewhere across Indiana, at Fort Wayne, it was mostly sunny with a temperature of 77. At Bloomington, it was partly sunny with a temperature of 77. It was cloudy with a temperature of 68 at South Bend, 74 at Lafayette, and 73 at Terre Haute. Just outside Indiana, it was mostly sunny with a temperature of 78 at Dayton and 80 at Louisville. It was partly sunny with a temperature of 70 at Champaign and 78 at Cincinnati. It was cloudy with a temperature of 73 at Chicago and 71 at St. Louis. Once again, at Indianapolis, it was 77 degrees with cloudy skies. Now here is the hazardous weather outlook for central Indiana. For the period today and tonight, occasional isolated to scattered showers will contain a few embedded thunderstorms. Severe weather is not expected, although lightning is a threat with any storm. And now the extended outlook for the period Friday through Wednesday. Expect occasional chances for thunderstorms Friday through Saturday, and again Monday through Wednesday, for all or part of central Indiana. It is too soon to determine if any storms will be severe. Spotter information statement. Spotter activation is not anticipated. All hazards radio KEC 74 in Indianapolis. Now a look at your forecast for Indianapolis and central Indiana. Rest of today. Mostly cloudy. A slight chance of showers and thunderstorms through early afternoon, then a chance of showers and thunderstorms late this afternoon. Highs in the lower 80s. Southwest winds 5 to 10 miles an hour. Chance of rain 50%. For tonight, partly cloudy through the late overnight, then becoming mostly cloudy. Scattered showers and thunderstorms. Humid with lows in the upper 60s. South winds around 5 miles an hour. Chance of rain 50%. Friday, mostly cloudy through early afternoon, then becoming partly cloudy. Scattered showers and thunderstorms. Humid with highs in the mid-80s. Southwest winds 5 to 10 miles an hour. Chance of rain 50%. For Friday night, partly cloudy with scattered showers. Isolated thunderstorms toward daybreak. Humid with lows in the upper 60s. Southwest winds around 5 miles an hour. Chance of rain 50%. Saturday, partly cloudy through early afternoon, then clearing. Isolated showers and thunderstorms. Humid with highs in the mid-80s. West winds 5 to 10 miles an hour. Chance of rain 20%. Once again, the forecast for rest of today. Mostly cloudy. A slight chance of showers and thunderstorms through early afternoon, then a chance of showers and thunderstorms late this afternoon. Highs in the lower 80s. Southwest winds 5 to 10 miles an hour. Chance of rain 50%. Taking a look at the 3 through 7 day forecast for Indianapolis and central Indiana. For Saturday night, mostly clear. Scattered showers toward daybreak. Lows in the upper 60s. Chance of rain 30%. Sunday, partly cloudy. Scattered showers and thunderstorms late in the afternoon. Highs in the mid-80s. Chance of rain 30%. For Sunday night, partly cloudy with a chance of showers. A slight chance of thunderstorms through the late overnight, then a chance of thunderstorms toward daybreak. Lows around 70. Chance of rain 40%. Monday, partly cloudy with a slight chance of showers. A slight chance of thunderstorms late in the afternoon. Highs in the upper 80s. Chance of rain 20%. For Monday night,
partly cloudy with a chance of showers. A chance of thunderstorms through the late overnight, then a slight chance of thunderstorms toward daybreak. Lows in the lower 70s. Chance of rain 40%. Tuesday. A chance of showers with a slight chance of thunderstorms through early afternoon, then showers likely with a chance of thunderstorms late in the afternoon. Highs in the mid-80s. Chance of rain 60%. For Tuesday night. Showers likely. A chance of thunderstorms through the late overnight, then a slight chance of thunderstorms toward daybreak. Lows in the upper 60s. Chance of rain 70%. Wednesday. Showers likely. A slight chance of thunderstorms through early afternoon, then a chance of thunderstorms late in the afternoon. Highs in the lower 80s. Chance of rain 60%. The 8 to 14 day outlook for Thursday, August 13th through Wednesday, August 19th, calls for temperatures to be near normal and precipitation to be above normal. Normal highs for the period are around 85 degrees, and normal lows are around 65. The normal precipitation total for the 7 days is around 0.70 inches. At 10 a.m., at Indianapolis, it was cloudy. The temperature was 77 degrees, the dew point 65, and the relative humidity 66%. The wind was south at 5 miles an hour. The barometric pressure was 30.14 inches and rising. Around central Indiana, at Muncie, it was sunny, with a temperature of 77. At Shelbyville, it was mostly sunny, with a temperature of 76. At Zionsville, it was partly sunny, with a temperature of 74. At Eagle Creek Airpark, it was cloudy, with a temperature of 76. Elsewhere across Indiana, at Fort Wayne, it was mostly sunny, with a temperature of 77. At Bloomington, it was partly sunny, with a temperature of 77. It was cloudy, with a temperature of 68 at South Bend, 74 at Lafayette, and 73 at Terre Haute. Just outside Indiana, it was mostly sunny, with a temperature of 78 at Dayton, and 80 at Louisville. It was partly sunny, with a temperature of 70 at Champaign, and 78 at Cincinnati. It was cloudy, with a temperature of 73 at Chicago, and 71 at St. Louis. Once again, at Indianapolis, it was 77 degrees with cloudy skies. The current time is 10:54 a.m. Eastern Daylight Time. This is NOAA All Hazards Radio KEC 74 in Indianapolis. Now a look at your forecast for Indianapolis and central Indiana. Rest of today. Mostly cloudy. A slight chance of showers and thunderstorms through early afternoon, then a chance of showers and thunderstorms late this afternoon. Highs in the lower 80s. Southwest winds 5 to 10 miles an hour. Chance of rain 50%. For tonight. Partly cloudy through the late overnight, then becoming mostly cloudy. Scattered showers and thunderstorms. Humid with lows in the upper 60s. South winds around 5 miles an hour. Chance of rain 50%. Friday. Mostly cloudy through early afternoon, then becoming partly cloudy. Scattered showers and thunderstorms. Humid with highs in the mid-80s. Southwest winds 5 to 10 miles an hour. Chance of rain 50%. For Friday night. Partly cloudy with scattered showers. Isolated thunderstorms toward daybreak. Humid with lows in the upper 60s. Southwest winds around 5 miles an hour. Chance of rain 50%. Saturday. Partly cloudy through early afternoon, then clearing. Isolated showers and thunderstorms. Humid with highs in the mid-80s. West winds 5 to 10 miles an hour. Chance of rain 20%. Once again, the forecast for rest of today. Mostly cloudy. A slight chance of showers and thunderstorms through early afternoon, then a chance of showers and thunderstorms late this afternoon. Highs in the lower 80s. Southwest winds 5 to 10 miles an hour. Chance of rain 50%. Taking a look at the 3 through 7 day forecast for Indianapolis and central Indiana. For Saturday night, mostly clear. Scattered showers toward daybreak. Lows in the upper 60s.
Chance of rain 30%. Sunday, partly cloudy. Scattered showers and thunderstorms late in the afternoon. Highs in the mid-80s. Chance of rain 30%. For Sunday night, partly cloudy with a chance of showers. A slight chance of thunderstorms through the late overnight, then a chance of thunderstorms toward daybreak. Lows around 70. Chance of rain 40%. Monday, partly cloudy with a slight chance of showers. A slight chance of thunderstorms late in the afternoon. Highs in the upper 80s. Chance of rain 20%. For Monday night, partly cloudy with a chance of showers. A chance of thunderstorms through the late overnight, then a slight chance of thunderstorms toward daybreak. Lows in the lower 70s. Chance of rain 40%. Tuesday, a chance of showers with a slight chance of thunderstorms through early afternoon, then showers likely with a chance of thunderstorms late in the afternoon. Highs in the mid-80s. Chance of rain 60%. For Tuesday night, showers likely. A chance of thunderstorms through the late overnight, then a slight chance of thunderstorms toward daybreak. Lows in the upper 60s. Chance of rain 70%. Wednesday, showers likely. A slight chance of thunderstorms through early afternoon, then a chance of thunderstorms late in the afternoon. Highs in the lower 80s. Chance of rain 60%. The 8 to 14 day outlook for Thursday, August 13th through Wednesday, August 19th calls for temperatures to be near normal and precipitation to be above normal. Normal highs for the period are around 85 degrees and normal lows are around 65. The normal precipitation total for the 7 days is around 0.70 inches. At 10 a.m. at Indianapolis, it was cloudy. The temperature was 77 degrees. The dew point 65, and the relative humidity 66%. The wind was south at 5 miles an hour. The barometric pressure was 30.14 inches and rising. Around central Indiana, at Muncie, it was sunny, with a temperature of 77. At Shelbyville, it was mostly sunny, with a temperature of 76. At Zionsville, it was partly sunny, with a temperature of 74. At Eagle Creek Airpark, it was cloudy, with a temperature of 76. Elsewhere across Indiana, at Fort Wayne, it was mostly sunny, with a temperature of 77. At Bloomington, it was partly sunny, with a temperature of 77. It was cloudy, with a temperature of 68 at South Bend, 74 at Lafayette, and 73 at Terre Haute. Just outside Indiana, it was mostly sunny, with a temperature of 78 at Dayton and 80 at Louisville. It was partly sunny, with a temperature of 70 at Champaign and 78 at Cincinnati. It was cloudy, with a temperature of 73 at Chicago and 71 at St. Louis. Once again, at Indianapolis, it was 77 degrees with cloudy skies. This is All Hazards Radio KEC 74 in Indianapolis. Now a look at your forecast for Indianapolis and central Indiana. Rest of today. Mostly cloudy. A slight chance of showers and thunderstorms through early afternoon, then a chance of showers and thunderstorms late this afternoon. Highs in the lower 80s. Southwest winds 5 to 10 miles an hour. Chance of rain 50%. For tonight, partly cloudy through the late overnight, then becoming mostly cloudy. Scattered showers and thunderstorms. Humid with lows in the upper 60s. South winds around 5 miles an hour. Chance of rain 50%. Friday. Mostly cloudy through early afternoon, then becoming partly cloudy. Scattered showers and thunderstorms. Humid with highs in the mid-80s. Southwest winds 5 to 10 miles an hour. Chance of rain 50%. For Friday night. Partly cloudy with scattered showers. Isolated thunderstorms toward daybreak. Humid with lows in the upper 60s. Southwest winds around 5 miles an hour. Chance of rain 50%. Saturday. Partly cloudy through early afternoon, then clearing. Isolated showers and thunderstorms. Humid with highs in the mid-80s. West winds 5 to 10 miles an hour. Chance of rain 20%.
Once again, the forecast for rest

Today, mostly cloudy. A slight chance of showers and thunderstorms through early afternoon, then a chance of showers and thunderstorms late this afternoon. Highs in the lower 80s. Southwest winds 5 to 10 miles an hour. Chance of rain 50%. Take a look at the 3 through 7 day forecast for Indianapolis and central Indiana. For Saturday night, mostly clear. Scattered showers toward daybreak. Lows in the upper 60s. Chance of rain 30%. Sunday, partly cloudy. Scattered showers and thunderstorms late in the afternoon. Highs in the mid-80s. Chance of rain 30%. For Sunday night, partly cloudy with a chance of showers. A slight chance of thunderstorms through the late overnight, then a chance of thunderstorms toward daybreak. Lows around 70. Chance of rain 40%. Monday, partly cloudy with a slight chance of showers. A slight chance of thunderstorms late in the afternoon. Highs in the upper 80s. Chance of rain 20%. For Monday night, partly cloudy with a chance of showers. A chance of thunderstorms through the late overnight. Then a slight chance of thunderstorms toward daybreak. Lows in the lower 70s. Chance of rain 40%. Tuesday, a chance of showers with a slight chance of thunderstorms through early afternoon, then showers likely with a chance of thunderstorms late in the afternoon. Highs in the mid-80s. Chance of rain 60%. For Tuesday night, showers likely. A chance of thunderstorms through the late overnight, then a slight chance of thunderstorms toward daybreak. Lows in the upper 60s. Chance of rain 70%. Wednesday, showers likely. A slight chance of thunderstorms through early afternoon, then a chance of thunderstorms late in the afternoon. Highs in the lower 80s. Chance of rain 60%. The 8 to 14 day outlook for Thursday, August 13th through Wednesday, August 19th, calls for temperatures to be near normal and precipitation to be above normal. Normal highs for the period are around 85 degrees, and normal lows are around 65. The normal precipitation total for the 7 days is around 0.70 inches. At 10 a.m., at Indianapolis, it was cloudy. The temperature was 77 degrees, the dew point 65, and the relative humidity 66%. The wind was south at 5 miles an hour. The barometric pressure was 30.14 inches and rising. Around central Indiana, at Muncie, it was sunny, with a temperature of 77. At Shelbyville, it was mostly sunny, with a temperature of 76. At Zionsville, it was partly sunny, with a temperature of 74. At Eagle Creek Airpark, it was cloudy, with a temperature of 76. Elsewhere across Indiana, at Fort Wayne, it was mostly sunny, with a temperature of 77. At Bloomington, it was partly sunny, with a temperature of 77. It was cloudy, with a temperature of 68 at South Bend, 74 at Lafayette, and 73 at Terre Haute. Just outside Indiana, it was mostly sunny, with a temperature of 78 at Dayton, and 80 at Louisville. It was partly sunny, with a temperature of 70 at Champaign, and 78 at Cincinnati. It was cloudy, with a temperature of 73 at Chicago, and 71 at St. Louis. Once again, at Indianapolis, it was 77 degrees with cloudy skies. This is NOAA All Hazards Radio KEC 74 in Indianapolis. And now a look at your forecast for Indianapolis and central Indiana. Rest of today. Mostly cloudy. A slight chance of showers and thunderstorms through early afternoon, then a chance of showers and thunderstorms late this afternoon. Highs in the lower 80s. Southwest winds 5 to 10 miles an hour. Chance of rain 50%. For tonight, partly cloudy through the late overnight, then becoming mostly cloudy. Scattered showers and thunderstorms. Humid with lows in the upper 60s. South winds around 5 miles an hour. Chance of rain 50%. Friday, mostly cloudy through early afternoon, then becoming partly cloudy. Scattered showers and thunderstorms. Humid with highs in the mid-80s. Southwest winds 5 to 10 miles an hour. Chance of rain

50% for Friday night. Partly cloudy with scattered showers. Isolated thunderstorms toward daybreak. Humid with lows in the upper 60s. Southwest winds around 5 miles an hour. Chance of rain 50%. Saturday. Partly cloudy through early afternoon, then clearing. Isolated showers and thunderstorms. Humid with highs in the mid-80s. West winds 5 to 10 miles an hour. Chance of rain 20%. Once again, the forecast for rest of today. Mostly cloudy. A slight chance of showers and thunderstorms through early afternoon, then a chance of showers and thunderstorms late this afternoon. Highs in the lower 80s. Southwest winds 5 to 10 miles an hour. Chance of rain 50%. Now here is the hazardous weather outlook for central Indiana. For the period today and tonight. Occasional isolated to scattered showers will contain a few embedded thunderstorms. Severe weather is not expected, although lightning is a threat with any storm. And now the extended outlook for the period Friday through Wednesday. Expect occasional chances for thunderstorms Friday through Saturday, and again Monday through Wednesday, for all or part of central Indiana. It is too soon to determine if any storms will be severe. Spotter information statement. Spotter activation is not anticipated. The current time is 11:08 a.m. Eastern Daylight Time. Taking a look at the 3-7 day forecast for Indianapolis and central Indiana. For Saturday night. Mostly clear. Scattered showers toward daybreak. Lows in the upper 60s. Chance of rain 30%. Sunday. Partly cloudy. Scattered showers and thunderstorms late in the afternoon. Highs in the mid-80s. Chance of rain 30%. For Sunday night. Partly cloudy with a chance of showers. A slight chance of thunderstorms through the late overnight. Then a chance of thunderstorms toward daybreak. Lows around 70. Chance of rain 40%. Monday. Partly cloudy with a slight chance of showers. A slight chance of thunderstorms late in the afternoon. Highs in the upper 80s. Chance of rain 20%. For Monday night. Partly cloudy with a chance of showers. A chance of thunderstorms through the late overnight. Then a slight chance of thunderstorms toward daybreak. Lows in the lower 70s. Chance of rain 40%. Tuesday. A chance of showers with a slight chance of thunderstorms through early afternoon. Then showers likely with a chance of thunderstorms late in the afternoon. Highs in the mid-80s. Chance of rain 60%. For Tuesday night. Showers likely. A chance of thunderstorms through the late overnight. Then a slight chance of thunderstorms toward daybreak. Lows in the upper 60s. Chance of rain 70%. Wednesday. Showers likely. A slight chance of thunderstorms through early afternoon. Then a chance of thunderstorms late in the afternoon. Highs in the lower 80s. Chance of rain 60%. The 14-day outlook for Thursday, August 13th through Wednesday, August 19th calls for temperatures to be near normal and precipitation to be above normal. Normal highs for the period are around 85 degrees, and normal lows are around 65. The normal precipitation total for the 7 days is around 0.70 inches. At 10 a.m. at Indianapolis, it was cloudy. The temperature was 77 degrees, the dew point 65, and the relative humidity 66%. The wind was south at 5 miles an hour. The barometric pressure was 30.14 inches and rising. Around central Indiana, at Muncie, it was sunny, with a temperature of 77. At Shelbyville, it was mostly sunny, with a temperature of 76. At Zionsville, it was partly sunny, with a temperature of 74. At Eagle Creek Airpark, it was cloudy, with a temperature of 76. Elsewhere across Indiana, at Fort Wayne, it was mostly sunny, with a temperature of 77. At Bloomington, it was partly sunny, with a temperature of 77. It was cloudy, with a temperature of 68 at South Bend, 74 at Lafayette, and 73 at Terre Haute. Just outside Indiana, it was mostly sunny, with a temperature of 78 at Dayton, and 80 at Louisville.

It was partly sunny, with a temperature of 70 at Champaign and 78 at Cincinnati. It was cloudy, with a temperature of 73 at Chicago and 71 at St. Louis. Once again, at Indianapolis, it was 77 degrees with cloudy skies. This is NOAA All Hazards Radio KEC 74 in Indianapolis. Now a look at your forecast for Indianapolis and central Indiana. Rest of today. Mostly cloudy. A slight chance of showers and thunderstorms through early afternoon, then a chance of showers and thunderstorms late this afternoon. Highs in the lower 80s. Southwest winds 5 to 10 miles an hour. Chance of rain 50%. For tonight, partly cloudy through the late overnight, then becoming mostly cloudy. Scattered showers and thunderstorms. Humid with lows in the upper 60s. South winds around 5 miles an hour. Chance of rain 50%. Friday. Mostly cloudy through early afternoon, then becoming partly cloudy. Scattered showers and thunderstorms. Humid with highs in the mid-80s. Southwest winds 5 to 10 miles an hour. Chance of rain 50%. For Friday night. Partly cloudy with scattered showers. Isolated thunderstorms toward daybreak. Humid with lows in the upper 60s. Southwest winds around 5 miles an hour. Chance of rain 50%. Saturday. Partly cloudy through early afternoon, then clearing. Isolated showers and thunderstorms. Humid with highs in the mid-80s. West winds 5 to 10 miles an hour. Chance of rain 20%. Once again, the forecast for rest of today. Mostly cloudy. A slight chance of showers and thunderstorms through early afternoon, then a chance of showers and thunderstorms late this afternoon. Highs in the lower 80s. Southwest winds 5 to 10 miles an hour. Chance of rain 50%. Taking a look at the 3 through 7 day forecast for Indianapolis and central Indiana. For Saturday night, mostly clear. Scattered showers toward daybreak. Lows in the upper 60s. Chance of rain 30%. Sunday, partly cloudy. Scattered showers and thunderstorms late in the afternoon. Highs in the mid-80s. Chance of rain 30%. For Sunday night, partly cloudy with a chance of showers. A slight chance of thunderstorms through the late overnight, then a chance of thunderstorms toward daybreak. Lows around 70. Chance of rain 40%. Monday, partly cloudy with a slight chance of showers. A slight chance of thunderstorms late in the afternoon. Highs in the upper 80s. Chance of rain 20%. For Monday night, partly cloudy with a chance of showers. A chance of thunderstorms through the late overnight, then a slight chance of thunderstorms toward daybreak. Lows in the lower 70s. Chance of rain 40%. Tuesday, a chance of showers with a slight chance of thunderstorms through early afternoon, then showers likely with a chance of thunderstorms late in the afternoon. Highs in the mid-80s. Chance of rain 60%. For Tuesday night, showers likely. A chance of thunderstorms through the late overnight, then a slight chance of thunderstorms toward daybreak. Lows in the upper 60s. Chance of rain 70%. Wednesday, showers likely. A slight chance of thunderstorms through early afternoon, then a chance of thunderstorms late in the afternoon. Highs in the lower 80s. Chance of rain 60%. The outlook for Thursday, August 13th through Wednesday, August 19th, calls for temperatures to be near normal and precipitation to be above normal. Normal highs for the period are around 85 degrees, and normal lows are around 65. The normal precipitation total for the 7 days is around 0.70 inches. At 10 a.m. at Indianapolis, it was cloudy. The temperature was 76 degrees, the dew point 65, and the relative humidity 68%. The wind was south at 5 miles an hour. The barometric pressure was 30.14 inches and steady. Around central Indiana, it was mostly sunny, with a temperature of 80 at Muncie and 79 at Shelbyville. It was cloudy, with a temperature of 74 at Zions.
Gainesville, and 76 at Eagle Creek Air Park. Elsewhere across Indiana, at Lafayette, rain was falling, with a temperature of 74. At South Bend, it was mostly sunny, with a temperature of 72. It was partly sunny, with a temperature of 79 at Fort Wayne, and 78 at Bloomington. At Terre Haute, it was cloudy, with a temperature of 74. At Evansville, the weather conditions were not available. Just outside Indiana, at Champaign, rain was falling, with a temperature of 70. It was mostly sunny, with a temperature of 80 at Dayton, and 80 at Cincinnati. At Louisville, it was partly sunny, with a temperature of 82. It was cloudy, with a temperature of 73 at Chicago, and 72 at St. Louis. Once again, at Indianapolis, it was 76 degrees with cloudy skies. This is NOAA All Hazards Radio KEC 74 in Indianapolis. Now a look at your forecast for Indianapolis and central Indiana. Rest of today. Mostly cloudy. A slight chance of showers and thunderstorms through early afternoon, then a chance of showers and thunderstorms late this afternoon. Highs in the lower 80s. Southwest winds 5 to 10 miles an hour. Chance of rain 50%. For tonight, partly cloudy through the late overnight, then becoming mostly cloudy. Scattered showers and thunderstorms. Humid with lows in the upper 60s. South winds around 5 miles an hour. Chance of rain 50%. Friday, mostly cloudy through early afternoon, then becoming partly cloudy. Scattered showers and thunderstorms. Humid with highs in the mid-80s. Southwest winds 5 to 10 miles an hour. Chance of rain 50%. For Friday night, partly cloudy with scattered showers. Isolated thunderstorms toward daybreak. Humid with lows in the upper 60s. Southwest winds around 5 miles an hour. Chance of rain 50%. Saturday, partly cloudy through early afternoon, then clearing. Isolated showers and thunderstorms. Humid with highs in the mid-80s. West winds 5 to 10 miles an hour. Chance of rain 20%. Once again, the forecast for rest of today. Mostly cloudy. A slight chance of showers and thunderstorms through early afternoon, then a chance of showers and thunderstorms late this afternoon. Highs in the lower 80s. Southwest winds 5 to 10 miles an hour. Chance of rain 50%. Taking a look at the 3 through 7 day forecast for Indianapolis and central Indiana. For Saturday night, mostly clear. Scattered showers toward daybreak. Lows in the upper 60s. Chance of rain 30%. Sunday, partly cloudy. Scattered showers and thunderstorms late in the afternoon. Highs in the mid-80s. Chance of rain 30%. For Sunday night, partly cloudy with a chance of showers. A slight chance of thunderstorms through the late overnight, then a chance of thunderstorms toward daybreak. Lows around 70. Chance of rain 40%. Monday, partly cloudy with a slight chance of showers. A slight chance of thunderstorms late in the afternoon. Highs in the upper 80s. Chance of rain 20%. For Monday night, partly cloudy with a chance of showers. A chance of thunderstorms through the late overnight, then a slight chance of thunderstorms toward daybreak. Lows in the lower 70s. Chance of rain 40%. Tuesday, a chance of showers with a slight chance of thunderstorms through early afternoon, then showers likely with a chance of thunderstorms late in the afternoon. Highs in the mid-80s. Chance of rain 60%. For Tuesday night, showers likely. A chance of thunderstorms through the late overnight, then a slight chance of thunderstorms toward daybreak. Lows in the upper 60s. Chance of rain 70%. Wednesday, showers likely. A slight chance of thunderstorms through early afternoon, then a chance of thunderstorms late in the afternoon. Highs in the lower 80s. Chance of rain 60%. The 8 to 14 day outlook for Thursday, August 13th through Wednesday, August 19th, calls for temperatures to be near normal and precipitation to be above normal. Normal highs for the period are around 80.

5 degrees, and normal lows are around 65. The normal precipitation total for the 7 days is around 0.70 inches. At 11 a.m., at Indianapolis, it was cloudy. The temperature was 76 degrees, the dew point 65, and the relative humidity 68%. The wind was south at 5 miles an hour. The barometric pressure was 30.14 inches and steady. Around central Indiana, it was mostly sunny, with a temperature of 80 at Muncie and 79 at Shelbyville. It was cloudy, with a temperature of 74 at Zionsville and 76 at Eagle Creek Air Park. Elsewhere across Indiana, at Lafayette, rain was falling, with a temperature of 74. At South Bend, it was mostly sunny, with a temperature of 72. It was partly sunny, with a temperature of 79 at Fort Wayne and 78 at Bloomington. At Terre Haute, cloudy, with a temperature of 74. At Evansville, the weather conditions were not available. Just outside Indiana, at Champaign, rain was falling, with a temperature of 70. It was mostly sunny, with a temperature of 80 at Dayton and 80 at Cincinnati. At Louisville, it was partly sunny, with a temperature of 82. It was cloudy, with a temperature of 73 at Chicago and 72 at St. Louis. Once again, at Indianapolis, it was 76 degrees with cloudy skies. The current time is 11:23 a.m. Eastern Daylight Time. This is NOAA All Hazards Radio KEC 74 in Indianapolis. Now a look at your forecast for Indianapolis and central Indiana. Rest of today. Mostly cloudy. A slight chance of showers and thunderstorms through early afternoon, then a chance of showers and thunderstorms late this afternoon. Highs in the lower 80s. Southwest winds 5 to 10 miles an hour. Chance of rain 50%. For tonight, partly cloudy through the late overnight, then becoming mostly cloudy. Scattered showers and thunderstorms. Humid with lows in the upper 60s. South winds around 5 miles an hour. Chance of rain 50%. Friday. Mostly cloudy through early afternoon, then becoming partly cloudy. Scattered showers and thunderstorms. Humid with highs in the mid-80s. Southwest winds 5 to 10 miles an hour. Chance of rain 50%. For Friday night. Partly cloudy with scattered showers. Isolated thunderstorms toward daybreak. Humid with lows in the upper 60s. Southwest winds around 5 miles an hour. Chance of rain 50%. Saturday. Partly cloudy through early afternoon, then clearing. Isolated showers and thunderstorms. Humid with highs in the mid-80s. West winds 5 to 10 miles an hour. Chance of rain 20%. Once again, the forecast for rest of today. Mostly cloudy. A slight chance of showers and thunderstorms through early afternoon, then a chance of showers and thunderstorms late this afternoon. Highs in the lower 80s. Southwest winds 5 to 10 miles an hour. Chance of rain 50%. Taking a look at the 3 through 7 day forecast for Indianapolis and central Indiana. For Saturday night, mostly clear. Scattered showers toward daybreak. Lows in the upper 60s. Chance of rain 30%. Sunday, partly cloudy. Scattered showers and thunderstorms late in the afternoon. Highs in the mid-80s. Chance of rain 30%. For Sunday night, partly cloudy with a chance of showers. A slight chance of thunderstorms through the late overnight, then a chance of thunderstorms toward daybreak. Lows around 70. Chance of rain 40%. Monday, partly cloudy with a slight chance of showers. A slight chance of thunderstorms late in the afternoon. Highs in the upper 80s. Chance of rain 20%. For Monday night, partly cloudy with a chance of showers. A chance of thunderstorms through the late overnight, then a slight chance of thunderstorms toward daybreak. Lows in the lower 70s. Chance of rain 40%. Tuesday, a chance of showers with a slight chance of thunderstorms through early afternoon, then showers likely with a chance of thunderstorms late in the afternoon. Highs in the mid-80s.

Now here is the hazardous weather outlook for central Indiana. For the period today and tonight, occasional isolated to scattered showers will contain a few embedded thunderstorms. Severe weather is not expected, although lightning is a threat with any storm. And now the extended outlook for the period Friday through Wednesday. Expect occasional chances for thunderstorms Friday through Saturday, and again Monday through Wednesday, for all or part of central Indiana. It is too soon to determine if any storms will be severe. Spotter information statement. Spotter activation is not anticipated. At Indianapolis, it was cloudy. The temperature was 76 degrees, the dew point 65, and the relative humidity 68%. The wind was south at 5 miles an hour. The barometric pressure was 30.14 inches and steady. Around central Indiana, it was mostly sunny, with a temperature of 80 at Muncie and 79 at Shelbyville. It was cloudy, with a temperature of 74 at Zionsville and 76 at Eagle Creek Air Park. Elsewhere across Indiana, at Lafayette, rain was falling, with a temperature of 74. At South Bend, it was mostly sunny, with a temperature of 72. It was partly sunny, with a temperature of 79 at Fort Wayne and 78 at Bloomington. At Terre Haute, cloudy, with a temperature of 74. At Evansville, the weather conditions were not available. Just outside Indiana, at Champaign, rain was falling, with a temperature of 70. It was mostly sunny, with a temperature of 80 at Dayton and 80 at Cincinnati. At Louisville, it was partly sunny, with a temperature of 82. It was cloudy, with a temperature of 73 at Chicago and 72 at St. Louis. Once again, at Indianapolis, it was 76 degrees with cloudy skies. This is NOAA All Hazards Radio KEC 74 in Indianapolis. Now a look at your forecast for Indianapolis and central Indiana. Rest of today. Mostly cloudy. A slight chance of showers and thunderstorms through early afternoon, then a chance of showers and thunderstorms late this afternoon. Highs in the lower 80s. Southwest winds 5 to 10 miles an hour. Chance of rain 50%. For tonight, partly cloudy through the late overnight, then becoming mostly cloudy. Scattered showers and thunderstorms. Humid with lows in the upper 60s. South winds around 5 miles an hour. Chance of rain 50%. Friday, mostly cloudy through early afternoon, then becoming partly cloudy. Scattered showers and thunderstorms. Humid with highs in the mid-80s. Southwest winds 5 to 10 miles an hour. Chance of rain 50%. For Friday night, partly cloudy with scattered showers. Isolated thunderstorms toward daybreak. Humid with lows in the upper 60s. Southwest winds around 5 miles an hour. Chance of rain 50%. Saturday. Partly cloudy through early afternoon, then clearing. Isolated showers and thunderstorms. Humid with highs in the mid-80s. West winds 5 to 10 miles an hour. Chance of rain 20%. Once again, the forecast for rest of today. Mostly cloudy. A slight chance of showers and thunderstorms through early afternoon, then a chance of showers and thunderstorms late this afternoon. Highs in the lower 80s. Southwest winds 5 to 10 miles an hour. Chance of rain 50%. Taking a look at the 3 through 7 day forecast for Indianapolis and central Indiana. For Saturday night, mostly clear. Scattered showers toward daybreak. Lows in the upper 60s. Chance of rain 30%. Sunday, partly cloudy. Scattered showers and thunderstorms late in the afternoon. Highs in the mid-80s. Chance of rain 30%. For Sunday night, partly cloudy with a chance of showers. A slight chance of thunderstorms through the late overnight, then a chance of thunderstorms toward daybreak. Lows around 70. Chance of rain 40%. Monday, partly cloudy with a slight chance of showers. A slight chance of thunderstorms late in the afternoon. Highs in the upper 80s. Chance of rain 20%. For Monday night, partly cloudy with a chance of showers.

chance of thunderstorms through the late overnight. Then a slight chance of thunderstorms toward daybreak. Lows in the lower 70s. Chance of rain 40%. Tuesday. A chance of showers with a slight chance of thunderstorms through early afternoon. Then showers likely with a chance of thunderstorms late in the afternoon. Highs in the mid-80s. Chance of rain 60%. For Tuesday night. Showers likely. A chance of thunderstorms through the late overnight. Then a slight chance of thunderstorms toward daybreak. Lows in the upper 60s. Chance of rain 70%. Wednesday. Showers likely. A slight chance of thunderstorms through early afternoon. Then a chance of thunderstorms late in the afternoon. Highs in the lower 80s. Chance of rain 60%. The 8 to 4. Highs in the lower 80s. Chance of rain 60%. The 8 to 14 day outlook for Thursday, August 13th through Wednesday, August 19th calls for temperatures to be near normal and precipitation to be above normal. Normal highs for the period are around 85 degrees and normal lows are around 65. The normal precipitation total for the 7 days is around 0.70 inches. At 11 a.m. at Indianapolis, it was cloudy. The temperature was 76 degrees, the dew point 65, and the relative humidity 68%. The wind was south at 5 miles an hour. The barometric pressure was 30.14 inches and steady. Around central Indiana, it was mostly sunny, with a temperature of 80 at Muncie and 79 at Shelbyville. It was cloudy, with a temperature of 74 at Zionsville and 76 at Eagle Creek Air Park. Elsewhere across Indiana, at Lafayette, rain was falling, with a temperature of 74. At South Bend, it was mostly sunny, with a temperature of 72. It was partly sunny, with a temperature of 79 at Fort Wayne and 78 at Bloomington. At Terre Haute, it was cloudy, with a temperature of 74. At Evansville, the weather conditions were not available. Just outside Indiana, at Champaign, rain was falling, with a temperature of 70. It was mostly sunny, with a temperature of 80 at Dayton and 80 at Cincinnati. At Louisville, it was partly sunny, with a temperature of 82. It was cloudy, with a temperature of 73 at Chicago and 72 at St. Louis. Once again, at Indianapolis, it was 76 degrees with cloudy skies. This is NOAA All Hazards Radio KEC 74 in Indianapolis. Now a look at your forecast for Indianapolis and central Indiana. Rest of today. Mostly cloudy. A slight chance of showers and thunderstorms through early afternoon, then a chance of showers and thunderstorms late this afternoon. Highs in the lower 80s. Southwest winds 5 to 10 miles an hour. Chance of rain 50%. For tonight. Partly cloudy through the late overnight, then becoming mostly cloudy. Scattered showers and thunderstorms. Humid with lows in the upper 60s. South winds around 5 miles an hour. Chance of rain 50%. Friday. Mostly cloudy through early afternoon, then becoming partly cloudy. Scattered showers and thunderstorms. Humid with highs in the mid-80s. Southwest winds 5 to 10 miles an hour. Chance of rain 50%. For Friday night. Partly cloudy with scattered showers. Isolated thunderstorms toward daybreak. Humid with lows in the upper 60s. Southwest winds around 5 miles an hour. Chance of rain 50%. Saturday. Partly cloudy through early afternoon, then clearing. Isolated showers and thunderstorms. Humid with highs in the mid-80s. West winds 5 to 10 miles an hour. Chance of rain 20%. Once again, the forecast for rest of today. Mostly cloudy. A slight chance of showers and thunderstorms through early afternoon, then a chance of showers and thunderstorms late this afternoon. Highs in the lower 80s. Southwest winds 5 to 10 miles an hour. Chance of rain 50%. Taking a look at the 3 through 7 day forecast for Indianapolis and central Indiana. For Saturday night, mostly clear. Scattered showers toward daybreak. Lows in the upper 60s.

and 30%. Sunday, partly cloudy. Scattered showers and thunderstorms late in the afternoon. Highs in the mid-80s. Chance of rain 30%. For Sunday night, partly cloudy with a chance of showers. A slight chance of thunderstorms through the late overnight, then a chance of thunderstorms toward daybreak. Lows around 70. Chance of rain 40%. Monday, partly cloudy with a slight chance of showers. A slight chance of thunderstorms late in the afternoon. Highs in the upper 80s. Chance of rain 20%. For Monday night, partly cloudy with a chance of showers. A chance of thunderstorms through the late overnight, then a slight chance of thunderstorms toward daybreak. Lows in the lower 70s. Chance of rain 40%. Tuesday, a chance of showers with a slight chance of thunderstorms through early afternoon, then showers likely with a chance of thunderstorms late in the afternoon. Highs in the mid-80s. Chance of rain 60%. For Tuesday night, showers likely. A chance of thunderstorms through the late overnight, then a slight chance of thunderstorms toward daybreak. Lows in the upper 60s. Chance of rain 70%. Wednesday, showers likely. A slight chance of thunderstorms through early afternoon, then a chance of thunderstorms late in the afternoon. Highs in the lower 80s. Chance of rain 60%. The current time is 11:38 a.m. Eastern Daylight Time. The 8 to 14 day outlook for Thursday, August 13th through Wednesday, August 19th, calls for temperatures to be near normal and precipitation to be above normal. Normal highs for the period are around 85 degrees and normal lows are around 65. The normal precipitation total for the 7 days is around 0.70 inches. At Indianapolis, it was cloudy. The temperature was 76 degrees, the dew point 65, and the relative humidity 68%. The wind was south at 5 miles an hour. The barometric pressure was 30.14 inches and steady. Around central Indiana, it was mostly sunny, with a temperature of 80 at Muncie and 79 at Shelbyville. It was cloudy, with a temperature of 74 at Zionsville and 76 at Eagle Creek Air Park. Elsewhere across Indiana, at Lafayette, rain was falling with a temperature of 74. At South Bend, it was mostly sunny with a temperature of 72. It was partly sunny with a temperature of 79 at Fort Wayne and 78 at Bloomington. At Terre Haute, it was cloudy with a temperature of 74. At Evansville, the weather conditions were not available. Just outside Indiana, at Champaign, rain was falling with a temperature of 70. It was mostly sunny, with a temperature of 80 at Dayton and 80 at Cincinnati. At Louisville, it was partly sunny, with a temperature of 82. It was cloudy, with a temperature of 73 at Chicago and 72 at St. Louis. Once again, at Indianapolis, it was 76 degrees with cloudy skies. All Hazards Radio KEC 74 in Indianapolis. Now a look at your forecast for Indianapolis and central Indiana. Rest of today. Mostly cloudy. A slight chance of showers and thunderstorms through early afternoon, then a chance of showers and thunderstorms late this afternoon. Highs in the lower 80s. Southwest winds 5 to 10 miles an hour. Chance of rain 50%. For tonight, partly cloudy through the late overnight, then becoming mostly cloudy. Scattered showers and thunderstorms. Humid with lows in the upper 60s. South winds around 5 miles an hour. Chance of rain 50%. Friday, mostly cloudy through early afternoon, then becoming partly cloudy. Scattered showers and thunderstorms. Humid with highs in the mid-80s. Southwest winds 5 to 10 miles an hour. Chance of rain 50%. For Friday night, partly cloudy with scattered showers. Isolated thunderstorms toward daybreak. Humid with lows in the upper 60s. Southwest winds around 5 miles an hour. Chance of rain 50%. Saturday, partly cloudy through early afternoon, then clearing. Isolated showers and thunderstorms.

with highs in the mid-80s. West winds 5 to 10 miles an hour. Chance of rain 20%. Once again, the forecast for rest of today. Mostly cloudy. A slight chance of showers and thunderstorms through early afternoon, then a chance of showers and thunderstorms late this afternoon. Highs in the lower 80s. Southwest winds 5 to 10 miles an hour. Chance of rain 50%. Taking a look at the 3 through 7 day forecast for Indianapolis and central Indiana. For Saturday night, mostly clear. Scattered showers toward daybreak. Lows in the upper 60s. Chance of rain 30%. Sunday, partly cloudy. Scattered showers and thunderstorms late in the afternoon. Highs in the mid-80s. Chance of rain 30%. For Sunday night, partly cloudy with a chance of showers. A slight chance of thunderstorms through the late overnight, then a chance of thunderstorms toward daybreak. Lows around 70. Chance of rain 40%. Monday, partly cloudy with a slight chance of showers. A slight chance of thunderstorms late in the afternoon. Highs in the upper 80s. Chance of rain 20%. For Monday night, partly cloudy with a chance of showers. A chance of thunderstorms through the late overnight, then a slight chance of thunderstorms toward daybreak. Lows in the lower 70s. Chance of rain 40%. Tuesday, a chance of showers with a slight chance of thunderstorms through early afternoon, then showers likely with a chance of thunderstorms late in the afternoon. Highs in the mid-80s. Chance of rain 60%. For Tuesday night, showers likely. A chance of thunderstorms through the late overnight, then a slight chance of thunderstorms toward daybreak. Lows in the upper 60s. Chance of rain 70%. Wednesday, showers likely. A slight chance of thunderstorms through early afternoon, then a chance of thunderstorms late in the afternoon. Highs in the lower 80s. Chance of rain 60%. The 8 to 14 day outlook for Thursday, August 13th through Wednesday, August 19th, calls for temperatures to be near normal and precipitation to be above normal. Normal highs for the period are around 85 degrees, and normal lows are around 65. The normal precipitation total for the 7 days is around 0.70 inches. At 11 a.m., at Indianapolis, it was cloudy. The temperature was 76 degrees, the dew point 65, and the relative humidity 68%. The wind was south at 5 miles an hour. The barometric pressure was 30.14 inches and steady. Around central Indiana, it was mostly sunny, with a temperature of 80 at Muncie and 79 at Shelbyville. It was cloudy, with a temperature of 74 at Zionsville and 76 at Eagle Creek Air Park. Elsewhere across Indiana, at Lafayette, rain was falling, with a temperature of 74. At South Bend, it was mostly sunny, with a temperature of 72. It was partly sunny, with a temperature of 79 at Fort Wayne and 78 at Bloomington. At Terre Haute, it was cloudy, with a temperature of 74. At Evansville, the weather conditions were not available. Just outside Indiana, at Champaign, rain was falling, with a temperature of 70. It was mostly sunny, with a temperature of 80 at Dayton and 80 at Cincinnati. At Louisville, it was partly sunny, with a temperature of 82. It was cloudy, with a temperature of 73 at Chicago and 72 at St. Louis. Once again, at Indianapolis, it was 76 degrees with cloudy skies. This is All Hazards Radio KEC 74 in Indianapolis. Now a look at your forecast for Indianapolis and central Indiana. Rest of today. Mostly cloudy. A slight chance of showers and thunderstorms early this afternoon, then a chance of showers and thunderstorms late this afternoon. Highs in the lower 80s. Southwest winds 5 to 10 miles an hour. Chance of rain 50%. For tonight, partly cloudy through the late overnight, then becoming mostly cloudy. A chance of showers and thunderstorms. Humid with lows in the upper 60s. South winds around 5 miles an hour. Chance of rain 50%. Friday,
mostly cloudy through early afternoon, then becoming partly cloudy. A chance of showers and thunderstorms. Humid with highs in the mid-80s. Southwest winds 5 to 10 miles an hour. Chance of rain 50%. For Friday night, partly cloudy. A chance of showers and thunderstorms through the late overnight. Then a slight chance of showers and thunderstorms toward daybreak. Humid with lows in the upper 60s. Southwest winds around 5 miles an hour. Chance of rain 50%. Saturday. Partly cloudy with a slight chance of showers through early afternoon, then mostly sunny with a chance of showers with a slight chance of thunderstorms late in the afternoon. Humid with highs in the mid-80s. West winds 5 to 10 miles an hour. Chance of rain 30%. Once again, the forecast for rest of today. Mostly cloudy. A slight chance of showers and thunderstorms early this afternoon, then a chance of showers and thunderstorms late this afternoon. Highs in the lower 80s. Southwest winds 5 to 10 miles an hour. Chance of rain 50%. Now here is the hazardous weather outlook for central Indiana. For the period today and tonight, occasional isolated to scattered showers will contain a few embedded thunderstorms. Severe weather not expected, although lightning is a threat with any storm. And now the extended outlook for the period Friday through Wednesday. Expect occasional chances for thunderstorms Friday through Saturday, and again Monday through Wednesday, for all or part of central Indiana. It is too soon to determine if any storms will be severe. Spotter information statement, spotter activation is not anticipated. Taking a look at the 3 through 7 day forecast for Indianapolis and central Indiana. For Saturday night, mostly clear. Lows in the upper 60s. Sunday, partly cloudy. A chance of showers through early afternoon, then scattered showers and thunderstorms late in the afternoon. Highs in the mid-80s. Chance of rain 30%. For Sunday night, partly cloudy with a chance of showers. A slight chance of thunderstorms through the late overnight, then a chance of thunderstorms toward daybreak. Lows around 70. Chance of rain 40%. Monday, partly cloudy with a slight chance of showers. A slight chance of thunderstorms late in the afternoon. Highs in the upper 80s. Chance of rain 20%. For Monday night, partly cloudy with a chance of showers. A chance of thunderstorms through the late overnight, then a slight chance of thunderstorms toward daybreak. Lows in the lower 70s. Chance of rain 40%. Tuesday, a chance of showers with a slight chance of thunderstorms through early afternoon, then showers likely with a chance of thunderstorms late in the afternoon. Highs in the mid-80s. Chance of rain 60%. For Tuesday night, showers likely. A chance of thunderstorms through the late overnight, then a slight chance of thunderstorms toward daybreak. Lows in the upper 60s. Chance of rain 70%. Wednesday, showers likely. A slight chance of thunderstorms through early afternoon, then a chance of thunderstorms late in the afternoon. Highs in the lower 80s. Chance of rain 60%. The 14-day outlook for Thursday, August 13th through Wednesday, August 19th, calls for temperatures to be near normal and precipitation to be above normal. Normal highs for the period are around 85 degrees, and normal lows are around 65. The normal precipitation total for the 7 days is around 0.70 inches. At Indianapolis, it was cloudy. The temperature was 76 degrees, the dew point 65, and the relative humidity 68%. The wind was south at 5 miles an hour. The barometric pressure was 30.14 inches and steady. Around central Indiana, it was mostly sunny, with a temperature of 80 at Muncie and 79 at Shelbyville. It was cloudy, with a temperature of 74 at Zionsville and 76 at Eagle Creek Air Park. Elsewhere across Indiana, at Lafayette, rain was falling, with a temperature of 74. At South Bend, it was mostly sunny, with a temperature of 72. It was partly sunny, with a temperature of 79 at Fort Wayne and 78 at Bloomington.
At Terre Haute, it was cloudy with a temperature of 7.

24. At Evansville, the weather conditions were not available. Just outside Indiana, at Champaign, rain was falling with a temperature of 70. It was mostly sunny, with a temperature of 80 at Dayton and 80 at Cincinnati. At Louisville, it was partly sunny, with a temperature of 82. It was cloudy, with a temperature of 73 at Chicago and 72 at St. Louis. Once again, at Indianapolis, it was 76 degrees with cloudy skies. This is NOAA All Hazards Radio KEC 74 in Indianapolis. Now a look at your forecast for Indianapolis and central Indiana. Rest of today. Mostly cloudy. A slight chance of showers and thunderstorms early this afternoon, then a chance of showers and thunderstorms late this afternoon. Highs in the lower 80s. Southwest winds 5 to 10 miles an hour. Chance of rain 50%. For tonight, partly cloudy through the late overnight, then becoming mostly cloudy. A chance of showers and thunderstorms. Humid with lows in the upper 60s. South winds around 5 miles an hour. Chance of rain 50%. Friday, mostly cloudy through early afternoon, then becoming partly cloudy. A chance of showers and thunderstorms. Humid with highs in the mid-80s. Southwest winds 5 to 10 miles an hour. Chance of rain 50%. For Friday night, partly cloudy. A chance of showers and thunderstorms through the late overnight. Then a slight chance of showers and thunderstorms toward daybreak. Humid with lows in the upper 60s. Southwest winds around 5 miles an hour. Chance of rain 50%. Saturday, partly cloudy with a slight chance of showers through early afternoon, then mostly sunny with a chance of showers with a slight chance of thunderstorms late in the afternoon. Humid with highs in the mid-80s. West winds 5 to 10 miles an hour. Chance of rain 30%. Once again, the forecast for rest of today. Mostly cloudy. A slight chance of showers and thunderstorms early this afternoon, then a chance of showers and thunderstorms late this afternoon. Highs in the lower 80s. Southwest winds 5 to 10 miles an hour. Chance of rain 50%. The current time is 11:54 a.m. Eastern Daylight Time. Taking a look at the 3 through 7 day forecast for Indianapolis and central Indiana. For Saturday night, mostly clear. Lows in the upper 60s. Sunday, partly cloudy. A chance of showers through early afternoon, then scattered showers and thunderstorms late in the afternoon. Highs in the mid-80s. Chance of rain 30%. For Sunday night, partly cloudy with a chance of showers. A slight chance of thunderstorms through the late overnight, then a chance of thunderstorms toward daybreak. Lows around 70. Chance of rain 40%. Monday, partly cloudy with a slight chance of showers. A slight chance of thunderstorms late in the afternoon. Highs in the upper 80s. Chance of rain 20%. For Monday night, partly cloudy with a chance of showers. A chance of thunderstorms through the late overnight. Then a slight chance of thunderstorms toward daybreak. Lows in the lower 70s. Chance of rain 40%. Tuesday, a chance of showers with a slight chance of thunderstorms through early afternoon, then showers likely with a chance of thunderstorms late in the afternoon. Highs in the mid-80s. Chance of rain 60%. For Tuesday night, showers likely. A chance of thunderstorms through the late overnight, then a slight chance of thunderstorms toward daybreak. Lows in the upper 60s. Chance of rain 70%. Wednesday, showers likely. A slight chance of thunderstorms through early afternoon, then a chance of thunderstorms late in the afternoon. Highs in the lower 80s. Chance of rain 60%. The 8 to 14 day outlook for Thursday, August 13th through Wednesday, August 19th, calls for temperatures to be near normal and precipitation to be above normal. Normal highs for the period are around 85 degrees, and normal lows are around 65. The normal precipitation total for the 7 days is around 0.70 inches. At 11 a.m., at Indianapolis, it was cloudy.
The temperature was 76 degrees, the dew point 65, and the relative humidity 68%. The wind was south at 5 miles an hour. The barometric pressure was 30.14 inches and steady. Around central Indiana, it was mostly sunny, with a temperature of 80 at Muncie and 79 at Shelbyville. It was cloudy, with a temperature of 74 at Zionsville and 76 at Eagle Creek Air Park. Elsewhere across Indiana, at Lafayette, rain was falling, with a temperature of 74. At South Bend, it was mostly sunny, with a temperature of 72. It was partly sunny, with a temperature of 79 at Fort Wayne and 78 at Bloomington. At Terre Haute, it was cloudy, with a temperature of 74. At Evansville, the weather conditions were not available. Just outside Indiana, at Champaign, rain was falling, with a temperature of 70. It was mostly sunny, with a temperature of 80 at Dayton and 80 at Cincinnati. At Louisville, it was partly sunny, with a temperature of 82. It was cloudy, with a temperature of 73 at Chicago and 72 at St. Louis. Once again, at Indianapolis, it was 76 degrees with cloudy skies. This is NOAA All Hazards Radio KEC 74 in Indianapolis. Now a look at your forecast for Indianapolis and central Indiana. Rest of today. Mostly cloudy. A slight chance of showers and thunderstorms early this afternoon, then a chance of showers and thunderstorms late this afternoon. Highs in the lower 80s. Southwest winds 5 to 10 miles an hour. Chance of rain 50%. For tonight, partly cloudy through the late overnight, then becoming mostly cloudy. A chance of showers and thunderstorms. Humid with lows in the upper 60s. South winds around 5 miles an hour. Chance of rain 50%. Friday. Mostly cloudy through early afternoon, then becoming partly cloudy. A chance of showers and thunderstorms. Humid with highs in the mid-80s. Southwest winds 5 to 10 miles an hour. Chance of rain 50%. For Friday night. Partly cloudy. A chance of showers and thunderstorms through the late overnight. Then a slight chance of showers and thunderstorms toward daybreak. Humid with lows in the upper 60s. Southwest winds around 5 miles an hour. Chance of rain 50%. Saturday. Partly cloudy with a slight chance of showers through early afternoon, then mostly sunny with a chance of showers with a slight chance of thunderstorms late in the afternoon. Humid with highs in the mid-80s. West winds 5 to 10 miles an hour. Chance of rain 30%. Once again, the forecast for rest of today. Mostly cloudy. A slight chance of showers and thunderstorms early this afternoon, then a chance of showers and thunderstorms late this afternoon. Highs in the lower 80s. Southwest winds 5 to 10 miles an hour. Chance of rain 50%. Taking a look at the 3 through 7 day forecast for Indianapolis and central Indiana. For Saturday night, mostly clear. Lows in the upper 60s. Sunday, partly cloudy. A chance of showers through early afternoon, then scattered showers and thunderstorms late in the afternoon. Highs in the mid-80s. Chance of rain 30%. For Sunday night, partly cloudy with a chance of showers. A slight chance of thunderstorms through the late overnight, then a chance of thunderstorms toward daybreak. Lows around 70. Chance of rain 40%. Monday, partly cloudy with a slight chance of showers. A slight chance of thunderstorms late in the afternoon. Highs in the upper 80s. Chance of rain 20%. For Monday night, partly cloudy with a chance of showers. A chance of thunderstorms through the late overnight, then a slight chance of thunderstorms toward daybreak. Lows in the lower 70s. Chance of rain 40%. Tuesday, a chance of showers with a slight chance of thunderstorms through early afternoon, then showers likely with a chance of thunderstorms late in the afternoon. Highs in the mid-80s. Chance of rain 60%. For Tuesday night, showers likely. A chance of thunderstorms through the late overnight, then a slight chance of thunderstorms toward daybreak. Lows in the upper 60s.
Chance of rain 70%.

Wednesday. Showers likely. A slight chance of thunderstorms through early afternoon, then a chance of thunderstorms late in the afternoon. Highs in the lower 80s. Chance of rain 60%. The 8 to 14 day outlook for Thursday, August 13th through Wednesday, August 19th, calls for temperatures to be near normal and precipitation to be above normal. Normal highs for the period are around 85 degrees, and normal lows are around 65. The normal precipitation total for the 7 days is around 0.70 inches. At 8 a.m. at Indianapolis, it was cloudy. The temperature was 76 degrees, the dew point 65, and the relative humidity 68%. The wind was south at 5 miles an hour. The barometric pressure was 30.14 inches and steady. Around central Indiana, it was mostly sunny, with a temperature of 80 at Muncie and 79 at Shelbyville. It was cloudy, with a temperature of 74 at Zionsville and 76 at Eagle Creek Air Park. Elsewhere across Indiana, at Lafayette, rain was falling, with a temperature of 74. At South Bend, it was mostly sunny, with a temperature of 72. It was partly sunny, with a temperature of 79 at Fort Wayne and 78 at Bloomington. At Terre Haute, it was cloudy, with a temperature of 74. At Evansville, the weather conditions were not available. Just outside Indiana, at Champaign, rain was falling, with a temperature of 70. It was mostly sunny, with a temperature of 80 at Dayton and 80 at Cincinnati. At Louisville, it was partly sunny, with a temperature of 82. It was cloudy, with a temperature of 73 at Chicago and 72 at St. Louis. Once again, at Indianapolis, it was 76 degrees with cloudy skies. This is NOAA All Hazards Radio KEC 74 in Indianapolis. Now a look at your forecast for Indianapolis and central Indiana. Rest of today. Mostly cloudy. A slight chance of showers and thunderstorms early this afternoon, then a chance of showers and thunderstorms late this afternoon. Highs in the lower 80s. Southwest winds 5 to 10 miles an hour. Chance of rain 50%. For tonight, partly cloudy through the late overnight, then becoming mostly cloudy. A chance of showers and thunderstorms. Humid with lows in the upper 60s. South winds around 5 miles an hour. Chance of rain 50%. Friday. Mostly cloudy through early afternoon, then becoming partly cloudy. A chance of showers and thunderstorms. Humid with highs in the mid-80s. Southwest winds 5 to 10 miles an hour. Chance of rain 50%. For Friday night. Partly cloudy. A chance of showers and thunderstorms through the late overnight, then a slight chance of showers and thunderstorms toward daybreak. Humid with lows in the upper 60s. Southwest winds around 5 miles an hour. Chance of rain 50%. Saturday. Partly cloudy with a slight chance of showers through early afternoon, then mostly sunny with a chance of showers with a slight chance of thunderstorms late in the afternoon. Humid with highs in the mid-80s. West winds 5 to 10 miles an hour. Chance of rain 30%. Once again, the forecast for rest of today. Mostly cloudy. A slight chance of showers and thunderstorms early this afternoon, then a chance of showers and thunderstorms late this afternoon. Highs in the lower 80s. Southwest winds 5 to 10 miles an hour. Chance of rain 50%. Taking a look at the 3 through 7 day forecast for Indianapolis and central Indiana. For Saturday night, mostly clear. Lows in the upper 60s. Sunday, partly cloudy. A chance of showers through early afternoon, then scattered showers and thunderstorms late in the afternoon. Highs in the mid-80s. Chance of rain 30%. For Sunday night, partly cloudy with a chance of showers. A slight chance of thunderstorms through the late overnight, then a chance of thunderstorms toward daybreak. Lows around 70. Chance of rain 40%. Monday. Partly cloudy with a slight chance of showers. A slight chance of thunderstorms late in the afternoon. Highs in the upper 80s. Chance of rain 20%. For Monday night.

partly cloudy with a chance of showers. A chance of thunderstorms through the late overnight. Then a slight chance of thunderstorms toward daybreak. Lows in the lower 70s. Chance of rain 40%. Tuesday. A chance of showers with a slight chance of thunderstorms through early afternoon. Then showers likely with a chance of thunderstorms late in the afternoon. Highs in the mid-80s. Chance of rain 60%. For Tuesday night. Showers likely. A chance of thunderstorms through the late overnight. Then a slight chance of thunderstorms toward daybreak. Lows in the upper 60s. Chance of rain 70%. Wednesday. Showers likely. A slight chance of thunderstorms through early afternoon. Then a chance of thunderstorms late in the afternoon. Highs in the lower 80s. Chance of rain 60%. Now here is the hazardous weather outlook for central Indiana. For the period today and tonight. Occasional isolated to scattered showers will contain a few embedded thunderstorms. Severe weather is not expected, although lightning is a threat with any storm. And now the extended outlook for the period Friday through Wednesday. Expect occasional chances for thunderstorms Friday through Saturday, and again Monday through Wednesday, for all or part of central Indiana. It is too soon to determine if any storms will be severe. Spotter information statement. Spotter activation is not anticipated. The current time is 12:08 p.m. Eastern Daylight Time. The 8 to 14 day outlook for Thursday, August 13th through Wednesday, August 19th, calls for temperatures to be near normal and precipitation to be above normal. Normal highs for the period are around 85 degrees and normal lows are around 65. The normal precipitation total for the 7 days is around 0.70 inches. At 11 a.m., at Indianapolis, it was cloudy. The temperature was 76 degrees, the dew point 65, and the relative humidity 68%. The wind was south at 5 miles an hour. The barometric pressure was 30.14 inches and steady. Around central Indiana, it was mostly sunny, with a temperature of 80 at Muncie and 79 at Shelbyville. It was cloudy, with a temperature of 74 at Zionsville and 76 at Eagle Creek Air Park. Elsewhere across Indiana, at Lafayette, rain was falling, with a temperature of 74. At South Bend, it was mostly sunny, with a temperature of 72. It was partly sunny, with a temperature of 79 at Fort Wayne and 78 at Bloomington. At Terre Haute, cloudy, with a temperature of 74. At Evansville, the weather conditions were not available. Just outside Indiana, at Champaign, rain was falling, with a temperature of 70. It was mostly sunny, with a temperature of 80 at Dayton and 80 at Cincinnati. At Louisville, it was partly sunny, with a temperature of 82. It was cloudy, with a temperature of 73 at Chicago and 72 at St. Louis. Once again, at Indianapolis, it was 76 degrees with cloudy skies. This is NOAA All Hazards Radio KEC 74 in Indianapolis. Now a look at your forecast for Indianapolis and central Indiana. Rest of today. Mostly cloudy. A slight chance of showers and thunderstorms early this afternoon, then a chance of showers and thunderstorms late this afternoon. Highs in the lower 80s. Southwest winds 5 to 10 miles an hour. Chance of rain 50%. For tonight, partly cloudy through the late overnight, then becoming mostly cloudy. A chance of showers and thunderstorms. Humid with lows in the upper 60s. South winds around 5 miles an hour. Chance of rain 50%. Friday. Mostly cloudy through early afternoon, then becoming partly cloudy. A chance of showers and thunderstorms. Humid with highs in the mid-80s. Southwest winds 5 to 10 miles an hour. Chance of rain 50%. For Friday night. Partly cloudy. A chance of showers and thunderstorms through the late overnight. Then a slight chance of showers and thunderstorms toward daybreak. Humid with lows in the upper 60s. Southwest winds around 5 miles an hour. Chance of rain 50%. Saturday. Partly cloudy with a slight chance of showers through early afternoon. Then mostly sunny with a chance of showers with a slight chance

The thunderstorms late in the afternoon. Humid with highs in the mid-80s. West winds 5 to 10 miles an hour. Chance of rain 30%. Once again, the forecast for rest of today. Mostly cloudy. A slight chance of showers and thunderstorms early this afternoon, then a chance of showers and thunderstorms late this afternoon. Highs in the lower 80s. Southwest winds 5 to 10 miles an hour. Chance of rain 50%. Taking a look at the 3 through 7 day forecast for Indianapolis and central Indiana. For Saturday night, mostly clear. Lows in the upper 60s. Sunday, partly cloudy. A chance of showers through early afternoon, then scattered showers and thunderstorms late in the afternoon. Highs in the mid-80s. Chance of rain 30%. For Sunday night, partly cloudy with a chance of showers. A slight chance of thunderstorms through the late overnight, then chance of thunderstorms toward daybreak. Lows around 70. Chance of rain 40%. Monday, partly cloudy with a slight chance of showers. A slight chance of thunderstorms late in the afternoon. Highs in the upper 80s. Chance of rain 20%. For Monday night, partly cloudy with a chance of showers. A chance of thunderstorms through the late overnight. Then a slight chance of thunderstorms toward daybreak. Lows in the lower 70s. Chance of rain 40%. Tuesday, a chance of showers with a slight chance of thunderstorms through early afternoon, then showers likely with a chance of thunderstorms late in the afternoon. Highs in the mid-80s. Chance of rain 60%. For Tuesday night, showers likely. A chance of thunderstorms through the late overnight, then a slight chance of thunderstorms toward daybreak. Lows in the upper 60s. Chance of rain 70%. Wednesday, showers likely. A slight chance of thunderstorms through early afternoon, then a chance of thunderstorms late in the afternoon. Highs in the lower 80s. Chance of rain 60%. The 8 to 14 day outlook for Thursday, August 13th through Wednesday, August 19th, calls for temperatures to be near normal and precipitation to be above normal. Normal highs for the period are around 85 degrees, and normal lows are around 65. The normal precipitation total for the 7 days is around 0.70 inches. At noon, at Indianapolis, it was cloudy. The temperature was 78 degrees, the dew point 67, and the relative humidity 68%. The wind was south at 6 miles an hour. The barometric pressure was 30.14 inches and steady. Around central Indiana, it was partly sunny, with a temperature of 80 at Muncie and 79 at Shelbyville. It was cloudy, with a temperature of 75 at Zionsville and 77 at Eagle Creek Air Park. Elsewhere across Indiana, at Terre Haute, rain was falling, with a temperature of 75. It was partly sunny, with a temperature of 75 at South Bend and 80 at Fort Wayne. It was cloudy, with a temperature of 75 at Lafayette and 78 at Bloomington. Just outside Indiana, rain was falling, with a temperature of 71 at Champaign and 71 at St. Louis. At Cincinnati, it was mostly sunny, with a temperature of 82. It was partly sunny, with a temperature of 81 at Dayton and 83 at Louisville. At Chicago, it was cloudy, with a temperature of 74. Once again, at Indianapolis, it was 78 degrees with cloudy skies. This is NOAA All Hazards Radio KEC 74 in Indianapolis. And now a look at your forecast for Indianapolis and central Indiana. This afternoon, mostly cloudy. A slight chance of showers and thunderstorms early, then a chance of showers and thunderstorms late. Near steady temperature in the lower 80s. Southwest winds 5 to 10 miles an hour. Chance of rain 50%. For tonight, partly cloudy through the late overnight, then becoming mostly cloudy. A chance of showers and thunderstorms. Humid with lows in the upper 60s. South winds around 5 miles an hour. Chance of rain 50%. Friday, mostly cloudy through early afternoon, then becoming partly cloudy. A chance of showers and thunderstorms. Humid with

highs in the mid-80s. Southwest winds 5 to 10 miles an hour. Chance of rain 50%. For Friday night, partly cloudy. A chance of showers and thunderstorms through the late overnight. Then a slight chance of showers and thunderstorms toward daybreak. Humid with lows in the upper 60s. Southwest winds around 5 miles an hour. Chance of rain 50%. Saturday. Partly cloudy with a slight chance of showers through early afternoon. Then mostly sunny with a chance of showers with a slight chance of thunderstorms late in the afternoon. Humid with highs in the mid-80s. West winds 5 to 10 miles an hour. Chance of rain 30%. Once again, the forecast for this afternoon. Mostly cloudy. A slight chance of showers and thunderstorms early, then a chance of showers and thunderstorms late. Near steady temperature in the lower 80s. Southwest winds 5 to 10 miles an hour. Chance of rain 50%. Taking a look at the 3-7 day forecast for Indianapolis and central Indiana. For Saturday night, mostly clear. Lows in the upper 60s. Sunday, partly cloudy. A chance of showers through early afternoon, then scattered showers and thunderstorms late in the afternoon. Highs in the mid-80s. Chance of rain 30%. For Sunday night, partly cloudy with a chance of showers. A slight chance of thunderstorms through the late overnight, then a chance of thunderstorms toward daybreak. Lows around 70. Chance of rain 40%. Monday, partly cloudy with a slight chance of showers. A slight chance of thunderstorms late in the afternoon. Highs in the upper 80s. Chance of rain 20%. For Monday night, partly cloudy with a chance of showers. A chance of thunderstorms through the late overnight. Then a slight chance of thunderstorms toward daybreak. Lows in the lower 70s. Chance of rain 40%. Tuesday. A chance of showers with a slight chance of thunderstorms through early afternoon. Then showers likely with a chance of thunderstorms late in the afternoon. Highs in the mid-80s. Chance of rain 60%. For Tuesday night. Showers likely. A chance of thunderstorms through the late overnight. Then a slight chance of thunderstorms toward daybreak. Lows in the upper 60s. Chance of rain 70%. Wednesday. Showers likely. A slight chance of thunderstorms through early afternoon. Then a chance of thunderstorms late in the afternoon. Highs in the lower 80s. Chance of rain 60%. The 8-14 day outlook for Thursday, August 13th through Wednesday, August 19th calls for temperatures to be near normal and precipitation to be above normal. Normal highs for the period are around 85 degrees and normal lows are around 65. The normal precipitation total for the 7 days is around 0.70 inches. At noon, at Indianapolis, it was cloudy. The temperature was 78 degrees, the dew point 67, and the relative humidity 68%. The wind was south at 6 miles an hour. The barometric pressure was 30.14 inches and steady. Around central Indiana, it was partly sunny, with a temperature of 80 at Muncie and 79 at Shelbyville. It was cloudy, with a temperature of 75 at Zionsville and 77 at Eagle Creek Air Park. Elsewhere across Indiana, at Terre Haute, rain was falling, with a temperature of 75. It was partly sunny, with a temperature of 75 at South Bend and 80 at Fort Wayne. It was cloudy, with a temperature of 75 at Lafayette and 78 at Bloomington. Just outside Indiana, rain was falling, with a temperature of 71 at Champaign and 71 at St. Louis. At Cincinnati, it was mostly sunny, with a temperature of 82. It was partly sunny, with a temperature of 81 at Dayton and 83 at Louisville. At Chicago, it was cloudy, with a temperature of 74. Once again, at Indianapolis, it was 78 degrees with cloudy skies. This is NOAA All Hazards Radio KEC 74 in Indianapolis. Now a look at your forecast for Indianapolis and central Indiana. This afternoon, mostly cloudy. A slight chance of showers and thunderstorms early, then a chance of showers and thunderstorms late.
near steady temperature in

lower 80s. Southwest winds 5 to 10 miles an hour. Chance of rain 50%. For tonight, partly cloudy through the late overnight, then becoming mostly cloudy. A chance of showers and thunderstorms. Humid with lows in the upper 60s. South winds around 5 miles an hour. Chance of rain 50%. Friday, mostly cloudy through early afternoon, then becoming partly cloudy. A chance of showers and thunderstorms. Humid with highs in the mid-80s. Southwest winds 5 to 10 miles an hour. Chance of rain 50%. For Friday night, partly cloudy. A chance of showers and thunderstorms through the late overnight. Then a slight chance of showers and thunderstorms toward daybreak. Humid with lows in the upper 60s. Southwest winds around 5 miles an hour. Chance of rain 50%. Saturday. Partly cloudy with a slight chance of showers through early afternoon. Then mostly sunny with a chance of showers with a slight chance of thunderstorms late in the afternoon. Humid with highs in the mid-80s. West winds 5 to 10 miles an hour. Chance of rain 30%. Once again, the forecast for this afternoon. Mostly cloudy. A slight chance of showers and thunderstorms early, then a chance of showers and thunderstorms late. Near steady temperature in the lower 80s. Southwest winds 5 to 10 miles an hour. Chance of rain 50%. The current time is 12:23 p.m. Eastern Daylight Time. Taking a look at the 3 through 7 day forecast for Indianapolis and central Indiana. For Saturday night, mostly clear. Lows in the upper 60s. Sunday, partly cloudy. A chance of showers through early afternoon, then scattered showers and thunderstorms late in the afternoon. Highs in the mid-80s. Chance of rain 30%. For Sunday night, partly cloudy with a chance of showers. A slight chance of thunderstorms through the late overnight, then a chance of thunderstorms toward daybreak. Lows around 70. Chance of rain 40%. Monday, partly cloudy with a slight chance of showers. A slight chance of thunderstorms late in the afternoon. Highs in the upper 80s. Chance of rain 20%. For Monday night, partly cloudy with a chance of showers. A chance of thunderstorms through the late overnight. Then a slight chance of thunderstorms toward daybreak. Lows in the lower 70s. Chance of rain 40%. Tuesday. A chance of showers with a slight chance of thunderstorms through early afternoon. Then showers likely with a chance of thunderstorms late in the afternoon. Highs in the mid-80s. Chance of rain 60%. For Tuesday night. Showers likely. A chance of thunderstorms through the late overnight. Then a slight chance of thunderstorms toward daybreak. Lows in the upper 60s. Chance of rain 70%. Wednesday. Showers likely. A slight chance of thunderstorms through early afternoon. Then a chance of thunderstorms late in the afternoon. Highs in the lower 80s. Chance of rain 60%. The 8 to 14 day outlook for Thursday, August 13th through Wednesday, August 19th, calls for temperatures to be near normal and precipitation to be above normal. Normal highs for the period are around 85 degrees and normal lows are around 65. The normal precipitation total for the 7 days is around 0.70 inches. At noon, at Indianapolis, it was cloudy. The temperature was 78 degrees, the dew point 67, and the relative humidity 68%. The wind was south at 6 miles an hour. The barometric pressure was 30.14 inches and steady. Around central Indiana, it was partly sunny, with a temperature of 80 at Muncie and 79 at Shelbyville. It was cloudy, with a temperature of 75 at Zionsville and 77 at Eagle Creek Air Park. Elsewhere across Indiana, at Terre Haute, rain was falling, with a temperature of 75. It was partly sunny, with a temperature of 75 at South Bend and 80 at Fort Wayne. It was cloudy, with a temperature of 75 at Lafayette and 78 at Bloomington. Just outside Indiana, rain was falling, with a temperature of 71 at Champaign and 71 at St. Louis. At Cincinnati, it was mostly sunny.

spotter information statement, spotter activation is not anticipated. This is NOAA All Hazards Radio KEC 74 in Indianapolis. Now we'll look at your forecast for Indianapolis and central Indiana. This afternoon, mostly cloudy. A slight chance of showers and thunderstorms early, then a chance of showers and thunderstorms late. Near steady temperature in the lower 80s. Southwest winds 5 to 10 miles an hour. Chance of rain 50%. For tonight, partly cloudy through the late overnight, then becoming mostly cloudy. A chance of showers and thunderstorms. Humid with lows in the upper 60s. South winds around 5 miles an hour. Chance of rain 50%. Friday, mostly cloudy through early afternoon, then becoming partly cloudy. A chance of showers and thunderstorms. Humid with highs in the mid-80s. Southwest winds 5 to 10 miles an hour. Chance of rain 50%. For Friday night, partly cloudy. A chance of showers and thunderstorms through the late overnight. Then a slight chance of showers and thunderstorms toward daybreak. Humid with lows in the upper 60s. Southwest winds around 5 miles an hour. Chance of rain 50%. Saturday. Partly cloudy with a slight chance of showers through early afternoon. Then mostly sunny with a chance of showers with a slight chance of thunderstorms late in the afternoon. Humid with highs in the mid-80s. West winds 5 to 10 miles an hour. Chance of rain 30%. Once again, the forecast for this afternoon. Mostly cloudy. A slight chance of showers and thunderstorms early, then a chance of showers and thunderstorms late. Near steady temperature in the lower 80s. Southwest winds 5 to 10 miles an hour. Chance of rain 50%. Taking a look at the 3 through 7 day forecast for Indianapolis and central Indiana. For Saturday night, mostly clear. Lows in the upper 60s. Sunday, partly cloudy. A chance of showers through early afternoon, then scattered showers and thunderstorms late in the afternoon. Highs in the mid-80s. Chance of rain 30%. For Sunday night, partly cloudy with a chance of showers. A slight chance of thunderstorms through the late overnight, then a chance of thunderstorms toward daybreak. Lows around 70. Chance of rain 40%. Monday, partly cloudy with a slight chance of showers. A slight chance of thunderstorms late in the afternoon. Highs in the upper 80s. Chance of rain 20%. For Monday night, partly cloudy with a chance of showers. A chance of thunderstorms through the late overnight. Then a slight chance of thunderstorms toward daybreak. Lows in the lower 70s. Chance of rain 40%. Tuesday, a chance of showers with a slight chance of thunderstorms through early afternoon, then showers likely with a chance of thunderstorms late in the afternoon. Highs in the mid-80s. Chance of rain 60%. For Tuesday night, showers likely. A chance of thunderstorms through the late overnight, then a slight chance of thunderstorms toward daybreak. Lows in the upper 60s. Chance of rain 70%. Wednesday, showers likely. A slight chance of thunderstorms through early afternoon, then a chance of thunderstorms late in the afternoon. Highs in the lower 80s. Chance of rain 60%. The 8 to 14 day outlook for Thursday, August 13th through Wednesday, August 19th, calls for temperatures to be near normal and precipitation to be above normal. Normal highs for the period are around 85 degrees, and normal lows are around 65. The normal precipitation total for the 7 days is around 0.70 inches. At noon, at Indianapolis, it was cloudy. The temperature was 78 degrees, the dew point 67, and the relative humidity 68%. The wind was south at 6 miles an hour. The barometric pressure was 30.14 inches and steady. Around central Indiana, it was partly sunny, with a temperature of 80 at Muncie and 79 at Shelbyville. It was cloudy, with a temperature of 75 at Zionsville and 77 at Eagle Creek Air Park. Elsewhere across Indiana, at Terre Haute, rain was falling, with a temperature of 75.

partly sunny, with a temperature of 75 at South Bend and 80 at Fort Wayne. It was cloudy, with a temperature of 75 at Lafayette and 78 at Bloomington. It was partly sunny, with a temperature of 75 at South Bend and 80 at Fort Wayne. It was cloudy, with a temperature of 75 at Lafayette and 78 at Bloomington. Just outside Indiana, rain was falling, with a temperature of 71 at Champaign and 71 at St. Louis. At Cincinnati, it was mostly sunny, with a temperature of 82. It was partly sunny, with a temperature of 81 at Dayton and 83 at Louisville. At Chicago, it was cloudy, with a temperature of 74. Once again, at Indianapolis, it was 78 degrees with cloudy skies. This is NOAA All Hazards Radio KEC 74 in Indianapolis. Now a look at your forecast for Indianapolis and central Indiana. This afternoon, mostly cloudy. A slight chance of showers and thunderstorms early, then a chance of showers and thunderstorms late. Near steady temperature in the lower 80s. Southwest winds 5 to 10 miles an hour. Chance of rain 50%. For tonight, partly cloudy through the late overnight, then becoming mostly cloudy. A chance of showers and thunderstorms. Humid with lows in the upper 60s. South winds around 5 miles an hour. Chance of rain 50%. Friday, mostly cloudy through early afternoon, then becoming partly cloudy. A chance of showers and thunderstorms. Humid with highs in the mid-80s. Southwest winds 5 to 10 miles an hour. Chance of rain 50%. For Friday night, partly cloudy. A chance of showers and thunderstorms through the late overnight. And a slight chance of showers and thunderstorms toward daybreak. Humid with lows in the upper 60s. Southwest winds around 5 miles an hour. Chance of rain 50%. Saturday, partly cloudy with a slight chance of showers through early afternoon, then mostly sunny with a chance of showers with a slight chance of thunderstorms late in the afternoon. Humid with highs in the mid-80s. West winds 5 to 10 miles an hour. Chance of rain 30%. Once again, the forecast for this afternoon. Mostly cloudy. A slight chance of showers and thunderstorms early, then a chance of showers and thunderstorms late. Near steady temperature in the lower 80s. Southwest winds 5 to 10 miles an hour. Chance of rain 50%. Taking a look at the 3 through 7 day forecast for Indianapolis and central Indiana. For Saturday night, mostly clear. Lows in the upper 60s. Sunday, partly cloudy. A chance of showers through early afternoon, then scattered showers and thunderstorms late in the afternoon. Highs in the mid-80s. Chance of rain 30%. For Sunday night, partly cloudy with a chance of showers. A slight chance of thunderstorms through the late overnight, then a chance of thunderstorms toward daybreak. Lows around 70. Chance of rain 40%. Monday, partly cloudy with a slight chance of showers. A slight chance of thunderstorms late in the afternoon. Highs in the upper 80s. Chance of rain 20%. For Monday night, partly cloudy with a chance of showers. A chance of thunderstorms through the late overnight, then a slight chance of thunderstorms toward daybreak. Lows in the lower 70s. Chance of rain 40%. Tuesday, a chance of showers with a slight chance of thunderstorms through early afternoon, then showers likely with a chance of thunderstorms late in the afternoon. Highs in the mid-80s. Chance of rain 60%. For Tuesday night, showers likely. A chance of thunderstorms through the late overnight, then a slight chance of thunderstorms toward daybreak. Lows in the upper 60s. Chance of rain 70%. Wednesday, showers likely. A slight chance of thunderstorms through early afternoon, then a chance of thunderstorms late in the afternoon. Highs in the lower 80s. Chance of rain 60%. The 8 to 14 day outlook for Thursday, August 13th through Wednesday, August 19th, calls for temperatures to be near normal and precipitation to be above normal. Normal highs for the period are around 85 degrees, and normal lows are around 65.

annual precipitation total for the 7 days is around 0.70 inches. The current time is 12:38 p.m. Eastern Daylight Time. At noon, at Indianapolis, it was cloudy. The temperature was 78 degrees, the dew point 67, and the relative humidity 68%. The wind was south at 6 miles an hour. The barometric pressure was 30.14 inches and steady. Around central Indiana, it was partly sunny, with a temperature of 80 at Muncie and 79 at Shelbyville. It was cloudy, with a temperature of 75 at Zionsville and 77 at Eagle Creek Air Park. Elsewhere across Indiana, at Terre Haute, rain was falling, with a temperature of 75. It was partly sunny, with a temperature of 75 at South Bend and 80 at Fort Wayne. It was cloudy, with a temperature of 75 at Lafayette and 78 at Bloomington. Just outside Indiana, rain was falling, with a temperature of 71 at Champaign and 71 at St. Louis. At Cincinnati, it was mostly sunny, with a temperature of 82. It was partly sunny, with a temperature of 81 at Dayton and 83 at Louisville. At Chicago, it was cloudy, with a temperature of 74. Once again, at Indianapolis, it was 78 degrees with cloudy skies. This is NOAA All Hazards Radio KEC 74 in Indianapolis. Now a look at your forecast for Indianapolis and central Indiana. This afternoon, mostly cloudy. A slight chance of showers and thunderstorms early, then a chance of showers and thunderstorms late. Near steady temperature in the lower 80s. Southwest winds 5 to 10 miles an hour. Chance of rain 50%. For tonight, partly cloudy through the late overnight, then becoming mostly cloudy. A chance of showers and thunderstorms. Humid with lows in the upper 60s. South winds around 5 miles an hour. Chance of rain 50%. Friday, mostly cloudy through early afternoon, then becoming partly cloudy. A chance of showers and thunderstorms. Humid with highs in the mid-80s. Southwest winds 5 to 10 miles an hour. Chance of rain 50%. For Friday night, partly cloudy. A chance of showers and thunderstorms through the late overnight. Then a slight chance of showers and thunderstorms toward daybreak. Humid with lows in the upper 60s. Southwest winds around 5 miles an hour. Chance of rain 50%. Saturday, partly cloudy with a slight chance of showers through early afternoon, then mostly sunny with a chance of showers with a slight chance of thunderstorms late in the afternoon. Humid with highs in the mid-80s. West winds 5 to 10 miles an hour. Chance of rain 30%. Once again, the forecast for this afternoon. Mostly cloudy. A slight chance of showers and thunderstorms early, then a chance of showers and thunderstorms late. Near steady temperature in the lower 80s. Southwest winds 5 to 10 miles an hour. Chance of rain 50%. Taking a look at the 3 through 7 day forecast for Indianapolis and central Indiana. For Saturday night, mostly clear. Lows in the upper 60s. Sunday, partly cloudy. A chance of showers through early afternoon, then scattered showers and thunderstorms late in the afternoon. Highs in the mid-80s. Chance of rain 30%. For Sunday night, partly cloudy with a chance of showers. A slight chance of thunderstorms through the late overnight, then a chance of thunderstorms toward daybreak. Lows around 70. Chance of rain 40%. Monday, partly cloudy with a slight chance of showers. A slight chance of thunderstorms late in the afternoon. Highs in the upper 80s. Chance of rain 20%. For Monday night, partly cloudy with a chance of showers. A chance of thunderstorms through the late overnight, then a slight chance of thunderstorms toward daybreak. Lows in the lower 70s. Chance of rain 40%. Tuesday, a chance of showers with a slight chance of thunderstorms through early afternoon, then showers likely with a chance of thunderstorms late in the afternoon. Highs in the mid-80s. Chance of rain 60%. For Tuesday night, showers likely. A chance of thunderstorms through the late overnight.

then a slight chance of thunderstorms toward daybreak. Lows in the upper 60s. Chance of rain 70%. Wednesday, showers likely. A slight chance of thunderstorms through early afternoon, then a chance of thunderstorms late in the afternoon. Highs in the lower 80s. Chance of rain 60%. The 8 to 14 day outlook for Thursday, August 13th through Wednesday, August 19th, calls for temperatures to be near normal and precipitation to be above normal. Normal highs for the period are around 85 degrees, and normal lows are around 65. The normal precipitation total for the 7 days is around 0.70 inches. At noon, at Indianapolis, it was cloudy. The temperature was 78 degrees, the dew point 67, and the relative humidity 68%. The wind was south at 6 miles an hour. The barometric pressure was 30.14 inches and steady. In central Indiana, it was partly sunny, with a temperature of 80 at Muncie and 79 at Shelbyville. It was cloudy, with a temperature of 75 at Zionsville and 77 at Eagle Creek Air Park. Elsewhere across Indiana, at Terre Haute, rain was falling, with a temperature of 75. It was partly sunny, with a temperature of 75 at South Bend and 80 at Fort Wayne. It was cloudy, with a temperature of 75 at Lafayette and 78 at Bloomington. Just outside Indiana, rain was falling, with a temperature of 71 at Champaign and 71 at St. Louis. At Cincinnati, it was mostly sunny, with a temperature of 82. It was partly sunny, with a temperature of 81 at Dayton and 83 at Louisville. At Chicago, it was cloudy, with a temperature of 74. Once again, at Indianapolis, it was 78 degrees with cloudy skies. This is NOAA All Hazards Radio KEC 74 in Indianapolis. Now a look at your forecast for Indianapolis and central Indiana. This afternoon, mostly cloudy. A slight chance of showers and thunderstorms early, then a chance of showers and thunderstorms late. Near steady temperature in the lower 80s. Southwest winds 5 to 10 miles an hour. Chance of rain 50%. For tonight, partly cloudy through the late overnight, then becoming mostly cloudy. A chance of showers and thunderstorms. Humid with lows in the upper 60s. South winds around 5 miles an hour. Chance of rain 50%. Friday, mostly cloudy through early afternoon, then becoming partly cloudy. A chance of showers and thunderstorms. Humid with highs in the mid-80s. Southwest winds 5 to 10 miles an hour. Chance of rain 50%. For Friday night, partly cloudy. A chance of showers and thunderstorms through the late overnight. Slight chance of showers and thunderstorms toward daybreak. Humid with lows in the upper 60s. Southwest winds around 5 miles an hour. Chance of rain 50%. Saturday, partly cloudy with a slight chance of showers through early afternoon, then mostly sunny with a chance of showers with a slight chance of thunderstorms late in the afternoon. Humid with highs in the mid-80s. West winds 5 to 10 miles an hour. Chance of rain 30%. Once again, the forecast for this afternoon. Mostly cloudy. A slight chance of showers and thunderstorms early, then a chance of showers and thunderstorms late. Near steady temperature in the lower 80s. Southwest winds 5 to 10 miles an hour. Chance of rain 50%. Now here is the hazardous weather outlook for central Indiana. For the period today and tonight, occasional isolated to scattered showers will contain a few embedded thunderstorms. Severe weather is not expected, although lightning is a threat with any storm. And now the extended outlook for the period Friday through Wednesday. Expect occasional chances for thunderstorms Friday through Saturday, and again Monday through Wednesday, for all or part of central Indiana. It is too soon to determine if any storms will be severe. Spotter information statement, spotter activation is not anticipated. Taking a look at the 3 through 7 day forecast for Indianapolis and central Indiana. For Saturday night, mostly clear. Lows in the upper 60s. Sunday, partly cloudy, a chance of shower.

showers through early afternoon, then scattered showers and thunderstorms late in the afternoon. Highs in the mid-80s. Chance of rain 30%. For Sunday night, partly cloudy with a chance of showers. A slight chance of thunderstorms through the late overnight, then a chance of thunderstorms toward daybreak. Lows around 70. Chance of rain 40%. Monday, partly cloudy with a slight chance of showers. A slight chance of thunderstorms late in the afternoon. Highs in the upper 80s. Chance of rain 20%. For Monday night, partly cloudy with a chance of showers. A chance of thunderstorms through the late overnight. Then a slight chance of thunderstorms toward daybreak. Lows in the lower 70s. Chance of rain 40%. Tuesday, a chance of showers with a slight chance of thunderstorms through early afternoon. Then showers likely with a chance of thunderstorms late in the afternoon. Highs in the mid-80s. Chance of rain 60%. For Tuesday night, showers likely. A chance of thunderstorms through the late overnight. Then a slight chance of thunderstorms toward daybreak. Lows in the upper 60s. Chance of rain 70%. Wednesday, showers likely. A slight chance of thunderstorms through early afternoon. Then a chance of thunderstorms late in the afternoon. Highs in the lower 80s. Chance of rain 60%. The 8 to 14 day outlook for Thursday, August 13th through Wednesday, August 19th calls for temperatures to be near normal and precipitation to be above normal. Normal highs for the period are around 85 degrees and normal lows are around 65. The normal precipitation total for the 7 days is around 0.70 inches. At noon, at Indianapolis, it was cloudy. The temperature was 78 degrees, the dew point 67, and the relative humidity 68%. The wind was south at 6 miles an hour. The barometric pressure was 30.14 inches and steady. Around central Indiana, it was partly sunny, with a temperature of 80 at Muncie and 79 at Shelbyville. It was cloudy, with a temperature of 75 at Zionsville and 77 at Eagle Creek Air Park. Elsewhere across Indiana, at Terre Haute, rain was falling, with a temperature of 75. It was partly sunny, with a temperature of 75 at South Bend and 80 at Fort Wayne. It was cloudy, with a temperature of 75 at Lafayette and 78 at Bloomington. Just outside Indiana, rain was falling, with a temperature of 71 at Champaign and 71 at St. Louis. At Cincinnati, it was mostly sunny, with a temperature of 82. It was partly sunny, with a temperature of 81 at Dayton and 83 at Louisville. At Chicago, it was cloudy, with a temperature of 74. Once again, at Indianapolis, it was 78 degrees with cloudy skies. This is NOAA All Hazards Radio KEC 74 in Indianapolis. Now a look at your forecast for Indianapolis and central Indiana. This afternoon, mostly cloudy. A slight chance of showers and thunderstorms early, then a chance of showers and thunderstorms late. Near steady temperature in the lower 80s. Southwest winds 5 to 10 miles an hour. Chance of rain 50%. For tonight, partly cloudy through the late overnight, then becoming mostly cloudy. A chance of showers and thunderstorms. Humid with lows in the upper 60s. South winds around 5 miles an hour. Chance of rain 50%. Friday, mostly cloudy through early afternoon, then becoming partly cloudy. A chance of showers and thunderstorms. Humid with highs in the mid-80s. Southwest winds 5 to 10 miles an hour. Chance of rain 50%. For Friday night, partly cloudy. A chance of showers and thunderstorms through the late overnight. And a slight chance of showers and thunderstorms toward daybreak. Humid with lows in the upper 60s. Southwest winds around 5 miles an hour. Chance of rain 50%. Saturday, partly cloudy with a slight chance of showers through early afternoon, then mostly sunny with a chance of showers with a slight chance of thunderstorms late in the afternoon. Humid with highs in the mid-80s. West winds 5 to 10 miles an hour. Chance of rain 30%. Once again, the forecast for this afternoon.

afternoon. Mostly cloudy. A slight chance of showers and thunderstorms early, then a chance of showers and thunderstorms late. Near steady temperature in the lower 80s. Southwest winds 5 to 10 miles an hour. Chance of rain 50%. The current time is 12:53 p.m. Eastern Daylight Time. Taking a look at the 3-through-7-day forecast for Indianapolis and central Indiana. For Saturday night, mostly clear. Lows in the upper 60s. Sunday, partly cloudy. A chance of showers through early afternoon, then scattered showers and thunderstorms late in the afternoon. Highs in the mid-80s. Chance of rain 30%. For Sunday night, partly cloudy with a chance of showers. A slight chance of thunderstorms through the late overnight, then a chance of thunderstorms toward daybreak. Lows around 70. Chance of rain 40%. Monday, partly cloudy with a slight chance of showers. A slight chance of thunderstorms late in the afternoon. Highs in the upper 80s. Chance of rain 20%. For Monday night, partly cloudy with a chance of showers. A chance of thunderstorms through the late overnight, then a slight chance of thunderstorms toward daybreak. Lows in the lower 70s. Chance of rain 40%. Tuesday, a chance of showers with a slight chance of thunderstorms through early afternoon, then showers likely with a chance of thunderstorms late in the afternoon. Highs in the mid-80s. Chance of rain 60%. For Tuesday night, showers likely. A chance of thunderstorms through the late overnight, then a slight chance of thunderstorms toward daybreak. Lows in the upper 60s. Chance of rain 70%. Wednesday, showers likely. A slight chance of thunderstorms through early afternoon, then a chance of thunderstorms late in the afternoon. Highs in the lower 80s. Chance of rain 60%. The outlook for Thursday, August 13th through Wednesday, August 19th, calls for temperatures to be near normal and precipitation to be above normal. Normal highs for the period are around 85 degrees, and normal lows are around 65. The normal precipitation total for the 7 days is around 0.70 inches. At noon, at Indianapolis, it was cloudy. The temperature was 78 degrees, the dew point 67, and the relative humidity 68%. The wind was south at 6 miles an hour. The barometric pressure was 30.14 inches and steady. In central Indiana, it was partly sunny, with a temperature of 80 at Muncie and 79 at Shelbyville. It was cloudy, with a temperature of 75 at Zionsville and 77 at Eagle Creek Air Park. Elsewhere across Indiana, at Terre Haute, rain was falling, with a temperature of 75. It was partly sunny, with a temperature of 75 at South Bend and 80 at Fort Wayne. It was cloudy, with a temperature of 75 at Lafayette and 78 at Bloomington. Just outside Indiana, rain was falling, with a temperature of 71 at Champaign and 71 at St. Louis. At Cincinnati, it was mostly sunny, with a temperature of 82. It was partly sunny, with a temperature of 81 at Dayton and 83 at Louisville. At Chicago, it was cloudy, with a temperature of 74. Once again, at Indianapolis, it was 78 degrees with cloudy skies. This is NOAA All Hazards Radio KEC 74 in Indianapolis. Now a look at your forecast for Indianapolis and central Indiana. This afternoon, mostly cloudy. A slight chance of showers and thunderstorms early, then a chance of showers and thunderstorms late. Near steady temperature in the lower 80s. Southwest winds 5 to 10 miles an hour. Chance of rain 50%. For tonight, partly cloudy through the late overnight, then becoming mostly cloudy. A chance of showers and thunderstorms. Humid with lows in the upper 60s. South winds around 5 miles an hour. Chance of rain 50%. Friday, mostly cloudy through early afternoon, then becoming partly cloudy. A chance of showers and thunderstorms. Humid with highs in the mid-80s. Southwest winds 5 to 10 miles an hour. Chance of rain 50%. For Friday night,
partly cloudy. A chance of showers and thunderstorms through the late overnight, then a slight chance of showers and thunderstorms toward daybreak. Humid with lows in the upper 60s. Southwest winds around 5 miles an hour. Chance of rain 50%. Saturday. Partly cloudy with a slight chance of showers through early afternoon, then mostly sunny with a chance of showers with a slight chance of thunderstorms late in the afternoon. Humid with highs in the mid-80s. West winds 5 to 10 miles an hour. Chance of rain 30%. Once again, the forecast for this afternoon. Mostly cloudy. A slight chance of showers and thunderstorms early, then a chance of showers and thunderstorms late. Near steady temperature in the lower 80s. Southwest winds 5 to 10 miles an hour. Chance of rain 50%. Taking a look at the 3 through 7 day forecast for Indianapolis and central Indiana. For Saturday night. Mostly clear. Lows in the upper 60s. Sunday. Partly cloudy. A chance of showers through early afternoon, then scattered showers and thunderstorms late in the afternoon. Highs in the mid-80s. Chance of rain 30%. For Sunday night. Partly cloudy with a chance of showers. A slight chance of thunderstorms through the late overnight, then a chance of thunderstorms toward daybreak. Lows around 70. Chance of rain 40%. Monday. Partly cloudy with a slight chance of showers. A slight chance of thunderstorms late in the afternoon. Highs in the upper 80s. Chance of rain 20%. For Monday night. Partly cloudy with a chance of showers. A chance of thunderstorms through the late overnight. Then a slight chance of thunderstorms toward daybreak. Lows in the lower 70s. Chance of rain 40%. Tuesday. A chance of showers with a slight chance of thunderstorms through early afternoon, then showers likely with a chance of thunderstorms late in the afternoon. Highs in the mid-80s. Chance of rain 60%. For Tuesday night. Showers likely. A chance of thunderstorms through the late overnight, then a slight chance of thunderstorms toward daybreak. Lows in the upper 60s. Chance of rain 70%. Wednesday. Showers likely. A slight chance of thunderstorms through early afternoon, then a chance of thunderstorms late in the afternoon. Highs in the lower 80s. Chance of rain 60%. The 8 to 14 day outlook for Thursday, August 13th through Wednesday, August 19th, calls for temperatures to be near normal and precipitation to be above normal. Normal highs for the period are around 85 degrees, and normal lows are around 65. The normal precipitation total for the 7 days is around 0.70 inches. At noon, at Indianapolis, it was cloudy. The temperature was 78 degrees, the dew point 67, and the relative humidity 68%. The wind was south at 6 miles an hour. The barometric pressure was 30.14 inches and steady. Around central Indiana, it was partly sunny, with a temperature of 80 at Muncie and 79 at Shelbyville. It was cloudy, with a temperature of 75 at Zionsville and 77 at Eagle Creek Air Park. Elsewhere across Indiana, at Terre Haute, rain was falling, with a temperature of 75. It was partly sunny, with a temperature of 75 at South Bend and 80 at Fort Wayne. It was cloudy, with a temperature of 75 at Lafayette and 78 at Bloomington. Just outside Indiana, rain was falling, with a temperature of 71 at Champaign and 71 at St. Louis. At Cincinnati, it was mostly sunny, with a temperature of 82. It was partly sunny, with a temperature of 81 at Dayton and 83 at Louisville. At Chicago, it was cloudy, with a temperature of 74. Once again, at Indianapolis, it was 78 degrees with cloudy skies. This is NOAA All Hazards Radio KEC 74 in Indianapolis. Now a look at your forecast for Indianapolis and central Indiana. This afternoon, mostly cloudy. A slight chance of showers and thunderstorms early, then a chance of showers and thunderstorms late. Near steady temperature in the lower 80s. Southwest winds 5 to 10 miles an hour. Chance of rain 50%. For tonight,

partly cloudy through the late overnight, then becoming mostly cloudy. A chance of showers and thunderstorms. Humid with lows in the upper 60s. South winds around 5 miles an hour. Chance of rain 50%. Friday. Mostly cloudy through early afternoon, then becoming partly cloudy. A chance of showers and thunderstorms. Humid with highs in the mid-80s. Southwest winds 5 to 10 miles an hour. Chance of rain 50%. For Friday night. Partly cloudy. A chance of showers and thunderstorms through the late overnight. Then a slight chance of showers and thunderstorms toward daybreak. Humid with lows in the upper 60s. Southwest winds around 5 miles an hour. Chance of rain 50%. Saturday. Partly cloudy with a slight chance of showers through early afternoon. Then mostly sunny with a chance of showers with a slight chance of thunderstorms late in the afternoon. Humid with highs in the mid-80s. West winds 5 to 10 miles an hour. Chance of rain 30%. Once again, the forecast for this afternoon. Mostly cloudy. A slight chance of showers and thunderstorms early, then a chance of showers and thunderstorms late. Near steady temperature in the lower 80s. Southwest winds 5 to 10 miles an hour. Chance of rain 50%. Taking a look at the 3-7 day forecast for Indianapolis and central Indiana. For Saturday night. Mostly clear. Lows in the upper 60s. Sunday. Partly cloudy. A chance of showers through early afternoon, then scattered showers and thunderstorms late in the afternoon. Highs in the mid-80s. Chance of rain 30%. For Sunday night. Partly cloudy with a chance of showers. A slight chance of thunderstorms through the late overnight, then a chance of thunderstorms toward daybreak. Lows around 70. Chance of rain 40%. Monday. Partly cloudy with a slight chance of showers. A slight chance of thunderstorms late in the afternoon. Highs in the upper 80s. Chance of rain 20%. For Monday night. Partly cloudy with a chance of showers. A chance of thunderstorms through the late overnight. Then a slight chance of thunderstorms toward daybreak. Lows in the lower 70s. Chance of rain 40%. Tuesday. A chance of showers with a slight chance of thunderstorms through early afternoon. Then showers likely with a chance of thunderstorms late in the afternoon. Highs in the mid-80s. Chance of rain 60%. For Tuesday night. Showers likely. A chance of thunderstorms through the late overnight. Then a slight chance of thunderstorms toward daybreak. Lows in the upper 60s. Chance of rain 70%. Wednesday. Showers likely. A slight chance of thunderstorms through early afternoon. Then a chance of thunderstorms late in the afternoon. Highs in the lower 80s. Chance of rain 60%. The 8-14 day outlook for Thursday, August 13th through Wednesday, August 19th, calls for temperatures to be near normal and precipitation to be above normal. Normal highs for the period are around 85 degrees and normal lows are around 65. The normal precipitation total for the 7 days is around 0.70 inches. At noon, at Indianapolis, it was cloudy. The temperature was 78 degrees. The dew point 67, and the relative humidity 68%. The wind was south at 6 miles an hour. The barometric pressure was 30.14 inches and steady. Around central Indiana, it was partly sunny, with a temperature of 80 at Muncie and 79 at Shelbyville. It was cloudy, with a temperature of 75 at Zionsville and 77 at Eagle Creek Air Park. Elsewhere across Indiana, at Terre Haute, rain was falling, with a temperature of 75. It was partly sunny, with a temperature of 75 at South Bend, and 80 at Fort Wayne. It was cloudy, with a temperature of 75 at Lafayette, and 78 at Bloomington. Just outside Indiana, rain was falling, with a temperature of 71 at Champaign, and 71 at St. Louis. At Cincinnati, it was mostly sunny, with a temperature of 82. It was partly sunny, with a temperature of 81 at Dayton, and 83 at Louisville. At Chicago, it was cloudy, with a temperature of 74. Once again, at Indianapolis,

lows in the upper 60s. Sunday, partly cloudy. A chance of showers through early afternoon, then scattered showers and thunderstorms late in the afternoon. Highs in the mid-80s. Chance of rain 30%. For Sunday night, partly cloudy with a chance of showers. A slight chance of thunderstorms through the late overnight, then a chance of thunderstorms toward daybreak. Lows around 70. Chance of rain 40%. Monday, partly cloudy with a slight chance of showers. A slight chance of thunderstorms late in the afternoon. Highs in the upper 80s. Chance of rain 20%. For Monday night, partly cloudy with a chance of showers. A chance of thunderstorms through the late overnight. Then a slight chance of thunderstorms toward daybreak. Lows in the lower 70s. Chance of rain 40%. Tuesday, a chance of showers with a slight chance of thunderstorms through early afternoon. Then showers likely with a chance of thunderstorms late in the afternoon. Highs in the mid-80s. Chance of rain 60%. For Tuesday night, showers likely. A chance of thunderstorms through the late overnight. Then a slight chance of thunderstorms toward daybreak. Lows in the upper 60s. Chance of rain 70%. Wednesday, showers likely. A slight chance of thunderstorms through early afternoon. Then a chance of thunderstorms late in the afternoon. Highs in the lower 80s. Chance of rain 60%. The 14-day outlook for Thursday, August 13th through Wednesday, August 19th, calls for temperatures to be near normal and precipitation to be above normal. Normal highs for the period are around 85 degrees and normal lows are around 65. The normal precipitation total for the 7 days is around 0.70 inches. At 1 p.m. at Indianapolis, it was cloudy. The temperature was 79 degrees, the dew point 65, and the relative humidity 62%. The wind was southwest at 6 miles an hour. The barometric pressure was 30.14 inches and steady. Around central Indiana, at Zionsville, rain was falling with a temperature of 74. At Shelbyville, it was partly sunny with a temperature of 82. It was cloudy, with a temperature of 79 at Muncie and 79 at Eagle Creek Air Park. Elsewhere across Indiana, at Terre Haute, rain was falling, with a temperature of 74. At South Bend, it was mostly sunny, with a temperature of 75. It was cloudy, with a temperature of 80 at Fort Wayne, 73 at Lafayette, and 81 at Bloomington. At Evansville, the weather conditions were not available. Just outside Indiana, at St. Louis, rain was falling with a temperature of 71. At Cincinnati, it was mostly sunny with a temperature of 85. At Dayton, partly sunny with a temperature of 82. It was cloudy with a temperature of 77 at Chicago, 75 at Champaign, and 85 at Louisville. Once again, at Indianapolis, it was 79 degrees with cloudy skies. This is NOAA All Hazards Radio KEC 74 in Indianapolis. And now a look at your forecast for Indianapolis and central Indiana. This afternoon, mostly cloudy. A slight chance of showers and thunderstorms early, then a chance of showers and thunderstorms late. Near steady temperature in the lower 80s. Southwest winds 5 to 10 miles an hour. Chance of rain 50%. For tonight, partly cloudy through the late overnight, then becoming mostly cloudy. A chance of showers and thunderstorms. Humid with lows in the upper 60s. South winds around 5 miles an hour. Chance of rain 50%. Friday, mostly cloudy through early afternoon, then becoming partly cloudy. A chance of showers and thunderstorms. Humid with highs in the mid-80s. Southwest winds 5 to 10 miles an hour. Chance of rain 50%. For Friday night, partly cloudy. A chance of showers and thunderstorms through the late overnight. Then a slight chance of showers and thunderstorms toward daybreak. Humid with lows in the upper 60s. Southwest winds around 5 miles an hour. Chance of rain 50%. Saturday, partly cloudy with a slight chance of showers through early afternoon,
then mostly sunny with a chance of showers with a slight chance of thunderstorms late in the afternoon. Humid with highs in the mid-80s. West winds 5 to 10 miles an hour. Chance of rain 30%. Once again, the forecast for this afternoon. Mostly cloudy. A slight chance of showers and thunderstorms early, then a chance of showers and thunderstorms late. Near steady temperature in the lower 80s. Southwest winds 5 to 10 miles an hour. Chance of rain 50%. Taking a look at the 3 through 7 day forecast for Indianapolis and central Indiana. For Saturday night, mostly clear. Lows in the upper 60s. Sunday, partly cloudy. A chance of showers through early afternoon, then scattered showers and thunderstorms late in the afternoon. Highs in the mid-80s. Chance of rain 30%. For Sunday night, partly cloudy with a chance of showers. A slight chance of thunderstorms through the late overnight, then a chance of thunderstorms toward daybreak. Lows around 70. Chance of rain 40%. Monday, partly cloudy with a slight chance of showers. A slight chance of thunderstorms late in the afternoon. Highs in the upper 80s. Chance of rain 20%. For Monday night, partly cloudy with a chance of showers. A chance of thunderstorms through the late overnight, then a slight chance of thunderstorms toward daybreak. Lows in the lower 70s. Chance of rain 40%. Tuesday, a chance of showers with a slight chance of thunderstorms through early afternoon, then showers likely with a chance of thunderstorms late in the afternoon. Highs in the mid-80s. Chance of rain 60%. For Tuesday night, showers likely. A chance of thunderstorms through the late overnight, then a slight chance of thunderstorms toward daybreak. Lows in the upper 60s. Chance of rain 70%. Wednesday, showers likely. A slight chance of thunderstorms through early afternoon, then a chance of thunderstorms late in the afternoon. Highs in the lower 80s. Chance of rain 60%. The 14-day outlook for Thursday, August 13th through Wednesday, August 19th, calls for temperatures to be near normal and precipitation to be above normal. Normal highs for the period are around 85 degrees, and normal lows are around 65. The normal precipitation total for the 7 days is around 0.70 inches. At 1 p.m., at Indianapolis, it was cloudy. The temperature was 79 degrees, the dew point 65, and the relative humidity 62%. The wind was southwest at 6 miles an hour. The barometric pressure was 30.14 inches and steady. Around central Indiana and Zionsville, rain was falling with a temperature of 74. At Shelbyville, it was partly sunny with a temperature of 82. It was cloudy with a temperature of 79 at Muncie and 79 at Eagle Creek Air Park. Elsewhere across Indiana, at Terre Haute, rain was falling with a temperature of 74. At South Bend, it was mostly sunny with a temperature of 75. It was cloudy, with a temperature of 80 at Fort Wayne, 73 at Lafayette, and 81 at Bloomington. At Evansville, the weather conditions were not available. Just outside Indiana, at St. Louis, rain was falling, with a temperature of 71. At Cincinnati, it was mostly sunny, with a temperature of 85. At Dayton, it was partly sunny, with a temperature of 82. It was cloudy, with a temperature of 77 at Chicago, 75 at Champaign, and 85 at Louisville. Once again, at Indianapolis, it was 79 degrees with cloudy skies. This is NOAA All Hazards Radio KEC 74 in Indianapolis. Now a look at your forecast for Indianapolis and central Indiana. This afternoon, mostly cloudy. A slight chance of showers and thunderstorms early, then a chance of showers and thunderstorms late. Near steady temperature in the lower 80s. Southwest winds 5 to 10 miles an hour. Chance of rain 50%. For tonight, partly cloudy through the late overnight, then becoming mostly cloudy. A chance of showers and thunderstorms. Humid with lows in the upper 60s. South winds around 5 miles an hour. Chance of rain 50%.
Friday.

mostly cloudy through early afternoon, then becoming partly cloudy. A chance of showers and thunderstorms. Humid with highs in the mid-80s. Southwest winds 5 to 10 miles an hour. Chance of rain 50%. For Friday night, partly cloudy. A chance of showers and thunderstorms through the late overnight. Then a slight chance of showers and thunderstorms toward daybreak. Humid with lows in the upper 60s. Southwest winds around 5 miles an hour. Chance of rain 50%. Saturday. Partly cloudy with a slight chance of showers through early afternoon. Then mostly sunny with a chance of showers with a slight chance of thunderstorms late in the afternoon. Humid with highs in the mid-80s. West winds 5 to 10 miles an hour. Chance of rain 30%. Once again, the forecast for this afternoon. Mostly cloudy. A slight chance of showers and thunderstorms early, then a chance of showers and thunderstorms late. Near steady temperature in the lower 80s. Southwest winds 5 to 10 miles an hour. Chance of rain 50%. The current time is 1:24 p.m. Eastern Daylight Time. Taking a look at the 3-7 day forecast for Indianapolis and central Indiana. For Saturday night, mostly clear. Lows in the upper 60s. Sunday, partly cloudy. A chance of showers through early afternoon, then scattered showers and thunderstorms late in the afternoon. Highs in the mid-80s. Chance of rain 30%. For Sunday night, partly cloudy with a chance of showers. A slight chance of thunderstorms through the late overnight, then a chance of thunderstorms toward daybreak. Lows around 70. Chance of rain 40%. Monday, partly cloudy with a slight chance of showers. A slight chance of thunderstorms late in the afternoon. Highs in the upper 80s. Chance of rain 20%. For Monday night, partly cloudy with a chance of showers. A chance of thunderstorms through the late overnight. Then a slight chance of thunderstorms toward daybreak. Lows in the lower 70s. Chance of rain 40%. Tuesday. A chance of showers with a slight chance of thunderstorms through early afternoon. Then showers likely with a chance of thunderstorms late in the afternoon. Highs in the mid-80s. Chance of rain 60%. For Tuesday night. Showers likely. A chance of thunderstorms through the late overnight. Then a slight chance of thunderstorms toward daybreak. Lows in the upper 60s. Chance of rain 70%. Wednesday. Showers likely. A slight chance of thunderstorms through early afternoon. Then a chance of thunderstorms late in the afternoon. Highs in the lower 80s. Chance of rain 60%. The 8-14 day outlook for Thursday, August 13th through Wednesday, August 19th, calls for temperatures to be near normal and precipitation to be above normal. Normal highs for the period are around 85 degrees and normal lows are around 65. The normal precipitation total for the 7 days is around 0.70 inches. At 1 p.m. at Indianapolis, it was cloudy. The temperature was 79 degrees, the dew point 65, and the relative humidity 62%. The wind was southwest at 6 miles an hour. The barometric pressure was 30.14 inches and steady. Around central Indiana and Zionsville, rain was falling with a temperature of 74. At Shelbyville, it was partly sunny with a temperature of 82. It was cloudy with a temperature of 79 at Muncie and 79 at Eagle Creek Air Park. Elsewhere across Indiana, at Terre Haute, rain was falling with a temperature of 74. At South Bend, it was mostly sunny with a temperature of 75. It was cloudy with a temperature of 80 at Fort Wayne, 73 at Lafayette, and 81 at Bloomington. At Evansville, the weather conditions were not available. Just outside Indiana, at St. Louis, rain was falling with a temperature of 71. At Cincinnati, it was mostly sunny with a temperature of 85. At Dayton, partly sunny with a temperature of 82. It was cloudy with a temperature of 77 at Chicago, 75 at Champaign, and 85 at Louisville. Once again, at Indianapolis, it was 79 degrees with cloudy skies.

a chance of showers and thunderstorms late. Near steady temperature in the lower 80s. Southwest winds 5 to 10 miles an hour. Chance of rain 50%. For tonight, partly cloudy through the late overnight, then becoming mostly cloudy. A chance of showers and thunderstorms. Humid with lows in the upper 60s. South winds around 5 miles an hour. Chance of rain 50%. Friday, mostly cloudy through early afternoon, then becoming partly cloudy. A chance of showers and thunderstorms. Humid with high in the mid-80s. Southwest winds 5 to 10 miles an hour. Chance of rain 50%. For Friday night, partly cloudy. A chance of showers and thunderstorms through the late overnight. Then a slight chance of showers and thunderstorms toward daybreak. Humid with lows in the upper 60s. Southwest winds around 5 miles an hour. Chance of rain 50%. Saturday, partly cloudy with a slight chance of showers through early afternoon, then mostly sunny with a chance of showers with a slight chance of thunderstorms late in the afternoon. Humid with highs in the mid-80s. West winds 5 to 10 miles an hour. Chance of rain 30%. Once again, the forecast for this afternoon. Mostly cloudy. A slight chance of showers and thunderstorms early, then a chance of showers and thunderstorms late. Near steady temperature in the lower 80s. Southwest winds 5 to 10 miles an hour. Chance of rain 50%. Taking a look at the 3-7 day forecast for Indianapolis and central Indiana. For Saturday night, mostly clear. Lows in the upper 60s. Sunday, partly cloudy. A chance of showers through early afternoon, then scattered showers and thunderstorms late in the afternoon. Highs in the mid-80s. Chance of rain 30%. For Sunday night, partly cloudy with a chance of showers. A slight chance of thunderstorms through the late overnight, then a chance of thunderstorms toward daybreak. Lows around 70. Chance of rain 40%. Monday, partly cloudy with a slight chance of showers. A slight chance of thunderstorms late in the afternoon. Highs in the upper 80s. Chance of rain 20%. For Monday night, partly cloudy with a chance of showers. A chance of thunderstorms through the late overnight, then a slight chance of thunderstorms toward daybreak. Lows in the lower 70s. Chance of rain 40%. Tuesday, a chance of showers with a slight chance of thunderstorms through early afternoon, then showers likely with a chance of thunderstorms late in the afternoon. Highs in the mid-80s. Chance of rain 60%. For Tuesday night, showers likely. A chance of thunderstorms through the late overnight, then a slight chance of thunderstorms toward daybreak. Lows in the upper 60s. Chance of rain 70%. Wednesday, showers likely. A slight chance of thunderstorms through early afternoon, then a chance of thunderstorms late in the afternoon. Highs in the lower 80s. Chance of rain 60%. The 8-14 day outlook for Thursday, August 13th through Wednesday, August 19th, calls for temperatures to be near normal and precipitation to be above normal. Normal highs for the period are around 85 degrees, and normal lows are around 65. The normal precipitation total for the 7 days is around 0.70 inches. At 1 p.m., at Indianapolis, it was cloudy. The temperature was 79 degrees, the dew point 65, and the relative humidity 62%. The wind was southwest at 6 miles an hour. The barometric pressure was 30.14 inches and steady. Around central Indiana and Zionsville, rain was falling with a temperature of 74. At Shelbyville, it was partly sunny and steady. Around central Indiana and Zionsville, rain was falling with a temperature of 74. At Shelbyville, it was partly sunny with a temperature of 82. It was cloudy with a temperature of 79 at Muncie and 79 at Eagle Creek Air Park. Elsewhere across Indiana, at Terre Haute, rain was falling with a temperature of 74. At South Bend, it was mostly sunny with a temperature of 75. It was cloudy with a temperature of 80 at Fort Wayne, 73 at Lafayette.

and 81 at Bloomington. At Evansville, the weather conditions were not available. Just outside Indiana, at St. Louis, rain was falling with a temperature of 71. At Cincinnati, it was mostly sunny with a temperature of 85. At Dayton, it was partly sunny with a temperature of 82. It was cloudy with a temperature of 77 at Chicago, 75 at Champaign, and 85 at Louisville. Once again, at Indianapolis, it was 79 degrees with cloudy skies. This is NOAA All Hazards Radio KEC 74 in Indianapolis. Now a look at your forecast for Indianapolis and central Indiana. This afternoon, mostly cloudy. A slight chance of showers and thunderstorms early, then a chance of showers and thunderstorms late. Near steady temperature in the lower 80s. Southwest winds 5 to 10 miles an hour. Chance of rain 50%. For tonight, partly cloudy through the late overnight, then becoming mostly cloudy. A chance of showers and thunderstorms. Humid with lows in the upper 60s. South winds around 5 miles an hour. Chance of rain 50%. Friday, mostly cloudy through early afternoon, then becoming partly cloudy. A chance of showers and thunderstorms. Humid with highs in the mid-80s. Southwest winds 5 to 10 miles an hour. Chance of rain 50%. For Friday night, partly cloudy. A chance of showers and thunderstorms through the late overnight. Then a slight chance of showers and thunderstorms toward daybreak. Humid with lows in the upper 60s. Southwest winds around 5 miles an hour. Chance of rain 50%. Saturday, partly cloudy with a slight chance of showers through early afternoon, then mostly sunny with a chance of showers with a slight chance of thunderstorms late in the afternoon. Humid with highs in the mid-80s. West winds 5 to 10 miles an hour. Chance of rain 30%. Once again, the forecast for this afternoon. Mostly cloudy. A slight chance of showers and thunderstorms early, then a chance of showers and thunderstorms late. Near steady temperature in the lower 80s. Southwest winds 5 to 10 miles an hour. Chance of rain 50%. Taking a look at the 3 through 7 day forecast for Indianapolis and central Indiana. For Saturday night, mostly clear. Lows in the upper 60s. Sunday, partly cloudy. A chance of showers through early afternoon, then scattered showers and thunderstorms late in the afternoon. Highs in the mid-80s. Chance of rain 30%. For Sunday night, partly cloudy with a chance of showers. A slight chance of thunderstorms through the late overnight, then a chance of thunderstorms toward daybreak. Lows around 70. Chance of rain 40%. Monday, partly cloudy with a slight chance of showers. A slight chance of thunderstorms late in the afternoon. Highs in the upper 80s. Chance of rain 20%. For Monday night, partly cloudy with a chance of showers. A chance of thunderstorms through the late overnight, then a slight chance of thunderstorms toward daybreak. Lows in the lower 70s. Chance of rain 40%. Tuesday, a chance of showers with a slight chance of thunderstorms through early afternoon, then showers likely with a chance of thunderstorms late in the afternoon. Highs in the mid-80s. Chance of rain 60%. For Tuesday night, showers likely. A chance of thunderstorms through the late overnight, then a slight chance of thunderstorms toward daybreak. Lows in the upper 60s. Chance of rain 70%. Wednesday, showers likely. A slight chance of thunderstorms through early afternoon, then a chance of thunderstorms late in the afternoon. Highs in the lower 80s. Chance of rain 60%. The current time is 1:38 p.m. Eastern Daylight Time. The 8 to 14 day outlook for Thursday, August 13th through Wednesday, August 19th, calls for temperatures to be near normal and precipitation to be above normal. Normal highs for the period are around 85 degrees and normal lows are around 65. The normal precipitation total for the 7 days is around 0.70 inches. At 1 p.m., at Indianapolis, it was cloudy.
The temperature was 79 degrees, the dew point 65, and the relative humidity 62%. The wind was southwest at 6 miles an hour. The barometric pressure was 30.14 inches and steady. Around central Indiana, at Zionsville, rain was falling with a temperature of 74. At Shelbyville, it was partly sunny with a temperature of 82. It was cloudy with a temperature of 79 at Muncie and 79 at Eagle Creek Air Park. Elsewhere across Indiana, at Terre Haute, rain was falling with a temperature of 74. At South Bend, it was mostly sunny with a temperature of 75. It was cloudy with a temperature of 80 at Fort Wayne, 73 at Lafayette, and 81 at Bloomington. At Evansville, the weather conditions were not available. Just outside Indiana, at St. Louis, rain was falling with a temperature of 71. At Cincinnati, it was mostly sunny with a temperature of 85. At Dayton, it was partly sunny with a temperature of 82. It was cloudy with a temperature of 77 at Chicago, 75 at Champaign, and 85 at Louisville. Once again, at Indianapolis, it was 79 degrees with cloudy skies. This is All Hazards Radio KEC 74 in Indianapolis. Now a look at your forecast for Indianapolis and central Indiana. This afternoon, mostly cloudy. A slight chance of showers and thunderstorms early, then a chance of showers and thunderstorms late. Near steady temperature in the lower 80s. Southwest winds 5 to 10 miles an hour. Chance of rain 50%. For tonight, partly cloudy through the late overnight, then becoming mostly cloudy. A chance of showers and thunderstorms. Humid with lows in the upper 60s. South winds around 5 miles an hour. Chance of rain 50%. Friday, mostly cloudy through early afternoon, then becoming partly cloudy. A chance of showers and thunderstorms. Humid with highs in the mid-80s. Southwest winds 5 to 10 miles an hour. Chance of rain 50%. For Friday night, partly cloudy. A chance of showers and thunderstorms through the late overnight. Then a slight chance of showers and thunderstorms toward daybreak. Humid with lows in the upper 60s. Southwest winds around 5 miles an hour. Chance of rain 50%. Saturday, partly cloudy with a slight chance of showers through early afternoon, then mostly sunny with a chance of showers with a slight chance of thunderstorms late in the afternoon. Humid with highs in the mid-80s. West winds 5 to 10 miles an hour. Chance of rain 30%. Once again, the forecast for this afternoon. Mostly cloudy. A slight chance of showers and thunderstorms early, then a chance of showers and thunderstorms late. Near steady temperature in the lower 80s. Southwest winds 5 to 10 miles an hour. Chance of rain 50%. Taking a look at the 3 through 7 day forecast for Indianapolis and central Indiana. For Saturday night, mostly clear. Lows in the upper 60s. Sunday, partly cloudy. A chance of showers through early afternoon, then scattered showers and thunderstorms late in the afternoon. Highs in the mid-80s. Chance of rain 30%. For Sunday night, partly cloudy with a chance of showers. A slight chance of thunderstorms through the late overnight, then a chance of thunderstorms toward daybreak. Lows around 70. Chance of rain 40%. Monday, partly cloudy with a slight chance of showers. A slight chance of thunderstorms late in the afternoon. Highs in the upper 80s. Chance of rain 20%. For Monday night, partly cloudy with a chance of showers. A chance of thunderstorms through the late overnight, then a slight chance of thunderstorms toward daybreak. Lows in the lower 70s. Chance of rain 40%. Tuesday, a chance of showers with a slight chance of thunderstorms through early afternoon, then showers likely with a chance of thunderstorms late in the afternoon. Highs in the mid-80s. Chance of rain 60%. For Tuesday night, showers likely. A chance of thunderstorms through the late overnight, then a slight chance of thunderstorms toward daybreak. Lows in the upper 60s.
chance of rain 70%.

Wednesday. Showers likely. A slight chance of thunderstorms through early afternoon, then a chance of thunderstorms late in the afternoon. Highs in the lower 80s. Chance of rain 60%. The 8 to 14 day outlook for Thursday, August 13th through Wednesday, August 19th, calls for temperatures to be near normal and precipitation to be above normal. Normal highs for the period are around 85 degrees, and normal lows are around 65. The normal precipitation total for the 7 days is around 0.70 inches. At 1 p.m., at Indianapolis, it was cloudy. The temperature was 79 degrees, the dew point 65, and the relative humidity 62%. The wind was southwest at 6 miles an hour. The barometric pressure was 30.14 inches and steady. Around central Indiana, at Zionsville, rain was falling, with a temperature of 74. At Shelbyville, it was partly sunny, with a temperature of 82. It was cloudy, with a temperature of 79 at Muncie and 79 at Eagle Creek Air Park. Elsewhere across Indiana, at Terre Haute, rain was falling, with a temperature of 74. At South Bend, it was mostly sunny, with a temperature of 75. It was cloudy, with a temperature of 80 at Fort Wayne, 73 at Lafayette, and 81 at Bloomington. At Evansville, the weather conditions were not available. Just outside Indiana, at St. Louis, rain was falling, with a temperature of 71. At Cincinnati, it was mostly sunny, with a temperature of 85. At Dayton, it was partly sunny, with a temperature of 82. It was cloudy, with a temperature of 77 at Chicago, 75 at Champaign, and 85 at Louisville. Once again, at Indianapolis, it was 79 degrees with cloudy skies. This is NOAA All Hazards Radio KEC 74 in Indianapolis. Now a look at your forecast for Indianapolis and central Indiana. This afternoon, mostly cloudy. A slight chance of showers and thunderstorms early, then a chance of showers and thunderstorms late. Near steady temperature in the lower 80s. Southwest winds 5 to 10 miles an hour. Chance of rain 50%. For tonight, partly cloudy through the late overnight, then becoming mostly cloudy. A chance of showers and thunderstorms. Humid with lows in the upper 60s. South winds around 5 miles an hour. Chance of rain 50%. Friday, mostly cloudy through early afternoon, then becoming partly cloudy. A chance of showers and thunderstorms. Humid with highs in the mid-80s. Southwest winds 5 to 10 miles an hour. Chance of rain 50%. For Friday night, partly cloudy. A chance of showers and thunderstorms through the late overnight. Then a slight chance of showers and thunderstorms toward daybreak. Humid with lows in the upper 60s. Southwest winds around 5 miles an hour. Chance of rain 50%. Saturday, partly cloudy with a slight chance of showers through early afternoon, then mostly sunny with a chance of showers with a slight chance of thunderstorms late in the afternoon. Humid with highs in the mid-80s. West winds 5 to 10 miles an hour. Chance of rain 30%. Once again, the forecast for this afternoon. Mostly cloudy. A slight chance of showers and thunderstorms early, then a chance of showers and thunderstorms late. Near steady temperature in the lower 80s. Southwest winds 5 to 10 miles an hour. Chance of rain 50%. Now here is the hazardous weather outlook for central Indiana. For the period today and tonight, occasional isolated to scattered showers will contain a few embedded thunderstorms. Severe weather is not expected, although lightning is a threat with any storm. And now the extended outlook for the period Friday through Wednesday. Expect occasional chances for thunderstorms Friday through Saturday, and again Monday through Wednesday, for all or part of central Indiana. It is too soon to determine if any storms will be severe. Spotter information statement, spotter activation is not anticipated. Taking a look at the 3 through 7 day forecast for Indianapolis and central Indiana. For Saturday night, mostly clear. Lows in the upper 60s. Sunday, partly cloudy.
A chance of showers through early afternoon, then scattered showers and thunderstorms late in the afternoon. Highs in the mid-80s. Chance of rain 30%. For Sunday night, partly cloudy with a chance of showers. A slight chance of thunderstorms through the late overnight, then chance of thunderstorms toward daybreak. Lows around 70. Chance of rain 40%. Monday, partly cloudy with a slight chance of showers. A slight chance of thunderstorms late in the afternoon. Highs in the upper 80s. Chance of rain 20%. For Monday night, partly cloudy with a chance of showers. A chance of thunderstorms through the late overnight. Then a slight chance of thunderstorms toward daybreak. Lows in the lower 70s. Chance of rain 40%. Tuesday, a chance of showers with a slight chance of thunderstorms through early afternoon. Then showers likely with a chance of thunderstorms late in the afternoon. Highs in the mid-80s. Chance of rain 60%. For Tuesday night, showers likely. A chance of thunderstorms through the late overnight. Then a slight chance of thunderstorms toward daybreak. Lows in the upper 60s. Chance of rain 70%. Wednesday, showers likely. A slight chance of thunderstorms through early afternoon. Then a chance of thunderstorms late in the afternoon. Highs in the lower 80s. Chance of rain 60%. The 8 to 14 day outlook for Thursday, August 13th through Wednesday, August 19th calls for temperatures to be near normal and precipitation to be above normal. Normal highs for the period are around 85 degrees and normal lows are around 65. The normal precipitation total for the 7 days is around 0.70 inches. At 1 p.m. at Indianapolis, it was cloudy. The temperature was 79 degrees, the dew point 65, and the relative humidity 62%. The wind was southwest at 6 miles an hour. The barometric pressure was 30.14 inches and steady. Around central Indiana and Zionsville, rain was falling with a temperature of 74. At Shelbyville, it was partly sunny with a temperature of 82. It was cloudy with a temperature of 79 at Muncie and 79 at Eagle Creek Air Park. Elsewhere across Indiana, at Terre Haute, rain was falling with a temperature of 74. At South Bend, it was mostly sunny with a temperature of 75. It was cloudy with a temperature of 80 at Fort Wayne, 73 at Lafayette, and 81 at Bloomington. At Evansville, the weather conditions were not available. Just outside Indiana, at St. Louis, rain was falling with a temperature of 71. At Cincinnati, it was mostly sunny with a temperature of 85. At Dayton, it was partly sunny with a temperature of 82. It was cloudy with a temperature of 77 at Chicago, 75 at Champaign, and 85 at Louisville. Once again, at Indianapolis, it was 79 degrees with cloudy skies. This is NOAA All Hazards Radio KEC 74 in Indianapolis. Now a look at your forecast for Indianapolis and central Indiana. This afternoon, mostly cloudy. A slight chance of showers and thunderstorms early, then a chance of showers and thunderstorms late. Near steady temperature in the lower 80s. Southwest winds 5 to 10 miles an hour. Chance of rain 50%. For tonight, partly cloudy through the late overnight, then becoming mostly cloudy. A chance of showers and thunderstorms. Humid with lows in the upper 60s. South winds around 5 miles an hour. Chance of rain 50%. Friday, mostly cloudy through early afternoon, then becoming partly cloudy. A chance of showers and thunderstorms. Humid with highs in the mid-80s. Southwest winds 5 to 10 miles an hour. Chance of rain 50%. For Friday night, partly cloudy. A chance of showers and thunderstorms through the late overnight. Then a slight chance of showers and thunderstorms toward daybreak. Humid with lows in the upper 60s. Southwest winds around 5 miles an hour. Chance of rain 50%. Saturday, partly cloudy with a slight chance of showers through early afternoon, then mostly sunny with a chance of showers with a slight chance of thunderstorms late in the afternoon.
humid with highs in the mid-80s.

5 to 10 miles an hour. Chance of rain 30%. Once again, the forecast for this afternoon. Mostly cloudy. A slight chance of showers and thunderstorms early, then a chance of showers and thunderstorms late. Near steady temperature in the lower 80s. Southwest winds 5 to 10 miles an hour. Chance of rain 50%. The current time is 1:54 p.m. Eastern Daylight Time. Taking a look at the 3-7 day forecast for Indianapolis and central Indiana. For Saturday night, mostly clear. Lows in the upper 60s. Sunday, partly cloudy. A chance of showers through early afternoon, then scattered showers and thunderstorms late in the afternoon. Highs in the mid 80s. Chance of rain 30%. For Sunday night, partly cloudy with a chance of showers. A slight chance of thunderstorms through the late overnight, then a chance of thunderstorms toward daybreak. Lows around 70. Chance of rain 40%. Monday, partly cloudy with a slight chance of showers. A slight chance of thunderstorms late in the afternoon. Highs in the upper 80s. Chance of rain 20%. For Monday night, partly cloudy with a chance of showers. A chance of thunderstorms through the late overnight, then a slight chance of thunderstorms toward daybreak. Lows in the lower 70s. Chance of rain 40%. Tuesday, a chance of showers with a slight chance of thunderstorms through early afternoon, then showers likely with a chance of thunderstorms late in the afternoon. Highs in the mid 80s. Chance of rain 60%. For Tuesday night, showers likely. A chance of thunderstorms through the late overnight, then a slight chance of thunderstorms toward daybreak. Lows in the upper 60s. Chance of rain 70%. Wednesday, showers likely. A slight chance of thunderstorms through early afternoon, then a chance of thunderstorms late in the afternoon. Highs in the lower 80s. Chance of rain 60%. The 8 to 14 day outlook for Thursday, August 13th through Wednesday, August 19th, calls for temperatures to be near normal and precipitation to be above normal. Normal highs for the period are around 85 degrees and normal lows are around 65. The normal precipitation total for the 7 days is around 0.70 inches. At 1 p.m. at Indianapolis, it was cloudy. The temperature was 79 degrees, the dew point 65, and the relative humidity 62%. The wind was southwest at 6 miles an hour. The barometric pressure was 30.14 inches and steady. In central Indiana, at Zionsville, rain was falling with a temperature of 74. At Shelbyville, it was partly sunny, with a temperature of 82. It was cloudy, with a temperature of 79 at Muncie and 79 at Eagle Creek Air Park. Elsewhere across Indiana, at Terre Haute, rain was falling, with a temperature of 74. At South Bend, it was mostly sunny, with a temperature of 75. It was cloudy, with a temperature of 80 at Fort Wayne, 73 at Lafayette, and 81 at Bloomington. At Evansville, the weather conditions were not available. Just outside Indiana, at St. Louis, rain was falling with a temperature of 71. At Cincinnati, it was mostly sunny with a temperature of 85. At Dayton, it was partly sunny with a temperature of 82. It was cloudy with a temperature of 77 at Chicago, 75 at Champaign, and 85 at Louisville. Once again, at Indianapolis, it was 79 degrees with cloudy skies. This is NOAA All Hazards Radio KEC 74 in Indianapolis. Now a look at your forecast for Indianapolis and central Indiana. This afternoon, mostly cloudy. A slight chance of showers and thunderstorms early, then a chance of showers and thunderstorms late. Near steady temperature in the lower 80s. Southwest winds 5 to 10 miles an hour. Chance of rain 50%. For tonight, partly cloudy through the late overnight, then becoming mostly cloudy. A chance of showers and thunderstorms. Humid with lows in the upper 60s. South winds around 5 miles an hour. Chance of rain 50%. Friday,
mostly cloudy through early afternoon, then becoming partly cloudy. A chance of showers and thunderstorms. Humid with highs in the mid-80s. Southwest winds 5 to 10 miles an hour. Chance of rain 50%. For Friday night, partly cloudy. A chance of showers and thunderstorms through the late overnight, then a slight chance of showers and thunderstorms toward daybreak. Humid with lows in the upper 60s. Southwest winds around 5 miles an hour. Chance of rain 50%. Saturday, partly cloudy with a slight chance of showers through early afternoon, then mostly sunny with a chance of showers with a slight chance of thunderstorms late in the afternoon. Humid with highs in the mid-80s. West winds 5 to 10 miles an hour. Chance of rain 30%. Once again, the forecast for this afternoon. Mostly cloudy. A slight chance of showers and thunderstorms early, then a chance of showers and thunderstorms late. Near steady temperature in the lower 80s. Southwest winds 5 to 10 miles an hour. Chance of rain 50%. Taking a look at the 3 through 7 day forecast for Indianapolis and central Indiana. For Saturday night, mostly clear. Lows in the upper 60s. Sunday, partly cloudy. A chance of showers through early afternoon, then scattered showers and thunderstorms late in the afternoon. Highs in the mid-80s. Chance of rain 30%. For Sunday night, partly cloudy with a chance of showers. A slight chance of thunderstorms through the late overnight, then a chance of thunderstorms toward daybreak. Lows around 70. Chance of rain 40%. Monday, partly cloudy with a slight chance of showers. A slight chance of thunderstorms late in the afternoon. Highs in the upper 80s. Chance of rain 20%. For Monday night, partly cloudy with a chance of showers. A chance of thunderstorms through the late overnight, then a slight chance of thunderstorms toward daybreak. Lows in the lower 70s. Chance of rain 40%. Tuesday, a chance of showers with a slight chance of thunderstorms through early afternoon, then showers likely with a chance of thunderstorms late in the afternoon. Highs in the mid-80s. Chance of rain 60%. For Tuesday night, showers likely. A chance of thunderstorms through the late overnight, then a slight chance of thunderstorms toward daybreak. Lows in the upper 60s. Chance of rain 70%. Wednesday, showers likely. A slight chance of thunderstorms through early afternoon, then a chance of thunderstorms late in the afternoon. Highs in the lower 80s. Chance of rain 60%. The 8 to 14 day outlook for Thursday, August 13th through Wednesday, August 19th calls for temperatures to be near normal and precipitation to be above normal. Normal highs for the period are around 85 degrees and normal lows are around 65. The normal precipitation total for the 7 days is around 0.70 inches. At 1 p.m. at Indianapolis, it was cloudy. The temperature was 79 degrees, the dew point 65, and the relative humidity 62%. The wind was southwest at 6 miles an hour. The barometric pressure was 30.14 inches and steady. Around central Indiana and Zionsville, rain was falling with a temperature of 74. At Shelbyville, it was partly sunny with a temperature of 82. It was cloudy, with a temperature of 79 at Muncie and 79 at Eagle Creek Air Park. Elsewhere across Indiana, at Terre Haute, rain was falling, with a temperature of 74. At South Bend, it was mostly sunny, with a temperature of 75. It was cloudy, with a temperature of 80 at Fort Wayne, 73 at Lafayette, and 81 at Bloomington. At Evansville, the weather conditions were not available. Just outside Indiana, at St. Louis, rain was falling with a temperature of 71. At Cincinnati, it was mostly sunny with a temperature of 85. At Dayton, partly sunny with a temperature of 82. It was cloudy with a temperature of 77 at Chicago, 75 at Champaign, and 85 at Louisville. Once again, at Indianapolis, it was 79 degrees with cloudy skies. This is NOAA All Hazards Radio KEC 74 in Indianapolis.
Now we'll look at your

forecast for Indianapolis and central Indiana. This afternoon, mostly cloudy. A slight chance of showers and thunderstorms early, then a chance of showers and thunderstorms late. Near steady temperature in the lower 80s. Southwest winds 5 to 10 miles an hour. Chance of rain 50%. For tonight, partly cloudy through the late overnight, then becoming mostly cloudy. A chance of showers and thunderstorms. Humid with lows in the upper 60s. South winds around 5 miles an hour. Chance of rain 50%. Friday, mostly cloudy through early afternoon, then becoming partly cloudy. A chance of showers and thunderstorms. Humid with highs in the mid-80s. Southwest winds 5 to 10 miles an hour. Chance of rain 50%. For Friday night, partly cloudy. A chance of showers and thunderstorms through the late overnight, then a slight chance of showers and thunderstorms toward daybreak. Humid with lows in the upper 60s. Southwest winds around 5 miles an hour. Chance of rain 50%. Saturday. Partly cloudy with a slight chance of showers through early afternoon, then mostly sunny with a chance of showers with a slight chance of thunderstorms late in the afternoon. Humid with highs in the mid-80s. West winds 5 to 10 miles an hour. Chance of rain 30%. Once again, the forecast for this afternoon. Mostly cloudy. A slight chance of showers and thunderstorms early, then a chance of showers and thunderstorms late. Near steady temperature in the lower 80s. Southwest winds 5 to 10 miles an hour. Chance of rain 50%. Taking a look at the 3 through 7 day forecast for Indianapolis and central Indiana. For Saturday night, mostly clear. Lows in the upper 60s. Sunday, partly cloudy. A chance of showers through early afternoon, then scattered showers and thunderstorms late in the afternoon. Highs in the mid-80s. Chance of rain 30%. For Sunday night, partly cloudy with a chance of showers. A slight chance of thunderstorms through the late overnight, then a chance of thunderstorms toward daybreak. Lows around 70. Chance of rain 40%. Monday, partly cloudy with a slight chance of showers. A slight chance of thunderstorms late in the afternoon. Highs in the upper 80s. Chance of rain 20%. For Monday night, partly cloudy with a chance of showers. A chance of thunderstorms through the late overnight, then a slight chance of thunderstorms toward daybreak. Lows in the lower 70s. Chance of rain 40%. Tuesday, a chance of showers with a slight chance of thunderstorms through early afternoon, then showers likely with a chance of thunderstorms late in the afternoon. Highs in the mid-80s. Chance of rain 60%. For Tuesday night, showers likely. A chance of thunderstorms through the late overnight, then a slight chance of thunderstorms toward daybreak. Lows in the upper 60s. Chance of rain 70%. Wednesday, showers likely. A slight chance of thunderstorms through early afternoon, then a chance of thunderstorms late in the afternoon. Highs in the lower 80s. Chance of rain 60%. Now here is the hazardous weather outlook for central Indiana. For the period today and tonight, occasional isolated to scattered showers will contain a few embedded thunderstorms. Severe weather is not expected, although lightning is a threat with any storm. And now the extended outlook for the period Friday through Wednesday. Expect occasional chances for thunderstorms Friday through Saturday, and again Monday through Wednesday, for all or part of central Indiana. It is too soon to determine if any storms will be severe. Spotter information statement, spotter activation is not anticipated. Current time is 2:08 p.m. Eastern Daylight Time. The 8 to 14 day outlook for Thursday, August 13th through Wednesday, August 19th, calls for temperatures to be near normal and precipitation to be above normal. Normal highs for the period are around 85 degrees and normal lows are around 65. The normal precipitation total for the 7 days is around 0.70 inches. At 1 p.m. at Indianapolis, it was cloudy. The temperature was 79 degrees, the dew point 60.

85, and the relative humidity 62%. The wind was southwest at 6 miles an hour. The barometric pressure was 30.14 inches and steady. Around central Indiana and Zionsville, rain was falling with a temperature of 74. At Shelbyville, it was partly sunny with a temperature of 82. It was cloudy with a temperature of 79 at Muncie and 79 at Eagle Creek Air Park. Elsewhere across Indiana, at Terre Haute, rain was falling with a temperature of 74. At South Bend, it was mostly sunny with a temperature of 75. It was cloudy with a temperature of 80 at Fort Wayne, 73 at Lafayette, and 81 at Bloomington. At Evansville, the weather conditions were not available. Just outside Indiana, at St. Louis, rain was falling with a temperature of 71. At Cincinnati, it was mostly sunny with a temperature of 85. At Dayton, it was partly sunny with a temperature of 82. It was cloudy with a temperature of 77 at Chicago, 75 at Champaign, and 85 at Louisville. Once again, at Indianapolis, it was 79 degrees with cloudy skies. This is NOAA All Hazards Radio KEC 74 in Indianapolis. And now a look at your forecast for Indianapolis and central Indiana. This afternoon, mostly cloudy. A slight chance of showers and thunderstorms early, then a chance of showers and thunderstorms late. Near steady temperature in the lower 80s. Southwest winds 5 to 10 miles an hour. Chance of rain 50%. For tonight, partly cloudy through the late overnight, then becoming mostly cloudy. A chance of showers and thunderstorms. Humid with lows in the upper 60s. South winds around 5 miles an hour. Chance of rain 50%. Friday, mostly cloudy through early afternoon, then becoming partly cloudy. A chance of showers and thunderstorms. Humid with highs in the mid-80s. Southwest winds 5 to 10 miles an hour. Chance of rain 50%. For Friday night, partly cloudy. A chance of showers and thunderstorms through the late overnight, then a slight chance of showers and thunderstorms toward daybreak. Humid with lows in the upper 60s. Southwest winds around 5 miles an hour. Chance of rain 50%. Saturday. Partly cloudy with a slight chance of showers through early afternoon. Then mostly sunny with a chance of showers with a slight chance of thunderstorms late in the afternoon. Humid with highs in the mid-80s. West winds 5 to 10 miles an hour. Chance of rain 30%. Once again, the forecast for this afternoon. Mostly cloudy. A slight chance of showers and thunderstorms early, then a chance of showers and thunderstorms late. Near steady temperature in the lower 80s. Southwest winds 5 to 10 miles an hour. Chance of rain 50%. Taking a look at the 3 through 7 day forecast for Indianapolis and central Indiana. For Saturday night, mostly clear. Lows in the upper 60s. Sunday, partly cloudy. A chance of showers through early afternoon, then scattered showers and thunderstorms late in the afternoon. Highs in the mid-80s. Chance of rain 30%. For Sunday night, partly cloudy with a chance of showers. A slight chance of thunderstorms through the late overnight, then a chance of thunderstorms toward daybreak. Lows around 70. Chance of rain 40%. Monday, partly cloudy with a slight chance of showers. A slight chance of thunderstorms late in the afternoon. Highs in the upper 80s. Chance of rain 20%. For Monday night, partly cloudy with a chance of showers. A chance of thunderstorms through the late overnight, then a slight chance of thunderstorms toward daybreak. The lower 70s. Chance of rain 40%. Tuesday, a chance of showers with a slight chance of thunderstorms through early afternoon, then showers likely with a chance of thunderstorms late in the afternoon. Highs in the mid-80s. Chance of rain 60%. For Tuesday night, showers likely. A chance of thunderstorms through the late overnight, then a slight chance of thunderstorms toward daybreak. Lows in the upper 60s. Chance of rain 70%. Wednesday,
showers likely. A slight chance of thunderstorms through early afternoon, then a chance of thunderstorms late in the afternoon. Highs in the lower 80s. Chance of rain 60%. The 8 to 14 day outlook for Thursday, August 13th through Wednesday, August 19th, calls for temperatures to be near normal and precipitation to be above normal. Normal highs for the period are around 85 degrees, and normal lows are around 65. The normal precipitation total for the 7 days is around 0.70 inches. At 8 p.m. at Indianapolis, it was cloudy. The temperature was 81 degrees, the dew point 66, and the relative humidity 60%. The wind was variable at 3 miles an hour. The barometric pressure was 30.13 inches and falling. Around central Indiana, at Shelbyville, it was partly sunny, with a temperature of 83. It was cloudy, with a temperature of 78 at Muncie, 75 at Zionsville, and 79 at Eagle Creek Air Park. Elsewhere across Indiana, at Lafayette, rain was falling, with a temperature of 74. It was partly sunny, with a temperature of 73 at South Bend, and 81 at Bloomington. It was cloudy, with a temperature of 81 at Fort Wayne, and 75 at Terre Haute. Just outside Indiana, skies ranged from partly sunny to cloudy. It was 78 at Chicago, 76 at Champaign, and 83 at Dayton. St. Louis reported 71, Cincinnati reported 83, and Louisville reported 86. Once again, at Indianapolis it was 81 degrees with cloudy skies. This is NOAA All Hazards Radio KEC 74 in Indianapolis. Now a look at your forecast for Indianapolis and central Indiana. This afternoon, mostly cloudy. A slight chance of showers and thunderstorms early, then a chance of showers and thunderstorms late. Near steady temperature in the lower 80s. Southwest winds 5 to 10 miles an hour. Chance of rain 50%. For tonight, partly cloudy through the late overnight, then becoming mostly cloudy. A chance of showers and thunderstorms. Humid with lows in the upper 60s. South winds around 5 miles an hour. Chance of rain 50%. Friday. Mostly cloudy through early afternoon, then becoming partly cloudy. A chance of showers and thunderstorms. Humid with highs in the mid-80s. Southwest winds 5 to 10 miles an hour. Chance of rain 50%. For Friday night. Partly cloudy. A chance of showers and thunderstorms through the late overnight. Then a slight chance of showers and thunderstorms toward daybreak. Humid with lows in the upper 60s. Southwest winds around 5 miles an hour. Chance of rain 50%. Saturday. Partly cloudy with a slight chance of showers through early afternoon, then mostly sunny with a chance of showers with a slight chance of thunderstorms late in the afternoon. Humid with highs in the mid-80s. West winds 5 to 10 miles an hour. Chance of rain 30%. Once again, the forecast for this afternoon. Mostly cloudy. A slight chance of showers and thunderstorms early, then a chance of showers and thunderstorms late. Near steady temperature in the lower 80s. Southwest winds 5 to 10 miles an hour. Chance of rain 50%. Taking a look at the 3 through 7 day forecast for Indianapolis and central Indiana. For Saturday night. Mostly clear. Lows in the upper 60s. Sunday. Partly cloudy. A chance of showers through early afternoon, then scattered showers and thunderstorms late in the afternoon. Highs in the mid-80s. Chance of rain 30%. For Sunday night. Partly cloudy with a chance of showers. A slight chance of thunderstorms through the late overnight, then a chance of thunderstorms toward daybreak. Lows around 70. Chance of rain 40%. Monday. Partly cloudy with a slight chance of showers. A slight chance of thunderstorms late in the afternoon. Highs in the upper 80s. Chance of rain 20%. For Monday night. Partly cloudy with a chance of showers. A chance of thunderstorms through the late overnight, then a slight chance of thunderstorms toward daybreak. Lows in the lower 70s. Chance of rain 40%. Tuesday.
A chance of showers.

with a slight chance of thunderstorms through early afternoon, then showers likely with a chance of thunderstorms late in the afternoon. Highs in the mid-80s. Chance of rain 60%. For Tuesday night, showers likely. A chance of thunderstorms through the late overnight, then a slight chance of thunderstorms toward daybreak. Lows in the upper 60s. Chance of rain 70%. Wednesday, showers likely. A slight chance of thunderstorms through early afternoon, then a chance of thunderstorms late in the afternoon. Highs in the lower 80s. Chance of rain 60%. The 14-day outlook for Thursday, August 13th through Wednesday, August 19th, calls for temperatures to be near normal and precipitation to be above normal. Normal highs for the period are around 85 degrees, and normal lows are around 65. The normal precipitation total for the 7 days is around 0.70 inches. At 2 p.m. at Indianapolis, it was cloudy. The temperature was 81 degrees, the dew point 66, and the relative humidity 60%. The wind was variable at 3 miles an hour. The barometric pressure was 30.13 inches and falling. Around central Indiana, at Shelbyville, it was partly sunny, with a temperature of 83. It was cloudy, with a temperature of 78 at Muncie, 75 at Zionsville, and 79 at Eagle Creek Air Park. Elsewhere across Indiana, at Lafayette, rain was falling, with a temperature of 74. It was partly sunny, with a temperature of 73 at South Bend, and 81 at Bloomington. It was cloudy, with a temperature of 81 at Fort Wayne, and 75 at Terre Haute. Just outside Indiana, skies ranged from partly sunny to cloudy. It was 78 at Chicago, 76 at Champaign, and 83 at Dayton. St. Louis reported 71, Cincinnati reported 83, and Louisville reported 86. Once again, at Indianapolis it was 81 degrees with cloudy skies. This is NOAA All Hazards Radio KEC 74 in Indianapolis. Now a look at your forecast for Indianapolis and central Indiana. This afternoon, mostly cloudy. A slight chance of showers and thunderstorms early, then a chance of showers and thunderstorms late. Near steady temperature in the lower 80s. Southwest winds 5 to 10 miles an hour. Chance of rain 50%. For tonight, partly cloudy through the late overnight, then becoming mostly cloudy. A chance of showers and thunderstorms. Humid with lows in the upper 60s. South winds around 5 miles an hour. Chance of rain 50%. Friday. Mostly cloudy through early afternoon, then becoming partly cloudy. A chance of showers and thunderstorms. Humid with highs in the mid-80s. Southwest winds 5 to 10 miles an hour. Chance of rain 50%. For Friday night, partly cloudy. A chance of showers and thunderstorms through the late overnight, then a slight chance of showers and thunderstorms toward daybreak. Humid with lows in the upper 60s. Southwest winds around 5 miles an hour. Chance of rain 50%. Saturday, partly cloudy with a slight chance of showers through early afternoon, then mostly sunny with a chance of showers with a slight chance of thunderstorms late in the afternoon. Humid with highs in the mid-80s. West winds 5 to 10 miles an hour. Chance of rain 30%. Once again, the forecast for this afternoon. Mostly cloudy. A slight chance of showers and thunderstorms early, then a chance of showers and thunderstorms late. Near steady temperature in the lower 80s. Southwest winds 5 to 10 miles an hour. Chance of rain 50%. The current time is 2:23 p.m. Eastern Daylight Time. Taking a look at the 3-through-7-day forecast for Indianapolis and central Indiana. For Saturday night, mostly clear. Lows in the upper 60s. Sunday, partly cloudy. A chance of showers through early afternoon, then scattered showers and thunderstorms late in the afternoon. Highs in the mid-80s. Chance of rain 30%. For Sunday night, partly cloudy with a chance of showers. A slight chance of thunderstorms through the late overnight, then a chance of thunderstorms toward daybreak.

70. Chance of rain 40%. Monday, partly cloudy with a slight chance of showers. A slight chance of thunderstorms late in the afternoon. Highs in the upper 80s. Chance of rain 20%. For Monday night, partly cloudy with a chance of showers. A chance of thunderstorms through the late overnight. Then a slight chance of thunderstorms toward daybreak. Lows in the lower 70s. Chance of rain 40%. Tuesday, a chance of showers with a slight chance of thunderstorms through early afternoon. Then showers likely with a chance of thunderstorms late in the afternoon. Highs in the mid-80s. Chance of rain 60%. For Tuesday night, showers likely. A chance of thunderstorms through the late overnight. Then a slight chance of thunderstorms toward daybreak. Lows in the upper 60s. Chance of rain 70%. Wednesday, showers likely. A slight chance of thunderstorms through early afternoon. Then a chance of thunderstorms late in the afternoon. Highs in the lower 80s. Chance of rain 60%. Look for Thursday, August 13th through Wednesday, August 19th. Calls for temperatures to be near normal and precipitation to be above normal. Normal highs for the period are around 85 degrees and normal lows are around 65. The normal precipitation total for the 7 days is around 0.70 inches. At 2 p.m. at Indianapolis, it was cloudy. The temperature was 81 degrees, the dew point 66, and the relative humidity 60%. The wind was variable at 3 miles an hour. The barometric pressure was 30.13 inches and falling. Around central Indiana, at Shelbyville, it was partly sunny, with a temperature of 83. It was cloudy, with a temperature of 78 at Muncie, 75 at Zionsville, and 79 at Eagle Creek Air Park. Elsewhere across Indiana, at Lafayette, rain was falling, with a temperature of 74. It was partly sunny, with a temperature of 73 at South Bend, and 81 at Bloomington. It was cloudy, with a temperature of 81 at Fort Wayne, and 75 at Terre Haute. Just outside Indiana, skies ranged from partly sunny to cloudy. It was 78 at Chicago, 76 at Champaign, and 83 at Dayton. St. Louis reported 71, Cincinnati reported 83, and Louisville reported 86. Once again, at Indianapolis, it was 81 degrees with cloudy skies. This is NOAA All Hazards Radio KEC 74 in Indianapolis. Now a look at your forecast for Indianapolis and central Indiana. This afternoon, mostly cloudy. A slight chance of showers and thunderstorms early, then a chance of showers and thunderstorms late. Near steady temperature in the lower 80s. Southwest winds 5 to 10 miles an hour. Chance of rain 50%. For tonight, partly cloudy through the late overnight, then becoming mostly cloudy. A chance of showers and thunderstorms. Humid with lows in the upper 60s. South winds around 5 miles an hour. Chance of rain 50%. Friday, mostly cloudy through early afternoon, then becoming partly cloudy. A chance of showers and thunderstorms. Humid with highs in the mid-80s. Southwest winds 5 to 10 miles an hour. Chance of rain 50%. For Friday night, partly cloudy. A chance of showers and thunderstorms through the late overnight. Then a slight chance of showers and thunderstorms toward daybreak. Humid with lows in the upper 60s. Southwest winds around 5 miles an hour. Chance of rain 50%. Saturday, partly cloudy with a slight chance of showers through early afternoon. Then mostly sunny with a chance of showers with a slight chance of thunderstorms late in the afternoon. Humid with highs in the mid-80s. West winds 5 to 10 miles an hour. Chance of rain 30%. Once again, the forecast for this afternoon. Mostly cloudy. A slight chance of showers and thunderstorms early, then a chance of showers and thunderstorms late. Near steady temperature in the lower 80s. Southwest winds 5 to 10 miles an hour. Chance of rain 50%. Now here is the hazardous weather outlook for central Indiana. For the period today and tonight, occasional isolated

for Sunday night. Partly cloudy with a chance of showers. A slight chance of thunderstorms through the late overnight, then a chance of thunderstorms toward daybreak. Lows around 70. Chance of rain 40%. Monday. Partly cloudy with a slight chance of showers. A slight chance of thunderstorms late in the afternoon. Highs in the upper 80s. Chance of rain 20%. For Monday night. Partly cloudy with a chance of showers. A chance of thunderstorms through the late overnight. Then a slight chance of thunderstorms toward daybreak. Lows in the lower 70s. Chance of rain 40%. Tuesday. A chance of showers with a slight chance of thunderstorms through early afternoon. Then showers likely with a chance of thunderstorms late in the afternoon. Highs in the mid-80s. Chance of rain 60%. For Tuesday night. Showers likely. A chance of thunderstorms through the late overnight. Then a slight chance of thunderstorms toward daybreak. Lows in the upper 60s. Chance of rain 70%. Wednesday. Showers likely. A slight chance of thunderstorms through early afternoon. Then a chance of thunderstorms late in the afternoon. Highs in the lower 80s. Chance of rain 60%. This is NOAA All Hazards Radio KEC 74 in Indianapolis. And now a look at your forecast for Indianapolis and central Indiana. Tonight, mostly cloudy with a slight chance of showers and thunderstorms early, then mostly cloudy with a chance of showers and thunderstorms. Humid with lows in the upper 60s. Southwest winds 5 to 10 miles an hour, becoming south. Chance of rain 50%. For Friday, mostly cloudy through early afternoon, then becoming partly cloudy. A chance of showers and thunderstorms. Humid with highs in the mid-80s. Southwest winds 5 to 10 miles an hour. Chance of rain 50%. Friday night. Partly cloudy. A chance of showers and thunderstorms through the late overnight. Then, slight chance of showers and thunderstorms toward daybreak. Humid with lows around 70. Southwest winds around 5 miles an hour. Chance of rain 50%. For Saturday, partly cloudy with a slight chance of showers through early afternoon, then mostly sunny with a chance of showers with a slight chance of thunderstorms late in the afternoon. Humid with highs in the mid-80s. West winds 5 to 10 miles an hour. Chance of rain 30%. Once again, the forecast for tonight. Mostly cloudy with a slight chance of showers and thunderstorms early, then mostly cloudy with a chance of showers and thunderstorms. Humid with lows in the upper 60s. Southwest winds 5 to 10 miles an hour, becoming south. Chance of rain 50%. Taking a look at the 3 through 7 day forecast for Indianapolis and central Indiana. Saturday night. Mostly clear. Lows in the mid 60s. North winds around 5 miles an hour, becoming southeast toward daybreak. For Sunday and Sunday night. Partly cloudy with a chance of showers and thunderstorms. Highs in the mid-80s. Lows around 70. Chance of rain 50%. Monday. Partly cloudy with a chance of showers and thunderstorms. Highs in the mid-80s. Lows around 70. Chance of rain 50%. Monday. Partly cloudy. A slight chance of showers and thunderstorms late in the afternoon. Highs in the upper 80s. Chance of rain 20%. For Monday night. Partly cloudy. A slight chance of showers and thunderstorms through the late overnight. Then a chance of showers and thunderstorms toward daybreak. Lows in the lower 70s. Chance of rain 30%. Tuesday. Partly cloudy. A chance of showers and thunderstorms late in the afternoon. Highs in the mid-80s. Chance of rain 40%. For Tuesday night. A chance of thunderstorms through the late overnight. Showers likely. Lows around 70. Chance of rain 70%. Wednesday. Partly cloudy with a chance of showers. A slight chance of thunderstorms through early afternoon. Then a chance of thunderstorms late in the afternoon. Highs in the lower 80s. Chance of rain 50%. For Wednesday night. Partly cloudy.

showers, likely with a chance of thunderstorms through the late overnight, then a chance of showers with a slight chance of thunderstorms toward daybreak. Lows in the upper 60s. Chance of rain 60%. Thursday. Partly cloudy through early afternoon, then becoming mostly cloudy. A chance of showers. A slight chance of thunderstorms late in the afternoon. Highs in the lower 80s. Chance of rain 40%. The 8 to 14 day outlook for Thursday, August 13th through Wednesday, August 19th, calls for temperatures to be near normal and precipitation to be above normal. Normal highs for the period are around 85 degrees, and normal lows are around 65. The normal precipitation total for the 7 days is around 0.70 inches. The ultraviolet index for Indianapolis on Friday will be 8. The Environmental Protection Agency categorizes an index of 8 high exposure to ultraviolet radiation. At 10 p.m. at Indianapolis, it was cloudy. The temperature was 81 degrees, the dew point 66, and the relative humidity 60%. The wind was variable at 3 miles an hour. The barometric pressure was 30.13 inches and falling. Around central Indiana, at Shelbyville, it was partly sunny, with a temperature of 83. It was cloudy, with a temperature of 78 at Muncie, 75 at Zionsville, and 79 at Eagle Creek Air Park. Elsewhere across Indiana, at Lafayette, rain was falling, with a temperature of 74. It was partly sunny, with a temperature of 73 at South Bend, and 81 at Bloomington. It was cloudy, with a temperature of 81 at Fort Wayne, and 75 at Terre Haute. Just outside Indiana, skies ranged from partly sunny to cloudy. It was 78 at Chicago, 76 at Champaign, and 83 at Dayton. St. Louis reported 71, Cincinnati reported 83, and Louisville reported 86. Once again, at Indianapolis it was 81 degrees with cloudy skies. This is NOAA All Hazards Radio KEC 74 in Indianapolis. And now a look at your forecast for Indianapolis and central Indiana. Tonight, mostly cloudy with a slight chance of showers and thunderstorms early, then mostly cloudy with a chance of showers and thunderstorms. Humid with lows in the upper 60s. Southwest winds 5 to 10 miles an hour, becoming south. Chance of rain 50%. For Friday, mostly cloudy through early afternoon, then becoming partly cloudy. A chance of showers and thunderstorms. Humid with highs in the mid-80s. Southwest winds 5 to 10 miles an hour. Chance of rain 50%. Friday night, partly cloudy. A chance of showers and thunderstorms through the late overnight, then a slight chance of showers and thunderstorms toward daybreak. Humid with lows around 70. Southwest winds around 5 miles an hour. Chance of rain 50%. For Saturday, partly cloudy with a slight chance of showers through early afternoon, then mostly sunny with a chance of showers with a slight chance of thunderstorms late in the afternoon. Humid with highs in the mid-80s. West winds 5 to 10 miles an hour. Chance of rain 30%. Once again, the forecast for tonight. Mostly cloudy with a slight chance of showers and thunderstorms early, then mostly cloudy with a chance of showers and thunderstorms. Humid with lows in the upper 60s. Southwest winds 5 to 10 miles an hour, becoming south. Chance of rain 50%. The current time is 2:38 p.m. Eastern Daylight Time. Taking a look at the 3 through 7 day forecast for Indianapolis and central Indiana. Saturday night, mostly clear. Lows in the mid-60s. North winds around 5 miles an hour, becoming southeast toward daybreak. For Sunday and Sunday night, partly cloudy with a chance of showers and thunderstorms. Highs in the mid-80s. Lows around 70. Chance of rain 50%. Monday, partly cloudy. A slight chance of showers and thunderstorms late in the afternoon. Highs in the upper 80s. Chance of rain 20%. For Monday night, partly cloudy. A slight chance of showers and thunderstorms through the late overnight, then a chance of showers and thunderstorms toward daybreak. Lows in the lower 70s.
chance of rain 30%. Tuesday, partly cloudy, a chance of showers and thunderstorms late in the afternoon. Highs in the mid-80s, chance of rain 40%. For Tuesday night, a chance of thunderstorms through the late overnight. Showers likely. Lows around 70. Chance of rain 70%. Wednesday, partly cloudy with a chance of showers. A slight chance of thunderstorms through early afternoon, then a chance of thunderstorms late in the afternoon. Highs in the lower 80s. Chance of rain 50%. For Wednesday night, partly cloudy. Showers likely with a chance of thunderstorms through the late overnight. Chance of showers with a slight chance of thunderstorms toward daybreak. Lows in the upper 60s. Chance of rain 60%. Thursday, partly cloudy through early afternoon, then becoming mostly cloudy. A chance of showers. A slight chance of thunderstorms late in the afternoon. Highs in the lower 80s. Chance of rain 40%. The 8 to 14 day outlook for Thursday, August 13th through Wednesday, August 19th calls for temperatures to be near normal and precipitation to be above normal. Normal highs for the period are around 85 degrees and normal lows are around 65. The normal precipitation total for the 7 days is around 0.70 inches. The ultraviolet index for Indianapolis on Friday will be 8. The Environmental Protection Agency categorizes an index of 8 as very high exposure to ultraviolet radiation. At 2 p.m. at Indianapolis, it was cloudy. The temperature was 81 degrees, the dew point 66, and the relative humidity 60%. The wind was variable at 3 miles an hour. The barometric pressure was 30.13 inches and falling. Around central Indiana, at Shelbyville, it was partly sunny, with a temperature of 83. It was cloudy, with a temperature of 78 at Muncie, 75 at Zionsville, and 79 at Eagle Creek Air Park. Elsewhere across Indiana, at Lafayette, rain was falling, with a temperature of 74. It was partly sunny, with a temperature of 73 at South Bend, and 81 at Bloomington. It was cloudy, with a temperature of 81 at Fort Wayne, and 75 at Terre Haute. Just outside Indiana, skies ranged from partly sunny to cloudy. It was 78 at Chicago, 76 at Champaign, and 83 at Dayton. St. Louis reported 71, Cincinnati reported 83, and Louisville reported 86. Once again, at Indianapolis it was 81 degrees with cloudy skies. All Hazards Radio KEC 74 in Indianapolis. Now a look at your forecast for Indianapolis and central Indiana. Tonight, mostly cloudy with a slight chance of showers and thunderstorms early, then mostly cloudy with a chance of showers and thunderstorms. Humid with lows in the upper 60s. Southwest winds 5 to 10 miles an hour, becoming south. Chance of rain 50%. For Friday, mostly cloudy through early afternoon, then becoming partly cloudy. A chance of showers and thunderstorms. Humid with highs in the mid-80s. Southwest winds 5 to 10 miles an hour. Chance of rain 50%. Friday night, partly cloudy. A chance of showers and thunderstorms through the late overnight. Then a slight chance of showers and thunderstorms toward daybreak. Humid with lows around 70. Southwest winds around 5 miles an hour. Chance of rain 50%. For Saturday, partly cloudy with a slight chance of showers through early afternoon, then mostly sunny with a chance of showers with a slight chance of thunderstorms late in the afternoon. Humid with highs in the mid-80s. West winds 5 to 10 miles an hour. Chance of rain 30%. Once again, the forecast for tonight. Mostly cloudy with a slight chance of showers and thunderstorms early, then mostly cloudy with a chance of showers and thunderstorms. Humid with lows in the upper 60s. Southwest winds 5 to 10 miles an hour, becoming south. Chance of rain 50%. Taking a look at the 3 through 7 day forecast for Indianapolis and central Indiana. Saturday night, mostly clear. Lows in the mid-60s.
North winds around 5 miles an hour, becoming southeast toward daybreak. For Sunday and Sunday night, partly cloudy with a chance of showers and thunderstorms. Highs in the mid-80s. Lows around 70. Chance of rain 50%. Monday, partly cloudy. A slight chance of showers and thunderstorms late in the afternoon. Highs in the upper 80s. Chance of rain 20%. For Monday night, partly cloudy. A slight chance of showers and thunderstorms through the late overnight, then a chance of showers and thunderstorms toward daybreak. Lows in the lower 70s. Chance of rain 30%. Tuesday, partly cloudy. A chance of showers and thunderstorms late in the afternoon. Highs in the mid-80s. Chance of rain 40%. For Tuesday night, a chance of thunderstorms through the late overnight. Showers likely. Lows around 70. Chance of rain 70%. Wednesday, partly cloudy with a chance of showers. A slight chance of thunderstorms through early afternoon, then a chance of thunderstorms late in the afternoon. Highs in the lower 80s. Chance of rain 50%. For Wednesday night, partly cloudy. Showers likely with a chance of thunderstorms through the late overnight, then a chance of showers with a slight chance of thunderstorms toward daybreak. Lows in the upper 60s. Chance of rain 60%. Thursday, partly cloudy through early afternoon, then becoming mostly cloudy. A chance of showers. A slight chance of thunderstorms late in the afternoon. Highs in the lower 80s. Chance of rain 40%. The 8 to 14 day outlook for Thursday, August 13th through Wednesday, August 19th, calls for temperatures to be near normal and precipitation to be above normal. Normal highs for the period are around 85 degrees, and normal lows are around 65. The normal precipitation total for the 7 days is around 0.70 inches. The ultraviolet index for Indianapolis on Friday will be 8. The Environmental Protection Agency categorizes an index of 8 as very high exposure to ultraviolet radiation. At 2 p.m. at Indianapolis, it was cloudy. The temperature was 81 degrees, the dew point 66, and the relative humidity 60%. The wind was variable at 3 miles an hour. The barometric pressure was 30.13 inches and falling. Around central Indiana, at Shelbyville, it was partly sunny, with a temperature of 83. It was cloudy, with a temperature of 78 at Muncie, 75 at Zionsville, and 79 at Eagle Creek Air Park. Elsewhere across Indiana, at Lafayette, rain was falling, with a temperature of 74. It was partly sunny, with a temperature of 73 at South Bend, and 81 at Bloomington. It was cloudy, with a temperature of 81 at Fort Wayne, and 75 at Terre Haute. Just outside Indiana, skies ranged from partly sunny to cloudy. It was 78 at Chicago, 76 at Champaign, and 83 at Dayton. St. Louis reported 71, Cincinnati reported 83, and Louisville reported 86. Once again, at Indianapolis it was 81 degrees with cloudy skies. Now here is the hazardous weather outlook for central Indiana. For the period today and tonight, occasional isolated to scattered showers will contain a few embedded thunderstorms. Severe weather is not expected, although lightning is a threat with any storm. And now the extended outlook for the period Friday through Wednesday. Expect occasional chances for thunderstorms Friday through Saturday, and again Monday through Wednesday, for all or part of central Indiana. It is too soon to determine if any storms will be severe. Spotter information statement. Spotter activation is not anticipated. This is NOAA All Hazards Radio KEC 74 in Indianapolis. Now a look at your forecast for Indianapolis and central Indiana. Tonight, mostly cloudy with a slight chance of showers and thunderstorms early, then mostly cloudy with a chance of showers and thunderstorms. Humid with lows in the upper 60s. Southwest winds 5 to 10 miles an hour, becoming south. Chance of rain 50%. For Friday, mostly cloudy through early afternoon, then becoming partly cloudy. A chance of showers and thunderstorms.
humid with highs in the mid-80s. Southwest winds 5 to 10 miles an hour. Chance of rain 50%. Friday night, partly cloudy. A chance of showers and thunderstorms through the late overnight. Then a slight chance of showers and thunderstorms toward daybreak. Humid with lows around 70. Southwest winds around 5 miles an hour. Chance of rain 50%. For Saturday, partly cloudy with a slight chance of showers through early afternoon. Then mostly sunny with a chance of showers with a slight chance of thunderstorms late in the afternoon. Humid with highs in the mid-80s. West winds 5 to 10 miles an hour. Chance of rain 30%. Once again, the forecast for tonight. Mostly cloudy with a slight chance of showers and thunderstorms early. Then mostly cloudy with a chance of showers and thunderstorms. Humid with lows in the upper 60s. Southwest winds 5 to 10 miles an hour, becoming south. Chance of rain 50%. Taking a look at the 3 through 7 day forecast for Indianapolis and central Indiana. Saturday night, mostly clear. Lows in the mid-60s. North winds around 5 miles an hour, becoming southeast toward daybreak. For Sunday and Sunday night, partly cloudy with a chance of showers and thunderstorms. Highs in the mid-80s. Lows around 70. Chance of rain 50%. Monday, partly cloudy. A slight chance of showers and thunderstorms late in the afternoon. Highs in the upper 80s. Chance of rain 20%. For Monday night, partly cloudy. A slight chance of showers and thunderstorms through the late overnight. And a chance of showers and thunderstorms toward daybreak. Lows in the lower 70s. Chance of rain 30%. Tuesday, partly cloudy. A chance of showers and thunderstorms late in the afternoon. Highs in the mid-80s. Chance of rain 40%. For Tuesday night, a chance of thunderstorms through the late overnight. Showers likely. Lows around 70. Chance of rain 70%. Wednesday, partly cloudy with a chance of showers. A slight chance of thunderstorms through early afternoon. Then a chance of thunderstorms late in the afternoon. Highs in the lower 80s. Chance of rain 50%. For Wednesday night, partly cloudy. Showers likely with a chance of thunderstorms through the late overnight. Then a chance of showers with a slight chance of thunderstorms toward daybreak. Lows in the upper 60s. Chance of rain 60%. Thursday, partly cloudy through early afternoon, then becoming mostly cloudy. A chance of showers. A slight chance of thunderstorms late in the afternoon. Highs in the lower 80s. Chance of rain 40%. The 8 to 14 day outlook for Thursday, August 13th through Wednesday, August 19th, calls for temperatures to be near normal and precipitation to be above normal. Normal highs for the period are around 85 degrees, and normal lows are around 65. The normal precipitation total for the 7 days is around 0.70 inches. The ultraviolet index for Indianapolis on Friday will be 8. The Environmental Protection Agency categorizes an index of 8 as very high exposure to ultraviolet radiation. The current time is 2:53 p.m. Eastern Daylight Time. At 8 p.m. at Indianapolis, it was cloudy. The temperature was 81 degrees, the dew point 66, and the relative humidity 60%. The wind was variable at 3 miles an hour. The barometric pressure was 30.13 inches and falling. Around central Indiana, at Shelbyville, it was partly sunny, with a temperature of 83. It was cloudy, with a temperature of 78 at Muncie, 75 at Zionsville, and 79 at Eagle Creek Air Park. Elsewhere across Indiana, at Lafayette, rain was falling, with a temperature of 74. It was partly sunny, with a temperature of 73 at South Bend, and 81 at Bloomington. It was cloudy, with a temperature of 81 at Fort Wayne, and 75 at Terre Haute. Just outside Indiana, skies ranged from partly sunny to cloudy. It was 78 at Chicago, 76 at Champaign, and 83 at Dayton.
St. Louis reported 71, Cincinnati reported 83, and Louisville reported 86. Once again, at Indianapolis, it was 81 degrees.

Hazards, Radio KEC 74 in Indianapolis. And now a look at your forecast for Indianapolis and central Indiana. Tonight, mostly cloudy with a slight chance of showers and thunderstorms early, then mostly cloudy with a chance of showers and thunderstorms. Humid with lows in the upper 60s. Southwest winds 5 to 10 miles an hour, becoming south. Chance of rain 50%. For Friday, mostly cloudy through early afternoon, then becoming partly cloudy. A chance of showers and thunderstorms. Humid with highs in the mid-80s. Southwest winds 5 to 10 miles an hour. Chance of rain 50%. Friday night, partly cloudy. A chance of showers and thunderstorms through the late overnight. Then a slight chance of showers and thunderstorms toward daybreak. Humid with lows around 70. Southwest winds around 5 miles an hour. Chance of rain 50%. For Saturday, partly cloudy with a slight chance of showers through early afternoon, then mostly sunny with a chance of showers with a slight chance of thunderstorms late in the afternoon. Humid with highs in the mid-80s. West winds 5 to 10 miles an hour. Chance of rain 30%. Once again, the forecast for tonight. Mostly cloudy with a slight chance of showers and thunderstorms early, then mostly cloudy with a chance of showers and thunderstorms. Humid with lows in the upper 60s. Southwest winds 5 to 10 miles an hour, becoming south. Chance of rain 50%. Taking a look at the 3 through 7 day forecast for Indianapolis and central Indiana. Saturday night, mostly clear. Lows in the mid 60s. North winds around 5 miles an hour, becoming southeast toward daybreak. For Sunday and Sunday night, partly cloudy with a chance of showers and thunderstorms. Highs in the mid-80s. Lows around 70. Chance of rain 50%. Monday, partly cloudy. A slight chance of showers and thunderstorms late in the afternoon. Highs in the upper 80s. Chance of rain 20%. For Monday night, partly cloudy. A slight chance of showers and thunderstorms through the late overnight, then a chance of showers and thunderstorms toward daybreak. Lows in the lower 70s. Chance of rain 30%. Tuesday, partly cloudy. A chance of showers and thunderstorms late in the afternoon. Highs in the mid-80s. Chance of rain 40%. For Tuesday night, a chance of thunderstorms through the late overnight. Showers likely. Lows around 70. Chance of rain 70%. Wednesday, partly cloudy with a chance of showers. A slight chance of thunderstorms through early afternoon, then a chance of thunderstorms late in the afternoon. Highs in the lower 80s. Chance of rain 50%. For Wednesday night, partly cloudy. Showers likely with a chance of thunderstorms through the late overnight, then a chance of showers with a slight chance of thunderstorms toward daybreak. Lows in the upper 60s. Chance of rain 60%. Thursday, partly cloudy through early afternoon, then becoming mostly cloudy. A chance of showers. A slight chance of thunderstorms late in the afternoon. Highs in the lower 80s. Chance of rain 40%. The 8 to 14 day outlook for Thursday, August 13th through Wednesday, August 19th, calls for temperatures to be near normal and precipitation to be above normal. Normal highs for the period are around 85 degrees, and normal lows are around 65. The normal precipitation total for the 7 days is around 0.70 inches. The ultraviolet index for Indianapolis on Friday will be 8. The Environmental Protection Agency categorizes an index of 8 as very high exposure to ultraviolet radiation. At 2 p.m. at Indianapolis, it was cloudy. The temperature was 81 degrees, the dew point 66, and the relative humidity 60%. The wind was variable at 3 miles an hour. The barometric pressure was 30.13 inches and falling. Around central Indiana, at Shelbyville, it was partly sunny, with a temperature of 83. It was cloudy, with a temperature of 78 at Muncie, 75 at Zionsville, and 79 at Eagle Creek Air Park.

Elsewhere across Indiana, at Lafayette, rain was falling with a temperature of 74. It was partly sunny with a temperature of 73 at South Bend and 81 at Bloomington. It was cloudy with a temperature of 81 at Fort Wayne and 75 at Terre Haute. Just outside Indiana, skies ranged from partly sunny to cloudy. It was 78 at Chicago, 76 at Champaign, and 83 at Dayton. St. Louis reported 71, Cincinnati reported 83, and Louisville reported 86. Once again, at Indianapolis it was 81 degrees with cloudy skies. Now here is the hazardous weather outlook for central Indiana. For the period through tonight, occasional isolated to scattered showers may contain a few embedded thunderstorms. Severe weather is not expected, although lightning is a threat with any storm. And now the extended outlook for the period Friday through Wednesday. Expect occasional chances for thunderstorms Friday through Saturday, and again Monday through Wednesday, for all or part of central Indiana. It is too soon to determine if any storms will be severe. Spotter information statement. Spotter activation is not anticipated. 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Now a look at your forecast for Indianapolis and central Indiana. Tonight, mostly cloudy, then becoming partly cloudy through the late overnight, then becoming mostly cloudy. A slight chance of showers and thunderstorms early, then a chance of showers and thunderstorms. Humid with lows in the upper 60s. Southwest winds around 5 miles an hour, becoming south around 5 miles an hour. Chance of rain 50%. For Friday, partly cloudy with a chance of showers and thunderstorms. Humid with highs in the mid-80s. Southwest winds 5 to 10 miles an hour. Chance of rain 50%. Friday night, partly cloudy. A chance of showers and thunderstorms through the late overnight. Then a slight chance of showers and thunderstorms toward daybreak. Humid with lows around 70. Southwest winds around 5 miles an hour. Chance of rain 40%. For Saturday, partly cloudy with a slight chance of showers through early afternoon. Then mostly sunny with a chance of showers with a slight chance of thunderstorms late in the afternoon. Humid with highs in the mid-80s. West winds 5 to 10 miles an hour. Chance of rain 30%. Once again, the forecast for tonight. Mostly cloudy, then becoming partly cloudy through the late overnight, then becoming mostly cloudy. A slight chance of showers and thunderstorms early, then a chance of showers and thunderstorms. Humid with lows in the upper 60s. Southwest winds around 5 miles an hour, becoming south around 5 miles an hour. Chance of rain 50%. Taking a look at the 3 through 7 day forecast for Indianapolis and central Indiana. Saturday night, mostly clear. Lows in the mid-60s. North winds around 5 miles an hour, becoming southeast toward daybreak. For Sunday and Sunday night, partly cloudy with a chance of showers and thunderstorms. Highs in the mid-80s. Lows around 70. Chance of rain 50%. Monday, partly cloudy. A slight chance of showers and thunderstorms late in the afternoon. Highs in the upper 80s. Chance of rain 20%. For Monday night, partly cloudy. A slight chance of showers and thunderstorms through the late overnight, then a chance of showers and thunderstorms toward daybreak. Lows in the lower 70s. Chance of rain 30%. Tuesday, partly cloudy. A chance of showers and thunderstorms late in the afternoon. Highs in the mid-80s. Chance of rain 40%. For Tuesday night, a chance of thunderstorms through the late overnight. Showers likely. Lows around 70. Chance of rain 70%. Wednesday, cloudy with a chance of showers. A slight chance of thunderstorms through early afternoon. Then a chance of thunderstorms late in the afternoon. Highs in the lower 80s. Chance of rain 50%. For Wednesday night, partly cloudy. Showers likely with a chance of thunderstorms through the late overnight. Then a chance of showers with a slight chance of thunderstorms toward daybreak. Lows in the upper 60s.

chance of rain 60%. Thursday, partly cloudy through early afternoon, then becoming mostly cloudy. A chance of showers. A slight chance of thunderstorms late in the afternoon. Highs in the lower 80s. Chance of rain 40%. The 8 to 14 day outlook for Friday, August 14th through Thursday, August 20th, calls for temperatures to be near normal and precipitation to be above normal. Normal highs for the period are around 85 degrees and normal lows are around 65. The normal precipitation total for the 7 days is between 0.70 and 0.75 inches. The ultraviolet index for Indianapolis on Friday will be 8. The Environmental Protection Agency categorizes an index of 8 as very high exposure to ultraviolet radiation. At 2 p.m. at Indianapolis, it was cloudy. The temperature was 81 degrees, the dew point 66, and the relative humidity 60%. The wind was variable at 3 miles an hour. The barometric pressure was 30.13 inches and falling. Around central Indiana, at Shelbyville, it was partly sunny, with a temperature of 83. It was cloudy, with a temperature of 78 at Muncie, 75 at Zionsville, and 79 at Eagle Creek Air Park. Elsewhere across Indiana, at Lafayette, rain was falling, with a temperature of 74. It was partly sunny, with a temperature of 73 at South Bend, and 81 at Bloomington. It was cloudy, with a temperature of 81 at Fort Wayne, and 75 at Terre Haute. Just outside Indiana, skies ranged from partly sunny to cloudy. It was 78 at Chicago, 76 at Champaign, and 83 at Dayton. St. Louis reported 71, Cincinnati reported 83, and Louisville reported 86. Once again, at Indianapolis, it was 81 degrees with cloudy skies. All Hazards Radio KEC 74 in Indianapolis. Now a look at your forecast for Indianapolis and central Indiana. Tonight, mostly cloudy, then becoming partly cloudy through the late overnight, then becoming mostly cloudy. A slight chance of showers and thunderstorms early, then a chance of showers and thunderstorms. Humid with lows in the upper 60s. Southwest winds around 5 miles an hour, becoming south around 5 miles an hour. Chance of rain 50%. For Friday, partly cloudy with a chance of showers and thunderstorms. Humid with highs in the mid-80s. Southwest winds 5 to 10 miles an hour. Chance of rain 50%. Friday night, partly cloudy. A chance of showers and thunderstorms through the late overnight. Then a slight chance of showers and thunderstorms toward daybreak. Humid with lows around 70. Southwest winds around 5 miles an hour. Chance of rain 40%. For Saturday, partly cloudy with a slight chance of showers through early afternoon. Then mostly sunny with a chance of showers with a slight chance of thunderstorms late in the afternoon. Humid with highs in the mid-80s. West winds 5 to 10 miles an hour. Chance of rain 30%. Once again, the forecast for tonight. Mostly cloudy, then becoming partly cloudy through the late overnight, then becoming mostly cloudy. A slight chance of showers and thunderstorms early, then a chance of showers and thunderstorms. Humid with lows in the upper 60s. Southwest winds around 5 miles an hour, becoming south around 5 miles an hour. Chance of rain 50%. The current time is 3:08 p.m. Eastern Daylight Time. Taking a look at the 3 through 7 day forecast for Indianapolis and central Indiana. Saturday night, mostly clear. Lows in the mid-60s. North winds around 5 miles an hour, becoming southeast toward daybreak. For Sunday and Sunday night, partly cloudy with a chance of showers and thunderstorms. Highs in the mid-80s. Lows around 70. Chance of rain 50%. Monday, partly cloudy. A slight chance of showers and thunderstorms late in the afternoon. Highs in the upper 80s. Chance of rain 20%. For Monday night, partly cloudy. A slight chance of showers and thunderstorms through the late overnight, then a chance of showers and thunderstorms toward daybreak. Lows in the lower 70s.

rain 30%. Tuesday, partly cloudy. A chance of showers and thunderstorms late in the afternoon. Highs in the mid-80s. Chance of rain 40%. For Tuesday night, a chance of thunderstorms through the late overnight. Showers likely. Lows around 70. Chance of rain 70%. Wednesday, partly cloudy with a chance of showers. A slight chance of thunderstorms through early afternoon, then a chance of thunderstorms late in the afternoon. Highs in the lower 80s. Chance of rain 50%. For Wednesday night, partly cloudy. Showers likely with a chance of thunderstorms through the late overnight. Chance of showers with a slight chance of thunderstorms toward daybreak. Lows in the upper 60s. Chance of rain 60%. Thursday. Partly cloudy through early afternoon, then becoming mostly cloudy. A chance of showers. A slight chance of thunderstorms late in the afternoon. Highs in the lower 80s. Chance of rain 40%. The 8 to 14 day outlook for Friday, August 14th through Thursday, August 20th, calls for temperatures to be near normal and precipitation to be above normal. Normal highs for the period are around 85 degrees, and normal lows are around 65. The normal precipitation total for the 7 days is between 0.70 and 0.75 inches. The ultraviolet index for Indianapolis on Friday will be 8. The Environmental Protection Agency categorizes an index of 8 as very high exposure to ultraviolet radiation. At 3 p.m. at Indianapolis, it was cloudy. The temperature was 81 degrees, the dew point 65, and the relative humidity 58%. The wind was southwest at 3 miles an hour. The barometric pressure was 30.13 inches and steady. Around central Indiana, at Anderson, it was mostly sunny, with a temperature of 81. It was partly sunny, with a temperature of 79 at Eagle Creek Airpark, and 82 at Shelbyville. It was cloudy, with a temperature of 79 at Muncie, and 76 at Zionsville. Elsewhere across Indiana, at Fort Wayne, rain was falling, with a temperature of 75. It was 73 at South Bend. It was partly sunny, with a temperature of 80 at Bloomington and 85 at Evansville. It was cloudy, with a temperature of 75 at Lafayette and 77 at Terre Haute. Just outside Indiana, at St. Louis, rain was falling, with a temperature of 69. It was partly sunny, with a temperature of 85 at Dayton, 85 at Cincinnati, and 88 at Louisville. It was cloudy, with a temperature of 79 at Chicago and 77 at Champaign. Once again, at Indianapolis, it was 81 degrees with cloudy skies. This is All Hazards Radio KEC 74 in Indianapolis. Now a look at your forecast for Indianapolis and central Indiana. Tonight, mostly cloudy, then becoming partly cloudy through the late overnight, then becoming mostly cloudy. A slight chance of showers and thunderstorms early, then a chance of showers and thunderstorms. Humid with lows in the upper 60s. Southwest winds around 5 miles an hour, becoming south around 5 miles an hour. Chance of rain 50%. For Friday, partly cloudy with a chance of showers and thunderstorms. Humid with highs in the mid-80s. Southwest winds 5 to 10 miles an hour. Chance of rain 50%. Friday night, partly cloudy. A chance of showers and thunderstorms through the late overnight, then a slight chance of showers and thunderstorms toward daybreak. Humid with lows around 70. Southwest winds around 5 miles an hour. Chance of rain 40%. For Saturday, partly cloudy with a slight chance of showers through early afternoon, then mostly sunny with a chance of showers with a slight chance of thunderstorms late in the afternoon. Humid with highs in the mid-80s. West winds 5 to 10 miles an hour. Chance of rain 30%. Once again, the forecast for tonight. Mostly cloudy, then becoming partly cloudy through the late overnight, then becoming mostly cloudy. A slight chance of showers and thunderstorms early, then a chance of showers and thunderstorms. Humid with lows in the upper 60s. Southwest winds around 5 miles an hour, becoming south around 5 miles an hour.
chance of rain 50%. Taking a look at the 3-7 day forecast for Indianapolis and central Indiana. Saturday night, mostly clear. Lows in the mid-60s. North winds around 5 miles an hour, becoming southeast toward daybreak. For Sunday and Sunday night, partly cloudy with a chance of showers and thunderstorms. Highs in the mid-80s. Lows around 70. Chance of rain 50%. Monday, partly cloudy. A slight chance of showers and thunderstorms late in the afternoon. Highs in the upper 80s. Chance of rain 20%. For Monday night, partly cloudy. A slight chance of showers and thunderstorms through the late overnight. Then a chance of showers and thunderstorms toward daybreak. Lows in the lower 70s. Chance of rain 30%. Tuesday, partly cloudy. A chance of showers and thunderstorms late in the afternoon. Highs in the mid-80s. Chance of rain 40%. For Tuesday night, a chance of thunderstorms through the late overnight. Showers likely. Lows around 70. Chance of rain 70%. Wednesday, partly cloudy with a chance of showers. A slight chance of thunderstorms through early afternoon. Then a chance of thunderstorms late in the afternoon. Highs in the lower 80s. Chance of rain 50%. For Wednesday night, partly cloudy. Showers likely with a chance of thunderstorms through the late overnight. Then a chance of showers with a slight chance of thunderstorms toward daybreak. Lows in the upper 60s. Chance of rain 60%. Thursday, partly cloudy through early afternoon. Then becoming mostly cloudy. A chance of showers. A slight chance of thunderstorms late in the afternoon. Highs in the lower 80s. Chance of rain 40%. Now here is the hazardous weather outlook for central Indiana. For the period through tonight, occasional isolated to scattered showers may contain a few embedded thunderstorms. Severe weather is not expected, although lightning is a threat with any storm. And now the extended outlook for the period Friday through Wednesday. Expect occasional chances for thunderstorms Friday through Saturday, and again Monday through Wednesday, for all or part of central Indiana. It is too soon to determine if any storms will be severe. Spotter information statement. Spotter activation is not anticipated. The 8 to 14 day outlook for Friday, August 14th through Thursday, August 20th, calls for temperatures to be near normal and precipitation to be above normal. Normal highs for the period are around 85 degrees and normal lows are around 65. The normal precipitation total for the 7 days is between 0.70 and 0.75 inches. The ultraviolet index for Indianapolis on Friday will be 8. The Environmental Protection Agency categorizes an index of 8 as very high exposure to ultraviolet radiation. At 3 p.m. at Indianapolis, it was cloudy. The temperature was 81 degrees, the dew point 65, and the relative humidity 58%. The wind was southwest at 3 miles an hour. The barometric pressure was 30.13 inches and steady. Around central Indiana, at Anderson, it was mostly sunny, with a temperature of 81. It was partly sunny, with a temperature of 79 at Eagle Creek Airpark, and 82 at Shelbyville. It was cloudy, with a temperature of 79 at Muncie, and 76 at Zionsville. Elsewhere across Indiana, at Fort Wayne, rain was falling, with a temperature of 75. It was 73 at South Bend. It was partly sunny, with a temperature of 80 at Bloomington, and 85 at Evansville. It was cloudy, with a temperature of 75 at Lafayette, and 77 at Terre Haute. Just outside Indiana, at St. Louis, rain was falling, with a temperature of 69. It was partly sunny, with a temperature of 85 at Dayton, 85 at Cincinnati, and 88 at Louisville. It was cloudy, with a temperature of 79 at Chicago, and 77 at Champaign. Once again, at Indianapolis it was 81 degrees with cloudy skies. This is NOAA All Hazards Radio KEC 74 in Indianapolis. Now a look at your forecast for Indianapolis and central Indiana. Tonight, mostly cloudy, then becoming partly cloudy.

through the late overnight, then becoming mostly cloudy. A slight chance of showers and thunderstorms early, then a chance of showers and thunderstorms. Humid with lows in the upper 60s. Southwest winds around 5 miles an hour, becoming south around 5 miles an hour. Chance of rain 50%. For Friday, partly cloudy with a chance of showers and thunderstorms. Humid with highs in the mid-80s. Southwest winds 5 to 10 miles an hour. Chance of rain 50%. Friday night, partly cloudy. A chance of showers and thunderstorms through the late overnight. Then a slight chance of showers and thunderstorms toward daybreak. Humid with lows around 70. Southwest winds around 5 miles an hour. Chance of rain 40%. For Saturday, partly cloudy with a slight chance of showers through early afternoon. Then mostly sunny with a chance of showers with a slight chance of thunderstorms late in the afternoon. Humid with highs in the mid-80s. West winds 5 to 10 miles an hour. Chance of rain 30%. Once again, the forecast for tonight. Mostly cloudy, then becoming partly cloudy through the late overnight, then becoming mostly cloudy. A slight chance of showers and thunderstorms early, then a chance of showers and thunderstorms. Humid with lows in the upper 60s. Southwest winds around 5 miles an hour, becoming south around 5 miles an hour. Chance of rain 50%. Taking a look at the 3 through 7 day forecast for Indianapolis and central Indiana. Saturday night, mostly clear. Lows in the mid-60s. North winds around 5 miles an hour, becoming southeast toward daybreak. For Sunday and Sunday night, partly cloudy with a chance of showers and thunderstorms. Highs in the mid-80s. Lows around 70. Chance of rain 50%. Monday, partly cloudy. A slight chance of showers and thunderstorms late in the afternoon. Highs in the upper 80s. Chance of rain 20%. For Monday night, partly cloudy. A slight chance of showers and thunderstorms through the late overnight, then a chance of showers and thunderstorms toward daybreak. Lows in the lower 70s. Chance of rain 30%. Tuesday, partly cloudy. A chance of showers and thunderstorms late in the afternoon. Highs in the mid-80s. Chance of rain 40%. For Tuesday night, a chance of thunderstorms through the late overnight. Showers likely. Lows around 70. Chance of rain 70%. Wednesday, partly cloudy with a chance of showers. A slight chance of thunderstorms through early afternoon. Then a chance of thunderstorms late in the afternoon. Highs in the lower 80s. Chance of rain 50%. For Wednesday night, partly cloudy. Showers likely with a chance of thunderstorms through the late overnight. Then a chance of showers with a slight chance of thunderstorms toward daybreak. Lows in the upper 60s. Chance of rain 60%. Thursday, partly cloudy through early afternoon, then becoming mostly cloudy. A chance of showers. A slight chance of thunderstorms late in the afternoon. Highs in the lower 80s. Chance of rain 40%. The current time is 3:23 p.m. Eastern Daylight Time. The 8 to 14 day outlook for Friday, August 14th through Thursday, August 20th, calls for temperatures to be near normal and precipitation to be above normal. Normal highs for the period are around 85 degrees, and normal lows are around 65. The normal precipitation total for the 7 days is between 0.70 and 0.75 inches. The ultraviolet index for Indianapolis on Friday will be 8. The Environmental Protection Agency categorizes an index of 8 as very high exposure to ultraviolet radiation. At 3 p.m. at Indianapolis, it was cloudy. The temperature was 81 degrees, the dew point 65, and the relative humidity 58%. The wind was southwest at 3 miles an hour. The barometric pressure was 30.13 inches and steady. Around central Indiana, at Anderson, it was mostly sunny, with a temperature of 81. It was partly sunny, with a temperature of 79 at Eagle Creek Airpark, and 82 at Shelbyville. It was cloudy, with a temperature of 79.

Ed Muncie, in 76 at Zionsville. Elsewhere across Indiana, at Fort Wayne, rain was falling with a temperature of 75. It was 73 at South Bend. It was partly sunny, with a temperature of 80 at Bloomington and 85 at Evansville. It was cloudy, with a temperature of 75 at Lafayette and 77 at Terre Haute. Just outside Indiana, at St. Louis, rain was falling, with a temperature of 69. It was partly sunny, with a temperature of 85 at Dayton, 85 at Cincinnati, and 88 at Louisville. It was cloudy, with a temperature of 79 at Chicago and 77 at Champaign. Once again, at Indianapolis, it was 81 degrees with cloudy skies. This is NOAA All Hazards Radio KEC 74 in Indianapolis. Now a look at your forecast for Indianapolis and central Indiana. Tonight, mostly cloudy, then becoming partly cloudy through the late overnight, then becoming mostly cloudy. A slight chance of showers and thunderstorms early, then a chance of showers and thunderstorms. Humid with lows in the upper 60s. Southwest winds around 5 miles an hour, becoming south around 5 miles an hour. Chance of rain 50%. For Friday, partly cloudy with a chance of showers and thunderstorms. Humid with highs in the mid-80s. Southwest winds 5 to 10 miles an hour. Chance of rain 50%. Friday night, partly cloudy. A chance of showers and thunderstorms through the late overnight. Then a slight chance of showers and thunderstorms toward daybreak. Humid with lows around 70. Southwest winds around 5 miles an hour. Chance of rain 40%. For Saturday, partly cloudy with a slight chance of showers through early afternoon. Then mostly sunny with a chance of showers with a slight chance of thunderstorms late in the afternoon. Humid with highs in the mid-80s. West winds 5 to 10 miles an hour. Chance of rain 30%. Once again, the forecast for tonight. Mostly cloudy, then becoming partly cloudy through the late overnight, then becoming mostly cloudy. A slight chance of showers and thunderstorms early, then a chance of showers and thunderstorms. Humid with lows in the upper 60s. Southwest winds around 5 miles an hour, becoming south around 5 miles an hour. Chance of rain 50%. Taking a look at the 3 through 7 day forecast for Indianapolis and central Indiana. Saturday night, mostly clear. Lows in the mid-60s. North winds around 5 miles an hour, becoming southeast toward daybreak. For Sunday and Sunday night, partly cloudy with a chance of showers and thunderstorms. Highs in the mid-80s. Lows around 70. Chance of rain 50%. Monday, partly cloudy. A slight chance of showers and thunderstorms late in the afternoon. Highs in the upper 80s. Chance of rain 20%. For Monday night, partly cloudy. A slight chance of showers and thunderstorms through the late overnight, then a chance of showers and thunderstorms toward daybreak. Lows in the lower 70s. Chance of rain 30%. Tuesday, partly cloudy. A chance of showers and thunderstorms late in the afternoon. Highs in the mid-80s. Chance of rain 40%. For Tuesday night, a chance of thunderstorms through the late overnight. Showers likely. Lows around 70. Chance of rain 70%. Wednesday, partly cloudy with a chance of showers. A slight chance of thunderstorms through early afternoon. Then a chance of thunderstorms late in the afternoon. Highs in the lower 80s. Chance of rain 50%. For Wednesday night, partly cloudy. Showers likely with a chance of thunderstorms through the late overnight. Then a chance of showers with a slight chance of thunderstorms toward daybreak. Lows in the upper 60s. Chance of rain 60%. Thursday, partly cloudy through early afternoon, then becoming mostly cloudy. A chance of showers. A slight chance of thunderstorms late in the afternoon. Highs in the lower 80s. Chance of rain 40%. The 8 to 14 day outlook for Friday, August 14th through Thursday, August 20th, calls for temperatures to be near normal and precipitation to be above normal. Normal highs for the period.

Ed Muncy in 76 at Zionsville. Elsewhere across Indiana, at Fort Wayne, rain was falling with a temperature of 75. It was 73 at South Bend. It was partly sunny, with a temperature of 80 at Bloomington and 85 at Evansville. It was cloudy, with a temperature of 75 at Lafayette and 77 at Terre Haute. Just outside Indiana, at St. Louis, rain was falling with a temperature of 69. It was partly sunny, with a temperature of 85 at Dayton, 85 at Cincinnati, and 88 at Louisville. It was cloudy, with a temperature of 79 at Chicago and 77 at Champaign. Once again, at Indianapolis, it was 81 degrees with cloudy skies. This is NOAA All Hazards Radio KEC 74 in Indianapolis. Now a look at your forecast for Indianapolis and central Indiana. Tonight, mostly cloudy, then becoming partly cloudy through the late overnight, then becoming mostly cloudy. A slight chance of showers and thunderstorms early, then a chance of showers and thunderstorms. Humid with lows in the upper 60s. Southwest winds around 5 miles an hour, becoming south around 5 miles an hour. Chance of rain 50%. For Friday, partly cloudy with a chance of showers and thunderstorms. Humid with highs in the mid-80s. Southwest winds 5 to 10 miles an hour. Chance of rain 50%. Friday night, partly cloudy. A chance of showers and thunderstorms through the late overnight. Then a slight chance of showers and thunderstorms toward daybreak. Humid with lows around 70. Southwest winds around 5 miles an hour. Chance of rain 40%. For Saturday, partly cloudy with a slight chance of showers through early afternoon, then mostly sunny with a chance of showers with a slight chance of thunderstorms late in the afternoon. Humid with highs in the mid-80s. West winds 5 to 10 miles an hour. Chance of rain 30%. Once again, the forecast for tonight. Mostly cloudy, then becoming partly cloudy through the late overnight, then becoming mostly cloudy. A slight chance of showers and thunderstorms early, then a chance of showers and thunderstorms. Humid with lows in the upper 60s. Southwest winds around 5 miles an hour, becoming south around 5 miles an hour. Chance of rain 50%. Taking a look at the 3 through 7 day forecast for Indianapolis and central Indiana. Saturday night, mostly clear. Lows in the mid-60s. North winds around 5 miles an hour, central Indiana. Saturday night, mostly clear. Lows in the mid-60s. North winds around 5 miles an hour, becoming southeast toward daybreak. For Sunday and Sunday night, partly cloudy with a chance of showers and thunderstorms. Highs in the mid-80s. Lows around 70. Chance of rain 50%. Monday, partly cloudy. A slight chance of showers and thunderstorms late in the afternoon. Highs in the upper 80s. Chance of rain 20%. For Monday night, partly cloudy. A slight chance of showers and thunderstorms through the late overnight, then a chance of showers and thunderstorms toward daybreak. Lows in the lower 70s. Chance of rain 30%. Tuesday, partly cloudy. A chance of showers and thunderstorms late in the afternoon. Highs in the mid-80s. Chance of rain 40%. For Tuesday night, a chance of thunderstorms through the late overnight. Showers likely. Lows around 70. Chance of rain 70%. Wednesday, partly cloudy with a chance of showers. A slight chance of thunderstorms through early afternoon. Then a chance of thunderstorms late in the afternoon. Highs in the lower 80s. Chance of rain 50%. For Wednesday night, partly cloudy. Showers likely with a chance of thunderstorms through the late overnight. Then a chance of showers with a slight chance of thunderstorms toward daybreak. Lows in the upper 60s. Chance of rain 60%. Thursday, partly cloudy through early afternoon. Then becoming mostly cloudy. A chance of showers. A slight chance of thunderstorms late in the afternoon. Highs in the lower 80s. Chance of rain 40%. Now here is the hazardous weather outlook.

outlook for central Indiana. For the period through tonight, occasional isolated to scattered showers may contain a few embedded thunderstorms. Severe weather is not expected, although lightning is a threat with any storm. And now the extended outlook for the period Friday through Wednesday. Expect occasional chances for thunderstorms Friday through Saturday, and again Monday through Wednesday, for all or part of central Indiana. It is too soon to determine if any storms will be severe. Spotter information statement. Spotter activation is not anticipated. The 14-day outlook for Friday, August 14th through Thursday, August 20th, calls for temperatures to be near normal and precipitation to be above normal. Normal highs for the period are around 85 degrees, and normal lows are around 65. The normal precipitation total for the 7 days is between 0.70 and 0.75 inches. The ultraviolet index for Indianapolis on Friday will be 8. The Environmental Protection Agency categorizes an index of 8 as very high exposure to ultraviolet radiation. At 3 p.m. at Indianapolis, it was cloudy. The temperature was 81 degrees, the dew point 65, and the relative humidity 58%. The wind was southwest at 3 miles an hour. The barometric pressure was 30.13 inches and steady. Around central Indiana, at Anderson, it was mostly sunny, with a temperature of 81. It was partly sunny, with a temperature of 79 at Eagle Creek Airpark and 82 at Shelbyville. It was cloudy, with a temperature of 79 at Muncie and 76 at Zionsville. Elsewhere across Indiana, at Fort Wayne, rain was falling, with a temperature of 75. It was 73 at South Bend. It was partly sunny, with a temperature of 80 at Bloomington and 85 at Evansville. It was cloudy, with a temperature of 75 at Lafayette and 77 at Terre Haute. Just outside Indiana, at St. Louis, rain was falling, with a temperature of 69. It was partly sunny, with a temperature of 85 at Dayton, 85 at Cincinnati, and 88 at Louisville. It was cloudy, with a temperature of 79 at Chicago and 77 at Champaign. Once again, at Indianapolis, it was 81 degrees with cloudy skies. This is NOAA All Hazards Radio KEC 74 in Indianapolis. Now a look at your forecast for Indianapolis and central Indiana. Tonight, mostly cloudy, then becoming partly cloudy through the late overnight, then becoming mostly cloudy. A slight chance of showers and thunderstorms early, then a chance of showers and thunderstorms. Humid with lows in the upper 60s. Southwest winds around 5 miles an hour, becoming south around 5 miles an hour. Chance of rain 50%. For Friday, partly cloudy with a chance of showers and thunderstorms. Humid with highs in the mid-80s. Southwest winds 5 to 10 miles an hour. Chance of rain 50%. Friday night, partly cloudy. A chance of showers and thunderstorms through the late overnight. Then a slight chance of showers and thunderstorms toward daybreak. Humid with lows around 70. Southwest winds around 5 miles an hour. Chance of rain 40%. For Saturday, partly cloudy with a slight chance of showers through early afternoon, then mostly sunny with a chance of showers with a slight chance of thunderstorms late in the afternoon. Humid with highs in the mid-80s. West winds 5 to 10 miles an hour. Chance of rain 30%. Once again, the forecast for tonight. Mostly cloudy, then becoming partly cloudy through the late overnight, then becoming mostly cloudy. A slight chance of showers and thunderstorms early, then a chance of showers and thunderstorms. Humid with lows in the upper 60s. Southwest winds around 5 miles an hour, becoming south around 5 miles an hour. Chance of rain 50%. The current time is 3:39 p.m. Eastern Daylight Time. Taking a look at the 3 through 7 day forecast for Indianapolis and central Indiana. Saturday night, mostly clear. Lows in the mid-60s. North winds around 5 miles an hour, becoming southeast toward daybreak. For Sunday and Sunday night, partly cloudy with a chance of showers and thunderstorms. Highs in the mid-80s. Lows around 70.
Chance of rain 50%. Monday, partly cloudy. A slight chance of showers and thunderstorms late in the afternoon. Highs in the upper 80s. Chance of rain 20%. For Monday night, partly cloudy. A slight chance of showers and thunderstorms through the late overnight, then a chance of showers and thunderstorms toward daybreak. Lows in the lower 70s. Chance of rain 30%. Tuesday, partly cloudy. A chance of showers and thunderstorms late in the afternoon. Highs in the mid-80s. Chance of rain 40%. For Tuesday night, a chance of thunderstorms through the late overnight. Showers likely. Lows around 70. Chance of rain 70%. Wednesday, partly cloudy with a chance of showers. A slight chance of thunderstorms through early afternoon, then a chance of thunderstorms late in the afternoon. Highs in the lower 80s. Chance of rain 50%. For Wednesday night, partly cloudy. Showers likely with a chance of thunderstorms through the late overnight, then a chance of showers with a slight chance of thunderstorms toward daybreak. Lows in the upper 60s. Chance of rain 60%. Thursday, partly cloudy through early afternoon, then becoming mostly cloudy. A chance of showers. A slight chance of thunderstorms late in the afternoon. Highs in the lower 80s. Chance of rain 40%. The 14-day outlook for Friday, August 14th through Thursday, August 20th, calls for temperatures to be near normal and precipitation to be above normal. Normal highs for the period are around 85 degrees, and normal lows are around 65. The normal precipitation total for the 7 days is between 0.70 and 0.75 inches. The ultraviolet index for Indianapolis on Friday will be 8. The Environmental Protection Agency categorizes an index of 8 as very high exposure to ultraviolet radiation. At 3 p.m. at Indianapolis, it was cloudy. The temperature was 81 degrees, the dew point 65, and the relative humidity 58%. The wind was southwest at 3 miles an hour. The barometric pressure was 30.13 inches and steady. Around central Indiana, at Anderson, it was mostly sunny, with a temperature of 81. It was partly sunny, with a temperature of 79 at Eagle Creek Airpark, and 82 at Shelbyville. It was cloudy, with a temperature of 79 at Muncie, and 76 at Zionsville. Elsewhere across Indiana, at Fort Wayne, rain was falling, with a temperature of 75. It was 73 at South Bend. It was partly sunny, with a temperature of 80 at Bloomington and 85 at Evansville. It was cloudy, with a temperature of 75 at Lafayette and 77 at Terre Haute. Just outside Indiana, at St. Louis, rain was falling, with a temperature of 69. It was partly sunny, with a temperature of 85 at Dayton, 85 at Cincinnati, and 88 at Louisville. Cloudy, with a temperature of 79 at Chicago and 77 at Champaign. Once again, at Indianapolis, it was 81 degrees with cloudy skies. This is NOAA All Hazards Radio KEC 74 in Indianapolis. Now a look at your forecast for Indianapolis and central Indiana. Tonight, mostly cloudy, then becoming partly cloudy through the late overnight, then becoming mostly cloudy. A slight chance of showers and thunderstorms early, then a chance of showers and thunderstorms. Humid with lows in the upper 60s. Southwest winds around 5 miles an hour, becoming south around 5 miles an hour. Chance of rain 50%. For Friday, partly cloudy with a chance of showers and thunderstorms. Humid with highs in the mid-80s. Southwest winds 5 to 10 miles an hour. Chance of rain 50%. Friday night, partly cloudy. A chance of showers and thunderstorms through the late overnight, then a slight chance of showers and thunderstorms toward daybreak. Humid with lows around 70. Southwest winds around 5 miles an hour. Chance of rain 40%. For Saturday, partly cloudy with a slight chance of showers through early afternoon, then mostly sunny with a chance of showers with a slight chance of thunderstorms late in the afternoon. Humid with highs in the mid-80s.
West winds 5 to 10 miles an hour.

chance of rain 30%. Once again, the forecast for tonight. Mostly cloudy, then becoming partly cloudy through the late overnight, then becoming mostly cloudy. A slight chance of showers and thunderstorms early, then a chance of showers and thunderstorms. Humid with lows in the upper 60s. Southwest winds around 5 miles an hour, becoming south around 5 miles an hour. Chance of rain 50%. Taking a look at the 3 through 7 day forecast for Indianapolis and central Indiana. Saturday night, mostly clear. Lows in the mid 60s. North winds around 5 miles an hour, becoming southeast toward daybreak. For Sunday and Sunday night, partly cloudy with a chance of showers and thunderstorms. Highs in the mid 80s. Lows around 70. Chance of rain 50%. Monday, partly cloudy. A slight chance of showers and thunderstorms late in the afternoon. Highs in the upper 80s. Chance of rain 20%. For Monday night, partly cloudy. A slight chance of showers and thunderstorms through the late overnight, then a chance of showers and thunderstorms toward daybreak. Lows in the lower 70s. Chance of rain 30%. Tuesday, partly cloudy. A chance of showers and thunderstorms late in the afternoon. Highs in the mid 80s. Chance of rain 40%. For Tuesday night, a chance of thunderstorms through the late overnight. Showers likely. Lows around 70. Chance of rain 70%. Wednesday, partly cloudy with a chance of showers. A slight chance of thunderstorms through early afternoon, then a chance of thunderstorms late in the afternoon. Highs in the lower 80s. Chance of rain 50%. For Wednesday night, partly cloudy. Showers likely with a chance of thunderstorms through the late overnight, then a chance of showers with a slight chance of thunderstorms toward daybreak. Lows in the upper 60s. Chance of rain 60%. Thursday, partly cloudy through early afternoon, then becoming mostly cloudy. A chance of showers. A slight chance of thunderstorms late in the afternoon. Highs in the lower 80s. Chance of rain 40%. The 8 to 14 day outlook for Friday, August 14th through Thursday, August 20th, calls for temperatures to be near normal and precipitation to be above normal. Normal highs for the period are around 85 degrees, and normal lows are around 65. The normal precipitation total for the 7 days is between 0.70 and 0.75 inches. The ultraviolet index for Indianapolis on Friday will be 8. The Environmental Protection Agency categorizes an index of 8 as very high exposure to ultraviolet radiation. At 3 p.m. at Indianapolis, it was cloudy. The temperature was 81 degrees, the dew point 65, and the relative humidity 58%. The wind was southwest at 3 miles an hour. The barometric pressure was 30.13 inches and steady. Around central Indiana, at Anderson, it was mostly sunny, with a temperature of 81. It was partly sunny, with a temperature of 79 at Eagle Creek Airpark, and 82 at Shelbyville. It was cloudy, with a temperature of 79 at Muncie, and 76 at Zionsville. Elsewhere across Indiana, at Fort Wayne, rain was falling, with a temperature of 75. It was 73 at South Bend. It was partly sunny, with a temperature of 80 at Bloomington and 85 at Evansville. It was cloudy, with a temperature of 75 at Lafayette and 77 at Terre Haute. Just outside Indiana, at St. Louis, rain was falling, with a temperature of 69. It was partly sunny, with a temperature of 85 at Dayton, 85 at Cincinnati, and 88 at Louisville. Cloudy, with a temperature of 79 at Chicago and 77 at Champaign. Once again, at Indianapolis, it was 81 degrees with cloudy skies. This is NOAA All Hazards Radio KEC 74 in Indianapolis. Now a look at your forecast for Indianapolis and central Indiana. Tonight, mostly cloudy, then becoming partly cloudy through the late overnight, then becoming mostly cloudy. A slight chance of showers and thunderstorms early, then a chance of showers and thunderstorms. Humid with lows in the upper 60s.
southwest winds around 5 miles an hour, becoming south around 5 miles an hour. Chance of rain 50%. For Friday, partly cloudy with a chance of showers and thunderstorms. Humid with highs in the mid-80s. Southwest winds 5 to 10 miles an hour. Chance of rain 50%. Friday night, partly cloudy. A chance of showers and thunderstorms through the late overnight. Then a slight chance of showers and thunderstorms toward daybreak. Humid with lows around 70. Southwest winds around 5 miles an hour. Chance of rain 40%. For Saturday, partly cloudy with a slight chance of showers through early afternoon. Then mostly sunny with a chance of showers with a slight chance of thunderstorms late in the afternoon. Humid with highs in the mid-80s. West winds 5 to 10 miles an hour. Chance of rain 30%. Once again, the forecast for tonight. Mostly cloudy, then becoming partly cloudy through the late overnight, then becoming mostly cloudy. A slight chance of showers and thunderstorms early, then a chance of showers and thunderstorms. Humid with lows in the upper 60s. Southwest winds around 5 miles an hour, becoming south around 5 miles an hour. Chance of rain 50%. Taking a look at the 3 through 7 day forecast for Indianapolis and central Indiana. Saturday night, mostly clear. Lows in the mid-60s. North winds around 5 miles an hour, becoming southeast toward daybreak. For Sunday and Sunday night, partly cloudy with a chance of showers and thunderstorms. Highs in the mid-80s. Lows around 70. Chance of rain 50%. Monday, partly cloudy. A slight chance of showers and thunderstorms late in the afternoon. Highs in the upper 80s. Chance of rain 20%. For Monday night, partly cloudy. A slight chance of showers and thunderstorms through the late overnight, then a chance of showers and thunderstorms toward daybreak. Lows in the lower 70s. Chance of rain 30%. Tuesday, partly cloudy. A chance of showers and thunderstorms late in the afternoon. Highs in the mid-80s. Chance of rain 40%. For Tuesday night, a chance of thunderstorms through the late overnight. Showers likely. Lows around 70. Chance of rain 70%. Wednesday, partly cloudy with a chance of showers. A slight chance of thunderstorms through early afternoon. Then a chance of thunderstorms late in the afternoon. Highs in the lower 80s. Chance of rain 50%. For Wednesday night, partly cloudy. Showers likely with a chance of thunderstorms through the late overnight. Then a chance of showers with a slight chance of thunderstorms toward daybreak. Lows in the upper 60s. Chance of rain 60%. Thursday, partly cloudy through early afternoon. Then becoming mostly cloudy. A chance of showers. A slight chance of thunderstorms late in the afternoon. Highs in the lower 80s. Chance of rain 40%. The current time is 3:53 p.m. Eastern Daylight Time. And now a look at your forecast for Indianapolis and central Indiana. Tonight, mostly cloudy with a chance of showers and thunderstorms. Humid with lows in the upper 60s. Southwest winds around 5 miles an hour, becoming south around 5 miles an hour. Chance of rain 50%. For Friday, partly cloudy with a chance of showers and thunderstorms. Humid with highs in the mid-80s. Southwest winds 5 to 10 miles an hour. Chance of rain 50%. Friday night, partly cloudy. A chance of showers and thunderstorms through the late overnight. Then a slight chance of showers and thunderstorms toward daybreak. Humid with lows around 70. Southwest winds around 5 miles an hour. Chance of rain 40%. For Saturday, partly cloudy with a slight chance of showers through early afternoon. Then mostly sunny with a chance of showers with a slight chance of thunderstorms late in the afternoon. Humid with highs in the mid-80s. West winds 5 to 10 miles an hour. Chance of rain 30%. Once again, the forecast for tonight. Mostly cloudy with a chance of showers and thunderstorms. Humid with lows in the upper 60s.

southwest winds around 5 miles an hour, becoming south around 5 miles an hour. Chance of rain 50%. Taking a look at the 3 through 7 day forecast for Indianapolis and central Indiana. Saturday night, mostly clear. Lows in the mid-60s. North winds around 5 miles an hour, becoming southeast toward daybreak. For Sunday and Sunday night, partly cloudy with a chance of showers and thunderstorms. Highs in the mid-80s. Lows around 70. Chance of rain 50%. Monday, partly cloudy. A slight chance of showers and thunderstorms late in the afternoon. Highs in the upper 80s. Chance of rain 20%. For Monday night, partly cloudy. A slight chance of showers and thunderstorms through the late overnight, then a chance of showers and thunderstorms toward daybreak. Lows in the lower 70s. Chance of rain 30%. Tuesday, partly cloudy. A chance of showers and thunderstorms late in the afternoon. Highs in the mid-80s. Chance of rain 40%. For Tuesday night, a chance of thunderstorms through the late overnight. Showers likely. Lows around 70. Chance of rain 70%. Wednesday, partly cloudy with a chance of showers. A slight chance of thunderstorms through early afternoon, then a chance of thunderstorms late in the afternoon. Highs in the lower 80s. Chance of rain 50%. For Wednesday night, partly cloudy. Showers likely with a chance of thunderstorms through the late overnight, then a chance of showers with a slight chance of thunderstorms toward daybreak. Lows in the upper 60s. Chance of rain 60%. Thursday, partly cloudy through early afternoon, then becoming mostly cloudy. A chance of showers. A slight chance of thunderstorms late in the afternoon. Highs in the lower 80s. Chance of rain 40%. Now here is the hazardous weather outlook for central Indiana. For the period through tonight, occasional isolated to scattered showers may contain a few embedded thunderstorms. Severe weather is not expected, although lightning is a threat with any storm. And now the extended outlook for the period Friday through Wednesday. Expect occasional chances for thunderstorms Friday through Saturday, and again Monday through Wednesday, for all or part of central Indiana. It is too soon to determine if any storms will be severe. Spotter information statement, spotter activation is not anticipated. The 8 to 14 day outlook for Friday, August 14th through Thursday, August 20th, calls for temperatures to be near normal and precipitation to be above normal. Normal highs for the period are around 85 degrees, and normal lows are around 65. The normal precipitation total for the 7 days is between 0.70 and 0.75 inches. The ultraviolet index for Indianapolis on Friday will be 8. The Environmental Protection Agency categorizes an index of 8 as very high exposure to ultraviolet radiation. At 3 p.m. at Indianapolis, it was cloudy. The temperature was 81 degrees, the dew point 65, and the relative humidity 58%. The wind was southwest at 3 miles an hour. The barometric pressure was 30.13 inches and steady. Around central Indiana, at Anderson, it was mostly sunny, with a temperature of 81. It was partly sunny, with a temperature of 79 at Eagle Creek Airpark and 82 at Shelbyville. It was cloudy, with a temperature of 79 at Muncie and 76 at Zionsville. Elsewhere across Indiana, at Fort Wayne, rain was falling, with a temperature of 75. It was 73 at South Bend. It was partly sunny, with a temperature of 80 at Bloomington and 85 at Evansville. It was cloudy, with a temperature of 75 at Lafayette and 77 at Terre Haute. Just outside Indiana, at St. Louis, rain was falling, with a temperature of 69. It was partly sunny, with a temperature of 85 at Dayton, 85 at Cincinnati, and 88 at Louisville. It was cloudy, with a temperature of 79 at Chicago and 77 at Champaign. Once again, at Indianapolis, it was 81 degrees with cloudy skies. This is NOAA All Hazards Radio KEC 74 in Indianapolis. And now a look at your forecast for Indianapolis and

central Indiana. Tonight, mostly cloudy with a chance of showers and thunderstorms. Humid with lows in the upper 60s. Southwest winds around 5 miles an hour, becoming south around 5 miles an hour. Chance of rain 50%. For Friday, partly cloudy with a chance of showers and thunderstorms. Humid with highs in the mid-80s. Southwest winds 5 to 10 miles an hour. Chance of rain 50%. Friday night, partly cloudy. A chance of showers and thunderstorms through the late overnight. Then a slight chance of showers and thunderstorms toward daybreak. Humid with lows around 70. Southwest winds around 5 miles an hour. Chance of rain 40%. For Saturday, partly cloudy with a slight chance of showers through early afternoon. Then mostly sunny with a chance of showers with a slight chance of thunderstorms late in the afternoon. Humid with highs in the mid-80s. West winds 5 to 10 miles an hour. Chance of rain 30%. Once again, the forecast for tonight. Mostly cloudy with a chance of showers and thunderstorms. Humid with lows in the upper 60s. Southwest winds around 5 miles an hour, becoming south around 5 miles an hour. Chance of rain 50%. Taking a look at the 3 through 7 day forecast for Indianapolis and central Indiana. Saturday night, mostly clear. Lows in the mid-60s. North winds around 5 miles an hour, becoming southeast toward daybreak. For Sunday and Sunday night, partly cloudy with a chance of showers and thunderstorms. Highs in the mid-80s. Lows around 70. Chance of rain 50%. Monday, partly cloudy. A slight chance of showers and thunderstorms late in the afternoon. Highs in the upper 80s. Chance of rain 20%. For Monday night, partly cloudy. A slight chance of showers and thunderstorms through the late overnight, then a chance of showers and thunderstorms toward daybreak. Lows in the lower 70s. Chance of rain 30%. Tuesday, partly cloudy. A chance of showers and thunderstorms late in the afternoon. Highs in the mid-80s. Chance of rain 40%. For Tuesday night, a chance of thunderstorms through the late overnight. Showers likely. Lows around 70. Chance of rain 70%. Wednesday, partly cloudy with a chance of showers. A slight chance of thunderstorms through early afternoon. Then a chance of thunderstorms late in the afternoon. Highs in the lower 80s. Chance of rain 50%. For Wednesday night, partly cloudy. Showers likely with a chance of thunderstorms through the late overnight, then a chance of showers with a slight chance of thunderstorms toward daybreak. Lows in the upper 60s. Chance of rain 60%. Thursday, partly cloudy through early afternoon, then becoming mostly cloudy. A chance of showers. A slight chance of thunderstorms late in the afternoon. Highs in the lower 80s. Chance of rain 40%. The 8 to 14 day outlook for Friday, August 14th through Thursday, August 20th, calls for temperatures to be near normal and precipitation to be above normal. Normal highs for the period are around 85 degrees and normal lows are around 65. The normal precipitation total for the 7 days is between 0.70 and 0.75 inches. The ultraviolet index for Indianapolis on Friday will be 8. The Environmental Protection Agency categorizes an index of 8 as very high exposure to ultraviolet radiation. At 3 p.m. at Indianapolis, it was cloudy. The temperature was 81 degrees, the dew point 65, and the relative humidity 58%. The wind was southwest at 3 miles an hour. The barometric pressure was 30.13 inches and steady. Around central Indiana, at Anderson, it was mostly sunny, with a temperature of 81. It was partly sunny, with a temperature of 79 at Eagle Creek Air Park, and 82 at Shelbyville. It was cloudy, with a temperature of 79 at Muncie, and 76 at Zionsville. Elsewhere across Indiana, at Fort Wayne, rain was falling, with a temperature of 75. It was 73 at South Bend.
It was partly sunny, with a temperature of 80 at Bloomington and 85 at Evansville. It was cloudy, with a temperature of 75 at Lafayette and 77 at Terre Haute. Just outside Indiana, at St. Louis, rain was falling, with a temperature of 69. It was partly sunny, with a temperature of 85 at Dayton, 85 at Cincinnati, and 88 at Louisville. Cloudy, with a temperature of 79 at Chicago, and 77 at Champaign. Once again, at Indianapolis, it was 81 degrees with cloudy skies. This is NOAA All Hazards Radio KEC 74 in Indianapolis. Now a look at your forecast for Indianapolis and central Indiana. Tonight, mostly cloudy with a chance of showers and thunderstorms. Humid with lows in the upper 60s. Southwest winds around 5 miles an hour, becoming south around 5 miles an hour. Chance of rain 50%. For Friday, partly cloudy with a chance of showers and thunderstorms. Humid with highs in the mid-80s. Southwest winds 5 to 10 miles an hour. Chance of rain 50%. Friday night, partly cloudy. A chance of showers and thunderstorms through the late overnight. Then a slight chance of showers and thunderstorms toward daybreak. Humid with lows around 70. Southwest winds around 5 miles an hour. Chance of rain 40%. For Saturday, partly cloudy with a slight chance of showers through early afternoon. Then mostly sunny with a chance of showers with a slight chance of thunderstorms late in the afternoon. Humid with highs in the mid-80s. West winds 5 to 10 miles an hour. Chance of rain 30%. Once again, the forecast for tonight. Mostly cloudy with a chance of showers and thunderstorms. Humid with lows in the upper 60s. Southwest winds around 5 miles an hour, becoming south around 5 miles an hour. Chance of rain 50%. Taking a look at the 3 through 7 day forecast for Indianapolis and central Indiana. Saturday night, mostly clear. Lows in the mid-60s. North winds around 5 miles an hour, becoming southeast toward daybreak. For Sunday and Sunday night, partly cloudy with a chance of showers and thunderstorms. Highs in the mid-80s. Lows around 70. Chance of rain 50%. Monday, partly cloudy. A slight chance of showers and thunderstorms late in the afternoon. Highs in the upper 80s. Chance of rain 20%. For Monday night, partly cloudy. A slight chance of showers and thunderstorms through the late overnight, then a chance of showers and thunderstorms toward daybreak. Lows in the lower 70s. Chance of rain 30%. Tuesday, partly cloudy. A chance of showers and thunderstorms late in the afternoon. Highs in the mid-80s. Chance of rain 40%. For Tuesday night, a chance of thunderstorms through the late overnight. Showers likely. Lows around 70. Chance of rain 70%. Wednesday, partly cloudy with a chance of showers. A slight chance of thunderstorms through early afternoon. Then a chance of thunderstorms late in the afternoon. Highs in the lower 80s. Chance of rain 50%. For Wednesday night, partly cloudy. Showers likely with a chance of thunderstorms through the late overnight, then a chance of showers with a slight chance of thunderstorms toward daybreak. Lows in the upper 60s. Chance of rain 60%. Thursday, partly cloudy through early afternoon, then becoming mostly cloudy. A chance of showers. A slight chance of thunderstorms late in the afternoon. Highs in the lower 80s. Chance of rain 40%. The current time is 4:09 p.m. Eastern Daylight Time. The 8 to 14 day outlook for Friday, August 14th through Thursday, August 20th, calls for temperatures to be near normal and precipitation to be above normal. Normal highs for the period are around 85 degrees and normal lows are around 65. The normal precipitation total for the 7 days is between 0.70 and 0.75 inches. The ultraviolet index for Indianapolis on Friday will be 8. The Environmental Protection Agency categorizes an index of 8 as very high exposure to ultraviolet radiation.
At 3 p.m. at Indianapolis, it was cloudy. The temperature was 81 degrees.

and dew point 65, and the relative humidity 58%. The wind was southwest at 3 miles an hour. The barometric pressure was 30.13 inches and steady. Around central Indiana, at Anderson, it was mostly sunny, with a temperature of 81. It was partly sunny, with a temperature of 79 at Eagle Creek Air Park and 82 at Shelbyville. It was cloudy, with a temperature of 79 at Muncie and 76 at Zionsville. Elsewhere across Indiana, at Fort Wayne, rain was falling, with a temperature of 75. It was 73 at South Bend. It was partly sunny, with a temperature of 80 at Bloomington and 85 at Evansville. It was cloudy, with a temperature of 75 at Lafayette and 77 at Terre Haute. Just outside Indiana, at St. Louis, rain was falling, with a temperature of 69. It was partly sunny, with a temperature of 85 at Dayton, 85 at Cincinnati, and 88 at Louisville. It was cloudy, with a temperature of 79 at Chicago and 77 at Champaign. Once again, at Indianapolis, it was 81 degrees with cloudy skies. At 4 p.m., at Indianapolis, light rain was falling. The temperature was 79 degrees, the dew point 67, and the relative humidity 66%. The wind was northwest at 6 miles an hour. The barometric pressure was 30.14 inches and rising. Around central Indiana, rain was falling, with a temperature of 75 at Zionsville and 76 at Eagle Creek Air Park. It was cloudy, with a temperature of 79 at Muncie and 81 at Shelbyville. Elsewhere across Indiana, rain was falling, with a temperature of 76 at Fort Wayne and 75 at Lafayette. At South Bend, it was mostly sunny, with a temperature of 73. At Evansville, it was partly sunny, with a temperature of 85. It was cloudy, with a temperature of 78 at Terre Haute and 80 at Bloomington. Just outside Indiana, at St. Louis, rain was falling, with a temperature of 69. It was partly sunny, with a temperature of 78 at Chicago, 85 at Dayton, and 85 at Cincinnati. It was cloudy, with a temperature of 77 at Champaign and 85 at Louisville. Once again, at Indianapolis, it was 79 degrees with light rain. This is NOAA All Hazards Radio KEC 74 in Indianapolis. Now a look at your forecast for Indianapolis and central Indiana. Tonight, mostly cloudy with a chance of showers and thunderstorms. Humid with lows in the upper 60s. Southwest winds around 5 miles an hour, becoming south around 5 miles an hour. Chance of rain 50%. For Friday, partly cloudy with a chance of showers and thunderstorms. Humid with highs in the mid-80s. Southwest winds 5 to 10 miles an hour. Chance of rain 50%. Friday night, partly cloudy. A chance of showers and thunderstorms through the late overnight. Then a slight chance of showers and thunderstorms toward daybreak. Humid with lows around 70. Southwest winds around 5 miles an hour. Chance of rain 40%. For Saturday, partly cloudy with a slight chance of showers through early afternoon, then mostly sunny with a chance of showers with a slight chance of thunderstorms late in the afternoon. Humid with highs in the mid-80s. West winds 5 to 10 miles an hour. Chance of rain 30%. Once again, the forecast for tonight. Mostly cloudy with a chance of showers and thunderstorms. Humid with lows in the upper 60s. Southwest winds around 5 miles an hour, becoming south around 5 miles an hour. Chance of rain 50%. Taking a look at the 3 through 7 day forecast for Indianapolis and central Indiana. Saturday night. Mostly clear. Lows in the mid-60s. North winds around 5 miles an hour, becoming southeast toward daybreak. For Sunday and Sunday night, partly cloudy with a chance of showers and thunderstorms. Highs in the mid-80s. Lows around 70. Chance of rain 50%. Monday, partly cloudy. A slight chance of showers and thunderstorms late in the afternoon. Highs in the upper 80s. Chance of rain 20%. For Monday night, partly cloudy. A slight chance of showers and thunderstorms through the late overnight,
then a chance of showers and thunderstorms toward daybreak. Lows in the lower 70s. Chance of rain 30%. Tuesday, partly cloudy. A chance of showers and thunderstorms late in the afternoon. Highs in the mid-80s. Chance of rain 40%. For Tuesday night, a chance of thunderstorms through the late overnight. Showers likely. Lows around 70. Chance of rain 70%. Wednesday, partly cloudy with a chance of showers. A slight chance of thunderstorms through early afternoon, then a chance of thunderstorms late in the afternoon. Highs in the lower 80s. Chance of rain 50%. For Wednesday night, partly cloudy. Showers likely with a chance of thunderstorms through the late overnight, then a chance of showers with a slight chance of thunderstorms toward daybreak. Lows in the upper 60s. Chance of rain 60%. Thursday, partly cloudy through early afternoon, then becoming mostly cloudy. A chance of showers. A slight chance of thunderstorms late in the afternoon. Highs in the lower 80s. Chance of rain 40%. Now here is the hazardous weather outlook for central Indiana. For the period through tonight, occasional isolated to scattered showers may contain a few embedded thunderstorms. Severe weather is not expected, although lightning is a threat with any storm. The extended outlook for the period Friday through Wednesday. Expect occasional chances for thunderstorms Friday through Saturday, and again Monday through Wednesday, for all or part of central Indiana. It is too soon to determine if any storms will be severe. Spotter information statement. Spotter activation is not anticipated. The 8 to 14 day outlook for Friday, August 14th through Thursday, August 20th, calls for temperatures to be near normal and precipitation to be above normal. Normal highs for the period are around 85 degrees, and normal lows are around 65. The normal precipitation total for the 7 days is between 0.70 and 0.75 inches. The ultraviolet index for Indianapolis on Friday will be 8. The Environmental Protection Agency categorizes an index of 8 as very high exposure to ultraviolet radiation. At 4 p.m. at Indianapolis, light rain was falling. The temperature was 79 degrees, the dew point 67, and the relative humidity 66%. The wind was northwest at 6 miles an hour. The barometric pressure was 30.14 inches and rising. Around central Indiana, rain was falling, with a temperature of 75 at Zionsville and 76 at Eagle Creek Air Park. It was cloudy, with a temperature of 79 at Muncie and 81 at Shelbyville. Elsewhere across Indiana, rain was falling, with a temperature of 76 at Fort Wayne and 75 at Lafayette. At South Bend, it was mostly sunny, with a temperature of 73. At Evansville, it was partly sunny, with a temperature of 85. It was cloudy, with a temperature of 78 at Terre Haute and 80 at Bloomington. Just outside Indiana, at St. Louis, rain was falling, with a temperature of 69. It was partly sunny, with a temperature of 78 at Chicago, 85 at Dayton, and 85 at Cincinnati. It was cloudy, with a temperature of 77 at Champaign and 85 at Louisville. Once again, at Indianapolis, it was 79 degrees with light rain. This is NOAA All Hazards Radio KEC 74 in Indianapolis. Now a look at your forecast for Indianapolis and central Indiana. Tonight, mostly cloudy with a chance of showers and thunderstorms. Humid with lows in the upper 60s. Southwest winds around 5 miles an hour, becoming south around 5 miles an hour. Chance of rain 50%. For Friday, partly cloudy with a chance of showers and thunderstorms. Humid with highs in the mid-80s. Southwest winds 5 to 10 miles an hour. Chance of rain 50%. Friday night, partly cloudy. A chance of showers and thunderstorms through the late overnight. Then a slight chance of showers and thunderstorms toward daybreak. Humid with lows around 70. Southwest winds around 5 miles an hour. Chance of rain 40%. For Saturday,
Partly cloudy with a slight chance of showers through early afternoon, then mostly sunny with a chance of showers with a slight chance of

thunderstorms late in the afternoon. Humid with highs in the mid-80s. West winds 5 to 10 miles an hour. Chance of rain 30%. Once again, the forecast for tonight. Mostly cloudy with a chance of showers and thunderstorms. Humid with lows in the upper 60s. Southwest winds around 5 miles an hour, becoming south around 5 miles an hour. Chance of rain 50%. Taking a look at the 3 through 7 day forecast for Indianapolis and central Indiana. Saturday night, mostly clear. Lows in the mid 60s. North winds around 5 miles an hour, becoming southeast toward daybreak. For Sunday and Sunday night, partly cloudy with a chance of showers and thunderstorms. Highs in the mid-80s. Lows around 70. Chance of rain 50%. Monday, partly cloudy. A slight chance of showers and thunderstorms late in the afternoon. Highs in the upper 80s. Chance of rain 20%. For Monday night, partly cloudy. A slight chance of showers and thunderstorms through the late overnight, then a chance of showers and thunderstorms toward daybreak. Lows in the lower 70s. Chance of rain 30%. Tuesday, partly cloudy. A chance of showers and thunderstorms late in the afternoon. Highs in the mid-80s. Chance of rain 40%. For Tuesday night, a chance of thunderstorms through the late overnight. Showers likely. Lows around 70. Chance of rain 70%. Wednesday, partly cloudy with a chance of showers. A slight chance of thunderstorms through early afternoon, then a chance of thunderstorms late in the afternoon. Highs in the lower 80s. Chance of rain 50%. For Wednesday night, partly cloudy. Showers likely with a chance of thunderstorms through the late overnight, then a chance of showers with a slight chance of thunderstorms toward daybreak. Lows in the upper 60s. Chance of rain 60%. Thursday, partly cloudy through early afternoon, then becoming mostly cloudy. A chance of showers. A slight chance of thunderstorms late in the afternoon. Highs in the lower 80s. Chance of rain 40%. The 8 to 14 day outlook for Friday, August 14th through Thursday, August 20th, calls for temperatures to be near normal and precipitation to be above normal. Normal highs for the period are around 85 degrees, and normal lows are around 65. The normal precipitation total for the 7 days is between 0.70 and 0.75 inches. The current time is 4:23 p.m. Eastern Daylight Time. The ultraviolet index for Indianapolis on Friday will be 8. The Environmental Protection Agency categorizes an index of 8 as very high exposure to ultraviolet radiation. Indianapolis, light rain was falling. The temperature was 79 degrees, the dew point 67, and the relative humidity 66%. The wind was northwest at 6 miles an hour. The barometric pressure was 30.14 inches and rising. Around central Indiana, rain was falling, with a temperature of 75 at Zionsville and 76 at Eagle Creek Air Park. It was cloudy, with a temperature of 79 at Muncie and 81 at Shelbyville. Elsewhere across Indiana, rain was falling, with a temperature of 76 at Fort Wayne and 75 at Lafayette. At South Bend, it was mostly sunny, with a temperature of 73. At Evansville, it was partly sunny, with a temperature of 85. It was cloudy, with a temperature of 78 at Terre Haute and 80 at Bloomington. Just outside Indiana, at St. Louis, rain was falling, with a temperature of 69. It was partly sunny, with a temperature of 78 at Chicago, 85 at Dayton, and 85 at Cincinnati. It was cloudy, with a temperature of 77 at Champaign and 85 at Louisville. Once again, at Indianapolis, it was 79 degrees with light rain. This is NOAA All Hazards Radio KEC 74 in Indianapolis. Now a look at your forecast for Indianapolis and central Indiana. Tonight, mostly cloudy with a chance of showers and thunderstorms. Humid with lows in the upper 60s. Southwest winds around 5 miles an hour, becoming south around 5 miles an hour.

chance of rain 50% for Friday. Partly cloudy with a chance of showers and thunderstorms. Humid with highs in the mid-80s. Southwest winds 5 to 10 miles an hour. Chance of rain 50%. Friday night. Partly cloudy. A chance of showers and thunderstorms through the late overnight. Then a slight chance of showers and thunderstorms toward daybreak. Humid with lows around 70. Southwest winds around 5 miles an hour. Chance of rain 40%. For Saturday, partly cloudy with a slight chance of showers through early afternoon. Then mostly sunny with a chance of showers with a slight chance of thunderstorms late in the afternoon. Humid with highs in the mid-80s. West winds 5 to 10 miles an hour. Chance of rain 30%. Once again, the forecast for tonight. Mostly cloudy with a chance of showers and thunderstorms. Humid with lows in the upper 60s. Southwest winds around 5 miles an hour. Becoming south around 5 miles an hour. Chance of rain 50%. Taking a look at the 3 through 7 day forecast for Indianapolis and central Indiana. Saturday night. Mostly clear. Lows in the mid-60s. North winds around 5 miles an hour, becoming southeast toward daybreak. For Sunday and Sunday night, partly cloudy with a chance of showers and thunderstorms. Highs in the mid-80s. Lows around 70. Chance of rain 50%. Monday, partly cloudy. A slight chance of showers and thunderstorms late in the afternoon. Highs in the upper 80s. Chance of rain 20%. For Monday night, partly cloudy. A slight chance of showers and thunderstorms through the late overnight, then a chance of showers and thunderstorms toward daybreak. Lows in the lower 70s. Chance of rain 30%. Tuesday, partly cloudy. A chance of showers and thunderstorms late in the afternoon. Highs in the mid-80s. Chance of rain 40%. For Tuesday night, a chance of thunderstorms through the late overnight. Showers likely. Lows around 70. Chance of rain 70%. Wednesday, partly cloudy with a chance of showers. A slight chance of thunderstorms through early afternoon. Then a chance of thunderstorms late in the afternoon. Highs in the lower 80s. Chance of rain 50%. For Wednesday night, partly cloudy. Showers likely with a chance of thunderstorms through the late overnight. Then a chance of showers with a slight chance of thunderstorms toward daybreak. Lows in the upper 60s. Chance of rain 60%. Thursday. Partly cloudy through early afternoon. Then becoming mostly cloudy. A chance of showers. A slight chance of thunderstorms late in the afternoon. Highs in the lower 80s. Chance of rain 40%. The 8 to 14 day outlook for Friday, August 14th through Thursday, August 20th, calls for temperatures to be near normal and precipitation to be above normal. Normal highs for the period are around 85 degrees and normal lows are around 65. The normal precipitation total for the 7 days is between 0.70 and 0.75 inches. The ultraviolet index for Indianapolis on Friday will be 8. The Environmental Protection Agency categorizes an index of 8 as very high exposure to ultraviolet radiation. At 4 p.m. at Indianapolis, light rain was falling. The temperature was 79 degrees, the dew point 67, and the relative humidity 66%. The wind was northwest at 6 miles an hour. The barometric pressure was 30.14 inches and rising. Around central Indiana, rain was falling, with a temperature of 75 at Zionsville and 76 at Eagle Creek Air Park. It was cloudy, with a temperature of 79 at Muncie and 81 at Shelbyville. Elsewhere across Indiana, rain was falling, with a temperature of 76 at Fort Wayne and 75 at Lafayette. At South Bend, it was mostly sunny, with a temperature of 73. At Evansville, it was partly sunny, with a temperature of 85. It was cloudy, with a temperature of 78 at Terre Haute and 80 at Bloomington. Just outside Indiana, at St. Louis, rain was falling, with a temperature of 69. It was partly sunny, with a temperature of 78 at Chicago.

late overnight. Then a slight chance of showers and thunderstorms toward daybreak. Humid with lows around 70. Southwest winds around 5 miles an hour. Chance of rain 40%. For Saturday, partly cloudy with a slight chance of showers through early afternoon. Then mostly sunny with a chance of showers with a slight chance of thunderstorms late in the afternoon. Humid with highs in the mid-80s. West winds 5 to 10 miles an hour. Chance of rain 30%. Once again, the forecast for tonight. Mostly cloudy with a chance of showers and thunderstorms. Humid with lows in the upper 60s. Southwest winds around 5 miles an hour, becoming south around 5 miles an hour. Chance of rain 50%. Taking a look at the 3 through 7 day forecast for Indianapolis and central Indiana. Saturday night, mostly clear. Lows in the mid-60s. North winds around 5 miles an hour, becoming southeast toward daybreak. For Sunday and Sunday night, partly cloudy with a chance of showers and thunderstorms. Highs in the mid-80s. Lows around 70. Chance of rain 50%. Monday, partly cloudy. A slight chance of showers and thunderstorms late in the afternoon. Highs in the upper 80s. Chance of rain 20%. For Monday night, partly cloudy. A slight chance of showers and thunderstorms through the late overnight, then a chance of showers and thunderstorms toward daybreak. Lows in the lower 70s. Chance of rain 30%. Tuesday, partly cloudy. A chance of showers and thunderstorms late in the afternoon. Highs in the mid-80s. Chance of rain 40%. For Tuesday night, a chance of thunderstorms through the late overnight. Mid-80s. Chance of rain 40%. For Tuesday night, a chance of thunderstorms through the late overnight. Showers likely. Lows around 70. Chance of rain 70%. Wednesday. Partly cloudy with a chance of showers. A slight chance of thunderstorms through early afternoon. Then a chance of thunderstorms late in the afternoon. Highs in the lower 80s. Chance of rain 50%. For Wednesday night. Partly cloudy. Showers likely with a chance of thunderstorms through the late overnight. Then a chance of showers with a slight chance of thunderstorms toward daybreak. Lows in the upper 60s. Chance of rain 60%. Thursday. Partly cloudy through early afternoon. Then becoming mostly cloudy. A chance of showers. A slight chance of thunderstorms late in the afternoon. Highs in the lower 80s. Chance of rain 40%. The 8 to 14 day outlook for Friday, August 14th through Thursday, August 20th, calls for temperatures to be near normal and precipitation to be above normal. Normal highs for the period are around 85 degrees and normal lows are around 65. The normal precipitation total for the 7 days is between 0.70 and 0.75 inches. The ultraviolet index for Indianapolis on Friday will be 8. The Environmental Protection Agency categorizes an index of 8 as very high exposure to ultraviolet radiation. At 4 p.m. at Indianapolis, light rain was falling. The temperature was 79 degrees, the dew point 67, and the relative humidity 66%. The wind was northwest at 6 miles an hour. The barometric pressure was 30.14 inches and rising. Around central Indiana, rain was falling, with a temperature of 75 at Zionsville and 76 at Eagle Creek Air Park. It was cloudy, with a temperature of 79 at Muncie and 81 at Shelbyville. Elsewhere across Indiana, rain was falling, with a temperature of 76 at Fort Wayne and 75 at Lafayette. At South Bend, it was mostly sunny, with a temperature of 73. At Evansville, it was partly sunny, with a temperature of 85. It was cloudy, with a temperature of 78 at Terre Haute and 80 at Bloomington. Just outside Indiana, at St. Louis, rain was falling, with a temperature of 69. It was partly sunny, with a temperature of 78 at Chicago, 85 at Dayton, and 85 at Cincinnati. It was cloudy, with a temperature of 77 at Champaign and 85 at Louisville. Once again, at Indianapolis, it was 79 degrees with light.

Now here is the hazardous weather outlook for central Indiana. For the period through tonight, occasional isolated to scattered showers may contain a few embedded thunderstorms. Severe weather is not expected, although lightning is a threat with any storm. And now the extended outlook for the period Friday through Wednesday. Expect occasional chances for thunderstorms Friday through Saturday, and again Monday through Wednesday, for all or part of central Indiana. It is too soon to determine if any storms will be severe. Spotter information statement. Spotter activation is not anticipated. This is NOAA All Hazards Radio KEC 74 in Indianapolis. Now a look at your forecast for Indianapolis and central Indiana. Tonight, mostly cloudy with a chance of showers and thunderstorms. Humid with lows in the upper 60s. Southwest winds around 5 miles an hour, becoming south around 5 miles an hour. Chance of rain 50%. For Friday, partly cloudy with a chance of showers and thunderstorms. Humid with highs in the mid-80s. Southwest winds 5 to 10 miles an hour. Chance of rain 50%. Friday night, partly cloudy. A chance of showers and thunderstorms through the late overnight. Then a slight chance of showers and thunderstorms toward daybreak. Humid with lows around 70. Southwest winds around 5 miles an hour. Chance of rain 40%. For Saturday, partly cloudy with a slight chance of showers through early afternoon, then mostly sunny with a chance of showers with a slight chance of thunderstorms late in the afternoon. Humid with highs in the mid-80s. West winds 5 to 10 miles an hour. Chance of rain 30%. Once again, the forecast for tonight. Mostly cloudy with a chance of showers and thunderstorms. Humid with lows in the upper 60s. Southwest winds around 5 miles an hour, becoming south around 5 miles an hour. Chance of rain 50%. The current time is 4:38 p.m. Eastern Daylight Time. Taking a look at the 3 through 7 day forecast for Indianapolis and central Indiana. Saturday night, mostly clear. Lows in the mid-60s. North winds around 5 miles an hour, becoming southeast toward daybreak. For Sunday and Sunday night, partly cloudy with a chance of showers and thunderstorms. Highs in the mid-80s. Lows around 70. Chance of rain 50%. Monday, partly cloudy. A slight chance of showers and thunderstorms late in the afternoon. Highs in the upper 80s. Chance of rain 20%. For Monday night, partly cloudy. A slight chance of showers and thunderstorms through the late overnight, then a chance of showers and thunderstorms toward daybreak. Lows in the lower 70s. Chance of rain 30%. Tuesday, partly cloudy. A chance of showers and thunderstorms late in the afternoon. Highs in the mid-80s. Chance of rain 40%. For Tuesday night, a chance of thunderstorms through the late overnight. Showers likely. Lows around 70. Chance of rain 70%. Wednesday, partly cloudy with a chance of showers. A slight chance of thunderstorms through early afternoon, then a chance of thunderstorms late in the afternoon. Highs in the lower 80s. Chance of rain 50%. For Wednesday night, partly cloudy. Showers likely with a chance of thunderstorms through the late overnight, then a chance of showers with a slight chance of thunderstorms toward daybreak. Lows in the upper 60s. Chance of rain 60%. Thursday, partly cloudy through early afternoon, then becoming mostly cloudy. A chance of showers. A slight chance of thunderstorms late in the afternoon. Highs in the lower 80s. Chance of rain 40%. The 8 to 14 day outlook for Friday, August 14th through Thursday, August 20th, calls for temperatures to be near normal and precipitation to be above normal. Normal highs for the period are around 85 degrees and normal lows are around 65. The normal precipitation total for the 7 days is between 0.70 and 0.75 inches. The ultraviolet index for Indianapolis on Friday will be 8. The Environmental Protection Agency categorizes an index of 8 as very high exposure to ultraviolet radiation.
At 4 p.m., at Indianapolis, light rain was falling. The temperature was 79 degrees, the dew point 67, and the relative humidity 66%. The wind was northwest at 6 miles an hour. The barometric pressure was 30.14 inches and rising. Around central Indiana, rain was falling, with a temperature of 75 at Zionsville and 76 at Eagle Creek Air Park. It was cloudy, with a temperature of 79 at Muncie and 81 at Shelbyville. Elsewhere across Indiana, rain was falling, with a temperature of 76 at Fort Wayne and 75 at Lafayette. At South Bend, it was mostly sunny, with a temperature of 73. At Evansville, it was partly sunny, with a temperature of 85. It was cloudy, with a temperature of 78 at Terre Haute and 80 at Bloomington. Just outside Indiana, at St. Louis, rain was falling, with a temperature of 69. It was partly sunny, with a temperature of 78 at Chicago, 85 at Dayton, and 85 at Cincinnati. It was cloudy, with a temperature of 77 at Champaign and 85 at Louisville. Once again, at Indianapolis, it was 79 degrees with light rain. This is NOAA All Hazards Radio KEC 74 in Indianapolis. Now a look at your forecast for Indianapolis and central Indiana. Tonight, mostly cloudy with a chance of showers and thunderstorms. Humid with lows in the upper 60s. Southwest winds around 5 miles an hour, becoming south around 5 miles an hour. Chance of rain 50%. For Friday, partly cloudy with a chance of showers and thunderstorms. Humid with highs in the mid-80s. Southwest winds 5 to 10 miles an hour. Chance of rain 50%. Friday night, partly cloudy. A chance of showers and thunderstorms through the late overnight. Then a slight chance of showers and thunderstorms toward daybreak. Humid with lows around 70. Southwest winds around 5 miles an hour. Chance of rain 40%. For Saturday, partly cloudy with a slight chance of showers through early afternoon. Then mostly sunny with a chance of showers with a slight chance of thunderstorms late in the afternoon. Humid with highs in the mid-80s. West winds 5 to 10 miles an hour. Chance of rain 30%. Once again, the forecast for tonight. Mostly cloudy with a chance of showers and thunderstorms. Humid with lows in the upper 60s. Southwest winds around 5 miles an hour, becoming south around 5 miles an hour. Chance of rain 50%. Taking a look at the 3 through 7 day forecast for Indianapolis and central Indiana. Saturday night, mostly clear. Lows in the mid-60s. North winds around 5 miles an hour, becoming southeast toward daybreak. For Sunday and Sunday night, partly cloudy with a chance of showers and thunderstorms. Highs in the mid-80s. Lows around 70. Chance of rain 50%. Monday, partly cloudy. A slight chance of showers and thunderstorms late in the afternoon. Highs in the upper 80s. Chance of rain 20%. For Monday night, partly cloudy. A slight chance of showers and thunderstorms through the late overnight, then a chance of showers and thunderstorms toward daybreak. Lows in the lower 70s. Chance of rain 30%. Tuesday, partly cloudy. A chance of showers and thunderstorms late in the afternoon. Highs in the mid-80s. Chance of rain 40%. For Tuesday night, a chance of thunderstorms through the late overnight. Showers likely. Lows around 70. Chance of rain 70%. Wednesday, partly cloudy with a chance of showers. A slight chance of thunderstorms through early afternoon. Then a chance of thunderstorms late in the afternoon. Highs in the lower 80s. Chance of rain 50%. For Wednesday night, partly cloudy. Showers likely with a chance of thunderstorms through the late overnight. Then a chance of showers with a slight chance of thunderstorms toward daybreak. Lows in the upper 60s. Chance of rain 60%. Thursday, partly cloudy through early afternoon. Then becoming mostly cloudy. A chance of showers. A slight chance of thunderstorms late in the afternoon.

Highs in the lower 80s. Chance of rain 40%. The 14-day outlook for Friday, August 14th through Thursday, August 20th, calls for temperatures to be near normal and precipitation to be above normal. Normal highs for the period are around 85 degrees, and normal lows are around 65. The normal precipitation total for the 7 days is between 0.70 and 0.75 inches. The ultraviolet index for Indianapolis on Friday will be 8. The Environmental Protection Agency categorizes an index of 8 as very high exposure to ultraviolet radiation. At 4 p.m. at Indianapolis, light rain was falling. The temperature was 79 degrees, the dew point 67, and the relative humidity 66%. The wind was northwest at 6 miles an hour. The barometric pressure was 30.14 inches and rising. Around central Indiana, rain was falling, with a temperature of 75 at Zionsville and 76 at Eagle Creek Air Park. It was cloudy, with a temperature of 79 at Muncie and 81 at Shelbyville. Elsewhere across Indiana, rain was falling, with a temperature of 76 at Fort Wayne and 75 at Lafayette. At South Bend, it was mostly sunny, with a temperature of 73. At Evansville, it was partly sunny, with a temperature of 85. It was cloudy, with a temperature of 78 at Terre Haute and 80 at Bloomington. Just outside Indiana, at St. Louis, rain was falling, with a temperature of 69. It was partly sunny, with a temperature of 78 at Chicago, 85 at Dayton, and 85 at Cincinnati. It was cloudy, with a temperature of 77 at Champaign and 85 at Louisville. Once again, at Indianapolis, it was 79 degrees with light rain. This is NOAA All Hazards Radio KEC 74 in Indianapolis. Now a look at your forecast for Indianapolis and central Indiana. Tonight, mostly cloudy with a chance of showers and thunderstorms. Humid with lows in the upper 60s. Southwest winds around 5 miles an hour, becoming south around 5 miles an hour. Chance of rain 50%. For Friday, partly cloudy with a chance of showers and thunderstorms. Humid with highs in the mid-80s. Southwest winds 5 to 10 miles an hour. Chance of rain 50%. Friday night, partly cloudy. A chance of showers and thunderstorms through the late overnight. Then a slight chance of showers and thunderstorms toward daybreak. Humid with lows around 70. Southwest winds around 5 miles an hour. Chance of rain 40%. For Saturday, partly cloudy with a slight chance of showers through early afternoon. Then mostly sunny with a chance of showers with a slight chance of thunderstorms late in the afternoon. Humid with highs in the mid-80s. West winds 5 to 10 miles an hour. Chance of rain 30%. Once again, the forecast for tonight. Mostly cloudy with a chance of showers and thunderstorms. Humid with lows in the upper 60s. Southwest winds around 5 miles an hour, becoming south around 5 miles an hour. Chance of rain 50%. Taking a look at the 3 through 7 day forecast for Indianapolis and central Indiana. Saturday night, mostly clear. Lows in the mid-60s. North winds around 5 miles an hour, becoming southeast toward daybreak. For Sunday and Sunday night, partly cloudy with a chance of showers and thunderstorms. Highs in the mid-80s. Lows around 70. Chance of rain 50%. Monday, partly cloudy. A slight chance of showers and thunderstorms late in the afternoon. Highs in the upper 80s. Chance of rain 20%. For Monday night, partly cloudy. A slight chance of showers and thunderstorms through the late overnight, then a chance of showers and thunderstorms toward daybreak. Lows in the lower 70s. Chance of rain 30%. Tuesday, partly cloudy. A chance of showers and thunderstorms late in the afternoon. Highs in the mid-80s. Chance of rain 40%. For Tuesday night, a chance of thunderstorms through the late overnight. Showers likely. Lows around 70. Chance of rain 70%. Wednesday, partly cloudy with a chance of showers.

A slight chance of thunderstorms through early afternoon. Then a chance of thunderstorms late in the afternoon. Highs in the lower 80s. Chance of rain 50%. For Wednesday night, partly cloudy. Showers likely with a chance of thunderstorms through the late overnight. Then a chance of showers with a slight chance of thunderstorms toward daybreak. Lows in the upper 60s. Chance of rain 60%. Thursday. Partly cloudy through early afternoon. Then becoming mostly cloudy. A chance of showers. A slight chance of thunderstorms late in the afternoon. Highs in the lower 80s. Chance of rain 40%. The 8 to 14 day outlook for Friday, August 14th through Thursday, August 20th, calls for temperatures to be near normal and precipitation to be above normal. Normal highs for the period are around 85 degrees and normal lows are around 65. The normal precipitation total for the 7 days is between 0.70 and 0.75 inches. The ultraviolet index for Indianapolis on Friday will be 8. The Environmental Protection Agency categorizes an index of 8 as very high exposure to ultraviolet radiation. At 4 p.m. at Indianapolis, light rain was falling. The temperature was 79 degrees, the dew point 67, and the relative humidity 66%. The wind was northwest at 6 miles an hour. The barometric pressure was 30.14 inches and rising. Around central Indiana, rain was falling, with a temperature of 75 at Zionsville and 76 at Eagle Creek Air Park. It was cloudy, with a temperature of 79 at Muncie and 81 at Shelbyville. Elsewhere across Indiana, rain was falling, with a temperature of 76 at Fort Wayne and 75 at Lafayette. At South Bend, it was mostly sunny, with a temperature of 73. At Evansville, it was partly sunny, with a temperature of 85. It was cloudy, with a temperature of 78 at Terre Haute and 80 at Bloomington. Just outside Indiana, at St. Louis, rain was falling, with a temperature of 69. It was partly sunny, with a temperature of 78 at Chicago, 85 at Dayton, and 85 at Cincinnati. It was cloudy, with a temperature of 77 at Champaign and 85 at Louisville. Once again, at Indianapolis, it was 79 degrees with light rain. The current time is 4:53 p.m. Eastern Daylight Time. This is NOAA All Hazards Radio KEC 74 in Indianapolis. Now a look at your forecast for Indianapolis and central Indiana. Tonight, mostly cloudy with a chance of showers and thunderstorms. Humid with lows in the upper 60s. Southwest winds around 5 miles an hour, becoming south around 5 miles an hour. Chance of rain 50%. For Friday, partly cloudy with a chance of showers and thunderstorms. Humid with highs in the mid-80s. Southwest winds 5 to 10 miles an hour. Chance of rain 50%. Friday night, partly cloudy. A chance of showers and thunderstorms through the late overnight. Then a slight chance of showers and thunderstorms toward daybreak. Humid with lows around 70. Southwest winds around 5 miles an hour. Chance of rain 40%. For Saturday, partly cloudy with a slight chance of showers through early afternoon. Then mostly sunny with a chance of showers with a slight chance of thunderstorms late in the afternoon. Humid with highs in the mid-80s. West winds 5 to 10 miles an hour. Chance of rain 30%. Once again, the forecast for tonight. Mostly cloudy with a chance of showers and thunderstorms. Humid with lows in the upper 60s. Southwest winds around 5 miles an hour, becoming south around 5 miles an hour. Chance of rain 50%. Now here is the hazardous weather outlook for central Indiana. For the period through tonight, occasional isolated to scattered showers may contain a few embedded thunderstorms. Severe weather is not expected, although lightning is a threat with any storm. And now the extended outlook for the period Friday through Wednesday. Expect occasional chances for thunderstorms Friday through Saturday, and again Monday through Wednesday, for all or part of central Indiana. It is too soon to determine if any storms will be severe. Spotter information statement. Spotter activation is not anticipated.

a look at the 3 through 7 day forecast for Indianapolis and central Indiana. Saturday night, mostly clear. Lows in the mid-60s. North winds around 5 miles an hour, becoming southeast toward daybreak. For Sunday and Sunday night, partly cloudy with a chance of showers and thunderstorms. Highs in the mid-80s. Lows around 70. Chance of rain 50%. Monday, partly cloudy. A slight chance of showers and thunderstorms late in the afternoon. Highs in the upper 80s. Chance of rain 20%. For Monday night, partly cloudy. A slight chance of showers and thunderstorms through the late overnight, then a chance of showers and thunderstorms toward daybreak. Lows in the lower 70s. Chance of rain 30%. Tuesday, partly cloudy. A chance of showers and thunderstorms late in the afternoon. Highs in the mid-80s. Chance of rain 40%. For Tuesday night, a chance of thunderstorms through the late overnight. Showers likely. Lows around 70. Chance of rain 70%. Wednesday, partly cloudy with a chance of showers. A slight chance of thunderstorms through early afternoon, then a chance of thunderstorms late in the afternoon. Highs in the lower 80s. Chance of rain 50%. For Wednesday night, partly cloudy. Showers likely with a chance of thunderstorms through the late overnight, then a chance of showers with a slight chance of thunderstorms toward daybreak. Lows in the upper 60s. Chance of rain 60%. Thursday, partly cloudy through early afternoon, then becoming mostly cloudy. A chance of showers. A slight chance of thunderstorms late in the afternoon. Highs in the lower 80s. Chance of rain 40%. The 8 to 14 day outlook for Friday, August 14th through Thursday, August 20th, calls for temperatures to be near normal and precipitation to be above normal. Normal highs for the period are around 85 degrees and normal lows are around 65. The normal precipitation total for the 7 days is between 0.70 and 0.75 inches. The ultraviolet index for Indianapolis on Friday will be 8. The Environmental Protection Agency categorizes an index of 8 as very high exposure to ultraviolet radiation. At 4 p.m. at Indianapolis, light rain was falling. The temperature was 79 degrees, the dew point 67, and the relative humidity 66%. The wind was northwest at 6 miles an hour. The barometric pressure was 30.14 inches and rising. Around central Indiana, rain was falling, with a temperature of 75 at Zionsville and 76 at Eagle Creek Air Park. It was cloudy, with a temperature of 79 at Muncie and 81 at Shelbyville. Elsewhere across Indiana, rain was falling, with a temperature of 76 at Fort Wayne and 75 at Lafayette. At South Bend, it was mostly sunny, with a temperature of 73. At Evansville, it was partly sunny, with a temperature of 85. It was cloudy, with a temperature of 78 at Terre Haute and 80 at Bloomington. Just outside Indiana, at St. Louis, rain was falling, with a temperature of 69. It was partly sunny, with a temperature of 78 at Chicago, 85 at Dayton, and 85 at Cincinnati. It was cloudy, with a temperature of 77 at Champaign and 85 at Louisville. Once again, at Indianapolis, it was 79 degrees with light rain. This is NOAA All Hazards Radio KEC 74 in Indianapolis. Now a look at your forecast for Indianapolis and central Indiana. Tonight, mostly cloudy with a chance of showers and thunderstorms. Humid with lows in the upper 60s. Southwest winds around 5 miles an hour, becoming south around 5 miles an hour. Chance of rain 50%. For Friday, partly cloudy with a chance of showers and thunderstorms. Humid with highs in the mid-80s. Southwest winds 5 to 10 miles an hour. Chance of rain 50%. Friday night, partly cloudy. A chance of showers and thunderstorms through the late overnight. Then a slight chance of showers and thunderstorms toward daybreak. Humid with lows around 70. Southwest winds around 5 miles an hour. Chance of rain 40%.

for Saturday. Partly cloudy with a slight chance of showers through early afternoon, then mostly sunny with a chance of showers with a slight chance of thunderstorms late in the afternoon. Humid with highs in the mid-80s. West winds 5 to 10 miles an hour. Chance of rain 30%. Once again, the forecast for tonight. Mostly cloudy with a chance of showers and thunderstorms. Humid with lows in the upper 60s. Southwest winds around 5 miles an hour, becoming south around 5 miles an hour. Chance of rain 50%. Taking a look at the 3 through 7 day forecast for Indianapolis and central Indiana. Saturday night, mostly clear. Lows in the mid-60s. North winds around 5 miles an hour, becoming southeast toward daybreak. For Sunday and Sunday night, partly cloudy with a chance of showers and thunderstorms. Highs in the mid-80s. Lows around 70. Chance of rain 50%. Monday. Partly cloudy. A slight chance of showers and thunderstorms late in the afternoon. Highs in the upper 80s. Chance of rain 20%. For Monday night. Partly cloudy. A slight chance of showers and thunderstorms through the late overnight. Then a chance of showers and thunderstorms toward daybreak. Lows in the lower 70s. Chance of rain 30%. Tuesday. Partly cloudy. A chance of showers and thunderstorms late in the afternoon. Highs in the mid-80s. Chance of rain 40%. For Tuesday night. A chance of thunderstorms through the late overnight. Showers likely. Lows around 70. Chance of rain 70%. Wednesday. Partly cloudy with a chance of showers. A slight chance of thunderstorms through early afternoon. Then a chance of thunderstorms late in the afternoon. Highs in the lower 80s. Chance of rain 50%. For Wednesday night. Partly cloudy. Showers likely with a chance of thunderstorms through the late overnight. Then a chance of showers with a slight chance of thunderstorms toward daybreak. Lows in the upper 60s. Chance of rain 60%. Thursday. Partly cloudy through early afternoon, then becoming mostly cloudy. A chance of showers. A slight chance of thunderstorms late in the afternoon. Highs in the lower 80s. Chance of rain 40%. The outlook for Friday, August 14th through Thursday, August 20th, calls for temperatures to be near normal and precipitation to be above normal. Normal highs for the period are around 85 degrees. And normal lows are around 65. The normal precipitation total for the 7 days is between 0.70 and 0.75 inches. The ultraviolet index for Indianapolis on Friday will be 8. The Environmental Protection Agency categorizes an index of 8 as very high exposure to ultraviolet radiation. At 4 p.m. at Indianapolis, light rain was falling. The temperature was 79 degrees, the dew point 67, and the relative humidity 66%. The wind was northwest at 6 miles an hour. The barometric pressure was 30.14 inches and rising. Around central Indiana, rain was falling, with a temperature of 75 at Zionsville and 76 at Eagle Creek Air Park. It was cloudy, with a temperature of 79 at Muncie and 81 at Shelbyville. Elsewhere across Indiana, rain was falling, with a temperature of 76 at Fort Wayne and 75 at Lafayette. At South Bend, it was mostly sunny, with a temperature of 73. At Evansville, it was partly sunny, with a temperature of 85. It was cloudy, with a temperature of 78 at Terre Haute and 80 at Bloomington. Just outside Indiana, at St. Louis, rain was falling, with a temperature of 69. It was partly sunny, with a temperature of 78 at Chicago, 85 at Dayton, and 85 at Cincinnati. It was cloudy, with a temperature of 77 at Champaign, and 85 at Louisville. Once again, at Indianapolis, it was 79 degrees with light rain. This is NOAA All Hazards Radio KEC 74 in Indianapolis. Now a look at your forecast for Indianapolis and central Indiana. Tonight, mostly cloudy with a chance of showers and thunderstorms. Humid with lows in the upper 60s.
southwest winds around 5 miles an hour, becoming south around 5 miles an hour. Chance of rain 50%. For Friday, partly cloudy with a chance of showers and thunderstorms. Humid with highs in the mid-80s. Southwest winds 5 to 10 miles an hour. Chance of rain 50%. Friday night, partly cloudy. A chance of showers and thunderstorms through the late overnight. Then a slight chance of showers and thunderstorms toward daybreak. Humid with lows around 70. Southwest winds around 5 miles an hour. Chance of rain 40%. For Saturday, partly cloudy with a slight chance of showers through early afternoon. Then mostly sunny with a chance of showers with a slight chance of thunderstorms late in the afternoon. Humid with highs in the mid-80s. West winds 5 to 10 miles an hour. Chance of rain 30%. Once again, the forecast for tonight. Mostly cloudy with a chance of showers and thunderstorms. Humid with lows in the upper 60s. Southwest winds around 5 miles an hour, becoming south around 5 miles an hour. Chance of rain 50%. Taking a look at the 3 through 7 day forecast for Indianapolis and central Indiana. Saturday night, mostly clear. Lows in the mid-60s. North winds around 5 miles an hour, becoming southeast toward daybreak. For Sunday and Sunday night, partly cloudy with a chance of showers and thunderstorms. Highs in the mid-80s. Lows around 70. Chance of rain 50%. Monday, partly cloudy. A slight chance of showers and thunderstorms late in the afternoon. Highs in the upper 80s. Chance of rain 20%. For Monday night, partly cloudy. A slight chance of showers and thunderstorms through the late overnight, then a chance of showers and thunderstorms toward daybreak. Lows in the lower 70s. Chance of rain 30%. Tuesday, partly cloudy. A chance of showers and thunderstorms late in the afternoon. Highs in the mid-80s. Chance of rain 40%. For Tuesday night, a chance of thunderstorms through the late overnight. Showers likely. Lows around 70. Chance of rain 70%. Wednesday, partly cloudy with a chance of showers. A slight chance of thunderstorms through early afternoon. Then a chance of thunderstorms late in the afternoon. Highs in the lower 80s. Chance of rain 50%. For Wednesday night, partly cloudy. Showers likely with a chance of thunderstorms through the late overnight, then a chance of showers with a slight chance of thunderstorms toward daybreak. Lows in the upper 60s. Chance of rain 60%. Thursday, partly cloudy through early afternoon, then becoming mostly cloudy. A chance of showers. A slight chance of thunderstorms late in the afternoon. Highs in the lower 80s. Chance of rain 40%. Time is 5:09 p.m. Eastern Daylight Time. The 8 to 14 day outlook for Friday, August 14th through Thursday, August 20th, calls for temperatures to be near normal and precipitation to be above normal. Normal highs for the period are around 85 degrees and normal lows are around 65. The normal precipitation total for the 7 days is between 0.70 and 0.75 inches. The ultraviolet index for Indianapolis on Friday will be 8. The Environmental Protection Agency categorizes an index of 8 as very high exposure to ultraviolet radiation. At Indianapolis, light rain was falling. The temperature was 79 degrees, the dew point 67, and the relative humidity 66%. The wind was northwest at 6 miles an hour. The barometric pressure was 30.14 inches and rising. Around central Indiana, rain was falling, with a temperature of 75 at Zionsville and 76 at Eagle Creek Air Park. It was cloudy, with a temperature of 79 at Muncie and 81 at Shelbyville. Elsewhere across Indiana, rain was falling, with a temperature of 76 at Fort Wayne and 75 at Lafayette. At South Bend, it was mostly sunny, with a temperature of 73. At Evansville, it was partly sunny, with a temperature of 85. It was cloudy, with a temperature of 78 at Terre Haute and 80 at Bloomington.
just outside Indiana.

at St. Louis, rain was falling with a temperature of 69. It was partly sunny with a temperature of 78 at Chicago, 85 at Dayton, and 85 at Cincinnati. It was cloudy with a temperature of 77 at Champaign and 85 at Louisville. Once again, at Indianapolis, it was 79 degrees with light rain. At 5 p.m., at Indianapolis, it was cloudy. The temperature was 80 degrees, the dew point 68, and the relative humidity 66%. The wind was northwest at 5 miles an hour. The barometric pressure was 30.12 inches and falling. Around central Indiana, rain was falling with a temperature of 71 at Muncie and 80 at Shelbyville. It was cloudy with a temperature of 73 at Anderson, 77 at Zionsville, and 79 at Eagle Creek Air Park. Elsewhere across Indiana, at South Bend, it was mostly sunny with a temperature of 73. It was partly sunny with a temperature of 80 at Bloomington and 83 at Evansville. At Lafayette, it was cloudy with a temperature of 75. At Fort Wayne, rain and fog were reported with a temperature of 71. Just outside Indiana, at Cincinnati, it was mostly sunny with a temperature of 84. It was partly sunny with a temperature of 81 at Chicago, 83 at Dayton, and 86 at Louisville. It was cloudy with a temperature of 77 at Champaign and 70 at St. Louis. Once again, at Indianapolis, it was 80 degrees with cloudy skies. This is NOAA All Hazards Radio KEC 74 in Indianapolis. Now a look at your forecast for Indianapolis and central Indiana. Tonight, mostly cloudy with a chance of showers and thunderstorms. Humid with lows in the upper 60s. Southwest winds around 5 miles an hour, becoming south around 5 miles an hour. Chance of rain 50%. For Friday, partly cloudy with a chance of showers and thunderstorms. Humid with highs in the mid-80s. Southwest winds 5 to 10 miles an hour. Chance of rain 50%. Friday night, partly cloudy. A chance of showers and thunderstorms through the late overnight. Then a slight chance of showers and thunderstorms toward daybreak. Humid with lows around 70. Southwest winds around 5 miles an hour. Chance of rain 40%. For Saturday, partly cloudy with a slight chance of showers through early afternoon, then mostly sunny with a chance of showers with a slight chance of thunderstorms late in the afternoon. Humid with highs in the mid-80s. West winds 5 to 10 miles an hour. Chance of rain 30%. Once again, the forecast for tonight. Mostly cloudy with a chance of showers and thunderstorms. Humid with lows in the upper 60s. Southwest winds around 5 miles an hour, becoming south around 5 miles an hour. Chance of rain 50%. Taking a look at the 3 through 7 day forecast for Indianapolis and central Indiana. Saturday night, mostly clear. Lows in the mid-60s. North winds around 5 miles an hour, becoming southeast toward daybreak. For Sunday and Sunday night, partly cloudy with a chance of showers and thunderstorms. Highs in the mid-80s. Lows around 70. Chance of rain 50%. Monday, partly cloudy. A slight chance of showers and thunderstorms late in the afternoon. Highs in the upper 80s. Chance of rain 20%. For Monday night, partly cloudy. A slight chance of showers and thunderstorms through the late overnight, then a chance of showers and thunderstorms toward daybreak. Lows in the lower 70s. Chance of rain 30%. Tuesday, partly cloudy. A chance of showers and thunderstorms late in the afternoon. Highs in the mid-80s. Chance of rain 40%. For Tuesday night, a chance of thunderstorms through the late overnight. Showers likely. Lows around 70. Chance of rain 70%. Wednesday, partly cloudy with a chance of showers. A slight chance of thunderstorms through early afternoon, then a chance of thunderstorms late in the afternoon. Highs in the lower 80s. Chance of rain 50%. For Wednesday night, partly cloudy. Showers likely with a chance of thunderstorms through the late overnight, then a chance
chance of showers with a slight chance of thunderstorms toward daybreak. Lows in the upper 60s. Chance of rain 60%. Thursday. Partly cloudy through early afternoon, then becoming mostly cloudy. A chance of showers. A slight chance of thunderstorms late in the afternoon. Highs in the lower 80s. Chance of rain 40%. Now here is the hazardous weather outlook for central Indiana. For the period through tonight, occasional isolated to scattered showers may contain a few embedded thunderstorms. Severe weather is not expected, although lightning is a threat with any storm. And now the extended outlook for the period Friday through Wednesday. Expect occasional chances for thunderstorms Friday through Saturday, and again Monday through Wednesday, for all or part of central Indiana. It is too soon to determine if any storms will be severe. Spotter information statement. Spotter activation is not anticipated. The 8 to 14 day outlook for Friday, August 14th through Thursday, August 20th, calls for temperatures to be near normal and precipitation to be above normal. Normal highs for the period are around 85 degrees and normal lows are around 65. The normal precipitation total for the 7 days is between 0.70 and 0.75 inches. The ultraviolet index for Indianapolis on Friday will be 8. The Environmental Protection Agency categorizes an index of 8 as very high exposure to ultraviolet radiation. At 5 p.m. at Indianapolis, it was cloudy. The temperature was 80 degrees, the dew point 68, and the relative humidity 66%. The wind was northwest at 5 miles an hour. The barometric pressure was 30.12 inches and falling. Around central Indiana, rain was falling, with a temperature of 71 at Muncie and 80 at Shelbyville. It was cloudy, with a temperature of 73 at Anderson, 77 at Zionsville, and 79 at Eagle Creek Air Park. Elsewhere across Indiana, at South Bend, it was mostly sunny, with a temperature of 73. It was partly sunny, with a temperature of 80 at Bloomington and 83 at Evansville. At Lafayette, it was cloudy, with a temperature of 75. At Fort Wayne, rain and fog were reported, with a temperature of 71. Just outside Indiana, at Cincinnati, it was mostly sunny, with a temperature of 84. It was partly sunny, with a temperature of 81 at Chicago, 83 at Dayton, and 86 at Louisville. It was cloudy, with a temperature of 77 at Champaign and 70 at St. Louis. Once again, at Indianapolis, it was 80 degrees with cloudy skies. This is NOAA All Hazards Radio KEC 74 in Indianapolis. And now a look at your forecast for Indianapolis and central Indiana. Tonight, mostly cloudy with a chance of showers and thunderstorms. Humid with lows in the upper 60s. Southwest winds around 5 miles an hour, becoming south around 5 miles an hour. Chance of rain 50%. For Friday, partly cloudy with a chance of showers and thunderstorms. Humid with highs in the mid-80s. Southwest winds 5 to 10 miles an hour. Chance of rain 50%. Friday night, partly cloudy. A chance of showers and thunderstorms through the late overnight. Then a slight chance of showers and thunderstorms toward daybreak. Humid with lows around 70. Southwest winds around 5 miles an hour. Chance of rain 40%. For Saturday, partly cloudy with a slight chance of showers through early afternoon. Then mostly sunny with a chance of showers with a slight chance of thunderstorms late in the afternoon. Humid with highs in the mid-80s. West winds 5 to 10 miles an hour. Chance of rain 30%. Once again, the forecast for tonight. Mostly cloudy with a chance of showers and thunderstorms. Humid with lows in the upper 60s. Southwest winds around 5 miles an hour, becoming south around 5 miles an hour. Chance of rain 50%. Taking a look at the 3 through 7 day forecast for Indianapolis and central Indiana. Saturday night, mostly clear. Lows in the mid-60s. North winds around 5 miles an hour, becoming southeast toward daybreak. For Sunday and Sunday night, partly cloudy with a chance of showers and thunderstorms. Highs in the mid-80s. Lows around

I'm 70. Chance of rain 50%. Monday, partly cloudy. A slight chance of showers and thunderstorms late in the afternoon. Highs in the upper 80s. Chance of rain 20%. For Monday night, partly cloudy. A slight chance of showers and thunderstorms through the late overnight, then a chance of showers and thunderstorms toward daybreak. Lows in the lower 70s. Chance of rain 30%. Tuesday, partly cloudy. A chance of showers and thunderstorms late in the afternoon. Highs in the mid-80s. Chance of rain 40%. For Tuesday night, a chance of thunderstorms through the late overnight. Showers likely. Lows around 70. Chance of rain 70%. Wednesday, partly cloudy with a chance of showers. A slight chance of thunderstorms through early afternoon, then a chance of thunderstorms late in the afternoon. Highs in the lower 80s. Chance of rain 50%. For Wednesday night, partly cloudy. Showers likely with a chance of thunderstorms through the late overnight, then a chance of showers with a slight chance of thunderstorms toward daybreak. Lows in the upper 60s. Chance of rain 60%. Thursday, partly cloudy through early afternoon, then becoming mostly cloudy. A chance of showers. A slight chance of thunderstorms late in the afternoon. Highs in the lower 80s. Chance of rain 40%. The 8 to 14 day outlook for Friday, August 14th through Thursday, August 20th, calls for temperatures to be near normal and precipitation to be above normal. Normal highs for the period are around 85 degrees and normal lows are around 65. The normal precipitation total for the 7 days is between 0.70 and 0.75 inches. The current time is 5:23 p.m. Eastern Daylight Time. The ultraviolet index for Indianapolis on Friday will be 8. The Environmental Protection Agency categorizes an index of 8 as very high exposure to ultraviolet radiation. At 5 p.m. at Indianapolis, it was cloudy. The temperature was 80 degrees, the dew point 68, and the relative humidity 66%. The wind was northwest at 5 miles an hour. The barometric pressure was 30.12 inches and falling. Around central Indiana, rain was falling, with a temperature of 71 at Muncie and 80 at Shelbyville. It was cloudy, with a temperature of 73 at Anderson, 77 at Zionsville, and 79 at Eagle Creek Air Park. Elsewhere across Indiana, at South Bend, it was mostly sunny, with a temperature of 73. It was partly sunny, with a temperature of 80 at Bloomington and 83 at Evansville. At Lafayette, it was cloudy, with a temperature of 75. At Fort Wayne, rain and fog were reported, with a temperature of 71. Just outside Indiana, at Cincinnati, it was mostly sunny, with a temperature of 84. It was partly sunny, with a temperature of 81 at Chicago, 83 at Dayton, and 86 at Louisville. It was cloudy, with a temperature of 77 at Champaign and 70 at St. Louis. Once again, at Indianapolis, it was 80 degrees with cloudy skies. This is NOAA All Hazards Radio KEC 74 in Indianapolis. And now a look at your forecast for Indianapolis and central Indiana. Tonight, mostly cloudy with a chance of showers and thunderstorms. Humid with lows in the upper 60s. Southwest winds around 5 miles an hour, becoming south around 5 miles an hour. Chance of rain 50%. For Friday, partly cloudy with a chance of showers and thunderstorms. Humid with highs in the mid-80s. Southwest winds 5 to 10 miles an hour. Chance of rain 50%. Friday night, partly cloudy. A chance of showers and thunderstorms through the late overnight. Then a slight chance of showers and thunderstorms toward daybreak. Humid with lows around 70. Southwest winds around 5 miles an hour. Chance of rain 40%. For Saturday, partly cloudy with a slight chance of showers through early afternoon. Then mostly sunny with a chance of showers with a slight chance of thunderstorms late in the afternoon. Humid with highs in the mid-80s. West winds 5 to 10 miles an hour. Chance of rain 30%.
Once again,

the forecast for tonight. Mostly cloudy with a chance of showers and thunderstorms. Humid with lows in the upper 60s. Southwest winds around 5 miles an hour, becoming south around 5 miles an hour. Chance of rain 50%. Taking a look at the 3 through 7 day forecast for Indianapolis and central Indiana. Saturday night, mostly clear. Lows in the mid 60s. North winds around 5 miles an hour, becoming southeast toward daybreak. For Sunday and Sunday night, partly cloudy with a chance of showers and thunderstorms. Highs in the mid 80s. Lows around 70. Chance of rain 50%. Monday, partly cloudy. A slight chance of showers and thunderstorms late in the afternoon. Highs in the upper 80s. Chance of rain 20%. For Monday night, partly cloudy. A slight chance of showers and thunderstorms through the late overnight, then a chance of showers and thunderstorms toward daybreak. Lows in the lower 70s. Chance of rain 30%. Tuesday, partly cloudy. A chance of showers and thunderstorms late in the afternoon. Highs in the mid 80s. Chance of rain 40%. For Tuesday night, a chance of thunderstorms through the late overnight. Showers likely. Lows around 70. Chance of rain 70%. Wednesday, partly cloudy with a chance of showers. A slight chance of thunderstorms through early afternoon, then a chance of thunderstorms late in the afternoon. Highs in the lower 80s. Chance of rain 50%. For Wednesday night, partly cloudy. Showers likely with a chance of thunderstorms through the late overnight, then a chance of showers with a slight chance of thunderstorms toward daybreak. Lows in the upper 60s. Chance of rain 60%. Thursday, partly cloudy through early afternoon, then becoming mostly cloudy. A chance of showers. A slight chance of thunderstorms late in the afternoon. Highs in the lower 80s. Chance of rain 40%. The 14-day outlook for Friday, August 14th through Thursday, August 20th, calls for temperatures to be near normal and precipitation to be above normal. Normal highs for the period are around 85 degrees, and normal lows are around 65. The normal precipitation total for the 7 days is between 0.70 and 0.75 inches. The ultraviolet index for Indianapolis on Friday will be 8. The Environmental Protection Agency categorizes an index of 8 as very high exposure to ultraviolet radiation. At 5 p.m., at Indianapolis, it was cloudy. The temperature was 80 degrees, the dew point 68, and the relative humidity 66%. The wind was northwest at 5 miles an hour. The barometric pressure was 30.12 inches and falling. Around central Indiana, rain was falling, with a temperature of 71 at Muncie and 80 at Shelbyville. It was cloudy, with a temperature of 73 at Anderson, 77 at Zionsville, and 79 at Eagle Creek Air Park. Elsewhere across Indiana, at South Bend, it was mostly sunny, with a temperature of 73. It was partly sunny, with a temperature of 80 at Bloomington and 83 at Evansville. At Lafayette, it was cloudy, with a temperature of 75. At Fort Wayne, rain and fog were reported, with a temperature of 71. Just outside Indiana, at Cincinnati, it was mostly sunny, with a temperature of 84. It was partly sunny, with a temperature of 81 at Chicago, 83 at Dayton, and 86 at Louisville. It was cloudy, with a temperature of 77 at Champaign and 70 at St. Louis. Once again, at Indianapolis, it was 80 degrees with cloudy skies. This is NOAA All Hazards Radio KEC 74 in Indianapolis. Now a look at your forecast for Indianapolis and central Indiana. Tonight, mostly cloudy with a chance of showers and thunderstorms. Humid with lows in the upper 60s. Southwest winds around 5 miles an hour, becoming south around 5 miles an hour. Chance of rain 50%. For Friday, partly cloudy with a chance of showers and thunderstorms. Humid with highs in the mid-80s. Southwest winds 5 to 10 miles an hour. Chance of rain 50%. Friday night.

around 5 miles an hour. Becoming south around 5 miles an hour. Chance of rain 50%. Taking a look at the 3 through 7 day forecast for Indianapolis and central Indiana. Saturday night. Mostly clear. Lows in the mid-60s. North winds around 5 miles an hour, becoming southeast toward daybreak. For Sunday and Sunday night. Partly cloudy with a chance of showers and thunderstorms. Highs in the mid-80s. Lows around 70. Chance of rain 50%. Monday. Partly cloudy. A slight chance of showers and thunderstorms late in the afternoon. Highs in the upper 80s. Chance of rain 20%. For Monday night. Partly cloudy. A slight chance of showers and thunderstorms through the late overnight, then a chance of showers and thunderstorms toward daybreak. Lows in the lower 70s. Chance of rain 30%. Tuesday. Partly cloudy. A chance of showers and thunderstorms late in the afternoon. Highs in the mid-80s. Chance of rain 40%. For Tuesday night. A chance of thunderstorms through the late overnight. Showers likely. Highs in the mid-80s. Chance of rain 40%. For Tuesday night. A chance of thunderstorms through the late overnight. Showers likely. Lows around 70. Chance of rain 70%. Wednesday. Partly cloudy with a chance of showers. A slight chance of thunderstorms through early afternoon. Then a chance of thunderstorms late in the afternoon. Highs in the lower 80s. Chance of rain 50%. For Wednesday night. Partly cloudy. Showers likely with a chance of thunderstorms through the late overnight. Then a chance of showers with a slight chance of thunderstorms toward daybreak. Lows in the upper 60s. Chance of rain 60%. Thursday. Partly cloudy through early afternoon. Then becoming mostly cloudy. A chance of showers. A slight chance of thunderstorms late in the afternoon. Highs in the lower 80s. Chance of rain 40%. The 8 to 14 day outlook for Friday, August 14th through Thursday, August 20th, calls for temperatures to be near normal and precipitation to be above normal. Normal highs for the period are around 85 degrees and normal lows are around 65. The normal precipitation total for the 7 days is between 0.70 and 0.75 inches. The ultraviolet index for Indianapolis on Friday will be 8. The Environmental Protection Agency categorizes an index of 8 as very high exposure to ultraviolet radiation. At 5 p.m. at Indianapolis, it was cloudy. The temperature was 80 degrees, the dew point 68, and the relative humidity 66%. The wind was northwest at 5 miles an hour. The barometric pressure was 30.12 inches and falling. Around central Indiana, rain was falling, with a temperature of 71 at Muncie and 80 at Shelbyville. It was cloudy, with a temperature of 73 at Anderson, 77 at Zionsville, and 79 at Eagle Creek Air Park. Elsewhere across Indiana, at South Bend, it was mostly sunny, with a temperature of 73. It was partly sunny, with a temperature of 80 at Bloomington and 83 at Evansville. At Lafayette, it was cloudy, with a temperature of 75. At Fort Wayne, rain and fog were reported, with a temperature of 71. Just outside Indiana, at Cincinnati, it was mostly sunny, with a temperature of 84. It was partly sunny, with a temperature of 81 at Chicago, 83 at Dayton, and 86 at Louisville. It was cloudy, with a temperature of 77 at Champaign and 70 at St. Louis. Once again, at Indianapolis, it was 80 degrees with cloudy skies. Now here is the hazardous weather outlook for central Indiana. For the period through tonight, occasional isolated to scattered showers may contain a few embedded thunderstorms. Severe weather expected, although lightning is a threat with any storm. And now the extended outlook for the period Friday through Wednesday. Expect occasional chances for thunderstorms Friday through Saturday, and again Monday through Wednesday, for all or part of central Indiana. It is too soon to determine if any storms will be severe. Spotter information statement: Spotter activation is not anticipated.

Signal at all hazards, radio KEC 74 in Indianapolis. And now a look at your forecast for Indianapolis and central Indiana. Tonight, mostly cloudy with a chance of showers and thunderstorms. Humid with lows in the upper 60s. Southwest winds around 5 miles an hour, becoming south around 5 miles an hour. Chance of rain 50%. For Friday, partly cloudy with a chance of showers and thunderstorms. Humid with highs in the mid-80s. Southwest winds 5 to 10 miles an hour. Chance of rain 50%. Friday night, partly cloudy. A chance of showers and thunderstorms through the late overnight. Then a slight chance of showers and thunderstorms toward daybreak. Humid with lows around 70. Southwest winds around 5 miles an hour. Chance of rain 40%. For Saturday, partly cloudy with a slight chance of showers through early afternoon, then mostly sunny with a chance of showers with a slight chance of thunderstorms late in the afternoon. Humid with highs in the mid-80s. West winds 5 to 10 miles an hour. Chance of rain 30%. Once again, the forecast for tonight. Mostly cloudy with a chance of showers and thunderstorms. Humid with lows in the upper 60s. Southwest winds around 5 miles an hour, becoming south around 5 miles an hour. Chance of rain 50%. The current time is 5:38 p.m. Eastern Daylight Time. Taking a look at the 3 through 7 day forecast for Indianapolis and central Indiana. Saturday night, mostly clear. Lows in the mid-60s. North winds around 5 miles an hour, becoming southeast toward daybreak. For Sunday and Sunday night, partly cloudy with a chance of showers and thunderstorms. Highs in the mid-80s. Lows around 70. Chance of rain 50%. Monday, partly cloudy. A slight chance of showers and thunderstorms late in the afternoon. Highs in the upper 80s. Chance of rain 20%. For Monday night, partly cloudy. A slight chance of showers and thunderstorms through the late overnight, then a chance of showers and thunderstorms toward daybreak. Lows in the lower 70s. Chance of rain 30%. Tuesday, partly cloudy. A chance of showers and thunderstorms late in the afternoon. Highs in the mid-80s. Chance of rain 40%. For Tuesday night, a chance of thunderstorms through the late overnight. Showers likely. Lows around 70. Chance of rain 70%. Wednesday, partly cloudy with a chance of showers. A slight chance of thunderstorms through early afternoon. Then a chance of thunderstorms late in the afternoon. Highs in the lower 80s. Chance of rain 50%. For Wednesday night, partly cloudy. Showers likely with a chance of thunderstorms through the late overnight. Then a chance of showers with a slight chance of thunderstorms toward daybreak. Lows in the upper 60s. Chance of rain 60%. Thursday, partly cloudy through early afternoon. Then becoming mostly cloudy. A chance of showers. A slight chance of thunderstorms late in the afternoon. Highs in the lower 80s. Chance of rain 40%. The 8 to 14 day outlook for Friday, August 14th through Thursday, August 20th, calls for temperatures to be near normal and precipitation to be above normal. Normal highs for the period are around 85 degrees and normal lows are around 65. The normal precipitation total for the 7 days is between 0.70 and 0.75 inches. The ultraviolet index for Indianapolis on Friday will be 8. The Environmental Protection Agency categorizes an index of 8 as very high exposure to ultraviolet radiation. At 5 p.m. at Indianapolis, it was cloudy. The temperature was 80 degrees, the dew point 68, and the relative humidity 66%. The wind was northwest at 5 miles an hour. The barometric pressure was 30.12 inches and falling. Around central Indiana, rain was falling, with a temperature of 71 at Muncie and 80 at Shelbyville. It was cloudy, with a temperature of 73 at Anderson, 77 at Zionsville, and 79 at Eagle Creek Air Park. Elsewhere across Indiana, at South Bend, it was mostly sunny.

with a temperature of 73. It was partly sunny, with a temperature of 80 at Bloomington and 83 at Evansville. At Lafayette, it was cloudy, with a temperature of 75. At Fort Wayne, rain and fog were reported, with a temperature of 71. Just outside Indiana, at Cincinnati, it was mostly sunny, with a temperature of 84. It was partly sunny, with a temperature of 81 at Chicago, 83 at Dayton, and 86 at Louisville. It was cloudy, with a temperature of 77 at Champaign and 70 at St. Louis. Once again, at Indianapolis, it was 80 degrees with cloudy skies. This is NOAA All Hazards Radio KEC 74 in Indianapolis. Now a look at your forecast for Indianapolis and central Indiana. Tonight, mostly cloudy with a chance of showers and thunderstorms. Humid with lows in the upper 60s. Southwest winds around 5 miles an hour, becoming south around 5 miles an hour. Chance of rain 50%. For Friday, partly cloudy with a chance of showers and thunderstorms. Humid with highs in the mid-80s. Southwest winds 5 to 10 miles an hour. Chance of rain 50%. Friday night, partly cloudy. A chance of showers and thunderstorms through the late overnight. Then a slight chance of showers and thunderstorms toward daybreak. Humid with lows around 70. Southwest winds around 5 miles an hour. Chance of rain 40%. For Saturday, partly cloudy with a slight chance of showers through early afternoon. Then mostly sunny with a chance of showers with a slight chance of thunderstorms late in the afternoon. Humid with highs in the mid-80s. West winds 5 to 10 miles an hour. Chance of rain 30%. Once again, the forecast for tonight. Mostly cloudy with a chance of showers and thunderstorms. Humid with lows in the upper 60s. Southwest winds around 5 miles an hour, becoming south around 5 miles an hour. Chance of rain 50%. Taking a look at the 3 through 7 day forecast for Indianapolis and central Indiana. Saturday night. Mostly clear. Lows in the mid-60s. North winds around 5 miles an hour, becoming southeast toward daybreak. For Sunday and Sunday night, partly cloudy with a chance of showers and thunderstorms. Highs in the mid-80s. Lows around 70. Chance of rain 50%. Monday, partly cloudy. A slight chance of showers and thunderstorms late in the afternoon. Highs in the upper 80s. Chance of rain 20%. For Monday night, partly cloudy. A slight chance of showers and thunderstorms through the late overnight, then a chance of showers and thunderstorms toward daybreak. Lows in the lower 70s. Chance of rain 30%. Tuesday, partly cloudy. A chance of showers and thunderstorms late in the afternoon. Highs in the mid-80s. Chance of rain 40%. For Tuesday night, a chance of thunderstorms through the late overnight. Showers likely. Lows around 70. Chance of rain 70%. Wednesday, partly cloudy with a chance of showers. A slight chance of thunderstorms through early afternoon. Then a chance of thunderstorms late in the afternoon. Highs in the lower 80s. Chance of rain 50%. For Wednesday night, partly cloudy. Showers likely with a chance of thunderstorms through the late overnight, then a chance of showers with a slight chance of thunderstorms toward daybreak. Lows in the upper 60s. Chance of rain 60%. Thursday, partly cloudy through early afternoon, then becoming mostly cloudy. A chance of showers. A slight chance of thunderstorms late in the afternoon. Highs in the lower 80s. Chance of rain 40%. The 8 to 14 day outlook for Friday, August 14th through Thursday, August 20th, calls for temperatures to be near normal and precipitation to be above normal. Normal highs for the period are around 85 degrees and normal lows are around 65. The normal precipitation total for the 7 days is between 0.70 and 0.75 inches. The ultraviolet index for Indianapolis on Friday will be 8. The Environmental Protection Agency categorizes an index of 8 as very high exposure to ultraviolet radiation.

5 p.m. at Indianapolis, it was cloudy. The temperature was 80 degrees, the 2.68, and the relative humidity 66%. The wind was northwest at 5 miles an hour. The barometric pressure was 30.12 inches and falling. Around central Indiana, rain was falling with a temperature of 71 at Muncie and 80 at Shelbyville. It was cloudy with a temperature of 73 at Anderson, 77 at Zionsville, and 79 at Eagle Creek Air Park. Elsewhere across Indiana, at South Bend, it was mostly sunny with a temperature of 73. It was partly sunny with a temperature of 80 at Bloomington and 83 at Evansville. At Lafayette, it was cloudy with a temperature of 75. At Fort Wayne, rain and fog were reported with a temperature of 71. Just outside Indiana, at Cincinnati, it was mostly sunny with a temperature of 84. It was partly sunny with a temperature of 81 at Chicago, 83 at Dayton, and 86 at Louisville. It was cloudy with a temperature of 77 at Champaign and 70 at St. Louis. Once again, at Indianapolis, it was 80 degrees with cloudy skies. All Hazards Radio KEC 74 in Indianapolis. Now a look at your forecast for Indianapolis and central Indiana. Tonight, mostly cloudy with a chance of showers and thunderstorms. Humid with lows in the upper 60s. Southwest winds around 5 miles an hour, becoming south around 5 miles an hour. Chance of rain 50%. For Friday, partly cloudy with a chance of showers and thunderstorms. Humid with highs in the mid-80s. Southwest winds 5 to 10 miles an hour. Chance of rain 50%. Friday night, partly cloudy. A chance of showers and thunderstorms through the late overnight. Then a slight chance of showers and thunderstorms toward daybreak. Humid with lows around 70. Southwest winds around 5 miles an hour. Chance of rain 40%. For Saturday, partly cloudy with a slight chance of showers through early afternoon. Then mostly sunny with a chance of showers with a slight chance of thunderstorms late in the afternoon. Humid with highs in the mid-80s. West winds 5 to 10 miles an hour. Chance of rain 30%. Once again, the forecast for tonight. Mostly cloudy with a chance of showers and thunderstorms. Humid with lows in the upper 60s. Southwest winds around 5 miles an hour, becoming south around 5 miles an hour. Chance of rain 50%. Taking a look at the 3 through 7 day forecast for Indianapolis and central Indiana. Saturday night, mostly clear. Lows in the mid-60s. North winds around 5 miles an hour, becoming southeast toward daybreak. For Sunday and Sunday night, partly cloudy with a chance of showers and thunderstorms. Highs in the mid-80s. Lows around 70. Chance of rain 50%. Monday, partly cloudy. A slight chance of showers and thunderstorms late in the afternoon. Highs in the upper 80s. Chance of rain 20%. For Monday night, partly cloudy. A slight chance of showers and thunderstorms through the late overnight, then a chance of showers and thunderstorms toward daybreak. Lows in the lower 70s. Chance of rain 30%. Tuesday, partly cloudy. A chance of showers and thunderstorms late in the afternoon. Highs in the mid-80s. Chance of rain 40%. For Tuesday night, a chance of thunderstorms through the late overnight. Showers likely. Lows around 70. Chance of rain 70%. Wednesday, partly cloudy with a chance of showers. A slight chance of thunderstorms through early afternoon. Then a chance of thunderstorms late in the afternoon. Highs in the lower 80s. Chance of rain 50%. For Wednesday night, partly cloudy. Showers likely with a chance of thunderstorms through the late overnight. Then a chance of showers with a slight chance of thunderstorms toward daybreak. Lows in the upper 60s. Chance of rain 60%. Thursday, partly cloudy through early afternoon. Then becoming mostly cloudy. A chance of showers. A slight chance of thunderstorms late in the afternoon. Highs in the lower 80s. Chance of rain

the 8 to 14 day outlook for Friday, August 14th through Thursday, August 20th calls for temperatures to be near normal and precipitation to be above normal. Normal highs for the period are around 85 degrees and normal lows are around 65. The normal precipitation total for the 7 days is between 0.70 and 0.75 inches. The ultraviolet index for Indianapolis on Friday will be 8. The Environmental Protection Agency categorizes an index of 8 as very high exposure to ultraviolet radiation. At 5 p.m. at Indianapolis, it was cloudy. The temperature was 80 degrees, the dew point 68, and the relative humidity 66%. The wind was northwest at 5 miles an hour. The barometric pressure was 30.12 inches and falling. Around central Indiana, rain was falling, with a temperature of 71 at Muncie and 80 at Shelbyville. It was cloudy, with a temperature of 73 at Anderson, 77 at Zionsville, and 79 at Eagle Creek Air Park. Elsewhere across Indiana, at South Bend, it was mostly sunny, with a temperature of 73. It was partly sunny, with a temperature of 80 at Bloomington and 83 at Evansville. At Lafayette, it was cloudy, with a temperature of 75. At Fort Wayne, rain and fog were reported, with a temperature of 71. Just outside Indiana, at Cincinnati, it was mostly sunny, with a temperature of 84. It was partly sunny, with a temperature of 81 at Chicago, 83 at Dayton, and 86 at Louisville. It was cloudy, with a temperature of 77 at Champaign and 70 at St. Louis. Once again, at Indianapolis, it was 80 degrees with cloudy skies. The current time is 5:53 p.m. Eastern Daylight Time. This is All Hazards Radio KEC 74 in Indianapolis. Now a look at your forecast for Indianapolis and central Indiana. Tonight, mostly cloudy with a chance of showers and thunderstorms. Humid with lows in the upper 60s. Southwest winds around 5 miles an hour, becoming south around 5 miles an hour. Chance of rain 50%. For Friday, partly cloudy with a chance of showers and thunderstorms. Humid with highs in the mid-80s. Southwest winds 5 to 10 miles an hour. Chance of rain 50%. Friday night, partly cloudy. A chance of showers and thunderstorms through the late overnight. Then a slight chance of showers and thunderstorms toward daybreak. Humid with lows around 70. Southwest winds around 5 miles an hour. Chance of rain 40%. For Saturday, partly cloudy with a slight chance of showers through early afternoon. Then mostly sunny with a chance of showers with a slight chance of thunderstorms late in the afternoon. Humid with highs in the mid-80s. West winds 5 to 10 miles an hour. Chance of rain 30%. Once again, the forecast for tonight. Mostly cloudy with a chance of showers and thunderstorms. Humid with lows in the upper 60s. Southwest winds around 5 miles an hour, becoming south around 5 miles an hour. Chance of rain 50%. Now here is the hazardous weather outlook for central Indiana. For the period through tonight, occasional isolated to scattered showers may contain a few embedded thunderstorms. Severe weather is not expected, although lightning is a threat with any storm. And now the extended outlook for the period Friday through Wednesday. Expect occasional chances for thunderstorms Friday through Saturday, and again Monday through Wednesday, for all or part of central Indiana. It is too soon to determine if any storms will be severe. Spotter information statement. Spotter activation is not anticipated. Taking a look at the 3 through 7 day forecast for Indianapolis and central Indiana. Saturday night, mostly clear. Lows in the mid-60s. North winds around 5 miles an hour, becoming southeast toward daybreak. For Sunday and Sunday night, partly cloudy with a chance of showers and thunderstorms. Highs in the mid-80s. Lows around 70. Chance of rain 50%. Monday, partly cloudy. A slight chance of showers and thunderstorms late in the afternoon. Highs in the upper 80s. Chance of rain 20%. For Monday night, partly cloudy.

A slight chance of showers and thunderstorms through the late overnight, then a chance of showers and thunderstorms toward daybreak. Lows in the lower 70s. Chance of rain 30%. Tuesday. Partly cloudy. A chance of showers and thunderstorms late in the afternoon. Highs in the mid-80s. Chance of rain 40%. For Tuesday night. A chance of thunderstorms through the late overnight. Showers likely. Lows around 70. Chance of rain 70%. Wednesday. Partly cloudy with a chance of showers. A slight chance of thunderstorms through early afternoon, then a chance of thunderstorms late in the afternoon. Highs in the lower 80s. Chance of rain 50%. For Wednesday night. Partly cloudy. Showers likely with a chance of thunderstorms through the late overnight, then a chance of showers with a slight chance of thunderstorms toward daybreak. Lows in the upper 60s. Chance of rain 60%. Thursday. Partly cloudy through early afternoon, then becoming mostly cloudy. A chance of showers. A slight chance of thunderstorms late in the afternoon. Highs in the lower 80s. Chance of rain 40%. The 8 to 14 day outlook for Friday, August 14th through Thursday, August 20th, calls for temperatures to be near normal and precipitation to be above normal. Normal highs for the period are around 85 degrees and normal lows are around 65. The normal precipitation total for the 7 days is between 0.70 and 0.75 inches. The ultraviolet index for Indianapolis on Friday will be 8. The Environmental Protection Agency categorizes an index of 8 as very high exposure to ultraviolet radiation. At 5 p.m., at Indianapolis, it was cloudy. The temperature was 80 degrees, the dew point 68, and the relative humidity 66%. The wind was northwest at 5 miles an hour. The barometric pressure was 30.12 inches and falling. Around central Indiana, rain was falling, with a temperature of 71 at Muncie and 80 at Shelbyville. It was cloudy, with a temperature of 73 at Anderson, 77 at Zionsville, and 79 at Eagle Creek Air Park. Elsewhere across Indiana, at South Bend, it was mostly sunny, with a temperature of 73. It was partly sunny, with a temperature of 80 at Bloomington and 83 at Evansville. At Lafayette, it was cloudy, with a temperature of 75. At Fort Wayne, rain and fog were reported, with a temperature of 71. Just outside Indiana, at Cincinnati, it was mostly sunny, with a temperature of 84. It was partly sunny, with a temperature of 81 at Chicago, 83 at Dayton, and 86 at Louisville. It was cloudy, with a temperature of 77 at Champaign and 70 at St. Louis. Once again, at Indianapolis, it was 80 degrees with cloudy skies. This is NOAA All Hazards Radio KEC 74 in Indianapolis. And now a look at your forecast for Indianapolis and central Indiana. Tonight, mostly cloudy with a chance of showers and thunderstorms. Humid with lows in the upper 60s. Southwest winds around 5 miles an hour, becoming south around 5 miles an hour. Chance of rain 50%. For Friday, partly cloudy with a chance of showers and thunderstorms. Humid with highs in the mid-80s. Southwest winds 5 to 10 miles an hour. Chance of rain 50%. Friday night, partly cloudy. A chance of showers and thunderstorms through the late overnight. Then a slight chance of showers and thunderstorms toward daybreak. Humid with lows around 70. Southwest winds around 5 miles an hour. Chance of rain 40%. For Saturday, partly cloudy with a slight chance of showers through early afternoon, then mostly sunny with a chance of showers with a slight chance of thunderstorms late in the afternoon. Humid with highs in the mid-80s. West winds 5 to 10 miles an hour. Chance of rain 30%. Once again, the forecast for tonight. Mostly cloudy with a chance of showers and thunderstorms. Humid with lows in the upper 60s. Southwest winds around 5 miles an hour, becoming south around 5 miles an hour. Chance of rain 50%. Taking a look at the 3 through 7 day forecast for Indianapolis and central Indiana.

Saturday night. Mostly clear. Lows in the mid-60s. North winds around 5 miles an hour, becoming southeast toward daybreak. For Sunday and Sunday night. Partly cloudy with a chance of showers and thunderstorms. Highs in the mid-80s. Lows around 70. Chance of rain 50%. Monday. Partly cloudy. A slight chance of showers and thunderstorms late in the afternoon. Highs in the upper 80s. Chance of rain 20%. For Monday night. Partly cloudy. A slight chance of showers and thunderstorms through the late overnight. Then a chance of showers and thunderstorms toward daybreak. Low in the lower 70s. Chance of rain 30%. Tuesday. Partly cloudy. A chance of showers and thunderstorms late in the afternoon. Highs in the mid-80s. Chance of rain 40%. For Tuesday night. A chance of thunderstorms through the late overnight. Showers likely. Lows around 70. Chance of rain 70%. Wednesday. Partly cloudy with a chance of showers. A slight chance of thunderstorms through early afternoon. Then a chance of thunderstorms late in the afternoon. Highs in the lower 80s. Chance of rain 50%. For Wednesday night. Partly cloudy. Showers likely with a chance of thunderstorms through the late overnight. Then a chance of showers with a slight chance of thunderstorms toward daybreak. Lows in the upper 60s. Chance of rain 60%. Thursday. Partly cloudy through early afternoon. Then becoming mostly cloudy. A chance of showers. A slight chance of thunderstorms late in the afternoon. Highs in the lower 80s. Chance of rain 40%. The 8 to 14 day outlook for Friday, August 14th through Thursday, August 20th, calls for temperatures to be near normal and precipitation to be above normal. Normal highs for the period are around 85 degrees and normal lows are around 65. The normal precipitation total for the 7 days is between 0.70 and 0.75 inches. The ultraviolet index for Indianapolis on Friday will be 8. The Environmental Protection Agency categorizes an index of 8 as very high exposure to ultraviolet radiation. At 5 p.m. at Indianapolis, it was cloudy. The temperature was 80 degrees, the dew point 68, and the relative humidity 66%. The wind was northwest at 5 miles an hour. The barometric pressure was 30.12 inches and falling. Around central Indiana, rain was falling, with a temperature of 71 at Muncie and 80 at Shelbyville. It was cloudy, with a temperature of 73 at Anderson, 77 at Zionsville, and 79 at Eagle Creek Air Park. Elsewhere across Indiana, at South Bend, it was mostly sunny, with a temperature of 73. It was partly sunny, with a temperature of 80 at Bloomington and 83 at Evansville. At Lafayette, it was cloudy, with a temperature of 75. At Fort Wayne, rain and fog were reported, with a temperature of 71. Just outside Indiana, at Cincinnati, it was mostly sunny, with a temperature of 84. It was partly sunny, with a temperature of 81 at Chicago, 83 at Dayton, and 86 at Louisville. It was cloudy, with a temperature of 77 at Champaign and 70 at St. Louis. Once again, at Indianapolis, it was 80 degrees with cloudy skies. This is NOAA All Hazards Radio KEC 74 in Indianapolis. Now a look at your forecast for Indianapolis and central Indiana. Tonight, mostly cloudy with a chance of showers and thunderstorms. Humid with lows in the upper 60s. Southwest winds around 5 miles an hour, becoming south around 5 miles an hour. Chance of rain 50%. For Friday, partly cloudy with a chance of showers and thunderstorms. Humid with highs in the mid-80s. Southwest winds 5 to 10 miles an hour. Chance of rain 50%. Friday night, partly cloudy. A chance of showers and thunderstorms through the late overnight. Then a slight chance of showers and thunderstorms toward daybreak. Humid with lows around 70. Southwest winds around 5 miles an hour. Chance of rain 40%. For Saturday, partly cloudy with a slight chance of showers through early afternoon, then mostly
mostly sunny with a chance of showers with a slight chance of thunderstorms late in the afternoon. Humid with highs in the mid-80s. West winds 5 to 10 miles an hour. Chance of rain 30%. Once again, the forecast for tonight. Mostly cloudy with a chance of showers and thunderstorms. Humid with lows in the upper 60s. Southwest winds around 5 miles an hour, becoming south around 5 miles an hour. Chance of rain 50%. Taking a look at the 3-7 day forecast for Indianapolis and central Indiana. Saturday night, mostly clear. Lows in the mid-60s. North winds around 5 miles an hour, becoming southeast toward daybreak. For Sunday and Sunday night, partly cloudy with a chance of showers and thunderstorms. Highs in the mid-80s. Lows around 70. Chance of rain 50%. Monday, partly cloudy. A slight chance of showers and thunderstorms late in the afternoon. Highs in the upper 80s. Chance of rain 20%. For Monday night, partly cloudy. A slight chance of showers and thunderstorms through the late overnight, then a chance of showers and thunderstorms toward daybreak. Lows in the lower 70s. Chance of rain 30%. Tuesday, partly cloudy. A chance of showers and thunderstorms late in the afternoon. Highs in the mid-80s. Chance of rain 40%. For Tuesday night, a chance of thunderstorms through the late overnight. Showers likely. Lows around 70. Chance of rain 70%. Wednesday, partly cloudy with a chance of showers. A slight chance of thunderstorms through early afternoon, then a chance of thunderstorms late in the afternoon. Highs in the lower 80s. Chance of rain 50%. For Wednesday night, partly cloudy. Showers likely with a chance of thunderstorms through the late overnight, then a chance of showers with a slight chance of thunderstorms toward daybreak. Lows in the upper 60s. Chance of rain 60%. Thursday, partly cloudy through early afternoon, then becoming mostly cloudy. A chance of showers. A slight chance of thunderstorms late in the afternoon. Highs in the lower 80s. Chance of rain 40%. The current time is 6:09 p.m. Eastern Daylight Time. The 8-14 day outlook for Friday, August 14th through Thursday, August 20th, calls for temperatures to be near normal and precipitation to be above normal. Normal highs for the period are around 85 degrees, and normal lows are around 65. The normal precipitation total for the 7 days is between 0.70 and 0.75 inches. The ultraviolet index for Indianapolis on Friday will be 8. The Environmental Protection Agency categorizes an index of 8 as very high exposure to ultraviolet radiation. At 5 p.m. at Indianapolis, it was cloudy. The temperature was 80 degrees, the dew point 68, and the relative humidity 66%. The wind was northwest at 5 miles an hour. The barometric pressure was 30.12 inches and falling. Around central Indiana, rain was falling, with a temperature of 71 at Muncie and 80 at Shelbyville. It was cloudy, with a temperature of 73 at Anderson, 77 at Zionsville, and 79 at Eagle Creek Air Park. Elsewhere across Indiana, at South Bend, it was mostly sunny, with a temperature of 73. It was partly sunny, with a temperature of 80 at Bloomington and 83 at Evansville. At Lafayette, it was cloudy, with a temperature of 75. At Fort Wayne, rain and fog were reported, with a temperature of 71. Just outside Indiana, at Cincinnati, it was mostly sunny, with a temperature of 84. It was partly sunny, with a temperature of 81 at Chicago, 83 at Dayton, and 86 at Louisville. It was cloudy, with a temperature of 77 at Champaign and 70 at St. Louis. Once again, at Indianapolis, it was 80 degrees with cloudy skies. At 6 p.m., at Indianapolis, it was partly sunny. The temperature was 80 degrees, the dew point 68, and the relative humidity 66%. The wind was calm. The barometric pressure was 30.10 inches and falling. Around central Indiana, it was partly sunny, with a temperature of 76.

at Zionsville, and 80 at Eagle Creek Air Park. It was cloudy, with a temperature of 75 at Anderson, 73 at Muncie, and 81 at Shelbyville. Elsewhere across Indiana, at Fort Wayne, rain was falling, with a temperature of 71. At Bloomington, it was partly sunny, with a temperature of 80. It was cloudy, with a temperature of 76 at Lafayette, 79 at Terre Haute, and 85 at Evansville. Just outside Indiana, it was mostly sunny, with a temperature of 85 at Cincinnati, and 87 at Louisville. It was partly sunny, with a temperature of 77 at Chicago, 81 at Dayton, and 72 at St. Louis. At Champaign, it was cloudy, with a temperature of 79. Once again, at Indianapolis, it was 80 degrees with partly sunny skies. This is All Hazards Radio KEC 74 in Indianapolis. Now a look at your forecast for Indianapolis and central Indiana. Tonight, mostly cloudy with a chance of showers and thunderstorms. Humid with lows in the upper 60s. Southwest winds around 5 miles an hour, becoming south around 5 miles an hour. Chance of rain 50%. For Friday, partly cloudy with a chance of showers and thunderstorms. Humid with highs in the mid-80s. Southwest winds 5 to 10 miles an hour. Chance of rain 50%. Friday night, partly cloudy. A chance of showers and thunderstorms through the late overnight. Then a slight chance of showers and thunderstorms toward daybreak. Humid with lows around 70. Southwest winds around 5 miles an hour. Chance of rain 40%. For Saturday, partly cloudy with a slight chance of showers through early afternoon, then mostly sunny with a chance of showers with a slight chance of thunderstorms late in the afternoon. Humid with highs in the mid-80s. West winds 5 to 10 miles an hour. Chance of rain 30%. Once again, the forecast for tonight. Mostly cloudy with a chance of showers and thunderstorms. Humid with lows in the upper 60s. Southwest winds around 5 miles an hour, becoming south around 5 miles an hour. Chance of rain 50%. Taking a look at the 3 through 7 day forecast for Indianapolis and central Indiana. Saturday night, mostly clear. Lows in the mid-60s. North winds around 5 miles an hour, becoming southeast toward daybreak. For Sunday and Sunday night, partly cloudy with a chance of showers and thunderstorms. Highs in the mid-80s. Lows around 70. Chance of rain 50%. Monday, partly cloudy. A slight chance of showers and thunderstorms late in the afternoon. Highs in the upper 80s. Chance of rain 20%. For Monday night, partly cloudy. A slight chance of showers and thunderstorms through the late overnight, then a chance of showers and thunderstorms toward daybreak. Lows in the lower 70s. Chance of rain 30%. Tuesday, partly cloudy. A chance of showers and thunderstorms late in the afternoon. Highs in the mid-80s. Chance of rain 40%. For Tuesday night, a chance of thunderstorms through the late overnight. Showers likely. Lows around 70. Chance of rain 70%. Wednesday, partly cloudy with a chance of showers. A slight chance of thunderstorms through early afternoon, then a chance of thunderstorms late in the afternoon. Highs in the lower 80s. Chance of rain 50%. For Wednesday night, partly cloudy. Showers likely with a chance of thunderstorms through the late overnight, then a chance of showers with a slight chance of thunderstorms toward daybreak. Lows in the upper 60s. Chance of rain 60%. Thursday, partly cloudy through early afternoon, then becoming mostly cloudy. A chance of showers. A slight chance of thunderstorms late in the afternoon. Highs in the lower 80s. Chance of rain 40%. Now here is the hazardous weather outlook for central Indiana. For the period through tonight, occasional isolated to scattered showers may contain a few embedded thunderstorms. Severe weather is not expected, although lightning is a threat with any storm. And now the extended outlook for the period Friday through Wednesday. Expect occasional chances for thunderstorms Friday.

Saturday, and again Monday through Wednesday for all or part of central Indiana. It is too soon to determine if any storms will be severe. Spotter information statement, spotter activation is not anticipated. The 8 to 14 day outlook for Friday, August 14th through Thursday, August 20th, calls for temperatures to be near normal and precipitation to be above normal. Normal highs for the period are around 85 degrees and normal lows are around 65. The normal precipitation total for the 7 days is between 0.70 and 0.75 inches. The ultraviolet index for Indianapolis on Friday will be 8. The Environmental Protection Agency categorizes an index of 8 as very high exposure to ultraviolet radiation. At 6 p.m. at Indianapolis, it was partly sunny. The temperature was 80 degrees, the dew point 68, and the relative humidity 66%. The wind was calm. The barometric pressure was 30.10 inches and falling. Around central Indiana, it was partly sunny, with a temperature of 76 at Zionsville and 80 at Eagle Creek Air Park. It was cloudy, with a temperature of 75 at Anderson, 73 at Muncie, and 81 at Shelbyville. Elsewhere across Indiana, at Fort Wayne, rain was falling, with a temperature of 71. At Bloomington, it was partly sunny, with a temperature of 80. It was cloudy, with a temperature of 76 at Lafayette, 79 at Terre Haute, and 85 at Evansville. Just outside Indiana, it was mostly sunny, with a temperature of 85 at Cincinnati, and 87 at Louisville. It was partly sunny, with a temperature of 77 at Chicago, 81 at Dayton, and 72 at St. Louis. At Champaign, it was cloudy, with a temperature of 79. Once again, at Indianapolis, it was 80 degrees with partly sunny skies. This is NOAA All Hazards Radio KEC 74 in Indianapolis. And now a look at your forecast for Indianapolis and central Indiana. Tonight, mostly cloudy with a chance of showers and thunderstorms. Humid with lows in the upper 60s. Southwest winds around 5 miles an hour, becoming south around 5 miles an hour. Chance of rain 50%. For Friday, partly cloudy with a chance of showers and thunderstorms. Humid with highs in the mid-80s. Southwest winds 5 to 10 miles an hour. Chance of rain 50%. Friday night, partly cloudy. A chance of showers and thunderstorms through the late overnight. Then a slight chance of showers and thunderstorms toward daybreak. Humid with lows around 70. Southwest winds around 5 miles an hour. Chance of rain 40%. For Saturday, partly cloudy with a slight chance of showers through early afternoon, then mostly sunny with a chance of showers with a slight chance of thunderstorms late in the afternoon. Humid with highs in the mid-80s. West winds 5 to 10 miles an hour. Chance of rain 30%. Once again, the forecast for tonight. Mostly cloudy with a chance of showers and thunderstorms. Humid with lows in the upper 60s. Southwest winds around 5 miles an hour, becoming south around 5 miles an hour. Chance of rain 50%. Taking a look at the 3 through 7 day forecast for Indianapolis and central Indiana. Saturday night, mostly clear. Lows in the mid-60s. North winds around 5 miles an hour, becoming southeast toward daybreak. For Sunday and Sunday night, partly cloudy with a chance of showers and thunderstorms. Highs in the mid-80s. Lows around 70. Chance of rain 50%. Monday, partly cloudy. A slight chance of showers and thunderstorms late in the afternoon. Highs in the upper 80s. Chance of rain 20%. For Monday night, partly cloudy. A slight chance of showers and thunderstorms through the late overnight, then a chance of showers and thunderstorms toward daybreak. Lows in the lower 70s. Chance of rain 30%. Tuesday, partly cloudy. A chance of showers and thunderstorms late in the afternoon. Highs in the mid-80s. Chance of rain 40%. For Tuesday night, a chance of thunderstorms through the late overnight. Showers likely. Lows around 70. Chance of rain 70%.
Wednesday, partly cloudy with a chance of showers. A slight chance of thunderstorms through early afternoon, then a chance of thunderstorms late in the afternoon. Highs in the lower 80s. Chance of rain 50%. For Wednesday night, partly cloudy. Showers likely with a chance of thunderstorms through the late overnight, then a chance of showers with a slight chance of thunderstorms toward daybreak. Lows in the upper 60s. Chance of rain 60%. Thursday. Partly cloudy through early afternoon, then becoming mostly cloudy. A chance of showers. A slight chance of thunderstorms late in the afternoon. Highs in the lower 80s. Chance of rain 40%. The outlook for Friday, August 14th through Thursday, August 20th, calls for temperatures to be near normal and precipitation to be above normal. Normal highs for the period are around 85 degrees, and normal lows are around 65. The normal precipitation total for the 7 days is between 0.70 and 0.75 inches. The ultraviolet index for Indianapolis on Friday will be 8. The Environmental Protection Agency categorizes an index of 8 as very high exposure to ultraviolet radiation. The current time is 6:23 p.m. Eastern Daylight Time. At 6 p.m. at Indianapolis, it was partly sunny. The temperature was 80 degrees, the dew point 68, and the relative humidity 66%. The wind was calm. The barometric pressure was 30.10 inches and falling. Around central Indiana, it was partly sunny, with a temperature of 76 at Zionsville and 80 at Eagle Creek Air Park. It was cloudy, with a temperature of 75 at Anderson, 73 at Muncie, and 81 at Shelbyville. Elsewhere across Indiana, at Fort Wayne, rain was falling, with a temperature of 71. At Bloomington, it was partly sunny, with a temperature of 80. It was cloudy, with a temperature of 76 at Lafayette, 79 at Terre Haute, and 85 at Evansville. Just outside Indiana, it was mostly sunny, with a temperature of 85 at Cincinnati, and 87 at Louisville. It was partly sunny, with a temperature of 77 at Chicago, 81 at Dayton, and 72 at St. Louis. At Champaign, it was cloudy, with a temperature of 79. Once again, at Indianapolis, it was 80 degrees with partly sunny skies. This is NOAA All Hazards Radio KEC 74 in Indianapolis. Now a look at your forecast for Indianapolis and central Indiana. Tonight, mostly cloudy with a chance of showers and thunderstorms. Humid with lows in the upper 60s. Southwest winds around 5 miles an hour, becoming south around 5 miles an hour. Chance of rain 50%. For Friday, partly cloudy with a chance of showers and thunderstorms. Humid with highs in the mid-80s. Southwest winds 5 to 10 miles an hour. Chance of rain 50%. Friday night, partly cloudy. A chance of showers and thunderstorms through the late overnight. Then a slight chance of showers and thunderstorms toward daybreak. Humid with lows around 70. Southwest winds around 5 miles an hour. Chance of rain 40%. For Saturday, partly cloudy with a slight chance of showers through early afternoon, then mostly sunny with a chance of showers with a slight chance of thunderstorms late in the afternoon. Humid with highs in the mid-80s. West winds 5 to 10 miles an hour. Chance of rain 30%. Once again, the forecast for tonight. Mostly cloudy with a chance of showers and thunderstorms. Humid with lows in the upper 60s. Southwest winds around 5 miles an hour, becoming south around 5 miles an hour. Chance of rain 50%. Taking a look at the 3 through 7 day forecast for Indianapolis and central Indiana. Saturday night, mostly clear. Lows in the mid-60s. North winds around 5 miles an hour, becoming southeast toward daybreak. For Sunday and Sunday night, partly cloudy with a chance of showers and thunderstorms. Highs in the mid-80s. Lows around 70. Chance of rain 50%. Monday, partly cloudy. A slight chance of showers and thunderstorms late in the afternoon. Highs in the upper 80s. Chance of rain 20%.

for Monday night. Partly cloudy. A slight chance of showers and thunderstorms through the late overnight, then a chance of showers and thunderstorms toward daybreak. Lows in the lower 70s. Chance of rain 30%. Tuesday. Partly cloudy. A chance of showers and thunderstorms late in the afternoon. Highs in the mid-80s. Chance of rain 40%. For Tuesday night. A chance of thunderstorms through the late overnight. Showers likely. Lows around 70. Chance of rain 70%. Wednesday. Partly cloudy with a chance of showers. A slight chance of thunderstorms through early afternoon. Then a chance of thunderstorms late in the afternoon. Highs in the lower 80s. Chance of rain 50%. For Wednesday night. Partly cloudy. Showers likely with a chance of thunderstorms through the late overnight. Then a chance of showers with a slight chance of thunderstorms toward daybreak. Lows in the upper 60s. Chance of rain 60%. Thursday. Partly cloudy through early afternoon. Then becoming mostly cloudy. A chance of showers. A slight chance of thunderstorms late in the afternoon. Highs in the lower 80s. Chance of rain 40%. The 14-day outlook for Friday, August 14th through Thursday, August 20th, calls for temperatures to be near normal and precipitation to be above normal. Normal highs for the period are around 85 degrees, and normal lows are around 65. The normal precipitation total for the 7 days is between 0.70 and 0.75 inches. The ultraviolet index for Indianapolis on Friday will be 8. The Environmental Protection Agency categorizes an index of 8 as very high exposure to ultraviolet radiation. At 6 p.m. at Indianapolis, it was partly sunny. The temperature was 80 degrees, the dew point 68, and the relative humidity 66%. The wind was calm. The barometric pressure was 30.10 inches and falling. Around central Indiana, it was partly sunny, with a temperature of 76 at Zionsville and 80 at Eagle Creek Air Park. It was cloudy, with a temperature of 75 at Anderson, 73 at Muncie, and 81 at Shelbyville. Elsewhere across Indiana, at Fort Wayne, rain was falling, with a temperature of 71. At Bloomington, it was partly sunny, with a temperature of 80. It was cloudy, with a temperature of 76 at Lafayette, 79 at Terre Haute, and 85 at Evansville. Just outside Indiana, it was mostly sunny, with a temperature of 85 at Cincinnati, and 87 at Louisville. It was partly sunny, with a temperature of 77 at Chicago, 81 at Dayton, and 72 at St. Louis. At Champaign, it was cloudy, with a temperature of 79. Once again, at Indianapolis, it was 80 degrees with partly sunny skies. This is NOAA All Hazards Radio KEC 74 in Indianapolis. Now a look at your forecast for Indianapolis and central Indiana. Tonight, mostly cloudy with a chance of showers and thunderstorms. Humid with lows in the upper 60s. Southwest winds around 5 miles an hour, becoming south around 5 miles an hour. Chance of rain 50%. For Friday, partly cloudy with a chance of showers and thunderstorms. Humid with highs in the mid-80s. Southwest winds 5 to 10 miles an hour. Chance of rain 50%. Friday night, partly cloudy. A chance of showers and thunderstorms through the late overnight. Then a slight chance of showers and thunderstorms toward daybreak. Humid with lows around 70. Southwest winds around 5 miles an hour. Chance of rain 40%. For Saturday, partly cloudy with a slight chance of showers through early afternoon, then mostly sunny with a chance of showers with a slight chance of thunderstorms late in the afternoon. Humid with highs in the mid-80s. West winds 5 to 10 miles an hour. Chance of rain 30%. Once again, the forecast for tonight. Mostly cloudy with a chance of showers and thunderstorms. Humid with lows in the upper 60s. Southwest winds around 5 miles an hour, becoming south around 5 miles an hour. Chance of rain 50%. Taking a look at the 3 through 7 day forecast for Indianapolis and central Indiana. Saturday night,

chance of rain 40%. For Tuesday night, a chance of thunderstorms through the late overnight. Showers likely. Lows around 70. Chance of rain 70%. Wednesday, partly cloudy with a chance of showers. A slight chance of thunderstorms through early afternoon, then a chance of thunderstorms late in the afternoon. Highs in the lower 80s. Chance of rain 50%. For Wednesday night, partly cloudy. Showers likely with a chance of thunderstorms through the late overnight, then a chance of shower noon. Highs in the lower 80s. Chance of rain 50%. For Wednesday night, partly cloudy. Showers likely with a chance of thunderstorms through the late overnight, then a chance of showers with a slight chance of thunderstorms toward daybreak. Lows in the upper 60s. Chance of rain 60%. Thursday, partly cloudy through early afternoon, then becoming mostly cloudy. A chance of showers. A slight chance of thunderstorms late in the afternoon. Highs in the lower 80s. Chance of rain 40%. The 8 to 14 day outlook for Friday, August 14th through Thursday, August 20th, calls for temperatures to be near normal and precipitation to be above normal. Normal highs for the period are around 85 degrees, and normal lows are around 65. The normal precipitation total for the 7 days is between 0.70 and 0.75 inches. The ultraviolet index for Indianapolis on Friday will be 8. The Environmental Protection Agency categorizes an index of 8 as very high exposure to ultraviolet radiation. At 6 p.m. at Indianapolis, it was partly sunny. The temperature was 80 degrees, the dew point 68, and the relative humidity 66%. The wind was calm. The barometric pressure was 30.10 inches and falling. Around central Indiana, it was partly sunny, with a temperature of 76 at Zionsville and 80 at Eagle Creek Air Park. It was cloudy, with a temperature of 75 at Anderson, 73 at Muncie, and 81 at Shelbyville. Elsewhere across Indiana, at Fort Wayne, rain was falling, with a temperature of 71. At Bloomington, it was partly sunny, with a temperature of 80. It was cloudy, with a temperature of 76 at Lafayette, 79 at Terre Haute, and 85 at Evansville. Just outside Indiana, it was mostly sunny, with a temperature of 85 at Cincinnati, and 87 at Louisville. It was partly sunny, with a temperature of 77 at Chicago, 81 at Dayton, and 72 at St. Louis. At Champaign, it was cloudy, with a temperature of 79. Once again, at Indianapolis, it was 80 degrees with partly sunny skies. Now here is the hazardous weather outlook for central Indiana. For the period through tonight, occasional isolated to scattered showers may contain a few embedded thunderstorms. Severe weather is not expected, although lightning is a threat with any storm. And now the extended outlook for the period Friday through Wednesday. Expect occasional chances for thunderstorms Friday through Saturday, and again Monday through Wednesday, for all or part of central Indiana. It is too soon to determine if any storms will be severe. Spotter information statement. Spotter activation is not anticipated. This is NOAA All Hazards Radio KEC 74 in Indianapolis. Now a look at your forecast for Indianapolis and central Indiana. Tonight, mostly cloudy with a chance of showers and thunderstorms. Humid with lows in the upper 60s. Southwest winds around 5 miles an hour, becoming south around 5 miles an hour. Chance of rain 50%. For Friday, partly cloudy with a chance of showers and thunderstorms. Humid with highs in the mid-80s. Southwest winds 5 to 10 miles an hour. Chance of rain 50%. Friday night, partly cloudy. A chance of showers and thunderstorms through the late overnight. Then a slight chance of showers and thunderstorms toward daybreak. Humid with lows around 70. Southwest winds around 5 miles an hour. Chance of rain 40%. For Saturday, partly cloudy with a slight chance of showers through early afternoon, then mostly sunny with a chance of showers with a slight chance of thunderstorms late in the afternoon. Humid with highs in the mid-80s. West winds 5 to 10 miles an hour.

of rain 30%. Once again, the forecast for tonight. Mostly cloudy with a chance of showers and thunderstorms. Humid with lows in the upper 60s. Southwest winds around 5 miles an hour, becoming south around 5 miles an hour. Chance of rain 50%. Taking a look at the 3 through 7 day forecast for Indianapolis and central Indiana. Saturday night. Mostly clear. Lows in the mid 60s. North winds around 5 miles an hour, becoming southeast toward daybreak. For Sunday and Sunday night, partly cloudy with a chance of showers and thunderstorms. Highs in the mid-80s. Lows around 70. Chance of rain 50%. Monday, partly cloudy. A slight chance of showers and thunderstorms late in the afternoon. Highs in the upper 80s. Chance of rain 20%. For Monday night, partly cloudy. A slight chance of showers and thunderstorms through the late overnight, then a chance of showers and thunderstorms toward daybreak. Lows in the lower 70s. Chance of rain 30%. Tuesday, partly cloudy. A chance of showers and thunderstorms late in the afternoon. Highs in the mid-80s. Chance of rain 40%. For Tuesday night, a chance of thunderstorms through the late overnight. Showers likely. Lows around 70. Chance of rain 70%. Wednesday, partly cloudy with a chance of showers. A slight chance of thunderstorms through early afternoon, then a chance of thunderstorms late in the afternoon. Highs in the lower 80s. Chance of rain 50%. For Wednesday night, partly cloudy. Showers likely with a chance of thunderstorms through the late overnight, then a chance of showers with a slight chance of thunderstorms toward daybreak. Lows in the upper 60s. Chance of rain 60%. Thursday, partly cloudy through early afternoon, then becoming mostly cloudy. A chance of showers. A slight chance of thunderstorms late in the afternoon. Highs in the lower 80s. Chance of rain 40%. The current time is 6:39 p.m. Eastern Daylight Time. The 8 to 14 day outlook for Friday, August 14th through Thursday, August 20th, calls for temperatures to be near normal and precipitation to be above normal. Normal highs for the period are around 85 degrees, and normal lows are around 65. The normal precipitation total for the 7 days is between 0.70 and 0.75 inches. The ultraviolet index for Indianapolis on Friday will be 8. The Environmental Protection Agency categorizes an index of 8 as very high exposure to ultraviolet radiation. At 6 p.m. at Indianapolis, it was partly sunny. The temperature was 80 degrees, the dew point 68, and the relative humidity 66%. The wind was calm. The barometric pressure was 30.10 inches and falling. Around central Indiana, it was partly sunny, with a temperature of 76 at Zionsville and 80 at Eagle Creek Air Park. It was cloudy, with a temperature of 75 at Anderson, 73 at Muncie, and 81 at Shelbyville. Elsewhere across Indiana, at Fort Wayne, rain was falling, with a temperature of 71. At Bloomington, it was partly sunny, with a temperature of 80. It was cloudy, with a temperature of 76 at Lafayette, 79 at Terre Haute, and 85 at Evansville. Just outside Indiana, it was mostly sunny, with a temperature of 85 at Cincinnati, and 87 at Louisville. It was partly sunny, with a temperature of 77 at Chicago, 81 at Dayton, and 72 at St. Louis. At Champaign, it was cloudy, with a temperature of 79. Once again, at Indianapolis, it was 80 degrees with partly sunny skies. This is NOAA All Hazards Radio KEC 74 in Indianapolis. Now a look at your forecast for Indianapolis and central Indiana. Tonight, mostly cloudy with a chance of showers and thunderstorms. Humid with lows in the upper 60s. Southwest winds around 5 miles an hour, becoming south around 5 miles an hour. Chance of rain 50%. For Friday, partly cloudy with a chance of showers and thunderstorms. Humid with highs in the mid-80s. Southwest winds 5 to 10 miles an hour.

chance of rain 50%. Friday night, partly cloudy. A chance of showers and thunderstorms through the late overnight. Then a slight chance of showers and thunderstorms toward daybreak. Humid with lows around 70. Southwest winds around 5 miles an hour. Chance of rain 40%. For Saturday, partly cloudy with a slight chance of showers through early afternoon. Then mostly sunny with a chance of showers with a slight chance of thunderstorms late in the afternoon. Humid with highs in the mid-80s. West winds 5 to 10 miles an hour. Chance of rain 30%. Once again, the forecast for tonight. Mostly cloudy with a chance of showers and thunderstorms. Humid with lows in the upper 60s. Southwest winds around 5 miles an hour, becoming south around 5 miles an hour. Chance of rain 50%. Taking a look at the 3 through 7 day forecast for Indianapolis and central Indiana. Saturday night, mostly clear. Lows in the mid-60s. North winds around 5 miles an hour, becoming southeast toward daybreak. For Sunday and Sunday night, partly cloudy with a chance of showers and thunderstorms. Highs in the mid-80s. Lows around 70. Chance of rain 50%. Monday, partly cloudy. A slight chance of showers and thunderstorms late in the afternoon. Highs in the upper 80s. Chance of rain 20%. For Monday night, partly cloudy. A slight chance of showers and thunderstorms through the late overnight. Then showers and thunderstorms toward daybreak. Lows in the lower 70s. Chance of rain 30%. Tuesday, partly cloudy. A chance of showers and thunderstorms late in the afternoon. Highs in the mid-80s. Chance of rain 40%. For Tuesday night, a chance of thunderstorms through the late overnight. Showers likely. Lows around 70. Chance of rain 70%. Wednesday, partly cloudy with a chance of showers. A slight chance of thunderstorms through early afternoon. Then a chance of thunderstorms late in the afternoon. Highs in the lower 80s. Chance of rain 50%. For Wednesday night, partly cloudy. Showers likely with a chance of thunderstorms through the late overnight. Then a chance of showers with a slight chance of thunderstorms toward daybreak. Lows in the upper 60s. Chance of rain 60%. Thursday, partly cloudy through early afternoon. Then becoming mostly cloudy. A chance of showers. A slight chance of thunderstorms late in the afternoon. Highs in the lower 80s. Chance of rain 40%. The 8 to 14 day outlook for Friday, August 14th through Thursday, August 20th, calls for temperatures to be near normal and precipitation to be above normal. Normal highs for the period are around 85 degrees and normal lows are around 65. The normal precipitation total for the 7 days is between 0.70 and 0.75 inches. The ultraviolet index for Indianapolis on Friday will be 8. The Environmental Protection Agency categorizes an index of 8 as very high exposure to ultraviolet radiation. At 6 p.m. at Indianapolis, it was partly sunny. The temperature was 80 degrees, the dew point 68, and the relative humidity 66%. The wind was calm. The barometric pressure was 30.10 inches and falling. Around central Indiana, it was partly sunny, with a temperature of 76 at Zionsville and 80 at Eagle Creek Air Park. It was cloudy, with a temperature of 75 at Anderson, 73 at Muncie, and 81 at Shelbyville. Elsewhere across Indiana, at Fort Wayne, rain was falling, with a temperature of 71. At Bloomington, it was partly sunny, with a temperature of 80. It was cloudy, with a temperature of 76 at Lafayette, 79 at Terre Haute, and 85 at Evansville. Just outside Indiana, it was mostly sunny, with a temperature of 85 at Cincinnati, and 87 at Louisville. It was partly sunny, with a temperature of 77 at Chicago, 81 at Dayton, and 72 at St. Louis. At Champaign, it was cloudy, with a temperature of 79. Once again, at Indianapolis, it was 80 degrees with partly sunny skies. This is NOAA All Hazards Radio KEC 74 in Indianapolis.

Indianapolis. And now we look at your forecast for Indianapolis and central Indiana. Tonight, mostly cloudy with a chance of showers and thunderstorms. Humid with lows in the upper 60s. Southwest winds around 5 miles an hour, becoming south around 5 miles an hour. Chance of rain 50%. For Friday, partly cloudy with a chance of showers and thunderstorms. Humid with highs in the mid-80s. Southwest winds 5 to 10 miles an hour. Chance of rain 50%. Friday night, partly cloudy. A chance of showers and thunderstorms through the late overnight. Then, slight chance of showers and thunderstorms toward daybreak. Humid with lows around 70. Southwest winds around 5 miles an hour. Chance of rain 40%. For Saturday, partly cloudy with a slight chance of showers through early afternoon. Then mostly sunny with a chance of showers with a slight chance of thunderstorms late in the afternoon. Humid with highs in the mid-80s. West winds 5 to 10 miles an hour. Chance of rain 30%. Once again, the forecast for tonight. Mostly cloudy with a chance of showers and thunderstorms. Humid with lows in the upper 60s. Southwest winds around 5 miles an hour, becoming south around 5 miles an hour. Chance of rain 50%. Taking a look at the 3 through 7 day forecast for Indianapolis and central Indiana. Saturday night, mostly clear. Lows in the mid-60s. North winds around 5 miles an hour, becoming southeast toward daybreak. For Sunday and Sunday night, partly cloudy with a chance of showers and thunderstorms. Highs in the mid-80s. Lows around 70. Chance of rain 50%. Monday, partly cloudy. A slight chance of showers and thunderstorms late in the afternoon. Highs in the upper 80s. Chance of rain 20%. For Monday night, partly cloudy. A slight chance of showers and thunderstorms through the late overnight, then a chance of showers and thunderstorms toward daybreak. Lows in the lower 70s. Chance of rain 30%. Tuesday, partly cloudy. A chance of showers and thunderstorms late in the afternoon. Highs in the mid-80s. Chance of rain 40%. For Tuesday night, a chance of thunderstorms through the late overnight. Showers likely. Lows around 70. Chance of rain 70%. Wednesday, partly cloudy with a chance of showers. A slight chance of thunderstorms through early afternoon. Then a chance of thunderstorms late in the afternoon. Highs in the lower 80s. Chance of rain 50%. For Wednesday night, partly cloudy. Showers likely with a chance of thunderstorms through the late overnight. Then a chance of showers with a slight chance of thunderstorms toward daybreak. Lows in the upper 60s. Chance of rain 60%. Thursday, partly cloudy through early afternoon, then becoming mostly cloudy. A chance of showers. A slight chance of thunderstorms late in the afternoon. Highs in the lower 80s. Chance of rain 40%. The 8 to 14 day outlook for Friday, August 14th through Thursday, August 20th, calls for temperatures to be near normal and precipitation to be above normal. Normal highs for the period are around 85 degrees, and normal lows are around 65. The normal precipitation total for the 7 days is between 0.70 and 0.75 inches. The ultraviolet index for Indianapolis on Friday will be 8. The Environmental Protection Agency categorizes an index of 8 as very high exposure to ultraviolet radiation. At 6 p.m. at Indianapolis, it was partly sunny. The temperature was 80 degrees, the dew point 68, and the relative humidity 66%. The wind was calm. The barometric pressure was 30.10 inches and falling. Around central Indiana, it was partly sunny, with a temperature of 76 at Zionsville and 80 at Eagle Creek Air Park. It was cloudy, with a temperature of 75 at Anderson, 73 at Muncie, and 81 at Shelbyville. Elsewhere across Indiana, at Fort Wayne, rain was falling, with a temperature of 71. At Bloomington, it was partly sunny, with a temperature of 80. It was cloudy, with a temperature of 76 at Lafayette.

79 at Terre Haute and 85 at Evansville. Just outside Indiana, it was mostly sunny, with a temperature of 85 at Cincinnati and 87 at Louisville. It was partly sunny, with a temperature of 77 at Chicago, 81 at Dayton, and 72 at St. Louis. At Champaign, it was cloudy, with a temperature of 79. Once again, at Indianapolis, it was 80 degrees with partly sunny skies. This is NOAA All Hazards Radio KEC 74 in Indianapolis. Current time is 6:53 p.m. Eastern Daylight Time. And now a look at your forecast for Indianapolis and central Indiana. Tonight, mostly cloudy with a chance of showers and thunderstorms. Humid with lows in the upper 60s. Southwest winds around 5 miles an hour, becoming south around 5 miles an hour. Chance of rain 50%. For Friday, partly cloudy with a chance of showers and thunderstorms. Humid with highs in the mid-80s. Southwest winds 5 to 10 miles an hour. Chance of rain 50%. Friday night, partly cloudy. A chance of showers and thunderstorms through the late overnight. Then a slight chance of showers and thunderstorms toward daybreak. Humid with lows around 70. Southwest winds around 5 miles an hour. Chance of rain 40%. For Saturday, partly cloudy with a slight chance of showers through early afternoon, then mostly sunny with a chance of showers with a slight chance of thunderstorms late in the afternoon. Humid with highs in the mid-80s. West winds 5 to 10 miles an hour. Chance of rain 30%. Once again, the forecast for tonight. Mostly cloudy with a chance of showers and thunderstorms. Humid with lows in the upper 60s. Southwest winds around 5 miles an hour, becoming south around 5 miles an hour. Chance of rain 50%. Taking a look at the 3 through 7 day forecast for Indianapolis and central Indiana. Saturday night, mostly clear. Lows in the mid-60s. North winds around 5 miles an hour, becoming southeast toward daybreak. For Sunday and Sunday night, partly cloudy with a chance of showers and thunderstorms. Highs in the mid-80s. Lows around 70. Chance of rain 50%. Monday, partly cloudy. A slight chance of showers and thunderstorms late in the afternoon. Highs in the upper 80s. Chance of rain 20%. For Monday night, partly cloudy. A slight chance of showers and thunderstorms through the late overnight, then a chance of showers and thunderstorms toward daybreak. Lows in the lower 70s. Chance of rain 30%. Tuesday, partly cloudy. A chance of showers and thunderstorms late in the afternoon. Highs in the mid-80s. Chance of rain 40%. For Tuesday night, a chance of thunderstorms through the late overnight. Showers likely. Lows around 70. Chance of rain 70%. Wednesday, partly cloudy with a chance of showers. A slight chance of thunderstorms through early afternoon. Then a chance of thunderstorms late in the afternoon. Highs in the lower 80s. Chance of rain 50%. For Wednesday night, partly cloudy. Showers likely with a chance of thunderstorms through the late overnight. Then a chance of showers with a slight chance of thunderstorms toward daybreak. Lows in the upper 60s. Chance of rain 60%. Thursday, partly cloudy through early afternoon, then becoming mostly cloudy. A chance of showers. A slight chance of thunderstorms late in the afternoon. Highs in the lower 80s. Chance of rain 40%. Now here is the hazardous weather outlook for central Indiana. For the period through tonight, occasional isolated to scattered showers may contain a few embedded thunderstorms. Severe weather is not expected, although lightning is a threat with any storm. And now the extended outlook for the period Friday through Wednesday. Expect occasional chances for thunderstorms Friday through Saturday, and again Monday through Wednesday, for all or part of central Indiana. It is too soon to determine if any storms will be severe. Spotter information statement. Spotter activation is not anticipated. 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

Now a look at your forecast for Indianapolis and central Indiana. Tonight, partly cloudy through the late overnight, then becoming mostly cloudy. A slight chance of thunderstorms. A slight chance of showers through the late overnight, then a chance of showers toward daybreak. Lows in the upper 60s. South winds around 5 miles an hour. Chance of rain 40%. For Friday, partly cloudy with a chance of showers and thunderstorms. Humid with highs in the mid-80s. Southwest winds 5 to 10 miles an hour. Chance of rain 40%. Friday night, partly cloudy with a chance of showers with a slight chance of thunderstorms. Humid with lows around 70. Southwest winds around 5 miles an hour. Chance of rain 40%. For Saturday, partly cloudy with a slight chance of showers through early afternoon, then mostly sunny with a chance of showers with a slight chance of thunderstorms late in the afternoon. Humid with highs in the mid-80s. West winds 5 to 10 miles an hour. Chance of rain 30%. Once again, the forecast for tonight. Partly cloudy through the late overnight, then becoming mostly cloudy. A slight chance of thunderstorms. A slight chance of showers through the late overnight, then a chance of showers toward daybreak. Lows in the upper 60s. South winds around 5 miles an hour. Chance of rain 40%. Taking a look at the 3 through 7 day forecast for Indianapolis and central Indiana. Saturday night, mostly clear. Lows in the mid-60s. North winds around 5 miles an hour, becoming southeast toward daybreak. For Sunday and Sunday night, partly cloudy with a chance of showers and thunderstorms. Highs in the mid-80s. Lows around 70. Chance of rain 50%. Monday, partly cloudy. A slight chance of showers and thunderstorms late in the afternoon. Highs in the upper 80s. Chance of rain 20%. For Monday night, partly cloudy. A slight chance of showers and thunderstorms through the late overnight, then a chance of showers and thunderstorms toward daybreak. Lows in the lower 70s. Chance of rain 30%. Tuesday, partly cloudy. A chance of showers and thunderstorms late in the afternoon. Highs in the mid-80s. Chance of rain 40%. For Tuesday night, a chance of thunderstorms through the late overnight. Showers likely. Lows around 70. Chance of rain 70%. Wednesday, partly cloudy with a chance of showers. A slight chance of thunderstorms through early afternoon. Then a chance of thunderstorms late in the afternoon. Highs in the lower 80s. Chance of rain 50%. For Wednesday night, partly cloudy. Showers likely with a chance of thunderstorms through the late overnight. Then a chance of showers with a slight chance of thunderstorms toward daybreak. Lows in the upper 60s. Chance of rain 60%. Thursday, partly cloudy through early afternoon. Then becoming mostly cloudy. A chance of showers. A slight chance of thunderstorms late in the afternoon. Highs in the lower 80s. Chance of rain 40%. The 8 to 14 day outlook for Friday, August 14th through Thursday, August 20th, calls for temperatures to be near normal and precipitation to be above normal. Normal highs for the period are around 85 degrees and normal lows are around 65. The normal precipitation total for the 7 days is between 0.70 and 0.75 inches. The ultraviolet index for Indianapolis on Friday will be 8. The Environmental Protection Agency categorizes an index of 8 as very high exposure to ultraviolet radiation. At 6 p.m. at Indianapolis, it was partly sunny. The temperature was 80 degrees, the dew point 68, and the relative humidity 66%. The wind was calm. The barometric pressure was 30.10 inches and falling. Around central Indiana, it was partly sunny, with a temperature of 76 at Zionsville and 80 at Eagle Creek Air Park. It was cloudy, with a temperature of 75 at Anderson, 73 at Muncie, and 81 at Shelbyville. Elsewhere across Indiana, at Fort Wayne, rain was falling, with a temperature of 71. At Bloomington, it was partly sunny.

sunny with a temperature of 80. It was cloudy with a temperature of 76 at Lafayette, 79 at Terre Haute, and 85 at Evansville. Just outside Indiana, it was mostly sunny with a temperature of 85 at Cincinnati and 87 at Louisville. It was partly sunny with a temperature of 77 at Chicago, 81 at Dayton, and 72 at St. Louis. At Champaign, it was cloudy with a temperature of 79. Once again, at Indianapolis, it was 80 degrees with partly sunny skies. This is NOAA All Hazards Radio KEC 74 in Indianapolis. Now a look at your forecast for Indianapolis and central Indiana. Tonight, partly cloudy through the late overnight, then becoming mostly cloudy. A slight chance of thunderstorms. A slight chance of showers through the late overnight, then a chance of showers toward daybreak. Lows in the upper 60s. South winds around 5 miles an hour. Chance of rain 40%. For Friday, partly cloudy with a chance of showers and thunderstorms. Humid with highs in the mid-80s. Southwest winds 5 to 10 miles an hour. Chance of rain 40%. Friday night, partly cloudy with a chance of showers with a slight chance of thunderstorms. Humid with lows around 70. Southwest winds around 5 miles an hour. Chance of rain 40%. For Saturday, partly cloudy with a slight chance of showers through early afternoon, then mostly sunny with a chance of showers with a slight chance of thunderstorms late in the afternoon. Humid with highs in the mid-80s. West winds 5 to 10 miles an hour. Chance of rain 30%. Once again, the forecast for tonight. Partly cloudy through the late overnight, then becoming mostly cloudy. A slight chance of thunderstorms. A slight chance of showers through the late overnight, then a chance of showers toward daybreak. Lows in the upper 60s. South winds around 5 miles an hour. Chance of rain 40%. Taking a look at the 3 through 7 day forecast for Indianapolis and central Indiana. Saturday night, mostly clear. Lows in the mid-60s. North winds around 5 miles an hour, becoming southeast toward daybreak. For Sunday and Sunday night, partly cloudy with a chance of showers and thunderstorms. Highs in the mid-80s. Lows around 70. Chance of rain 50%. Monday, partly cloudy. A slight chance of showers and thunderstorms late in the afternoon. Highs in the upper 80s. Chance of rain 20%. For Monday night, partly cloudy. A slight chance of showers and thunderstorms through the late overnight, then a chance of showers and thunderstorms toward daybreak. Lows in the lower 70s. Chance of rain 30%. Tuesday, partly cloudy. A chance of showers and thunderstorms late in the afternoon. Highs in the mid-80s. Chance of rain 40%. For Tuesday night, a chance of thunderstorms through the late overnight. Showers likely. Lows around 70. Chance of rain 70%. Wednesday, partly cloudy with a chance of showers. A slight chance of thunderstorms through early afternoon, then a chance of thunderstorms late in the afternoon. Highs in the lower 80s. Chance of rain 50%. For Wednesday night, partly cloudy. Showers likely with a chance of thunderstorms through the late overnight, then a chance of showers with a slight chance of thunderstorms toward daybreak. Lows in the upper 60s. Chance of rain 60%. Thursday, partly cloudy through early afternoon, then becoming mostly cloudy. A chance of showers. A slight chance of thunderstorms late in the afternoon. Highs in the lower 80s. Chance of rain 40%. The 8 to 14 day outlook for Friday, August 14th through Thursday, August 20th, calls for temperatures to be near normal and precipitation to be above normal. Normal highs for the period are around 85 degrees, and normal lows are around 65. The normal precipitation total for the 7 days is between 0.70 and 0.75 inches. The ultraviolet index for Indianapolis on Friday will be 8. The Environmental Protection Agency categorizes an index of 8 as very high exposure to ultraviolet radiation.
At 6 p.m. at Indianapolis, it was partly sunny. The temperature was 80 degrees, the dew point 68, and the relative humidity 66%. The wind was calm. The barometric pressure was 30.10 inches and falling. Around central Indiana, it was partly sunny, with a temperature of 76 at Zionsville and 80 at Eagle Creek Air Park. It was cloudy, with a temperature of 75 at Anderson, 73 at Muncie, and 81 at Shelbyville. Elsewhere across Indiana, at Fort Wayne, rain was falling, with a temperature of 71. At Bloomington, it was partly sunny, with a temperature of 80. It was cloudy, with a temperature of 76 at Lafayette, 79 at Terre Haute, and 85 at Evansville. Just outside Indiana, it was mostly sunny, with a temperature of 85 at Cincinnati, and 87 at Louisville. It was partly sunny, with a temperature of 77 at Chicago, 81 at Dayton, and 72 at St. Louis. At Champaign, it was cloudy, with a temperature of 79. Once again, at Indianapolis, it was 80 degrees with partly sunny skies. The current time is 7:08 p.m. Eastern Daylight Time. This is All Hazards Radio KEC 74 in Indianapolis. Now a look at your forecast for Indianapolis and central Indiana. Tonight, partly cloudy through the late overnight, then becoming mostly cloudy. A slight chance of thunderstorms. A slight chance of showers through the late overnight, then a chance of showers toward daybreak. Lows in the upper 60s. South winds around 5 miles an hour. Chance of rain 40%. For Friday, partly cloudy with a chance of showers and thunderstorms. Humid with highs in the mid-80s. Southwest winds 5 to 10 miles an hour. Chance of rain 40%. Friday night, partly cloudy with a chance of showers with a slight chance of thunderstorms. Humid with lows around 70. Southwest winds around 5 miles an hour. Chance of rain 40%. For Saturday, partly cloudy with a slight chance of showers through early afternoon, then mostly sunny with a chance of showers with a slight chance of thunderstorms late in the afternoon. Humid with highs in the mid-80s. West winds 5 to 10 miles an hour. Chance of rain 30%. Once again, the forecast for tonight. Partly cloudy through the late overnight, then becoming mostly cloudy. A slight chance of thunderstorms. A slight chance of showers through the late overnight, then a chance of showers toward daybreak. Lows in the upper 60s. South winds around 5 miles an hour. Chance of rain 40%. Taking a look at the 3 through 7 day forecast for Indianapolis and central Indiana. Saturday night, mostly clear. Lows in the mid-60s. North winds around 5 miles an hour, becoming southeast toward daybreak. For Sunday and Sunday night, partly cloudy with a chance of showers and thunderstorms. Highs in the mid-80s. Lows around 70. Chance of rain 50%. Monday, partly cloudy. A slight chance of showers and thunderstorms late in the afternoon. Highs in the upper 80s. Chance of rain 20%. For Monday night, partly cloudy. A slight chance of showers and thunderstorms through the late overnight, then a chance of showers and thunderstorms toward daybreak. Lows in the lower 70s. Chance of rain 30%. Tuesday, partly cloudy. A chance of showers and thunderstorms late in the afternoon. Highs in the mid-80s. Chance of rain 40%. For Tuesday night, a chance of thunderstorms through the late overnight. Showers likely. Lows around 70. Chance of rain 70%. Wednesday, partly cloudy with a chance of showers. A slight chance of thunderstorms through early afternoon. Then a chance of thunderstorms late in the afternoon. Highs in the lower 80s. Chance of rain 50%. For Wednesday night, partly cloudy. Showers likely with a chance of thunderstorms through the late overnight, then a chance of showers with a slight chance of thunderstorms toward daybreak. Lows in the upper 60s. Chance of rain 60%. Thursday, partly cloudy through early afternoon, then becoming mostly cloudy.
a chance of showers.

a slight chance of thunderstorms late in the afternoon. Highs in the lower 80s. Chance of rain 40%. The 8 to 14 day outlook for Friday, August 14th through Thursday, August 20th, calls for temperatures to be near normal and precipitation to be above normal. Normal highs for the period are around 85 degrees, and normal lows are around 65. The normal precipitation total for the 7 days is between 0.70 and 0.75 inches. The ultraviolet index for Indianapolis on Friday will be 8. The Environmental Protection Agency categorizes an index of 8 as very high exposure to ultraviolet radiation. At 7 p.m. at Indianapolis, it was partly sunny. The temperature was 81 degrees, the dew point 67, and the relative humidity 62%. The wind was east at 6 miles an hour. The barometric pressure was 30.08 inches and falling. Around central Indiana, it was partly sunny, with a temperature of 76 at Anderson, 80 at Eagle Creek Airpark, and 80 at Shelbyville. At Muncie, it was cloudy, with a temperature of 74. Elsewhere across Indiana, at Fort Wayne, rain was falling, with a temperature of 72. At Evansville, it was mostly sunny, with a temperature of 83. At Bloomington, it was partly sunny, with a temperature of 80. It was cloudy, with a temperature of 77 at Lafayette and 79 at Terre Haute. Just outside Indiana, at Louisville, it was mostly sunny, with a temperature of 86. It was partly sunny, with a temperature of 78 at Chicago, 76 at Dayton, 73 at St. Louis, and 83 at Cincinnati. At Champaign, it was cloudy, with a temperature of 77. Once again, at Indianapolis, it was 81 degrees with partly sunny skies. This is NOAA All Hazards Radio KEC 74 in Indianapolis. Now a look at your forecast for Indianapolis and central Indiana. Tonight, partly cloudy through the late overnight, then becoming mostly cloudy. A slight chance of thunderstorms. A slight chance of showers through the late overnight, then a chance of showers toward daybreak. Lows in the upper 60s. South winds around 5 miles an hour. Chance of rain 40%. For Friday, partly cloudy with a chance of showers and thunderstorms. Humid with highs in the mid-80s. Southwest winds 5 to 10 miles an hour. Chance of rain 40%. Friday night, partly cloudy with a chance of showers with a slight chance of thunderstorms. Humid with lows around 70. Southwest winds around 5 miles an hour. Chance of rain 40%. For Saturday, partly cloudy with a slight chance of showers through early afternoon, then mostly sunny with a chance of showers with a slight chance of thunderstorms late in the afternoon. Humid with highs in the mid-80s. West winds 5 to 10 miles an hour. Chance of rain 30%. Once again, the forecast for tonight. Partly cloudy through the late overnight, then becoming mostly cloudy. A slight chance of thunderstorms. A slight chance of showers through the late overnight, then a chance of showers toward daybreak. Lows in the upper 60s. South winds around 5 miles an hour. Chance of rain 40%. Now here is the hazardous weather outlook for central Indiana. For the period through tonight, occasional isolated to scattered showers may contain a few embedded thunderstorms. Severe weather is not expected, although lightning is a threat with any storm. And now the extended outlook for the period Friday through Wednesday. Expect occasional chances for thunderstorms Friday through Saturday, and again Monday through Wednesday, for all or part of central Indiana. It is too soon to determine if any storms will be severe. Spotter information statement. Spotter activation is not anticipated. Taking a look at the 3 through 7 day forecast for Indianapolis and central Indiana. Saturday night. Mostly clear. Lows in the mid-60s. North winds around 5 miles an hour, becoming southeast toward daybreak. For Sunday and Sunday night. Partly cloudy with a chance of showers and thunderstorms. Highs in the mid-80s. Lows around 70. Chance of rain 50%. Monday. Partly cloudy. A slight chance of showers and thunderstorms late in the afternoon.

Highs in the upper 80s. Chance of rain 20%. For Monday night, partly cloudy. A slight chance of showers and thunderstorms through the late overnight, then a chance of showers and thunderstorms toward daybreak. Lows in the lower 70s. Chance of rain 30%. Tuesday, partly cloudy. A chance of showers and thunderstorms late in the afternoon. Highs in the mid-80s. Chance of rain 40%. For Tuesday night, a chance of thunderstorms through the late overnight. Showers likely. Lows around 70. Chance of rain 70%. Wednesday, partly cloudy with a chance of showers. A slight chance of thunderstorms through early afternoon. Then a chance of thunderstorms late in the afternoon. Highs in the lower 80s. Chance of rain 50%. For Wednesday night, partly cloudy. Showers likely with a chance of thunderstorms through the late overnight. Then a chance of showers with a slight chance of thunderstorms toward daybreak. Lows in the upper 60s. Chance of rain 60%. Thursday, partly cloudy through early afternoon. Then becoming mostly cloudy. A chance of showers. A slight chance of thunderstorms late in the afternoon. Highs in the lower 80s. Chance of rain 40%. The 8 to 14 day outlook for Friday, August 14th through Thursday, August 20th, calls for temperatures to be near normal and precipitation to be above normal. Normal highs for the period are around 85 degrees and normal lows are around 65. The normal precipitation total for the 7 days is between 0.70 and 0.75 inches. The ultraviolet index for Indianapolis on Friday will be 8. The Environmental Protection Agency categorizes an index of 8 as very high exposure to ultraviolet radiation. At 7 p.m. at Indianapolis, it was partly sunny. The temperature was 81 degrees, the dew point 67, and the relative humidity 62%. The wind was east at 6 miles an hour. The barometric pressure was 30.08 inches and falling. Around central Indiana, it was partly sunny, with a temperature of 76 at Anderson, 80 at Eagle Creek Airpark, and 80 at Shelbyville. At Muncie, it was cloudy, with a temperature of 74. Elsewhere across Indiana, at Fort Wayne, rain was falling, with a temperature of 72. At Evansville, it was mostly sunny, with a temperature of 83. At Bloomington, it was partly sunny, with a temperature of 80. It was cloudy, with a temperature of 77 at Lafayette and 79 at Terre Haute. Just outside Indiana, at Louisville, it was mostly sunny, with a temperature of 86. It was partly sunny, with a temperature of 78 at Chicago, 76 at Dayton, 73 at St. Louis, and 83 at Cincinnati. At Champaign, it was cloudy, with a temperature of 77. Once again, at Indianapolis, it was 81 degrees with partly sunny skies. This is NOAA All Hazards Radio KEC 74 in Indianapolis. Now a look at your forecast for Indianapolis and central Indiana. Tonight, partly cloudy through the late overnight, then becoming mostly cloudy. A slight chance of thunderstorms. A slight chance of showers through the late overnight, then a chance of showers toward daybreak. Lows in the upper 60s. South winds around 5 miles an hour. Chance of rain 40%. For Friday, partly cloudy with a chance of showers and thunderstorms. Humid with highs in the mid-80s. Southwest winds 5 to 10 miles an hour. Chance of rain 40%. Friday night, partly cloudy with a chance of showers with a slight chance of thunderstorms. Humid with lows around 70. Southwest winds around 5 miles an hour. Chance of rain 40%. For Saturday, partly cloudy with a slight chance of showers through early afternoon, then mostly sunny with a chance of showers with a slight chance of thunderstorms late in the afternoon. Humid with highs in the mid-80s. West winds 5 to 10 miles an hour. Chance of rain 30%. Once again, the forecast for tonight. Partly cloudy through the late overnight, then becoming mostly cloudy. A slight chance of thunderstorms. A slight chance of showers through the late overnight, then a chance of showers toward daybreak.
lows in the upper 60s. South winds around 5 miles an hour. Chance of rain 40%. Taking a look at the 3 through 7 day forecast for Indianapolis and central Indiana. Saturday night, mostly clear. Lows in the mid-60s. North winds around 5 miles an hour, becoming southeast toward daybreak. For Sunday and Sunday night, partly cloudy with a chance of showers and thunderstorms. Highs in the mid-80s. Lows around 70. Chance of rain 50%. Monday, partly cloudy. A slight chance of showers and thunderstorms late in the afternoon. Highs in the upper 80s. Chance of rain 20%. For Monday night, partly cloudy. A slight chance of showers and thunderstorms through the late overnight. Then chance of showers and thunderstorms toward daybreak. Lows in the lower 70s. Chance of rain 30%. Tuesday, partly cloudy. A chance of showers and thunderstorms late in the afternoon. Highs in the mid-80s. Chance of rain 40%. For Tuesday night, a chance of thunderstorms through the late overnight. Showers likely. Lows around 70. Chance of rain 70%. Wednesday, partly cloudy with a chance of showers. A slight chance of thunderstorms through early afternoon, then a chance of thunderstorms late in the afternoon. Highs in the lower 80s. Chance of rain 50%. For Wednesday night, partly cloudy. Showers likely with a chance of thunderstorms through the late overnight, then a chance of showers with a slight chance of thunderstorms toward daybreak. Lows in the upper 60s. Chance of rain 60%. Thursday, partly cloudy through early afternoon, then becoming mostly cloudy. A chance of showers. A slight chance of thunderstorms late in the afternoon. Highs in the lower 80s. Chance of rain 40%. The current time is 7:24 p.m. Eastern Daylight Time. The 8 to 14 day outlook for Friday, August 14th through Thursday, August 20th, calls for temperatures to be near normal and precipitation to be above normal. Normal highs for the period are around 85 degrees and normal lows are around 65. The normal precipitation total for the 7 days is between 0.70 and 0.75 inches. The ultraviolet index for Indianapolis on Friday will be 8. The Environmental Protection Agency categorizes an index of 8 as very high exposure to ultraviolet radiation. At 7 p.m. at Indianapolis, it was partly sunny. The temperature was 81 degrees, the dew point 67, and the relative humidity 62%. The wind was east at 6 miles an hour. The barometric pressure was 30.08 inches and falling. Around central Indiana, it was partly sunny, with a temperature of 76 at Anderson, 80 at Eagle Creek Airpark, and 80 at Shelbyville. At Muncie, it was cloudy, with a temperature of 74. Elsewhere across Indiana, at Fort Wayne, rain was falling, with a temperature of 72. At Evansville, it was mostly sunny, with a temperature of 83. At Bloomington, it was partly sunny, with a temperature of 80. It was cloudy, with a temperature of 77 at Lafayette and 79 at Terre Haute. Just outside Indiana, at Louisville, it was mostly sunny, with a temperature of 86. It was partly sunny, with a temperature of 78 at Chicago, 76 at Dayton, 73 at St. Louis, and 83 at Cincinnati. At Champaign, it was cloudy, with a temperature of 77. Once again, at Indianapolis, it was 81 degrees with partly sunny skies. This is NOAA All Hazards Radio KEC 74 in Indianapolis. And now a look at your forecast for Indianapolis and central Indiana. Tonight, partly cloudy through the late overnight, then becoming mostly cloudy. A slight chance of thunderstorms. A slight chance of showers through the late overnight, then a chance of showers toward daybreak. Lows in the upper 60s. South winds around 5 miles an hour. Chance of rain 40%. For Friday, partly cloudy with a chance of showers and thunderstorms. Humid with highs in the mid-80s. Southwest winds 5 to 10 miles an hour. Chance of rain 40%.
Friday night.

Partly cloudy with a chance of showers with a slight chance of thunderstorms. Humid with lows around 70. Southwest winds around 5 miles an hour. Chance of rain 40%. For Saturday, partly cloudy with a slight chance of showers through early afternoon, then mostly sunny with a chance of showers with a slight chance of thunderstorms late in the afternoon. Humid with highs in the mid-80s. West winds 5 to 10 miles an hour. Chance of rain 30%. Once again, the forecast for tonight. Partly cloudy through the late overnight, then becoming mostly cloudy. A slight chance of thunderstorms. A slight chance of showers through the late overnight, then a chance of showers toward daybreak. Lows in the upper 60s. South winds around 5 miles an hour. Chance of rain 40%. Taking a look at the 3 through 7 day forecast for Indianapolis and central Indiana. Saturday night, mostly clear. Lows in the mid-60s. North winds around 5 miles an hour, becoming southeast toward daybreak. For Sunday and Sunday night, partly cloudy with a chance of showers and thunderstorms. Highs in the mid-80s. Lows around 70. Chance of rain 50%. Monday, partly cloudy. A slight chance of showers and thunderstorms late in the afternoon. Highs in the upper 80s. Chance of rain 20%. For Monday night, partly cloudy. A slight chance of showers and thunderstorms through the late overnight. Then chance of showers and thunderstorms toward daybreak. Lows in the lower 70s. Chance of rain 30%. Tuesday, partly cloudy. A chance of showers and thunderstorms late in the afternoon. Highs in the mid-80s. Chance of rain 40%. For Tuesday night, a chance of thunderstorms through the late overnight. Showers likely. Lows around 70. Chance of rain 70%. Wednesday, partly cloudy with a chance of showers. A slight chance of thunderstorms through early afternoon. Then a chance of thunderstorms late in the afternoon. Highs in the lower 80s. Chance of rain 50%. For Wednesday night, partly cloudy. Showers likely with a chance of thunderstorms through the late overnight. Then a chance of showers with a slight chance of thunderstorms toward daybreak. Lows in the upper 60s. Chance of rain 60%. Thursday, partly cloudy through early afternoon. Then becoming mostly cloudy. A chance of showers. A slight chance of thunderstorms late in the afternoon. Highs in the lower 80s. Chance of rain 40%. The 14-day outlook for Friday, August 14th through Thursday, August 20th, calls for temperatures to be near normal and precipitation to be above normal. Normal highs for the period are around 85 degrees and normal lows are around 65. The normal precipitation total for the 7 days is between 0.70 and 0.75 inches. The ultraviolet index for Indianapolis on Friday will be 8. The Environmental Protection Agency categorizes an index of 8 as very high exposure to ultraviolet radiation. At 7 p.m. at Indianapolis, it was partly sunny. The temperature was 81 degrees, the dew point 67, and the relative humidity 62%. The wind was east at 6 miles an hour. The barometric pressure was 30.08 inches and falling. Around central Indiana, it was partly sunny, with a temperature of 76 at Anderson, 80 at Eagle Creek Airpark, and 80 at Shelbyville. At Muncie, it was cloudy, with a temperature of 74. Elsewhere across Indiana, at Fort Wayne, rain was falling, with a temperature of 72. At Evansville, it was mostly sunny, with a temperature of 83. At Bloomington, it was partly sunny, with a temperature of 80. It was cloudy, with a temperature of 77 at Lafayette and 79 at Terre Haute. Just outside Indiana, at Louisville, it was mostly sunny, with a temperature of 86. It was partly sunny, with a temperature of 78 at Chicago, 76 at Dayton, 73 at St. Louis, and 83 at Cincinnati. At Champaign, it was cloudy, with a temperature of 77. Once again, at Indianapolis, it was 81 degrees with partly sunny skies. The Indianapolis climate summary is of 7 p.m.

Sunrise tomorrow is at 6:50 a.m. This is NOAA All Hazards Radio KEC 74 in Indianapolis. Now a look at your forecast for Indianapolis and central Indiana. Tonight, partly cloudy through the late overnight, then becoming mostly cloudy. A slight chance of thunderstorms. A slight chance of showers through the late overnight, then a chance of showers toward daybreak. Lows in the upper 60s. South winds around 5 miles an hour. Chance of rain 40%. For Friday, partly cloudy with a chance of showers and thunderstorms. Humid with highs in the mid-80s. Southwest winds 5 to 10 miles an hour. Chance of rain 40%. Friday night, partly cloudy with a chance of showers with a slight chance of thunderstorms. Humid with lows around 70. Southwest winds around 5 miles an hour. Chance of rain 40%. For Saturday, partly cloudy with a slight chance of showers through early afternoon, then mostly sunny with a chance of showers with a slight chance of thunderstorms late in the afternoon. Humid with highs in the mid-80s. West winds 5 to 10 miles an hour. Chance of rain 30%. Once again, the forecast for tonight. Partly cloudy through the late overnight, then becoming mostly cloudy. A slight chance of thunderstorms. A slight chance of showers through the late overnight, then a chance of showers toward daybreak. Lows in the upper 60s. South winds around 5 miles an hour. Chance of rain 40%. Now here is the hazardous weather outlook for central Indiana. For the period through tonight, occasional isolated to scattered showers may contain a few embedded thunderstorms. Severe weather is not expected, although lightning is a threat with any storm. And now the extended outlook for the period Friday through Wednesday. Expect occasional chances for thunderstorms Friday through Saturday, and again Monday through Wednesday, for all or part of central Indiana. It is too soon to determine if any storms will be severe. Spotter information statement. Spotter activation is not anticipated. Taking a look at the 3 through 7 day forecast for Indianapolis and central Indiana. Saturday night. Mostly clear. Lows in the mid-60s. North winds around 5 miles an hour, becoming southeast toward daybreak. For Sunday and Sunday night. Partly cloudy with a chance of showers and thunderstorms. Highs in the mid-80s. Lows around 70. Chance of rain 50%. Monday. Partly cloudy. A slight chance of showers and thunderstorms late in the afternoon. Highs in the upper 80s. Chance of rain 20%. For Monday night. Partly cloudy. A slight chance of showers and thunderstorms through the late overnight. Chance of showers and thunderstorms toward daybreak. Lows in the lower 70s. Chance of rain 30%. Tuesday. Partly cloudy. A chance of showers and thunderstorms late in the afternoon. Highs in the mid-80s. Chance of rain 40%. For Tuesday night. A chance of thunderstorms through the late overnight. Showers likely. Lows around 70. Chance of rain 70%. Wednesday, partly cloudy with a chance of showers. A slight chance of thunderstorms through early afternoon, then a chance of thunderstorms late in the afternoon. Highs in the lower 80s. Chance of rain 50%. For Wednesday night, partly cloudy. Showers likely with a chance of thunderstorms through the late overnight, then a chance of showers with a slight chance of thunderstorms toward daybreak. Lows in the upper 60s. Chance of rain 60%. Thursday. Partly cloudy through early afternoon, then becoming mostly cloudy. A chance of showers. A slight chance of thunderstorms late in the afternoon. Highs in the lower 80s. Chance of rain 40%. The 14-day outlook for Friday, August 14th through Thursday, August 20th, calls for temperatures to be near normal and precipitation to be above normal. Normal highs for the period are around 85 degrees, and normal lows are around 65. The normal precipitation total for the 7 days is between 0.70 and 0.75 inches. The current time is 7:38 p.m. Eastern Daylight Time.

ultraviolet index for Indianapolis on Friday will be 8. The Environmental Protection Agency categorizes an index of 8 as very high exposure to ultraviolet radiation. At 7 p.m. at Indianapolis, it was partly sunny. The temperature was 81 degrees, the dew point 67, and the relative humidity 62%. The wind was east at 6 miles an hour. The barometric pressure was 30.08 inches and falling. Around central Indiana, it was partly sunny, with a temperature of 76 at Anderson, 80 at Eagle Creek Air Park, and 80 at Shelbyville. At Muncie, it was cloudy, with a temperature of 74. Elsewhere across Indiana, at Fort Wayne, rain was falling, with a temperature of 72. At Evansville, it was mostly sunny, with a temperature of 83. At Bloomington, it was partly sunny, with a temperature of 80. It was cloudy, with a temperature of 77 at Lafayette and 79 at Terre Haute. Just outside Indiana, at Louisville, it was mostly sunny, with a temperature of 86. It was partly sunny, with a temperature of 78 at Chicago, 76 at Dayton, 73 at St. Louis, and 83 at Cincinnati. At Champaign, it was cloudy, with a temperature of 77. Once again, at Indianapolis, it was 81 degrees with partly sunny skies. The Indianapolis climate summary is of 7 p.m., August 6, 2026. So far today, the high temperature has been 82 degrees. The normal high is 85. So far today, the low temperature has been 70 degrees. The normal low is 66. A trace of precipitation has fallen, which brings the monthly total to 2.14 inches. This is 1.51 inches above the normal amount of 0.63 inches for August. The total precipitation for the year now stands at 29.59 inches, which is 1.26 inches above normal. No snow has fallen, which brings the monthly total to 0.0 inches. The total snowfall since July 1st still stands at 0.0 inches. The record high for tomorrow is 98, which occurred in 1930, and the record low is 49, which occurred in 1989. Sunset tonight is at 8:53 p.m. Sunrise tomorrow is at 6:50 a.m. This is NOAA All Hazards Radio KEC 74 in Indianapolis. Now a look at your forecast for Indianapolis and central Indiana. Tonight, partly cloudy through the late overnight, then becoming mostly cloudy. A slight chance of thunderstorms. A slight chance of showers through the late overnight, then a chance of showers toward daybreak. Lows in the upper 60s. South winds around 5 miles an hour. Chance of rain 40%. For Friday, partly cloudy with a chance of showers and thunderstorms. Humid with highs in the mid-80s. Southwest winds 5 to 10 miles an hour. Chance of rain 40%. Friday night, partly cloudy with a chance of showers with a slight chance of thunderstorms. Humid with lows around 70. Southwest winds around 5 miles an hour. Chance of rain 40%. For Saturday, partly cloudy with a slight chance of showers through early afternoon, then mostly sunny with a chance of showers with a slight chance of thunderstorms late in the afternoon. Humid with highs in the mid-80s. West winds 5 to 10 miles an hour. Chance of rain 30%. Once again, the forecast for tonight. Partly cloudy through the late overnight, then becoming mostly cloudy. A slight chance of thunderstorms. A slight chance of showers through the late overnight, then a chance of showers toward daybreak. Lows in the upper 60s. South winds around 5 miles an hour. Chance of rain 40%. Taking a look at the 3 through 7 day forecast for Indianapolis and central Indiana. Saturday night, mostly clear. Lows in the mid-60s. North winds around 5 miles an hour, becoming southeast toward daybreak. For Sunday and Sunday night, partly cloudy with a chance of showers and thunderstorms. Highs in the mid-80s. Lows around 70. Chance of rain 50%. Monday, partly cloudy. A slight chance of showers and thunderstorms late in the afternoon. Highs in the upper 80s. Chance of rain 20%. For Monday night, partly cloudy.

A slight chance of showers and thunderstorms through the late overnight, and a chance of showers and thunderstorms toward daybreak. Lows in the lower 70s. Chance of rain 30%. Tuesday. Partly cloudy. A chance of showers and thunderstorms late in the afternoon. Highs in the mid-80s. Chance of rain 40%. For Tuesday night. A chance of thunderstorms through the late overnight. Showers likely. Lows around 70. Chance of rain 70%. Wednesday. Partly cloudy with a chance of showers. A slight chance of thunderstorms through early afternoon. Then a chance of thunderstorms late in the afternoon. Highs in the lower 80s. Chance of rain 50%. For Wednesday night. Partly cloudy. Showers likely with a chance of thunderstorms through the late overnight. Then a chance of showers with a slight chance of thunderstorms toward daybreak. Lows in the upper 60s. Chance of rain 60%. Thursday. Partly cloudy through early afternoon. Then becoming mostly cloudy. A chance of showers. A slight chance of thunderstorms late in the afternoon. Highs in the lower 80s. Chance of rain 40%. The 8 to 14 day outlook for Friday, August 14th through Thursday, August 20th, calls for temperatures to be near normal and precipitation to be above normal. Normal highs for the period are around 85 degrees and normal lows are around 65. The normal precipitation total for the 7 days is between 0.70 and 0.75 inches. The ultraviolet index for Indianapolis on Friday will be 8. The Environmental Protection Agency categorizes an index of 8 as very high exposure to ultraviolet radiation. At 7 p.m. at Indianapolis, it was partly sunny. The temperature was 81 degrees, the dew point 67, and the relative humidity 62%. The wind was east at 6 miles an hour. The barometric pressure was 30.08 inches and falling. Around central Indiana, it was partly sunny, with a temperature of 76 at Anderson, 80 at Eagle Creek Airpark, and 80 at Shelbyville. At Muncie, it was cloudy, with a temperature of 74. Elsewhere across Indiana, at Fort Wayne, rain was falling, with a temperature of 72. At Evansville, it was mostly sunny, with a temperature of 83. At Bloomington, it was partly sunny, with a temperature of 80. It was cloudy, with a temperature of 77 at Lafayette and 79 at Terre Haute. Just outside Indiana, at Louisville, it was mostly sunny, with a temperature of 86. It was partly sunny, with a temperature of 78 at Chicago, 76 at Dayton, 73 at St. Louis, and 83 at Cincinnati. At Champaign, it was cloudy, with a temperature of 77. Once again, at Indianapolis, it was 81 degrees with partly sunny skies. The Indianapolis climate summary is of 7 p.m., August 6, 2026. So far today, the high temperature has been 82 degrees. The normal high is 85. So far today, the low temperature has been 70 degrees. The normal low is 66. A trace of precipitation has fallen, which brings the monthly total to 2.14 inches. This is 1.51 inches above the normal amount of 0.63 inches for August. The total precipitation for the year now stands at 29.59 inches, which is 1.26 inches above normal. No snow has fallen, which brings the monthly total to 0.0 inches. The total snowfall since July 1st still stands at 0.0 inches. The record high for tomorrow is 98, which occurred in 1930, and the record low is 49, which occurred in 1989. Sunset tonight is at 8:53 p.m. Sunrise tomorrow is at 6:50 a.m. This is NOAA All Hazards Radio KEC 74 in Indianapolis. Now a look at your forecast for Indianapolis and central Indiana. Tonight, partly cloudy through the late overnight, then becoming mostly cloudy. A slight chance of thunderstorms. A slight chance of showers through the late overnight, then a chance of showers toward daybreak. Lows in the upper 60s. South winds around 5 miles an hour. Chance of rain 40%. For Friday, partly cloudy with a chance of showers and thunderstorms.

with highs in the mid-80s. Southwest winds 5 to 10 miles an hour. Chance of rain 40%. Friday night, partly cloudy with a chance of showers with a slight chance of thunderstorms. Humid with lows around 70. Southwest winds around 5 miles an hour. Chance of rain 40%. For Saturday, partly cloudy with a slight chance of showers through early afternoon, then mostly sunny with a chance of showers with a slight chance of thunderstorms late in the afternoon. Humid with highs in the mid-80s. West winds 5 to 10 miles an hour. Chance of rain 30%. Once again, the forecast for tonight. Partly cloudy through the late overnight, then becoming mostly cloudy. A slight chance of thunderstorms. A slight chance of showers through the late overnight, then a chance of showers toward daybreak. Lows in the upper 60s. South winds around 5 miles an hour. Chance of rain 40%. Taking a look at the 3 through 7 day forecast for Indianapolis and central Indiana. Saturday night, mostly clear. Lows in the mid-60s. North winds around 5 miles an hour, becoming southeast toward daybreak. For Sunday and Sunday night, partly cloudy with a chance of showers and thunderstorms. Highs in the mid-80s. Lows around 70. Chance of rain 50%. Monday, partly cloudy. A slight chance of showers and thunderstorms late in the afternoon. Highs in the upper 80s. Chance of rain 20%. For Monday night, partly cloudy. A slight chance of showers and thunderstorms through the late overnight, then a chance of showers and thunderstorms toward daybreak. Lows in the lower 70s. Chance of rain 30%. Tuesday, partly cloudy. A chance of showers and thunderstorms late in the afternoon. Highs in the mid-80s. Chance of rain 40%. For Tuesday night, a chance of thunderstorms through the late overnight. Showers likely. Lows around 70. Chance of rain 70%. Wednesday, partly cloudy with a chance of showers. A slight chance of thunderstorms through early afternoon, then a chance of thunderstorms late in the afternoon. Highs in the lower 80s. Chance of rain 50%. For Wednesday night, partly cloudy. Showers likely with a chance of thunderstorms through the late overnight, then a chance of showers with a slight chance of thunderstorms toward daybreak. Lows in the upper 60s. Chance of rain 60%. Thursday, partly cloudy through early afternoon, then becoming mostly cloudy. A chance of showers. A slight chance of thunderstorms late in the afternoon. Highs in the lower 80s. Chance of rain 40%. The 8 to 14 day outlook for Friday, August 14th through Thursday, August 20th, calls for temperatures to be near normal and precipitation to be above normal. Normal highs for the period are around 85 degrees, and normal lows are around 65. The normal precipitation total for the 7 days is between 0.70 and 0.75 inches. The ultraviolet index for Indianapolis on Friday will be 8. The Environmental Protection Agency categorizes an index of 8 as very high exposure to ultraviolet radiation. At 7 p.m. at Indianapolis, it was partly sunny. The temperature was 81 degrees, the dew point 67, and the relative humidity 62%. The wind was east at 6 miles an hour. The barometric pressure was 30.08 inches and falling. Around central Indiana, it was partly sunny, with a temperature of 76 at Anderson, 80 at Eagle Creek Airpark, and 80 at Shelbyville. At Muncie, it was cloudy, with a temperature of 74. Elsewhere across Indiana, at Fort Wayne, rain was falling, with a temperature of 72. At Evansville, it was mostly sunny, with a temperature of 83. At Bloomington, it was partly sunny, with a temperature of 80. It was cloudy, with a temperature of 77 at Lafayette and 79 at Terre Haute. Just outside Indiana, at Louisville, it was mostly sunny, with a temperature of 86. It was partly sunny, with a temperature of 78 at Chicago, 76 at Dayton, 73 at St. Louis, and 83 at Cincinnati. At Champaign, it was cloudy, with a temperature of 77,

Once again, at Indianapolis, it was 81 degrees with partly sunny skies. The current time is 7:53 p.m. Eastern Daylight Time. The Indianapolis climate summary is of 7 p.m. August 6, 2026. So far today, the high temperature has been 82 degrees. The normal high is 85. So far today, the low temperature has been 70 degrees. The normal low is 66. A trace of precipitation has fallen, which brings the monthly total to 2.14 inches. This is 1.51 inches above the normal amount of 0.63 inches for August. The total precipitation for the year now stands at 29.59 inches, which is 1.26 inches above normal. No snow has fallen, which brings the monthly total to 0.0 inches. The total snowfall since July 1st still stands at 0.0 inches. The record high for tomorrow is 98, which occurred in 1930, and the record low is 49, which occurred in 1989. Sunset tonight is at 8:53 p.m. Sunrise tomorrow is at 6:50 a.m. This is NOAA All Hazards Radio KEC 74 in Indianapolis. Now a look at your forecast for Indianapolis and central Indiana. Tonight, partly cloudy through the late overnight, then becoming mostly cloudy. A slight chance of thunderstorms. A slight chance of showers through the late overnight, then a chance of showers toward daybreak. Lows in the upper 60s. South winds around 5 miles an hour. Chance of rain 40%. For Friday, partly cloudy with a chance of showers and thunderstorms. Humid with highs in the mid-80s. Southwest winds 5 to 10 miles an hour. Chance of rain 40%. Friday night, partly cloudy with a chance of showers with a slight chance of thunderstorms. Humid with lows around 70. Southwest winds around 5 miles an hour. Chance of rain 40%. For Saturday, partly cloudy with a slight chance of showers through early afternoon, then mostly sunny with a chance of showers with a slight chance of thunderstorms late in the afternoon. Humid with highs in the mid-80s. West winds 5 to 10 miles an hour. Chance of rain 30%. Once again, the forecast for tonight. Partly cloudy through the late overnight, then becoming mostly cloudy. A slight chance of thunderstorms. A slight chance of showers through the late overnight, then a chance of showers toward daybreak. Lows in the upper 60s. South winds around 5 miles an hour. Chance of rain 40%. Now here is the hazardous weather outlook for central Indiana. For the period through tonight, occasional isolated to scattered showers may contain a few embedded thunderstorms. Severe wind, although lightning is a threat with any storm. And now the extended outlook for the period Friday through Wednesday. Expect occasional chances for thunderstorms Friday through Saturday, and again Monday through Wednesday, for all or part of central Indiana. It is too soon to determine if any storms will be severe. Spotter information statement. Spotter activation is not anticipated. Taking a look at the 3 through 7 day forecast for Indianapolis and central Indiana. Saturday night. Mostly clear. Lows in the mid-60s. North winds around 5 miles an hour, becoming southeast toward daybreak. For Sunday and Sunday night, partly cloudy with a chance of showers and thunderstorms. Highs in the mid-80s. Lows around 70. Chance of rain 50%. Monday, partly cloudy. A slight chance of showers and thunderstorms late in the afternoon. Highs in the upper 80s. Chance of rain 20%. For Monday night, partly cloudy. A slight chance of showers and thunderstorms through the late overnight, then a chance of showers and thunderstorms toward daybreak. Lows in the lower 70s. Chance of rain 30%. Tuesday, partly cloudy. A chance of showers and thunderstorms late in the afternoon. Highs in the mid-80s. Chance of rain 40%. For Tuesday night, a chance of thunderstorms through the late overnight. Showers likely. Lows around 70. Chance of rain 70%. Wednesday, partly cloudy with a chance of showers. A slight chance.

thunderstorms through early afternoon, then a chance of thunderstorms late in the afternoon. Highs in the lower 80s. Chance of rain 50%. For Wednesday night, partly cloudy. Showers likely with a chance of thunderstorms through the late overnight. Then the showers with a slight chance of thunderstorms toward daybreak. Lows in the upper 60s. Chance of rain 60%. Thursday, partly cloudy through early afternoon, then becoming mostly cloudy. A chance of showers. A slight chance of thunderstorms late in the afternoon. Highs in the lower 80s. Chance of rain 40%. The 8 to 14 day outlook for Friday, August 14th through Thursday, August 20th, calls for temperatures to be near normal and precipitation to be above normal. Normal highs for the period are around 85 degrees, and normal lows are around 65. The normal precipitation total for the 7 days is between 0.70 and 0.75 inches. The ultraviolet index for Indianapolis on Friday will be 8. The Environmental Protection Agency categorizes an index of 8 as very high exposure to ultraviolet radiation. At 7 p.m. at Indianapolis, it was partly sunny. The temperature was 81 degrees, the dew point 67, and the relative humidity 62%. The wind was east at 6 miles an hour. The barometric pressure was 30.08 inches and falling. Around central Indiana, it was partly sunny, with a temperature of 76 at Anderson, 80 at Eagle Creek Airpark, and 80 at Shelbyville. At Muncie, it was cloudy, with a temperature of 74. Elsewhere across Indiana, at Fort Wayne, rain was falling, with a temperature of 72. At Evansville, it was mostly sunny, with a temperature of 83. At Bloomington, it was partly sunny, with a temperature of 80. It was cloudy, with a temperature of 77 at Lafayette and 79 at Terre Haute. Just outside Indiana, at Louisville, it was mostly sunny, with a temperature of 86. It was partly sunny, with a temperature of 78 at Chicago, 76 at Dayton, 73 at St. Louis, and 83 at Cincinnati. At Champaign, it was cloudy, with a temperature of 77. Once again, at Indianapolis, it was 81 degrees with partly sunny skies. The Indianapolis climate summary is of 7 p.m., August 6, 2026. So far today, the high temperature has been 82 degrees. The normal high is 85. So far today, the low temperature has been 70 degrees. The normal low is 66. A trace of precipitation has fallen, which brings the monthly total to 2.14 inches. This is 1.51 inches above the normal amount of 0.63 inches for August. The total precipitation for the year now stands at 29.59 inches, which is 1.26 inches above normal. No snow has fallen, which brings the monthly total to 0.0 inches. The total snowfall since July 1st still stands at 0.0 inches. The record high for tomorrow is 98, which occurred in 1930, and the record low is 49, which occurred in 1989. Sunset tonight is at 8:53 p.m. Sunrise tomorrow is at 6:50 a.m. This is NOAA All Hazards Radio KEC 74 in Indianapolis. Now a look at your forecast for Indianapolis and central Indiana. Tonight, partly cloudy through the late overnight, then becoming mostly cloudy. A slight chance of thunderstorms. A slight chance of showers through the overnight, then a chance of showers toward daybreak. Lows in the upper 60s. South winds around 5 miles an hour. Chance of rain 40%. For Friday, partly cloudy with a chance of showers and thunderstorms. Humid with highs in the mid-80s. Southwest winds 5 to 10 miles an hour. Chance of rain 40%. Friday night, partly cloudy with a chance of showers with a slight chance of thunderstorms. Humid with lows around 70. Southwest winds around 5 miles an hour. Chance of rain 40%. For Saturday, partly cloudy with a slight chance of showers through early afternoon, then mostly sunny with a chance of showers with a slight chance of thunderstorms late in the afternoon. Humid with highs in the mid-80s. West winds 5 to 10 miles an hour. Chance of rain 30%.